Evening. Wednesday, mostly sunny with a slight chance of showers. A slight chance of thunderstorms in the afternoon. Highs in the lower 90s. Chance of rain 20%. Wednesday night and Thursday, partly cloudy. Lows in the lower 70s. Highs in the lower 90s. At 6 p.m. at Lambert Field in St. Louis, it was cloudy with a temperature of 78 degrees. The dew point was 57, giving us a relative humidity of 48%. The wind was east at 9 miles an hour, and the pressure was 30.11 inches and falling. Elsewhere in the metro area, in Chesterfield, it was partly sunny and the temperature was 80. In Cahokia, it was partly sunny and 80 degrees. In St. Charles, it was partly sunny and 77. Across the region, it was partly sunny in Columbia, Missouri, with a temperature of 74. In Quincy, it was mostly sunny and set in the evening. Wednesday, mostly sunny.

passed at 9 miles an hour, and the pressure was 30.11 inches and falling. Elsewhere in the metro area, in Chesterfield, it was partly sunny and the temperature was 80. In Cahokia, it was partly sunny and 80 degrees. In St. Charles, it was partly sunny and 77. Across the region, it was partly sunny in Columbia, Missouri, with a temperature of 74. In Quincy, it was mostly sunny and 75 degrees. In Kansas City, light rain was falling and the temperature was 73. It was cloudy in Springfield, Missouri, with a temperature of 78. In Rolla, it was cloudy and the temperature was 74. In Farmington, it was 77 degrees. It was mostly sunny in Cape Girardeau, with 78 degrees. It was mostly sunny in Springfield, Illinois, with a temperature of 75. Once again in St. Louis, it was cloudy, the temperature was 78 degrees, and the wind was east at 9 miles an hour. The St. Louis climate summary is at 5 p.m., July 23, 2026. So far today, the high temperature has been 80 degrees, which occurred at 3:35 p.m. The normal high is 90. The record high is 108 degrees, which was set in 1934. So far today, the low temperature has been 64 degrees, which occurred at 5:20 a.m. The normal low is 71. The record low is 52 degrees, which was set in 1947. No precipitation has fallen, which leaves the monthly total at 5.00 inches. The total precipitation for the season since June 1st still stands at 11.48 inches, and the total precipitation for the year is still 30.15 inches. The normal high temperature for tomorrow is 90 degrees, and the normal low is 71. The record high for tomorrow is 111, which occurred in 1934, and the record low is 57, which occurred in 1876. Sunset tonight is at 8:20 p.m. Sunrise tomorrow is at 5:56 a.m. The current time is 7:03 p.m. Central Daylight Time. 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This program originates from the National Weather Service Forecast Office in St. Louis, Missouri, and serves parts of East Central Missouri and Southwest Illinois, including the St. Louis metro area and surrounding counties. Tonight, mostly cloudy. Lows in the mid-60s. East winds around 5 miles per hour. Friday, mostly cloudy with scattered showers. Highs in the upper 70s. Southeast winds around 5 miles per hour. Chance of rain 50%. Friday night, mostly cloudy with scattered showers. Lows in the mid-60s. Southeast winds around 5 miles per hour. Chance of rain 50%. Saturday, mostly cloudy with a chance of showers in the morning, then partly sunny in the afternoon. Warmer with highs in the upper 80s. South winds around 5 miles per hour. Chance of rain 50%. Heat index values up to 102 in the afternoon. Saturday night, partly cloudy. Humid with lows in the lower 70s. Southeast winds around 5 miles per hour in the evening, becoming light and variable. Heat index values up to 102 early in the evening. Sunday, mostly sunny. Highs in the lower 90s. Heat index values up to 105. Sunday night through Tuesday, mostly clear. Hot. Lows in the mid-70s. Highs in the upper 90s. Heat index values up to 110. Tuesday night, partly cloudy. Lows in the lower 70s. Heat index values up to 105 early in the evening. Wednesday, mostly sunny with a slight chance of showers. A slight chance of thunderstorms in the afternoon. Highs in the lower 90s. Chance of rain 20%. Wednesday night and Thursday, partly cloudy. Lows in the lower 70s. Highs in the lower 90s. At 6 p.m. at Lambert Field in St. Louis, it was cloudy with a temperature of 78 degrees.

the dew point was 57, giving us a relative humidity of 48%. The wind was east at 9 miles an hour, and the pressure was 30.11 inches and falling. Elsewhere in the metro area, in Chesterfield, it was partly sunny and the temperature was 80. In Cahokia, it was partly sunny and 80 degrees. In St. Charles, it was partly sunny and 77. Across the region, it was partly sunny in Columbia, Missouri, with a temperature of 74. In Quincy, it was mostly sunny and 75 degrees. In Kansas City, light rain was falling and the temperature was 73. It was cloudy in Springfield, Missouri, with a temperature of 78. In Rolla, it was cloudy and the temperature was 74. In Farmington, it was 77 degrees. It was mostly sunny in Cape Girardeau, with 78 degrees. It was mostly sunny in Springfield, Illinois, with a temperature of 75. Once again in St. Louis, it was cloudy, the temperature was 78 degrees, and the wind was east at 9 miles an hour. The St. Louis climate summary is at 5 p.m., July 23, 2026. So far today, the high temperature has been 80 degrees, which occurred at 3:35 p.m. The normal high is 90. The record high is 108 degrees, which was set in 1934. So far today, the low temperature has been 64 degrees, which occurred at 5:20 a.m. The normal low is 71. The record low is 52 degrees, which was set in 1947. No precipitation has fallen, which leaves the monthly total at 5.00 inches. The total precipitation for the season since June 1st still stands at 11.48 inches, and the total precipitation for the year is still 30.15 inches. The normal high temperature for tomorrow is 90 degrees, and the normal low is 71. The record high for tomorrow is 111, which occurred in 1934, and the record low is 57, which occurred in 1876. Sunset tonight is at 8:20 p.m. Sunrise tomorrow is at 5:56 a.m. The current time is 7:08 p.m. Central Daylight Time. 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This program originates from the National Weather Service Forecast Office in St. Louis, Missouri, and serves parts of East Central Missouri and Southwest Illinois, including the St. Louis metro area and surrounding counties. Tonight, mostly cloudy. Lows in the mid-60s. East winds around 5 miles per hour. Friday, mostly cloudy with scattered showers. Highs in the upper 70s. Southeast winds around 5 miles per hour. Chance of rain 50%. Friday night, mostly cloudy with scattered showers. Lows in the mid-60s. Southeast winds around 5 miles per hour. Chance of rain 50%. Saturday, mostly cloudy with a chance of showers in the morning, then partly sunny in the afternoon. Warmer with highs in the upper 80s. South winds around 5 miles per hour. Chance of rain 50%. Heat index values up to 102 in the afternoon. Saturday night, partly cloudy. Humid with lows in the lower 70s. Southeast winds around 5 miles per hour in the evening, becoming light and variable. Heat index values up to 102 early in the evening. Sunday, mostly sunny. Highs in the lower 90s. Heat index values up to 105. Sunday night through Tuesday, mostly clear. Hot. Lows in the mid-70s. Highs in the upper 90s. Heat index values up to 110. Tuesday night, partly cloudy. Lows in the lower 70s. Heat index values up to 105 early in the evening. Wednesday, mostly sunny with a slight chance of showers. A slight chance of thunderstorms in the afternoon. Highs in the lower 90s. Chance of rain 20%. Wednesday night and Thursday, partly cloudy. Lows in the lower 70s. Highs in the lower 90s.
7 p.m. at Lambert Field in St. Louis. It was partly sunny with a temperature of 77 degrees. The dew point was 57, giving us a relative humidity of 50%. The wind was east at 9 miles an hour, and the pressure was 30.11 inches and steady. Elsewhere in the metro area, in Chesterfield, it was mostly sunny and the temperature was 78. In Belleville, it was 77 degrees. In Cahokia, it was mostly sunny and 77 degrees. In St. Charles, it was mostly sunny and 76. Across the region, it was cloudy in Columbia, Missouri, with a temperature of 74. In Quincy, it was sunny and 74 degrees. In Kansas City, it was cloudy and the temperature was 73. It was cloudy in Springfield, Missouri, with a temperature of 77. In Rolla, it was cloudy and the temperature was 73. In Farmington, it was 75 degrees. It was mostly sunny in Cape Girardeau, with 74 degrees. It was mostly sunny in Springfield, Illinois, with a temperature of 74. Once again in St. Louis, it was partly sunny. The temperature was 77 degrees and the wind was east at 9 miles an hour. The St. Louis climate summary is at 5 p.m., July 23, 2026. So far today, the high temperature has been 80 degrees, which occurred at 3:35 p.m. The normal high is 90. The record high is 108 degrees, which was set in 1934. So far today, the low temperature has been 64 degrees, which occurred at 5:20 a.m. The normal low is 71. The record low is 52 degrees, which was set in 1947. No precipitation has fallen, which leaves the monthly total at 5.00 inches. The total precipitation for the season since June 1st still stands at 11.48 inches, and the total precipitation for the year is still 30.15 inches. The normal high temperature for tomorrow is 90 degrees, and the normal low is 71. The record high for tomorrow is 111, which occurred in 1934, and the record low is 57, which occurred in 1876. Sunset tonight is at 8:20 p.m. Sunrise tomorrow is at 5:56 a.m. The current time is 7:13 p.m. Central Daylight Time. 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This program originates from the National Weather Service Forecast Office in St. Louis, Missouri, and serves parts of East Central Missouri and Southwest Illinois, including the St. Louis metro area and surrounding counties. Tonight, mostly cloudy. Lows in the mid-60s. East winds around 5 miles per hour. Friday, mostly cloudy with scattered showers. Highs in the upper 70s. Southeast winds around 5 miles per hour. Chance of rain 50%. Friday night, mostly cloudy with scattered showers. Lows in the mid-60s. Southeast winds around 5 miles per hour. Chance of rain 50%. Saturday, mostly cloudy with a chance of showers in the morning, then partly sunny in the afternoon. Warmer with highs in the upper 80s. South winds around 5 miles per hour. Chance of rain 50%. Heat index values up to 102 in the afternoon. Saturday night, partly cloudy. Humid with lows in the lower 70s. Southeast winds around 5 miles per hour in the evening, becoming light and variable. Heat index values up to 102 early in the evening. Sunday, mostly sunny. Highs in the lower 90s. Heat index values up to 105. Sunday night through Tuesday, mostly clear. Hot. Lows in the mid-70s. Highs in the upper 90s. Heat index values up to 110. Tuesday night, partly cloudy. Lows in the lower 70s. Heat index values up to 105 early in the evening. Wednesday, mostly sunny with a slight chance of showers. A slight chance of thunderstorms in the afternoon. Highs in the lower 90s. Chance of rain 20%.
10%. Wednesday night and Thursday, partly cloudy. Lows in the lower 70s. Highs in the lower 90s. At 7 p.m. at Lambert Field in St. Louis, it was partly sunny with a temperature of 77 degrees. The dew point was 57, giving us a relative humidity of 50%. The wind was east at 9 miles an hour, and the pressure was 30.11 inches and steady. Elsewhere in the metro area, in Chesterfield, it was mostly sunny and the temperature was 78. In Belleville, it was 77 degrees. In Cahokia, it was mostly sunny and 77 degrees. In St. Charles, it was mostly sunny and 76. Across the region, it was cloudy in Columbia, Missouri, with a temperature of 74. In Quincy, it was sunny and 74 degrees. In Kansas City, it was cloudy and the temperature was 73. It was cloudy in Springfield, Missouri, with a temperature of 77. In Rolla, it was cloudy and the temperature was 73. In Farmington, it was 75 degrees. It was mostly sunny in Cape Girardeau, with 74 degrees. It was mostly sunny in Springfield, Illinois, with a temperature of 74. Once again in St. Louis, it was partly sunny, the temperature was 77 degrees and the wind was east at 9 miles an hour. The St. Louis Climate Summary is at 5 p.m., July 23, 2026. So far today, the high temperature has been 80 degrees, which occurred at 3:35 p.m. The normal high is 90. The record high is 108 degrees, which was set in 1934. So far today, the low temperature has been 64 degrees, which occurred at 5:20 a.m. The normal low is 71. The record low is 52 degrees, which was set in 1947. No precipitation has fallen, which leaves the monthly total at 5.00 inches. The total precipitation for the season since June 1st still stands at 11.48 inches, and the total precipitation for the year is still 30.15 inches. The normal high temperature for tomorrow is 90 degrees, and the normal low is 71. The record high for tomorrow is 111, which occurred in 1934, and the record low is 57, which occurred in 1876. Sunset tonight is at 8:20 p.m. Sunrise tomorrow is at 5:56 a.m. The current time is 7:19 p.m. Central Daylight Time. 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This program originates from the National Weather Service Forecast Office in St. Louis, Missouri, and serves parts of east central Missouri and southwest Illinois, including the St. Louis metro area and surrounding counties. Tonight, mostly cloudy. Lows in the mid-60s. East winds around 5 miles per hour. Friday, mostly cloudy with scattered showers. Highs in the upper 70s. Southeast winds around 5 miles per hour. Chance of rain 50%. Friday night, mostly cloudy with scattered showers. Lows in the mid-60s. Southeast winds around 5 miles per hour. Chance of rain 50%. Saturday, mostly cloudy with a chance of showers in the morning, then partly sunny in the afternoon. Warmer with highs in the upper 80s. South winds around 5 miles per hour. Chance of rain 50%. Heat index values up to 102 in the afternoon. Saturday night, partly cloudy. Humid with lows in the lower 70s. Southeast winds around 5 miles per hour in the evening, becoming light and variable. Heat index values up to 102 early in the evening. Sunday, mostly sunny. Highs in the lower 90s. Heat index values up to 105. Sunday night through Tuesday, mostly clear. Hot. Lows in the mid-70s. Highs in the upper 90s. Heat index values up to 110. Tuesday night, partly cloudy. Lows in the lower 70s. Heat index values up to 105 early in the evening. Wednesday,
Mostly sunny with a slight chance of showers. A slight chance of thunderstorms in the afternoon. Highs in the lower 90s. Chance of rain 20%. Wednesday night and Thursday, partly cloudy. Lows in the lower 70s. Highs in the lower 90s. At 7 p.m. at Lambert Field in St. Louis, it was partly sunny with a temperature of 77 degrees. The dew point was 57, giving us a relative humidity of 50%. The wind was east at 9 miles an hour, and the pressure was 30.11 inches and steady. Elsewhere in the metro area, in Chesterfield, it was mostly sunny and the temperature was 78. In Belleville, it was 77 degrees. In Cahokia, it was mostly sunny and 77 degrees. In St. Charles, it was mostly sunny and 76. Across the region, it was cloudy in Columbia, Missouri, with a temperature of 74. In Quincy, it was sunny and 74 degrees. In Kansas City, it was cloudy and the temperature was 73. It was cloudy in Springfield, Missouri, with a temperature of 77. In Rolla, it was cloudy and the temperature was 73. In Farmington, it was 75 degrees. It was mostly sunny in Cape Girardeau, with 74 degrees. It was mostly sunny in Springfield, Illinois, with a temperature of 74. Once again in St. Louis, it was partly sunny. The temperature was 77 degrees and the wind was east at 9 miles an hour. The St. Louis Climate Summary is of 5 p.m., July 23, 2026. So far today, the high temperature has been 80 degrees, which occurred at 3:35 p.m. The normal high is 90. The record high is 108 degrees, which was set in 1934. So far today, the low temperature has been 64 degrees, which occurred at 5:20 a.m. The normal low is 71. The record low is 52 degrees, which was set in 1947. No precipitation has fallen, which leaves the monthly total at 5.00 inches. The total precipitation for the season since June 1st still stands at 11.48 inches, and the total precipitation for the year is still 30.15 inches. The normal high temperature for tomorrow is 90 degrees, and the normal low is 71. The record high for tomorrow is 111, which occurred in 1934, and the record low is 57, which occurred in 1876. Sunset tonight is at 8:20 p.m. Sunrise tomorrow is at 5:56 a.m. The current time is 7:24 p.m. Central Daylight Time. 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This program originates from the National Weather Service Forecast Office in St. Louis, Missouri, and serves parts of East Central Missouri and Southwest Illinois, including the St. Louis metro area and surrounding counties. Tonight, mostly cloudy. Lows in the mid-60s. East winds around 5 miles per hour. Friday, mostly cloudy with scattered showers. Highs in the upper 70s. Southeast winds around 5 miles per hour. Chance of rain 50%. Friday night, mostly cloudy with scattered showers. Lows in the mid-60s. Southeast winds around 5 miles per hour. Chance of rain 50%. Saturday, mostly cloudy with a chance of showers in the morning, then partly sunny in the afternoon. Warmer with highs in the upper 80s. South winds around 5 miles per hour. Chance of rain 50%. Heat index values up to 102 in the afternoon. Saturday night, partly cloudy. Humid with lows in the lower 70s. Southeast winds around 5 miles per hour in the evening, becoming light and variable. Heat index values up to 102 early in the evening. Sunday, mostly sunny. Highs in the lower 90s. Heat index values up to 105. Sunday night through Tuesday, mostly clear. Hot. Lows in the mid-70s. Highs in the upper 90s. Heat index values up to 110. Tuesday.
Night, partly cloudy. Lows in the lower 70s. Heat index values up to 105 early in the evening. Wednesday, mostly sunny with a slight chance of showers. A slight chance of thunderstorms in the afternoon. Highs in the lower 90s. Chance of rain 20%. Wednesday night and Thursday, partly cloudy. Lows in the lower 70s. Highs in the lower 90s. At 7 p.m. at Lambert Field in St. Louis, it was partly sunny with a temperature of 77 degrees. The dew point was 57, giving us a relative humidity of 50%. The wind was east at 9 miles an hour, and the pressure was 30.11 inches and steady. Elsewhere in the metro area, in Chesterfield, it was mostly sunny and the temperature was 78. In Belleville, it was 77 degrees. In Cahokia, it was mostly sunny and 77 degrees. In St. Charles, it was mostly sunny and 76. Across the region, it was cloudy in Columbia, Missouri, with a temperature of 74. In Quincy, it was sunny and 74 degrees. In Kansas City, it was cloudy and the temperature was 73. It was cloudy in Springfield, Missouri, with a temperature of 77. In Rolla, it was cloudy and the temperature was 73. In Farmington, it was 75 degrees. It was mostly sunny in Cape Girardeau, with 74 degrees. It was mostly sunny in Springfield, Illinois, with a temperature of 74. Once again in St. Louis, it was partly sunny, the temperature was 77 degrees and the wind was east at 9 miles an hour. The St. Louis climate summary is at 5 p.m., July 23, 2026. So far today, the high temperature has been 80 degrees, which occurred at 3:35 p.m. The normal high is 90. The record high is 108 degrees, which was set in 1934. So far today, the low temperature has been 64 degrees, which occurred at 5:20 a.m. The normal low is 71. The record low is 52 degrees, which was set in 1947. No precipitation has fallen, which leaves the monthly total at 5.00 inches. The total precipitation for the season since June 1st still stands at 11.48 inches and the total precipitation for the year is still 30.15 inches. The normal high temperature for tomorrow is 90 degrees and the normal low is 71. The record high for tomorrow is 111, which occurred in 1934, and the record low is 57, which occurred in 1876. Sunset tonight is at 8:20 p.m. Sunrise tomorrow is at 5:56 a.m. The current time is 7:29 p.m. Central Daylight Time. 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This program originates from the National Weather Service Forecast Office in St. Louis, Missouri, and serves parts of East Central Missouri and Southwest Illinois, including the St. Louis metro area and surrounding counties. Tonight, mostly cloudy. Lows in the mid-60s. East winds around 5 miles per hour. Friday, mostly cloudy with scattered showers. Highs in the upper 70s. Southeast winds around 5 miles per hour. Chance of rain 50%. Friday night, mostly cloudy with scattered showers. Lows in the mid-60s. Southeast winds around 5 miles per hour. Chance of rain 50%. Saturday, mostly cloudy with a chance of showers in the morning, then partly sunny in the afternoon. Warmer with highs in the upper 80s. South winds around 5 miles per hour. Chance of rain 50%. Heat index values up to 102 in the afternoon. Saturday night, partly cloudy. Humid with lows in the lower 70s. Southeast winds around 5 miles per hour in the evening, becoming light and variable. Heat index values up to 102 early in the evening. Sunday, mostly sunny. Highs in the lower 90s. Heat index values up to 105. Sunday night through Tuesday, mostly clear.
hot. Lows in the mid-70s. Highs in the upper 90s. Heat index values up to 110. Tuesday night, partly cloudy. Lows in the lower 70s. Heat index values up to 105 early in the evening. Wednesday, mostly sunny with a slight chance of showers. A slight chance of thunderstorms in the afternoon. Highs in the lower 90s. Chance of rain 20%. Wednesday night and Thursday, partly cloudy. Lows in the lower 70s. Highs in the lower 90s. At 7 p.m. at Lambert Field in St. Louis, it was partly sunny with a temperature of 77 degrees. The dew point was 57, giving us a relative humidity of 50%. The wind was east at 9 miles an hour, and the pressure was 30.11 inches and steady. Elsewhere in the metro area, in Chesterfield, it was mostly sunny and the temperature was 78. In Belleville, it was 77 degrees. In Cahokia, it was mostly sunny and 77 degrees. In St. Charles, it was mostly sunny and 76. Across the region, it was cloudy in Columbia, Missouri, with a temperature of 74. In Quincy, it was sunny and 74 degrees. In Kansas City, it was cloudy and the temperature was 73. It was cloudy in Springfield, Missouri, with a temperature of 77. In Rolla, it was cloudy and the temperature was 73. In Farmington, it was 75 degrees. It was mostly sunny in Cape Girardeau, with 74 degrees. It was mostly sunny in Springfield, Illinois, with a temperature of 74. Once again in St. Louis, it was partly sunny, the temperature was 77 degrees and the wind was east at 9 miles an hour. The St. Louis Climate Summary is at 5 p.m., July 23, 2026. So far today the high temperature has been 80 degrees, which occurred at 3:35 p.m. The normal high is 90. The record high is 108 degrees, which was set in 1934. So far today the low temperature has been 64 degrees, which occurred at 5:20 a.m. The normal low is 71. The record low is 52 degrees, which was set in 1947. No precipitation has fallen, which leaves the monthly total at 5.00 inches. The total precipitation for the season since June 1st still stands at 11.48 inches and the total precipitation for the year is still 30.15 inches. The normal high temperature for tomorrow is 90 degrees and the normal low is 71. The record high for tomorrow is 111, which occurred in 1934, and the record low is 57, which occurred in 1876. Sunset tonight is at 8:20 p.m. Sunrise tomorrow is at 5:56 a.m. The current time is 7:34 p.m. Central Daylight Time. 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Tonight, mostly cloudy. Lows in the mid-60s. East winds around 5 miles per hour. Friday, mostly cloudy with scattered showers. Highs in the upper 70s. Southeast winds around 5 miles per hour. Chance of rain 50%. Friday night, mostly cloudy with scattered showers. Lows in the mid-60s. Southeast winds around 5 miles per hour. Chance of rain 50%. Saturday, mostly cloudy with a chance of showers in the morning, then partly sunny in the afternoon. Warmer with highs in the upper 80s. South winds around 5 miles per hour. Chance of rain 50%. Heat index values up to 102 in the afternoon. Saturday night, partly cloudy. Humid with lows in the lower 70s. Southeast winds around 5 miles per hour in the evening, becoming light and variable. Heat index values up to 102 early in the evening. Sunday, mostly
sunny. Highs in the lower 90s. Heat index values up to 105. Sunday night through Tuesday, mostly clear. Hot. Lows in the mid-70s. Highs in the upper 90s. Heat index values up to 110. Tuesday night, partly cloudy. Lows in the lower 70s. Heat index values up to 105 early in the evening. Wednesday, mostly sunny with a slight chance of showers. A slight chance of thunderstorms in the afternoon. Highs in the lower 90s. Chance of rain 20%. Wednesday night and Thursday, partly cloudy. Lows in the lower 70s. Highs in the lower 90s. At 7 p.m. at Lambert Field in St. Louis, it was partly sunny with a temperature of 77 degrees. The dew point was 57, giving us a relative humidity of 50%. The wind was east at 9 miles an hour, and the pressure was 30.11 inches and steady. Elsewhere in the metro area, in Chesterfield, it was mostly sunny and the temperature was 78. In Belleville, it was 77 degrees. In Cahokia, it was mostly sunny and 77 degrees. In St. Charles, it was mostly sunny and 76. Across the region, it was cloudy in Columbia, Missouri, with a temperature of 74. In Quincy, it was sunny and 74 degrees. In Kansas City, it was cloudy and the temperature was 73. It was cloudy in Springfield, Missouri, with a temperature of 77. In Rolla, it was cloudy and the temperature was 73. In Farmington, it was 75 degrees. It was mostly sunny in Cape Girardeau, with 74 degrees. It was mostly sunny in Springfield, Illinois, with a temperature of 74. Once again in St. Louis, it was partly sunny, the temperature was 77 degrees and the wind was east at 9 miles an hour. The St. Louis climate summary is at 5 p.m., July 23, 2026. So far today, the high temperature has been 80 degrees, which occurred at 3:35 p.m. The normal high is 90. The record high is 108 degrees, which was set in 1934. So far today, the low temperature has been 64 degrees, which occurred at 5:20 a.m. The normal low is 71. The record low is 52 degrees, which was set in 1947. No precipitation has fallen, which leaves the monthly total at 5.00 inches. The total precipitation for the season since June 1st still stands at 11.48 inches and the total precipitation for the year is still 30.15 inches. The normal high temperature for tomorrow is 90 degrees and the normal low is 71. The record high for tomorrow is 111, which occurred in 1934, and the record low is 57, which occurred in 1876. Sunset tonight is at 8:20 p.m. Sunrise tomorrow is at 5:56 a.m. The current time is 7:39 p.m. Central Daylight Time. 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This program originates from the National Weather Service Forecast Office in St. Louis, Missouri, and serves parts of East Central Missouri and Southwest Illinois, including the St. Louis metro area and surrounding counties. Tonight, mostly cloudy. Lows in the mid-60s. East winds around 5 miles per hour. Friday, mostly cloudy with scattered showers. Highs in the upper 70s. Southeast winds around 5 miles per hour. Chance of rain 50%. Friday night, mostly cloudy with scattered showers. Lows in the mid-60s. Southeast winds around 5 miles per hour. Chance of rain 50%. Saturday, mostly cloudy with a chance of showers in the morning, then partly sunny in the afternoon. Warmer with highs in the upper 80s. South winds around 5 miles per hour. Chance of rain 50%. Heat index values up to 102 in the afternoon. Saturday night, partly cloudy. Humid with lows in the lower 70s. Southeast winds.
around 5 miles per hour in the evening, becoming light and variable. Heat index values up to 100 too early in the evening. Sunday, mostly sunny. Highs in the lower 90s. Heat index values up to 105. Sunday night through Tuesday, mostly clear. Hot. Lows in the mid-70s. Highs in the upper 90s. Heat index values up to 110. Tuesday night, partly cloudy. Lows in the lower 70s. Heat index values up to 105 early in the evening. Wednesday, mostly sunny with a slight chance of showers. A slight chance of thunderstorms in the afternoon. Highs in the lower 90s. Chance of rain 20%. Wednesday night and Thursday, partly cloudy. Lows in the lower 70s. Highs in the lower 90s. At 7 p.m. at Lambert Field in St. Louis, it was partly sunny with a temperature of 77 degrees. The dew point was 57, giving us a relative humidity of 50%. The wind was east at 9 miles an hour, and the pressure was 30.11 inches and steady. Elsewhere in the metro area, in Chesterfield, it was mostly sunny and the temperature was 78. In Belleville, it was 77 degrees. In Cahokia, it was mostly sunny and 77 degrees. In St. Charles, it was mostly sunny and 76. Across the region, it was cloudy in Columbia, Missouri, with a temperature of 74. In Quincy, it was sunny and 74 degrees. In Kansas City, it was cloudy and the temperature was 73. It was cloudy in Springfield, Missouri, with a temperature of 77. In Rolla, it was cloudy and the temperature was 73. In Farmington, it was 75 degrees. It was mostly sunny in Cape Girardeau, with 74 degrees. It was mostly sunny in Springfield, Illinois, with a temperature of 74. Once again in St. Louis, it was partly sunny, the temperature was 77 degrees and the wind was east at 9 miles an hour. The St. Louis climate summary is at 5 p.m., July 23, 2026. So far today, the high temperature has been 80 degrees, which occurred at 3:35 p.m. The normal high is 90. The record high is 108 degrees, which was set in 1934. So far today, the low temperature has been 64 degrees, which occurred at 5:20 a.m. The normal low is 71. The record low is 52 degrees, which was set in 1947. No precipitation has fallen, which leaves the monthly total at 5.00 inches. The total precipitation for the season since June 1st still stands at 11.48 inches and the total precipitation for the year is still 30.15 inches. The normal high temperature for tomorrow is 90 degrees, and the normal low is 71. The record high for tomorrow is 111, which occurred in 1934, and the record low is 57, which occurred in 1876. Sunset tonight is at 8:20 p.m. Sunrise tomorrow is at 5:56 a.m. The current time is 7:44 p.m. Central Daylight Time. 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This program originates from the National Weather Service Forecast Office in St. Louis, Missouri, and serves parts of East Central Missouri and Southwest Illinois, including the St. Louis metro area and surrounding counties. Tonight, mostly cloudy. Lows in the mid-60s. East winds around 5 miles per hour. Friday, mostly cloudy with scattered showers. Highs in the upper 70s. Southeast winds around 5 miles per hour. Chance of rain 50%. Friday night, mostly cloudy with scattered showers. Lows in the mid-60s. Southeast winds around 5 miles per hour. Chance of rain 50%. Saturday, mostly cloudy with a chance of showers in the morning, then partly sunny in the afternoon. Warmer with highs in the upper 80s. South winds around 5 miles per hour. Chance of rain 50%. Heat index
values up to 102 in the afternoon. Saturday night, partly cloudy. Humid with lows in the lower 70s. Southeast winds around 5 miles per hour in the evening, becoming light and variable. Heat index values up to 102 early in the evening. Sunday, mostly sunny. Highs in the lower 90s. Heat index values up to 105. Sunday night through Tuesday, mostly clear. Hot. Lows in the mid-70s. Highs in the upper 90s. Heat index values up to 110. Tuesday night, partly cloudy. Lows in the lower 70s. Heat index values up to 105 early in the evening. Wednesday, mostly sunny with a slight chance of showers. A slight chance of thunderstorms in the afternoon. Highs in the lower 90s. Chance of rain 20%. Wednesday night and Thursday, partly cloudy. Lows in the lower 70s. Highs in the lower 90s. At 7 p.m. at Lambert Field in St. Louis, it was partly sunny with a temperature of 77 degrees. The dew point was 57, giving us a relative humidity of 50%. The wind was east at 9 miles an hour, and the pressure was 30.11 inches and steady. Elsewhere in the metro area, in Chesterfield, it was mostly sunny and the temperature was 78. In Belleville, it was 77 degrees. In Cahokia, it was mostly sunny and 77 degrees. In St. Charles, it was mostly sunny and 76. Across the region, it was cloudy in Columbia, Missouri, with a temperature of 74. In Quincy, it was sunny and 74 degrees. In Kansas City, it was cloudy and the temperature was 73. It was cloudy in Springfield, Missouri, with a temperature of 77. In Rolla, it was cloudy and the temperature was 73. In Farmington, it was 75 degrees. It was mostly sunny in Cape Girardeau, with 74 degrees. It was mostly sunny in Springfield, Illinois, with a temperature of 74. Once again in St. Louis, it was partly sunny. The temperature was 77 degrees and the wind was east at 9 miles an hour. The St. Louis Climate Summary is at 5 p.m., July 23, 2026. So far today, the high temperature has been 80 degrees, which occurred at 3:35 p.m. The normal high is 90. The record high is 108 degrees, which was set in 1934. So far today, the low temperature has been 64 degrees, which occurred at 5:20 a.m. The normal low is 71. The record low is 52 degrees, which was set in 1947. No precipitation has fallen, which leaves the monthly total at 5.00 inches. The total precipitation for the season since June 1st still stands at 11.48 inches, and the total precipitation for the year is still 30.15 inches. The normal high temperature for tomorrow is 90 degrees, and the normal low is 71. The record high for tomorrow is 111, which occurred in 1934, and the record low is 57, which occurred in 1876. Sunset tonight is at 8:20 p.m. Sunrise tomorrow is at 5:56 a.m. The current time is 7:50 p.m. Central Daylight Time. 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This program originates from the National Weather Service Forecast Office in St. Louis, Missouri, and serves parts of East Central Missouri and Southwest Illinois, including the St. Louis metro area and surrounding counties. Tonight, mostly cloudy. Lows in the mid-60s. East winds around 5 miles per hour. Friday, mostly cloudy with scattered showers. Highs in the upper 70s. Southeast winds around 5 miles per hour. Chance of rain 50%. Friday night, mostly cloudy with scattered showers. Lows in the mid-60s. Southeast winds around 5 miles per hour. Chance of rain 50%. Saturday, mostly cloudy with a chance of showers in the morning, then partly sunny in the afternoon.
warmer with highs in the upper 80s. South winds around 5 miles per hour. Chance of rain 50%. Heat index values up to 102 in the afternoon. Saturday night, partly cloudy. Humid with lows in the lower 70s. Southeast winds around 5 miles per hour in the evening, becoming light and variable. Heat index values up to 102 early in the evening. Sunday, mostly sunny. Highs in the lower 90s. Heat index values up to 105. Sunday night through Tuesday, mostly clear. Hot. Lows in the mid-70s. Highs in the upper 90s. Heat index values up to 110. Tuesday night, partly cloudy. Lows in the lower 70s. Heat index values up to 105 early in the evening. Wednesday, mostly sunny with a slight chance of showers. A slight chance of thunderstorms in the afternoon. Highs in the lower 90s. Chance of rain 20%. Wednesday night and Thursday, partly cloudy. Lows in the lower 70s. Highs in the lower 90s. At 7 p.m. at Lambert Field in St. Louis, it was partly sunny with a temperature of 77 degrees. The dew point was 57, giving us a relative humidity of 50%. The wind was east at 9 miles an hour, and the pressure was 30.11 inches and steady. Elsewhere in the metro area, in Chesterfield, it was mostly sunny and the temperature was 78. In Belleville, it was 77 degrees. In Cahokia, it was mostly sunny and 77 degrees. In St. Charles, it was mostly sunny and 76. Across the region, it was cloudy in Columbia, Missouri, with a temperature of 74. In Quincy, it was sunny and 74 degrees. In Kansas City, it was cloudy and the temperature was 73. It was cloudy in Springfield, Missouri, with a temperature of 77. In Rolla, it was cloudy and the temperature was 73. In Farmington, it was 75 degrees. It was mostly sunny in Cape Girardeau, with 74 degrees. It was mostly sunny in Springfield, Illinois, with a temperature of 74. Once again in St. Louis, it was partly sunny, the temperature was 77 degrees and the wind was east at 9 miles an hour. The St. Louis climate summary is at 5 p.m., July 23, 2026. So far today, the high temperature has been 80 degrees, which occurred at 3:35 p.m. The normal high is 90. The record high is 108 degrees, which was set in 1934. So far today, the low temperature has been 64 degrees, which occurred at 5:20 a.m. The normal low is 71. The record low is 52 degrees, which was set in 1947. No precipitation has fallen, which leaves the monthly total at 5.00 inches. The total precipitation for the season since June 1st still stands at 11.48 inches and the total precipitation for the year is still 30.15 inches. The normal high temperature for tomorrow is 90 degrees and the normal low is 71. The record high for tomorrow is 111, which occurred in 1934, and the record low is 57, which occurred in 1876. Sunset tonight is at 8:20 p.m. Sunrise tomorrow is at 5:56 a.m. The current time is 7:55 p.m. Central Daylight Time. 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This program originates from the National Weather Service Forecast Office in St. Louis, Missouri, and serves parts of East Central Missouri and Southwest Illinois, including the St. Louis metro area and surrounding counties. Tonight, mostly cloudy. Lows in the mid-60s. East winds around 5 miles per hour. Friday, mostly cloudy with scattered showers. Highs in the upper 70s. Southeast winds around 5 miles per hour. Chance of rain 50%. Friday night, mostly cloudy with scattered showers. Lows in the mid-60s. Southeast winds around 5 miles per hour.
miles per hour. Chance of rain 50%. Saturday, mostly cloudy with a chance of showers in the morning, then partly sunny in the afternoon. Warmer with highs in the upper 80s. South winds around 5 miles per hour. Chance of rain 50%. Heat index values up to 102 in the afternoon. Saturday night, partly cloudy. Humid with lows in the lower 70s. Southeast winds around 5 miles per hour in the evening, becoming light and variable. Heat index values up to 102 early in the evening. Sunday, mostly sunny. Highs in the lower 90s. Heat index values up to 105. Sunday night through Tuesday, mostly clear. Hot. Lows in the mid-70s. Highs in the upper 90s. Heat index values up to 110. Tuesday night, partly cloudy. Lows in the lower 70s. Heat index values up to 105 early in the evening. Wednesday, mostly sunny with a slight chance of showers. A slight chance of thunderstorms in the afternoon. Highs in the lower 90s. Chance of rain 20%. Wednesday night and Thursday, partly cloudy. Lows in the lower 70s. Highs in the lower 90s. At 7 p.m. at Lambert Field in St. Louis, it was partly sunny with a temperature of 77 degrees. The dew point was 57, giving us a relative humidity of 50%. The wind was east at 9 miles an hour, and the pressure was 30.11 inches and steady. Elsewhere in the metro area, in Chesterfield, it was mostly sunny and the temperature was 78. In Belleville, it was 77 degrees. In Cahokia, it was mostly sunny and 77 degrees. In St. Charles, it was mostly sunny and 76. Across the region, it was cloudy in Columbia, Missouri, with a temperature of 74. In Quincy, it was sunny and 74 degrees. In Kansas City, it was cloudy and the temperature was 73. It was cloudy in Springfield, Missouri, with a temperature of 77. In Rolla, it was cloudy and the temperature was 73. In Farmington, it was 75 degrees. It was mostly sunny in Cape Girardeau, with 74 degrees. It was mostly sunny in Springfield, Illinois, with a temperature of 74. Once again in St. Louis, it was partly sunny. The temperature was 77 degrees and the wind was east at 9 miles an hour. The St. Louis Climate Summary is at 5 p.m., July 23, 2026. So far today, the high temperature has been 80 degrees, which occurred at 3:35 p.m. The normal high is 90. The record high is 108 degrees, which was set in 1934. So far today, the low temperature has been 64 degrees, which occurred at 5:20 a.m. The normal low is 71. The record low is 52 degrees, which was set in 1947. No precipitation has fallen, which leaves the monthly total at 5.00 inches. The total precipitation for the season since June 1st still stands at 11.48 inches, and the total precipitation for the year is still 30.15 inches. The normal high temperature for tomorrow is 90 degrees, and the normal low is 71. The record high for tomorrow is 111, which occurred in 1934, and the record low is 57, which occurred in 1876. Sunset tonight is at 8:20 p.m. Sunrise tomorrow is at 5:56 a.m. The current time is 8 p.m. Central Daylight Time. 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This program originates from the National Weather Service Forecast Office in St. Louis, Missouri, and serves parts of East Central Missouri and Southwest Illinois, including the St. Louis metro area and surrounding counties. Tonight, mostly cloudy. Lows in the mid-60s. East winds around 5 miles per hour. Friday, mostly cloudy with scattered showers. Highs in the upper 70s. Southeast winds around 5 miles per hour. Chance of rain 50%.
Friday night, mostly cloudy with scattered showers. Lows in the mid-60s. Southeast winds around 5 miles per hour. Chance of rain 50%. Saturday, mostly cloudy with a chance of showers in the morning, then partly sunny in the afternoon. Warmer with highs in the upper 80s. South winds around 5 miles per hour. Chance of rain 50%. Heat index values up to 102 in the afternoon. Saturday night, partly cloudy. Humid with lows in the lower 70s. Southeast winds around 5 miles per hour in the evening, becoming light and variable. Heat index values up to 102 early in the evening. Sunday, mostly sunny. Highs in the lower 90s. Heat index values up to 105. Sunday night through Tuesday, mostly clear. Hot. Lows in the mid-70s. Highs in the upper 90s. Friday night, mostly

humid with lows in the lower 70s. Southeast winds around 5 miles per hour in the evening, becoming light and variable. Heat index values up to 100 too early in the evening. Sunday, mostly sunny. Highs in the lower 90s. Heat index values up to 105. Sunday night through Tuesday, mostly clear. Hot. Lows in the mid-70s. Highs in the upper 90s. Heat index values up to 110. Tuesday night, partly cloudy. Lows in the lower 70s. Heat index values up to 105 early in the evening. Wednesday, mostly sunny with a slight chance of showers. A slight chance of thunderstorms in the afternoon. Highs in the lower 90s. Chance of rain 20%. Wednesday night and Thursday, partly cloudy. Lows in the lower 70s. Highs in the lower 90s. At 7 p.m. at Lambert Field in St. Louis, it was partly sunny with a temperature of 77 degrees. The dew point was 57, giving us a relative humidity of 50%. The wind was east at 9 miles an hour, and the pressure was 30.11 inches and steady. Elsewhere in the metro area, in Chesterfield, it was mostly sunny and the temperature was 78. In Belleville, it was 77 degrees. In Cahokia, it was mostly sunny and 77 degrees. In St. Charles, it was mostly sunny and 76. Across the region, it was cloudy in Columbia, Missouri, with a temperature of 74. In Quincy, it was sunny and 74 degrees. In Kansas City, it was cloudy and the temperature was 73. It was cloudy in Springfield, Missouri, with a temperature of 77. In Rolla, it was cloudy and the temperature was 73. In Farmington, it was 75 degrees. It was mostly sunny in Cape Girardeau, with 74 degrees. It was mostly sunny in Springfield, Illinois, with a temperature of 74. Once again in St. Louis, it was partly sunny, the temperature was 77 degrees and the wind was east at 9 miles an hour. The St. Louis climate summary is at 5 p.m., July 23, 2026. So far today, the high temperature has been 80 degrees, which occurred at 3:35 p.m. The normal high is 90. The record high is 108 degrees, which was set in 1934. So far today, the low temperature has been 64 degrees, which occurred at 5:20 a.m. The normal low is 71. The record low is 52 degrees, which was set in 1947. No precipitation has fallen, which leaves the monthly total at 5.00 inches. The total precipitation for the season since June 1st still stands at 11.48 inches and the total precipitation for the year is still 30.15 inches. The normal high temperature for tomorrow is 90 degrees and the normal low is 71. The record high for tomorrow is 111, which occurred in 1934, and the record low is 57, which occurred in 1876. Sunset tonight is at 8:20 p.m. Sunrise tomorrow is at 5:56 a.m. The current time is 8:05 p.m. Central Daylight Time. 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This program originates from the National Weather Service Forecast Office in St. Louis, Missouri, and serves parts of East Central Missouri and Southwest Illinois, including the St. Louis metro area and surrounding counties. Tonight, mostly cloudy. Lows in the mid-60s. East winds around 5 miles per hour. Friday, mostly cloudy with scattered showers. Highs in the upper 70s. Southeast winds around 5 miles per hour. Chance of rain 50%. Friday night, mostly cloudy with scattered showers. Lows in the mid-60s. Southeast winds around 5 miles per hour. Chance of rain 50%. Saturday, mostly cloudy with a chance of showers in the morning, then partly sunny in the afternoon. Warmer with highs in the upper 80s. South winds around 5 miles per hour.

chance of rain 50%. Heat index values up to 102 in the afternoon. Saturday night, partly cloudy. Humid with lows in the lower 70s. Southeast winds around 5 miles per hour in the evening, becoming light and variable. Heat index values up to 102 early in the evening. Sunday, mostly sunny. Highs in the lower 90s. Heat index values up to 105. Sunday night through Tuesday, mostly clear. Hot. Lows in the mid-70s. Highs in the upper 90s. Heat index values up to 110. Tuesday night, partly cloudy. Lows in the lower 70s. Heat index values up to 105 early in the evening. Wednesday, mostly sunny with a slight chance of showers. A slight chance of thunderstorms in the afternoon. Highs in the lower 90s. Chance of rain 20%. Wednesday night and Thursday, partly cloudy. Lows in the lower 70s. Highs in the lower 90s. At 7 p.m. at Lambert Field in St. Louis, it was partly sunny with a temperature of 77 degrees. The dew point was 57, giving us a relative humidity of 50%. The wind was east at 9 miles an hour, and the pressure was 30.11 inches and steady. Elsewhere in the metro area, in Chesterfield, it was mostly sunny and the temperature was 78. In Belleville, it was 77 degrees. In Cahokia, it was mostly sunny and 77 degrees. In St. Charles, it was mostly sunny and 76. Across the region, it was cloudy in Columbia, Missouri, with a temperature of 74. In Quincy, it was sunny and 74 degrees. In Kansas City, it was cloudy and the temperature was 73. It was cloudy in Springfield, Missouri, with a temperature of 77. In Rolla, it was cloudy and the temperature was 73. In Farmington, it was 75 degrees. It was mostly sunny in Cape Girardeau, with 74 degrees. It was mostly sunny in Springfield, Illinois, with a temperature of 74. Once again in St. Louis, it was partly sunny. The temperature was 77 degrees and the wind was east at 9 miles an hour. The St. Louis Climate Summary is at 5 p.m., July 23, 2026. So far today, the high temperature has been 80 degrees, which occurred at 3:35 p.m. The normal high is 90. The record high is 108 degrees, which was set in 1934. So far today, the low temperature has been 64 degrees, which occurred at 5:20 a.m. The normal low is 71. The record low is 52 degrees, which was set in 1947. No precipitation has fallen, which leaves the monthly total at 5.00 inches. The total precipitation for the season since June 1st still stands at 11.48 inches, and the total precipitation for the year is still 30.15 inches. The normal high temperature for tomorrow is 90 degrees, and the normal low is 71. The record high for tomorrow is 111, which occurred in 1934, and the record low is 57, which occurred in 1876. Sunset tonight is at 8:20 p.m. Sunrise tomorrow is at 5:56 a.m. The current time is 8:10 p.m. Central Daylight Time. 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This program originates from the National Weather Service Forecast Office in St. Louis, Missouri, and serves parts of East Central Missouri and Southwest Illinois, including the St. Louis metro area and surrounding counties. Tonight, mostly cloudy. Lows in the mid-60s. East winds around 5 miles per hour. Friday, mostly cloudy with scattered showers. Highs in the upper 70s. Southeast winds around 5 miles per hour. Chance of rain 50%. Friday night, mostly cloudy with scattered showers. Lows in the mid-60s. Southeast winds around 5 miles per hour. Chance of rain 50%. Saturday, mostly cloudy with a chance.
showers in the morning, then partly sunny in the afternoon. Warmer with highs in the upper 80s. South winds around 5 miles per hour. Chance of rain 50%. Heat index values up to 102 in the afternoon. Saturday night, partly cloudy. Humid with lows in the lower 70s. Southeast winds around 5 miles per hour in the evening, becoming light and variable. Heat index values up to 102 early in the evening. Sunday, mostly sunny. Highs in the lower 90s. Heat index values up to 105. Sunday night through Tuesday, mostly clear. Hot. Lows in the mid-70s. Highs in the upper 90s. Heat index values up to 110. Tuesday night, partly cloudy. Lows in the lower 70s. Heat index values up to 105 early in the evening. Wednesday, mostly sunny with a slight chance of showers. A slight chance of thunderstorms in the afternoon. Highs in the lower 90s. Chance of rain 20%. Wednesday night and Thursday, partly cloudy. Lows in the lower 70s. Highs in the lower 90s. At 8 p.m. at Lambert Field in St. Louis, it was cloudy with a temperature of 75 degrees. The dew point was 56, giving us a relative humidity of 51%. The wind was northeast at 10 miles an hour, and the pressure was 30.11 inches and steady. Elsewhere in the metro area, in Chesterfield, it was partly cloudy and the temperature was 76. In Belleville, it was 75 degrees. In Cahokia, it was partly cloudy and 75 degrees. In St. Charles, it was partly cloudy and 74. Across the region, it was mostly cloudy in Columbia, Missouri, with a temperature of 72. In Quincy, it was partly cloudy and 72 degrees. In Kansas City, it was cloudy and the temperature was 73. It was cloudy in Springfield, Missouri, with a temperature of 75. In Rolla, it was cloudy and the temperature was 72. In Farmington, it was 73 degrees. It was partly cloudy in Cape Girardeau, with 72 degrees. It was clear in Springfield, Illinois, with a temperature of 71. Once again in St. Louis, it was cloudy, the temperature was 75 degrees and the wind was northeast at 10 miles an hour. The St. Louis climate summary is at 5 p.m., July 23, 2026. So far today, the high temperature has been 80 degrees, which occurred at 3:35 p.m. The normal high is 90. The record high is 108 degrees, which was set in 1934. So far today, the low temperature has been 64 degrees, which occurred at 5:20 a.m. The normal low is 71. The record low is 52 degrees, which was set in 1947. No precipitation has fallen, which leaves the monthly total at 5.00 inches. The total precipitation for the season since June 1st still stands at 11.48 inches and the total precipitation for the year is still 30.15 inches. The normal high temperature for tomorrow is 90 degrees and the normal low is 71. The record high for tomorrow is 111, which occurred in 1934, and the record low is 57, which occurred in 1876. Sunset tonight is at 8:20 p.m. Sunrise tomorrow is at 5:56 a.m. The current time is 8:15 p.m. Central Daylight Time. 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Tonight, mostly cloudy. Lows in the mid-60s. East winds around 5 miles per hour. Friday, mostly cloudy with scattered showers. Highs in the upper 70s. Southeast winds around 5 miles per hour. Chance of rain 50%. Friday night, mostly cloudy with scattered showers. Lows in the mid 70s.
50s. Southeast winds around 5 miles per hour. Chance of rain 50%. Saturday, mostly cloudy with a chance of showers in the morning, then partly sunny in the afternoon. Warmer with highs in the upper 80s. South winds around 5 miles per hour. Chance of rain 50%. Heat index values up to 102 in the afternoon. Saturday night, partly cloudy. Humid with lows in the lower 70s. Southeast winds around 5 miles per hour in the evening, becoming light and variable. Heat index values up to 102 early in the evening. Sunday, mostly sunny. Highs in the lower 90s. Heat index values up to 105. Sunday night through Tuesday, mostly clear. Hot. Lows in the mid-70s. Highs in the upper 90s. Heat index values up to 110. Tuesday night, partly cloudy. Lows in the lower 70s. Heat index values up to 105 early in the evening. Wednesday, mostly sunny with a slight chance of showers. A slight chance of thunderstorms in the afternoon. Highs in the lower 90s. Chance of rain 20%. Wednesday night and Thursday, partly cloudy. Lows in the lower 70s. Highs in the lower 90s. At 8 p.m. at Lambert Field in St. Louis, it was cloudy with a temperature of 75 degrees. The dew point was 56, giving us a relative humidity of 51%. The wind was northeast at 10 miles an hour, and the pressure was 30.11 inches and steady. Elsewhere in the metro area, in Chesterfield, it was partly cloudy and the temperature was 76. In Belleville, it was 75 degrees. In Cahokia, it was partly cloudy and 75 degrees. In St. Charles, it was partly cloudy and 74. Across the region, it was mostly cloudy in Columbia, Missouri, with a temperature of 72. In Quincy, it was partly cloudy and 72 degrees. In Kansas City, it was cloudy and the temperature was 73. It was cloudy in Springfield, Missouri, with a temperature of 75. In Rolla, it was cloudy and the temperature was 72. In Farmington, it was 73 degrees. It was partly cloudy in Cape Girardeau, with 72 degrees. It was clear in Springfield, Illinois, with a temperature of 71. Once again in St. Louis, it was cloudy, the temperature was 75 degrees and the wind was northeast at 10 miles an hour. The St. Louis Climate Summary is at 5 p.m., July 23, 2026. So far today, the high temperature has been 80 degrees, which occurred at 3:35 p.m. The normal high is 90. The record high is 108 degrees, which was set in 1934. So far today, the low temperature has been 64 degrees, which occurred at 5:20 a.m. The normal low is 71. The record low is 52 degrees, which was set in 1947. No precipitation has fallen, which leaves the monthly total at 5.00 inches. The total precipitation for the season since June 1st still stands at 11.48 inches, and the total precipitation for the year is still 30.15 inches. The normal high temperature for tomorrow is 90 degrees, and the normal low is 71. The record high for tomorrow is 111, which occurred in 1934, and the record low is 57, which occurred in 1876. Sunset tonight is at 8:20 p.m. Sunrise tomorrow is at 5:56 a.m. The current time is 8:21 p.m. Central Daylight Time. 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Tonight, mostly cloudy. Lows in the mid-60s. East winds around 5 miles per hour. Friday, mostly cloudy with scattered showers. Highs in the upper 70s. Southeast winds around.
25 miles per hour. Chance of rain 50%. Friday night, mostly cloudy with scattered showers. Lows in the mid-60s. Southeast winds around 5 miles per hour. Chance of rain 50%. Saturday, mostly cloudy with a chance of showers in the morning, then partly sunny in the afternoon. Warmer with highs in the upper 80s. South winds around 5 miles per hour. Chance of rain 50%. Heat index values up to 102 in the afternoon. Saturday night, partly cloudy. Humid with lows in the lower 70s. Southeast winds around 5 miles per hour in the evening, becoming light and variable. Heat index values up to 102 early in the evening. Sunday, mostly sunny. Highs in the lower 90s. Heat index values up to 105. Sunday night through Tuesday, mostly clear. Hot. Lows in the mid-70s. Highs in the upper 90s. Heat index values up to 110. Tuesday night, partly cloudy. Lows in the lower 70s. Heat index values up to 105 early in the evening. Wednesday, mostly sunny with a slight chance of showers. A slight chance of thunderstorms in the afternoon. Highs in the lower 90s. Chance of rain 20%. Wednesday night and Thursday, partly cloudy. Lows in the lower 70s. Highs in the lower 90s. At 8 p.m. at Lambert Field in St. Louis, it was cloudy with a temperature of 75 degrees. The dew point was 56, giving us a relative humidity of 51%. The wind was northeast at 10 miles an hour, and the pressure was 30.11 inches and steady. Elsewhere in the metro area, in Chesterfield, it was partly cloudy and the temperature was 76. In Belleville, it was 75 degrees. In Cahokia, it was partly cloudy and 75 degrees. In St. Charles, it was partly cloudy and 74. Across the region, it was mostly cloudy in Columbia, Missouri, with a temperature of 72. In Quincy, it was partly cloudy and 72 degrees. In Kansas City, it was cloudy and the temperature was 73. It was cloudy in Springfield, Missouri, with a temperature of 75. In Rolla, it was cloudy and the temperature was 72. In Farmington, it was 73 degrees. It was partly cloudy in Cape Girardeau, with 72 degrees. It was clear in Springfield, Illinois, with a temperature of 71. Once again in St. Louis, it was cloudy, the temperature was 75 degrees and the wind was northeast at 10 miles an hour. The St. Louis climate summary is at 5 p.m., July 23, 2026. So far today, the high temperature has been 80 degrees, which occurred at 3:35 p.m. The normal high is 90. The record high is 108 degrees, which was set in 1934. So far today, the low temperature has been 64 degrees, which occurred at 5:20 a.m. The normal low is 71. The record low is 52 degrees, which was set in 1947. No precipitation has fallen, which leaves the monthly total at 5.00 inches. The total precipitation for the season since June 1st still stands at 11.48 inches and the total precipitation for the year is still 30.15 inches. The normal high temperature for tomorrow is 90 degrees, and the normal low is 71. The record high for tomorrow is 111, which occurred in 1934, and the record low is 57, which occurred in 1876. Sunset tonight is at 8:20 p.m. Sunrise tomorrow is at 5:56 a.m. The current time is 8:26 p.m. Central Daylight Time. 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This program originates from the National Weather Service Forecast Office in St. Louis, Missouri, and serves parts of East Central Missouri and Southwest Illinois, including the St. Louis metro area and surrounding counties. Tonight, mostly cloudy. Lows in the mid-60s. East winds.
around 5 miles per hour. Friday, mostly cloudy with scattered showers. Highs in the upper 70s. Southeast winds around 5 miles per hour. Chance of rain 50%. Friday night, mostly cloudy with scattered showers. Lows in the mid-60s. Southeast winds around 5 miles per hour. Chance of rain 50%. Saturday, mostly cloudy with a chance of showers in the morning, then partly sunny in the afternoon. Warmer with highs in the upper 80s. South winds around 5 miles per hour. Chance of rain 50%. Heat index values up to 102 in the afternoon. Saturday night, partly cloudy. Humid with lows in the lower 70s. Southeast winds around 5 miles per hour in the evening, becoming light and variable. Heat index values up to 102 early in the evening. Sunday, mostly sunny. Highs in the lower 90s. Heat index values up to 105. Sunday night through Tuesday, mostly clear. Hot. Lows in the mid-70s. Highs in the upper 90s. Heat index values up to 110. Tuesday night, partly cloudy. Lows in the lower 70s. Heat index values up to 105 early in the evening. Wednesday, mostly sunny with a slight chance of showers. A slight chance of thunderstorms in the afternoon. Highs in the lower 90s. Chance of rain 20%. Wednesday night and Thursday, partly cloudy. Lows in the lower 70s. Highs in the lower 90s. At 8 p.m. at Lambert Field in St. Louis, it was cloudy with a temperature of 75 degrees. The dew point was 56, giving us a relative humidity of 51%. The wind was northeast at 10 miles an hour, and the pressure was 30.11 inches and steady. Elsewhere in the metro area, in Chesterfield, it was partly cloudy and the temperature was 76. In Belleville, it was 75 degrees. In Cahokia, it was partly cloudy and 75 degrees. In St. Charles, it was partly cloudy and 74. Across the region, it was mostly cloudy in Columbia, Missouri, with a temperature of 72. In Quincy, it was partly cloudy and 72 degrees. In Kansas City, it was cloudy and the temperature was 73. It was cloudy in Springfield, Missouri, with a temperature of 75. In Rolla, it was cloudy and the temperature was 72. In Farmington, it was 73 degrees. It was partly cloudy in Cape Girardeau, with 72 degrees. It was clear in Springfield, Illinois, with a temperature of 71. Once again in St. Louis, it was cloudy, the temperature was 75 degrees and the wind was northeast at 10 miles an hour. The current time is 8:30 p.m. Central Daylight Time. 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Tonight, mostly cloudy. Lows in the mid-60s. East winds around 5 miles per hour. Friday, mostly cloudy with scattered showers. Highs in the upper 70s. Southeast winds around 5 miles per hour. Chance of rain 50%. Friday night, mostly cloudy with scattered showers. Lows in the mid-60s. Southeast winds around 5 miles per hour. Chance of rain 50%. Saturday, mostly cloudy with a chance of showers in the morning, then partly sunny in the afternoon. Warmer with highs in the upper 80s. South winds around 5 miles per hour. Chance of rain 50%. Heat index values up to 102 in the afternoon. Saturday night, partly cloudy. Humid with lows in the lower 70s. Southeast winds around 5 miles per hour in the evening, becoming light and variable. Heat index values up to 102 early in the evening. Sunday, mostly sunny.
Highs in the lower 90s. Heat index values up to 105. Sunday night through Tuesday, mostly clear. Hot. Lows in the mid-70s. Highs in the upper 90s. Heat index values up to 110. Tuesday night, partly cloudy. Lows in the lower 70s. Heat index values up to 105 early in the evening. Wednesday, mostly sunny with a slight chance of showers. A slight chance of thunderstorms in the afternoon. Highs in the lower 90s. Chance of rain 20%. Wednesday night and Thursday, partly cloudy. Lows in the lower 70s. Highs in the lower 90s. At 8 p.m. at Lambert Field in St. Louis, it was cloudy with a temperature of 75 degrees. The dew point was 56, giving us a relative humidity of 51%. The wind was northeast at 10 miles an hour, and the pressure was 30.11 inches and steady. Elsewhere in the metro area, in Chesterfield, it was partly cloudy and the temperature was 76. In Belleville, it was 75 degrees. In Cahokia, it was partly cloudy and 75 degrees. In St. Charles, it was partly cloudy and 74. Across the region, it was mostly cloudy in Columbia, Missouri, with a temperature of 72. In Quincy, it was partly cloudy and 72 degrees. In Kansas City, it was cloudy and the temperature was 73. It was cloudy in Springfield, Missouri, with a temperature of 75. In Rolla, it was cloudy and the temperature was 72. In Farmington, it was 73 degrees. It was partly cloudy in Cape Girardeau, with 72 degrees. It was clear in Springfield, Illinois, with a temperature of 71. Once again in St. Louis, it was cloudy, the temperature was 75 degrees and the wind was northeast at 10 miles an hour. The current time is 8:34 p.m. Central Daylight Time. 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Tonight, mostly cloudy. Lows in the mid-60s. East winds around 5 miles per hour. Friday, mostly cloudy with scattered showers. Highs in the upper 70s. Southeast winds around 5 miles per hour. Chance of rain 50%. Friday night, mostly cloudy with scattered showers. Lows in the mid-60s. Southeast winds around 5 miles per hour. Chance of rain 50%. Saturday, mostly cloudy with a chance of showers in the morning, then partly sunny in the afternoon. Warmer with highs in the upper 80s. South winds around 5 miles per hour. Chance of rain 50%. Heat index values up to 102 in the afternoon. Saturday night, partly cloudy. Humid with lows in the lower 70s. South. Heat index too early in the evening. Sunday, mostly sunny. Highs in the lower 90s. Heat index values up to 105. Sunday night through Tuesday, mostly clear. Hot. Lows in the mid-70s. Highs in the upper 90s. Heat index values up to 110. Tuesday night, partly cloudy. Lows in the lower 70s. Heat index values up to 105 early in the evening. Wednesday, mostly sunny with a slight chance of showers. A slight chance of thunderstorms in the afternoon. Highs in the lower 90s. Chance of rain 20%. Wednesday night and Thursday, partly cloudy. Lows in the lower 70s. Highs in the lower 90s. At 8 p.m. at Lambert Field in St. Louis, it was cloudy with a temperature of 75 degrees. The dew point was 56, giving us a relative humidity of 51%.
The wind was northeast at 10 miles an hour, and the pressure was 30.11 inches and steady. Elsewhere in the metro area, in Chesterfield, it was partly cloudy and the temperature was 76. In Belleville, it was 75 degrees. In Cahokia, it was partly cloudy and 75 degrees. In St. Charles, it was partly cloudy and 74. Across the region, it was mostly cloudy in Columbia, Missouri, with a temperature of 72. In Quincy, it was partly cloudy and 72 degrees. In Kansas City, it was cloudy and the temperature was 73. It was cloudy in Springfield, Missouri, with a temperature of 75. In Rolla, it was cloudy and the temperature was 72. In Farmington, it was 73 degrees. It was partly cloudy in Cape Girardeau, with 72 degrees. It was clear in Springfield, Illinois, with a temperature of 71. Once again in St. Louis, it was cloudy, the temperature was 75 degrees and the wind was northeast at 10 miles an hour. The current time is 8:37 p.m. Central Daylight Time. 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Tonight, mostly cloudy. Lows in the mid-60s. East winds around 5 miles per hour. Friday, mostly cloudy with scattered showers. Highs in the upper 70s. Southeast winds around 5 miles per hour. Chance of rain 50%. Friday night, mostly cloudy with scattered showers. Lows in the mid-60s. Southeast winds around 5 miles per hour. Chance of rain 50%. Saturday, mostly cloudy with a chance of showers in the morning, then partly sunny in the afternoon. Warmer with highs in the upper 80s. South winds around 5 miles per hour. Chance of rain 50%. Heat index values up to 102 in the afternoon. Saturday night, partly cloudy. Humid with lows in the lower 70s. Southeast winds around 5 miles per hour in the evening, becoming light and variable. Heat index values up to 102 early in the evening. Sunday, mostly sunny. Highs in the lower 90s. Heat index values up to 105. Sunday night through Tuesday, mostly clear. Hot. Lows in the mid-70s. Highs in the upper 90s. Heat index values up to 110. Tuesday night, partly cloudy. Lows in the lower 70s. Heat index values up to 105 early in the evening. Wednesday, mostly sunny with a slight chance of showers. A slight chance of thunderstorms in the afternoon. Highs in the lower 90s. Chance of rain 20%. Wednesday night and Thursday, partly cloudy. Lows in the lower 70s. Highs in the lower 90s. At 8 p.m. at Lambert Field in St. Louis, it was cloudy with a temperature of 75 degrees. The dew point was 56, giving us a relative humidity of 51%. The wind was northeast at 10 miles an hour, and the pressure was 30.11 inches and steady. Elsewhere in the metro area, in Chesterfield, it was partly cloudy and the temperature was 76. In Belleville, it was 75 degrees. In Cahokia, it was partly cloudy and 75 degrees. In St. Charles, it was partly cloudy and 74. Across the region, it was mostly cloudy in Columbia, Missouri, with a temperature of 72. In Quincy, it was partly cloudy and 72 degrees. In Kansas City, it was cloudy and the temperature was 73. It was cloudy in Springfield, Missouri, with a temperature of 75. In Rolla, it was cloudy and the temperature was 72. In Farmington, it was 73 degrees. It was partly cloudy in Cape Girardeau, with 72 degrees. It was clear in Springfield, Illinois, with a temperature of 71.
Once again in St. Louis, it was cloudy. The temperature was 75 degrees and the wind was northeast at 10 miles an hour. The current time is 8:41 p.m. Central Daylight Time. 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Tonight, mostly cloudy. Lows in the mid-60s. East winds around 5 miles per hour. Friday, mostly cloudy with scattered showers. Highs in the upper 70s. Southeast winds around 5 miles per hour. Chance of rain 50%. Friday night, mostly cloudy with scattered showers. Lows in the mid-60s. Southeast winds around 5 miles per hour. Chance of rain 50%. Saturday, mostly cloudy with a chance of showers in the morning, then partly sunny in the afternoon. Warmer with highs in the upper 80s. South winds around 5 miles per hour. Chance of rain 50%. Heat index values up to 102 in the afternoon. Saturday night, partly cloudy. Humid with lows in the lower 70s. Southeast winds around 5 miles per hour in the evening, becoming light and variable. Heat index values up to 102 early in the evening. Sunday, mostly sunny. Highs in the lower 90s. Heat index values up to 105. Sunday night through Tuesday, mostly clear. Hot. Lows in the mid-70s. Highs in the upper 90s. Heat index values up to 110. Tuesday night, partly cloudy. Lows in the lower 70s. Heat index values up to 105 early in the evening. Wednesday, mostly sunny with a slight chance of showers. A slight chance of thunderstorms in the afternoon. Highs in the lower 90s. Chance of rain 20%. Wednesday night and Thursday, partly cloudy. Lows in the lower 70s. Highs in the lower 90s. At 8 p.m. at Lambert Field in St. Louis, it was cloudy with a temperature of 75 degrees. The dew point was 56, giving us a relative humidity of 51%. The wind was northeast at 10 miles an hour, and the pressure was 30.11 inches and steady. Elsewhere in the metro area, in Chesterfield, it was partly cloudy and the temperature was 76. In Belleville, it was 75 degrees. In Cahokia, it was partly cloudy and 75 degrees. In St. Charles, it was partly cloudy and 74. Across the region, it was mostly cloudy in Columbia, Missouri, with a temperature of 72. In Quincy, it was partly cloudy and 72 degrees. In Kansas City, it was cloudy and the temperature was 73. It was cloudy in Springfield, Missouri, with a temperature of 75. In Rolla, it was cloudy and the temperature was 72. In Farmington, it was 73 degrees. It was partly cloudy in Cape Girardeau, with 72 degrees. It was clear in Springfield, Illinois, with a temperature of 71. Once again in St. Louis, it was cloudy, the temperature was 75 degrees and the wind was northeast at 10 miles an hour. The current time is 8:45 p.m. Central Daylight Time. 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Tonight, mostly cloudy. Lows in the mid-60s. East winds around 5 miles per hour. Friday, mostly cloudy with scattered showers. Highs in the upper 70s. Southeast winds around 5 miles per hour. Chance of rain 50%. Friday night, mostly cloudy with scattered showers. Lows in the mid-60s.
southeast winds around 5 miles per hour. Chance of rain 50%. Saturday, mostly cloudy with a chance of showers in the morning, then partly sunny in the afternoon. Warmer with highs in the upper 80s. South winds around 5 miles per hour. Chance of rain 50%. Heat index values up to 102 in the afternoon. Saturday night, partly cloudy. Humid with lows in the lower 70s. Southeast winds around 5 miles per hour in the evening, becoming light and variable. Heat index values up to 102 early in the evening. Sunday, mostly sunny. Highs in the lower 90s. Heat index values up to 105. Sunday night through Tuesday, mostly clear. Hot. Lows in the mid-70s. Highs in the upper 90s. Heat index values up to 110. Tuesday night, partly cloudy. Lows in the lower 70s. Heat index values up to 105 early in the evening. Wednesday, mostly sunny with a slight chance of showers. A slight chance of thunderstorms in the afternoon. Highs in the lower 90s. Chance of rain 20%. Wednesday night and Thursday, partly cloudy. Lows in the lower 70s. Highs in the lower 90s. At 8 p.m. at Lambert Field in St. Louis, it was cloudy with a temperature of 75 degrees. The dew point was 56, giving us a relative humidity of 51%. The wind was northeast at 10 miles an hour, and the pressure was 30.11 inches and steady. Elsewhere in the metro area, in Chesterfield, it was partly cloudy and the temperature was 76. In Belleville, it was 75 degrees. In Cahokia, it was partly cloudy and 75 degrees. In St. Charles, it was partly cloudy and 74. Across the region, it was mostly cloudy in Columbia, Missouri, with a temperature of 72. In Quincy, it was partly cloudy and 72 degrees. In Kansas City, it was cloudy and the temperature was 73. It was cloudy in Springfield, Missouri, with a temperature of 75. In Rolla, it was cloudy and the temperature was 72. In Farmington, it was 73 degrees. It was partly cloudy in Cape Girardeau, with 72 degrees. It was clear in Springfield, Illinois, with a temperature of 71. Once again in St. Louis, it was cloudy, the temperature was 75 degrees and the wind was northeast at 10 miles an hour. The current time is 8:49 p.m. Central Daylight Time. 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Tonight, mostly cloudy. Lows in the mid-60s. East winds around 5 miles per hour. Friday, mostly cloudy with scattered showers. Highs in the upper 70s. Southeast winds around 5 miles per hour. Chance of rain 50%. Friday night, mostly cloudy with scattered showers. Lows in the mid-60s. Southeast winds around 5 miles per hour. Chance of rain 50%. Saturday, mostly cloudy with a chance of showers in the morning, then partly sunny in the afternoon. Warmer with highs in the upper 80s. South winds around 5 miles per hour. Chance of rain 50%. Heat index values up to 102 in the afternoon. Saturday night, partly cloudy. Humid with lows in the lower 70s. Southeast winds around 5 miles per hour in the evening, becoming light and variable. Heat index values up to 102 early in the evening. Sunday, mostly sunny. Highs in the lower 90s. Heat index values up to 105. Sunday night through Tuesday, mostly clear. Hot. Lows in the mid-70s. Highs in the upper 90s. Heat index values up to 110. Tuesday night, partly cloudy.
lows in the lower 70s. Heat index values up to 105 early in the evening. Wednesday, mostly sunny with a slight chance of showers. A slight chance of thunderstorms in the afternoon. Highs in the lower 90s. Chance of rain 20%. Wednesday night and Thursday, partly cloudy. Lows in the lower 70s. Highs in the lower 90s. At 8 p.m. at Lambert Field in St. Louis, it was cloudy with a temperature of 75 degrees. The dew point was 56, giving us a relative humidity of 51%. The wind was northeast at 10 miles an hour, and the pressure was 30.11 inches and steady. Elsewhere in the metro area, in Chesterfield, it was partly cloudy and the temperature was 76. In Belleville, it was 75 degrees. In Cahokia, it was partly cloudy and 75 degrees. In St. Charles, it was partly cloudy and 74. Across the region, it was mostly cloudy in Columbia, Missouri, with a temperature of 72. In Quincy, it was partly cloudy and 72 degrees. In Kansas City, it was cloudy and the temperature was 73. It was cloudy in Springfield, Missouri, with a temperature of 75. In Rolla, it was cloudy and the temperature was 72. In Farmington, it was 73 degrees. It was partly cloudy in Cape Girardeau, with 72 degrees. It was clear in Springfield, Illinois, with a temperature of 71. Once again in St. Louis, it was cloudy, the temperature was 75 degrees and the wind was northeast at 10 miles an hour. The current time is 8:53 p.m. Central Daylight Time. 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Tonight, mostly cloudy. Lows in the mid-60s. East winds around 5 miles per hour. Friday, mostly cloudy with scattered showers. Highs in the upper 70s. Southeast winds around 5 miles per hour. Chance of rain 50%. Friday night, mostly cloudy with scattered showers. Lows in the mid-60s. Southeast winds around 5 miles per hour. Chance of rain 50%. Saturday, mostly cloudy with a chance of showers in the morning, then partly sunny in the afternoon. Warmer with highs in the upper 80s. South winds around 5 miles per hour. Chance of rain 50%. Heat index values up to 102 in the afternoon. Saturday night, partly cloudy. Humid with lows in the lower 70s. Southeast winds around 5 miles per hour in the evening, becoming light and variable. Heat index values up to 102 early in the evening. Sunday, mostly sunny. Highs in the lower 90s. Heat index values up to 105. Sunday night through Tuesday, mostly clear. Hot. Lows in the mid-70s. Highs in the upper 90s. Heat index values up to 110. Tuesday night, partly cloudy. Lows in the lower 70s. Heat index values up to 105 early in the evening. Wednesday, mostly sunny with a slight chance of showers. A slight chance of thunderstorms in the afternoon. Highs in the lower 90s. Chance of rain 20%. Wednesday night and Thursday, partly cloudy. Lows in the lower 70s. Highs in the lower 90s. At 8 p.m. at Lambert Field in St. Louis, it was cloudy with a temperature of 75 degrees. The dew point was 56, giving us a relative humidity of 51%. The wind was northeast at 10 miles an hour, and the pressure was 30.11 inches and steady. Elsewhere in the metro area, in Chesterfield, it was partly cloudy and the temperature was 76. In Belleville, it was 75 degrees. In Cahokia, it was partly cloudy and 75 degrees. In St. Charles, it was partly cloudy and 74.
Across the region, it was mostly cloudy in Columbia, Missouri, with a temperature of 72. In Quincy, it was partly cloudy and 72 degrees. In Kansas City, it was cloudy and the temperature was 73. It was cloudy in Springfield, Missouri, with a temperature of 75. In Rolla, it was cloudy and the temperature was 72. In Farmington, it was 73 degrees. It was partly cloudy in Cape Girardeau, with 72 degrees. It was clear in Springfield, Illinois, with a temperature of 71. Once again in St. Louis, it was cloudy, the temperature was 75 degrees and the wind was northeast at 10 miles an hour. The current time is 8:57 p.m. Central Daylight Time. 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Tonight, mostly cloudy. Lows in the mid-60s. East winds around 5 miles per hour. Friday, mostly cloudy with scattered showers. Highs in the upper 70s. Southeast winds around 5 miles per hour. Chance of rain 50%. Friday night, mostly cloudy with scattered showers. Lows in the mid-60s. Southeast winds around 5 miles per hour. Chance of rain 50%. Saturday, mostly cloudy with a chance of showers in the morning, then partly sunny in the afternoon. Warmer with highs in the upper 80s. South winds around 5 miles per hour. Chance of rain 50%. Heat index values up to 102 in the afternoon. Saturday night, partly cloudy. Humid with lows in the lower 70s. Southeast winds around 5 miles per hour in the evening, becoming light and variable. Heat index values up to 102 early in the evening. Sunday, mostly sunny. Highs in the lower 90s. Heat index values up to 105. Sunday night through Tuesday, mostly clear. Hot. Lows in the mid-70s. Highs in the upper 90s. Heat index values up to 110. Tuesday night, partly cloudy. Lows in the lower 70s. Heat index values up to 105 early in the evening. Wednesday, mostly sunny with a slight chance of showers. A slight chance of thunderstorms in the afternoon. Highs in the lower 90s. Chance of rain 20%. Wednesday night and Thursday, partly cloudy. Lows in the lower 70s. Highs in the lower 90s. At 8 p.m. at Lambert Field in St. Louis, it was cloudy with a temperature of 75 degrees. The dew point was 56, giving us a relative humidity of 51%. The wind was northeast at 10 miles an hour, and the pressure was 30.11 inches and steady. Elsewhere in the metro area, in Chesterfield, it was partly cloudy and the temperature was 76. In Belleville, it was 75 degrees. In Cahokia, it was partly cloudy and 75 degrees. In St. Charles, it was partly cloudy and 74. Across the region, it was mostly cloudy in Columbia, Missouri, with a temperature of 72. In Quincy, it was partly cloudy and 72 degrees. In Kansas City, it was cloudy and the temperature was 73. It was cloudy in Springfield, Missouri, with a temperature of 75. In Rolla, it was cloudy and the temperature was 72. In Farmington, it was 73 degrees. It was partly cloudy in Cape Girardeau, with 72 degrees. It was clear in Springfield, Illinois, with a temperature of 71. Once again in St. Louis, it was cloudy, the temperature was 75 degrees and the wind was northeast at 10 miles an hour. The current time is 9:01 p.m. Central Daylight Time. 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
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Tonight, mostly cloudy. Lows in the mid-60s. East winds around 5 miles per hour. Friday, mostly cloudy with scattered showers. Highs in the upper 70s. Southeast winds around 5 miles per hour. Chance of rain 50%. Friday night, mostly cloudy with scattered showers. Lows in the mid-60s. Southeast winds around 5 miles per hour. Chance of rain 50%. Saturday, mostly cloudy with a chance of showers in the morning, then partly sunny in the afternoon. Warmer with highs in the upper 80s. South winds around 5 miles per hour. Chance of rain 50%. Heat index values up to 102 in the afternoon. Saturday night, partly cloudy. Humid with lows in the lower 70s. Southeast winds around 5 miles per hour in the evening, becoming light and variable. Heat index values up to 8, mostly cloudy. Lows in the

mostly sunny in the afternoon. Warmer with highs in the upper 80s. South winds around 5 miles per hour. Chance of rain 50%. Heat index values up to 102 in the afternoon. Saturday night, partly cloudy. Humid with lows in the lower 70s. Southeast winds around 5 miles per hour in the evening, becoming light and variable. Heat index values up to 102 early in the evening. Sunday, mostly sunny. Highs in the lower 90s. Heat index values up to 105. Sunday night through Tuesday, mostly clear. Hot. Lows in the mid-70s. Highs in the upper 90s. Heat index values up to 110. Tuesday night, partly cloudy. Lows in the lower 70s. Heat index values up to 105 early in the evening. Wednesday, mostly sunny with a slight chance of showers. A slight chance of thunderstorms in the afternoon. Highs in the lower 90s. Chance of rain 20%. Wednesday night and Thursday, partly cloudy. Lows in the lower 70s. Highs in the lower 90s. At 8 p.m. at Lambert Field in St. Louis, it was cloudy with a temperature of 75 degrees. The dew point was 56, giving us a relative humidity of 51%. The wind was northeast at 10 miles an hour, and the pressure was 30.11 inches and steady. Elsewhere in the metro area, in Chesterfield, it was partly cloudy and the temperature was 76. In Belleville, it was 75 degrees. In Cahokia, it was partly cloudy and 75 degrees. In St. Charles, it was partly cloudy and 74. Across the region, it was mostly cloudy in Columbia, Missouri, with a temperature of 72. In Quincy, it was partly cloudy and 72 degrees. In Kansas City, it was cloudy and the temperature was 73. It was cloudy in Springfield, Missouri, with a temperature of 75. In Rolla, it was cloudy and the temperature was 72. In Farmington, it was 73 degrees. It was partly cloudy in Cape Girardeau, with 72 degrees. It was clear in Springfield, Illinois, with a temperature of 71. Once again in St. Louis, it was cloudy, the temperature was 75 degrees and the wind was northeast at 10 miles an hour. The current time is 9:05 p.m. Central Daylight Time. 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Tonight, mostly cloudy. Lows in the mid-60s. East winds around 5 miles per hour. Friday, mostly cloudy with scattered showers. Highs in the upper 70s. Southeast winds around 5 miles per hour. Chance of rain 50%. Friday night, mostly cloudy with scattered showers. Lows in the mid-60s. Southeast winds around 5 miles per hour. Chance of rain 50%. Saturday, mostly cloudy with a chance of showers in the morning, then partly sunny in the afternoon. Warmer with highs in the upper 80s. South winds around 5 miles per hour. Chance of rain 50%. Heat index values up to 102 in the afternoon. Saturday night, partly cloudy. Humid with lows in the lower 70s. Southeast winds around 5 miles per hour in the evening, becoming light and variable. Heat index values up to 102 early in the evening. Sunday, mostly sunny. Highs in the lower 90s. Heat index values up to 105. Sunday night through Tuesday, mostly clear. Hot. Lows in the mid-70s. Highs in the upper 90s. Heat index values up to 110. Tuesday night, partly cloudy. Lows in the lower 70s. Heat index values up to 105 early in the evening. Wednesday, mostly sunny with a slight chance of showers.

A slight chance of thunderstorms in the afternoon. Highs in the lower 90s. Chance of rain 20%. Wednesday night and Thursday, partly cloudy. Lows in the lower 70s. Highs in the lower 90s. At 8 p.m. at Lambert Field in St. Louis, it was cloudy with a temperature of 75 degrees. The dew point was 56, giving us a relative humidity of 51%. The wind was northeast at 10 miles an hour, and the pressure was 30.11 inches and steady. Elsewhere in the metro area, in Chesterfield, it was partly cloudy and the temperature was 76. In Belleville, it was 75 degrees. In Cahokia, it was partly cloudy and 75 degrees. In St. Charles, it was partly cloudy and 74. Across the region, it was mostly cloudy in Columbia, Missouri, with a temperature of 72. In Quincy, it was partly cloudy and 72 degrees. In Kansas City, it was cloudy and the temperature was 73. It was cloudy in Springfield, Missouri, with a temperature of 75. In Rolla, it was cloudy and the temperature was 72. In Farmington, it was 73 degrees. It was partly cloudy in Cape Girardeau, with 72 degrees. It was clear in Springfield, Illinois, with a temperature of 71. Once again in St. Louis, it was cloudy, the temperature was 75 degrees and the wind was northeast at 10 miles an hour. The current time is 9:09 p.m. Central Daylight Time. 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Tonight, mostly cloudy. Lows in the mid-60s. East winds around 5 miles per hour. Friday, mostly cloudy with scattered showers. Highs in the upper 70s. Southeast winds around 5 miles per hour. Chance of rain 50%. Friday night, mostly cloudy with scattered showers. Lows in the mid-60s. Southeast winds around 5 miles per hour. Chance of rain 50%. Saturday, mostly cloudy with a chance of showers in the morning, then partly sunny in the afternoon. Warmer with highs in the upper 80s. South winds around 5 miles per hour. Chance of rain 50%. Heat index values up to 102 in the afternoon. Saturday night, partly cloudy. Humid with lows in the lower 70s. Southeast winds around 5 miles per hour in the evening, becoming light and variable. Heat index values up to 102 early in the evening. Sunday, mostly sunny. Highs in the lower 90s. Heat index values up to 105. Sunday night through Tuesday, mostly clear. Hot. Lows in the mid-70s. Highs in the upper 90s. Heat index values up to 110. Tuesday night, partly cloudy. Lows in the lower 70s. Heat index values up to 105 early in the evening. Wednesday, mostly sunny with a slight chance of showers. A slight chance of thunderstorms in the afternoon. Highs in the lower 90s. Chance of rain 20%. Wednesday night and Thursday, partly cloudy. Lows in the lower 70s. Highs in the lower 90s. At 9 p.m. at Lambert Field in St. Louis, it was cloudy with a temperature of 73 degrees. The dew point was 55, giving us a relative humidity of 53%. The wind was east at 7 miles an hour, and the pressure was 30.12 inches and rising. Elsewhere in the metro area, in Chesterfield, it was partly cloudy and the temperature was 73. In Belleville, it was 73 degrees. In Cahokia, it was partly cloudy and 71 degrees. In St. Charles, it was partly cloudy and 70. Across the region, it was mostly cloudy in Columbia, Missouri, with a temperature of 71. In Quincy, it was partly cloudy and 69 degrees. In Kansas
City it was cloudy and the temperature was 72. It was mostly cloudy in Springfield, Missouri, with a temperature of 74. In Rolla, it was mostly cloudy and the temperature was 69. In Farmington, it was 72 degrees. It was partly cloudy in Cape Girardeau, with 69 degrees. It was partly cloudy in Springfield, Illinois, with a temperature of 65. Once again in St. Louis, it was cloudy, the temperature was 73 degrees, and the wind was east at 7 miles an hour. The current time is 9:12 p.m. Central Daylight Time. 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Tonight, mostly cloudy. Lows in the mid-60s. East winds around 5 miles per hour. Friday, mostly cloudy with scattered showers. Highs in the upper 70s. Southeast winds around 5 miles per hour. Chance of rain 50%. Friday night, mostly cloudy with scattered showers. Lows in the mid-60s. Southeast winds around 5 miles per hour. Chance of rain 50%. Saturday, mostly cloudy with a chance of showers in the morning, then partly sunny in the afternoon. Warmer with highs in the upper 80s. South winds around 5 miles per hour. Chance of rain 50%. Heat index values up to 102 in the afternoon. Saturday night, partly cloudy. Humid with lows in the lower 70s. Southeast winds around 5 miles per hour in the evening, becoming light and variable. Heat index values up to 102 early in the evening. Sunday, mostly sunny. Highs in the lower 90s. Heat index values up to 105. Sunday night through Tuesday, mostly clear. Hot. Lows in the mid-70s. Highs in the upper 90s. Heat index values up to 110. Tuesday night, partly cloudy. Lows in the lower 70s. Heat index values up to 105 early in the evening. Wednesday, mostly sunny with a slight chance of showers. A slight chance of thunderstorms in the afternoon. Highs in the lower 90s. Chance of rain 20%. Wednesday night and Thursday, partly cloudy. Lows in the lower 70s. Highs in the lower 90s. At 9 p.m. at Lambert Field in St. Louis, it was cloudy with a temperature of 73 degrees. The dew point was 55, giving us a relative humidity of 53%. The wind was east at 7 miles an hour, and the pressure was 30.12 inches and rising. Elsewhere in the metro area, in Chesterfield, it was partly cloudy and the temperature was 73. In Belleville, it was 73 degrees. In Cahokia, it was partly cloudy and 71 degrees. In St. Charles, it was partly cloudy and 70. Across the region, it was mostly cloudy in Columbia, Missouri, with a temperature of 71. In Quincy, it was partly cloudy and 69 degrees. In Kansas City, it was cloudy and the temperature was 72. It was mostly cloudy in Springfield, Missouri, with a temperature of 74. In Rolla, it was mostly cloudy and the temperature was 69. In Farmington, it was 72 degrees. It was partly cloudy in Cape Girardeau, with 69 degrees. It was partly cloudy in Springfield, Illinois, with a temperature of 65. Once again in St. Louis, it was cloudy, the temperature was 73 degrees, and the wind was east at 7 miles an hour. The current time is 9:16 p.m. Central Daylight Time. 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
Tonight, mostly cloudy. Lows in the mid-60s. East winds around 5 miles per hour. Friday, mostly cloudy with scattered showers. Highs in the upper 70s. Southeast winds around 5 miles per hour. Chance of rain 50%. Friday night, mostly cloudy with scattered showers. Lows in the mid-60s. Southeast winds around 5 miles per hour. Chance of rain 50%. Saturday, mostly cloudy with a chance of showers in the morning, then partly sunny in the afternoon. Warmer with highs in the upper 80s. South winds around 5 miles per hour. Chance of rain 50%. Heat index values up to 102 in the afternoon. Saturday night, partly cloudy. Humid with lows in the lower 70s. Southeast winds around 5 miles per hour in the evening, becoming light and variable. Heat index values up to 102 early in the evening. Sunday, mostly sunny. Highs in the lower 90s. Heat index values up to 105. Sunday night through Tuesday, mostly clear. Hot. Lows in the mid-70s. Highs in the upper 90s. Heat index values up to 110. Tuesday night, partly cloudy. Lows in the lower 70s. Heat index values up to 105 early in the evening. Wednesday, mostly sunny with a slight chance of showers. A slight chance of thunderstorms in the afternoon. Highs in the lower 90s. Chance of rain 20%. Wednesday night and Thursday, partly cloudy. Lows in the lower 70s. Highs in the lower 90s. At 9 p.m. at Lambert Field in St. Louis, it was cloudy with a temperature of 73 degrees. The dew point was 55, giving us a relative humidity of 53%. The wind was east at 7 miles an hour, and the pressure was 30.12 inches and rising. Elsewhere in the metro area, in Chesterfield, it was partly cloudy and the temperature was 73. In Belleville, it was 73 degrees. In Cahokia, it was partly cloudy and 71 degrees. In St. Charles, it was partly cloudy and 70. Across the region, it was mostly cloudy in Columbia, Missouri, with a temperature of 71. In Quincy, it was partly cloudy and 69 degrees. In Kansas City, it was cloudy and the temperature was 72. It was mostly cloudy in Springfield, Missouri, with a temperature of 74. In Rolla, it was mostly cloudy and the temperature was 69. In Farmington, it was 72 degrees. It was partly cloudy in Cape Girardeau, with 69 degrees. It was partly cloudy in Springfield, Illinois, with a temperature of 65. Once again in St. Louis, it was cloudy, the temperature was 73 degrees, and the wind was east at 7 miles an hour. The current time is 9:20 p.m. Central Daylight Time. 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Tonight, mostly cloudy. Lows in the mid-60s. East winds around 5 miles per hour. Friday, mostly cloudy with scattered showers. Highs in the upper 70s. Southeast winds around 5 miles per hour. Chance of rain 50%. Friday night, mostly cloudy with scattered showers. Lows in the mid-60s. Southeast winds around 5 miles per hour. Chance of rain 50%. Saturday, mostly cloudy with a chance of showers in the morning, then partly sunny in the afternoon. Warmer with highs in the upper 80s. South winds around 5 miles per hour. Chance of rain 50%. Heat index values up to 102 in the afternoon. Saturday night, partly cloudy. Humid with lows in the lower 70s. Southeast winds around 5 miles per hour in the evening, becoming light and variable. Heat index values.
is up to 102 early in the evening. Sunday, mostly sunny. Highs in the lower 90s. Heat index values up to 105. Sunday night through Tuesday, mostly clear. Hot. Lows in the mid-70s. Highs in the upper 90s. Heat index values up to 110. Tuesday night, partly cloudy. Lows in the lower 70s. Heat index values up to 105 early in the evening. Wednesday, mostly sunny with a slight chance of showers. A slight chance of thunderstorms in the afternoon. Highs in the lower 90s. Chance of rain 20%. Wednesday night and Thursday, partly cloudy. Lows in the lower 70s. Highs in the lower 90s. At 9 p.m. at Lambert Field in St. Louis, it was cloudy with a temperature of 73 degrees. The dew point was 55, giving us a relative humidity of 53%. The wind was east at 7 miles an hour, and the pressure was 30.12 inches and rising. Elsewhere in the metro area, in Chesterfield, it was partly cloudy and the temperature was 73. In Belleville, it was 73 degrees. In Cahokia, it was partly cloudy and 71 degrees. In St. Charles, it was partly cloudy and 70. Across the region, it was mostly cloudy in Columbia, Missouri, with a temperature of 71. In Quincy, it was partly cloudy and 69 degrees. In Kansas City, it was cloudy and the temperature was 72. It was mostly cloudy in Springfield, Missouri, with a temperature of 74. In Rolla, it was mostly cloudy and the temperature was 69. In Farmington, it was 72 degrees. It was partly cloudy in Cape Girardeau, with 69 degrees. It was partly cloudy in Springfield, Illinois, with a temperature of 65. Once again in St. Louis, it was cloudy, the temperature was 73 degrees, and the wind was east at 7 miles an hour. The current time is 9:24 p.m. Central Daylight Time. 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This program originates from the National Weather Service Forecast Office in St. Louis, Missouri, and serves parts of East Central Missouri and Southwest Illinois, including the St. Louis metro area and surrounding counties. Tonight, mostly cloudy. Lows in the mid-60s. East winds around 5 miles per hour. Friday, mostly cloudy with scattered showers. Highs in the upper 70s. Southeast winds around 5 miles per hour. Chance of rain 50%. Friday night, mostly cloudy with scattered showers. Lows in the mid-60s. Southeast winds around 5 miles per hour. Chance of rain 50%. Saturday, mostly cloudy with a chance of showers in the morning, then partly sunny in the afternoon. Warmer with highs in the upper 80s. South winds around 5 miles per hour. Chance of rain 50%. Heat index values up to 102 in the afternoon. Saturday night, partly cloudy. Humid with lows in the lower 70s. Southeast winds around 5 miles per hour in the evening, becoming light and variable. Heat index values up to 102 early in the evening. Sunday, mostly sunny. Highs in the lower 90s. Heat index values up to 105. Sunday night through Tuesday, mostly clear. Hot. Lows in the mid-70s. Highs in the upper 90s. Heat index values up to 110. Tuesday night, partly cloudy. Lows in the lower 70s. Heat index values up to 105 early in the evening. Wednesday, mostly sunny with a slight chance of showers. A slight chance of thunderstorms in the afternoon. Highs in the lower 90s. Chance of rain 20%. Wednesday night and Thursday, partly cloudy. Lows in the lower 70s. Highs in the lower 90s. At 9 p.m. at Lambert Field in St. Louis, it was cloudy with a temperature of 73 degrees. The dew point was 55, giving us a relative
humidity of 53%. The wind was east at 7 miles an hour, and the pressure was 30.12 inches and rising. Elsewhere in the metro area, in Chesterfield, it was partly cloudy and the temperature was 73. In Belleville, it was 73 degrees. In Cahokia, it was partly cloudy and 71 degrees. In St. Charles, it was partly cloudy and 70. Across the region, it was mostly cloudy in Columbia, Missouri, with a temperature of 71. In Quincy, it was partly cloudy and 69 degrees. In Kansas City, it was cloudy and the temperature was 72. It was mostly cloudy in Springfield, Missouri, with a temperature of 74. In Rolla, it was mostly cloudy and the temperature was 69. In Farmington, it was 72 degrees. It was partly cloudy in Cape Girardeau, with 69 degrees. It was partly cloudy in Springfield, Illinois, with a temperature of 65. Once again in St. Louis, it was cloudy. The temperature was 73 degrees and the wind was east at 7 miles an hour. The current time is 9:28 p.m. Central Daylight Time. 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Tonight, mostly cloudy. Lows in the mid-60s. East winds around 5 miles per hour. Friday, mostly cloudy with scattered showers. Highs in the upper 70s. Southeast winds around 5 miles per hour. Chance of rain 50%. Friday night, mostly cloudy with scattered showers. Lows in the mid-60s. Southeast winds around 5 miles per hour. Chance of rain 50%. Saturday, mostly cloudy with a chance of showers in the morning, then partly sunny in the afternoon. Warmer with highs in the upper 80s. South winds around 5 miles per hour. Chance of rain 50%. Heat index values up to 102 in the afternoon. Saturday night, partly cloudy. Humid with lows in the lower 70s. Southeast winds around 5 miles per hour in the evening, becoming light and variable. Heat index values up to 102 early in the evening. Sunday, mostly sunny. Highs in the lower 90s. Heat index values up to 105. Sunday night through Tuesday, mostly clear. Hot. Lows in the mid-70s. Highs in the upper 90s. Heat index values up to 110. Tuesday night, partly cloudy. Lows in the lower 70s. Heat index values up to 105 early in the evening. Wednesday, mostly sunny with a slight chance of showers. A slight chance of thunderstorms in the afternoon. Highs in the lower 90s. Chance of rain 20%. Wednesday night and Thursday, partly cloudy. Lows in the lower 70s. Highs in the lower 90s. At 9 p.m. at Lambert Field in St. Louis, it was cloudy with a temperature of 73 degrees. The dew point was 55, giving us a relative humidity of 53%. The wind was east at 7 miles an hour, and the pressure was 30.12 inches and rising. Elsewhere in the metro area, in Chesterfield, it was partly cloudy and the temperature was 73. In Belleville, it was 73 degrees. In Cahokia, it was partly cloudy and 71 degrees. In St. Charles, it was partly cloudy and 70. Across the region, it was mostly cloudy in Columbia, Missouri, with a temperature of 71. In Quincy, it was partly cloudy and 69 degrees. In Kansas City, it was cloudy and the temperature was 72. It was mostly cloudy in Springfield, Missouri, with a temperature of 74. In Rolla, it was mostly cloudy and the temperature was 69. In Farmington, it was 72 degrees. It was partly cloudy in Cape Girardeau, with 69 degrees. It was partly cloudy in Springfield, Illinois, with a temperature
of 65. Once again in St. Louis, it was cloudy. The temperature was 73 degrees and the wind was east at 7 miles an hour. The current time is 9:32 p.m. Central Daylight Time. 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Tonight, mostly cloudy. Lows in the mid-60s. East winds around 5 miles per hour. Friday, mostly cloudy with scattered showers. Highs in the upper 70s. Southeast winds around 5 miles per hour. Chance of rain 50%. Friday night, mostly cloudy with scattered showers. Lows in the mid-60s. Southeast winds around 5 miles per hour. Chance of rain 50%. Saturday, mostly cloudy with a chance of showers in the morning, then partly sunny in the afternoon. Warmer with highs in the upper 80s. South winds around 5 miles per hour. Chance of rain 50%. Heat index values up to 102 in the afternoon. Saturday night, partly cloudy. Humid with lows in the lower 70s. Southeast winds around 5 miles per hour in the evening, becoming light and variable. Heat index values up to 102 early in the evening. Sunday, mostly sunny. Highs in the lower 90s. Heat index values up to 105. Sunday night through Tuesday, mostly clear. Hot. Lows in the mid-70s. Highs in the upper 90s. Heat index values up to 110. Tuesday night, partly cloudy. Lows in the lower 70s. Heat index values up to 105 early in the evening. Wednesday, mostly sunny with a slight chance of showers. A slight chance of thunderstorms in the afternoon. Highs in the lower 90s. Chance of rain 20%. Wednesday night and Thursday, partly cloudy. Lows in the lower 70s. Highs in the lower 90s. At 9 p.m. at Lambert Field in St. Louis, it was cloudy with a temperature of 73 degrees. The dew point was 55, giving us a relative humidity of 53%. The wind was east at 7 miles an hour, and the pressure was 30.12 inches and rising. Elsewhere in the metro area, in Chesterfield, it was partly cloudy and the temperature was 73. In Belleville, it was 73 degrees. In Cahokia, it was partly cloudy and 71 degrees. In St. Charles, it was partly cloudy and 70. Across the region, it was mostly cloudy in Columbia, Missouri, with a temperature of 71. In Quincy, it was partly cloudy and 69 degrees. In Kansas City, it was cloudy and the temperature was 72. It was mostly cloudy in Springfield, Missouri, with a temperature of 74. In Rolla, it was mostly cloudy and the temperature was 69. In Farmington, it was 72 degrees. It was partly cloudy in Cape Girardeau, with 69 degrees. It was partly cloudy in Springfield, Illinois, with a temperature of 65. Once again in St. Louis, it was cloudy. The temperature was 73 degrees and the wind was east at 7 miles an hour. The current time is 9:36 p.m. Central Daylight Time. 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Tonight, mostly cloudy. Lows in the mid-60s. East winds around 5 miles per hour. Friday, mostly cloudy with scattered showers. Highs in the upper 70s. Southeast winds around 5 miles per hour. Chance of rain 50%. Friday night, mostly cloudy with scattered showers. Lows in
mid-60s. Southeast winds around 5 miles per hour. Chance of rain 50%. Saturday, mostly cloudy with a chance of showers in the morning, then partly sunny in the afternoon. Warmer with highs in the upper 80s. South winds around 5 miles per hour. Chance of rain 50%. Heat index values up to 102 in the afternoon. Saturday night, partly cloudy. Humid with lows in the lower 70s. Southeast winds around 5 miles per hour in the evening, becoming light and variable. Heat index values up to 102 early in the evening. Sunday, mostly sunny. Highs in the lower 90s. Heat index values up to 105. Sunday night through Tuesday, mostly clear. Hot. Lows in the mid-70s. Highs in the upper 90s. Heat index values up to 110. Tuesday night, partly cloudy. Lows in the lower 70s. Heat index values up to 105 early in the evening. Wednesday, mostly sunny with a slight chance of showers. A slight chance of thunderstorms in the afternoon. Highs in the lower 90s. Chance of rain 20%. Wednesday night and Thursday, partly cloudy. Lows in the lower 70s. Highs in the lower 90s. At 9 p.m. at Lambert Field in St. Louis, it was cloudy with a temperature of 73 degrees. The dew point was 55, giving us a relative humidity of 53%. The wind was east at 7 miles an hour, and the pressure was 30.12 inches and rising. Elsewhere in the metro area, in Chesterfield, it was partly cloudy and the temperature was 73. In Belleville, it was 73 degrees. In Cahokia, it was partly cloudy and 71 degrees. In St. Charles, it was partly cloudy and 70. Across the region, it was mostly cloudy in Columbia, Missouri, with a temperature of 71. In Quincy, it was partly cloudy and 69 degrees. In Kansas City, it was cloudy and the temperature was 72. It was mostly cloudy in Springfield, Missouri, with a temperature of 74. In Rolla, it was mostly cloudy and the temperature was 69. In Farmington, it was 72 degrees. It was partly cloudy in Cape Girardeau, with 69 degrees. It was partly cloudy in Springfield, Illinois, with a temperature of 65. Once again in St. Louis, it was cloudy, the temperature was 73 degrees, and the wind was east at 7 miles an hour. The current time is 9:40 p.m. Central Daylight Time. 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Tonight, mostly cloudy. Lows in the lower 60s. East winds around 5 miles per hour. Friday, mostly cloudy with scattered showers. Highs in the upper 70s. Southeast winds around 5 miles per hour. Chance of rain 50%. Friday night, mostly cloudy with scattered showers. Lows in the mid-60s. Southeast winds around 5 miles per hour. Chance of rain 50%. Saturday, mostly cloudy with a chance of showers in the morning, then partly sunny in the afternoon. Warmer with highs in the upper 80s. South winds around 5 miles per hour. Chance of rain 50%. Heat index values up to 102 in the afternoon. Saturday night, partly cloudy. Humid with lows in the lower 70s. Southeast winds around 5 miles per hour in the evening, becoming light and variable. Heat index values up to 102 early in the evening. Sunday, mostly sunny. Highs in the lower 90s. Heat index values up to 105. Sunday night through Tuesday, mostly clear. Hot. Lows in the mid-70s. Highs in the upper 90s. Heat index values up to 110. Tuesday night.
partly cloudy. Lows in the lower 70s. Heat index values up to 105 early in the evening. Wednesday, mostly sunny with a slight chance of showers. A slight chance of thunderstorms in the afternoon. Highs in the lower 90s. Chance of rain 20%. Wednesday night and Thursday, partly cloudy. Lows in the lower 70s. Highs in the lower 90s. At 9 p.m. at Lambert Field in St. Louis, it was cloudy with a temperature of 73 degrees. The dew point was 55, giving us a relative humidity of 53%. The wind was east at 7 miles an hour, and the pressure was 30.12 inches and rising. Elsewhere in the metro area, in Chesterfield, it was partly cloudy and the temperature was 73. In Belleville, it was 73 degrees. In Cahokia, it was partly cloudy and 71 degrees. In St. Charles, it was partly cloudy and 70. Across the region, it was mostly cloudy in Columbia, Missouri, with a temperature of 71. In Quincy, it was partly cloudy and 69 degrees. In Kansas City, it was cloudy and the temperature was 72. It was mostly cloudy in Springfield, Missouri, with a temperature of 74. In Rolla, it was mostly cloudy and the temperature was 69. In Farmington, it was 72 degrees. It was partly cloudy in Cape Girardeau, with 69 degrees. It was partly cloudy in Springfield, Illinois, with a temperature of 65. Once again in St. Louis, it was cloudy, the temperature was 73 degrees, and the wind was east at 7 miles an hour. The current time is 9:44 p.m. Central Daylight Time. 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Tonight, mostly cloudy. Lows in the lower 60s. East winds around 5 miles per hour. Friday, mostly cloudy with scattered showers. Highs in the upper 70s. Southeast winds around 5 miles per hour. Chance of rain 50%. Friday night, mostly cloudy with scattered showers. Lows in the mid-60s. Southeast winds around 5 miles per hour. Chance of rain 50%. Saturday, mostly cloudy with a chance of showers in the morning, then partly sunny in the afternoon. Warmer with highs in the upper 80s. South winds around 5 miles per hour. Chance of rain 50%. Heat index values up to 102 in the afternoon. Saturday night, partly cloudy. Humid with lows in the lower 70s. Southeast winds around 5 miles per hour in the evening, becoming light and variable. Heat index values up to 102 early in the evening. Sunday, mostly sunny. Highs in the lower 90s. Heat index values up to 105. Sunday night through Tuesday, mostly clear. Hot. Lows in the mid-70s. Highs in the upper 90s. Heat index values up to 110. Tuesday night, partly cloudy. Lows in the lower 70s. Heat index values up to 105 early in the evening. Wednesday, mostly sunny with a slight chance of showers. A slight chance of thunderstorms in the afternoon. Highs in the lower 90s. Chance of rain 20%. Wednesday night and Thursday, partly cloudy. Lows in the lower 70s. Highs in the lower 90s. At 9 p.m. at Lambert Field in St. Louis, it was cloudy with a temperature of 73 degrees. The dew point was 55, giving us a relative humidity of 53%. The wind was east at 7 miles an hour, and the pressure was 30.12 inches and rising. Elsewhere in the metro area, in Chesterfield, it was partly cloudy and the temperature was 73. In Belleville, it was 73 degrees. In Cahokia, it was partly cloudy and 71 degrees. In St. Charles, it was partly
partly cloudy and 70. Across the region, it was mostly cloudy in Columbia, Missouri, with a temperature of 71. In Quincy, it was partly cloudy and 69 degrees. In Kansas City, it was cloudy and the temperature was 72. It was mostly cloudy in Springfield, Missouri, with a temperature of 74. In Rolla, it was mostly cloudy and the temperature was 69. In Farmington, it was 72 degrees. It was partly cloudy in Cape Girardeau, with 69 degrees. It was partly cloudy in Springfield, Illinois, with a temperature of 65. Once again in St. Louis, it was cloudy, the temperature was 73 degrees, and the wind was east at 7 miles an hour. The current time is 9:48 p.m. Central Daylight Time. 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Tonight, mostly cloudy. Lows in the lower 60s. East winds around 5 miles per hour. Friday, mostly cloudy with scattered showers. Highs in the upper 70s. Southeast winds around 5 miles per hour. Chance of rain 50%. Friday night, mostly cloudy with scattered showers. Lows in the mid-60s. Southeast winds around 5 miles per hour. Chance of rain 50%. Saturday, mostly cloudy with a chance of showers in the morning, then partly sunny in the afternoon. Warmer with highs in the upper 80s. South winds around 5 miles per hour. Chance of rain 50%. Heat index values up to 102 in the afternoon. Saturday night, partly cloudy. Humid with lows in the lower 70s. Southeast winds around 5 miles per hour in the evening, becoming light and variable. Heat index values up to 102 early in the evening. Sunday, mostly sunny. Highs in the lower 90s. Heat index values up to 105. Sunday night through Tuesday, mostly clear. Hot. Lows in the mid-70s. Highs in the upper 90s. Heat index values up to 110. Tuesday night, partly cloudy. Lows in the lower 70s. Heat index values up to 105 early in the evening. Wednesday, mostly sunny with a slight chance of showers. A slight chance of thunderstorms in the afternoon. Highs in the lower 90s. Chance of rain 20%. Wednesday night and Thursday, partly cloudy. Lows in the lower 70s. Highs in the lower 90s. At 9 p.m. at Lambert Field in St. Louis, it was cloudy with a temperature of 73 degrees. The dew point was 55, giving us a relative humidity of 53%. The wind was east at 7 miles an hour, and the pressure was 30.12 inches and rising. Elsewhere in the metro area, in Chesterfield, it was partly cloudy and the temperature was 73. In Belleville, it was 73 degrees. In Cahokia, it was partly cloudy and 71 degrees. In St. Charles, it was partly cloudy and 70. Across the region, it was mostly cloudy in Columbia, Missouri, with a temperature of 71. In Quincy, it was partly cloudy and 69 degrees. In Kansas City, it was cloudy and the temperature was 72. It was mostly cloudy in Springfield, Missouri, with a temperature of 74. In Rolla, it was mostly cloudy and the temperature was 69. In Farmington, it was 72 degrees. It was partly cloudy in Cape Girardeau, with 69 degrees. It was partly cloudy in Springfield, Illinois, with a temperature of 65. Once again in St. Louis, it was cloudy, the temperature was 73 degrees, and the wind was east at 7 miles an hour. The current time is 9:52 p.m. Central Daylight Time. 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
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Tonight, mostly cloudy. Lows in the lower 60s. East winds around 5 miles per hour. Friday, mostly cloudy with scattered showers. Highs in the upper 70s. Southeast winds around 5 miles per hour. Chance of rain 50%. Friday night, mostly cloudy with scattered showers. Lows in the mid-60s. Southeast winds around 5 miles per hour. Chance of rain 50%. Saturday, mostly cloudy with a chance of showers in the morning, then partly sunny in the afternoon. Warmer with highs in the upper 80s. South winds around 5 miles per hour. Chance of rain 50%. Heat index values up to 102 in the afternoon. Saturday night, partly cloudy. Humid with lows in the lower 70s. Southeast winds around 5 miles per hour in the evening, becoming light and variable. Heat index values up to 102 early in the evening. Sunday, mostly sunny. Highs in the lower 90s. Heat index values up to 105. Sunday night through Tuesday, mostly clear. Hot. Lows in the mid-70s. Highs in the upper 90s. Heat index values up to 110. Tuesday night, partly cloudy. Lows in the lower 70s. Heat index values up to 105 early in the evening. Wednesday, mostly sunny with a slight chance of showers. A slight chance of thunderstorms in the afternoon. Highs in the lower 90s. Chance of rain 20%. Wednesday night and Thursday, partly cloudy. Lows in the lower 70s. Highs in the lower 90s. At 9 p.m. at Lambert Field in St. Louis, it was cloudy with a temperature of 73 degrees. The dew point was 55, giving us a relative humidity of 53%. The wind was east at 7 miles an hour, and the pressure was 30.12 inches and rising. Elsewhere in the metro area, in Chesterfield, it was partly cloudy and the temperature was 73. In Belleville, it was 73 degrees. In Cahokia, it was partly cloudy and 71 degrees. In St. Charles, it was partly cloudy and 70. Across the region, it was mostly cloudy in Columbia, Missouri, with a temperature of 71. In Quincy, it was partly cloudy and 69 degrees. In Kansas City, it was cloudy and the temperature was 72. It was mostly cloudy in Springfield, Missouri, with a temperature of 74. In Rolla, it was mostly cloudy and the temperature was 69. In Farmington, it was 72 degrees. It was partly cloudy in Cape Girardeau, with 69 degrees. It was partly cloudy in Springfield, Illinois, with a temperature of 65. Once again in St. Louis, it was cloudy, the temperature was 73 degrees, and the wind was east at 7 miles an hour. The current time is 9:56 p.m. Central Daylight Time. 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This program originates from the National Weather Service Forecast Office in St. Louis, Missouri, and serves parts of East Central Missouri and Southwest Illinois, including the St. Louis metro area and surrounding counties. Tonight, mostly cloudy. Lows in the lower 60s. East winds around 5 miles per hour. Friday, mostly cloudy with scattered showers. Highs in the upper 70s. Southeast winds around 5 miles per hour. Chance of rain 50%. Friday night, mostly cloudy with scattered showers. Lows in the mid-60s. Southeast winds around 5 miles per hour. Chance of rain 50%. Saturday, mostly cloudy with a chance of showers in the morning, then partly sunny in the afternoon. Warmer with highs in the upper 80s. South winds around 5 miles per hour. Chance of rain 50%. Heat index values up to 100.
to in the afternoon. Saturday night, partly cloudy. Humid with lows in the lower 70s. Southeast winds around 5 miles per hour in the evening, becoming light and variable. Heat index values up to 102 early in the evening. Sunday, mostly sunny. Highs in the lower 90s. Heat index values up to 105. Sunday night through Tuesday, mostly clear. Hot. Lows in the mid-70s. Highs in the upper 90s. Heat index values up to 110. Tuesday night, partly cloudy. Lows in the lower 70s. Heat index values up to 105 early in the evening. Wednesday, mostly sunny with a slight chance of showers. A slight chance of thunderstorms in the afternoon. Highs in the lower 90s. Chance of rain 20%. Wednesday night and Thursday, partly cloudy. Lows in the lower 70s. Highs in the lower 90s. At 9 p.m. at Lambert Field in St. Louis, it was cloudy with a temperature of 73 degrees. The dew point was 55, giving us a relative humidity of 53%. The wind was east at 7 miles an hour, and the pressure was 30.12 inches and rising. Elsewhere in the metro area, in Chesterfield, it was partly cloudy and the temperature was 73. In Belleville, it was 73 degrees. In Cahokia, it was partly cloudy and 71 degrees. In St. Charles, it was partly cloudy and 70. Across the region, it was mostly cloudy in Columbia, Missouri, with a temperature of 71. In Quincy, it was partly cloudy and 69 degrees. In Kansas City, it was cloudy and the temperature was 72. It was mostly cloudy in Springfield, Missouri, with a temperature of 74. In Rolla, it was mostly cloudy and the temperature was 69. In Farmington, it was 72 degrees. It was partly cloudy in Cape Girardeau, with 69 degrees. It was partly cloudy in Springfield, Illinois, with a temperature of 65. Once again in St. Louis, it was cloudy, the temperature was 73 degrees, and the wind was east at 7 miles an hour. The current time is 9:59 p.m. Central Daylight Time. 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Tonight, mostly cloudy. Lows in the lower 60s. East winds around 5 miles per hour. Friday, mostly cloudy with scattered showers. Highs in the upper 70s. Southeast winds around 5 miles per hour. Chance of rain 50%. Friday night, mostly cloudy with scattered showers. Lows in the mid-60s. Southeast winds around 5 miles per hour. Chance of rain 50%. Saturday, mostly cloudy with a chance of showers in the morning, then partly sunny in the afternoon. Warmer with highs in the upper 80s. South winds around 5 miles per hour. Chance of rain 50%. Heat index values up to 102 in the afternoon. Saturday night, partly cloudy. Humid with lows in the lower 70s. Southeast winds around 5 miles per hour in the evening, becoming light and variable. Heat index values up to 102 early in the evening. Sunday, mostly sunny. Highs in the lower 90s. Heat index values up to 105. Sunday night through Tuesday, mostly clear. Hot. Lows in the mid-70s. Highs in the upper 90s. Heat index values up to 110. Tuesday night, partly cloudy. Lows in the lower 70s. Heat index values up to 105 early in the evening. Wednesday, mostly sunny with a slight chance of showers. A slight chance of thunderstorms in the afternoon. Highs in the lower 90s. Chance of rain 20%. Wednesday night and Thursday, partly cloudy.
lower 70s. Highs in the lower 90s. At 9 p.m. at Lambert Field in St. Louis, it was cloudy with a temperature of 73 degrees. The dew point was 55, giving us a relative humidity of 53%. The wind was east at 7 miles an hour, and the pressure was 30.12 inches and rising. Elsewhere in the metro area, in Chesterfield, it was partly cloudy and the temperature was 73. In Belleville, it was 73 degrees. In Cahokia, it was partly cloudy and 71 degrees. In St. Charles, it was partly cloudy and 70. Across the region, it was mostly cloudy in Columbia, Missouri, with a temperature of 71. In Quincy, it was partly cloudy and 69 degrees. In Kansas City, it was cloudy and the temperature was 72. It was mostly cloudy in Springfield, Missouri, with a temperature of 74. In Rolla, it was lower 70s. Highs in the lower 90s.

In St. Charles, it was partly cloudy and 70. Across the region, it was mostly cloudy in Columbia, Missouri, with a temperature of 71. In Quincy, it was partly cloudy and 69 degrees. In Kansas City, it was cloudy and the temperature was 72. It was mostly cloudy in Springfield, Missouri, with a temperature of 74. In Rolla, it was mostly cloudy and the temperature was 69. In Farmington, it was 72 degrees. It was partly cloudy in Cape Girardeau, with 69 degrees. It was partly cloudy in Springfield, Illinois, with a temperature of 65. Once again in St. Louis, it was cloudy, the temperature was 73 degrees, and the wind was east at 7 miles an hour. The current time is 10:03 p.m. Central Daylight Time. 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This program originates from the National Weather Service Forecast Office in St. Louis, Missouri, and serves parts of East Central Missouri and Southwest Illinois, including the St. Louis metro area and surrounding counties. Tonight, mostly cloudy. Lows in the lower 60s. East winds around 5 miles per hour. Friday, mostly cloudy with scattered showers. Highs in the upper 70s. Southeast winds around 5 miles per hour. Chance of rain 50%. Friday night, mostly cloudy with scattered showers. Lows in the mid-60s. Southeast winds around 5 miles per hour. Chance of rain 50%. Saturday, mostly cloudy with a chance of showers in the morning, then partly sunny in the afternoon. Warmer with highs in the upper 80s. South winds around 5 miles per hour. Chance of rain 50%. Heat index values up to 102 in the afternoon. Saturday night, partly cloudy. Humid with lows in the lower 70s. Southeast winds around 5 miles per hour in the evening, becoming light and variable. Heat index values up to 102 early in the evening. Sunday, mostly sunny. Highs in the lower 90s. Heat index values up to 105. Sunday night through Tuesday, mostly clear. Hot. Lows in the mid-70s. Highs in the upper 90s. Heat index values up to 110. Tuesday night, partly cloudy. Lows in the lower 70s. Heat index values up to 105 early in the evening. Wednesday, mostly sunny with a slight chance of showers. A slight chance of thunderstorms in the afternoon. Highs in the lower 90s. Chance of rain 20%. Wednesday night and Thursday, partly cloudy. Lows in the lower 70s. Highs in the lower 90s. At 9 p.m. at Lambert Field in St. Louis, it was cloudy with a temperature of 73 degrees. The dew point was 55, giving us a relative humidity of 53%. The wind was east at 7 miles an hour, and the pressure was 30.12 inches and rising. Elsewhere in the metro area, in Chesterfield, it was partly cloudy and the temperature was 73. In Belleville, it was 73 degrees. In Cahokia, it was partly cloudy and 71 degrees. In St. Charles, it was partly cloudy and 70. Across the region, it was mostly cloudy in Columbia, Missouri, with a temperature of 71. In Quincy, it was partly cloudy and 69 degrees. In Kansas City, it was cloudy and the temperature was 72. It was mostly cloudy in Springfield, Missouri, with a temperature of 74. In Rolla, it was mostly cloudy and the temperature was 69. In Farmington, it was 72 degrees. It was partly cloudy in Cape Girardeau, with 69 degrees. It was partly cloudy in Springfield, Illinois, with a temperature of 65. Once again in St. Louis, it was cloudy, the temperature was 73 degrees, and the wind was east at 7 miles an hour. The current time is 10:07 p.m. Central Daylight Time. 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

1.550 megahertz. This program originates from the National Weather Service Forecast Office in St. Louis, Missouri, and serves parts of East Central Missouri and Southwest Illinois, including the St. Louis metro area and surrounding counties. Tonight, mostly cloudy. Lows in the lower 60s. East winds around 5 miles per hour. Friday, mostly cloudy with scattered showers. Highs in the upper 70s. Southeast winds around 5 miles per hour. Chance of rain 50%. Friday night, mostly cloudy with scattered showers. Lows in the mid-60s. Southeast winds around 5 miles per hour. Chance of rain 50%. Saturday, mostly cloudy with a chance of showers in the morning, then partly sunny in the afternoon. Warmer with highs in the upper 80s. South winds around 5 miles per hour. Chance of rain 50%. Heat index values up to 102 in the afternoon. Saturday night, partly cloudy. Humid with lows in the lower 70s. Southeast winds around 5 miles per hour in the evening, becoming light and variable. Heat index values up to 102 early in the evening. Sunday, mostly sunny. Highs in the lower 90s. Heat index values up to 105. Sunday night through Tuesday, mostly clear. Hot. Lows in the mid-70s. Highs in the upper 90s. Heat index values up to 110. Tuesday night, partly cloudy. Lows in the lower 70s. Heat index values up to 105 early in the evening. Wednesday, mostly sunny with a slight chance of showers. A slight chance of thunderstorms in the afternoon. Highs in the lower 90s. Chance of rain 20%. Wednesday night and Thursday, partly cloudy. Lows in the lower 70s. Highs in the lower 90s. At 10 p.m. at Lambert Field in St. Louis, it was mostly cloudy with a temperature of 72 degrees. The dew point was 55, giving us a relative humidity of 55%. The wind was east at 7 miles an hour, and the pressure was 30.14 inches and rising. Elsewhere in the metro area, in Chesterfield, it was partly cloudy and the temperature was 69. In Belleville, it was 71 degrees. In Cahokia, it was partly cloudy and 68 degrees. In St. Charles, it was partly cloudy and 69. Across the region, it was mostly cloudy in Columbia, Missouri, with a temperature of 70. In Quincy, it was partly cloudy and 67 degrees. In Kansas City, it was cloudy and the temperature was 72. It was mostly cloudy in Springfield, Missouri, with a temperature of 74. In Rolla, it was mostly cloudy and the temperature was 69. In Farmington, it was 71 degrees. It was mostly cloudy in Cape Girardeau, with 68 degrees. It was partly cloudy in Springfield, Illinois, with a temperature of 64. Once again in St. Louis, it was mostly cloudy, the temperature was 72 degrees, and the wind was east at 7 miles an hour. The current time is 10:11 p.m. Central Daylight Time. 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Tonight, mostly cloudy. Lows in the lower 60s. East winds around 5 miles per hour. Friday, mostly cloudy with scattered showers. Highs in the upper 70s. Southeast winds around 5 miles per hour. Chance of rain 50%. Friday night, mostly cloudy with scattered showers. Lows in the mid-60s. Southeast winds around 5 miles per hour. Chance of rain 50%. Saturday, mostly cloudy with a chance of showers in the morning, then partly sunny in the afternoon. Warmer with highs in the upper 80s. South winds around 5 miles per hour. Chance of rain 50%.
heat index values up to 102 in the afternoon. Saturday night, partly cloudy. Humid with lows in the lower 70s. Southeast winds around 5 miles per hour in the evening, becoming light and variable. Heat index values up to 102 early in the evening. Sunday, mostly sunny. Highs in the lower 90s. Heat index values up to 105. Sunday night through Tuesday, mostly clear. Hot. Lows in the mid-70s. Highs in the upper 90s. Heat index values up to 110. Tuesday night, partly cloudy. Lows in the lower 70s. Heat index values up to 105 early in the evening. Wednesday, mostly sunny with a slight chance of showers. A slight chance of thunderstorms in the afternoon. Highs in the lower 90s. Chance of rain 20%. Wednesday night and Thursday, partly cloudy. Lows in the lower 70s. Highs in the lower 90s. At 10 p.m. at Lambert Field in St. Louis, it was mostly cloudy with a temperature of 72 degrees. The dew point was 55, giving us a relative humidity of 55%. The wind was east at 7 miles an hour, and the pressure was 30.14 inches and rising. Elsewhere in the metro area, in Chesterfield, it was partly cloudy and the temperature was 69. In Belleville, it was 71 degrees. In Cahokia, it was partly cloudy and 68 degrees. In St. Charles, it was partly cloudy and 69. Across the region, it was mostly cloudy in Columbia, Missouri, with a temperature of 70. In Quincy, it was partly cloudy and 67 degrees. In Kansas City, it was cloudy and the temperature was 72. It was mostly cloudy in Springfield, Missouri, with a temperature of 74. In Rolla, it was mostly cloudy and the temperature was 69. In Farmington, it was 71 degrees. It was mostly cloudy in Cape Girardeau, with 68 degrees. It was partly cloudy in Springfield, Illinois, with a temperature of 64. Once again in St. Louis, it was mostly cloudy. The temperature was 72 degrees and the wind was east at 7 miles an hour. The current time is 10:15 p.m. Central Daylight Time. 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Tonight, mostly cloudy. Lows in the lower 60s. East winds around 5 miles per hour. Friday, mostly cloudy with scattered showers. Highs in the upper 70s. Southeast winds around 5 miles per hour. Chance of rain 50%. Friday night, mostly cloudy with scattered showers. Lows in the mid-60s. Southeast winds around 5 miles per hour. Chance of rain 50%. Saturday, mostly cloudy with a chance of showers in the morning, then partly sunny in the afternoon. Warmer with highs in the upper 80s. South winds around 5 miles per hour. Chance of rain 50%. Heat index values up to 102 in the afternoon. Saturday night, partly cloudy. Humid with lows in the lower 70s. Southeast winds around 5 miles per hour in the evening, becoming light and variable. Heat index values up to 102 early in the evening. Sunday, mostly sunny. Highs in the lower 90s. Heat index values up to 105. Sunday night through Tuesday, mostly clear. Hot. Lows in the mid-70s. Highs in the upper 90s. Heat index values up to 110. Tuesday night, partly cloudy. Lows in the lower 70s. Heat index values up to 105 early in the evening. Wednesday, mostly sunny with a slight chance of showers. A slight chance of thunderstorms in the afternoon. Highs in the lower 90s. Chance of rain 20%. Wednesday night.
Thursday, partly cloudy. Lows in the lower 70s. Highs in the lower 90s. At 10 p.m. at Lambert Field in St. Louis, it was mostly cloudy with a temperature of 72 degrees. The dew point was 55, giving us a relative humidity of 55%. The wind was east at 7 miles an hour, and the pressure was 30.14 inches and rising. Elsewhere in the metro area, in Chesterfield, it was partly cloudy and the temperature was 69. In Belleville, it was 71 degrees. In Cahokia, it was partly cloudy and 68 degrees. In St. Charles, it was partly cloudy and 69. Across the region, it was mostly cloudy in Columbia, Missouri, with a temperature of 70. In Quincy, it was partly cloudy and 67 degrees. In Kansas City, it was cloudy and the temperature was 72. It was mostly cloudy in Springfield, Missouri, with a temperature of 74. In Rolla, it was mostly cloudy and the temperature was 69. In Farmington, it was 71 degrees. It was mostly cloudy in Cape Girardeau, with 68 degrees. It was partly cloudy in Springfield, Illinois, with a temperature of 64. Once again in St. Louis, it was mostly cloudy, the temperature was 72 degrees, and the wind was east at 7 miles an hour. The current time is 10:19 p.m. Central Daylight Time. 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Tonight, mostly cloudy. Lows in the lower 60s. East winds around 5 miles per hour. Friday, mostly cloudy with scattered showers. Highs in the upper 70s. Southeast winds around 5 miles per hour. Chance of rain 50%. Friday night, mostly cloudy with scattered showers. Lows in the mid-60s. Southeast winds around 5 miles per hour. Chance of rain 50%. Saturday, mostly cloudy with a chance of showers in the morning, then partly sunny in the afternoon. Warmer with highs in the upper 80s. South winds around 5 miles per hour. Chance of rain 50%. Heat index values up to 102 in the afternoon. Saturday night, partly cloudy. Humid with lows in the lower 70s. Southeast winds around 5 miles per hour in the evening, becoming light and variable. Heat index values up to 102 early in the evening. Sunday, mostly sunny. Highs in the lower 90s. Heat index values up to 105. Sunday night through Tuesday, mostly clear. Hot. Lows in the mid-70s. Highs in the upper 90s. Heat index values up to 110. Tuesday night, partly cloudy. Lows in the lower 70s. Heat index values up to 105 early in the evening. Wednesday, mostly sunny with a slight chance of showers. A slight chance of thunderstorms in the afternoon. Highs in the lower 90s. Chance of rain 20%. Wednesday night and Thursday, partly cloudy. Lows in the lower 70s. Highs in the lower 90s. At 10 p.m. at Lambert Field in St. Louis, it was mostly cloudy with a temperature of 72 degrees. The dew point was 55, giving us a relative humidity of 55%. The wind was east at 7 miles an hour, and the pressure was 30.14 inches and rising. Elsewhere in the metro area, in Chesterfield, it was partly cloudy and the temperature was 69. In Belleville, it was 71 degrees. In Cahokia, it was partly cloudy and 68 degrees. In St. Charles, it was partly cloudy and 69. Across the region, it was mostly cloudy in Columbia, Missouri, with a temperature of 70. In Quincy, it was partly cloudy and 67 degrees. In Kansas City, it was cloudy and the temperature was 72. It was mostly cloudy in Springfield, Missouri, with a temperature
temperature of 74. In Rolla, it was mostly cloudy and the temperature was 69. In Farmington, it was 71 degrees. It was mostly cloudy in Cape Girardeau, with 68 degrees. It was partly cloudy in Springfield, Illinois, with a temperature of 64. Once again in St. Louis, it was mostly cloudy, the temperature was 72 degrees, and the wind was east at 7 miles an hour. The current time is 10:23 p.m. Central Daylight Time. 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Tonight, mostly cloudy. Lows in the lower 60s. East winds around 5 miles per hour. Friday, mostly cloudy with scattered showers. Highs in the upper 70s. Southeast winds around 5 miles per hour. Chance of rain 50%. Friday night, mostly cloudy with scattered showers. Lows in the mid-60s. Southeast winds around 5 miles per hour. Chance of rain 50%. Saturday, mostly cloudy with a chance of showers in the morning, then partly sunny in the afternoon. Warmer with highs in the upper 80s. South winds around 5 miles per hour. Chance of rain 50%. Heat index values up to 102 in the afternoon. Saturday night, partly cloudy. Humid with lows in the lower 70s. Southeast winds around 5 miles per hour in the evening, becoming light and variable. Heat index values up to 102 early in the evening. Sunday, mostly sunny. Highs in the lower 90s. Heat index values up to 105. Sunday night through Tuesday, mostly clear. Hot. Lows in the mid-70s. Highs in the upper 90s. Heat index values up to 110. Tuesday night, partly cloudy. Lows in the lower 70s. Heat index values up to 105 early in the evening. Wednesday, mostly sunny with a slight chance of showers. A slight chance of thunderstorms in the afternoon. Highs in the lower 90s. Chance of rain 20%. Wednesday night and Thursday, partly cloudy. Lows in the lower 70s. Highs in the lower 90s. At 10 p.m. at Lambert Field in St. Louis, it was mostly cloudy with a temperature of 72 degrees. The dew point was 55, giving us a relative humidity of 55%. The wind was east at 7 miles an hour, and the pressure was 30.14 inches and rising. Elsewhere in the metro area, in Chesterfield, it was partly cloudy and the temperature was 69. In Belleville, it was 71 degrees. In Cahokia, it was partly cloudy and 68 degrees. In St. Charles, it was partly cloudy and 69. Across the region, it was mostly cloudy in Columbia, Missouri, with a temperature of 70. In Quincy, it was partly cloudy and 67 degrees. In Kansas City, it was cloudy and the temperature was 72. It was mostly cloudy in Springfield, Missouri, with a temperature of 74. In Rolla, it was mostly cloudy and the temperature was 69. In Farmington, it was 71 degrees. It was mostly cloudy in Cape Girardeau, with 68 degrees. It was partly cloudy in Springfield, Illinois, with a temperature of 64. Once again in St. Louis, it was mostly cloudy, the temperature was 72 degrees, and the wind was east at 7 miles an hour. The current time is 10:27 p.m. Central Daylight Time. 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Tonight, mostly cloudy. Lows in the lower 60s. East
winds around 5 miles per hour. Friday, mostly cloudy with scattered showers. Highs in the upper 70s. Southeast winds around 5 miles per hour. Chance of rain 50%. Friday night, mostly cloudy with scattered showers. Lows in the mid-60s. Southeast winds around 5 miles per hour. Chance of rain 50%. Saturday, mostly cloudy with a chance of showers in the morning, then partly sunny in the afternoon. Warmer with highs in the upper 80s. South winds around 5 miles per hour. Chance of rain 50%. Heat index values up to 102 in the afternoon. Saturday night, partly cloudy. Humid with lows in the lower 70s. Southeast winds around 5 miles per hour in the evening, becoming light and variable. Heat index values up to 102 early in the evening. Sunday, mostly sunny. Highs in the lower 90s. Heat index values up to 105. Sunday night through Tuesday, mostly clear. Hot. Lows in the mid-70s. Highs in the upper 90s. Heat index values up to 110. Tuesday night, partly cloudy. Lows in the lower 70s. Heat index values up to 105 early in the evening. Wednesday, mostly sunny with a slight chance of showers. A slight chance of thunderstorms in the afternoon. Highs in the lower 90s. Chance of rain 20%. Wednesday night and Thursday, partly cloudy. Lows in the lower 70s. Highs in the lower 90s. At 10 p.m. at Lambert Field in St. Louis, it was mostly cloudy with a temperature of 72 degrees. The dew point was 55, giving us a relative humidity of 55%. The wind was east at 7 miles an hour, and the pressure was 30.14 inches and rising. Elsewhere in the metro area, in Chesterfield, it was partly cloudy and the temperature was 69. In Belleville, it was 71 degrees. In Cahokia, it was partly cloudy and 68 degrees. In St. Charles, it was partly cloudy and 69. Across the region, it was mostly cloudy in Columbia, Missouri, with a temperature of 70. In Quincy, it was partly cloudy and 67 degrees. In Kansas City, it was cloudy and the temperature was 72. It was mostly cloudy in Springfield, Missouri, with a temperature of 74. In Rolla, it was mostly cloudy and the temperature was 69. In Farmington, it was 71 degrees. It was mostly cloudy in Cape Girardeau, with 68 degrees. It was partly cloudy in Springfield, Illinois, with a temperature of 64. Once again in St. Louis, it was mostly cloudy, the temperature was 72 degrees, and the wind was east at 7 miles an hour. The current time is 10:31 p.m. Central Daylight Time. 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This program originates from the National Weather Service Forecast Office in St. Louis, Missouri, and serves parts of East Central Missouri and Southwest Illinois, including the St. Louis metro area and surrounding counties. Tonight, mostly cloudy. Lows in the lower 60s. East winds around 5 miles per hour. Friday, mostly cloudy with scattered showers. Highs in the upper 70s. Southeast winds around 5 miles per hour. Chance of rain 50%. Friday night, mostly cloudy with scattered showers. Lows in the mid-60s. Southeast winds around 5 miles per hour. Chance of rain 50%. Saturday, mostly cloudy with a chance of showers in the morning, then partly sunny in the afternoon. Warmer with highs in the upper 80s. South winds around 5 miles per hour. Chance of rain 50%. Heat index values up to 102 in the afternoon. Saturday night, partly cloudy. Humid with lows in the lower 70s. Southeast winds around 5 miles per hour in the evening, becoming light and variable. Heat index values up to 102 early in the evening. Sunday, mostly sunny.
highs in the lower 90s. Heat index values up to 105. Sunday night through Tuesday, mostly clear. Hot. Lows in the mid-70s. Highs in the upper 90s. Heat index values up to 110. Tuesday night, partly cloudy. Lows in the lower 70s. Heat index values up to 105 early in the evening. Wednesday, mostly sunny with a slight chance of showers. A slight chance of thunderstorms in the afternoon. Highs in the lower 90s. Chance of rain 20%. Wednesday night and Thursday, partly cloudy. Lows in the lower 70s. Highs in the lower 90s. At 10 p.m. at Lambert Field in St. Louis, it was mostly cloudy with a temperature of 72 degrees. The dew point was 55, giving us a relative humidity of 55%. The wind was east at 7 miles an hour, and the pressure was 30.14 inches and rising. Elsewhere in the metro area, in Chesterfield, it was partly cloudy and the temperature was 69. In Belleville, it was 71 degrees. In Cahokia, it was partly cloudy and 68 degrees. In St. Charles, it was partly cloudy and 69. Across the region, it was mostly cloudy in Columbia, Missouri, with a temperature of 70. In Quincy, it was partly cloudy and 67 degrees. In Kansas City, it was cloudy and the temperature was 72. It was mostly cloudy in Springfield, Missouri, with a temperature of 74. In Rolla, it was mostly cloudy and the temperature was 69. In Farmington, it was 71 degrees. It was mostly cloudy in Cape Girardeau, with 68 degrees. It was partly cloudy in Springfield, Illinois, with a temperature of 64. Once again in St. Louis, it was mostly cloudy, the temperature was 72 degrees, and the wind was east at 7 miles an hour. The current time is 10:35 p.m. Central Daylight Time. 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This program originates from the National Weather Service Forecast Office in St. Louis, Missouri, and serves parts of East Central Missouri and Southwest Illinois, including the St. Louis metro area and surrounding counties. Tonight, mostly cloudy. Lows in the lower 60s. East winds around 5 miles per hour. Friday, mostly cloudy with scattered showers. Highs in the upper 70s. Southeast winds around 5 miles per hour. Chance of rain 50%. Friday night, mostly cloudy with scattered showers. Lows in the mid 60s. Southeast winds around 5 miles per hour. Chance of rain 50%. Saturday, mostly cloudy with a chance of showers in the morning, then partly sunny in the afternoon. Warmer with highs in the upper 80s. South winds around 5 miles per hour. Chance of rain 50%. Heat index values up to 102 in the afternoon. Saturday night, partly cloudy. Humid with lows in the lower 70s. Southeast winds around 5 miles per hour in the evening, becoming light and variable. Heat index values up to 102 early in the evening. Sunday, mostly sunny. Highs in the lower 90s. Heat index values up to 105. Sunday night through Tuesday, mostly clear. Hot. Lows in the mid-70s. Highs in the upper 90s. Heat index values up to 110. Tuesday night, partly cloudy. Lows in the lower 70s. Heat index values up to 105 early in the evening. Wednesday, mostly sunny with a slight chance of showers. A slight chance of thunderstorms in the afternoon. Highs in the lower 90s. Chance of rain 20%. Wednesday night and Thursday, partly cloudy. Lows in the lower 70s. Highs in the lower 90s. At 10 p.m. at Lambert Field in St. Louis, it was mostly cloudy with a temperature of 72 degrees. The dew point was 55, giving us a relative humidity of 55%. The wind was east at 7.
miles an hour, and the pressure was 30.14 inches and rising. Elsewhere in the metro area, in Chesterfield, it was partly cloudy and the temperature was 69. In Belleville, it was 71 degrees. In Cahokia, it was partly cloudy and 68 degrees. In St. Charles, it was partly cloudy and 69. Across the region, it was mostly cloudy in Columbia, Missouri, with a temperature of 70. In Quincy, it was partly cloudy and 67 degrees. In Kansas City, it was cloudy and the temperature was 72. It was mostly cloudy in Springfield, Missouri, with a temperature of 74. In Rolla, it was mostly cloudy and the temperature was 69. In Farmington, it was 71 degrees. It was mostly cloudy in Cape Girardeau, with 68 degrees. It was partly cloudy in Springfield, Illinois, with a temperature of 64. Once again in St. Louis, it was mostly cloudy, the temperature was 72 degrees, and the wind was east at 7 miles an hour. The current time is 10:39 p.m. Central Daylight Time. 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This program originates from the National Weather Service Forecast Office in St. Louis, Missouri, and serves parts of East Central Missouri and Southwest Illinois, including the St. Louis metro area and surrounding counties. Tonight, mostly cloudy. Lows in the lower 60s. East winds around 5 miles per hour. Friday, mostly cloudy with scattered showers. Highs in the upper 70s. Southeast winds around 5 miles per hour. Chance of rain 50%. Friday night, mostly cloudy with scattered showers. Lows in the mid-60s. Southeast winds around 5 miles per hour. Chance of rain 50%. Saturday, mostly cloudy with a chance of showers in the morning, then partly sunny in the afternoon. Warmer with highs in the upper 80s. South winds around 5 miles per hour. Chance of rain 50%. Heat index values up to 102 in the afternoon. Saturday night, partly cloudy. Humid with lows in the lower 70s. Southeast winds around 5 miles per hour in the evening, becoming light and variable. Heat index values up to 102 early in the evening. Sunday, mostly sunny. Highs in the lower 90s. Heat index values up to 105. Sunday night through Tuesday, mostly clear. Hot. Lows in the mid-70s. Highs in the upper 90s. Heat index values up to 110. Tuesday night, partly cloudy. Lows in the lower 70s. Heat index values up to 105 early in the evening. Wednesday, mostly sunny with a slight chance of showers. A slight chance of thunderstorms in the afternoon. Highs in the lower 90s. Chance of rain 20%. Wednesday night and Thursday, partly cloudy. Lows in the lower 70s. Highs in the lower 90s. At 10 p.m. at Lambert Field in St. Louis, it was mostly cloudy with a temperature of 72 degrees. The dew point was 55, giving us a relative humidity of 55%. The wind was east at 7 miles an hour, and the pressure was 30.14 inches and rising. Elsewhere in the metro area, in Chesterfield, it was partly cloudy and the temperature was 69. In Belleville, it was 71 degrees. In Cahokia, it was partly cloudy and 68 degrees. In St. Charles, it was partly cloudy and 69. Across the region, it was mostly cloudy in Columbia, Missouri, with a temperature of 70. In Quincy, it was partly cloudy and 67 degrees. In Kansas City, it was cloudy and the temperature was 72. It was mostly cloudy in Springfield, Missouri, with a temperature of 74. In Rolla, it was mostly cloudy and the temperature was 69. In Farmington, it was 71 degrees. It was mostly cloudy in Cape Girardeau, with 68 degrees. It was partly cloudy in Springfield, Illinois, with a temperature of 64. Once again in St. Louis,
It was mostly cloudy. The temperature was 72 degrees and the wind was east at 7 miles an hour. The current time is 10:43 p.m. Central Daylight Time. 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Tonight, mostly cloudy. Lows in the lower 60s. East winds around 5 miles per hour. Friday, mostly cloudy with scattered showers. Highs in the upper 70s. Southeast winds around 5 miles per hour. Chance of rain 50%. Friday night, mostly cloudy with scattered showers. Lows in the mid-60s. Southeast winds around 5 miles per hour. Chance of rain 50%. Saturday, mostly cloudy with a chance of showers in the morning, then partly sunny in the afternoon. Warmer with highs in the upper 80s. South winds around 5 miles per hour. Chance of rain 50%. Heat index values up to 102 in the afternoon. Saturday night, partly cloudy. Humid with lows in the lower 70s. Southeast winds around 5 miles per hour in the evening, becoming light and variable. Heat index values up to 102 early in the evening. Sunday, mostly sunny. Highs in the lower 90s. Heat index values up to 105. Sunday night through Tuesday, mostly clear. Hot. Lows in the mid-70s. Highs in the upper 90s. Heat index values up to 110. Tuesday night, partly cloudy. Lows in the lower 70s. Heat index values up to 105 early in the evening. Wednesday, mostly sunny with a slight chance of showers. A slight chance of thunderstorms in the afternoon. Highs in the lower 90s. Chance of rain 20%. Wednesday night and Thursday, partly cloudy. Lows in the lower 70s. Highs in the lower 90s. At 10 p.m. at Lambert Field in St. Louis, it was mostly cloudy with a temperature of 72 degrees. The dew point was 55, giving us a relative humidity of 55%. The wind was east at 7 miles an hour, and the pressure was 30.14 inches and rising. Elsewhere in the metro area, in Chesterfield, it was partly cloudy and the temperature was 69. In Belleville, it was 71 degrees. In Cahokia, it was partly cloudy and 68 degrees. In St. Charles, it was partly cloudy and 69. Across the region, it was mostly cloudy in Columbia, Missouri, with a temperature of 70. In Quincy, it was partly cloudy and 67 degrees. In Kansas City, it was cloudy and the temperature was 72. It was mostly cloudy in Springfield, Missouri, with a temperature of 74. In Rolla, it was mostly cloudy and the temperature was 69. In Farmington, it was 71 degrees. It was mostly cloudy in Cape Girardeau, with 68 degrees. It was partly cloudy in Springfield, Illinois, with a temperature of 64. Once again in St. Louis, it was mostly cloudy. The temperature was 72 degrees and the wind was east at 7 miles an hour. The current time is 10:47 p.m. Central Daylight Time. 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This program originates from the National Weather Service Forecast Office in St. Louis, Missouri, and serves parts of East Central Missouri and Southwest Illinois, including the St. Louis metro area and surrounding counties. Tonight, mostly cloudy. Lows in the lower 60s. East winds around 5 miles per hour. Friday, mostly cloudy with scattered showers. Highs in the upper 70s. Southeast winds around 5 miles per hour. Chance of rain 50%. Friday night, mostly cloudy with scattered showers. Lows in the mid-60s. Southeast
winds around 5 miles per hour. Chance of rain 50%. Saturday, mostly cloudy with a chance of showers in the morning, then partly sunny in the afternoon. Warmer with highs in the upper 80s. South winds around 5 miles per hour. Chance of rain 50%. Heat index values up to 102 in the afternoon. Saturday night, partly cloudy. Humid with lows in the lower 70s. Southeast winds around 5 miles per hour in the evening, becoming light and variable. Heat index values up to 102 early in the evening. Sunday, mostly sunny. Highs in the lower 90s. Heat index values up to 105. Sunday night through Tuesday, mostly clear. Hot. Lows in the mid-70s. Highs in the upper 90s. Heat index values up to 110. Tuesday night, partly cloudy. Lows in the lower 70s. Heat index values up to 105 early in the evening. Wednesday, mostly sunny with a slight chance of showers. A slight chance of thunderstorms in the afternoon. Highs in the lower 90s. Chance of rain 20%. Wednesday night and Thursday, partly cloudy. Lows in the lower 70s. Highs in the lower 90s. Overnight, mostly cloudy late this evening, then becoming partly cloudy. Lows in the lower 60s. East winds around 5 miles per hour. Friday, partly sunny in the morning, then becoming mostly cloudy. A 50% chance of showers. Highs in the upper 70s. Southeast winds around 5 miles per hour. Friday night, mostly cloudy with a chance of showers. A slight chance of thunderstorms in the evening, then a chance of thunderstorms after midnight. Lows in the upper 60s. Southeast winds around 5 miles per hour. Chance of rain 50%. Saturday, mostly cloudy with showers, likely with a chance of thunderstorms in the morning, then partly sunny in the afternoon. Humid with highs in the upper 80s. South winds around 5 miles per hour. Chance of rain 70%. Heat index values up to 102 in the afternoon. Saturday night, partly cloudy. Humid with lows in the lower 70s. Southeast winds around 5 miles per hour in the evening, becoming light and variable. Heat index values up to 102 early in the evening. Sunday, mostly sunny. Highs in the lower 90s. Heat index values up to 105. Sunday night through Tuesday, mostly clear. Hot. Lows in the mid-70s. Highs in the upper 90s. Heat index values up to 110. Tuesday night, partly cloudy. Lows in the lower 70s. Heat index values up to 105 early in the evening. Wednesday, mostly sunny with a slight chance of showers. A slight chance of thunderstorms in the afternoon. Highs in the lower 90s. Chance of rain 20%. Wednesday night and Thursday, partly cloudy. Lows in the lower 70s. Highs in the lower 90s. At 10 p.m. at Lambert Field in St. Louis, it was mostly cloudy with a temperature of 72 degrees. The dew point was 55, giving us a relative humidity of 55%. The wind was east at 7 miles an hour, and the pressure was 30.14 inches and rising. Elsewhere in the metro area, in Chesterfield, it was partly cloudy and the temperature was 69. In Belleville, it was 71 degrees. In Cahokia, it was partly cloudy and 68 degrees. In St. Charles, it was partly cloudy and 69. Across the region, it was mostly cloudy in Columbia, Missouri, with a temperature of 70. In Quincy, it was partly cloudy and 67 degrees. In Kansas City, it was cloudy and the temperature was 72. It was mostly cloudy in Springfield, Missouri, with a temperature of 74. In Rolla, it was mostly cloudy and the temperature was 69. In Farmington, it was 71 degrees. It was mostly cloudy in Cape Girardeau, with 68 degrees. It was partly cloudy in Springfield, Illinois, with a
temperature of 64. Once again in St. Louis, it was mostly cloudy. The temperature was 72 degrees and the wind was east at 7 miles an hour. The current time is 10:53 p.m. Central Daylight Time. 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Overnight, mostly cloudy late this evening, then becoming partly cloudy. Lows in the lower 60s. East winds around 5 miles per hour. Friday, partly sunny in the morning, then becoming mostly cloudy. A 50% chance of showers. Highs in the upper 70s. Southeast winds around 5 miles per hour. Friday night, mostly cloudy with a chance of showers. A slight chance of thunderstorms in the evening, then a chance of thunderstorms after midnight. Lows in the upper 60s. Southeast winds around 5 miles per hour. Chance of rain 50%. Saturday, mostly cloudy with showers, likely with a chance of thunderstorms in the morning, then partly sunny in the afternoon. Humid with highs in the upper 80s. South winds around 5 miles per hour. Chance of rain 70%. Heat index values up to 102 in the afternoon. Saturday night, partly cloudy. Humid with lows in the lower 70s. Southeast winds around 5 miles per hour in the evening, becoming light and variable. Heat index values up to 102 early in the evening. Sunday, mostly sunny. Highs in the lower 90s. Heat index values up to 105. Sunday night through Tuesday, mostly clear. Hot. Lows in the mid-70s. Highs in the upper 90s. Heat index values up to 110. Tuesday night, partly cloudy. Lows in the lower 70s. Heat index values up to 105 early in the evening. Wednesday, mostly sunny with a slight chance of showers. A slight chance of thunderstorms in the afternoon. Highs in the lower 90s. Chance of rain 20%. Wednesday night and Thursday, partly cloudy. Lows in the lower 70s. Highs in the lower 90s. At 10 p.m. at Lambert Field in St. Louis, it was mostly cloudy with a temperature of 72 degrees. The dew point was 55, giving us a relative humidity of 55%. The wind was east at 7 miles an hour, and the pressure was 30.14 inches and rising. Elsewhere in the metro area, in Chesterfield, it was partly cloudy and the temperature was 69. In Belleville, it was 71 degrees. In Cahokia, it was partly cloudy and 68 degrees. In St. Charles, it was partly cloudy and 69. Across the region, it was mostly cloudy in Columbia, Missouri, with a temperature of 70. In Quincy, it was partly cloudy and 67 degrees. In Kansas City, it was cloudy and the temperature was 72. It was mostly cloudy in Springfield, Missouri, with a temperature of 74. In Rolla, it was mostly cloudy and the temperature was 69. In Farmington, it was 71 degrees. It was mostly cloudy in Cape Girardeau, with 68 degrees. It was partly cloudy in Springfield, Illinois, with a temperature of 64. Once again in St. Louis, it was mostly cloudy. The temperature was 72 degrees and the wind was east at 7 miles an hour. The current time is 10:57 p.m. Central Daylight Time. 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Overnight, mostly cloudy late this evening, then becoming partly cloudy. Lows in the lower 60s. East winds around 5 miles per hour.
Friday, partly sunny in the morning, then becoming mostly cloudy. A 50% chance of showers. Highs in the upper 70s. Southeast winds around 5 miles per hour. Friday night, mostly cloudy with a chance of showers. A slight chance of thunderstorms in the evening, then a chance of thunderstorms after midnight. Lows in the upper 60s. Southeast winds around 5 miles per hour. Chance of rain 50%. Saturday, mostly cloudy with showers, likely with a chance of thunderstorms in the morning, then partly sunny in the afternoon. Humid with highs in the upper 80s. South winds around 5 miles per hour. Chance of rain 70%. Heat index values up to 102 in the afternoon. Saturday night, partly cloudy. Humid with lows in the lower 70s. Southeast winds around 5 miles per hour in the evening, becoming light and variable. Heat index values up to 102 early in the evening. Sunday, mostly sunny. Highs in the lower 90s. Heat index values up to 105. Sunday night through Tuesday, mostly clear. Hot. Lows in the mid-70s. Highs in the upper 90s. Heat index values up to 110. Tuesday night, partly cloudy. Lows in the lower 70s. Heat index values up to 105 early in the evening. Wednesday, mostly sunny with a slight chance of showers. A slight chance of thunderstorms in the afternoon. Highs in the lower 90s. Chance of rain 20%. Wednesday night and Thursday, partly cloudy. Lows in the lower 70s. Highs in the lower 90s. At 10 p.m. at Lambert Field in St. Louis, it was mostly cloudy with a temperature of 72 degrees. The dew point was 55, giving us a relative humidity of 55%. The wind was east at 7 miles an hour, and the pressure was 30.14 inches and rising. Elsewhere in the metro area, in Chesterfield, it was partly cloudy and the temperature was 69. In Belleville, it was 71 degrees. In Cahokia, it was partly cloudy and 68 degrees. In St. Charles, it was partly cloudy and 69. Across the region, it was mostly cloudy in Columbia, Missouri, with a temperature of 70. In Quincy, it was partly cloudy and 67 degrees. In Kansas City, it was cloudy and the temperature was 72. It was mostly cloudy in Springfield, Missouri, with a temperature of 74. In Rolla, it was mostly cloudy and the temperature was 69. In Farmington, it was 71 degrees. It was mostly cloudy in Cape Girardeau, with 68 degrees. It was partly cloudy in Springfield, Illinois, with a temperature of 64. Once again in St. Louis, it was mostly cloudy, the temperature was 72 degrees, and the wind was east at 7 miles an hour. The current time is 11:01 p.m. Central Daylight Time. 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Overnight, mostly cloudy late this evening, then becoming partly cloudy. Lows in the lower 60s. East winds around 5 miles per hour. Friday, partly sunny in the morning, then becoming mostly cloudy. A 50% chance of showers. Highs in the upper 70s. Southeast winds around 5 miles per hour. Friday night, mostly cloudy with a chance of showers. A slight chance of thunderstorms in the evening, then a chance of thunderstorms after midnight. Lows in the upper 60s. Southeast winds around 5 miles per hour. Chance of rain 50%. Saturday, mostly cloudy with showers, likely with a chance of thunderstorms in the morning, then partly sunny in the afternoon. Humid with highs in the upper 80s. South winds around 5 miles per hour. Chance of rain 70%. Heat index values up to 102.
the afternoon. Saturday night, partly cloudy. Humid with lows in the lower 70s. Southeast winds around 5 miles per hour in the evening, becoming light and variable. Heat index values up to 102 early in the evening. Sunday, mostly sunny. Highs in the lower 90s. Heat index values up to 105. Sunday night through Tuesday, mostly clear. Hot. Lows in the mid-70s. Highs in the upper 90s. Heat index values up to 110. Tuesday night, partly cloudy. Lows in the lower 70s. Heat index values up to 105 early in the evening. Wednesday, mostly sunny with a slight chance of showers. A slight chance of thunderstorms in the afternoon. Highs in the lower 90s. Chance of rain 20%. Wednesday night and Thursday, partly cloudy. To 102 in the afternoon. Saturday night.

index values up to 110. Tuesday night, partly cloudy. Lows in the lower 70s. Heat index values up to 105 early in the evening. Wednesday, mostly sunny with a slight chance of showers. A slight chance of thunderstorms in the afternoon. Highs in the lower 90s. Chance of rain 20%. Wednesday night and Thursday, partly cloudy. Lows in the lower 70s. Highs in the lower 90s. At 10 p.m. at Lambert Field in St. Louis, it was mostly cloudy with a temperature of 72 degrees. The dew point was 55, giving us a relative humidity of 55%. The wind was east at 7 miles an hour, and the pressure was 30.14 inches and rising. Elsewhere in the metro area, in Chesterfield, it was partly cloudy and the temperature was 69. In Belleville, it was 71 degrees. In Cahokia, it was partly cloudy and 68 degrees. In St. Charles, it was partly cloudy and 69. Across the region, it was mostly cloudy in Columbia, Missouri, with a temperature of 70. In Quincy, it was partly cloudy and 67 degrees. In Kansas City, it was cloudy and the temperature was 72. It was mostly cloudy in Springfield, Missouri, with a temperature of 74. In Rolla, it was mostly cloudy and the temperature was 69. In Farmington, it was 71 degrees. It was mostly cloudy in Cape Girardeau, with 68 degrees. It was partly cloudy in Springfield, Illinois, with a temperature of 64. Once again in St. Louis, it was mostly cloudy, the temperature was 72 degrees, and the wind was east at 7 miles an hour. The current time is 11:05 p.m. Central Daylight Time. 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This program originates from the National Weather Service Forecast Office in St. Louis, Missouri, and serves parts of East Central Missouri and Southwest Illinois, including the St. Louis metro area and surrounding counties. Overnight, mostly cloudy late this evening, then becoming partly cloudy. Lows in the lower 60s. East winds around 5 miles per hour. Friday, partly sunny in the morning, then becoming mostly cloudy. A 50% chance of showers. Highs in the upper 70s. Southeast winds around 5 miles per hour. Friday night, mostly cloudy with a chance of showers. A slight chance of thunderstorms in the evening, then a chance of thunderstorms after midnight. Lows in the upper 60s. Southeast winds around 5 miles per hour. Chance of rain 50%. Saturday, mostly cloudy with showers, likely with a chance of thunderstorms in the morning, then partly sunny in the afternoon. Humid with highs in the upper 80s. South winds around 5 miles per hour. Chance of rain 70%. Heat index values up to 102 in the afternoon. Saturday night, partly cloudy. Humid with lows in the lower 70s. Southeast winds around 5 miles per hour in the evening, becoming light and variable. Heat index values up to 102 early in the evening. Sunday, mostly sunny. Highs in the lower 90s. Heat index values up to 105. Sunday night through Tuesday, mostly clear. Hot. Lows in the mid-70s. Highs in the upper 90s. Heat index values up to 110. Tuesday night, partly cloudy. Lows in the lower 70s. Heat index values up to 105 early in the evening. Wednesday, mostly sunny with a slight chance of showers. A slight chance of thunderstorms in the afternoon. Highs in the lower 90s. Chance of rain 20%. Wednesday night and Thursday, partly cloudy. Lows in the lower 70s. Highs in the lower 90s. At 10 p.m. at Lambert Field in St. Louis, it was mostly cloudy with a temperature of 72 degrees. The dew point was 55, giving us a relative humidity of 55%. The wind was east at 7 miles an hour, and the pressure was 30.14 inches.

rising. Elsewhere in the metro area, in Chesterfield, it was partly cloudy and the temperature was 69. In Belleville, it was 71 degrees. In Cahokia, it was partly cloudy and 68 degrees. In St. Charles, it was partly cloudy and 69. Across the region, it was mostly cloudy in Columbia, Missouri, with a temperature of 70. In Quincy, it was partly cloudy and 67 degrees. In Kansas City, it was cloudy and the temperature was 72. It was mostly cloudy in Springfield, Missouri, with a temperature of 74. In Rolla, it was mostly cloudy and the temperature was 69. In Farmington, it was 71 degrees. It was mostly cloudy in Cape Girardeau, with 68 degrees. It was partly cloudy in Springfield, Illinois, with a temperature of 64. Once again in St. Louis, it was mostly cloudy, the temperature was 72 degrees, and the wind was east at 7 miles an hour. The current time is 11:09 p.m. Central Daylight Time. 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This program originates from the National Weather Service Forecast Office in St. Louis, Missouri, and serves parts of East Central Missouri and Southwest Illinois, including the St. Louis metro area and surrounding counties. Overnight, mostly cloudy late this evening, then becoming partly cloudy. Lows in the lower 60s. East winds around 5 miles per hour. Friday, partly sunny in the morning, then becoming mostly cloudy. A 50% chance of showers. Highs in the upper 70s. Southeast winds around 5 miles per hour. Friday night, mostly cloudy with a chance of showers. A slight chance of thunderstorms in the evening, then a chance of thunderstorms after midnight. Lows in the upper 60s. Southeast winds around 5 miles per hour. Chance of rain 50%. Saturday, mostly cloudy with showers, likely with a chance of thunderstorms in the morning, then partly sunny in the afternoon. Humid with highs in the upper 80s. South winds around 5 miles per hour. Chance of rain 70%. Heat index values up to 102 in the afternoon. Saturday night, partly cloudy. Humid with lows in the lower 70s. Southeast winds around 5 miles per hour in the evening, becoming light and variable. Heat index values up to 102 early in the evening. Sunday, mostly sunny. Highs in the lower 90s. Heat index values up to 105. Sunday night through Tuesday, mostly clear. Hot. Lows in the mid-70s. Highs in the upper 90s. Heat index values up to 110. Tuesday night, partly cloudy. Lows in the lower 70s. Heat index values up to 105 early in the evening. Wednesday, mostly sunny with a slight chance of showers. A slight chance of thunderstorms in the afternoon. Highs in the lower 90s. Chance of rain 20%. Wednesday night and Thursday, partly cloudy. Lows in the lower 70s. Highs in the lower 90s. At 11 p.m. at Lambert Field in St. Louis, it was mostly cloudy with a temperature of 70 degrees. The dew point was 57, giving us a relative humidity of 63%. The wind was east at 7 miles an hour, and the pressure was 30.16 inches and rising. Elsewhere in the metro area, in Chesterfield, it was mostly cloudy and the temperature was 67. In Belleville, it was 69 degrees. In Cahokia, it was partly cloudy and 66 degrees. In St. Charles, it was mostly cloudy and 67. Across the region, it was mostly cloudy in Columbia, Missouri, with a temperature of 69. In Quincy, it was partly cloudy and 66 degrees. In Kansas City, it was cloudy and the temperature was 72. It was mostly cloudy in Springfield, Missouri, with a temperature of 73. In Rolla, it was mostly cloudy and the temperature was 69. In Farmington, it was 69 degrees. It was partly cloudy in Cape Girardeau, with
67 degrees. It was mostly cloudy in Springfield, Illinois, with a temperature of 62. Once again in St. Louis, it was mostly cloudy. The temperature was 70 degrees and the wind was east at 7 miles an hour. The current time is 11:13 p.m. Central Daylight Time. 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Overnight, mostly cloudy late this evening, then becoming partly cloudy. Lows in the lower 60s. East winds around 5 miles per hour. Friday, partly sunny in the morning, then becoming mostly cloudy. A 50% chance of showers. Highs in the upper 70s. Southeast winds around 5 miles per hour. Friday night, mostly cloudy with a chance of showers. A slight chance of thunderstorms in the evening, then a chance of thunderstorms after midnight. Lows in the upper 60s. Southeast winds around 5 miles per hour. Chance of rain 50%. Saturday, mostly cloudy with showers, likely with a chance of thunderstorms in the morning, then partly sunny in the afternoon. Humid with highs in the upper 80s. South winds around 5 miles per hour. Chance of rain 70%. Heat index values up to 102 in the afternoon. Saturday night, partly cloudy. Humid with lows in the lower 70s. Southeast winds around 5 miles per hour in the evening, becoming light and variable. Heat index values up to 102 early in the evening. Sunday, mostly sunny. Highs in the lower 90s. Heat index values up to 105. Sunday night through Tuesday, mostly clear. Hot. Lows in the mid-70s. Highs in the upper 90s. Heat index values up to 110. Tuesday night, partly cloudy. Lows in the lower 70s. Heat index values up to 105 early in the evening. Wednesday, mostly sunny with a slight chance of showers. A slight chance of thunderstorms in the afternoon. Highs in the lower 90s. Chance of rain 20%. Wednesday night and Thursday, partly cloudy. Lows in the lower 70s. Highs in the lower 90s. At 11 p.m. at Lambert Field in St. Louis, it was mostly cloudy with a temperature of 70 degrees. The dew point was 57, giving us a relative humidity of 63%. The wind was east at 7 miles an hour, and the pressure was 30.16 inches and rising. Elsewhere in the metro area, in Chesterfield, it was mostly cloudy and the temperature was 67. In Belleville, it was 69 degrees. In Cahokia, it was partly cloudy and 66 degrees. In St. Charles, it was mostly cloudy and 67. Across the region, it was mostly cloudy in Columbia, Missouri, with a temperature of 69. In Quincy, it was partly cloudy and 66 degrees. In Kansas City, it was cloudy and the temperature was 72. It was mostly cloudy in Springfield, Missouri, with a temperature of 73. In Rolla, it was mostly cloudy and the temperature was 69. In Farmington, it was 69 degrees. It was partly cloudy in Cape Girardeau, with 67 degrees. It was mostly cloudy in Springfield, Illinois, with a temperature of 62. Once again in St. Louis, it was mostly cloudy. The temperature was 70 degrees and the wind was east at 7 miles an hour. The current time is 11:18 p.m. Central Daylight Time. 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This program originates from the National Weather Service Forecast Office in St. Louis, Missouri, and serves parts of East Central Missouri and Southwest Illinois, including the St. Louis metro area and surrounding counties. Overnight, mostly cloudy late this evening, then becoming partly cloudy. Lows in the
60s. East winds around 5 miles per hour. Friday, partly sunny in the morning, then becoming mostly cloudy. A 50% chance of showers. Highs in the upper 70s. Southeast winds around 5 miles per hour. Friday night, mostly cloudy with a chance of showers. A slight chance of thunderstorms in the evening, then a chance of thunderstorms after midnight. Lows in the upper 60s. Southeast winds around 5 miles per hour. Chance of rain 50%. Saturday, mostly cloudy with showers, likely with a chance of thunderstorms in the morning, then partly sunny in the afternoon. Humid with highs in the upper 80s. South winds around 5 miles per hour. Chance of rain 70%. Heat index values up to 102 in the afternoon. Saturday night, partly cloudy. Humid with lows in the lower 70s. Southeast winds around 5 miles per hour in the evening, becoming light and variable. Heat index values up to 102 early in the evening. Sunday, mostly sunny. Highs in the lower 90s. Heat index values up to 105. Sunday night through Tuesday, mostly clear. Hot. Lows in the mid-70s. Highs in the upper 90s. Heat index values up to 110. Tuesday night, partly cloudy. Lows in the lower 70s. Heat index values up to 105 early in the evening. Wednesday, mostly sunny with a slight chance of showers. A slight chance of thunderstorms in the afternoon. Highs in the lower 90s. Chance of rain 20%. Wednesday night and Thursday, partly cloudy. Lows in the lower 70s. Highs in the lower 90s. At 11 p.m. at Lambert Field in St. Louis, it was mostly cloudy with a temperature of 70 degrees. The dew point was 57, giving us a relative humidity of 63%. The wind was east at 7 miles an hour, and the pressure was 30.16 inches and rising. Elsewhere in the metro area, in Chesterfield, it was mostly cloudy and the temperature was 67. In Belleville, it was 69 degrees. In Cahokia, it was partly cloudy and 66 degrees. In St. Charles, it was mostly cloudy and 67. Across the region, it was mostly cloudy in Columbia, Missouri, with a temperature of 69. In Quincy, it was partly cloudy and 66 degrees. In Kansas City, it was cloudy and the temperature was 72. It was mostly cloudy in Springfield, Missouri, with a temperature of 73. In Rolla, it was mostly cloudy and the temperature was 69. In Farmington, it was 69 degrees. It was partly cloudy in Cape Girardeau, with 67 degrees. It was mostly cloudy in Springfield, Illinois, with a temperature of 62. Once again in St. Louis, it was mostly cloudy, the temperature was 70 degrees and the wind was east at 7 miles an hour. The current time is 11:22 p.m. Central Daylight Time. 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This program originates from the National Weather Service Forecast Office in St. Louis, Missouri, and serves parts of East Central Missouri and Southwest Illinois, including the St. Louis metro area and surrounding counties. Overnight, mostly cloudy late this evening, then becoming partly cloudy. Lows in the lower 60s. East winds around 5 miles per hour. Friday, partly sunny in the morning, then becoming mostly cloudy. A 50% chance of showers. Highs in the upper 70s. Southeast winds around 5 miles per hour. Friday night, mostly cloudy with a chance of showers. A slight chance of thunderstorms in the evening, then a chance of thunderstorms after midnight. Lows in the upper 60s. Southeast winds around 5 miles per hour. Chance of rain 50%. Saturday, mostly cloudy with showers, likely with a chance of thunderstorms in the morning, then partly sunny in the afternoon. Humid with highs in the upper 80s. South winds around 5 miles per hour.
chance of rain 70%. Heat index values up to 102 in the afternoon. Saturday night, partly cloudy. Humid with lows in the lower 70s. Southeast winds around 5 miles per hour in the evening, becoming light and variable. Heat index values up to 102 early in the evening. Sunday, mostly sunny. Highs in the lower 90s. Heat index values up to 105. Sunday night through Tuesday, mostly clear. Hot. Lows in the mid-70s. Highs in the upper 90s. Heat index values up to 110. Tuesday night, partly cloudy. Lows in the lower 70s. Heat index values up to 105 early in the evening. Wednesday, mostly sunny with a slight chance of showers. A slight chance of thunderstorms in the afternoon. Highs in the lower 90s. Chance of rain 20%. Wednesday night and Thursday, partly cloudy. Lows in the lower 70s. Highs in the lower 90s. At 11 p.m. at Lambert Field in St. Louis, it was mostly cloudy with a temperature of 70 degrees. The dew point was 57, giving us a relative humidity of 63%. The wind was east at 7 miles an hour, and the pressure was 30.16 inches and rising. Elsewhere in the metro area, in Chesterfield, it was mostly cloudy and the temperature was 67. In Belleville, it was 69 degrees. In Cahokia, it was partly cloudy and 66 degrees. In St. Charles, it was mostly cloudy and 67. Across the region, it was mostly cloudy in Columbia, Missouri, with a temperature of 69. In Quincy, it was partly cloudy and 66 degrees. In Kansas City, it was cloudy and the temperature was 72. It was mostly cloudy in Springfield, Missouri, with a temperature of 73. In Rolla, it was mostly cloudy and the temperature was 69. In Farmington, it was 69 degrees. It was partly cloudy in Cape Girardeau, with 67 degrees. It was mostly cloudy in Springfield, Illinois, with a temperature of 62. Once again in St. Louis, it was mostly cloudy, the temperature was 70 degrees and the wind was east at 7 miles an hour. The current time is 11:26 p.m. Central Daylight Time. 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This program originates from the National Weather Service Forecast Office in St. Louis, Missouri, and serves parts of East Central Missouri and Southwest Illinois, including the St. Louis metro area and surrounding counties. Overnight, mostly cloudy late this evening, then becoming partly cloudy. Lows in the lower 60s. East winds around 5 miles per hour. Friday, partly sunny in the morning, then becoming mostly cloudy. A 50% chance of showers. Highs in the upper 70s. Southeast winds around 5 miles per hour. Friday night, mostly cloudy with a chance of showers. A slight chance of thunderstorms in the evening, then a chance of thunderstorms after midnight. Lows in the upper 60s. Southeast winds around 5 miles per hour. Chance of rain 50%. Saturday, mostly cloudy with showers, likely with a chance of thunderstorms in the morning, then partly sunny in the afternoon. Humid with highs in the upper 80s. South winds around 5 miles per hour. Chance of rain 70%. Heat index values up to 102 in the afternoon. Saturday night, partly cloudy. Humid with lows in the lower 70s. Southeast winds around 5 miles per hour in the evening, becoming light and variable. Heat index values up to 102 early in the evening. Sunday, mostly sunny. Highs in the lower 90s. Heat index values up to 105. Sunday night through Tuesday, mostly clear. Hot. Lows in the mid-70s. Highs in the upper 90s. Heat index values up to 110. Tuesday night, partly cloudy. Lows in the lower 70s.
heat index values up to 105 early in the evening. Wednesday, mostly sunny with a slight chance of showers. A slight chance of thunderstorms in the afternoon. Highs in the lower 90s. Chance of rain 20%. Wednesday night and Thursday, partly cloudy. Lows in the lower 70s. Highs in the lower 90s. At 11 p.m. at Lambert Field in St. Louis, it was mostly cloudy with a temperature of 70 degrees. The dew point was 57, giving us a relative humidity of 63%. The wind was east at 7 miles an hour, and the pressure was 30.16 inches and rising. Elsewhere in the metro area, in Chesterfield, it was mostly cloudy and the temperature was 67. In Belleville, it was 69 degrees. In Cahokia, it was partly cloudy and 66 degrees. In St. Charles, it was mostly cloudy and 67. Across the region, it was mostly cloudy in Columbia, Missouri, with a temperature of 69. In Quincy, it was partly cloudy and 66 degrees. In Kansas City, it was cloudy and the temperature was 72. It was mostly cloudy in Springfield, Missouri, with a temperature of 73. In Rolla, it was mostly cloudy and the temperature was 69. In Farmington, it was 69 degrees. It was partly cloudy in Cape Girardeau, with 67 degrees. It was mostly cloudy in Springfield, Illinois, with a temperature of 62. Once again in St. Louis, it was mostly cloudy, the temperature was 70 degrees and the wind was east at 7 miles an hour. The current time is 11:30 p.m. Central Daylight Time. 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Overnight, mostly cloudy late this evening, then becoming partly cloudy. Lows in the lower 60s. East winds around 5 miles per hour. Friday, partly sunny in the morning, then becoming mostly cloudy. A 50% chance of showers. Highs in the upper 70s. Southeast winds around 5 miles per hour. Friday night, mostly cloudy with a chance of showers. A slight chance of thunderstorms in the evening, then a chance of thunderstorms after midnight. Lows in the upper 60s. Southeast winds around 5 miles per hour. Chance of rain 50%. Saturday, mostly cloudy with showers, likely with a chance of thunderstorms in the morning, then partly sunny in the afternoon. Humid with highs in the upper 80s. South winds around 5 miles per hour. Chance of rain 70%. Heat index values up to 102 in the afternoon. Saturday night, partly cloudy. Humid with lows in the lower 70s. Southeast winds around 5 miles per hour in the evening, becoming light and variable. Heat index values up to 102 early in the evening. Sunday, mostly sunny. Highs in the lower 90s. Heat index values up to 105. Sunday night through Tuesday, mostly clear. Hot. Lows in the mid-70s. Highs in the upper 90s. Heat index values up to 110. Tuesday night, partly cloudy. Lows in the lower 70s. Heat index values up to 105 early in the evening. Wednesday, mostly sunny with a slight chance of showers. A slight chance of thunderstorms in the afternoon. Highs in the lower 90s. Chance of rain 20%. Wednesday night and Thursday, partly cloudy. Lows in the lower 70s. Highs in the lower 90s. At 11 p.m. at Lambert Field in St. Louis, it was mostly cloudy with a temperature of 70 degrees. The dew point was 57, giving us a relative humidity of 63%. The wind was east at 7 miles an hour, and the pressure was 30.16 inches and rising. Elsewhere in the metro area, in Chesterfield, it was mostly cloudy and the temperature was 67.
In Belleville, it was 69 degrees. In Cahokia, it was partly cloudy and 66 degrees. In St. Charles, it was mostly cloudy and 67. Across the region, it was mostly cloudy in Columbia, Missouri, with a temperature of 69. In Quincy, it was partly cloudy and 66 degrees. In Kansas City, it was cloudy and the temperature was 72. It was mostly cloudy in Springfield, Missouri, with a temperature of 73. In Rolla, it was mostly cloudy and the temperature was 69. In Farmington, it was 69 degrees. It was partly cloudy in Cape Girardeau, with 67 degrees. It was mostly cloudy in Springfield, Illinois, with a temperature of 62. Once again in St. Louis, it was mostly cloudy, the temperature was 70 degrees and the wind was east at 7 miles an hour. The current time is 11:34 p.m. Central Daylight Time. 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Overnight, mostly cloudy late this evening, then becoming partly cloudy. Lows in the lower 60s. East winds around 5 miles per hour. Friday, partly sunny in the morning, then becoming mostly cloudy. A 50% chance of showers. Highs in the upper 70s. Southeast winds around 5 miles per hour. Friday night, mostly cloudy with a chance of showers. A slight chance of thunderstorms in the evening, then a chance of thunderstorms after midnight. Lows in the upper 60s. Southeast winds around 5 miles per hour. Chance of rain 50%. Saturday, mostly cloudy with showers, likely with a chance of thunderstorms in the morning, then partly sunny in the afternoon. Humid with highs in the upper 80s. South winds around 5 miles per hour. Chance of rain 70%. Heat index values up to 102 in the afternoon. Saturday night, partly cloudy. Humid with lows in the lower 70s. Southeast winds around 5 miles per hour in the evening, becoming light and variable. Heat index values up to 102 early in the evening. Sunday, mostly sunny. Highs in the lower 90s. Heat index values up to 105. Sunday night through Tuesday, mostly clear. Hot. Lows in the mid-70s. Highs in the upper 90s. Heat index values up to 110. Tuesday night, partly cloudy. Lows in the lower 70s. Heat index values up to 105 early in the evening. Wednesday, mostly sunny with a slight chance of showers. A slight chance of thunderstorms in the afternoon. Highs in the lower 90s. Chance of rain 20%. Wednesday night and Thursday, partly cloudy. Lows in the lower 70s. Highs in the lower 90s. At 11 p.m. at Lambert Field in St. Louis, it was mostly cloudy with a temperature of 70 degrees. The dew point was 57, giving us a relative humidity of 63%. The wind was east at 7 miles an hour, and the pressure was 30.16 inches and rising. Elsewhere in the metro area, in Chesterfield, it was mostly cloudy and the temperature was 67. In Belleville, it was 69 degrees. In Cahokia, it was partly cloudy and 66 degrees. In St. Charles, it was mostly cloudy and 67. Across the region, it was mostly cloudy in Columbia, Missouri, with a temperature of 69. In Quincy, it was partly cloudy and 66 degrees. In Kansas City, it was cloudy and the temperature was 72. It was mostly cloudy in Springfield, Missouri, with a temperature of 73. In Rolla, it was mostly cloudy and the temperature was 69. In Farmington, it was 69 degrees. It was partly cloudy in Cape Girardeau, with 67 degrees. It was mostly cloudy in Springfield, Illinois, with a temperature of 62.
once again in St. Louis. It was mostly cloudy. The temperature was 70 degrees and the wind was east at 7 miles an hour. The current time is 11:38 p.m. Central Daylight Time. 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Overnight, mostly cloudy late this evening, then becoming partly cloudy. Lows in the lower 60s. East winds around 5 miles per hour. Friday, partly sunny in the morning, then becoming mostly cloudy. A 50% chance of showers. Highs in the upper 70s. Southeast winds around 5 miles per hour. Friday night, mostly cloudy with a chance of showers. A slight chance of thunderstorms in the evening, then a chance of thunderstorms after midnight. Lows in the upper 60s. Southeast winds around 5 miles per hour. Chance of rain 50%. Saturday, mostly cloudy with showers, likely with a chance of thunderstorms in the morning, then partly sunny in the afternoon. Humid with highs in the upper 80s. South winds around 5 miles per hour. Chance of rain 70%. Heat index values up to 102 in the afternoon. Saturday night, partly cloudy. Humid with lows in the lower 70s. Southeast winds around 5 miles per hour in the evening, becoming light and variable. Heat index values up to 102 early in the evening. Sunday, mostly sunny. Highs in the lower 90s. Heat index values up to 105. Sunday night through Tuesday, mostly clear. Hot. Lows in the mid-70s. Highs in the upper 90s. Heat index values up to 110. Tuesday night, partly cloudy. Lows in the lower 70s. Heat index values up to 105 early in the evening. Wednesday, mostly sunny with a slight chance of showers. A slight chance of thunderstorms in the afternoon. Highs in the lower 90s. Chance of rain 20%. Wednesday night and Thursday, partly cloudy. Lows in the lower 70s. Highs in the lower 90s. At 11 p.m. at Lambert Field in St. Louis, it was mostly cloudy with a temperature of 70 degrees. The dew point was 57, giving us a relative humidity of 63%. The wind was east at 7 miles an hour, and the pressure was 30.16 inches and rising. Elsewhere in the metro area, in Chesterfield, it was mostly cloudy and the temperature was 67. In Belleville, it was 69 degrees. In Cahokia, it was partly cloudy and 66 degrees. In St. Charles, it was mostly cloudy and 67. Across the region, it was mostly cloudy in Columbia, Missouri, with a temperature of 69. In Quincy, it was partly cloudy and 66 degrees. In Kansas City, it was cloudy and the temperature was 72. It was mostly cloudy in Springfield, Missouri, with a temperature of 73. In Rolla, it was mostly cloudy and the temperature was 69. In Farmington, it was 69 degrees. It was partly cloudy in Cape Girardeau, with 67 degrees. It was mostly cloudy in Springfield, Illinois, with a temperature of 62. Once again in St. Louis, it was mostly cloudy, the temperature was 70 degrees and the wind was east at 7 miles an hour. The current time is 11:42 p.m. Central Daylight Time. 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Overnight, mostly cloudy late this evening, then becoming partly cloudy. Lows in the lower 60s. East winds around 5 miles per hour.
Friday, partly sunny in the morning, then becoming mostly cloudy. A 50% chance of showers. Highs in the upper 70s. Southeast winds around 5 miles per hour. Friday night, mostly cloudy with a chance of showers. A slight chance of thunderstorms in the evening, then a chance of thunderstorms after midnight. Lows in the upper 60s. Southeast winds around 5 miles per hour. Chance of rain 50%. Saturday, mostly cloudy with showers, likely with a chance of thunderstorms in the morning, then partly sunny in the afternoon. Humid with highs in the upper 80s. South winds around 5 miles per hour. Chance of rain 70%. Heat index values up to 102 in the afternoon. Saturday night, partly cloudy. Humid with lows in the lower 70s. Southeast winds around 5 miles per hour in the evening, becoming light and variable. Heat index values up to 102 early in the evening. Sunday, mostly sunny. Highs in the lower 90s. Heat index values up to 105. Sunday night through Tuesday, mostly clear. Hot. Lows in the mid-70s. Highs in the upper 90s. Heat index values up to 110. Tuesday night, partly cloudy. Lows in the lower 70s. Heat index values up to 105 early in the evening. Wednesday, mostly sunny with a slight chance of showers. A slight chance of thunderstorms in the afternoon. Highs in the lower 90s. Chance of rain 20%. Wednesday night and Thursday, partly cloudy. Lows in the lower 70s. Highs in the lower 90s. At 11 p.m. at Lambert Field in St. Louis, it was mostly cloudy with a temperature of 70 degrees. The dew point was 57, giving us a relative humidity of 63%. The wind was east at 7 miles an hour, and the pressure was 30.16 inches and rising. Elsewhere in the metro area, in Chesterfield, it was mostly cloudy and the temperature was 67. In Belleville, it was 69 degrees. In Cahokia, it was partly cloudy and 66 degrees. In St. Charles, it was mostly cloudy and 67. Across the region, it was mostly cloudy in Columbia, Missouri, with a temperature of 69. In Quincy, it was partly cloudy and 66 degrees. In Kansas City, it was cloudy and the temperature was 72. It was mostly cloudy in Springfield, Missouri, with a temperature of 73. In Rolla, it was mostly cloudy and the temperature was 69. In Farmington, it was 69 degrees. It was partly cloudy in Cape Girardeau, with 67 degrees. It was mostly cloudy in Springfield, Illinois, with a temperature of 62. Once again in St. Louis, it was mostly cloudy, the temperature was 70 degrees and the wind was east at 7 miles an hour. The current time is 11:47 p.m. Central Daylight Time. 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This program originates from the National Weather Service Forecast Office in St. Louis, Missouri, and serves parts of East Central Missouri and Southwest Illinois, including the St. Louis metro area and surrounding counties. Overnight, mostly cloudy late this evening, then becoming partly cloudy. Lows in the lower 60s. East winds around 5 miles per hour. Friday, partly sunny in the morning, then becoming mostly cloudy. A 50% chance of showers. Highs in the upper 70s. Southeast winds around 5 miles per hour. Friday night, mostly cloudy with a chance of showers. A slight chance of thunderstorms in the evening, then a chance of thunderstorms after midnight. Lows in the upper 60s. Southeast winds around 5 miles per hour. Chance of rain 50%. Saturday, mostly cloudy with showers, likely with a chance of thunderstorms in the morning, then partly sunny in the afternoon. Humid with highs in the upper 80s. South winds around 5 miles per hour. Chance of rain 70%.
heat index values up to 102 in the afternoon. Saturday night, partly cloudy. Humid with lows in the lower 70s. Southeast winds around 5 miles per hour in the evening, becoming light and variable. Heat index values up to 102 early in the evening. Sunday, mostly sunny. Highs in the lower 90s. Heat index values up to 105. Sunday night through Tuesday, mostly clear. Hot. Lows in the mid-70s. Highs in the upper 90s. Heat index values up to 110. Tuesday night, partly cloudy. Lows in the lower 70s. Heat index values up to 105 early in the evening. Wednesday, mostly sunny with a slight chance of showers. A slight chance of thunderstorms in the afternoon. Highs in the lower 90s. Chance of rain 20%. Wednesday night and Thursday, partly cloudy. Lows in the lower 70s. Highs in the lower 90s. At 11 p.m. at Lambert Field in St. Louis, it was mostly cloudy with a temperature of 70 degrees. The dew point was 57, giving us a relative humidity of 63%. The wind was east at 7 miles an hour, and the pressure was 30.16 inches and rising. Elsewhere in the metro area, in Chesterfield, it was mostly cloudy and the temperature was 67. In Belleville, it was 69 degrees. In Cahokia, it was partly cloudy and 66 degrees. In St. Charles, it was mostly cloudy and 67. Across the region, it was mostly cloudy in Columbia, Missouri, with a temperature of 69. In Quincy, it was partly cloudy and 66 degrees. In Kansas City, it was cloudy and the temperature was 72. It was mostly cloudy in Springfield, Missouri, with a temperature of 73. In Rolla, it was mostly cloudy and the temperature was 69. In Farmington, it was 69 degrees. It was partly cloudy in Cape Girardeau, with 67 degrees. It was mostly cloudy in Springfield, Illinois, with a temperature of 62. Once again in St. Louis, it was mostly cloudy, the temperature was 70 degrees and the wind was east at 7 miles an hour. The current time is 11:51 p.m. Central Daylight Time. 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This program originates from the National Weather Service Forecast Office in St. Louis, Missouri, and serves parts of East Central Missouri and Southwest Illinois, including the St. Louis metro area and surrounding counties. Overnight, mostly cloudy late this evening, then becoming partly cloudy. Lows in the lower 60s. East winds around 5 miles per hour. Friday, partly sunny in the morning, then becoming mostly cloudy. A 50% chance of showers. Highs in the upper 70s. Southeast winds around 5 miles per hour. Friday night, mostly cloudy with a chance of showers. A slight chance of thunderstorms in the evening, then a chance of thunderstorms after midnight. Lows in the upper 60s. Southeast winds around 5 miles per hour. Chance of rain 50%. Saturday, mostly cloudy with showers, likely with a chance of thunderstorms in the morning, then partly sunny in the afternoon. Humid with highs in the upper 80s. South winds around 5 miles per hour. Chance of rain 70%. Heat index values up to 102 in the afternoon. Saturday night, partly cloudy. Humid with lows in the lower 70s. Southeast winds around 5 miles per hour in the evening, becoming light and variable. Heat index values up to 102 early in the evening. Sunday, mostly sunny. Highs in the lower 90s. Heat index values up to 105. Sunday night through Tuesday, mostly clear. Hot. Lows in the mid-70s. Highs in the upper 90s. Heat index values up to 110. Tuesday night, partly cloudy. Lows in the lower 70s. Heat index values up to 105 early in the evening.
Wednesday, mostly sunny with a slight chance of showers. A slight chance of thunderstorms in the afternoon. Highs in the lower 90s. Chance of rain 20%. Wednesday night and Thursday, partly cloudy. Lows in the lower 70s. Highs in the lower 90s. At 11 p.m. at Lambert Field in St. Louis, it was mostly cloudy with a temperature of 70 degrees. The dew point was 57, giving us a relative humidity of 63%. The wind was east at 7 miles an hour, and the pressure was 30.16 inches and rising. Elsewhere in the metro area, in Chesterfield, it was mostly cloudy and the temperature was 67. In Belleville, it was 69 degrees. In Cahokia, it was partly cloudy and 66 degrees. In St. Charles, it was mostly cloudy and 67. Across the region, it was mostly cloudy in Columbia, Missouri, with a temperature of 69. In Quincy, it was partly cloudy and 66 degrees. In Kansas City, it was cloudy and the temperature was 72. It was mostly cloudy in Springfield, Missouri, with a temperature of 73. In Rolla, it was mostly cloudy and the temperature was 69. In Farmington, it was 69 degrees. It was partly cloudy in Cape Girardeau, with 67 degrees. It was mostly cloudy in Springfield, Illinois, with a temperature of 62. Once again in St. Louis, it was mostly cloudy, the temperature was 70 degrees and the wind was east at 7 miles an hour. The current time is 11:55 p.m. Central Daylight Time. 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This program originates from the National Weather Service Forecast Office in St. Louis, Missouri, and serves parts of East Central Missouri and Southwest Illinois, including the St. Louis metro area and surrounding counties. Overnight, mostly cloudy late this evening, then becoming partly cloudy. Lows in the lower 60s. East winds around 5 miles per hour. Friday, partly sunny in the morning, then becoming mostly cloudy. A 50% chance of showers. Highs in the upper 70s. Southeast winds around 5 miles per hour. Friday night, mostly cloudy with a chance of showers. A slight chance of thunderstorms in the evening, then a chance of thunderstorms after midnight. Lows in the upper 60s. Southeast winds around 5 miles per hour. Chance of rain 50%. Saturday, mostly cloudy with showers, likely with a chance of thunderstorms in the morning, then partly sunny in the afternoon. Humid with highs in the upper 80s. South winds around 5 miles per hour. Chance of rain 70%. Heat index values up to 102 in the afternoon. Saturday night, partly cloudy. Humid with lows in the lower 70s. Southeast winds around 5 miles per hour in the evening, becoming light and variable. Heat index values up to 102 early in the evening. Sunday, mostly sunny. Highs in the lower 90s. Heat index values up to 105. Sunday night through Tuesday, mostly clear. Hot. Lows in the mid-70s. Highs in the upper 90s. Heat index values up to 110. Tuesday night, partly cloudy. Lows in the lower 70s. Heat index values up to 105 early in the evening. Wednesday, mostly sunny with a slight chance of showers. A slight chance of thunderstorms in the afternoon. Highs in the lower 90s. Chance of rain 20%. Wednesday night and Thursday, partly cloudy. Lows in the lower 70s. Highs in the lower 90s. At 11 p.m. at Lambert Field in St. Louis, it was mostly cloudy with a temperature of 70 degrees. The dew point was 57, giving us a relative humidity of 63%. The wind was east at 7 miles an hour, and the pressure was 30.16 inches and rising. Elsewhere in the metro area, in Chesterfield, it was mostly cloudy and the temperature was 67. In Belleville, it was 69 degrees.
In Cahokia, it was partly cloudy and 66 degrees. In St. Charles, it was mostly cloudy and 67. Across the region, it was mostly cloudy in Columbia, Missouri, with a temperature of 69. In Quincy, it was partly cloudy and 66 degrees. In Kansas City, it was cloudy and the temperature was 72. It was mostly cloudy in Springfield, Missouri, with a temperature of 73. In Rolla, it was mostly cloudy and the temperature was 69. In Farmington, it was 69 degrees. It was partly cloudy in Cape Girardeau, with 67 degrees. It was mostly cloudy in Springfield, Illinois, with a temperature of 62. Once again in St. Louis, it was mostly cloudy, the temperature was 70 degrees and the wind was east at 7 miles an hour. The current time is 11:59 p.m. Central Daylight Time. 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Overnight, mostly cloudy late this evening, then becoming partly cloudy. Lows in the lower 60s. East winds around 5 miles per hour. Friday, partly sunny in the morning, then becoming mostly cloudy. A 50% chance of showers. Highs in the upper 70s. Southeast winds around 5 miles per hour. Friday night, mostly cloudy with a chance of showers. A slight chance of thunderstorms in the evening, then a chance of thunderstorms after midnight. Lows in the upper 60s. Southeast winds around 5 miles per hour. Chance of rain 50%. Saturday, mostly cloudy with showers, likely with a chance of thunderstorms in the morning, then partly sunny in the afternoon. Humid with highs in the upper 80s. South winds around 5 miles per hour. Chance of rain 70%. Heat index values up to 102 in the afternoon. Saturday night, partly cloudy. Humid with lows in the lower 70s. Southeast winds around 5 miles per hour in the evening, becoming light and variable. Heat index values up to 102 early in the evening. Sunday, mostly sunny. Highs in the lower 90s. Heat index values up to 105. Sunday night through Tuesday, mostly clear. Hot. Lows in the mid-70s. Highs in the upper 90s. Heat index values up to 110. Tuesday night, partly cloudy. Lows in the lower 70s. Heat index values up to 105 early in the evening. Wednesday, mostly sunny with a slight chance of showers. A slight chance of thunderstorms in the afternoon. Highs in the lower 90s. Chance of rain 20%. Wednesday night and Thursday, partly cloudy. Lows in the lower 70s. Highs in the lower 90s. At 11 p.m. at Lambert Field in St. Louis, it was mostly cloudy with a temperature of 70 degrees. The dew point was 57, giving us a relative humidity of 63%. The wind was east at 7 miles an hour, and the pressure was 30.16 inches and rising. Elsewhere in the metro area, in Chesterfield, it was mostly cloudy and the temperature was 67. In Belleville, it was 69 degrees. In Cahokia, it was partly cloudy and 66 degrees. In St. Charles, it was mostly cloudy and 67. Across the region, it was mostly cloudy in Columbia, Missouri, with a temperature of 69. In Quincy, it was partly cloudy and 66 degrees. In Kansas City, it was cloudy and the temperature was 72. It was mostly cloudy in Springfield, Missouri, with a temperature of 73. In Rolla, it was mostly cloudy and the temperature was 69. In Farmington, it was 69 degrees. It was partly cloudy in Cape Girardeau, with 67 degrees. It was mostly cloudy in Springfield, Illinois, with a temperature of 62.
Once again in St. Louis, it was mostly cloudy. The temperature was 70 degrees and the wind was east at 7 miles an hour. The current time is 12:03 a.m. Central Daylight Time. 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This program originates from the National Weather Service Forecast Office in St. Louis, Missouri, and serves parts of East Central Missouri and Southwest Illinois, including the St. Louis metro area and surrounding counties. Overnight, mostly cloudy late this evening, then becoming partly cloudy. Lows in the lower 60s. East winds around 5 miles per hour. Friday, partly sunny in the morning, then becoming mostly cloudy. A 50% chance of showers. Highs in the upper 70s. Southeast winds around 5 miles per hour. Friday night, mostly cloudy with a chance of showers. A slight chance of thunderstorms in the evening, then a chance of thunderstorms after midnight. Lows in the upper 60s. 7 Central Daylight Time.

winds around 5 miles per hour. Friday, partly sunny in the morning, then becoming mostly cloudy. A 50% chance of showers. Highs in the upper 70s. Southeast winds around 5 miles per hour. Friday night, mostly cloudy with a chance of showers. A slight chance of thunderstorms in the evening, then a chance of thunderstorms after midnight. Lows in the upper 60s. Southeast winds around 5 miles per hour. Chance of rain 50%. Saturday, mostly cloudy with showers, likely with a chance of thunderstorms in the morning, then partly sunny in the afternoon. Humid with highs in the upper 80s. South winds around 5 miles per hour. Chance of rain 70%. Heat index values up to 102 in the afternoon. Saturday night, partly cloudy. Humid with lows in the lower 70s. Southeast winds around 5 miles per hour in the evening, becoming light and variable. Heat index values up to 102 early in the evening. Sunday, mostly sunny. Highs in the lower 90s. Heat index values up to 105. Sunday night through Tuesday, mostly clear. Hot. Lows in the mid-70s. Highs in the upper 90s. Heat index values up to 110. Tuesday night, partly cloudy. Lows in the lower 70s. Heat index values up to 105 early in the evening. Wednesday, mostly sunny with a slight chance of showers. A slight chance of thunderstorms in the afternoon. Highs in the lower 90s. Chance of rain 20%. Wednesday night and Thursday, partly cloudy. Lows in the lower 70s. Highs in the lower 90s. At 11 p.m. at Lambert Field in St. Louis, it was mostly cloudy with a temperature of 70 degrees. The dew point was 57, giving us a relative humidity of 63%. The wind was east at 7 miles an hour, and the pressure was 30.16 inches and rising. Elsewhere in the metro area, in Chesterfield, it was mostly cloudy and the temperature was 67. In Belleville, it was 69 degrees. In Cahokia, it was partly cloudy and 66 degrees. In St. Charles, it was mostly cloudy and 67. Across the region, it was mostly cloudy in Columbia, Missouri, with a temperature of 69. In Quincy, it was partly cloudy and 66 degrees. In Kansas City, it was cloudy and the temperature was 72. It was mostly cloudy in Springfield, Missouri, with a temperature of 73. In Rolla, it was mostly cloudy and the temperature was 69. In Farmington, it was 69 degrees. It was partly cloudy in Cape Girardeau, with 67 degrees. It was mostly cloudy in Springfield, Illinois, with a temperature of 62. Once again in St. Louis, it was mostly cloudy, the temperature was 70 degrees and the wind was east at 7 miles an hour. The current time is 12:07 a.m. Central Daylight Time. 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This program originates from the National Weather Service Forecast Office in St. Louis, Missouri, and serves parts of East Central Missouri and Southwest Illinois, including the St. Louis metro area and surrounding counties. Overnight, mostly cloudy late this evening, then becoming partly cloudy. Lows in the lower 60s. East winds around 5 miles per hour. Friday, partly sunny in the morning, then becoming mostly cloudy. A 50% chance of showers. Highs in the upper 70s. Southeast winds around 5 miles per hour. Friday night, mostly cloudy with a chance of showers. A slight chance of thunderstorms in the evening, then a chance of thunderstorms after midnight. Lows in the upper 60s. Southeast winds around 5 miles per hour. Chance of rain 50%. Saturday, mostly cloudy with showers, likely with a chance of thunderstorms in the morning, then partly sunny in the afternoon. Humid with highs in the upper 80s. South winds around 5 miles per hour. Chance of rain 70%.

0: heat index values up to 102 in the afternoon. Saturday night, partly cloudy. Humid with lows in the lower 70s. Southeast winds around 5 miles per hour in the evening, becoming light and variable. Heat index values up to 102 early in the evening. Sunday, mostly sunny. Highs in the lower 90s. Heat index values up to 105. Sunday night through Tuesday, mostly clear. Hot. Lows in the mid-70s. Highs in the upper 90s. Heat index values up to 110. Tuesday night, partly cloudy. Lows in the lower 70s. Heat index values up to 105 early in the evening. Wednesday, mostly sunny with a slight chance of showers. A slight chance of thunderstorms in the afternoon. Highs in the lower 90s. Chance of rain 20%. Wednesday night and Thursday, partly cloudy. Lows in the lower 70s. Highs in the lower 90s. At midnight at Lambert Field in St. Louis, it was mostly cloudy with a temperature of 68 degrees. The dew point was 58, giving us a relative humidity of 70%. The wind was east at 7 miles an hour, and the pressure was 30.14 inches and falling. Elsewhere in the metro area, in Chesterfield, it was mostly cloudy and the temperature was 65. In Cahokia, it was mostly cloudy and 66 degrees. In St. Charles, it was partly cloudy and 65. Across the region, it was mostly cloudy in Columbia, Missouri, with a temperature of 68. In Quincy, it was partly cloudy and 65 degrees. In Kansas City, it was cloudy and the temperature was 71. It was mostly cloudy in Springfield, Missouri, with a temperature of 73. In Rolla, it was mostly cloudy and the temperature was 69. In Farmington, it was 68 degrees. It was mostly cloudy in Cape Girardeau, with 67 degrees. It was partly cloudy in Springfield, Illinois, with a temperature of 62. Once again in St. Louis, it was mostly cloudy, the temperature was 68 degrees, and the wind was east at 7 miles an hour. The current time is 12:11 a.m. Central Daylight Time. 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Overnight, mostly cloudy late this evening, then becoming partly cloudy. Lows in the lower 60s. East winds around 5 miles per hour. Friday, partly sunny in the morning, then becoming mostly cloudy. A 50% chance of showers. Highs in the upper 70s. Southeast winds around 5 miles per hour. Friday night, mostly cloudy with a chance of showers. A slight chance of thunderstorms in the evening, then a chance of thunderstorms after midnight. Lows in the upper 60s. Southeast winds around 5 miles per hour. Chance of rain 50%. Saturday, mostly cloudy with showers, likely with a chance of thunderstorms in the morning, then partly sunny in the afternoon. Humid with highs in the upper 80s. South winds around 5 miles per hour. Chance of rain 70%. Heat index values up to 102 in the afternoon. Saturday night, partly cloudy. Humid with lows in the lower 70s. Southeast winds around 5 miles per hour in the evening, becoming light and variable. Heat index values up to 102 early in the evening. Sunday, mostly sunny. Highs in the lower 90s. Heat index values up to 105. Sunday night through Tuesday, mostly clear. Hot. Lows in the mid-70s. Highs in the upper 90s. Heat index values up to 110. Tuesday night, partly cloudy. Lows in the lower 70s. Heat index values up to 105 early in the evening. Wednesday, mostly sunny with a slight chance of showers. a slight chance of thunderstorms in the afternoon. Highs in the lower 90s. Chance of rain 20%. Wednesday night and Thursday, partly cloudy. Lows in the lower 70s. Highs in the lower 90s. At midnight at Lambert Field in St. Louis, it was mostly cloudy with a temperature of 68 degrees. The dew point was 58, giving us a relative humidity of 70%. The wind was east at 7 miles an hour, and the pressure was 30.14 inches and falling. Elsewhere in the metro area, in Chesterfield, it was mostly cloudy and the temperature was 65. In Cahokia, it was mostly cloudy and 66 degrees. In St. Charles, it was partly cloudy and 65. Across the region, it was mostly cloudy in Columbia, Missouri, with a temperature of 68. In Quincy, it was partly cloudy and 65 degrees. In Kansas City, it was cloudy and the temperature was 71. It was mostly cloudy in Springfield, Missouri, with a temperature of 73. In Rolla, it was mostly cloudy and the temperature was 69. In Farmington, it was 68 degrees. It was mostly cloudy in Cape Girardeau, with 67 degrees. It was partly cloudy in Springfield, Illinois, with a temperature of 62. Once again in St. Louis, it was mostly cloudy. The temperature was 68 degrees and the wind was east at 7 miles an hour. The current time is 12:15 a.m. Central Daylight Time. 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Overnight, mostly cloudy late this evening, then becoming partly cloudy. Lows in the lower 60s. East winds around 5 miles per hour. Friday, partly sunny in the morning, then becoming mostly cloudy. A 50% chance of showers. Highs in the upper 70s. Southeast winds around 5 miles per hour. Friday night, mostly cloudy with a chance of showers. A slight chance of thunderstorms in the evening, then a chance of thunderstorms after midnight. Lows in the upper 60s. Southeast winds around 5 miles per hour. Chance of rain 50%. Saturday, mostly cloudy with showers, likely with a chance of thunderstorms in the morning, then partly sunny in the afternoon. Humid with highs in the upper 80s. South winds around 5 miles per hour. Chance of rain 70%. Heat index values up to 102 in the afternoon. Saturday night, partly cloudy. Humid with lows in the lower 70s. Southeast winds around 5 miles per hour in the evening, becoming light and variable. Heat index values up to 102 early in the evening. Sunday, mostly sunny. Highs in the lower 90s. Heat index values up to 105. Sunday night through Tuesday, mostly clear. Hot. Lows in the mid-70s. Highs in the upper 90s. Heat index values up to 110. Tuesday night, partly cloudy. Lows in the lower 70s. Heat index values up to 105 early in the evening. Wednesday, mostly sunny with a slight chance of showers. A slight chance of thunderstorms in the afternoon. Highs in the lower 90s. Chance of rain 20%. Wednesday night and Thursday, partly cloudy. Lows in the lower 70s. Highs in the lower 90s. At midnight at Lambert Field in St. Louis, it was mostly cloudy with a temperature of 68 degrees. The dew point was 58, giving us a relative humidity of 70%. The wind was east at 7 miles an hour, and the pressure was 30.14 inches and falling. Elsewhere in the metro area, in Chesterfield, it was mostly cloudy and the temperature was 65. In Cahokia, it was mostly cloudy and 66 degrees. In St. Charles, it was partly cloudy and 65. Across the region, it was mostly cloudy in Columbia, Missouri, with a temperature of 68. In Quincy, it was partly cloudy and 65 degrees. In Kansas City, it was cloudy and the temperature was 71. It was mostly cloudy in Springfield, Missouri, with a temperature of 73. In Rolla, it was mostly cloudy and the temperature was 69. In Farmington, it was 68 degrees. It was mostly cloudy in Cape Girardeau, with 67 degrees. It was partly cloudy in Springfield, Illinois, with a temperature of 62. Once again in St. Louis, it was mostly cloudy, the temperature was 68 degrees, and the wind was east at 7 miles an hour. The current time is 12:19 a.m. Central Daylight Time. 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Overnight, mostly cloudy late this evening, then becoming partly cloudy. Lows in the lower 60s. East winds around 5 miles per hour. Friday, partly sunny in the morning, then becoming mostly cloudy. A 50% chance of showers. Highs in the upper 70s. Southeast winds around 5 miles per hour. Friday night, mostly cloudy with a chance of showers. A slight chance of thunderstorms in the evening, then a chance of thunderstorms after midnight. Lows in the upper 60s. Southeast winds around 5 miles per hour. Chance of rain 50%. Saturday, mostly cloudy with showers, likely with a chance of thunderstorms in the morning, then partly sunny in the afternoon. Humid with highs in the upper 80s. South winds around 5 miles per hour. Chance of rain 70%. Heat index values up to 102 in the afternoon. Saturday night, partly cloudy. Humid with lows in the lower 70s. Southeast winds around 5 miles per hour in the evening, becoming light and variable. Heat index values up to 102 early in the evening. Sunday, mostly sunny. Highs in the lower 90s. Heat index values up to 105. Sunday night through Tuesday, mostly clear. Hot. Lows in the mid-70s. Highs in the upper 90s. Heat index values up to 110. Tuesday night, partly cloudy. Lows in the lower 70s. Heat index values up to 105 early in the evening. Wednesday, mostly sunny with a slight chance of showers. A slight chance of thunderstorms in the afternoon. Highs in the lower 90s. Chance of rain 20%. Wednesday night and Thursday, partly cloudy. Lows in the lower 70s. Highs in the lower 90s. At midnight at Lambert Field in St. Louis, it was mostly cloudy with a temperature of 68 degrees. The dew point was 58, giving us a relative humidity of 70%. The wind was east at 7 miles an hour, and the pressure was 30.14 inches and falling. Elsewhere in the metro area, in Chesterfield, it was mostly cloudy and the temperature was 65. In Cahokia, it was mostly cloudy and 66 degrees. In St. Charles, it was partly cloudy and 65. Across the region, it was mostly cloudy in Columbia, Missouri, with a temperature of 68. In Quincy, it was partly cloudy and 65 degrees. In Kansas City, it was cloudy and the temperature was 71. It was mostly cloudy in Springfield, Missouri, with a temperature of 73. In Rolla, it was mostly cloudy and the temperature was 69. In Farmington, it was 68 degrees. It was mostly cloudy in Cape Girardeau, with 67 degrees. It was partly cloudy in Springfield, Illinois, with a temperature of 62. Once again in St. Louis, it was mostly cloudy, the temperature was 68 degrees, and the wind was east at 7 miles an hour. The current time is 12:24 a.m. Central Daylight Time. 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This program originates from the National Weather Service Forecast Office in St. Louis, Missouri, and serves parts of East Central Missouri and Southwest Illinois, including the St. Louis metro area and surrounding counties. Overnight, mostly cloudy late this evening, then becoming partly cloudy. Lows in the lower 60s. East winds around 5 miles per hour. Friday, partly sunny in the morning, then becoming mostly cloudy. A 50% chance of showers. Highs in the upper 70s. Southeast winds around 5 miles per hour. Friday night, mostly cloudy with a chance of showers. A slight chance of thunderstorms in the evening, then a chance of thunderstorms after midnight. Lows in the upper 60s. Southeast winds around 5 miles per hour. Chance of rain 50%. Saturday, mostly cloudy with showers, likely with a chance of thunderstorms in the morning, then partly sunny in the afternoon. Humid with highs in the upper 80s. South winds around 5 miles per hour. Chance of rain 70%. Heat index values up to 102 in the afternoon. Saturday night, partly cloudy. Humid with lows in the lower 70s. Southeast winds around 5 miles per hour in the evening, becoming light and variable. Heat index values up to 102 early in the evening. Sunday, mostly sunny. Highs in the lower 90s. Heat index values up to 105. Sunday night through Tuesday, mostly clear. Hot. Lows in the mid-70s. Highs in the upper 90s. Heat index values up to 110. Tuesday night, partly cloudy. Lows in the lower 70s. Heat index values up to 105 early in the evening. Wednesday, mostly sunny with a slight chance of showers. A slight chance of thunderstorms in the afternoon. Highs in the lower 90s. Chance of rain 20%. Wednesday night and Thursday, partly cloudy. Lows in the lower 70s. Highs in the lower 90s. At midnight at Lambert Field in St. Louis, it was mostly cloudy with a temperature of 68 degrees. The dew point was 58, giving us a relative humidity of 70%. The wind was east at 7 miles an hour, and the pressure was 30.14 inches and falling. Elsewhere in the metro area, in Chesterfield, it was mostly cloudy and the temperature was 65. In Cahokia, it was mostly cloudy and 66 degrees. In St. Charles, it was partly cloudy and 65. Across the region, it was mostly cloudy in Columbia, Missouri, with a temperature of 68. In Quincy, it was partly cloudy and 65 degrees. In Kansas City, it was cloudy and the temperature was 71. It was mostly cloudy in Springfield, Missouri, with a temperature of 73. In Rolla, it was mostly cloudy and the temperature was 69. In Farmington, it was 68 degrees. It was mostly cloudy in Cape Girardeau, with 67 degrees. It was partly cloudy in Springfield, Illinois, with a temperature of 62. Once again in St. Louis, it was mostly cloudy, the temperature was 68 degrees, and the wind was east at 7 miles an hour. The current time is 12:28 a.m. Central Daylight Time. 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This program originates from the National Weather Service Forecast Office in St. Louis, Missouri, and serves parts of East Central Missouri and Southwest Illinois, including the St. Louis metro area and surrounding counties. Overnight, mostly cloudy late this evening, then becoming partly cloudy. Lows in the lower 60s. East winds around 5 miles per hour. Friday, partly sunny in the morning, then becoming mostly cloudy. A 50% chance of showers. Highs in the upper 70s. Southeast winds around 5 miles per hour. Friday night, mostly cloudy with a chance of showers. a slight chance of thunderstorms in the evening, then a chance of thunderstorms after midnight. Lows in the upper 60s. Southeast winds around 5 miles per hour. Chance of rain 50%. Saturday, mostly cloudy with showers likely with a chance of thunderstorms in the morning, then partly sunny in the afternoon. Humid with highs in the upper 80s. South winds around 5 miles per hour. Chance of rain 70%. Heat index values up to 102 in the afternoon. Saturday night, partly cloudy. Humid with lows in the lower 70s. Southeast winds around 5 miles per hour in the evening, becoming light and variable. Heat index values up to 102 early in the evening. Sunday, mostly sunny. Highs in the lower 90s. Heat index values up to 105. Sunday night through Tuesday, mostly clear. Hot. Lows in the mid-70s. Highs in the upper 90s. Heat index values up to 110. Tuesday night, partly cloudy. Lows in the lower 70s. Heat index values up to 105 early in the evening. Wednesday, mostly sunny with a slight chance of showers. A slight chance of thunderstorms in the afternoon. Highs in the lower 90s. Chance of rain 20%. Wednesday night and Thursday, partly cloudy. Lows in the lower 70s. Highs in the lower 90s. At midnight at Lambert Field in St. Louis, it was mostly cloudy with a temperature of 68 degrees. The dew point was 58, giving us a relative humidity of 70%. The wind was east at 7 miles an hour, and the pressure was 30.14 inches and falling. Elsewhere in the metro area, in Chesterfield, it was mostly cloudy and the temperature was 65. In Cahokia, it was mostly cloudy and 66 degrees. In St. Charles, it was partly cloudy and 65. Across the region, it was mostly cloudy in Columbia, Missouri, with a temperature of 68. In Quincy, it was partly cloudy and 65 degrees. In Kansas City, it was cloudy and the temperature was 71. It was mostly cloudy in Springfield, Missouri, with a temperature of 73. In Rolla, it was mostly cloudy and the temperature was 69. In Farmington, it was 68 degrees. It was mostly cloudy in Cape Girardeau, with 67 degrees. It was partly cloudy in Springfield, Illinois, with a temperature of 62. Once again in St. Louis, it was mostly cloudy, the temperature was 68 degrees, and the wind was east at 7 miles an hour. The current time is 12:32 a.m. Central Daylight Time. 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This program originates from the National Weather Service Forecast Office in St. Louis, Missouri, and serves parts of East Central Missouri and Southwest Illinois, including the St. Louis metro area and surrounding counties. Overnight, mostly cloudy late this evening, then becoming partly cloudy. Lows in the lower 60s. East winds around 5 miles per hour. Friday, partly sunny in the morning, then becoming mostly cloudy. A 50% chance of showers. Highs in the upper 70s. Southeast winds around 5 miles per hour. Friday night, mostly cloudy with a chance of showers. A slight chance of thunderstorms in the evening, then a chance of thunderstorms after midnight. Lows in the upper 60s. Southeast winds around 5 miles per hour. Chance of rain 50%. Saturday, mostly cloudy with showers likely with a chance of thunderstorms in the morning, then partly sunny in the afternoon. Humid with highs in the upper 80s. South winds around 5 miles per hour. Chance of rain 70%. Heat index values up to 102 in the afternoon. Saturday night, partly cloudy. Humid with lows in the lower 70s. Southeast winds around 5 miles per hour in the evening, becoming light and variable. Heat index values up to 102 early in the evening. Sunday, mostly sunny. highs in the lower 90s. Heat index values up to 105. Sunday night through Tuesday, mostly clear. Hot. Lows in the mid-70s. Highs in the upper 90s. Heat index values up to 110. Tuesday night, partly cloudy. Lows in the lower 70s. Heat index values up to 105 early in the evening. Wednesday, mostly sunny with a slight chance of showers. A slight chance of thunderstorms in the afternoon. Highs in the lower 90s. Chance of rain 20%. Wednesday night and Thursday, partly cloudy. Lows in the lower 70s. Highs in the lower 90s. At midnight at Lambert Field in St. Louis, it was mostly cloudy with a temperature of 68 degrees. The dew point was 58, giving us a relative humidity of 70%. The wind was east at 7 miles an hour, and the pressure was 30.14 inches and falling. Elsewhere in the metro area, in Chesterfield, it was mostly cloudy and the temperature was 65. In Cahokia, it was mostly cloudy and 66 degrees. In St. Charles, it was partly cloudy and 65. Across the region, it was mostly cloudy in Columbia, Missouri, with a temperature of 68. In Quincy, it was partly cloudy and 65 degrees. In Kansas City, it was cloudy and the temperature was 71. It was mostly cloudy in Springfield, Missouri, with a temperature of 73. In Rolla, it was mostly cloudy and the temperature was 69. In Farmington, it was 68 degrees. It was mostly cloudy in Cape Girardeau, with 67 degrees. It was partly cloudy in Springfield, Illinois, with a temperature of 62. Once again in St. Louis, it was mostly cloudy, the temperature was 68 degrees, and the wind was east at 7 miles an hour. The current time is 12:36 a.m. Central Daylight Time. 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This program originates from the National Weather Service Forecast Office in St. Louis, Missouri, and serves parts of East Central Missouri and Southwest Illinois, including the St. Louis metro area and surrounding counties. Overnight, mostly cloudy late this evening, then becoming partly cloudy. Lows in the lower 60s. East winds around 5 miles per hour. Friday, partly sunny in the morning, then becoming mostly cloudy. A 50% chance of showers. Highs in the upper 70s. Southeast winds around 5 miles per hour. Friday night, mostly cloudy with a chance of showers. A slight chance of thunderstorms in the evening, then a chance of thunderstorms after midnight. Lows in the upper 60s. Southeast winds around 5 miles per hour. Chance of rain 50%. Saturday, mostly cloudy with showers, likely with a chance of thunderstorms in the morning, then partly sunny in the afternoon. Humid with highs in the upper 80s. South winds around 5 miles per hour. Chance of rain 70%. Heat index values up to 102 in the afternoon. Saturday night, partly cloudy. Humid with lows in the lower 70s. Southeast winds around 5 miles per hour in the evening, becoming light and variable. Heat index values up to 102 early in the evening. Sunday, mostly sunny. Highs in the lower 90s. Heat index values up to 105. Sunday night through Tuesday, mostly clear. Hot. Lows in the mid-70s. Highs in the upper 90s. Heat index values up to 110. Tuesday night, partly cloudy. Lows in the lower 70s. Heat index values up to 105 early in the evening. Wednesday, mostly sunny with a slight chance of showers. A slight chance of thunderstorms in the afternoon. Highs in the lower 90s. Chance of rain 20%. Wednesday night and Thursday, partly cloudy. Lows in the lower 70s. Highs in the lower 90s. At midnight at Lambert Field in St. Louis, it was mostly cloudy with a temperature of 68 degrees. The dew point was 58, giving us a relative humidity of 70%. The wind was east at 7 miles an hour, and the pressure was 30.14 inches and falling. Elsewhere in the metro area, in Chesterfield, it was mostly cloudy and the temperature was 65. In Cahokia, it was mostly cloudy and 66 degrees. In St. Charles, it was partly cloudy and 65. Across the region, it was mostly cloudy in Columbia, Missouri, with a temperature of 68. In Quincy, it was partly cloudy and 65 degrees. In Kansas City, it was cloudy and the temperature was 71. It was mostly cloudy in Springfield, Missouri, with a temperature of 73. In Rolla, it was mostly cloudy and the temperature was 69. In Farmington, it was 68 degrees. It was mostly cloudy in Cape Girardeau, with 67 degrees. It was partly cloudy in Springfield, Illinois, with a temperature of 62. Once again in St. Louis, it was mostly cloudy. The temperature was 68 degrees and the wind was east at 7 miles an hour. The current time is 12:40 a.m. Central Daylight Time. 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This program originates from the National Weather Service Forecast Office in St. Louis, Missouri, and serves parts of East Central Missouri and Southwest Illinois, including the St. Louis metro area and surrounding counties. Overnight, mostly cloudy late this evening, then becoming partly cloudy. Lows in the lower 60s. East winds around 5 miles per hour. Friday, partly sunny in the morning, then becoming mostly cloudy. A 50% chance of showers. Highs in the upper 70s. Southeast winds around 5 miles per hour. Friday night, mostly cloudy with a chance of showers. A slight chance of thunderstorms in the evening, then a chance of thunderstorms after midnight. Lows in the upper 60s. Southeast winds around 5 miles per hour. Chance of rain 50%. Saturday, mostly cloudy with showers, likely with a chance of thunderstorms in the morning, then partly sunny in the afternoon. Humid with highs in the upper 80s. South winds around 5 miles per hour. Chance of rain 70%. Heat index values up to 102 in the afternoon. Saturday night, partly cloudy. Humid with lows in the lower 70s. Southeast winds around 5 miles per hour in the evening, becoming light and variable. Heat index values up to 102 early in the evening. Sunday, mostly sunny. Highs in the lower 90s. Heat index values up to 105. Sunday night through Tuesday, mostly clear. Hot. Lows in the mid-70s. Highs in the upper 90s. Heat index values up to 110. Tuesday night, partly cloudy. Lows in the lower 70s. Heat index values up to 105 early in the evening. Wednesday, mostly sunny with a slight chance of showers. A slight chance of thunderstorms in the afternoon. Highs in the lower 90s. Chance of rain 20%. Wednesday night and Thursday, partly cloudy. Lows in the lower 70s. Highs in the lower 90s. At midnight at Lambert Field in St. Louis, it was mostly cloudy with a temperature of 68 degrees. The dew point was 58, giving us a relative humidity of 70%. The wind was east at 7 miles an hour, and the pressure was 30.14 inches and falling. Elsewhere in the metro area, in Chesterfield, it was mostly cloudy and the temperature was 65. In Cahokia, it was mostly cloudy and 66 degrees. In St. Charles, it was partly cloudy and 65. Across the region, it was mostly cloudy in Columbia, Missouri, with a temperature of 68. In Quincy, it was partly cloudy and 65 degrees. In Kansas City, it was cloudy and the temperature was 71. It was mostly cloudy in Springfield, Missouri, with a temperature of 73. In Rolla, it was mostly cloudy and the temperature was 69. In Farmington, it was 68 degrees. It was mostly cloudy in Cape Girardeau, with 67 degrees. It was partly cloudy in Springfield, Illinois, with a temperature of 62. Once again in St. Louis, it was mostly cloudy, the temperature was 68 degrees, and the wind was east at 7 miles an hour. The current time is 12:44 a.m. Central Daylight Time. 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This program originates from the National Weather Service Forecast Office in St. Louis, Missouri, and serves parts of East Central Missouri and Southwest Illinois, including the St. Louis metro area and surrounding counties. Overnight, mostly cloudy late this evening, then becoming partly cloudy. Lows in the lower 60s. East winds around 5 miles per hour. Friday, partly sunny in the morning, then becoming mostly cloudy. A 50% chance of showers. Highs in the upper 70s. Southeast winds around 5 miles per hour. Friday night, mostly cloudy with a chance of showers. A slight chance of thunderstorms in the evening, then a chance of thunderstorms after midnight. Lows in the upper 60s. Southeast winds around 5 miles per hour. Chance of rain 50%. Saturday, mostly cloudy with showers, likely with a chance of thunderstorms in the morning, then partly sunny in the afternoon. Humid with highs in the upper 80s. South winds around 5 miles per hour. Chance of rain 70%. Heat index values up to 102 in the afternoon. Saturday night, partly cloudy. Humid with lows in the lower 70s. Southeast winds around 5 miles per hour in the evening, becoming light and variable. Heat index values up to 102 early in the evening. Sunday, mostly sunny. Highs in the lower 90s. Heat index values up to 105. Sunday night through Tuesday, mostly clear. Hot. Lows in the mid-70s. Highs in the upper 90s. Heat index values up to 110. Tuesday night, partly cloudy. Lows in the lower 70s. Heat index values up to 105 early in the evening. Wednesday, mostly sunny with a slight chance of showers. A slight chance of thunderstorms in the afternoon. Highs in the lower 90s. Chance of rain 20%. Wednesday night and Thursday, partly cloudy. Lows in the lower 70s. Highs in the lower 90s. At midnight at Lambert Field in St. Louis, it was mostly cloudy with a temperature of 68 degrees. The dew point was 58, giving us a relative humidity of 70%. The wind was east at 7 miles an hour, and the pressure was 30.14 inches and falling. Elsewhere in the metro area, in Chesterfield, it was mostly cloudy and the temperature was 65. In Cahokia, it was mostly cloudy and 66 degrees. In St. Charles, it was partly cloudy and 65. Across the region, it was mostly cloudy in Columbia, Missouri, with a temperature of 68. In Quincy, it was partly cloudy and 65 degrees. In Kansas City, it was cloudy and the temperature was 71. It was mostly cloudy in Springfield, Missouri, with a temperature of 73. In Rolla, it was mostly cloudy and the temperature was 69. In Farmington, it was 68 degrees. It was mostly cloudy in Cape Girardeau, with 67 degrees. It was partly cloudy in Springfield, Illinois, with a temperature of 62. Once again in St. Louis, it was mostly cloudy, the temperature was 68 degrees, and the wind was east at 7 miles an hour. The current time is 12:48 a.m. Central Daylight Time. 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This program originates from the National Weather Service Forecast Office in St. Louis, Missouri, and serves parts of East Central Missouri and Southwest Illinois, including the St. Louis metro area and surrounding counties. Overnight, mostly cloudy late this evening, then becoming partly cloudy. Lows in the lower 60s. East winds around 5 miles per hour. Friday, partly sunny in the morning, then becoming mostly cloudy. A 50% chance of showers. Highs in the upper 70s. Southeast winds around 5 miles per hour. Friday night, mostly cloudy with a chance of showers. A slight chance of thunderstorms in the evening, then a chance of thunderstorms after midnight. Lows in the upper 60s. Southeast winds around 5 miles per hour. Chance of rain 50%. Saturday, mostly cloudy with showers, likely with a chance of thunderstorms in the morning, then partly sunny in the afternoon. Humid with highs in the upper 80s. South winds around 5 miles per hour. Chance of rain 70%. Heat index values up to 102 in the afternoon. Saturday night, partly cloudy. Humid with lows in the lower 70s. Southeast winds around 5 miles per hour in the evening, becoming light and variable. Heat index values up to 102 early in the evening. Sunday, mostly sunny. Highs in the lower 90s. Heat index values up to 105. Sunday night through Tuesday, mostly clear. Hot. Lows in the mid-70s. Highs in the upper 90s. Heat index values up to 110. Tuesday night, partly cloudy. Lows in the lower 70s. Heat index values up to 105 early in the evening. Wednesday, mostly sunny with a slight chance of showers. A slight chance of thunderstorms in the afternoon. Highs in the lower 90s. Chance of rain 20%. Wednesday night and Thursday, partly cloudy. Lows in the lower 70s. Highs in the lower 90s. At midnight at Lambert Field in St. Louis, it was mostly cloudy with a temperature of 68 degrees. The dew point was 58, giving us a relative humidity of 70%. The wind was east at 7 miles an hour, and the pressure was 30.14 inches and falling. Elsewhere in the metro area, in Chesterfield, it was mostly cloudy and the temperature was 65. In Cahokia, it was mostly cloudy and 66 degrees. In St. Charles, it was partly cloudy and 65. Across the region, it was mostly cloudy in Columbia, Missouri, with a temperature of 68. In Quincy, it was partly cloudy and 65 degrees. In Kansas City, it was cloudy and the temperature was 71. It was mostly cloudy in Springfield, Missouri, with a temperature of 73. In Rolla, it was mostly cloudy and the temperature was 69. In Farmington, it was 68 degrees. It was mostly cloudy in Cape Girardeau, with 67 degrees. It was partly cloudy in Springfield, Illinois, with a temperature of 62. Once again in St. Louis, it was mostly cloudy, the temperature was 68 degrees, and the wind was east at 7 miles an hour. The current time is 12:52 a.m. Central Daylight Time. 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This program originates from the National Weather Service Forecast Office in St. Louis, Missouri, and serves parts of East Central Missouri and Southwest Illinois, including the St. Louis metro area and surrounding counties. Overnight, mostly cloudy late this evening, then becoming partly cloudy. Lows in the lower 60s. East winds around 5 miles per hour. Friday, partly sunny in the morning, then becoming mostly cloudy. A 50% chance of showers. Highs in the upper 70s. Southeast winds around 5 miles per hour. Friday night, mostly cloudy with a chance of showers. A slight chance of thunderstorms in the evening, then a chance of thunderstorms after midnight. Lows in the upper 60s. Southeast winds around 5 miles per hour. Chance of rain 50%. Saturday, mostly cloudy with showers, likely with a chance of thunderstorms in the morning, then partly sunny in the afternoon. Humid with highs in the upper 80s. South winds around 5 miles per hour. Chance of rain 70%. Heat index values up to 102 in the afternoon. Saturday night, partly cloudy. Humid with lows in the lower 70s. Southeast winds around 5 miles per hour in the evening, becoming light and variable. Heat index values up to 102 early in the evening. Sunday, mostly sunny. Highs in the lower 90s. Heat index values up to 105. Sunday night through Tuesday, mostly clear. Hot. Lows in the mid-70s. Highs in the upper 90s. Heat index values up to 110. Tuesday night, partly cloudy. Lows in the lower 70s. Heat index values up to 105 early in the evening. Wednesday, mostly sunny with a slight chance of showers. A slight chance of thunderstorms in the afternoon. Highs in the lower 90s. Chance of rain 20%. Wednesday night and Thursday, partly cloudy. Lows in the lower 70s. Highs in the lower 90s. At midnight at Lambert Field in St. Louis, it was mostly cloudy with a temperature of 68 degrees. The dew point was 58, giving us a relative humidity of 70%. The wind was east at 7 miles an hour, and the pressure was 30.14 inches and falling. Elsewhere in the metro area, in Chesterfield, it was mostly cloudy and the temperature was 65. In Cahokia, it was mostly cloudy and 66 degrees. In St. Charles, it was partly cloudy and 65. Across the region, it was mostly cloudy in Columbia, Missouri, with a temperature of 68. In Quincy, it was partly cloudy and 65 degrees. In Kansas City, it was cloudy and the temperature was 71. It was mostly cloudy in Springfield, Missouri, with a temperature of 73. In Rolla, it was mostly cloudy and the temperature was 69. In Farmington, it was 68 degrees. It was mostly cloudy in Cape Girardeau, with 67 degrees. It was partly cloudy in Springfield, Illinois, with a temperature of 62. Once again in St. Louis, it was mostly cloudy, the temperature was 68 degrees, and the wind was east at 7 miles an hour. The current time is 12:56 a.m. Central Daylight Time. 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Overnight, mostly cloudy late this evening, then becoming partly cloudy. Lows in the lower 60s. East winds around 5 miles per hour. Friday, partly sunny in the morning, then becoming mostly cloudy. A 50% chance of showers. Highs in the upper 70s. Southeast winds around 5 miles per hour. Friday night, mostly cloudy with a chance of showers. A slight chance of thunderstorms in the evening, then a chance of thunderstorms after midnight. Lows in the upper 60s. Southeast winds around 5 miles per hour. Chance of rain 50%. Saturday, mostly cloudy with showers, likely with a chance of thunderstorms in the morning, then partly sunny in the afternoon. Humid with highs in the upper 80s. South winds around 5 miles per hour. Chance of rain 70%. Heat index values up to 102 in the afternoon. Saturday night, partly cloudy. Humid with lows in the lower 70s. Southeast winds around 5 miles per hour in the evening, becoming light and variable. Heat index values up to 102 early in the evening. Sunday, mostly sunny. Highs in the lower 90s. Heat index values up to 105. Sunday night through Tuesday, mostly clear.
1: hot.
0: Lows in the mid-70s. Highs in the upper 90s. Heat index values up to 110. Tuesday night, partly cloudy. Lows in the lower 70s. Heat index values up to 105 early in the evening. Wednesday, mostly sunny with a slight chance of showers. A slight chance of thunderstorms in the afternoon. Highs in the lower 90s. Chance of rain 20%. Wednesday night and Thursday, partly cloudy. Lows in the lower 70s. Highs in the lower 90s. At midnight at Lambert Field in St. Louis, it was mostly cloudy with a temperature of 68 degrees. The dew point was 58, giving us a relative humidity of 70%. The wind was east at 7 miles an hour, and the pressure was 30.14 inches and falling. Elsewhere in the metro area, in Chesterfield, it was mostly cloudy and the temperature was 65. In Cahokia, it was mostly cloudy and 66 degrees. In St. Charles, it was partly cloudy and 65. Across the region, it was mostly cloudy in Columbia, Missouri, with a temperature of 68. In Quincy, it was partly cloudy and 65 degrees. In Kansas City, it was cloudy and the temperature was 71. It was mostly cloudy in Springfield, Missouri, with a temperature of 73. In Rolla, it was mostly cloudy and the temperature was 69. In Farmington, it was 68 degrees. It was mostly cloudy in Cape Girardeau, with 67 degrees. It was partly cloudy in Springfield, Illinois, with a temperature of 62. Once again in St. Louis, it was mostly cloudy, the temperature was 68 degrees, and the wind was east at 7 miles an hour. The current time is 1 a.m. Central Daylight Time. 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Overnight, mostly cloudy late this evening, then becoming partly cloudy. Lows in the lower 60s. East winds around 5 miles per hour. Friday, partly sunny in the morning, then becoming mostly cloudy. A 50% chance of showers. Highs in the upper 70s. Southeast winds around 5 miles per hour. Friday night, mostly cloudy with a chance of showers. A slight chance of thunderstorms in the evening, then a chance of thunderstorms after midnight. Lows in the upper 60s. Southeast winds around 5 miles per hour. Chance of rain 50%. Saturday, mostly cloudy with showers, likely with a chance of thunderstorms in the morning, then partly sunny in the afternoon. Humid with highs in the upper 80s. South winds around 5 miles per hour. Chance of rain 70%. Heat index values up to 102 in the afternoon. Saturday night, partly cloudy. Humid with lows in the lower 70s. Southeast winds around 5 miles per hour in the evening, becoming light and variable. Heat index values up to 102 early in the evening. Sunday, mostly sunny. Highs in the lower 90s. Heat index values up to 105. Sunday night through Tuesday, mostly clear. Hot. Lows in the mid-70s. Highs in the upper 90s. Heat index values up to 110. Tuesday night, partly cloudy. Lows in the lower 70s. Heat index values up to 105 early in the evening. Wednesday, mostly sunny with a slight chance of showers. A slight chance of thunderstorms in the afternoon. Highs in the lower 90s. Chance of rain 20%. Wednesday night and Thursday, partly cloudy. Lows in the lower 70s. Highs in the lower 90s. At midnight at Lambert Field in St. Louis, it was mostly cloudy with a temperature of 68 degrees. The dew point was 58, giving us a relative humidity of 70%. The wind was east at 7 miles an hour, and the pressure was 30.14 inches and falling. Elsewhere in the metro area, in Chesterfield, it was mostly cloudy and the temperature was 65. In Cahokia, it was mostly cloudy and 66 degrees. In St. Charles, it was partly cloudy and 65. Across the region, it was mostly cloudy in Columbia, Missouri, with a temperature of 68. In Quincy, it was partly cloudy and 65 degrees. In Kansas City, it was cloudy and the temperature was 71. It was mostly cloudy in Springfield, Missouri, with a temperature of 73. In Rolla, it was mostly cloudy and the temperature was 69. In Farmington, it was 68 degrees. It was mostly cloudy in Cape Girardeau, with 67 degrees. It was partly cloudy in Springfield, Illinois, with a temperature of 62. Once again in St. Louis, it was mostly cloudy. The temperature was 68 degrees and the wind was east at 7 miles an hour. The current time is 1:04 a.m. Central Daylight Time. 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This program will be in Missouri with a temperature of 68.

cloudy in Springfield, Illinois, with a temperature of 62. Once again in St. Louis, it was mostly cloudy. The temperature was 68 degrees and the wind was east at 7 miles an hour. The current time is 1:04 a.m. Central Daylight Time. 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This program originates from the National Weather Service Forecast Office in St. Louis, Missouri, and serves parts of East Central Missouri and Southwest Illinois, including the St. Louis metro area and surrounding counties. Overnight, mostly cloudy late this evening, then becoming partly cloudy. Lows in the lower 60s. East winds around 5 miles per hour. Friday, partly sunny in the morning, then becoming mostly cloudy. A 50% chance of showers. Highs in the upper 70s. Southeast winds around 5 miles per hour. Friday night, mostly cloudy with a chance of showers. A slight chance of thunderstorms in the evening, then a chance of thunderstorms after midnight. Lows in the upper 60s. Southeast winds around 5 miles per hour. Chance of rain 50%. Saturday, mostly cloudy with showers, likely with a chance of thunderstorms in the morning, then partly sunny in the afternoon. Humid with highs in the upper 80s. South winds around 5 miles per hour. Chance of rain 70%. Heat index values up to 102 in the afternoon. Saturday night, partly cloudy. Humid with lows in the lower 70s. Southeast winds around 5 miles per hour in the evening, becoming light and variable. Heat index values up to 102 early in the evening. Sunday, mostly sunny. Highs in the lower 90s. Heat index values up to 105. Sunday night through Tuesday, mostly clear. Hot. Lows in the mid-70s. Highs in the upper 90s. Heat index values up to 110. Tuesday night, partly cloudy. Lows in the lower 70s. Heat index values up to 105 early in the evening. Wednesday, mostly sunny with a slight chance of showers. A slight chance of thunderstorms in the afternoon. Highs in the lower 90s. Chance of rain 20%. Wednesday night and Thursday, partly cloudy. Lows in the lower 70s. Highs in the lower 90s. At midnight at Lambert Field in St. Louis, it was mostly cloudy with a temperature of 68 degrees. The dew point was 58, giving us a relative humidity of 70%. The wind was east at 7 miles an hour, and the pressure was 30.14 inches and falling. Elsewhere in the metro area, in Chesterfield, it was mostly cloudy and the temperature was 65. In Cahokia, it was mostly cloudy and 66 degrees. In St. Charles, it was partly cloudy and 65. Across the region, it was mostly cloudy in Columbia, Missouri, with a temperature of 68. In Quincy, it was partly cloudy and 65 degrees. In Kansas City, it was cloudy and the temperature was 71. It was mostly cloudy in Springfield, Missouri, with a temperature of 73. In Rolla, it was mostly cloudy and the temperature was 69. In Farmington, it was 68 degrees. It was mostly cloudy in Cape Girardeau, with 67 degrees. It was partly cloudy in Springfield, Illinois, with a temperature of 62. Once again in St. Louis, it was mostly cloudy. The temperature was 68 degrees and the wind was east at 7 miles an hour. The current time is 1:09 a.m. Central Daylight Time. 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This program originates from the National Weather Service Forecast Office in St. Louis, Missouri, and serves parts of East Central Missouri and Southwest Illinois, including the St. Louis metro area and surrounding counties. Overnight, mostly cloudy late this evening, then becoming partly cloudy. Lows in the lower 60s. East winds around 5 miles per hour. Friday.

partly sunny in the morning, then becoming mostly cloudy. A 50% chance of showers. Highs in the upper 70s. Southeast winds around 5 miles per hour. Friday night, mostly cloudy with a chance of showers. A slight chance of thunderstorms in the evening, then a chance of thunderstorms after midnight. Lows in the upper 60s. Southeast winds around 5 miles per hour. Chance of rain 50%. Saturday, mostly cloudy with showers, likely with a chance of thunderstorms in the morning, then partly sunny in the afternoon. Humid with highs in the upper 80s. South winds around 5 miles per hour. Chance of rain 70%. Heat index values up to 102 in the afternoon. Saturday night, partly cloudy. Humid with lows in the lower 70s. Southeast winds around 5 miles per hour in the evening, becoming light and variable. Heat index values up to 102 early in the evening. Sunday, mostly sunny. Highs in the lower 90s. Heat index values up to 105. Sunday night through Tuesday, mostly clear. Hot. Lows in the mid-70s. Highs in the upper 90s. Heat index values up to 110. Tuesday night, partly cloudy. Lows in the lower 70s. Heat index values up to 105 early in the evening. Wednesday, mostly sunny with a slight chance of showers. A slight chance of thunderstorms in the afternoon. Highs in the lower 90s. Chance of rain 20%. Wednesday night and Thursday, partly cloudy. Lows in the lower 70s. Highs in the lower 90s. At 1 a.m. at Lambert Field in St. Louis, it was partly cloudy with a temperature of 67 degrees. The dew point was 58, giving us a relative humidity of 72%. The wind was east at 3 miles an hour, and the pressure was 30.14 inches and steady. Elsewhere in the metro area, in Chesterfield, it was partly cloudy and the temperature was 65. In Belleville, it was 66 degrees. In Cahokia, it was partly cloudy and 65 degrees. In St. Charles, it was partly cloudy and 64. Across the region, it was cloudy in Columbia, Missouri, with a temperature of 68. In Quincy, it was partly cloudy and 64 degrees. In Kansas City, it was cloudy and the temperature was 71. It was mostly cloudy in Springfield, Missouri, with a temperature of 72. In Rolla, it was mostly cloudy and the temperature was 68. In Farmington, it was 68 degrees. It was mostly cloudy in Cape Girardeau, with 68 degrees. It was partly cloudy in Springfield, Illinois, with a temperature of 61. Once again in St. Louis, it was partly cloudy, the temperature was 67 degrees and the wind was east at 3 miles an hour. The current time is 1:13 a.m. Central Daylight Time. 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Overnight, mostly cloudy late this evening, then becoming partly cloudy. Lows in the lower 60s. East winds around 5 miles per hour. Friday, partly sunny in the morning, then becoming mostly cloudy. A 50% chance of showers. Highs in the upper 70s. Southeast winds around 5 miles per hour. Friday night, mostly cloudy with a chance of showers. A slight chance of thunderstorms in the evening, then a chance of thunderstorms after midnight. Lows in the upper 60s. Southeast winds around 5 miles per hour. Chance of rain 50%. Saturday, mostly cloudy with showers, likely with a chance of thunderstorms in the morning, then partly sunny in the afternoon. Humid with highs in the upper 80s. South winds around 5 miles per hour. Chance of rain 70%. Heat index values up to 102 in the afternoon.
Saturday night, partly cloudy. Humid with lows in the lower 70s. Southeast winds around 5 miles per hour in the evening, becoming light and variable. Heat index values up to 102 early in the evening. Sunday, mostly sunny. Highs in the lower 90s. Heat index values up to 105. Sunday night through Tuesday, mostly clear. Hot. Lows in the mid-70s. Highs in the upper 90s. Heat index values up to 110. Tuesday night, partly cloudy. Lows in the lower 70s. Heat index values up to 105 early in the evening. Wednesday, mostly sunny with a slight chance of showers. A slight chance of thunderstorms in the afternoon. Highs in the lower 90s. Chance of rain 20%. Wednesday night and Thursday, partly cloudy. Lows in the lower 70s. Highs in the lower 90s. At 1 a.m. at Lambert Field in St. Louis, it was partly cloudy with a temperature of 67 degrees. The dew point was 58, giving us a relative humidity of 72%. The wind was east at 3 miles an hour, and the pressure was 30.14 inches and steady. Elsewhere in the metro area, in Chesterfield, it was partly cloudy and the temperature was 65. In Belleville, it was 66 degrees. In Cahokia, it was partly cloudy and 65 degrees. In St. Charles, it was partly cloudy and 64. Across the region, it was cloudy in Columbia, Missouri, with a temperature of 68. In Quincy, it was partly cloudy and 64 degrees. In Kansas City, it was cloudy and the temperature was 71. It was mostly cloudy in Springfield, Missouri, with a temperature of 72. In Rolla, it was mostly cloudy and the temperature was 68. In Farmington, it was 68 degrees. It was mostly cloudy in Cape Girardeau, with 68 degrees. It was partly cloudy in Springfield, Illinois, with a temperature of 61. Once again in St. Louis, it was partly cloudy, the temperature was 67 degrees and the wind was east at 3 miles an hour. This is a special weather statement for the following counties in Missouri, Franklin, Jefferson, Lincoln, St. Charles, St. Louis City, St. Louis and Warren, and the following counties in Illinois, Madison, Monroe and St. Clair. Extreme heat watch in effect from Sunday morning through Tuesday evening. Dangerously hot conditions with heat index values up to 110 possible. For portions of south central, southwest, and west central Illinois and central, east central, northeast, and southeast Missouri. From Sunday morning through Tuesday evening, heat-related illnesses increase significantly during extreme heat and high humidity events. Drink plenty of fluids, stay in an air-conditioned room, stay out of the sun, and check up on relatives and neighbors. The current time is 1:18 a.m. Central Daylight Time. 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This program originates from the National Weather Service Forecast Office in St. Louis, Missouri, and serves parts of East Central Missouri and Southwest Illinois, including the St. Louis metro area and surrounding counties. Extreme heat watch in effect from Sunday morning through Tuesday evening. Rest of tonight, partly cloudy. Lows in the lower 60s. Light and variable winds. Friday, partly sunny in the morning, then becoming mostly cloudy. A 50% chance of showers. Highs in the upper 70s. Southeast winds around 5 miles per hour. Friday night, mostly cloudy with a chance of showers. A slight chance of thunderstorms in the evening, then a chance of thunderstorms after midnight. Lows in the upper 60s. Southeast winds around 5 miles per hour. Chance of rain 50%. Saturday, mostly cloudy with showers, likely with a chance of thunderstorms in the morning, then partly sunny in the afternoon. Humid with highs in the upper 80s. South winds around 5 miles per hour. Chance of rain 70%.
heat index values up to 102 in the afternoon. Saturday night, partly cloudy. Humid with lows in the lower 70s. Southeast winds around 5 miles per hour in the evening, becoming light and variable. Heat index values up to 102 early in the evening. Sunday, mostly sunny. Highs in the lower 90s. Heat index values up to 105. Sunday night through Tuesday, mostly clear. Hot. Lows in the mid-70s. Highs in the upper 90s. Heat index values up to 110. Tuesday night, partly cloudy. Lows in the lower 70s. Heat index values up to 105 early in the evening. Wednesday, mostly sunny with a slight chance of showers. A slight chance of thunderstorms in the afternoon. Highs in the lower 90s. Chance of rain 20%. Wednesday night and Thursday, partly cloudy. Lows in the lower 70s. Highs in the lower 90s. At 1 a.m. at Lambert Field in St. Louis, it was partly cloudy with a temperature of 67 degrees. The dew point was 58, giving us a relative humidity of 72%. The wind was east at 3 miles an hour, and the pressure was 30.14 inches and steady. Elsewhere in the metro area, in Chesterfield, it was partly cloudy and the temperature was 65. In Belleville, it was 66 degrees. In Cahokia, it was partly cloudy and 65 degrees. In St. Charles, it was partly cloudy and 64. Across the region, it was cloudy in Columbia, Missouri, with a temperature of 68. In Quincy, it was partly cloudy and 64 degrees. In Kansas City, it was cloudy and the temperature was 71. It was mostly cloudy in Springfield, Missouri, with a temperature of 72. In Rolla, it was mostly cloudy and the temperature was 68. In Farmington, it was 68 degrees. It was mostly cloudy in Cape Girardeau, with 68 degrees. It was partly cloudy in Springfield, Illinois, with a temperature of 61. Once again in St. Louis, it was partly cloudy. The temperature was 67 degrees and the wind was east at 3 miles an hour. This is a special weather statement for the following counties in Missouri, Franklin, Jefferson, Lincoln, St. Charles, St. Louis City, St. Louis and Warren, and the following counties in Illinois, Madison, Monroe and St. Clair. Extreme heat watch in effect from Sunday morning through Tuesday evening. Dangerously hot conditions with heat index values up to 110 possible. For portions of south central, southwest, and west central Illinois and central, east central, northeast, and southeast Missouri. From Sunday morning through Tuesday evening, heat-related illnesses increase significantly during extreme heat and high humidity events. Drink plenty of fluids, stay in an air-conditioned room, stay out of the sun, and check up on relatives and neighbors. The current time is 1:23 a.m. Central Daylight Time. 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This program originates from the National Weather Service Forecast Office in St. Louis, Missouri, and serves parts of East Central Missouri and Southwest Illinois, including the St. Louis metro area and surrounding counties. Extreme heat watch in effect from Sunday morning through Tuesday evening. Rest of tonight, partly cloudy. Lows in the lower 60s. Light and variable winds. Friday, partly sunny in the morning, then becoming mostly cloudy. A 50% chance of showers. Highs in the upper 70s. Southeast winds around 5 miles per hour. Friday night, mostly cloudy with a chance of showers. A slight chance of thunderstorms in the evening, then a chance of thunderstorms after midnight. Lows in the upper 60s. Southeast winds around 5 miles per hour. Chance of rain 50%. Saturday, mostly cloudy with showers, likely with a chance of thunderstorms in the morning, then partly sunny in the afternoon. Humid with highs in the upper 80s. South winds around 5 miles per hour.
Chance of rain 70%. Heat index values up to 102 in the afternoon. Saturday night, partly cloudy. Humid with lows in the lower 70s. Southeast winds around 5 miles per hour in the evening, becoming light and variable. Heat index values up to 102 early in the evening. Sunday, mostly sunny. Highs in the lower 90s. Heat index values up to 105. Sunday night through Tuesday, mostly clear. Hot. Lows in the mid-70s. Highs in the upper 90s. Heat index values up to 110. Tuesday night, partly cloudy. Lows in the lower 70s. Heat index values up to 105 early in the evening. Wednesday, mostly sunny with a slight chance of showers. A slight chance of thunderstorms in the afternoon. Highs in the lower 90s. Chance of rain 20%. Wednesday night and Thursday, partly cloudy. Lows in the lower 70s. Highs in the lower 90s. At 1 a.m. at Lambert Field in St. Louis, it was partly cloudy with a temperature of 67 degrees. The dew point was 58, giving us a relative humidity of 72%. The wind was east at 3 miles an hour, and the pressure was 30.14 inches and steady. Elsewhere in the metro area, in Chesterfield, it was partly cloudy and the temperature was 65. In Belleville, it was 66 degrees. In Cahokia, it was partly cloudy and 65 degrees. In St. Charles, it was partly cloudy and 64. Across the region, it was cloudy in Columbia, Missouri, with a temperature of 68. In Quincy, it was partly cloudy and 64 degrees. In Kansas City, it was cloudy and the temperature was 71. It was mostly cloudy in Springfield, Missouri, with a temperature of 72. In Rolla, it was mostly cloudy and the temperature was 68. In Farmington, it was 68 degrees. It was mostly cloudy in Cape Girardeau, with 68 degrees. It was partly cloudy in Springfield, Illinois, with a temperature of 61. Once again in St. Louis, it was partly cloudy, the temperature was 67 degrees and the wind was east at 3 miles an hour. This is a special weather statement for the following counties in Missouri, Franklin, Jefferson, Lincoln, St. Charles, St. Louis City, St. Louis, and Warren, and the following counties in Illinois, Madison, Monroe, and St. Clair. Extreme heat watch in effect from Sunday morning through Tuesday evening. Dangerously hot conditions with heat index values up to 110 possible. For portions of south central, southwest, and west central Illinois and central, east central, northeast, and southeast Missouri. From Sunday morning through Tuesday evening, heat-related illnesses increase significantly during extreme heat and high humidity events. Drink plenty of fluids, stay in an air-conditioned room, stay out of the sun, and check up on relatives and neighbors. The current time is 1:28 a.m. Central Daylight Time. 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This program originates from the National Weather Service Forecast Office in St. Louis, Missouri, and serves parts of East Central Missouri and Southwest Illinois, including the St. Louis metro area and surrounding counties. Extreme heat watch in effect from Sunday morning through Tuesday evening. Rest of tonight, partly cloudy. Lows in the lower 60s. Light and variable winds. Friday, partly sunny in the morning, then becoming mostly cloudy. A 50% chance of showers. Highs in the upper 70s. Southeast winds around 5 miles per hour. Friday night, mostly cloudy with a chance of showers. A slight chance of thunderstorms in the evening, then a chance of thunderstorms after midnight. Lows in the upper 60s. Southeast winds around 5 miles per hour. Chance of rain 50%. Saturday, mostly cloudy with showers, likely with a chance of thunderstorms in the morning, then partly sunny in the afternoon. Humid with highs in the upper 80s.
South winds around 5 miles per hour. Chance of rain 70%. Heat index values up to 102 in the afternoon. Saturday night, partly cloudy. Humid with lows in the lower 70s. Southeast winds around 5 miles per hour in the evening, becoming light and variable. Heat index values up to 102 early in the evening. Sunday, mostly sunny. Highs in the lower 90s. Heat index values up to 105. Sunday night through Tuesday, mostly clear. Hot. Lows in the mid-70s. Highs in the upper 90s. Heat index values up to 110. Tuesday night, partly cloudy. Lows in the lower 70s. Heat index values up to 105 early in the evening. Wednesday, mostly sunny with a slight chance of showers. A slight chance of thunderstorms in the afternoon. Highs in the lower 90s. Chance of rain 20%. Wednesday night and Thursday, partly cloudy. Lows in the lower 70s. Highs in the lower 90s. At 1 a.m. at Lambert Field in St. Louis, it was partly cloudy with a temperature of 67 degrees. The dew point was 58, giving us a relative humidity of 72%. The wind was east at 3 miles an hour, and the pressure was 30.14 inches and steady. Elsewhere in the metro area, in Chesterfield, it was partly cloudy and the temperature was 65. In Belleville, it was 66 degrees. In Cahokia, it was partly cloudy and 65 degrees. In St. Charles, it was partly cloudy and 64. Across the region, it was cloudy in Columbia, Missouri, with a temperature of 68. In Quincy, it was partly cloudy and 64 degrees. In Kansas City, it was cloudy and the temperature was 71. It was mostly cloudy in Springfield, Missouri, with a temperature of 72. In Rolla, it was mostly cloudy and the temperature was 68. In Farmington, it was 68 degrees. It was mostly cloudy in Cape Girardeau, with 68 degrees. It was partly cloudy in Springfield, Illinois, with a temperature of 61. Once again in St. Louis, it was partly cloudy, the temperature was 67 degrees and the wind was east at 3 miles an hour. This is a special weather statement for the following counties in Missouri, Franklin, Jefferson, Lincoln, St. Charles, St. Louis City, St. Louis and Warren, and the following counties in Illinois, Madison, Monroe and St. Clair. Extreme heat watch in effect from Sunday morning through Tuesday evening. Dangerously hot conditions with heat index values up to 110 possible. For portions of south central, southwest, and west central Illinois and central, east central, northeast, and southeast Missouri. From Sunday morning through Tuesday evening, heat-related illnesses increase significantly during extreme heat and high humidity events. Drink plenty of fluids, stay in an air-conditioned room, stay out of the sun, and check up on relatives and neighbors. The current time is 1:33 a.m. Central Daylight Time. 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This program originates from the National Weather Service Forecast Office in St. Louis, Missouri, and serves parts of East Central Missouri and Southwest Illinois, including the St. Louis metro area and surrounding counties. Extreme heat watch in effect from Sunday morning through Tuesday evening. Rest of tonight, partly cloudy. Lows in the lower 60s. Light and variable winds. Friday, partly sunny in the morning, then becoming mostly cloudy. A 50% chance of showers. Highs in the upper 70s. Southeast winds around 5 miles per hour. Friday night, mostly cloudy with a chance of showers. A slight chance of thunderstorms in the evening, then a chance of thunderstorms after midnight. Lows in the upper 60s. Southeast winds around 5 miles per hour. Chance of rain 50%. Saturday, mostly cloudy with showers, likely with a chance of thunderstorms in the morning, then partly sunny in the afternoon.
humid with highs in the upper 80s. South winds around 5 miles per hour. Chance of rain 70%. Heat index values up to 102 in the afternoon. Saturday night, partly cloudy. Humid with lows in the lower 70s. Southeast winds around 5 miles per hour in the evening, becoming light and variable. Heat index values up to 102 early in the evening. Sunday, mostly sunny. Highs in the lower 90s. Heat index values up to 105. Sunday night through Tuesday, mostly clear. Hot. Lows in the mid-70s. Highs in the upper 90s. Heat index values up to 110. Tuesday night, partly cloudy. Lows in the lower 70s. Heat index values up to 105 early in the evening. Wednesday, mostly sunny with a slight chance of showers. A slight chance of thunderstorms in the afternoon. Highs in the lower 90s. Chance of rain 20%. Wednesday night and Thursday, partly cloudy. Lows in the lower 70s. Highs in the lower 90s. At 1 a.m. at Lambert Field in St. Louis, it was partly cloudy with a temperature of 67 degrees. The dew point was 58, giving us a relative humidity of 72%. The wind was east at 3 miles an hour, and the pressure was 30.14 inches and steady. Elsewhere in the metro area, in Chesterfield, it was partly cloudy and the temperature was 65. In Belleville, it was 66 degrees. In Cahokia, it was partly cloudy and 65 degrees. In St. Charles, it was partly cloudy and 64. Across the region, it was cloudy in Columbia, Missouri, with a temperature of 68. In Quincy, it was partly cloudy and 64 degrees. In Kansas City, it was cloudy and the temperature was 71. It was mostly cloudy in Springfield, Missouri, with a temperature of 72. In Rolla, it was mostly cloudy and the temperature was 68. In Farmington, it was 68 degrees. It was mostly cloudy in Cape Girardeau, with 68 degrees. It was partly cloudy in Springfield, Illinois, with a temperature of 61. Once again in St. Louis, it was partly cloudy, the temperature was 67 degrees and the wind was east at 3 miles an hour. This is a special weather statement for the following counties in Missouri, Franklin, Jefferson, Lincoln, St. Charles, St. Louis City, St. Louis and Warren, and the following counties in Illinois, Madison, Monroe and St. Clair. Extreme heat watch in effect from Sunday morning through Tuesday evening. Dangerously hot conditions with heat index values up to 110 possible. For portions of south central, southwest, and west central Illinois and central, east central, northeast, and southeast Missouri. From Sunday morning through Tuesday evening, heat-related illnesses increase significantly during extreme heat and high humidity events. Drink plenty of fluids, stay in an air-conditioned room, stay out of the sun, and check up on relatives and neighbors. The current time is 1:38 a.m. Central Daylight Time. 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This program originates from the National Weather Service Forecast Office in St. Louis, Missouri, and serves parts of East Central Missouri and Southwest Illinois, including the St. Louis metro area and surrounding counties. Extreme heat watch in effect from Sunday morning through Tuesday evening. Rest of tonight, partly cloudy. Lows in the lower 60s. Light and variable winds. Friday, partly sunny in the morning, then becoming mostly cloudy. A 50% chance of showers. Highs in the upper 70s. Southeast winds around 5 miles per hour. Friday night, mostly cloudy with a chance of showers. A slight chance of thunderstorms in the evening, then a chance of thunderstorms after midnight. Lows in the upper 60s. Southeast winds around 5 miles per hour. Chance of rain 50%.
Saturday, mostly cloudy with showers, likely with a chance of thunderstorms in the morning, then partly sunny in the afternoon. Humid with highs in the upper 80s. South winds around 5 miles per hour. Chance of rain 70%. Heat index values up to 102 in the afternoon. Saturday night, partly cloudy. Humid with lows in the lower 70s. Southeast winds around 5 miles per hour in the evening, becoming light and variable. Heat index values up to 102 early in the evening. Sunday, mostly sunny. Highs in the lower 90s. Heat index values up to 105. Sunday night through Tuesday, mostly clear. Hot. Lows in the mid-70s. Highs in the upper 90s. Heat index values up to 110. Tuesday night, partly cloudy. Lows in the lower 70s. Heat index values up to 105 early in the evening. Wednesday, mostly sunny with a slight chance of showers. A slight chance of thunderstorms in the afternoon. Highs in the lower 90s. Chance of rain 20%. Wednesday night and Thursday, partly cloudy. Lows in the lower 70s. Highs in the lower 90s. At 1 a.m. at Lambert Field in St. Louis, it was partly cloudy with a temperature of 67 degrees. The dew point was 58, giving us a relative humidity of 72%. The wind was east at 3 miles an hour, and the pressure was 30.14 inches and steady. Elsewhere in the metro area, in Chesterfield, it was partly cloudy and the temperature was 65. In Belleville, it was 66 degrees. In Cahokia, it was partly cloudy and 65 degrees. In St. Charles, it was partly cloudy and 64. Across the region, it was cloudy in Columbia, Missouri, with a temperature of 68. In Quincy, it was partly cloudy and 64 degrees. In Kansas City, it was cloudy and the temperature was 71. It was mostly cloudy in Springfield, Missouri, with a temperature of 72. In Rolla, it was mostly cloudy and the temperature was 68. In Farmington, it was 68 degrees. It was mostly cloudy in Cape Girardeau, with 68 degrees. It was partly cloudy in Springfield, Illinois, with a temperature of 61. Once again in St. Louis, it was partly cloudy, the temperature was 67 degrees and the wind was east at 3 miles an hour. This is a special weather statement for the following counties in Missouri, Franklin, Jefferson, Lincoln, St. Charles, St. Louis City, St. Louis and Warren, and the following counties in Illinois, Madison, Monroe and St. Clair. Extreme heat watch in effect from Sunday morning through Tuesday evening. Dangerously hot conditions with heat index values up to 110 possible. For portions of south central, southwest, and west central Illinois and central, east central, northeast, and southeast Missouri. From Sunday morning through Tuesday evening, heat-related illnesses increase significantly during extreme heat and high humidity events. Drink plenty of fluids, stay in an air-conditioned room, stay out of the sun, and check up on relatives and neighbors. The current time is 1:43 a.m. Central Daylight Time. 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This program originates from the National Weather Service Forecast Office in St. Louis, Missouri, and serves parts of East Central Missouri and Southwest Illinois, including the St. Louis metro area and surrounding counties. Extreme heat watch in effect from Sunday morning through Tuesday evening. Rest of tonight, partly cloudy. Lows in the lower 60s. Light and variable winds. Friday, partly sunny in the morning, then becoming mostly cloudy. A 50% chance of showers. Highs in the upper 70s. Southeast winds around 5 miles per hour. Friday night, mostly cloudy with a chance of showers. A slight chance of thunderstorms in the evening, then a chance of thunderstorms after midnight. Lows in the upper 60s. Southeast winds around 5 miles per hour.
chance of rain 50%. Saturday, mostly cloudy with showers, likely with a chance of thunderstorms in the morning, then partly sunny in the afternoon. Humid, highs in the upper 80s. South winds around 5 miles per hour. Chance of rain 70%. Heat index values up to 102 in the afternoon. Saturday night, partly cloudy. Humid with lows in the lower 70s. Southeast winds around 5 miles per hour in the evening, becoming light and variable. Heat index values up to 102 early in the evening. Sunday, mostly sunny. Highs in the lower 90s. Heat index values up to 105. Sunday night through Tuesday, mostly clear. Hot. Lows in the mid-70s. Highs in the upper 90s. Heat index values up to 110. Tuesday night, partly cloudy. Lows in the lower 70s. Heat index values up to 105 early in the evening. Wednesday, mostly sunny with a slight chance of showers. A slight chance of thunderstorms in the afternoon. Highs in the lower 90s. Chance of rain 20%. Wednesday night and Thursday, partly cloudy. Lows in the lower 70s. Highs in the lower 90s. At 1 a.m. at Lambert Field in St. Louis, it was partly cloudy with a temperature of 67 degrees. The dew point was 58, giving us a relative humidity of 72%. The wind was east at 3 miles an hour, and the pressure was 30.14 inches and steady. Elsewhere in the metro area, in Chesterfield, it was partly cloudy and the temperature was 65. In Belleville, it was 66 degrees. In Cahokia, it was partly cloudy and 65 degrees. In St. Charles, it was partly cloudy and 64. Across the region, it was cloudy in Columbia, Missouri, with a temperature of 68. In Quincy, it was partly cloudy and 64 degrees. In Kansas City, it was cloudy and the temperature was 71. It was mostly cloudy in Springfield, Missouri, with a temperature of 72. In Rolla, it was mostly cloudy and the temperature was 68. In Farmington, it was 68 degrees. It was mostly cloudy in Cape Girardeau, with 68 degrees. It was partly cloudy in Springfield, Illinois, with a temperature of 61. Once again in St. Louis, it was partly cloudy, the temperature was 67 degrees and the wind was east at 3 miles an hour. This is a special weather statement for the following counties in Missouri, Franklin, Jefferson, Lincoln, St. Charles, St. Louis City, St. Louis and Warren, and the following counties in Illinois, Madison, Monroe and St. Clair. Extreme heat watch in effect from Sunday morning through Tuesday evening. Dangerously hot conditions with heat index values up to 110 possible. For portions of south central, southwest, and west central Illinois and central, east central, northeast, and southeast Missouri. From Sunday morning through Tuesday evening, heat-related illnesses increase significantly during extreme heat and high humidity events. Drink plenty of fluids, stay in an air-conditioned room, stay out of the sun, and check up on relatives and neighbors. The current time is 1:48 a.m. Central Daylight Time. 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This program originates from the National Weather Service Forecast Office in St. Louis, Missouri, and serves parts of East Central Missouri and Southwest Illinois, including the St. Louis metro area and surrounding counties. Extreme heat watch in effect from Sunday morning through Tuesday evening. Rest of tonight, partly cloudy. Lows in the lower 60s. Light and variable winds. Friday, partly sunny in the morning, then becoming mostly cloudy. A 50% chance of showers. Highs in the upper 70s. Southeast winds around 5 miles per hour. Friday night, mostly cloudy with a chance of showers. A slight chance of thunderstorms in the evening, then a chance of thunderstorms after midnight. Lows in the upper 60s.
Southeast winds around 5 miles per hour. Chance of rain 50%. Saturday, mostly cloudy with showers, likely with a chance of thunderstorms in the morning, then partly sunny in the afternoon. Humid with highs in the upper 80s. South winds around 5 miles per hour. Chance of rain 70%. Heat index values up to 102 in the afternoon. Saturday night, partly cloudy. Humid with lows in the lower 70s. Southeast winds around 5 miles per hour in the evening, becoming light and variable. Heat index values up to 102 early in the evening. Sunday, mostly sunny. Highs in the lower 90s. Heat index values up to 105. Sunday night through Tuesday, mostly clear. Hot. Lows in the mid-70s. Highs in the upper 90s. Heat index values up to 110. Tuesday night, partly cloudy. Lows in the lower 70s. Heat index values up to 105 early in the evening. Wednesday, mostly sunny with a slight chance of showers. A slight chance of thunderstorms in the afternoon. Highs in the lower 90s. Chance of rain 20%. Wednesday night and Thursday, partly cloudy. Lows in the lower 70s. Highs in the lower 90s. At 1 a.m. at Lambert Field in St. Louis, it was partly cloudy with a temperature of 67 degrees. The dew point was 58, giving us a relative humidity of 72%. The wind was east at 3 miles an hour, and the pressure was 30.14 inches and steady. Elsewhere in the metro area, in Chesterfield, it was partly cloudy and the temperature was 65. In Belleville, it was 66 degrees. In Cahokia, it was partly cloudy and 65 degrees. In St. Charles, it was partly cloudy and 64. Across the region, it was cloudy in Columbia, Missouri, with a temperature of 68. In Quincy, it was partly cloudy and 64 degrees. In Kansas City, it was cloudy and the temperature was 71. It was mostly cloudy in Springfield, Missouri, with a temperature of 72. In Rolla, it was mostly cloudy and the temperature was 68. In Farmington, it was 68 degrees. It was mostly cloudy in Cape Girardeau, with 68 degrees. It was partly cloudy in Springfield, Illinois, with a temperature of 61. Once again in St. Louis, it was partly cloudy. The temperature was 67 degrees and the wind was east at 3 miles an hour. This is a special weather statement for the following counties in Missouri, Franklin, Jefferson, Lincoln, St. Charles, St. Louis City, St. Louis, and Warren, and the following counties in Illinois, Madison, Monroe, and St. Clair. Extreme heat watch in effect from Sunday morning through Tuesday evening. Dangerously hot conditions with heat index values up to 110 possible. For portions of south central, southwest, and west central Illinois and central, east central, northeast, and southeast Missouri. From Sunday morning through Tuesday evening, heat-related illnesses increase significantly during extreme heat and high humidity events. Drink plenty of fluids, stay in an air-conditioned room, stay out of the sun, and check up on relatives and neighbors. The current time is 1:53 a.m. Central Daylight Time. 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This program originates from the National Weather Service Forecast Office in St. Louis, Missouri, and serves parts of East Central Missouri and Southwest Illinois, including the St. Louis metro area and surrounding counties. Extreme heat watch in effect from Sunday morning through Tuesday evening. Rest of tonight, partly cloudy. Lows in the lower 60s. Light and variable winds. Friday, partly sunny in the morning, then becoming mostly cloudy. A 50% chance of showers. Highs in the upper 70s. Southeast winds around 5 miles per hour. Friday night, mostly cloudy with a chance of showers. A slight chance of thunderstorms in the evening, then a chance of thunderstorms after midnight.
lows in the upper 60s. Southeast winds around 5 miles per hour. Chance of rain 50%. Saturday, mostly cloudy with showers, likely with a chance of thunderstorms in the morning, then partly sunny in the afternoon. Humid with highs in the upper 80s. South winds around 5 miles per hour. Chance of rain 70%. Heat index values up to 102 in the afternoon. Saturday night, partly cloudy. Humid with lows in the lower 70s. Southeast winds around 5 miles per hour in the evening, becoming light and variable. Heat index values up to 102 early in the evening. Sunday, mostly sunny. Highs in the lower 90s. Heat index values up to 105. Sunday night through Tuesday, mostly clear. Hot. Lows in the mid-70s. Highs in the upper 90s. Heat index values up to 110. Tuesday night, partly cloudy. Lows in the lower 70s. Heat index values up to 105 early in the evening. Wednesday, mostly sunny with a slight chance of showers. A slight chance of thunderstorms in the afternoon. Highs in the lower 90s. Chance of rain 20%. Wednesday night and Thursday, partly cloudy. Lows in the lower 70s. Highs in the lower 90s. At 1 a.m. at Lambert Field in St. Louis, it was partly cloudy with a temperature of 67 degrees. The dew point was 58, giving us a relative humidity of 72%. The wind was east at 3 miles an hour, and the pressure was 30.14 inches and steady. Elsewhere in the metro area, in Chesterfield, it was partly cloudy and the temperature was 65. In Belleville, it was 66 degrees. In Cahokia, it was partly cloudy and 65 degrees. In St. Charles, it was partly cloudy and 64. Across the region, it was cloudy in Columbia, Missouri, with a temperature of 68. In Quincy, it was partly cloudy and 64 degrees. In Kansas City, it was cloudy and the temperature was 71. It was mostly cloudy in Springfield, Missouri, with a temperature of 72. In Rolla, it was mostly cloudy and the temperature was 68. In Farmington, it was 68 degrees. It was mostly cloudy in Cape Girardeau, with 68 degrees. It was partly cloudy in Springfield, Illinois, with a temperature of 61. Once again in St. Louis, it was partly cloudy. The temperature was 67 degrees and the wind was east at 3 miles an hour. This is a special weather statement for the following counties in Missouri: Franklin, Jefferson, Lincoln, St. Charles, St. Louis City, St. Louis, and Warren, and the following counties in Illinois: Madison, Monroe, and St. Clair. Extreme heat watch in effect from Sunday morning through Tuesday evening. Dangerously hot conditions with heat index values up to 110 possible. For portions of south central, southwest, and west central Illinois and central, east central, northeast, and southeast Missouri. From Sunday morning through Tuesday evening, heat-related illnesses increase significantly during extreme heat and high humidity events. Drink plenty of fluids, stay in an air-conditioned room, stay out of the sun, and check up on relatives and neighbors. The current time is 1:58 a.m. Central Daylight Time. 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This program originates from the National Weather Service Forecast Office in St. Louis, Missouri, and serves parts of East Central Missouri and Southwest Illinois, including the St. Louis metro area and surrounding counties. Extreme heat watch in effect from Sunday morning through Tuesday evening. Rest of tonight, partly cloudy. Lows in the lower 60s. Light and variable winds. Friday, partly sunny in the morning, then becoming mostly cloudy. A 50% chance of showers. Highs in the upper 70s. Southeast winds around 5 miles per hour. Friday night, mostly cloudy with a chance of showers.
a slight chance of thunderstorms in the evening, then a chance of thunderstorms after midnight. Lows in the upper 60s. Southeast winds around 5 miles per hour. Chance of rain 50%. Saturday, mostly cloudy with showers, likely with a chance of thunderstorms in the morning, then partly sunny in the afternoon. Humid with highs in the upper 80s. South winds around 5 miles per hour. Chance of rain 70%. Heat index values up to 102 in the afternoon. Saturday night, partly cloudy. Humid with lows in the lower 70s. Southeast winds around 5 miles per hour in the evening, becoming light and variable. Heat index values up to 102 early in the evening. Sunday, mostly sunny. Highs in the lower 90s. Heat index values up to 105. Sunday night through Tuesday, mostly clear. Hot. Lows in the mid-70s. Highs in the upper 90s. Heat index values up to 110. Tuesday night, partly cloudy. Lows in the lower 70s. Heat index values up to 105 early in the evening. Wednesday, mostly sunny with a slight chance of showers. A slight chance of thunderstorms in the afternoon. Highs in the lower 90s. Chance of rain 20%. Wednesday night and Thursday, partly cloudy. Lows in the lower 70s. Highs in the lower 90s. At 1 a.m. at Lambert Field in St. Louis, it was partly cloudy with a temperature of 67 degrees. The dew point was 58, giving us a relative humidity of 72%. The wind was east at 3 miles an hour, and the pressure was 30.14 inches and steady. Elsewhere in the metro area, in Chesterfield, it was partly cloudy and the temperature was 65. In Belleville, it was 66 degrees. In Cahokia, it was partly cloudy and 65 degrees. In St. Charles, it was partly cloudy and 64. Across the region, it was cloudy in Columbia, Missouri, with a temperature of 68. In Quincy, it was partly cloudy and 64 degrees. In Kansas City, it was cloudy and the temperature was 71. It was mostly cloudy in Springfield, Missouri, with a temperature of 72. In Rolla, it was mostly cloudy and the temperature was 68. In Farmington, it was 68 degrees. It was mostly cloudy in Cape Girardeau, with 68 degrees. It was partly cloudy in Springfield, Illinois, with a temperature of 61. Once again in St. Louis, it was partly cloudy, the temperature was 67 degrees and the wind was east at 3 miles an hour. This is a special weather statement for the following counties in Missouri, Franklin, Jefferson, Lincoln, St. Charles, St. Louis City, St. Louis and Warren, and the following counties in Illinois, Madison, Monroe and St. Clair. Extreme heat watch in effect from Sunday morning through Tuesday evening. Dangerously hot conditions with heat index values up to 110 possible. For portions of south central, southwest, and west central Illinois and central, east central, northeast, and southeast Missouri. From Sunday morning through Tuesday evening, heat-related illnesses increase significantly during extreme heat and high humidity events. Drink plenty of fluids, stay in an air-conditioned room, stay out of the sun, and check up on relatives and neighbors. The current time is 2:03 a.m. Central Daylight Time. 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This program originates from the National Weather Service Forecast Office in St. Louis, Missouri, and serves parts of East Central Missouri and Southwest Illinois, including the St. Louis metro area and surrounding counties. Extreme heat watch in effect from Sunday morning through Tuesday evening. Rest of tonight, partly cloudy. Lows in the lower 60s. Light and variable winds. Friday, partly sunny in the morning, then becoming mostly cloudy. A 50% chance of showers. Highs in the upper 70s. Southeast winds around 5 miles per hour.
Friday night, mostly cloudy with a chance of showers. A slight chance of thunderstorms in the evening, then a chance of thunderstorms after midnight. Lows in the upper 60s. Southeast winds around 5 miles per hour. Chance of rain 50%. Saturday, mostly cloudy with showers, likely with a chance of thunderstorms in the morning, then partly sunny in the afternoon. Humid with highs in the upper 80s. South winds around 5 miles per hour. Chance of rain 70%. Heat index values up to 102 in the afternoon. Saturday night, partly cloudy. Humid with lows in the lower 70s. Southeast winds around 5 miles per hour in the evening, becoming light and variable. Heat index values up to 102 early in the evening. Sunday, mostly sunny. Highs in the lower 90s. Heat index values up to 105. Sunday night through Tuesday, mostly clear. Hot. Lows in the mid-70s. Highs in the upper 90s. Heat index values up to 110. Tuesday night, partly cloudy. Lows in the lower 70s. Heat index values up to 1. Saturday, mostly cloudy with showers, likely with

sunny. Highs in the lower 90s. Heat index values up to 105. Sunday night through Tuesday, mostly clear. Hot. Lows in the mid-70s. Highs in the upper 90s. Heat index values up to 110. Tuesday night, partly cloudy. Lows in the lower 70s. Heat index values up to 105 early in the evening. Wednesday, mostly sunny with a slight chance of showers. A slight chance of thunderstorms in the afternoon. Highs in the lower 90s. Chance of rain 20%. Wednesday night and Thursday, partly cloudy. Lows in the lower 70s. Highs in the lower 90s. At 1 a.m. at Lambert Field in St. Louis, it was partly cloudy with a temperature of 67 degrees. The dew point was 58, giving us a relative humidity of 72%. The wind was east at 3 miles an hour, and the pressure was 30.14 inches and steady. Elsewhere in the metro area, in Chesterfield, it was partly cloudy and the temperature was 65. In Belleville, it was 66 degrees. In Cahokia, it was partly cloudy and 65 degrees. In St. Charles, it was partly cloudy and 64. Across the region, it was cloudy in Columbia, Missouri, with a temperature of 68. In Quincy, it was partly cloudy and 64 degrees. In Kansas City, it was cloudy and the temperature was 71. It was mostly cloudy in Springfield, Missouri, with a temperature of 72. In Rolla, it was mostly cloudy and the temperature was 68. In Farmington, it was 68 degrees. It was mostly cloudy in Cape Girardeau, with 68 degrees. It was partly cloudy in Springfield, Illinois, with a temperature of 61. Once again in St. Louis, it was partly cloudy, the temperature was 67 degrees and the wind was east at 3 miles an hour. This is a special weather statement for the following counties in Missouri, Franklin, Jefferson, Lincoln, St. Charles, St. Louis City, St. Louis and Warren, and the following counties in Illinois, Madison, Monroe and St. Clair. Extreme heat watch in effect from Sunday morning through Tuesday evening. Dangerously hot conditions with heat index values up to 110 possible. For portions of south central, southwest, and west central Illinois and central, east central, northeast, and southeast Missouri. From Sunday morning through Tuesday evening, heat-related illnesses increase significantly during extreme heat and high humidity events. Drink plenty of fluids, stay in an air-conditioned room, stay out of the sun, and check up on relatives and neighbors. The current time is 2:08 a.m. Central Daylight Time. 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This program originates from the National Weather Service Forecast Office in St. Louis, Missouri, and serves parts of East Central Missouri and Southwest Illinois, including the St. Louis metro area and surrounding counties. Extreme heat watch in effect from Sunday morning through Tuesday evening. Rest of tonight, partly cloudy. Lows in the lower 60s. Light and variable winds. Friday, partly sunny in the morning, then becoming mostly cloudy. A 50% chance of showers. Highs in the upper 70s. Southeast winds around 5 miles per hour. Friday night, mostly cloudy with a chance of showers. A slight chance of thunderstorms in the evening, then a chance of thunderstorms after midnight. Lows in the upper 60s. Southeast winds around 5 miles per hour. Chance of rain 50%. Saturday, mostly cloudy with showers likely with a chance of thunderstorms in the morning, then partly sunny in the afternoon. Humid with highs in the upper 80s. South winds around 5 miles per hour. Chance of rain 70%. Heat index values up to 102 in the afternoon. Saturday night, partly cloudy. Humid with lows in the lower 70s. Southeast winds around 5 miles per hour in the evening, becoming light and variable. Heat index values up to 102 early in the evening.

Sunday, mostly sunny. Highs in the lower 90s. Heat index values up to 105. Sunday night through Tuesday, mostly clear. Hot. Lows in the mid-70s. Highs in the upper 90s. Heat index values up to 110. Tuesday night, partly cloudy. Lows in the lower 70s. Heat index values up to 105 early in the evening. Wednesday, mostly sunny with a slight chance of showers. A slight chance of thunderstorms in the afternoon. Highs in the lower 90s. Chance of rain 20%. Wednesday night and Thursday, partly cloudy. Lows in the lower 70s. Highs in the lower 90s. At 2 a.m. at Lambert Field in St. Louis, it was partly cloudy with a temperature of 67 degrees. The dew point was 58, giving us a relative humidity of 72%. The wind was east at 3 miles an hour, and the pressure was 30.14 inches and steady. Elsewhere in the metro area, in Chesterfield, it was partly cloudy and the temperature was 62. In Belleville, it was 64 degrees. In Cahokia, it was partly cloudy and 62 degrees. In St. Charles, it was clear and 64. Across the region, it was cloudy in Columbia, Missouri, with a temperature of 68. In Quincy, it was partly cloudy and 63 degrees. In Kansas City, it was cloudy and the temperature was 71. It was cloudy in Springfield, Missouri, with a temperature of 72. In Rolla, it was cloudy and the temperature was 68. In Farmington, it was 68 degrees. It was mostly cloudy in Cape Girardeau, with 67 degrees. It was partly cloudy in Springfield, Illinois, with a temperature of 59. Once again in St. Louis, it was partly cloudy, the temperature was 67 degrees and the wind was east at 3 miles an hour. This is a special weather statement for the following counties in Missouri, Franklin, Jefferson, Lincoln, St. Charles, St. Louis City, St. Louis, and Warren, and the following counties in Illinois, Madison, Monroe, and St. Clair. Extreme heat watch in effect from Sunday morning through Tuesday evening. Dangerously hot conditions with heat index values up to 110 possible. For portions of south central, southwest, and west central Illinois and central, east central, northeast, and southeast Missouri. From Sunday morning through Tuesday evening, heat-related illnesses increase significantly during extreme heat and high humidity events. Drink plenty of fluids, stay in an air-conditioned room, stay out of the sun, and check up on relatives and neighbors. The current time is 2:13 a.m. Central Daylight Time. 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This program originates from the National Weather Service Forecast Office in St. Louis, Missouri, and serves parts of East Central Missouri and Southwest Illinois, including the St. Louis metro area and surrounding counties. Extreme heat watch in effect from Sunday morning through Tuesday evening. Rest of tonight, partly cloudy. Lows in the lower 60s. Light and variable winds. Friday, partly sunny in the morning, then becoming mostly cloudy. A 50% chance of showers. Highs in the upper 70s. Southeast winds around 5 miles per hour. Friday night, mostly cloudy with a chance of showers. A slight chance of thunderstorms in the evening, then a chance of thunderstorms after midnight. Lows in the upper 60s. Southeast winds around 5 miles per hour. Chance of rain 50%. Saturday, mostly cloudy with showers, likely with a chance of thunderstorms in the morning, then partly sunny in the afternoon. Humid with highs in the upper 80s. South winds around 5 miles per hour. Chance of rain 70%. Heat index values up to 102 in the afternoon. Saturday night, partly cloudy. Humid with lows in the lower 70s. Southeast winds around 5 miles per hour in the evening, becoming light and variable. Heat index values up to 102 early in the evening.
Sunday, mostly sunny. Highs in the lower 90s. Heat index values up to 105. Sunday night through Tuesday, mostly clear. Hot. Lows in the mid-70s. Highs in the upper 90s. Heat index values up to 110. Tuesday night, partly cloudy. Lows in the lower 70s. Heat index values up to 105 early in the evening. Wednesday, mostly sunny with a slight chance of showers. A slight chance of thunderstorms in the afternoon. Highs in the lower 90s. Chance of rain 20%. Wednesday night and Thursday, partly cloudy. Lows in the lower 70s. Highs in the lower 90s. At 2 a.m. at Lambert Field in St. Louis, it was partly cloudy with a temperature of 67 degrees. The dew point was 58, giving us a relative humidity of 72%. The wind was east at 3 miles an hour, and the pressure was 30.14 inches and steady. Elsewhere in the metro area, in Chesterfield, it was partly cloudy and the temperature was 62. In Belleville, it was 64 degrees. In Cahokia, it was partly cloudy and 62 degrees. In St. Charles, it was clear and 64. Across the region, it was cloudy in Columbia, Missouri, with a temperature of 68. In Quincy, it was partly cloudy and 63 degrees. In Kansas City, it was cloudy and the temperature was 71. It was cloudy in Springfield, Missouri, with a temperature of 72. In Rolla, it was cloudy and the temperature was 68. In Farmington, it was 68 degrees. It was mostly cloudy in Cape Girardeau, with 67 degrees. It was partly cloudy in Springfield, Illinois, with a temperature of 59. Once again in St. Louis, it was partly cloudy, the temperature was 67 degrees and the wind was east at 3 miles an hour. This is a special weather statement for the following counties in Missouri, Franklin, Jefferson, Lincoln, St. Charles, St. Louis City, St. Louis and Warren, and the following counties in Illinois, Madison, Monroe and St. Clair. Extreme heat watch in effect from Sunday morning through Tuesday evening. Dangerously hot conditions with heat index values up to 110 possible. Proportions of south central, southwest, and west central Illinois and central, east central, northeast, and southeast Missouri. From Sunday morning through Tuesday evening, heat-related illnesses increase significantly during extreme heat and high humidity events. Drink plenty of fluids, stay in an air-conditioned room, stay out of the sun, and check up on relatives and neighbors. The current time is 2:18 a.m. Central Daylight Time. 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This program originates from the National Weather Service Forecast Office in St. Louis, Missouri, and serves parts of East Central Missouri and Southwest Illinois, including the St. Louis metro area and surrounding counties. Extreme heat watch in effect from Sunday morning through Tuesday evening. Rest of tonight, partly cloudy. Lows in the lower 60s. Light and variable winds. Friday, partly sunny in the morning, then becoming mostly cloudy. A 50% chance of showers. Highs in the upper 70s. Southeast winds around 5 miles per hour. Friday night, mostly cloudy with a chance of showers. A slight chance of thunderstorms in the evening, then a chance of thunderstorms after midnight. Lows in the upper 60s. Southeast winds around 5 miles per hour. Chance of rain 50%. Saturday, mostly cloudy with showers, likely with a chance of thunderstorms in the morning, then partly sunny in the afternoon. Humid with highs in the upper 80s. South winds around 5 miles per hour. Chance of rain 70%. Heat index values up to 102 in the afternoon. Saturday night, partly cloudy. Humid with lows in the lower 70s. Southeast winds around 5 miles per hour in the evening, becoming light and variable. Heat index values up to 102 early in the evening.
Sunday, mostly sunny. Highs in the lower 90s. Heat index values up to 105. Sunday night through Tuesday, mostly clear. Hot. Lows in the mid-70s. Highs in the upper 90s. Heat index values up to 110. Tuesday night, partly cloudy. Lows in the lower 70s. Heat index values up to 105 early in the evening. Wednesday, mostly sunny with a slight chance of showers. A slight chance of thunderstorms in the afternoon. Highs in the lower 90s. Chance of rain 20%. Wednesday night and Thursday, partly cloudy. Lows in the lower 70s. Highs in the lower 90s. At 2 a.m. at Lambert Field in St. Louis, it was partly cloudy with a temperature of 67 degrees. The dew point was 58, giving us a relative humidity of 72%. The wind was east at 3 miles an hour, and the pressure was 30.14 inches and steady. Elsewhere in the metro area, in Chesterfield, it was partly cloudy and the temperature was 62. In Belleville, it was 64 degrees. In Cahokia, it was partly cloudy and 62 degrees. In St. Charles, it was clear and 64. Across the region, it was cloudy in Columbia, Missouri, with a temperature of 68. In Quincy, it was partly cloudy and 63 degrees. In Kansas City, it was cloudy and the temperature was 71. It was cloudy in Springfield, Missouri, with a temperature of 72. In Rolla, it was cloudy and the temperature was 68. In Farmington, it was 68 degrees. It was mostly cloudy in Cape Girardeau, with 67 degrees. It was partly cloudy in Springfield, Illinois, with a temperature of 59. Once again in St. Louis, it was partly cloudy, the temperature was 67 degrees and the wind was east at 3 miles an hour. This is a special weather statement for the following counties in Missouri, Franklin, Jefferson, Lincoln, St. Charles, St. Louis City, St. Louis and Warren, and the following counties in Illinois, Madison, Monroe and St. Clair. Extreme heat watch in effect from Sunday morning through Tuesday evening. Dangerously hot conditions with heat index values up to 110 possible. For portions of south central, southwest, and west central Illinois and central, east central, northeast, and southeast Missouri. From Sunday morning through Tuesday evening, heat-related illnesses increase significantly during extreme heat and high humidity events. Drink plenty of fluids, stay in an air-conditioned room, stay out of the sun, and check up on relatives and neighbors. The current time is 2:23 a.m. Central Daylight Time. 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This program originates from the National Weather Service Forecast Office in St. Louis, Missouri, and serves parts of East Central Missouri and Southwest Illinois, including the St. Louis metro area and surrounding counties. Extreme heat watch in effect from Sunday morning through Tuesday evening. Rest of tonight, partly cloudy. Lows in the lower 60s. Light and variable winds. Friday, partly sunny in the morning, then becoming mostly cloudy. A 50% chance of showers. Highs in the upper 70s. Southeast winds around 5 miles per hour. Friday night, mostly cloudy with a chance of showers. A slight chance of thunderstorms in the evening, then a chance of thunderstorms after midnight. Lows in the upper 60s. Southeast winds around 5 miles per hour. Chance of rain 50%. Saturday, mostly cloudy with showers, likely with a chance of thunderstorms in the morning, then partly sunny in the afternoon. Humid with highs in the upper 80s. South winds around 5 miles per hour. Chance of rain 70%. Heat index values up to 102 in the afternoon. Saturday night, partly cloudy. Humid with lows in the lower 70s. Southeast winds around 5 miles per hour in the evening, becoming light and variable. Heat index values up to 102 early in the evening.
Sunday, mostly sunny. Highs in the lower 90s. Heat index values up to 105. Sunday night through Tuesday, mostly clear. Hot. Lows in the mid-70s. Highs in the upper 90s. Heat index values up to 110. Tuesday night, partly cloudy. Lows in the lower 70s. Heat index values up to 105 early in the evening. Wednesday, mostly sunny with a slight chance of showers. A slight chance of thunderstorms in the afternoon. Highs in the lower 90s. Chance of rain 20%. Wednesday night and Thursday, partly cloudy. Lows in the lower 70s. Highs in the lower 90s. At 2 a.m. at Lambert Field in St. Louis, it was partly cloudy with a temperature of 67 degrees. The dew point was 58, giving us a relative humidity of 72%. The wind was east at 3 miles an hour, and the pressure was 30.14 inches and steady. Elsewhere in the metro area, in Chesterfield, it was partly cloudy and the temperature was 62. In Belleville, it was 64 degrees. In Cahokia, it was partly cloudy and 62 degrees. In St. Charles, it was clear and 64. Across the region, it was cloudy in Columbia, Missouri, with a temperature of 68. In Quincy, it was partly cloudy and 63 degrees. In Kansas City, it was cloudy and the temperature was 71. It was cloudy in Springfield, Missouri, with a temperature of 72. In Rolla, it was cloudy and the temperature was 68. In Farmington, it was 68 degrees. It was mostly cloudy in Cape Girardeau, with 67 degrees. It was partly cloudy in Springfield, Illinois, with a temperature of 59. Once again in St. Louis, it was partly cloudy, the temperature was 67 degrees and the wind was east at 3 miles an hour. This is a special weather statement for the following counties in Missouri, Franklin, Jefferson, Lincoln, St. Charles, St. Louis City, St. Louis and Warren, and the following counties in Illinois, Madison, Monroe and St. Clair. Extreme heat watch in effect from Sunday morning through Tuesday evening. Dangerously hot conditions with heat index values up to 110 possible. For portions of south central, southwest, and west central Illinois and central, east central, northeast, and southeast Missouri. From Sunday morning through Tuesday evening, heat-related illnesses increase significantly during extreme heat and high humidity events. Drink plenty of fluids, stay in an air-conditioned room, stay out of the sun, and check up on relatives and neighbors. The current time is 2:28 a.m. Central Daylight Time. 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This program originates from the National Weather Service Forecast Office in St. Louis, Missouri, and serves parts of East Central Missouri and Southwest Illinois, including the St. Louis metro area and surrounding counties. Extreme heat watch in effect from Sunday morning through Tuesday evening. Rest of tonight, partly cloudy. Lows in the lower 60s. Light and variable winds. Friday, partly sunny in the morning, then becoming mostly cloudy. A 50% chance of showers. Highs in the upper 70s. Southeast winds around 5 miles per hour. Friday night, mostly cloudy with a chance of showers. A slight chance of thunderstorms in the evening, then a chance of thunderstorms after midnight. Lows in the upper 60s. Southeast winds around 5 miles per hour. Chance of rain 50%. Saturday, mostly cloudy with showers, likely with a chance of thunderstorms in the morning, then partly sunny in the afternoon. Humid with highs in the upper 80s. South winds around 5 miles per hour. Chance of rain 70%. Heat index values up to 102 in the afternoon. Saturday night, partly cloudy. Humid with lows in the lower 70s. Southeast winds around 5 miles per hour in the evening, becoming light and variable. Heat index values up to 102 early in the evening.
Sunday, mostly sunny. Highs in the lower 90s. Heat index values up to 105. Sunday night through Tuesday, mostly clear. Hot. Lows in the mid-70s. Highs in the upper 90s. Heat index values up to 110. Tuesday night, partly cloudy. Lows in the lower 70s. Heat index values up to 105 early in the evening. Wednesday, mostly sunny with a slight chance of showers. A slight chance of thunderstorms in the afternoon. Highs in the lower 90s. Chance of rain 20%. Wednesday night and Thursday, partly cloudy. Lows in the lower 70s. Highs in the lower 90s. At 2 a.m. at Lambert Field in St. Louis, it was partly cloudy with a temperature of 67 degrees. The dew point was 58, giving us a relative humidity of 72%. The wind was east at 3 miles an hour, and the pressure was 30.14 inches and steady. Elsewhere in the metro area, in Chesterfield, it was partly cloudy and the temperature was 62. In Belleville, it was 64 degrees. In Cahokia, it was partly cloudy and 62 degrees. In St. Charles, it was clear and 64. Across the region, it was cloudy in Columbia, Missouri, with a temperature of 68. In Quincy, it was partly cloudy and 63 degrees. In Kansas City, it was cloudy and the temperature was 71. It was cloudy in Springfield, Missouri, with a temperature of 72. In Rolla, it was cloudy and the temperature was 68. In Farmington, it was 68 degrees. It was mostly cloudy in Cape Girardeau, with 67 degrees. It was partly cloudy in Springfield, Illinois, with a temperature of 59. Once again in St. Louis, it was partly cloudy, the temperature was 67 degrees and the wind was east at 3 miles an hour. This is a special weather statement for the following counties in Missouri, Franklin, Jefferson, Lincoln, St. Charles, St. Louis City, St. Louis, and Warren, and the following counties in Illinois, Madison, Monroe, and St. Clair. Extreme heat watch in effect from Sunday morning through Tuesday evening. Dangerously hot conditions with heat index values up to 110 possible. For portions of south central, southwest, and west central Illinois and central, east central, northeast, and southeast Missouri. From Sunday morning through Tuesday evening, heat-related illnesses increase significantly during extreme heat and high humidity events. Drink plenty of fluids, stay in an air-conditioned room, stay out of the sun, and check up on relatives and neighbors. The current time is 2:33 a.m. Central Daylight Time. 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This program originates from the National Weather Service Forecast Office in St. Louis, Missouri, and serves parts of East Central Missouri and Southwest Illinois, including the St. Louis metro area and surrounding counties. Extreme heat watch in effect from Sunday morning through Tuesday evening. Rest of tonight, partly cloudy. Lows in the lower 60s. Light and variable winds. Friday, partly sunny in the morning, then becoming mostly cloudy. A 50% chance of showers. Highs in the upper 70s. Southeast winds around 5 miles per hour. Friday night, mostly cloudy with a chance of showers. A slight chance of thunderstorms in the evening, then a chance of thunderstorms after midnight. Lows in the upper 60s. Southeast winds around 5 miles per hour. Chance of rain 50%. Saturday, mostly cloudy with showers, likely with a chance of thunderstorms in the morning, then partly sunny in the afternoon. Humid with highs in the upper 80s. South winds around 5 miles per hour. Chance of rain 70%. Heat index values up to 102 in the afternoon. Saturday night, partly cloudy. Humid with lows in the lower 70s. Southeast winds around 5 miles per hour in the evening, becoming light and variable. Heat index values up to 102 early in the evening.
Sunday, mostly sunny. Highs in the lower 90s. Heat index values up to 105. Sunday night through Tuesday, mostly clear. Hot. Lows in the mid-70s. Highs in the upper 90s. Heat index values up to 110. Tuesday night, partly cloudy. Lows in the lower 70s. Heat index values up to 105 early in the evening. Wednesday, mostly sunny with a slight chance of showers. A slight chance of thunderstorms in the afternoon. Highs in the lower 90s. Chance of rain 20%. Wednesday night and Thursday, partly cloudy. Lows in the lower 70s. Highs in the lower 90s. At 2 a.m. at Lambert Field in St. Louis, it was partly cloudy with a temperature of 67 degrees. The dew point was 58, giving us a relative humidity of 72%. The wind was east at 3 miles an hour, and the pressure was 30.14 inches and steady. Elsewhere in the metro area, in Chesterfield, it was partly cloudy and the temperature was 62. In Belleville, it was 64 degrees. In Cahokia, it was partly cloudy and 62 degrees. In St. Charles, it was clear and 64. Across the region, it was cloudy in Columbia, Missouri, with a temperature of 68. In Quincy, it was partly cloudy and 63 degrees. In Kansas City, it was cloudy and the temperature was 71. It was cloudy in Springfield, Missouri, with a temperature of 72. In Rolla, it was cloudy and the temperature was 68. In Farmington, it was 68 degrees. It was mostly cloudy in Cape Girardeau, with 67 degrees. It was partly cloudy in Springfield, Illinois, with a temperature of 59. Once again in St. Louis, it was partly cloudy, the temperature was 67 degrees and the wind was east at 3 miles an hour. This is a special weather statement for the following counties in Missouri, Franklin, Jefferson, Lincoln, St. Charles, St. Louis City, St. Louis and Warren, and the following counties in Illinois, Madison, Monroe and St. Clair. Extreme heat watch in effect from Sunday morning through Tuesday evening. Dangerously hot conditions with heat index values up to 110 possible. For portions of south central, southwest, and west central Illinois and central, east central, northeast, and southeast Missouri. From Sunday morning through Tuesday evening, heat-related illnesses increase significantly during extreme heat and high humidity events. Drink plenty of fluids, stay in an air-conditioned room, stay out of the sun, and check up on relatives and neighbors. The current time is 2:38 a.m. Central Daylight Time. 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This program originates from the National Weather Service Forecast Office in St. Louis, Missouri, and serves parts of East Central Missouri and Southwest Illinois, including the St. Louis metro area and surrounding counties. Extreme heat watch in effect from Sunday morning through Tuesday evening. Rest of tonight, partly cloudy. Lows in the lower 60s. Light and variable winds. Friday, partly sunny in the morning, then becoming mostly cloudy. A 50% chance of showers. Highs in the upper 70s. Southeast winds around 5 miles per hour. Friday night, mostly cloudy with a chance of showers. A slight chance of thunderstorms in the evening, then a chance of thunderstorms after midnight. Lows in the upper 60s. Southeast winds around 5 miles per hour. Chance of rain 50%. Saturday, mostly cloudy with showers, likely with a chance of thunderstorms in the morning, then partly sunny in the afternoon. Humid with highs in the upper 80s. South winds around 5 miles per hour. Chance of rain 70%. Heat index values up to 102 in the afternoon. Saturday night, partly cloudy. Humid with lows in the lower 70s. Southeast winds around 5 miles per hour in the evening, becoming light and variable. Heat index values up to 102 early in the evening.
Sunday, mostly sunny. Highs in the lower 90s. Heat index values up to 105. Sunday night through Tuesday, mostly clear. Hot. Lows in the mid-70s. Highs in the upper 90s. Heat index values up to 110. Tuesday night, partly cloudy. Lows in the lower 70s. Heat index values up to 105 early in the evening. Wednesday, mostly sunny with a slight chance of showers. A slight chance of thunderstorms in the afternoon. Highs in the lower 90s. Chance of rain 20%. Wednesday night and Thursday, partly cloudy. Lows in the lower 70s. Highs in the lower 90s. At 2 a.m. at Lambert Field in St. Louis, it was partly cloudy with a temperature of 67 degrees. The dew point was 58, giving us a relative humidity of 72%. The wind was east at 3 miles an hour, and the pressure was 30.14 inches and steady. Elsewhere in the metro area, in Chesterfield, it was partly cloudy and the temperature was 62. In Belleville, it was 64 degrees. In Cahokia, it was partly cloudy and 62 degrees. In St. Charles, it was clear and 64. Across the region, it was cloudy in Columbia, Missouri, with a temperature of 68. In Quincy, it was partly cloudy and 63 degrees. In Kansas City, it was cloudy and the temperature was 71. It was cloudy in Springfield, Missouri, with a temperature of 72. In Rolla, it was cloudy and the temperature was 68. In Farmington, it was 68 degrees. It was mostly cloudy in Cape Girardeau, with 67 degrees. It was partly cloudy in Springfield, Illinois, with a temperature of 59. Once again in St. Louis, it was partly cloudy, the temperature was 67 degrees and the wind was east at 3 miles an hour. This is a special weather statement for the following counties in Missouri, Franklin, Jefferson, Lincoln, St. Charles, St. Louis City, St. Louis, and Warren, and the following counties in Illinois, Madison, Monroe, and St. Clair. Extreme heat watch in effect from Sunday morning through Tuesday evening. Dangerously hot conditions with heat index values up to 110 possible. For portions of south central, southwest, and west central Illinois and central, east central, northeast, and southeast Missouri. From Sunday morning through Tuesday evening, heat-related illnesses increase significantly during extreme heat and high humidity events. Drink plenty of fluids, stay in an air-conditioned room, stay out of the sun, and check up on relatives and neighbors. The current time is 2:43 a.m. Central Daylight Time. 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This program originates from the National Weather Service Forecast Office in St. Louis, Missouri, and serves parts of East Central Missouri and Southwest Illinois, including the St. Louis metro area and surrounding counties. Extreme heat watch in effect from Sunday morning through Tuesday evening. Rest of tonight, partly cloudy. Lows in the lower 60s. Light and variable winds. Friday, partly sunny in the morning, then becoming mostly cloudy. A 50% chance of showers. Highs in the upper 70s. Southeast winds around 5 miles per hour. Friday night, mostly cloudy with a chance of showers. A slight chance of thunderstorms in the evening, then a chance of thunderstorms after midnight. Lows in the upper 60s. Southeast winds around 5 miles per hour. Chance of rain 50%. Saturday, mostly cloudy with showers, likely with a chance of thunderstorms in the morning, then partly sunny in the afternoon. Humid with highs in the upper 80s. South winds around 5 miles per hour. Chance of rain 70%. Heat index values up to 102 in the afternoon. Saturday night, partly cloudy. Humid with lows in the lower 70s. Southeast winds around 5 miles per hour in the evening, becoming light and variable. Heat index values up to 102 early in the evening.
Sunday, mostly sunny. Highs in the lower 90s. Heat index values up to 105. Sunday night through Tuesday, mostly clear. Hot. Lows in the mid-70s. Highs in the upper 90s. Heat index values up to 110. Tuesday night, partly cloudy. Lows in the lower 70s. Heat index values up to 105 early in the evening. Wednesday, mostly sunny with a slight chance of showers. A slight chance of thunderstorms in the afternoon. Highs in the lower 90s. Chance of rain 20%. Wednesday night and Thursday, partly cloudy. Lows in the lower 70s. Highs in the lower 90s. At 2 a.m. at Lambert Field in St. Louis, it was partly cloudy with a temperature of 67 degrees. The dew point was 58, giving us a relative humidity of 72%. The wind was east at 3 miles an hour, and the pressure was 30.14 inches and steady. Elsewhere in the metro area, in Chesterfield, it was partly cloudy and the temperature was 62. In Belleville, it was 64 degrees. In Cahokia, it was partly cloudy and 62 degrees. In St. Charles, it was clear and 64. Across the region, it was cloudy in Columbia, Missouri, with a temperature of 68. In Quincy, it was partly cloudy and 63 degrees. In Kansas City, it was cloudy and the temperature was 71. It was cloudy in Springfield, Missouri, with a temperature of 72. In Rolla, it was cloudy and the temperature was 68. In Farmington, it was 68 degrees. It was mostly cloudy in Cape Girardeau, with 67 degrees. It was partly cloudy in Springfield, Illinois, with a temperature of 59. Once again in St. Louis, it was partly cloudy, the temperature was 67 degrees and the wind was east at 3 miles an hour. This is a special weather statement for the following counties in Missouri, Franklin, Jefferson, Lincoln, St. Charles, St. Louis City, St. Louis and Warren, and the following counties in Illinois, Madison, Monroe and St. Clair. Extreme heat watch in effect from Sunday morning through Tuesday evening. Dangerously hot conditions with heat index values up to 110 possible. For portions of south central, southwest, and west central Illinois and central, east central, northeast, and southeast Missouri. From Sunday morning through Tuesday evening, heat-related illnesses increase significantly during extreme heat and high humidity events. Drink plenty of fluids, stay in an air-conditioned room, stay out of the sun, and check up on relatives and neighbors. The current time is 2:48 a.m. Central Daylight Time. 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This program originates from the National Weather Service Forecast Office in St. Louis, Missouri, and serves parts of East Central Missouri and Southwest Illinois, including the St. Louis metro area and surrounding counties. Extreme heat watch in effect from Sunday morning through Tuesday evening. Rest of tonight, partly cloudy. Lows in the lower 60s. Light and variable winds. Friday, partly sunny in the morning, then becoming mostly cloudy. A 50% chance of showers. Highs in the upper 70s. Southeast winds around 5 miles per hour. Friday night, mostly cloudy with a chance of showers. A slight chance of thunderstorms in the evening, then a chance of thunderstorms after midnight. Lows in the upper 60s. Southeast winds around 5 miles per hour. Chance of rain 50%. Saturday, mostly cloudy with showers, likely with a chance of thunderstorms in the morning, then partly sunny in the afternoon. Humid with highs in the upper 80s. South winds around 5 miles per hour. Chance of rain 70%. Heat index values up to 102 in the afternoon. Saturday night, partly cloudy. Humid with lows in the lower 70s. Southeast winds around 5 miles per hour in the evening, becoming light and variable. Heat index values up to 102 early in the evening.
Sunday, mostly sunny. Highs in the lower 90s. Heat index values up to 105. Sunday night through Tuesday, mostly clear. Hot. Lows in the mid-70s. Highs in the upper 90s. Heat index values up to 110. Tuesday night, partly cloudy. Lows in the lower 70s. Heat index values up to 105 early in the evening. Wednesday, mostly sunny with a slight chance of showers. A slight chance of thunderstorms in the afternoon. Highs in the lower 90s. Chance of rain 20%. Wednesday night and Thursday, partly cloudy. Lows in the lower 70s. Highs in the lower 90s. At 2 a.m. at Lambert Field in St. Louis, it was partly cloudy with a temperature of 67 degrees. The dew point was 58, giving us a relative humidity of 72%. The wind was east at 3 miles an hour, and the pressure was 30.14 inches and steady. Elsewhere in the metro area, in Chesterfield, it was partly cloudy and the temperature was 62. In Belleville, it was 64 degrees. In Cahokia, it was partly cloudy and 62 degrees. In St. Charles, it was clear and 64. Across the region, it was cloudy in Columbia, Missouri, with a temperature of 68. In Quincy, it was partly cloudy and 63 degrees. In Kansas City, it was cloudy and the temperature was 71. It was cloudy in Springfield, Missouri, with a temperature of 72. In Rolla, it was cloudy and the temperature was 68. In Farmington, it was 68 degrees. It was mostly cloudy in Cape Girardeau, with 67 degrees. It was partly cloudy in Springfield, Illinois, with a temperature of 59. Once again in St. Louis, it was partly cloudy, the temperature was 67 degrees and the wind was east at 3 miles an hour. This is a special weather statement for the following counties in Missouri, Franklin, Jefferson, Lincoln, St. Charles, St. Louis City, St. Louis and Warren, and the following counties in Illinois, Madison, Monroe and St. Clair. Extreme heat watch in effect from Sunday morning through Tuesday evening. Dangerously hot conditions with heat index values up to 110 possible. For portions of south central, southwest, and west central Illinois and central, east central, northeast, and southeast Missouri. From Sunday morning through Tuesday evening, heat-related illnesses increase significantly during extreme heat and high humidity events. Drink plenty of fluids, stay in an air-conditioned room, stay out of the sun, and check up on relatives and neighbors. The current time is 2:53 a.m. Central Daylight Time. 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This program originates from the National Weather Service Forecast Office in St. Louis, Missouri, and serves parts of East Central Missouri and Southwest Illinois, including the St. Louis metro area and surrounding counties. Extreme heat watch in effect from Sunday morning through Tuesday evening. Rest of tonight, partly cloudy. Lows in the lower 60s. Light and variable winds. Friday, partly sunny in the morning, then becoming mostly cloudy. A 50% chance of showers. Highs in the upper 70s. Southeast winds around 5 miles per hour. Friday night, mostly cloudy with a chance of showers. A slight chance of thunderstorms in the evening, then a chance of thunderstorms after midnight. Lows in the upper 60s. Southeast winds around 5 miles per hour. Chance of rain 50%. Saturday, mostly cloudy with showers, likely with a chance of thunderstorms in the morning, then partly sunny in the afternoon. Humid with highs in the upper 80s. South winds around 5 miles per hour. Chance of rain 70%. Heat index values up to 102 in the afternoon. Saturday night, partly cloudy. Humid with lows in the lower 70s. Southeast winds around 5 miles per hour in the evening, becoming light and variable. Heat index values up to 102 early in the evening.
Sunday, mostly sunny. Highs in the lower 90s. Heat index values up to 105. Sunday night through Tuesday, mostly clear. Hot. Lows in the mid-70s. Highs in the upper 90s. Heat index values up to 110. Tuesday night, partly cloudy. Lows in the lower 70s. Heat index values up to 105 early in the evening. Wednesday, mostly sunny with a slight chance of showers. A slight chance of thunderstorms in the afternoon. Highs in the lower 90s. Chance of rain 20%. Wednesday night and Thursday, partly cloudy. Lows in the lower 70s. Highs in the lower 90s. At 2 a.m. at Lambert Field in St. Louis, it was partly cloudy with a temperature of 67 degrees. The dew point was 58, giving us a relative humidity of 72%. The wind was east at 3 miles an hour, and the pressure was 30.14 inches and steady. Elsewhere in the metro area, in Chesterfield, it was partly cloudy and the temperature was 62. In Belleville, it was 64 degrees. In Cahokia, it was partly cloudy and 62 degrees. In St. Charles, it was clear and 64. Across the region, it was cloudy in Columbia, Missouri, with a temperature of 68. In Quincy, it was partly cloudy and 63 degrees. In Kansas City, it was cloudy and the temperature was 71. It was cloudy in Springfield, Missouri, with a temperature of 72. In Rolla, it was cloudy and the temperature was 68. In Farmington, it was 68 degrees. It was mostly cloudy in Cape Girardeau, with 67 degrees. It was partly cloudy in Springfield, Illinois, with a temperature of 59. Once again in St. Louis, it was partly cloudy, the temperature was 67 degrees and the wind was east at 3 miles an hour. This is a special weather statement for the following counties in Missouri, Franklin, Jefferson, Lincoln, St. Charles, St. Louis City, St. Louis and Warren, and the following counties in Illinois, Madison, Monroe and St. Clair. Extreme heat watch in effect from Sunday morning through Tuesday evening. Dangerously hot conditions with heat index values up to 110 possible. For portions of south central, southwest, and west central Illinois and central, east central, northeast, and southeast Missouri. From Sunday morning through Tuesday evening, heat-related illnesses increase significantly during extreme heat and high humidity events. Drink plenty of fluids, stay in an air-conditioned room, stay out of the sun, and check up on relatives and neighbors. The current time is 2:58 a.m. Central Daylight Time. 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This program originates from the National Weather Service Forecast Office in St. Louis, Missouri, and serves parts of East Central Missouri and Southwest Illinois, including the St. Louis metro area and surrounding counties. Extreme heat watch in effect from Sunday morning through Tuesday evening. Rest of tonight, partly cloudy. Lows in the lower 60s. Light and variable winds. Friday, partly sunny in the morning, then becoming mostly cloudy. A 50% chance of showers. Highs in the upper 70s. Southeast winds around 5 miles per hour. Friday night, mostly cloudy with a chance of showers. A slight chance of thunderstorms in the evening, then a chance of thunderstorms after midnight. Lows in the upper 60s. Southeast winds around 5 miles per hour. Chance of rain 50%. Saturday, mostly cloudy with showers, likely with a chance of thunderstorms in the morning, then partly sunny in the afternoon. Humid with highs in the upper 80s. South winds around 5 miles per hour. Chance of rain 70%. Heat index values up to 102 in the afternoon. Saturday night, partly cloudy. Humid with lows in the lower 70s. Southeast winds around 5 miles per hour in the evening, becoming light and variable. Heat index values up to 102 early in the evening.
Sunday, mostly sunny. Highs in the lower 90s. Heat index values up to 105. Sunday night through Tuesday, mostly clear. Hot. Lows in the mid-70s. Highs in the upper 90s. Heat index values up to 110. Tuesday night, partly cloudy. Lows in the lower 70s. Heat index values up to 105 early in the evening. Wednesday, mostly sunny with a slight chance of showers. A slight chance of thunderstorms in the afternoon. Highs in the lower 90s. Chance of rain 20%. Wednesday night and Thursday, partly cloudy. Lows in the lower 70s. Highs in the lower 90s. At 2 a.m. at Lambert Field in St. Louis, it was partly cloudy with a temperature of 67 degrees. The dew point was 58, giving us a relative humidity of 72%. The wind was east at 3 miles an hour, and the pressure was 30.14 inches and steady. Elsewhere in the metro area, in Chesterfield, it was partly cloudy and the temperature was 62. In Belleville, it was 64 degrees. In Cahokia, it was partly cloudy and 62 degrees. In St. Charles, it was clear and 64. Across the region, it was cloudy in Columbia, Missouri, with a temperature of 68. In Quincy, it was partly cloudy and 63 degrees. In Kansas City, it was cloudy and the temperature was 71. It was cloudy in Springfield, Missouri, with a temperature of 72. In Rolla, it was cloudy and the temperature was 68. In Farmington, it was 68 degrees. It was mostly cloudy in Cape Girardeau, with 67 degrees. It was partly cloudy in Springfield, Illinois, with a temperature of 59. Once again in St. Louis, it was partly cloudy, the temperature was 67 degrees and the wind was east at 3 miles an hour. This is a special weather statement for the following counties in Missouri, Franklin, Jefferson, Lincoln, St. Charles, St. Louis City, St. Louis and Warren, and the following counties in Illinois, Madison, Monroe and St. Clair. Extreme heat watch in effect from Sunday morning through Tuesday evening. Dangerously hot conditions with heat index values up to 110 possible. For portions of south central, southwest, and west central Illinois and central, east central, northeast, and southeast Missouri. From Sunday morning through Tuesday evening, heat-related illnesses increase significantly during extreme heat and high humidity events. Drink plenty of fluids, stay in an air-conditioned room, stay out of the sun, and check up on relatives and neighbors. The current time is 3:03 a.m. Central Daylight Time. 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This program originates from the National Weather Service Forecast Office in St. Louis, Missouri, and serves parts of East Central Missouri and Southwest Illinois, including the St. Louis metro area and surrounding counties. Extreme heat watch in effect from Sunday morning through Tuesday evening. Rest of tonight, partly cloudy. Lows in the lower 60s. Light and variable winds. Friday, partly sunny in the morning, then becoming mostly cloudy. A 50% chance of showers. Highs in the upper 70s. Southeast winds around 5 miles per hour. Friday night, mostly cloudy with a chance of showers. A slight chance of thunderstorms in the evening, then a chance of thunderstorms after midnight. Lows in the upper 60s. Southeast winds around 5 miles per hour. Chance of rain 50%. Saturday, mostly cloudy with showers, likely with a chance of thunderstorms in the morning, then partly sunny in the afternoon. Humid with highs in the upper 80s. South winds around 5 miles per hour. Chance of rain 70%. Heat index values up to 102 in the afternoon. Saturday night, partly cloudy. Humid with lows in the lower 70s. Southeast winds around 5 miles per hour in the evening, becoming light and variable. Heat index values up to 102 early in the evening.
Monday, mostly sunny. Highs in the lower 90s. Heat index values up to 105. Sunday night through Tuesday, mostly clear. Hot. Lows in the mid-70s. Highs in the upper 90s. Heat index values up to 110. Tuesday night, partly cloudy. Lows in the lower 70s. Heat index values up to 105 early in the evening. Wednesday, mostly sunny with a slight chance of showers. A slight chance of thunderstorms in the afternoon. Highs in the lower 90s. Chance of rain 20%. Wednesday night and Thursday, partly cloudy. Lows in the lower 70s. Highs in the lower 90s. At 2 a.m. at Lambert Field in St. Louis, it was partly cloudy with a temperature of 67 degrees. The dew point was 58, giving us a relative humidity of 72%. Sunday, mostly sunny.

20%. Wednesday night and Thursday, partly cloudy. Lows in the lower 70s. Highs in the lower 90s. At 2 a.m. at Lambert Field in St. Louis, it was partly cloudy with a temperature of 67 degrees. The dew point was 58, giving us a relative humidity of 72%. The wind was east at 3 miles an hour, and the pressure was 30.14 inches and steady. Elsewhere in the metro area, in Chesterfield, it was partly cloudy and the temperature was 62. In Belleville, it was 64 degrees. In Cahokia, it was partly cloudy and 62 degrees. In St. Charles, it was clear and 64. Across the region, it was cloudy in Columbia, Missouri, with a temperature of 68. In Quincy, it was partly cloudy and 63 degrees. In Kansas City, it was cloudy and the temperature was 71. It was cloudy in Springfield, Missouri, with a temperature of 72. In Rolla, it was cloudy and the temperature was 68. In Farmington, it was 68 degrees. It was mostly cloudy in Cape Girardeau, with 67 degrees. It was partly cloudy in Springfield, Illinois, with a temperature of 59. Once again in St. Louis, it was partly cloudy. The temperature was 67 degrees and the wind was east at 3 miles an hour. This is a special weather statement for the following counties in Missouri, Franklin, Jefferson, Lincoln, St. Charles, St. Louis City, St. Louis, and Warren, and the following counties in Illinois, Madison, Monroe, and St. Clair. Extreme heat watch in effect from Sunday morning through Tuesday evening. Dangerously hot conditions with heat index values up to 110 possible. For portions of south central, southwest, and west central Illinois and central, east central, northeast, and southeast Missouri. From Sunday morning through Tuesday evening, heat-related illnesses increase significantly during extreme heat and high humidity events. Drink plenty of fluids, stay in an air-conditioned room, stay out of the sun, and check up on relatives and neighbors. The current time is 3:08 a.m. Central Daylight Time. 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This program originates from the National Weather Service Forecast Office in St. Louis, Missouri, and serves parts of East Central Missouri and Southwest Illinois, including the St. Louis metro area and surrounding counties. Extreme heat watch in effect from Sunday morning through Tuesday evening. Rest of tonight, partly cloudy. Lows in the lower 60s. Light and variable winds. Friday, partly sunny in the morning, then becoming mostly cloudy. A 50% chance of showers. Highs in the upper 70s. Southeast winds around 5 miles per hour. Friday night, mostly cloudy with a chance of showers. A slight chance of thunderstorms in the evening, then a chance of thunderstorms after midnight. Lows in the upper 60s. Southeast winds around 5 miles per hour. Chance of rain 50%. Saturday, mostly cloudy with showers, likely with a chance of thunderstorms in the morning, then partly sunny in the afternoon. Humid with highs in the upper 80s. South winds around 5 miles per hour. Chance of rain 70%. Heat index values up to 102 in the afternoon. Saturday night, partly cloudy. Humid with lows in the lower 70s. Southeast winds around 5 miles per hour in the evening, becoming light and variable. Heat index values up to 102 early in the evening. Sunday, mostly sunny. Highs in the lower 90s. Heat index values up to 105. Sunday night through Tuesday, mostly clear. Hot. Lows in the mid-70s. Highs in the upper 90s. Heat index values up to 110. Tuesday night, partly cloudy. Lows in the lower 70s. Heat index values up to 105 early in the evening. Wednesday, mostly sunny with a slight chance of showers. A slight chance of thunderstorms in the afternoon. Highs in the lower 90s. Chance of rain.

50%. Wednesday night and Thursday, partly cloudy. Lows in the lower 70s. Highs in the lower 90s. At 3 a.m. at Lambert Field in St. Louis, it was partly cloudy with a temperature of 67 degrees. The dew point was 58, giving us a relative humidity of 72%. The wind was calm, and the pressure was 30.14 inches and steady. Elsewhere in the metro area, in Chesterfield, it was partly cloudy and the temperature was 63. In Belleville, it was 64 degrees. In Cahokia, it was partly cloudy and 62 degrees. In St. Charles, it was clear and 62. Across the region, it was mostly cloudy in Columbia, Missouri, with a temperature of 67. In Quincy, it was clear and 63 degrees. In Kansas City, light rain was falling and the temperature was 69. It was mostly cloudy in Springfield, Missouri, with a temperature of 72. In Rolla, it was cloudy and the temperature was 68. In Farmington, it was 68 degrees. It was mostly cloudy in Cape Girardeau, with 67 degrees. It was partly cloudy in Springfield, Illinois, with a temperature of 60. Once again in St. Louis, it was partly cloudy, the temperature was 67 degrees and the wind was calm. This is a special weather statement for the following counties in Missouri: Franklin, Jefferson, Lincoln, St. Charles, St. Louis City, St. Louis and Warren, and the following counties in Illinois: Madison, Monroe and St. Clair. Extreme heat watch in effect from Sunday morning through Tuesday evening. Dangerously hot conditions with heat index values up to 110 possible. For portions of south central, southwest, and west central Illinois and central, east central, northeast, and southeast Missouri. From Sunday morning through Tuesday evening, heat-related illnesses increase significantly during extreme heat and high humidity events. Drink plenty of fluids, stay in an air-conditioned room, stay out of the sun, and check up on relatives and neighbors. The current time is 3:13 a.m. Central Daylight Time. 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Extreme heat watch in effect from Sunday morning through Tuesday evening. Rest of tonight, partly cloudy. Lows in the lower 60s. Light and variable winds. Friday, partly sunny in the morning, then becoming mostly cloudy. A 50% chance of showers. Highs in the upper 70s. Southeast winds around 5 miles per hour. Friday night, mostly cloudy with a chance of showers. A slight chance of thunderstorms in the evening, then a chance of thunderstorms after midnight. Lows in the upper 60s. Southeast winds around 5 miles per hour. Chance of rain 50%. Saturday, mostly cloudy with showers, likely with a chance of thunderstorms in the morning, then partly sunny in the afternoon. Humid with highs in the upper 80s. South winds around 5 miles per hour. Chance of rain 70%. Heat index values up to 102 in the afternoon. Saturday night, partly cloudy. Humid with lows in the lower 70s. Southeast winds around 5 miles per hour in the evening, becoming light and variable. Heat index values up to 102 early in the evening. Sunday, mostly sunny. Highs in the lower 90s. Heat index values up to 105. Sunday night through Tuesday, mostly clear. Hot. Lows in the mid-70s. Highs in the upper 90s. Heat index values up to 110. Tuesday night, partly cloudy. Lows in the lower 70s. Heat index values up to 105 early in the evening. Wednesday, mostly sunny with a slight chance of showers. A slight chance of thunderstorms in the afternoon. Highs in the lower 90s. Chance of rain 20%.
Wednesday night and Thursday, partly cloudy. Lows in the lower 70s. Highs in the lower 90s. At 3 a.m. at Lambert Field in St. Louis, it was partly cloudy with a temperature of 67 degrees. The dew point was 58, giving us a relative humidity of 72%. The wind was calm, and the pressure was 30.14 inches and steady. Elsewhere in the metro area, in Chesterfield, it was partly cloudy and the temperature was 63. In Belleville, it was 64 degrees. In Cahokia, it was partly cloudy and 62 degrees. In St. Charles, it was clear and 62. Across the region, it was mostly cloudy in Columbia, Missouri, with a temperature of 67. In Quincy, it was clear and 63 degrees. In Kansas City, light rain was falling and the temperature was 69. It was mostly cloudy in Springfield, Missouri, with a temperature of 72. In Rolla, it was cloudy and the temperature was 68. In Farmington, it was 68 degrees. It was mostly cloudy in Cape Girardeau, with 67 degrees. It was partly cloudy in Springfield, Illinois, with a temperature of 60. Once again in St. Louis, it was partly cloudy, the temperature was 67 degrees and the wind was calm. This is a special weather statement for the following counties in Missouri, Franklin, Jefferson, Lincoln, St. Charles, St. Louis City, St. Louis and Warren, and the following counties in Illinois, Madison, Monroe and St. Clair. Extreme heat watch in effect from Sunday morning through Tuesday evening. Dangerously hot conditions with heat index values up to 110 possible. For portions of south central, southwest, and west central Illinois and central, east central, northeast, and southeast Missouri. From Sunday morning through Tuesday evening, heat-related illnesses increase significantly during extreme heat and high humidity events. Drink plenty of fluids, stay in an air-conditioned room, stay out of the sun, and check up on relatives and neighbors. The current time is 3:18 a.m. Central Daylight Time. 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Extreme heat watch in effect from Sunday morning through Tuesday evening. Rest of tonight, partly cloudy. Lows in the lower 60s. Light and variable winds. Friday, partly sunny in the morning, then becoming mostly cloudy. A 50% chance of showers. Highs in the upper 70s. Southeast winds around 5 miles per hour. Friday night, mostly cloudy with a chance of showers. A slight chance of thunderstorms in the evening, then a chance of thunderstorms after midnight. Lows in the upper 60s. Southeast winds around 5 miles per hour. Chance of rain 50%. Saturday, mostly cloudy with showers, likely with a chance of thunderstorms in the morning, then partly sunny in the afternoon. Humid with highs in the upper 80s. South winds around 5 miles per hour. Chance of rain 70%. Heat index values up to 102 in the afternoon. Saturday night, partly cloudy. Humid with lows in the lower 70s. Southeast winds around 5 miles per hour in the evening, becoming light and variable. Heat index values up to 102 early in the evening. Sunday, mostly sunny. Highs in the lower 90s. Heat index values up to 105. Sunday night through Tuesday, mostly clear. Hot. Lows in the mid-70s. Highs in the upper 90s. Heat index values up to 110. Tuesday night, partly cloudy. Lows in the lower 70s. Heat index values up to 105 early in the evening. Wednesday, mostly sunny with a slight chance of showers. A slight chance of thunderstorms in the afternoon. Highs in the lower 90s. Chance of rain 20%. Wednesday night and Thursday.
Wednesday, partly cloudy. Lows in the lower 70s. Highs in the lower 90s. At 3 a.m. at Lambert Field in St. Louis, it was partly cloudy with a temperature of 67 degrees. The dew point was 58, giving us a relative humidity of 72%. The wind was calm, and the pressure was 30.14 inches and steady. Elsewhere in the metro area, in Chesterfield, it was partly cloudy and the temperature was 63. In Belleville, it was 64 degrees. In Cahokia, it was partly cloudy and 62 degrees. In St. Charles, it was clear and 62. Across the region, it was mostly cloudy in Columbia, Missouri, with a temperature of 67. In Quincy, it was clear and 63 degrees. In Kansas City, light rain was falling and the temperature was 69. It was mostly cloudy in Springfield, Missouri, with a temperature of 72. In Rolla, it was cloudy and the temperature was 68. In Farmington, it was 68 degrees. It was mostly cloudy in Cape Girardeau, with 67 degrees. It was partly cloudy in Springfield, Illinois, with a temperature of 60. Once again in St. Louis, it was partly cloudy, the temperature was 67 degrees and the wind was calm. This is a special weather statement for the following counties in Missouri, Franklin, Jefferson, Lincoln, St. Charles, St. Louis City, St. Louis and Warren, and the following counties in Illinois, Madison, Monroe and St. Clair. Extreme heat watch in effect from Sunday morning through Tuesday evening. Dangerously hot conditions with heat index values up to 110 possible. For portions of south central, southwest, and west central Illinois and central, east central, northeast, and southeast Missouri. From Sunday morning through Tuesday evening, heat-related illnesses increase significantly during extreme heat and high humidity events. Drink plenty of fluids, stay in an air-conditioned room, stay out of the sun, and check up on relatives and neighbors. The current time is 3:23 a.m. Central Daylight Time. 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This program originates from the National Weather Service Forecast Office in St. Louis, Missouri, and serves parts of East Central Missouri and Southwest Illinois, including the St. Louis metro area and surrounding counties. Extreme heat watch in effect from Sunday morning through Tuesday evening. Rest of tonight, partly cloudy. Lows in the lower 60s. Light and variable winds. Friday, partly sunny in the morning, then becoming mostly cloudy. A 50% chance of showers. Highs in the upper 70s. Southeast winds around 5 miles per hour. Friday night, mostly cloudy with a chance of showers. A slight chance of thunderstorms in the evening, then a chance of thunderstorms after midnight. Lows in the upper 60s. Southeast winds around 5 miles per hour. Chance of rain 50%. Saturday, mostly cloudy with showers, likely with a chance of thunderstorms in the morning, then partly sunny in the afternoon. Humid with highs in the upper 80s. South winds around 5 miles per hour. Chance of rain 70%. Heat index values up to 102 in the afternoon. Saturday night, partly cloudy. Humid with lows in the lower 70s. Southeast winds around 5 miles per hour in the evening, becoming light and variable. Heat index values up to 102 early in the evening. Sunday, mostly sunny. Highs in the lower 90s. Heat index values up to 105. Sunday night through Tuesday, mostly clear. Hot. Lows in the mid-70s. Highs in the upper 90s. Heat index values up to 110. Tuesday night, partly cloudy. Lows in the lower 70s. Heat index values up to 105 early in the evening. Wednesday, mostly sunny with a slight chance of showers. A slight chance of thunderstorms in the afternoon. Highs in the lower 90s. Chance of rain 20%. Wednesday night and Thursday, partly cloudy.
lows in the lower 70s, highs in the lower 90s. At 3 a.m. at Lambert Field in St. Louis, it was partly cloudy with a temperature of 67 degrees. The dew point was 58, giving us a relative humidity of 72%. The wind was calm, and the pressure was 30.14 inches and steady. Elsewhere in the metro area, in Chesterfield, it was partly cloudy and the temperature was 63. In Belleville, it was 64 degrees. In Cahokia, it was partly cloudy and 62 degrees. In St. Charles, it was clear and 62. Across the region, it was mostly cloudy in Columbia, Missouri, with a temperature of 67. In Quincy, it was clear and 63 degrees. In Kansas City, light rain was falling and the temperature was 69. It was mostly cloudy in Springfield, Missouri, with a temperature of 72. In Rolla, it was cloudy and the temperature was 68. In Farmington, it was 68 degrees. It was mostly cloudy in Cape Girardeau, with 67 degrees. It was partly cloudy in Springfield, Illinois, with a temperature of 60. Once again in St. Louis, it was partly cloudy, the temperature was 67 degrees and the wind was calm. This is a special weather statement for the following counties in Missouri, Franklin, Jefferson, Lincoln, St. Charles, St. Louis City, St. Louis and Warren, and the following counties in Illinois, Madison, Monroe and St. Clair. Extreme heat watch in effect from Sunday morning through Tuesday evening. Dangerously hot conditions with heat index values up to 110 possible. For portions of south central, southwest, and west central Illinois and central, east central, northeast, and southeast Missouri. From Sunday morning through Tuesday evening, heat-related illnesses increase significantly during extreme heat and high humidity events. Drink plenty of fluids, stay in an air-conditioned room, stay out of the sun, and check up on relatives and neighbors. The current time is 3:28 a.m. Central Daylight Time. 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Extreme heat watch in effect from Sunday morning through Tuesday evening. Today, partly sunny this morning, then mostly cloudy with a chance of showers this afternoon. Highs in the upper 70s. Southeast winds around 5 miles per hour. Chance of rain 50%. Tonight, mostly cloudy with a chance of showers with a slight chance of thunderstorms. Lows in the upper 60s. Southeast winds around 5 miles per hour. Chance of rain 50%. Saturday, mostly cloudy with a chance of showers and thunderstorms in the morning, then partly sunny with a slight chance of showers and thunderstorms in the afternoon. Humid with highs in the upper 80s. South winds around 5 miles per hour. Chance of rain 50%. Heat index values up to 100 in the afternoon. Saturday night, partly cloudy. Humid with lows in the lower 70s. Southeast winds around 5 miles per hour in the evening, becoming light and variable. Heat index values up to 101 early in the evening. Sunday, mostly sunny. Humid with highs in the mid-90s. Southwest winds around 5 miles per hour. Heat index values up to 109. Sunday night, mostly clear. Lows in the mid-70s. Heat index values up to 110 early in the evening. Monday, mostly sunny. Hot with highs in the upper 90s. Heat index values up to 110. Monday night and Tuesday, mostly clear. Hot. Lows in the upper 70s. Highs in the mid-90s. Heat index values up to 110. Tuesday night, partly cloudy. Lows in the mid-70s. Heat index values up to 105 early in the evening. Wednesday, sunny. Highs in the lower 90s.
Wednesday night, mostly clear in the evening, then becoming partly cloudy. Lows in the lower 70s. Thursday, mostly sunny. A slight chance of showers in the morning. Highs in the lower 90s. Chance of rain 20%. At 3 a.m. at Lambert Field in St. Louis, it was partly cloudy with a temperature of 67 degrees. The dew point was 58, giving us a relative humidity of 72%. The wind was calm, and the pressure was 30.14 inches and steady. Elsewhere in the metro area, in Chesterfield, it was partly cloudy and the temperature was 63. In Belleville, it was 64 degrees. In Cahokia, it was partly cloudy and 62 degrees. In St. Charles, it was clear and 62. Across the region, it was mostly cloudy in Columbia, Missouri, with a temperature of 67. In Quincy, it was clear and 63 degrees. In Kansas City, light rain was falling and the temperature was 69. It was mostly cloudy in Springfield, Missouri, with a temperature of 72. In Rolla, it was cloudy and the temperature was 68. In Farmington, it was 68 degrees. It was mostly cloudy in Cape Girardeau, with 67 degrees. It was partly cloudy in Springfield, Illinois, with a temperature of 60. Once again in St. Louis, it was partly cloudy. The temperature was 67 degrees and the wind was calm. This is a special weather statement for the following counties in Missouri, Franklin, Jefferson, Lincoln, St. Charles, St. Louis City, St. Louis and Warren, and the following counties in Illinois, Madison, Monroe and St. Clair. Extreme heat watch in effect from Sunday morning through Tuesday evening. Dangerously hot conditions with heat index values up to 110 possible. For portions of south central, southwest, and west central Illinois and central, east central, northeast, and southeast Missouri. From Sunday morning through Tuesday evening, heat-related illnesses increase significantly during extreme heat and high humidity events. Drink plenty of fluids, stay in an air-conditioned room, stay out of the sun, and check up on relatives and neighbors. The current time is 3:33 a.m. Central Daylight Time. 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Extreme heat watch in effect from Sunday morning through Tuesday evening. Today, partly sunny this morning, then mostly cloudy with a chance of showers this afternoon. Highs in the upper 70s. Southeast winds around 5 miles per hour. Chance of rain 50%. Tonight, mostly cloudy with a chance of showers with a slight chance of thunderstorms. Lows in the upper 60s. Southeast winds around 5 miles per hour. Chance of rain 50%. Saturday, mostly cloudy with a chance of showers and thunderstorms in the morning, then partly sunny with a slight chance of showers and thunderstorms in the afternoon. Humid with highs in the upper 80s. South winds around 5 miles per hour. Chance of rain 50%. Heat index values up to 100 in the afternoon. Saturday night, partly cloudy. Humid with lows in the lower 70s. Southeast winds around 5 miles per hour in the evening, becoming light and variable. Heat index values up to 101 early in the evening. Sunday, mostly sunny. Humid with highs in the mid-90s. Southwest winds around 5 miles per hour. Heat index values up to 109. Sunday night, mostly clear. Lows in the mid-70s. Heat index values up to 110 early in the evening. Monday, mostly sunny. Hot with highs in the upper 90s. Heat index values up to 110. Monday night and Tuesday, mostly clear. Hot. Lows in the upper 70s. Highs in the mid-90s. Heat index values up to 110. Tuesday night,
partly cloudy. Lows in the mid-70s. Heat index values up to 105 early in the evening. Wednesday, sunny. Highs in the lower 90s. Wednesday night, mostly clear in the evening, then becoming partly cloudy. Lows in the lower 70s. Thursday, mostly sunny. A slight chance of showers in the morning. Highs in the lower 90s. Chance of rain 20%. At 3 a.m. at Lambert Field in St. Louis, it was partly cloudy with a temperature of 67 degrees. The dew point was 58, giving us a relative humidity of 72%. The wind was calm, and the pressure was 30.14 inches and steady. Elsewhere in the metro area, in Chesterfield, it was partly cloudy and the temperature was 63. In Belleville, it was 64 degrees. In Cahokia, it was partly cloudy and 62 degrees. In St. Charles, it was clear and 62. Across the region, it was mostly cloudy in Columbia, Missouri, with a temperature of 67. In Quincy, it was clear and 63 degrees. In Kansas City, light rain was falling and the temperature was 69. It was mostly cloudy in Springfield, Missouri, with a temperature of 72. In Rolla, it was cloudy and the temperature was 68. In Farmington, it was 68 degrees. It was mostly cloudy in Cape Girardeau, with 67 degrees. It was partly cloudy in Springfield, Illinois, with a temperature of 60. Once again in St. Louis, it was partly cloudy, the temperature was 67 degrees and the wind was calm. This is a special weather statement for the following counties in Missouri, Franklin, Jefferson, Lincoln, St. Charles, St. Louis City, St. Louis and Warren, and the following counties in Illinois, Madison, Monroe and St. Clair. Extreme heat watch in effect from Sunday morning through Tuesday evening. Dangerously hot conditions with heat index values up to 110 possible. For portions of South Central, Southwest, and West Central Illinois and Central, East Central, Northeast, and Southeast Missouri. From Sunday morning through Tuesday evening, heat-related illnesses increase significantly during extreme heat and high humidity events. Drink plenty of fluids, stay in an air-conditioned room, stay out of the sun, and check up on relatives and neighbors. The current time is 3:38 a.m. Central Daylight Time. 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Extreme heat watch in effect from Sunday morning through Tuesday evening. Today, partly sunny this morning, then mostly cloudy with a chance of showers this afternoon. Highs in the upper 70s. Southeast winds around 5 miles per hour. Chance of rain 50%. Tonight, mostly cloudy with a chance of showers with a slight chance of thunderstorms. Lows in the upper 60s. Southeast winds around 5 miles per hour. Chance of rain 50%. Saturday, mostly cloudy with a chance of showers and thunderstorms in the morning, then partly sunny with a slight chance of showers and thunderstorms in the afternoon. Humid with highs in the upper 80s. South winds around 5 miles per hour. Chance of rain 50%. Heat index values up to 100 in the afternoon. Saturday night, partly cloudy. Humid with lows in the lower 70s. Southeast winds around 5 miles per hour in the evening, becoming light and variable. Heat index values up to 101 early in the evening. Sunday, mostly sunny. Humid with highs in the mid-90s. Southwest winds around 5 miles per hour. Heat index values up to 109. Sunday night, mostly clear. Lows in the mid-70s. Heat index values up to 110 early in the evening. Monday, mostly sunny. Hot with highs in the upper 90s. Heat index values up to 110. Monday night.
Tuesday, mostly clear. Hot. Lows in the upper 70s. Highs in the mid-90s. Heat index values up to 110. Tuesday night, partly cloudy. Lows in the mid-70s. Heat index values up to 105 early in the evening. Wednesday, sunny. Highs in the lower 90s. Wednesday night, mostly clear in the evening, then becoming partly cloudy. Lows in the lower 70s. Thursday, mostly sunny. A slight chance of showers in the morning. Highs in the lower 90s. Chance of rain 20%. At 3 a.m. at Lambert Field in St. Louis, it was partly cloudy with a temperature of 67 degrees. The dew point was 58, giving us a relative humidity of 72%. The wind was calm, and the pressure was 30.14 inches and steady. Elsewhere in the metro area, in Chesterfield, it was partly cloudy and the temperature was 63. In Belleville, it was 64 degrees. In Cahokia, it was partly cloudy and 62 degrees. In St. Charles, it was clear and 62. Across the region, it was mostly cloudy in Columbia, Missouri, with a temperature of 67. In Quincy, it was clear and 63 degrees. In Kansas City, light rain was falling and the temperature was 69. It was mostly cloudy in Springfield, Missouri, with a temperature of 72. In Rolla, it was cloudy and the temperature was 68. In Farmington, it was 68 degrees. It was mostly cloudy in Cape Girardeau, with 67 degrees. It was partly cloudy in Springfield, Illinois, with a temperature of 60. Once again in St. Louis, it was partly cloudy, the temperature was 67 degrees and the wind was calm. This is a special weather statement for the following counties in Missouri, Franklin, Jefferson, Lincoln, St. Charles, St. Louis City, St. Louis and Warren, and the following counties in Illinois, Madison, Monroe and St. Clair. Extreme heat watch in effect from Sunday morning through Tuesday evening. Dangerously hot conditions with heat index values up to 110 possible. For portions of south central, southwest, and west central Illinois and central, east central, northeast, and southeast Missouri. From Sunday morning through Tuesday evening, heat-related illnesses increase significantly during extreme heat and high humidity events. Drink plenty of fluids, stay in an air-conditioned room, stay out of the sun, and check up on relatives and neighbors. The current time is 3:44 a.m. Central Daylight Time. 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This program originates from the National Weather Service Forecast Office in St. Louis, Missouri, and serves parts of East Central Missouri and Southwest Illinois, including the St. Louis metro area and surrounding counties. Extreme heat watch in effect from Sunday morning through Tuesday evening. Today, partly sunny this morning, then mostly cloudy with a chance of showers this afternoon. Highs in the upper 70s. Southeast winds around 5 miles per hour. Chance of rain 50%. Tonight, mostly cloudy with a chance of showers with a slight chance of thunderstorms. Lows in the upper 60s. Southeast winds around 5 miles per hour. Chance of rain 50%. Saturday, mostly cloudy with a chance of showers and thunderstorms in the morning, then partly sunny with a slight chance of showers and thunderstorms in the afternoon. Humid with highs in the upper 80s. South winds around 5 miles per hour. Chance of rain 50%. Heat index values up to 100 in the afternoon. Saturday night, partly cloudy. Humid with lows in the lower 70s. Southeast winds around 5 miles per hour in the evening, becoming light and variable. Heat index values up to 101 early in the evening. Sunday, mostly sunny. Humid with highs in the mid-90s. Southwest winds around 5 miles per hour. Heat index values up to 109. Sunday night, mostly clear. Lows in the mid-70s. Heat index
values up to 110 early in the evening. Monday, mostly sunny. Hot with highs in the upper 90s. Heat index values up to 110. Monday night and Tuesday, mostly clear. Hot. Lows in the upper 70s. Highs in the mid 90s. Heat index values up to 110. Tuesday night, partly cloudy. Lows in the mid 70s. Heat index values up to 105 early in the evening. Wednesday, sunny. Highs in the lower 90s. Wednesday night, mostly clear in the evening, then becoming partly cloudy. Lows in the lower 70s. Thursday, mostly sunny. A slight chance of showers in the morning. Highs in the lower 90s. Chance of rain 20%. At 3 a.m. at Lambert Field in St. Louis, it was partly cloudy with a temperature of 67 degrees. The dew point was 58, giving us a relative humidity of 72%. The wind was calm, and the pressure was 30.14 inches and steady. Elsewhere in the metro area, in Chesterfield, it was partly cloudy and the temperature was 63. In Belleville, it was 64 degrees. In Cahokia, it was partly cloudy and 62 degrees. In St. Charles, it was clear and 62. Across the region, it was mostly cloudy in Columbia, Missouri, with a temperature of 67. In Quincy, it was clear and 63 degrees. In Kansas City, light rain was falling and the temperature was 69. It was mostly cloudy in Springfield, Missouri, with a temperature of 72. In Rolla, it was cloudy and the temperature was 68. In Farmington, it was 68 degrees. It was mostly cloudy in Cape Girardeau, with 67 degrees. It was partly cloudy in Springfield, Illinois, with a temperature of 60. Once again in St. Louis, it was partly cloudy, the temperature was 67 degrees and the wind was calm. This is a special weather statement for the following counties in Missouri, Franklin, Jefferson, Lincoln, St. Charles, St. Louis City, St. Louis and Warren, and the following counties in Illinois, Madison, Monroe and St. Clair. Extreme heat watch in effect from Sunday morning through Tuesday evening. Dangerously hot conditions with heat index values up to 110 possible. For portions of South Central, Southwest, and West Central Illinois and Central, East Central, Northeast, and Southeast Missouri. From Sunday morning through Tuesday evening, heat-related illnesses increase significantly during extreme heat and high humidity events. Drink plenty of fluids, stay in an air-conditioned room, stay out of the sun, and check up on relatives and neighbors. The current time is 3:49 a.m. Central Daylight Time. 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This program originates from the National Weather Service Forecast Office in St. Louis, Missouri, and serves parts of East Central Missouri and Southwest Illinois, including the St. Louis metro area and surrounding counties. Extreme heat watch in effect from Sunday morning through Tuesday evening. Today, partly sunny this morning, then mostly cloudy with a chance of showers this afternoon. Highs in the upper 70s. Southeast winds around 5 miles per hour. Chance of rain 50%. Tonight, mostly cloudy with a chance of showers with a slight chance of thunderstorms. Lows in the upper 60s. Southeast winds around 5 miles per hour. Chance of rain 50%. Saturday, mostly cloudy with a chance of showers and thunderstorms in the morning, then partly sunny with a slight chance of showers and thunderstorms in the afternoon. Humid with highs in the upper 80s. South winds around 5 miles per hour. Chance of rain 50%. Heat index values up to 100 in the afternoon. Saturday night, partly cloudy. Humid with lows in the lower 70s. Southeast winds around 5 miles per hour in the evening, becoming light and variable. Heat index values up to 101 early in the evening. Sunday, mostly sunny. Humid with highs in the mid-90s.
southwest winds around 5 miles per hour. Heat index values up to 109. Sunday night, mostly clear. Lows in the mid-70s. Heat index values up to 110 early in the evening. Monday, mostly sunny. Hot with highs in the upper 90s. Heat index values up to 110. Monday night and Tuesday, mostly clear. Hot. Lows in the upper 70s. Highs in the mid-90s. Heat index values up to 110. Tuesday night, partly cloudy. Lows in the mid-70s. Heat index values up to 105 early in the evening. Wednesday, sunny. Highs in the lower 90s. Wednesday night, mostly clear in the evening, then becoming partly cloudy. Lows in the lower 70s. Thursday, mostly sunny. A slight chance of showers in the morning. Highs in the lower 90s. Chance of rain 20%. At 3 a.m. at Lambert Field in St. Louis, it was partly cloudy with a temperature of 67 degrees. The dew point was 58, giving us a relative humidity of 72%. The wind was calm, and the pressure was 30.14 inches and steady. Elsewhere in the metro area, in Chesterfield, it was partly cloudy and the temperature was 63. In Belleville, it was 64 degrees. In Cahokia, it was partly cloudy and 62 degrees. In St. Charles, it was clear and 62. Across the region, it was mostly cloudy in Columbia, Missouri, with a temperature of 67. In Quincy, it was clear and 63 degrees. In Kansas City, light rain was falling and the temperature was 69. It was mostly cloudy in Springfield, Missouri, with a temperature of 72. In Rolla, it was cloudy and the temperature was 68. In Farmington, it was 68 degrees. It was mostly cloudy in Cape Girardeau, with 67 degrees. It was partly cloudy in Springfield, Illinois, with a temperature of 60. Once again in St. Louis, it was partly cloudy, the temperature was 67 degrees and the wind was calm. This is a special weather statement for the following counties in Missouri, Franklin, Jefferson, Lincoln, St. Charles, St. Louis City, St. Louis and Warren, and the following counties in Illinois, Madison, Monroe and St. Clair. Extreme heat watch in effect from Sunday morning through Tuesday evening. Dangerously hot conditions with heat index values up to 110 possible. For portions of south central, southwest, and west central Illinois and central, east central, northeast, and southeast Missouri. From Sunday morning through Tuesday evening, heat-related illnesses increase significantly during extreme heat and high humidity events. Drink plenty of fluids, stay in an air-conditioned room, stay out of the sun, and check up on relatives and neighbors. The current time is 3:54 a.m. Central Daylight Time. 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Extreme heat watch in effect from Sunday morning through Tuesday evening. Today, partly sunny this morning, then mostly cloudy with a chance of showers this afternoon. Highs in the upper 70s. Southeast winds around 5 miles per hour. Chance of rain 50%. Tonight, mostly cloudy with a chance of showers with a slight chance of thunderstorms. Lows in the upper 60s. Southeast winds around 5 miles per hour. Chance of rain 50%. Saturday, mostly cloudy with a chance of showers and thunderstorms in the morning, then partly sunny with a slight chance of showers and thunderstorms in the afternoon. Humid with highs in the upper 80s. South winds around 5 miles per hour. Chance of rain 50%. Heat index values up to 100 in the afternoon. Saturday night, partly cloudy. Humid with lows in the lower 70s. Southeast winds around 5 miles per hour in the
becoming light and variable. Heat index values up to 101 early in the evening. Sunday, mostly sunny. Humid with highs in the mid-90s. Southwest winds around 5 miles per hour. Heat index values up to 109. Sunday night, mostly clear. Lows in the mid-70s. Heat index values up to 110 early in the evening. Monday, mostly sunny. Hot with highs in the upper 90s. Heat index values up to 110. Monday night and Tuesday, mostly clear. Hot. Lows in the upper 70s. Highs in the mid-90s. Heat index values up to 110. Tuesday night, partly cloudy. Lows in the mid-70s. Heat index values up to 105 early in the evening. Wednesday, sunny. Highs in the lower 90s. Wednesday night, mostly clear in the evening, then becoming partly cloudy. Lows in the lower 70s. Thursday, mostly sunny. A slight chance of showers in the morning. Highs in the lower 90s. Chance of rain 20%. At 3 a.m. at Lambert Field in St. Louis, it was partly cloudy with a temperature of 67 degrees. The dew point was 58, giving us a relative humidity of 72%. The wind was calm, and the pressure was 30.14 inches and steady. Elsewhere in the metro area, in Chesterfield, it was partly cloudy and the temperature was 63. In Belleville, it was 64 degrees. In Cahokia, it was partly cloudy and 62 degrees. In St. Charles, it was clear and 62. Across the region, it was mostly cloudy in Columbia, Missouri, with a temperature of 67. In Quincy, it was clear and 63 degrees. In Kansas City, light rain was falling and the temperature was 69. It was mostly cloudy in Springfield, Missouri, with a temperature of 72. In Rolla, it was cloudy and the temperature was 68. In Farmington, it was 68 degrees. It was mostly cloudy in Cape Girardeau, with 67 degrees. It was partly cloudy in Springfield, Illinois, with a temperature of 60. Once again in St. Louis, it was partly cloudy, the temperature was 67 degrees and the wind was calm. This is a special weather statement for the following counties in Missouri, Franklin, Jefferson, Lincoln, St. Louis City, St. Louis and Warren, and the following counties in Illinois, Madison, Monroe and St. Clair. Extreme heat watch in effect from Sunday morning through Tuesday evening. Dangerously hot conditions with heat index values up to 110 possible. For portions of South Central, Southwest, and West Central Illinois and Central, East Central, Northeast, and Southeast Missouri. From Sunday morning through Tuesday evening, heat-related illnesses increase significantly during extreme heat and high humidity events. Drink plenty of fluids, stay in an air-conditioned room, stay out of the sun, and check up on relatives and neighbors. The current time is 3:59 a.m. Central Daylight Time. 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Extreme heat watch in effect from Sunday morning through Tuesday evening. Today, partly sunny this morning, then mostly cloudy with a chance of showers this afternoon. Highs in the upper 70s. Southeast winds around 5 miles per hour. Chance of rain 50%. Tonight, mostly cloudy with a chance of showers with a slight chance of thunderstorms. Lows in the upper 60s. Southeast winds around 5 miles per hour. Chance of rain 50%. Saturday, mostly cloudy with a chance of showers and thunderstorms in the morning, then partly sunny with a slight chance of showers and thunderstorms in the afternoon. Humid with highs in the upper 80s. South winds around 5 miles per hour. Chance of rain 50%.
heat index values up to 100 in the afternoon. Saturday night, partly cloudy. Humid with lows in the lower 70s. Southeast winds around 5 miles per hour in the evening, becoming light and variable. Heat index values up to 101 early in the evening. Sunday, mostly sunny. Humid with highs in the mid-90s. Southwest winds around 5 miles per hour. Heat index values up to 109. Sunday night, mostly clear. Lows in the mid-70s. Heat index values up to 110 early in the evening. Monday, mostly sunny. Hot with highs in the upper 90s. Heat index values up to 110. Monday night and Tuesday, mostly clear. Hot. Lows in the upper 70s. Highs in the mid-90s. Heat index values up to 110. Tuesday night, partly cloudy. Lows in the mid-70s. Heat index values up to 105 early in the evening. Wednesday, sunny. Highs in the lower 90s. Wednesday night, mostly clear in the evening, then becoming partly cloudy. Lows in the lower 70s. Thursday, mostly sunny. A slight chance of showers in the morning. Highs in the lower 90s. Chance of rain 20%. At 3 a.m. at Lambert Field in St. Louis, it was partly cloudy with a temperature of 67 degrees. The dew point was 58, giving us a relative humidity of 72%. The wind was calm, and the pressure was 30.14 inches and steady. Elsewhere in the metro area, in Chesterfield, it was partly cloudy and the temperature was 63. In Belleville, it was 64 degrees. In Cahokia, it was partly cloudy and 62 degrees. In St. Charles, it was clear and 62. Across the region, it was mostly cloudy in Columbia, Missouri, with a temperature of 67. In Quincy, it was clear and 63 degrees. In Kansas City, light rain was falling and the temperature was 69. It was mostly cloudy in Springfield, Missouri, with a temperature of 72. In Rolla, it was cloudy and the temperature was 68. In Farmington, it was 68 degrees. It was mostly cloudy in Cape Girardeau, with 67 degrees. It was partly cloudy in Springfield, Illinois, with a temperature of 60. Once again in St. Louis, it was partly cloudy, the temperature was 67 degrees and the wind was calm. This is a special weather statement for the following counties in Missouri, Franklin, Jefferson, Lincoln, St. Charles, St. Louis City, St. Louis and Warren, and the following counties in Illinois, Madison, Monroe and St. Clair. Extreme heat watch in effect from Sunday morning through Tuesday evening. Dangerously hot conditions with heat index values up to 110 possible. For portions of South Central, Southwest, and West Central Illinois and Central, East Central, Northeast, and Southeast Missouri. From Sunday morning through Tuesday evening, heat-related illnesses increase significantly during extreme heat and high humidity events. Drink plenty of fluids, stay in an air-conditioned room, stay out of the sun, and check up on relatives and neighbors. The current time is 4:04 a.m. Central Daylight Time. 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This program originates from the National Weather Service Forecast Office in St. Louis, Missouri, and serves parts of East Central Missouri and Southwest Illinois, including the St. Louis metro area and surrounding counties. Extreme heat watch in effect from Sunday morning through Tuesday evening. Today, partly sunny this morning, then mostly cloudy with a chance of showers this afternoon. Highs in the upper 70s. Southeast winds around 5 miles per hour. Chance of rain 50%. Tonight, mostly cloudy with a chance of showers with a slight chance of thunderstorms. Lows in the upper 60s. Southeast winds around 5 miles per hour. Chance of rain 50%.
Saturday, mostly cloudy with a chance of showers and thunderstorms in the morning, then partly sunny with a slight chance of showers and thunderstorms in the afternoon. Humid with highs in the upper 80s. South winds around 5 miles per hour. Chance of rain 50%. Heat index values up to 100 in the afternoon. Saturday night, partly cloudy. Humid with lows in the lower 70s. Southeast winds around 5 miles per hour in the evening, becoming light and variable. Heat index values up to 101 early in the evening. Sunday, mostly sunny. Humid with highs in the mid-90s. Southwest winds around 5 miles per hour. Heat index values up to 109. Sunday night, mostly clear. Lows in the mid-70s. Heat index values up to 110 early in the evening. Monday, mostly sunny. Hot with highs in the upper 90s. Heat index values up to 110. Monday night and Tuesday, mostly clear. Lows in the afternoon. Humid with

humid with highs in the mid-90s. Southwest winds around 5 miles per hour. Heat index values up to 109. Sunday night, mostly clear. Lows in the mid-70s. Heat index values up to 110 early in the evening. Monday, mostly sunny. Hot with highs in the upper 90s. Heat index values up to 110. Monday night and Tuesday, mostly clear. Hot. Lows in the upper 70s. Highs in the mid-90s. Heat index values up to 110. Tuesday night, partly cloudy. Lows in the mid-70s. Heat index values up to 105 early in the evening. Wednesday, sunny. Highs in the lower 90s. Wednesday night, mostly clear in the evening, then becoming partly cloudy. Lows in the lower 70s. Thursday, mostly sunny. A slight chance of showers in the morning. Highs in the lower 90s. Chance of rain 20%. At 3 a.m. at Lambert Field in St. Louis, it was partly cloudy with a temperature of 67 degrees. The dew point was 58, giving us a relative humidity of 72%. The wind was calm, and the pressure was 30.14 inches and steady. Elsewhere in the metro area, in Chesterfield, it was partly cloudy and the temperature was 63. In Belleville, it was 64 degrees. In Cahokia, it was partly cloudy and 62 degrees. In St. Charles, it was clear and 62. Across the region, it was mostly cloudy in Columbia, Missouri, with a temperature of 67. In Quincy, it was clear and 63 degrees. In Kansas City, light rain was falling and the temperature was 69. It was mostly cloudy in Springfield, Missouri, with a temperature of 72. In Rolla, it was cloudy and the temperature was 68. In Farmington, it was 68 degrees. It was mostly cloudy in Cape Girardeau, with 67 degrees. It was partly cloudy in Springfield, Illinois, with a temperature of 60. Once again in St. Louis, it was partly cloudy, the temperature was 67 degrees and the wind was calm. This is a special weather statement for the following counties in Missouri, Franklin, Jefferson, Lincoln, St. Charles, St. Louis City, St. Louis, and Warren, and the following counties in Illinois, Madison, Monroe, and St. Clair. Extreme heat watch in effect from Sunday morning through Tuesday evening. Dangerously hot conditions with heat index values up to 110 possible. For portions of South Central, Southwest, and West Central Illinois and Central, East Central, Northeast, and Southeast Missouri. From Sunday morning through Tuesday evening, heat-related illnesses increase significantly during extreme heat and high humidity events. Drink plenty of fluids, stay in an air-conditioned room, stay out of the sun, and check up on relatives and neighbors. The current time is 4:10 a.m. Central Daylight Time. 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This program originates from the National Weather Service Forecast Office in St. Louis, Missouri, and serves parts of East Central Missouri and Southwest Illinois, including the St. Louis metro area and surrounding counties. Extreme heat watch in effect from Sunday morning through Tuesday evening. Today, partly sunny this morning, then mostly cloudy with a chance of showers this afternoon. Highs in the upper 70s. Southeast winds around 5 miles per hour. Chance of rain 50%. Tonight, mostly cloudy with a chance of showers with a slight chance of thunderstorms. Lows in the upper 60s. Southeast winds around 5 miles per hour. Chance of rain 50%. Saturday, mostly cloudy with a chance of showers and thunderstorms in the morning, then partly sunny with a slight chance of showers and thunderstorms in the afternoon. Humid with highs in the upper 80s. South winds around 5 miles per hour. Chance of rain 50%. Heat index values up to 100 in the afternoon. Saturday night, partly cloudy. Humid with lows in the lower 70s.

southeast winds around 5 miles per hour in the evening, becoming light and variable. Heat index values up to 101 early in the evening. Sunday, mostly sunny. Humid with highs in the mid-90s. Southwest winds around 5 miles per hour. Heat index values up to 109. Sunday night, mostly clear. Lows in the mid-70s. Heat index values up to 110 early in the evening. Monday, mostly sunny. Hot with highs in the upper 90s. Heat index values up to 110. Monday night and Tuesday, mostly clear. Hot. Lows in the upper 70s. Highs in the mid-90s. Heat index values up to 110. Tuesday night, partly cloudy. Lows in the mid-70s. Heat index values up to 105 early in the evening. Wednesday, sunny. Highs in the lower 90s. Wednesday night, mostly clear in the evening, then becoming partly cloudy. Lows in the lower 70s. Thursday, mostly sunny. A slight chance of showers in the morning. Highs in the lower 90s. Chance of rain 20%. At 4 a.m. at Lambert Field in St. Louis, it was mostly cloudy with a temperature of 67 degrees. The dew point was 59, giving us a relative humidity of 75%. The wind was northeast at 6 miles an hour, and the pressure was 30.12 inches and falling. Elsewhere in the metro area, in Chesterfield, it was mostly cloudy and the temperature was 64. In Belleville, it was 65 degrees. In Cahokia, it was partly cloudy and 63 degrees. In St. Charles, it was partly cloudy and 64. Across the region, it was cloudy in Columbia, Missouri, with a temperature of 67. In Quincy, it was partly cloudy and 61 degrees. In Kansas City, light rain was falling and the temperature was 69. It was cloudy in Springfield, Missouri, with a temperature of 71. In Rolla, it was cloudy and the temperature was 68. In Farmington, it was 68 degrees. It was cloudy in Cape Girardeau, with 68 degrees. It was partly cloudy in Springfield, Illinois, with a temperature of 59. Once again in St. Louis, it was mostly cloudy, the temperature was 67 degrees and the wind was northeast at 6 miles an hour. This is a special weather statement for the following counties in Missouri, Franklin, Jefferson, Lincoln, St. Charles, St. Louis City, St. Louis and Warren, and the following counties in Illinois, Madison, Monroe and St. Clair. Extreme heat watch in effect from Sunday morning through Tuesday evening. Dangerously hot conditions with heat index values up to 110 possible. For portions of south central, southwest, and west central Illinois and central, east central, northeast, and southeast Missouri. From Sunday morning through Tuesday evening, heat-related illnesses increase significantly during extreme heat and high humidity events. Drink plenty of fluids, stay in an air-conditioned room, stay out of the sun, and check up on relatives and neighbors. The current time is 4:15 a.m. Central Daylight Time. 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Extreme heat watch in effect from Sunday morning through Tuesday evening. Today, partly sunny this morning, then mostly cloudy with a chance of showers this afternoon. Highs in the upper 70s. Southeast winds around 5 miles per hour. Chance of rain 50%. Tonight, mostly cloudy with a chance of showers with a slight chance of thunderstorms. Lows in the upper 60s. Southeast winds around 5 miles per hour. Chance of rain 50%. Saturday, mostly cloudy with a chance of showers and thunderstorms in the morning, then partly sunny with a slight chance of showers and thunderstorms in the afternoon.
humid with highs in the upper 80s. South winds around 5 miles per hour. Chance of rain 50%. Heat index values up to 100 in the afternoon. Saturday night, partly cloudy. Humid with lows in the lower 70s. Southeast winds around 5 miles per hour in the evening, becoming light and variable. Heat index values up to 101 early in the evening. Sunday, mostly sunny. Humid with highs in the mid-90s. Southwest winds around 5 miles per hour. Heat index values up to 109. Sunday night, mostly clear. Lows in the mid-70s. Heat index values up to 110 early in the evening. Monday, mostly sunny. Hot with highs in the upper 90s. Heat index values up to 110. Monday night and Tuesday, mostly clear. Hot. Lows in the upper 70s. Highs in the mid-90s. Heat index values up to 110. Tuesday night, partly cloudy. Lows in the mid-70s. Heat index values up to 105 early in the evening. Wednesday, sunny. Highs in the lower 90s. Wednesday night, mostly clear in the evening, then becoming partly cloudy. Lows in the lower 70s. Thursday, mostly sunny. A slight chance of showers in the morning. Highs in the lower 90s. Chance of rain 20%. At 4 a.m. at Lambert Field in St. Louis, it was mostly cloudy with a temperature of 67 degrees. The dew point was 59, giving us a relative humidity of 75%. The wind was northeast at 6 miles an hour, and the pressure was 30.12 inches and falling. Elsewhere in the metro area, in Chesterfield, it was mostly cloudy and the temperature was 64. In Belleville, it was 65 degrees. In Cahokia, it was partly cloudy and 63 degrees. In St. Charles, it was partly cloudy and 64. Across the region, it was cloudy in Columbia, Missouri, with a temperature of 67. In Quincy, it was partly cloudy and 61 degrees. In Kansas City, light rain was falling and the temperature was 69. It was cloudy in Springfield, Missouri, with a temperature of 71. In Rolla, it was cloudy and the temperature was 68. In Farmington, it was 68 degrees. It was cloudy in Cape Girardeau, with 68 degrees. It was partly cloudy in Springfield, Illinois, with a temperature of 59. Once again in St. Louis, it was mostly cloudy. The temperature was 67 degrees and the wind was northeast at 6 miles an hour. This is a special weather statement for the following counties in Missouri, Franklin, Jefferson, Lincoln, St. Charles, St. Louis City, St. Louis, and Warren, and the following counties in Illinois, Madison, Monroe, and St. Clair. Extreme heat watch in effect from Sunday morning through Tuesday evening. Dangerously hot conditions with heat index values up to 110 possible. For portions of South Central, Southwest, and West Central Illinois and Central, East Central, Northeast, and Southeast Missouri. From Sunday morning through Tuesday evening, heat-related illnesses increase significantly during extreme heat and high humidity events. Drink plenty of fluids, stay in an air-conditioned room, stay out of the sun, and check up on relatives and neighbors. The current time is 4:20 a.m. Central Daylight Time. 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Extreme heat watch in effect from Sunday morning through Tuesday evening. Today, partly sunny this morning, then mostly cloudy with a chance of showers this afternoon. Highs in the upper 70s. Southeast winds around 5 miles per hour. Chance of rain 50%. Tonight, mostly cloudy with a chance of showers with a slight chance of thunderstorms. Lows in the upper 60s.
southeast winds around 5 miles per hour. Chance of rain 50%. Saturday, mostly cloudy with a chance of showers and thunderstorms in the morning, then partly sunny with a slight chance of showers and thunderstorms in the afternoon. Humid with highs in the upper 80s. South winds around 5 miles per hour. Chance of rain 50%. Heat index values up to 100 in the afternoon. Saturday night, partly cloudy. Humid with lows in the lower 70s. Southeast winds around 5 miles per hour in the evening, becoming light and variable. Heat index values up to 101 early in the evening. Sunday, mostly sunny. Humid with highs in the mid-90s. Southwest winds around 5 miles per hour. Heat index values up to 109. Sunday night, mostly clear. Lows in the mid-70s. Heat index values up to 110 early in the evening. Monday, mostly sunny. Hot with highs in the upper 90s. Heat index values up to 110. Monday night and Tuesday, mostly clear. Hot. Lows in the upper 70s. Highs in the mid-90s. Heat index values up to 110. Tuesday night, partly cloudy. Lows in the mid-70s. Heat index values up to 105 early in the evening. Wednesday, sunny. Highs in the lower 90s. Wednesday night, mostly clear in the evening, then becoming partly cloudy. Lows in the lower 70s. Thursday, mostly sunny. A slight chance of showers in the morning. Highs in the lower 90s. Chance of rain 20%. At 4 a.m. at Lambert Field in St. Louis, it was mostly cloudy with a temperature of 67 degrees. The dew point was 59, giving us a relative humidity of 75%. The wind was northeast at 6 miles an hour, and the pressure was 30.12 inches and falling. Elsewhere in the metro area, in Chesterfield, it was mostly cloudy and the temperature was 64. In Belleville, it was 65 degrees. In Cahokia, it was partly cloudy and 63 degrees. In St. Charles, it was partly cloudy and 64. Across the region, it was cloudy in Columbia, Missouri, with a temperature of 67. In Quincy, it was partly cloudy and 61 degrees. In Kansas City, light rain was falling and the temperature was 69. It was cloudy in Springfield, Missouri, with a temperature of 71. In Rolla, it was cloudy and the temperature was 68. In Farmington, it was 68 degrees. It was cloudy in Cape Girardeau, with 68 degrees. It was partly cloudy in Springfield, Illinois, with a temperature of 59. Once again in St. Louis, it was mostly cloudy, the temperature was 67 degrees and the wind was northeast at 6 miles an hour. This is a special weather statement for the following counties in Missouri: Franklin, Jefferson, Lincoln, St. Charles, St. Louis City, St. Louis and Warren, and the following counties in Illinois: Madison, Monroe and St. Clair. Extreme heat watch in effect from Sunday morning through Tuesday evening. Dangerously hot conditions with heat index values up to 110 possible. For portions of south central, southwest, and west central Illinois and central, east central, northeast, and southeast Missouri. From Sunday morning through Tuesday evening, heat-related illnesses increase significantly during extreme heat and high humidity events. Drink plenty of fluids, stay in an air-conditioned room, stay out of the sun, and check up on relatives and neighbors. The current time is 4:25 a.m. Central Daylight Time. 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Extreme heat watch in effect from Sunday morning through Tuesday evening. Today, partly sunny this morning, then mostly cloudy with a chance of showers this afternoon.
highs in the upper 70s. Southeast winds around 5 miles per hour. Chance of rain 50%. Tonight, mostly cloudy with a chance of showers with a slight chance of thunderstorms. Lows in the upper 60s. Southeast winds around 5 miles per hour. Chance of rain 50%. Saturday, mostly cloudy with a chance of showers and thunderstorms in the morning, then partly sunny with a slight chance of showers and thunderstorms in the afternoon. Humid with highs in the upper 80s. South winds around 5 miles per hour. Chance of rain 50%. Heat index values up to 100 in the afternoon. Saturday night, partly cloudy. Humid with lows in the lower 70s. Southeast winds around 5 miles per hour in the evening, becoming light and variable. Heat index values up to 101 early in the evening. Sunday, mostly sunny. Humid with highs in the mid-90s. Southwest winds around 5 miles per hour. Heat index values up to 109. Sunday night, mostly clear. Lows in the mid-70s. Heat index values up to 110 early in the evening. Monday, mostly sunny. Hot with highs in the upper 90s. Heat index values up to 110. Monday night and Tuesday, mostly clear. Hot. Lows in the upper 70s. Highs in the mid-90s. Heat index values up to 110. Tuesday night, partly cloudy. Lows in the mid-70s. Heat index values up to 105 early in the evening. Wednesday, sunny. Highs in the lower 90s. Wednesday night, mostly clear in the evening, then becoming partly cloudy. Lows in the lower 70s. Thursday, mostly sunny. A slight chance of showers in the morning. Highs in the lower 90s. Chance of rain 20%. At 4 a.m. at Lambert Field in St. Louis, it was mostly cloudy with a temperature of 67 degrees. The dew point was 59, giving us a relative humidity of 75%. The wind was northeast at 6 miles an hour, and the pressure was 30.12 inches and falling. Elsewhere in the metro area, in Chesterfield, it was mostly cloudy and the temperature was 64. In Belleville, it was 65 degrees. In Cahokia, it was partly cloudy and 63 degrees. In St. Charles, it was partly cloudy and 64. Across the region, it was cloudy in Columbia, Missouri, with a temperature of 67. In Quincy, it was partly cloudy and 61 degrees. In Kansas City, light rain was falling and the temperature was 69. It was cloudy in Springfield, Missouri, with a temperature of 71. In Rolla, it was cloudy and the temperature was 68. In Farmington, it was 68 degrees. It was cloudy in Cape Girardeau, with 68 degrees. It was partly cloudy in Springfield, Illinois, with a temperature of 59. Once again in St. Louis, it was mostly cloudy. The temperature was 67 degrees and the wind was northeast at 6 miles an hour. This is a special weather statement for the following counties in Missouri, Franklin, Jefferson, Lincoln, St. Charles, St. Louis City, St. Louis and Warren, and the following counties in Illinois, Madison, Monroe and St. Clair. Extreme heat watch in effect from Sunday morning through Tuesday evening. Dangerously hot conditions with heat index values up to 110 possible. For portions of South Central, Southwest, and West Central Illinois and Central, East Central, Northeast, and Southeast Missouri. From Sunday morning through Tuesday evening, heat-related illnesses increase significantly during extreme heat and high humidity events. Drink plenty of fluids, stay in an air-conditioned room, stay out of the sun, and check up on relatives and neighbors. The current time is 4:31 a.m. Central Daylight Time. 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
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Extreme heat watch in effect from Sunday morning through Tuesday evening. Today, partly sunny this morning, then mostly cloudy with a chance of showers this afternoon. Highs in the upper 70s. Southeast winds around 5 miles per hour. Chance of rain 50%. Tonight, mostly cloudy with a chance of showers with a slight chance of thunderstorms. Lows in the upper 60s. Southeast winds around 5 miles per hour. Chance of rain 50%. Saturday, mostly cloudy with a chance of showers and thunderstorms in the morning, then partly sunny with a slight chance of showers and thunderstorms in the afternoon. Humid with highs in the upper 80s. South winds around 5 miles per hour. Chance of rain 50%. Heat index values up to 100 in the afternoon. Saturday night, partly cloudy. Humid with lows in the lower 70s. Southeast winds around 5 miles per hour in the evening, becoming light and variable. Heat index values up to 101 early in the evening. Sunday, mostly sunny. Humid with highs in the mid-90s. Southwest winds around 5 miles per hour. Heat index values up to 109. Sunday night, mostly clear. Lows in the mid-70s. Heat index values up to 110 early in the evening. Monday, mostly sunny. Hot with highs in the upper 90s. Heat index values up to 110. Monday night and Tuesday, mostly clear. Hot. Lows in the upper 70s. Highs in the mid-90s. Heat index values up to 110. Tuesday night, partly cloudy. Lows in the mid-70s. Heat index values up to 105 early in the evening. Wednesday, sunny. Highs in the lower 90s. Wednesday night, mostly clear in the evening, then becoming partly cloudy. Lows in the lower 70s. Thursday, mostly sunny. A slight chance of showers in the morning. Highs in the lower 90s. Chance of rain 20%. At 4 a.m. at Lambert Field in St. Louis, it was mostly cloudy with a temperature of 67 degrees. The dew point was 59, giving us a relative humidity of 75%. The wind was northeast at 6 miles an hour, and the pressure was 30.12 inches and falling. Elsewhere in the metro area, in Chesterfield, it was mostly cloudy and the temperature was 64. In Belleville, it was 65 degrees. In Cahokia, it was partly cloudy and 63 degrees. In St. Charles, it was partly cloudy and 64. Across the region, it was cloudy in Columbia, Missouri, with a temperature of 67. In Quincy, it was partly cloudy and 61 degrees. In Kansas City, light rain was falling and the temperature was 69. It was cloudy in Springfield, Missouri, with a temperature of 71. In Rolla, it was cloudy and the temperature was 68. In Farmington, it was 68 degrees. It was cloudy in Cape Girardeau, with 68 degrees. It was partly cloudy in Springfield, Illinois, with a temperature of 59. Once again in St. Louis, it was mostly cloudy. The temperature was 67 degrees and the wind was northeast at 6 miles an hour. This is a special weather statement for the following counties in Missouri, Franklin, Jefferson, Lincoln, St. Charles, St. Louis City, St. Louis, and Warren, and the following counties in Illinois, Madison, Monroe, and St. Clair. Extreme heat watch in effect from Sunday morning through Tuesday evening. Dangerously hot conditions with heat index values up to 110 possible. For portions of South Central, Southwest, and West Central Illinois and Central, East Central, Northeast, and Southeast Missouri. From Sunday morning through Tuesday evening, heat-related illnesses increase significantly during extreme heat and high humidity events. Drink plenty of fluids, stay in an air-conditioned room, stay out of the sun, and check up on relatives and neighbors.
The current time is 4:36 a.m. Central Daylight Time. 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This program originates from the National Weather Service Forecast Office in St. Louis, Missouri, and serves parts of East Central Missouri and Southwest Illinois, including the St. Louis metro area and surrounding counties. Extreme heat watch in effect from Sunday morning through Tuesday evening. Today, partly sunny this morning, then mostly cloudy with a chance of showers this afternoon. Highs in the upper 70s. Southeast winds around 5 miles per hour. Chance of rain 50%. Tonight, mostly cloudy with a chance of showers with a slight chance of thunderstorms. Lows in the upper 60s. Southeast winds around 5 miles per hour. Chance of rain 50%. Saturday, mostly cloudy with a chance of showers and thunderstorms in the morning, then partly sunny with a slight chance of showers and thunderstorms in the afternoon. Humid with highs in the upper 80s. South winds around 5 miles per hour. Chance of rain 50%. Heat index values up to 100 in the afternoon. Saturday night, partly cloudy. Humid with lows in the lower 70s. Southeast winds around 5 miles per hour in the evening, becoming light and variable. Heat index values up to 101 early in the evening. Sunday, mostly sunny. Humid with highs in the mid-90s. Southwest winds around 5 miles per hour. Heat index values up to 109. Sunday night, mostly clear. Lows in the mid-70s. Heat index values up to 110 early in the evening. Monday, mostly sunny. Hot with highs in the upper 90s. Heat index values up to 110. Monday night and Tuesday, mostly clear. Hot. Lows in the upper 70s. Highs in the mid-90s. Heat index values up to 110. Tuesday night, partly cloudy. Lows in the mid-70s. Heat index values up to 105 early in the evening. Wednesday, sunny. Highs in the lower 90s. Wednesday night, mostly clear in the evening, then becoming partly cloudy. Lows in the lower 70s. Thursday, mostly sunny. A slight chance of showers in the morning. Highs in the lower 90s. Chance of rain 20%. At 4 a.m. at Lambert Field in St. Louis, it was mostly cloudy with a temperature of 67 degrees. The dew point was 59, giving us a relative humidity of 75%. The wind was northeast at 6 miles an hour, and the pressure was 30.12 inches and falling. Elsewhere in the metro area, in Chesterfield, it was mostly cloudy and the temperature was 64. In Belleville, it was 65 degrees. In Cahokia, it was partly cloudy and 63 degrees. In St. Charles, it was partly cloudy and 64. Across the region, it was cloudy in Columbia, Missouri, with a temperature of 67. In Quincy, it was partly cloudy and 61 degrees. In Kansas City, light rain was falling and the temperature was 69. It was cloudy in Springfield, Missouri, with a temperature of 71. In Rolla, it was cloudy and the temperature was 68. In Farmington, it was 68 degrees. It was cloudy in Cape Girardeau, with 68 degrees. It was partly cloudy in Springfield, Illinois, with a temperature of 59. Once again in St. Louis, it was mostly cloudy. The temperature was 67 degrees and the wind was northeast at 6 miles an hour. This is a special weather statement for the following counties in Missouri: Franklin, Jefferson, Lincoln, St. Charles, St. Louis City, St. Louis, and Warren, and the following counties in Illinois: Madison, Monroe, and St. Clair. Extreme heat watch in effect from Sunday morning through Tuesday evening. Dangerously hot conditions with heat index values up to 110 possible. For portions of South Central, Southwest, and West Central Illinois and Central, East Central, Northeast, and Southeast Missouri.
from Sunday morning through Tuesday evening. Heat-related illnesses increase significantly during extreme heat and high humidity events. Drink plenty of fluids, stay in an air-conditioned room, stay out of the sun, and check up on relatives and neighbors. The current time is 4:41 a.m. Central Daylight Time. 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Extreme heat watch in effect from Sunday morning through Tuesday evening. Today, partly sunny this morning, then mostly cloudy with a chance of showers this afternoon. Highs in the upper 70s. Southeast winds around 5 miles per hour. Chance of rain 50%. Tonight, mostly cloudy with a chance of showers with a slight chance of thunderstorms. Lows in the upper 60s. Southeast winds around 5 miles per hour. Chance of rain 50%. Saturday, mostly cloudy with a chance of showers and thunderstorms in the morning, then partly sunny with a slight chance of showers and thunderstorms in the afternoon. Humid with highs in the upper 80s. South winds around 5 miles per hour. Chance of rain 50%. Heat index values up to 100 in the afternoon. Saturday night, partly cloudy. Humid with lows in the lower 70s. Southeast winds around 5 miles per hour in the evening, becoming light and variable. Heat index values up to 101 early in the evening. Sunday, mostly sunny. Humid with highs in the mid-90s. Southwest winds around 5 miles per hour. Heat index values up to 109. Sunday night, mostly clear. Lows in the mid-70s. Heat index values up to 110 early in the evening. Monday, mostly sunny. Hot with highs in the upper 90s. Heat index values up to 110. Monday night and Tuesday, mostly clear. Hot. Lows in the upper 70s. Highs in the mid-90s. Heat index values up to 110. Tuesday night, partly cloudy. Lows in the mid-70s. Heat index values up to 105 early in the evening. Wednesday, sunny. Highs in the lower 90s. Wednesday night, mostly clear in the evening, then becoming partly cloudy. Lows in the lower 70s. Thursday, mostly sunny. A slight chance of showers in the morning. Highs in the lower 90s. Chance of rain 20%. At 4 a.m. at Lambert Field in St. Louis, it was mostly cloudy with a temperature of 67 degrees. The dew point was 59, giving us a relative humidity of 75%. The wind was northeast at 6 miles an hour, and the pressure was 30.12 inches and falling. Elsewhere in the metro area, in Chesterfield, it was mostly cloudy and the temperature was 64. In Belleville, it was 65 degrees. In Cahokia, it was partly cloudy and 63 degrees. In St. Charles, it was partly cloudy and 64. Across the region, it was cloudy in Columbia, Missouri, with a temperature of 67. In Quincy, it was partly cloudy and 61 degrees. In Kansas City, light rain was falling and the temperature was 69. It was cloudy in Springfield, Missouri, with a temperature of 71. In Rolla, it was cloudy and the temperature was 68. In Farmington, it was 68 degrees. It was cloudy in Cape Girardeau, with 68 degrees. It was partly cloudy in Springfield, Illinois, with a temperature of 59. Once again in St. Louis, it was mostly cloudy, the temperature was 67 degrees and the wind was northeast at 6 miles an hour. This is a special weather statement for the following counties in Missouri, Franklin, Jefferson, Lincoln, St. Charles, St. Louis City, St. Louis, and Warren, and the following counties in Illinois, Madison, Monroe, and St. Clair.
Extreme heat watch in effect from Sunday morning through Tuesday evening. Dangerously hot conditions with heat index values up to 110 possible. For portions of south central, southwest, and west central Illinois and central, east central, northeast, and southeast Missouri. From Sunday morning through Tuesday evening, heat-related illnesses increase significantly during extreme heat and high humidity events. Drink plenty of fluids, stay in an air-conditioned room, stay out of the sun, and check up on relatives and neighbors. The current time is 4:47 a.m. Central Daylight Time. 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This program originates from the National Weather Service Forecast Office in St. Louis, Missouri, and serves parts of East Central Missouri and Southwest Illinois, including the St. Louis metro area and surrounding counties. Extreme heat watch in effect from Sunday morning through Tuesday evening. Today, partly sunny this morning, then mostly cloudy with a chance of showers this afternoon. Highs in the upper 70s. Southeast winds around 5 miles per hour. Chance of rain 50%. Tonight, mostly cloudy with a chance of showers with a slight chance of thunderstorms. Lows in the upper 60s. Southeast winds around 5 miles per hour. Chance of rain 50%. Saturday, mostly cloudy with a chance of showers and thunderstorms in the morning, then partly sunny with a slight chance of showers and thunderstorms in the afternoon. Humid with highs in the upper 80s. South winds around 5 miles per hour. Chance of rain 50%. Heat index values up to 100 in the afternoon. Saturday night, partly cloudy. Humid with lows in the lower 70s. Southeast winds around 5 miles per hour in the evening, becoming light and variable. Heat index values up to 101 early in the evening. Sunday, mostly sunny. Humid with highs in the mid-90s. Southwest winds around 5 miles per hour. Heat index values up to 109. Sunday night, mostly clear. Lows in the mid-70s. Heat index values up to 110 early in the evening. Monday, mostly sunny. Hot with highs in the upper 90s. Heat index values up to 110. Monday night and Tuesday, mostly clear. Hot. Lows in the upper 70s. Highs in the mid-90s. Heat index values up to 110. Tuesday night, partly cloudy. Lows in the mid-70s. Heat index values up to 105 early in the evening. Wednesday, sunny. Highs in the lower 90s. Wednesday night, mostly clear in the evening, then becoming partly cloudy. Lows in the lower 70s. Thursday, mostly sunny. A slight chance of showers in the morning. Highs in the lower 90s. Chance of rain 20%. At 4 a.m. at Lambert Field in St. Louis, it was mostly cloudy with a temperature of 67 degrees. The dew point was 59, giving us a relative humidity of 75%. The wind was northeast at 6 miles an hour, and the pressure was 30.12 inches and falling. Elsewhere in the metro area, in Chesterfield, it was mostly cloudy and the temperature was 64. In Belleville, it was 65 degrees. In Cahokia, it was partly cloudy and 63 degrees. In St. Charles, it was partly cloudy and 64. Across the region, it was cloudy in Columbia, Missouri, with a temperature of 67. In Quincy, it was partly cloudy and 61 degrees. In Kansas City, light rain was falling and the temperature was 69. It was cloudy in Springfield, Missouri, with a temperature of 71. In Rolla, it was cloudy and the temperature was 68. In Farmington, it was 68 degrees. It was cloudy in Cape Girardeau, with 68 degrees. It was partly cloudy in Springfield, Illinois, with a temperature of 59. Once again in St. Louis, it was mostly cloudy. The temperature was 67 degrees and the wind was northeast at 6 miles an hour.
This is a special weather statement for the following counties in Missouri, Franklin, Jefferson, Lincoln, St. Charles, St. Louis City, St. Louis and Warren, and the following counties, Illinois, Madison, Monroe and St. Clair. Extreme heat watch in effect from Sunday morning through Tuesday evening. Dangerously hot conditions with heat index values up to 110 possible. For portions of south central, southwest, and west central Illinois and central, east central, northeast, and southeast Missouri. From Sunday morning through Tuesday evening, heat-related illnesses increase significantly during extreme heat and high humidity events. Drink plenty of fluids, stay in an air-conditioned room, stay out of the sun, and check up on relatives and neighbors. The current time is 4:52 a.m. Central Daylight Time. 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This program originates from the National Weather Service Forecast Office in St. Louis, Missouri, and serves parts of East Central Missouri and Southwest Illinois, including the St. Louis metro area and surrounding counties. Extreme heat watch in effect from Sunday morning through Tuesday evening. Today, partly sunny this morning, then mostly cloudy with a chance of showers this afternoon. Highs in the upper 70s. Southeast winds around 5 miles per hour. Chance of rain 50%. Tonight, mostly cloudy with a chance of showers with a slight chance of thunderstorms. Lows in the upper 60s. Southeast winds around 5 miles per hour. Chance of rain 50%. Saturday, mostly cloudy with a chance of showers and thunderstorms in the morning, then partly sunny with a slight chance of showers and thunderstorms in the afternoon. Humid with highs in the upper 80s. South winds around 5 miles per hour. Chance of rain 50%. Heat index values up to 100 in the afternoon. Saturday night, partly cloudy. Humid with lows in the lower 70s. Southeast winds around 5 miles per hour in the evening, becoming light and variable. Heat index values up to 101 early in the evening. Sunday, mostly sunny. Humid with highs in the mid-90s. Southwest winds around 5 miles per hour. Heat index values up to 109. Sunday night, mostly clear. Lows in the mid-70s. Heat index values up to 110 early in the evening. Monday, mostly sunny. Hot with highs in the upper 90s. Heat index values up to 110. Monday night and Tuesday, mostly clear. Hot. Lows in the upper 70s. Highs in the mid-90s. Heat index values up to 110. Tuesday night, partly cloudy. Lows in the mid-70s. Heat index values up to 105 early in the evening. Wednesday, sunny. Highs in the lower 90s. Wednesday night, mostly clear in the evening, then becoming partly cloudy. Lows in the lower 70s. Thursday, mostly sunny. A slight chance of showers in the morning. Highs in the lower 90s. Chance of rain 20%. Extreme heat watch in effect from Sunday morning through Tuesday evening. Today, partly sunny with a slight chance of showers this morning, then mostly cloudy with a chance of showers this afternoon. Highs in the upper 70s. Southeast winds around 5 miles per hour. Chance of rain 50%. Tonight, mostly cloudy with a chance of showers with a slight chance of thunderstorms. Lows in the upper 60s. Southeast winds around 5 miles per hour. Chance of rain 50%. Saturday, mostly cloudy with a chance of showers and thunderstorms in the morning, then partly sunny with a slight chance of showers and thunderstorms in the afternoon. Humid with highs in the upper 80s. South winds around 5 miles per hour. Chance of rain 50%. Heat index values up to 100 in the afternoon. Saturday night, partly cloudy. Humid with lows in the lower 70s. Southeast winds around 5 miles per hour in the evening, becoming light and variable.
heat index values up to 101 early in the evening. Sunday, mostly sunny. Humid with highs in the mid-90s. Southwest winds around 5 miles per hour. Heat index values up to 109. Sunday night, mostly clear. Lows in the mid-70s. Heat index values up to 110 early in the evening. Monday, mostly sunny. Hot with highs in the upper 90s. Heat index values up to 110. Monday night and Tuesday, mostly clear. Hot. Lows in the upper 70s. Highs in the mid-90s. Heat index values up to 110. Tuesday night, partly cloudy. Lows in the mid-70s. Heat index values up to 105 early in the evening. Wednesday, sunny. Highs in the lower 90s. Wednesday night, mostly clear in the evening, then becoming partly cloudy. Lows in the lower 70s. Thursday, mostly sunny. A slight chance of showers in the morning. Highs in the lower 90s. Chance of rain 20%. At 4 a.m. at Lambert Field in St. Louis, it was mostly cloudy with a temperature of 67 degrees. The dew point was 59, giving us a relative humidity of 75%. The wind was northeast at 6 miles an hour, and the pressure was 30.12 inches and falling. Elsewhere in the metro area, in Chesterfield, it was mostly cloudy and the temperature was 64. In Belleville, it was 65 degrees. In Cahokia, it was partly cloudy and 63 degrees. In St. Charles, it was partly cloudy and 64. Across the region, it was cloudy in Columbia, Missouri, with a temperature of 67. In Quincy, it was partly cloudy and 61 degrees. In Kansas City, light rain was falling and the temperature was 69. It was cloudy in Springfield, Missouri, with a temperature of 71. In Rolla, it was cloudy and the temperature was 68. In Farmington, it was 68 degrees. It was cloudy in Cape Girardeau, with 68 degrees. It was partly cloudy in Springfield, Illinois, with a temperature of 59. Once again in St. Louis, it was mostly cloudy, the temperature was 67 degrees and the wind was northeast at 6 miles an hour. This is a special weather statement for the following counties in Missouri, Franklin, Jefferson, Lincoln, St. Charles, St. Louis City, St. Louis, and Warren, and the following counties in Illinois, Madison, Monroe, and St. Clair. Extreme heat watch in effect from Sunday morning through Tuesday evening. Dangerously hot conditions with heat index values up to 110 possible. For portions of south central, southwest, and west central Illinois and central, east central, northeast, and southeast Missouri. From Sunday morning through Tuesday evening, heat-related illnesses increase significantly during extreme heat and high humidity events. Drink plenty of fluids, stay in an air-conditioned room, stay out of the sun, and check up on relatives and neighbors. The current time is 5 a.m. Central Daylight Time. 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Extreme heat watch in effect from Sunday morning through Tuesday evening. Today, partly sunny with a slight chance of showers this morning, then mostly cloudy with a chance of showers this afternoon. Highs in the upper 70s. Southeast winds around 5 miles per hour. Chance of rain 50%. Tonight, mostly cloudy with a chance of showers with a slight chance of thunderstorms. Lows in the upper 60s. Southeast winds around 5 miles per hour. Chance of rain 50%. Saturday, mostly cloudy with a chance of showers and thunderstorms in the morning, then partly sunny with a slight chance of showers and thunderstorms in the afternoon. Humid with highs in the upper 80s. South winds around 5 miles per hour.
chance of rain 50%. Heat index values up to 100 in the afternoon. Saturday night, partly cloudy. Humid with lows in the lower 70s. Southeast winds around 5 miles per hour in the evening, becoming light and variable. Heat index values up to 101 early in the evening. Sunday, mostly sunny. Humid with highs in the mid-90s. Southwest winds around 5 miles per hour. Heat index values up to 109. Sunday night, mostly clear. Lows in the mid-70s. Heat index values up to 110 early in the evening. Monday, mostly sunny. Hot with highs in the upper 90s. Heat index values up to 110. Monday night and Tuesday, mostly clear. Hot. Lows in the upper 70s. Highs in the mid-90s. Heat index values up to 110. Tuesday night, partly cloudy. Lows in the mid-70s. Heat index values up to 105 early in the evening. Wednesday, sunny. Highs in the lower 90s. Wednesday night, mostly clear in the evening, then becoming partly cloudy. Lows in the lower 70s. Thursday, mostly sunny. A slight chance of showers in the morning. Highs in the lower 90s. Chance of rain 20%. At 4 a.m. at Lambert Field in St. Louis, it was mostly cloudy with a temperature of 67 degrees. The dew point was 59, giving us a relative humidity of 75%. The wind was northeast at 6 miles an hour, and the pressure was 30.12 inches and falling. Elsewhere in the metro area, in Chesterfield, it was mostly cloudy and the temperature was 64. In Belleville, it was 65 degrees. In Cahokia, it was partly cloudy and 63 degrees. In St. Charles, it was partly cloudy and 64. Across the region, it was cloudy in Columbia, Missouri, with a temperature of 67. In Quincy, it was partly cloudy and 61 degrees. In Kansas City, light rain was falling and the temperature was 69. It was cloudy in Springfield, Missouri, with a temperature of 71. In Rolla, it was cloudy and the temperature was 68. In Farmington, it was 68 degrees. It was cloudy in Cape Girardeau, with 68 degrees. It was partly cloudy in Springfield, Illinois, with a temperature of 59. Once again in St. Louis, it was mostly cloudy. The temperature was 67 degrees and the wind was northeast at 6 miles an hour. This is a special weather statement for the following counties in Missouri, Franklin, Jefferson, Lincoln, St. Charles, St. Louis City, St. Louis, and Warren, and the following counties in Illinois, Madison, Monroe, and St. Clair. Extreme heat watch in effect from Sunday morning through Tuesday evening. Dangerously hot conditions with heat index values up to 110 possible. Proportions of south central, southwest, and west central Illinois and central, east central, northeast, and southeast Missouri. From Sunday morning through Tuesday evening, heat-related illnesses increase significantly during extreme heat and high humidity events. Drink plenty of fluids, stay in an air-conditioned room, stay out of the sun, and check up on relatives and neighbors. The current time is 5:05 a.m. Central Daylight Time. 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This program originates from the National Weather Service Forecast Office in St. Louis, Missouri, and serves parts of East Central Missouri and Southwest Illinois, including the St. Louis metro area and surrounding counties. Extreme heat watch in effect from Sunday morning through Tuesday evening. Today, partly sunny with a slight chance of showers this morning, then mostly cloudy with a chance of showers this afternoon. Highs in the upper 70s. Southeast winds around 5 miles per hour. Chance of rain 50%. Tonight, mostly cloudy with a chance of showers with a slight chance of thunderstorms. Lows in the upper 60s. Southeast winds around 5 miles per hour.
chance of rain 50%. Saturday, mostly cloudy with a chance of showers and thunderstorms in the morning, then partly sunny with a slight chance of showers and thunderstorms in the afternoon. Humid with highs in the upper 80s. South winds around 5 miles per hour. Chance of rain 50%. Heat index values up to 100 in the afternoon. Saturday night, partly cloudy. Humid with lows in the lower 70s. Southeast winds around 5 miles per hour in the evening, becoming light and variable. Heat index values up to 101 early in the evening. Sunday, mostly sunny. Humid with highs in the mid-90s. Southwest winds around 5 miles per hour. Heat index values up to 109. Sunday night, mostly clear. Lows in the mid-70s. Heat index values up to 110 early in the evening. Monday, mostly sunny. Hot with highs in the upper 90s. Heat index values up to 110. Monday night and Tuesday, mostly clear. Hot. Lows in the upper 70s. Highs in the 80s. South winds around 5 miles.

9. Sunday night, mostly clear. Lows in the mid-70s. Heat index values up to 110 early in the evening. Monday, mostly sunny. Hot with highs in the upper 90s. Heat index values up to 110. Monday night and Tuesday, mostly clear. Hot. Lows in the upper 70s. Highs in the mid-90s. Heat index values up to 110. Tuesday night, partly cloudy. Lows in the mid-70s. Heat index values up to 105 early in the evening. Wednesday, sunny. Highs in the lower 90s. Wednesday night, mostly clear in the evening, then becoming partly cloudy. Lows in the lower 70s. Thursday, mostly sunny. A slight chance of showers in the morning. Highs in the lower 90s. Chance of rain 20%. At 4 a.m. at Lambert Field in St. Louis, it was mostly cloudy with a temperature of 67 degrees. The dew point was 59, giving us a relative humidity of 75%. The wind was northeast at 6 miles an hour, and the pressure was 30.12 inches and falling. Elsewhere in the metro area, in Chesterfield, it was mostly cloudy and the temperature was 64. In Belleville, it was 65 degrees. In Cahokia, it was partly cloudy and 63 degrees. In St. Charles, it was partly cloudy and 64. Across the region, it was cloudy in Columbia, Missouri, with a temperature of 67. In Quincy, it was partly cloudy and 61 degrees. In Kansas City, light rain was falling and the temperature was 69. It was cloudy in Springfield, Missouri, with a temperature of 71. In Rolla, it was cloudy and the temperature was 68. In Farmington, it was 68 degrees. It was cloudy in Cape Girardeau, with 68 degrees. It was partly cloudy in Springfield, Illinois, with a temperature of 59. Once again in St. Louis, it was mostly cloudy. The temperature was 67 degrees and the wind was northeast at 6 miles an hour. This is a special weather statement for the following counties in Missouri: Franklin, Jefferson, Lincoln, St. Charles, St. Louis City, St. Louis, and Warren, and the following counties in Illinois: Madison, Monroe, and St. Clair. Extreme heat watch in effect from Sunday morning through Tuesday evening. Dangerously hot conditions with heat index values up to 110 possible. For portions of south central, southwest, and west central Illinois and central, east central, northeast, and southeast Missouri. From Sunday morning through Tuesday evening, heat-related illnesses increase significantly during extreme heat and high humidity events. Drink plenty of fluids, stay in an air-conditioned room, stay out of the sun, and check up on relatives and neighbors. The current time is 5:10 a.m. Central Daylight Time. 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Extreme heat watch in effect from Sunday morning through Tuesday evening. Today, partly sunny with a slight chance of showers this morning, then mostly cloudy with a chance of showers this afternoon. Highs in the upper 70s. Southeast winds around 5 miles per hour. Chance of rain 50%. Tonight, mostly cloudy with a chance of showers with a slight chance of thunderstorms. Lows in the upper 60s. Southeast winds around 5 miles per hour. Chance of rain 50%. Saturday, mostly cloudy with a chance of showers and thunderstorms in the morning, then partly sunny with a slight chance of showers and thunderstorms in the afternoon. Humid with highs in the upper 80s. South winds around 5 miles per hour. Chance of rain 50%. Heat index values up to 100 in the afternoon. Saturday night, partly cloudy. Humid with lows in the lower 70s. Southeast winds around 5 miles per hour in the evening.

upper portions of South Central, Southwest, and West Central Illinois and Central, East Central, Northeast, and Southeast Missouri. From Sunday morning through Tuesday evening, heat-related illnesses increase significantly during extreme heat and high humidity events. Drink plenty of fluids, stay in an air-conditioned room, stay out of the sun, and check up on relatives and neighbors. The current time is 6:08 a.m. Central Daylight Time. 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This program originates from the National Weather Service Forecast Office in St. Louis, Missouri, and serves parts of East Central Missouri and Southwest Illinois, including the St. Louis metro area and surrounding counties. Extreme heat watch in effect from Sunday morning through Tuesday evening. Today, partly sunny with a slight chance of showers this morning, then mostly cloudy with a chance of showers this afternoon. Highs in the upper 70s. Southeast winds around 5 miles per hour. Chance of rain 50%. Tonight, mostly cloudy with a chance of showers with a slight chance of thunderstorms. Lows in the upper 60s. Southeast winds around 5 miles per hour. Chance of rain 50%. Saturday, mostly cloudy with a chance of showers and thunderstorms in the morning, then partly sunny with a slight chance of showers and thunderstorms in the afternoon. Humid with highs in the upper 80s. South winds around 5 miles per hour. Chance of rain 50%. Heat index values up to 100 in the afternoon. Saturday night, partly cloudy. Humid with lows in the lower 70s. Southeast winds around 5 miles per hour in the evening, becoming light and variable. Heat index values up to 101 early in the evening. Sunday, mostly sunny. Humid with highs in the mid-90s. Southwest winds around 5 miles per hour. Heat index values up to 109. Sunday night, mostly clear. Lows in the mid-70s. Heat index values up to 110 early in the evening. Monday, mostly sunny. Hot with highs in the upper 90s. Heat index values up to 110. Monday night and Tuesday, mostly clear. Hot. Lows in the upper 70s. Highs in the mid-90s. Heat index values up to 110. Tuesday night, partly cloudy. Lows in the mid-70s. Heat index values up to 105 early in the evening. Wednesday, sunny. Highs in the lower 90s. Wednesday night, mostly clear in the evening, then becoming partly cloudy. Lows in the lower 70s. Thursday, mostly sunny. A slight chance of showers in the morning. Highs in the lower 90s. Chance of rain 20%. At 6 a.m. at Lambert Field in St. Louis, it was mostly cloudy with a temperature of 66 degrees. The dew point was 59, giving us a relative humidity of 78%. The wind was east at 5 miles an hour, and the pressure was 30.13 inches and rising. Elsewhere in the metro area, in Chesterfield, it was mostly cloudy and the temperature was 64. In Cahokia, it was mostly cloudy and 64 degrees. In St. Charles, it was mostly cloudy and 63. Across the region, it was cloudy in Columbia, Missouri, with a temperature of 66. In Quincy, it was mostly cloudy and 62 degrees. In Kansas City, light rain and fog were reported and the temperature was 67. It was cloudy in Springfield, Missouri, with a temperature of 69. In Rolla, light rain was falling and the temperature was 66. In Farmington, it was 67 degrees. It was cloudy in Cape Girardeau, with 68 degrees. It was partly cloudy in Springfield, Illinois, with a temperature of 60. Once again in St. Louis, it was mostly cloudy, the temperature was 66 degrees, and the wind was east at 5 miles an hour. This is a special weather statement for the following counties in Missouri, Franklin, Jefferson, Lincoln, St. Charles, St. Louis City, St. Louis, and Warren.

following counties in Illinois, Madison, Monroe, and St. Clair. Extreme heat watch in effect from Sunday morning through Tuesday evening. Dangerously hot conditions with heat index values up to 110 possible. For portions of south central, southwest, and west central Illinois and central, east central, northeast, and southeast Missouri. From Sunday morning through Tuesday evening, heat-related illnesses increase significantly during extreme heat and high humidity events. Drink plenty of fluids, stay in an air-conditioned room, stay out of the sun, and check up on relatives and neighbors. The current time is 6:13 a.m. Central Daylight Time. 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This program originates from the National Weather Service Forecast Office in St. Louis, Missouri, and serves parts of east central Missouri and southwest Illinois, including the St. Louis metro area and surrounding counties. Extreme heat watch in effect from Sunday morning through Tuesday evening. Today, partly sunny with a slight chance of showers this morning, then mostly cloudy with a chance of showers this afternoon. Highs in the upper 70s. Southeast winds around 5 miles per hour. Chance of rain 50%. Tonight, mostly cloudy with a chance of showers with a slight chance of thunderstorms. Lows in the upper 60s. Southeast winds around 5 miles per hour. Chance of rain 50%. Saturday, mostly cloudy with a chance of showers and thunderstorms in the morning, then partly sunny with a slight chance of showers and thunderstorms in the afternoon. Humid with highs in the upper 80s. South winds around 5 miles per hour. Chance of rain 50%. Heat index values up to 100 in the afternoon. Saturday night, partly cloudy. Humid with lows in the lower 70s. Southeast winds around 5 miles per hour in the evening, becoming light and variable. Heat index values up to 101 early in the evening. Sunday, mostly sunny. Humid with highs in the mid-90s. Southwest winds around 5 miles per hour. Heat index values up to 109. Sunday night, mostly clear. Lows in the mid-70s. Heat index values up to 110 early in the evening. Monday, mostly sunny. Hot with highs in the upper 90s. Heat index values up to 110. Monday night and Tuesday, mostly clear. Hot. Lows in the upper 70s. Highs in the mid-90s. Heat index values up to 110. Tuesday night, partly cloudy. Lows in the mid-70s. Heat index values up to 105 early in the evening. Wednesday, sunny. Highs in the lower 90s. Wednesday night, mostly clear in the evening, then becoming partly cloudy. Lows in the lower 70s. Thursday, mostly sunny. A slight chance of showers in the morning. Highs in the lower 90s. Chance of rain 20%. At 6 a.m. at Lambert Field in St. Louis, it was mostly cloudy with a temperature of 66 degrees. The dew point was 59, giving us a relative humidity of 78%. The wind was east at 5 miles an hour, and the pressure was 30.13 inches and rising. Elsewhere in the metro area, in Chesterfield, it was mostly cloudy and the temperature was 64. In Cahokia, it was mostly cloudy and 64 degrees. In St. Charles, it was mostly cloudy and 63. Across the region, it was cloudy in Columbia, Missouri, with a temperature of 66. In Quincy, it was mostly cloudy and 62 degrees. In Kansas City, light rain and fog were reported and the temperature was 67. It was cloudy in Springfield, Missouri, with a temperature of 69. In Rolla, light rain was falling and the temperature was 66. In Farmington, it was 67 degrees. It was cloudy in Cape Girardeau, with 68 degrees. It was partly cloudy in Springfield, Illinois, with a temperature of 60. Once again in St. Louis, it was mostly cloudy. The temperature was 66 degrees.
degrees and the wind was east at 5 miles an hour. This is a special weather statement for the following counties in Missouri: Franklin, Jefferson, Lincoln, St. Charles, St. Louis City, St. Louis, and Warren, and the following counties in Illinois: Madison, Monroe, and St. Clair. Extreme heat watch in effect from Sunday morning through Tuesday evening. Dangerously hot conditions with heat index values up to 110 possible. For portions of south central, southwest, and west central Illinois and central, east central, northeast, and southeast Missouri. From Sunday morning through Tuesday evening, heat-related illnesses increase significantly during extreme heat and high humidity events. Drink plenty of fluids, stay in an air-conditioned room, stay out of the sun, and check up on relatives and neighbors. The current time is 6:18 a.m. Central Daylight Time. 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This program originates from the National Weather Service Forecast Office in St. Louis, Missouri, and serves parts of east central Missouri and southwest Illinois, including the St. Louis metro area and surrounding counties. Extreme heat watch in effect from Sunday morning through Tuesday evening. Today, partly sunny with a slight chance of showers this morning, then mostly cloudy with a chance of showers this afternoon. Highs in the upper 70s. Southeast winds around 5 miles per hour. Chance of rain 50%. Tonight, mostly cloudy with a chance of showers with a slight chance of thunderstorms. Lows in the upper 60s. Southeast winds around 5 miles per hour. Chance of rain 50%. Saturday, mostly cloudy with a chance of showers and thunderstorms in the morning, then partly sunny with a slight chance of showers and thunderstorms in the afternoon. Humid with highs in the upper 80s. South winds around 5 miles per hour. Chance of rain 50%. Heat index values up to 100 in the afternoon. Saturday night, partly cloudy. Humid with lows in the lower 70s. Southeast winds around 5 miles per hour in the evening, becoming light and variable. Heat index values up to 101 early in the evening. Sunday, mostly sunny. Humid with highs in the mid-90s. Southwest winds around 5 miles per hour. Heat index values up to 109. Sunday night, mostly clear. Lows in the mid-70s. Heat index values up to 110 early in the evening. Monday, mostly sunny. Hot with highs in the upper 90s. Heat index values up to 110. Monday night and Tuesday, mostly clear. Hot. Lows in the upper 70s. Highs in the mid-90s. Heat index values up to 110. Tuesday night, partly cloudy. Lows in the mid-70s. Heat index values up to 105 early in the evening. Wednesday, sunny. Highs in the lower 90s. Wednesday night, mostly clear in the evening, then becoming partly cloudy. Lows in the lower 70s. Thursday, mostly sunny. A slight chance of showers in the morning. Highs in the lower 90s. Chance of rain 20%. At 6 a.m. at Lambert Field in St. Louis, it was mostly cloudy with a temperature of 66 degrees. The dew point was 59, giving us a relative humidity of 78%. The wind was east at 5 miles an hour, and the pressure was 30.13 inches and rising. Elsewhere in the metro area, in Chesterfield, it was mostly cloudy and the temperature was 64. In Cahokia, it was mostly cloudy and 64 degrees. In St. Charles, it was mostly cloudy and 63. Across the region, it was cloudy in Columbia, Missouri, with a temperature of 66. In Quincy, it was mostly cloudy and 62 degrees. In Kansas City, light rain and fog were reported and the temperature was 67. It was cloudy in Springfield, Missouri, with a temperature of 69. In Rolla, light rain was falling and the temperature was 66. In Farmington, it was 67 degrees.
It was cloudy in Cape Girardeau, with 68 degrees. It was partly cloudy in Springfield, Illinois, with a temperature of 60. Once again in St. Louis, it was mostly cloudy. The temperature was 66 degrees and the wind was east at 5 miles an hour. This is a special weather statement for the following counties in Missouri: Franklin, Jefferson, Lincoln, St. Charles, St. Louis City, St. Louis and Warren, and the following counties in Illinois: Madison, Monroe and St. Clair. Extreme heat watch in effect from Sunday morning through Tuesday evening. Dangerously hot conditions with heat index values up to 110 possible. For portions of south central, southwest, and west central Illinois and central, east central, northeast, and southeast Missouri. From Sunday morning through Tuesday evening, heat-related illnesses increase significantly during extreme heat and high humidity events. Drink plenty of fluids, stay in an air-conditioned room, stay out of the sun, and check up on relatives and neighbors. The current time is 6:24 a.m. Central Daylight Time. 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Extreme heat watch in effect from Sunday morning through Tuesday evening. Today, partly sunny with a slight chance of showers this morning, then mostly cloudy with a chance of showers this afternoon. Highs in the upper 70s. Southeast winds around 5 miles per hour. Chance of rain 50%. Tonight, mostly cloudy with a chance of showers with a slight chance of thunderstorms. Lows in the upper 60s. Southeast winds around 5 miles per hour. Chance of rain 50%. Saturday, mostly cloudy with a chance of showers and thunderstorms in the morning, then partly sunny with a slight chance of showers and thunderstorms in the afternoon. Humid with highs in the upper 80s. South winds around 5 miles per hour. Chance of rain 50%. Heat index values up to 100 in the afternoon. Saturday night, partly cloudy. Humid with lows in the lower 70s. Southeast winds around 5 miles per hour in the evening, becoming light and variable. Heat index values up to 101 early in the evening. Sunday, mostly sunny. Humid with highs in the mid-90s. Southwest winds around 5 miles per hour. Heat index values up to 109. Sunday night, mostly clear. Lows in the mid-70s. Heat index values up to 110 early in the evening. Monday, mostly sunny. Hot with highs in the upper 90s. Heat index values up to 110. Monday night and Tuesday, mostly clear. Hot. Lows in the upper 70s. Highs in the mid-90s. Heat index values up to 110. Tuesday night, partly cloudy. Lows in the mid-70s. Heat index values up to 105 early in the evening. Wednesday, sunny. Highs in the lower 90s. Wednesday night, mostly clear in the evening, then becoming partly cloudy. Lows in the lower 70s. Thursday, mostly sunny. A slight chance of showers in the morning. Highs in the lower 90s. Chance of rain 20%. At 6 a.m. at Lambert Field in St. Louis, it was mostly cloudy with a temperature of 66 degrees. The dew point was 59, giving us a relative humidity of 78%. The wind was east at 5 miles an hour, and the pressure was 30.13 inches and rising. Elsewhere in the metro area, in Chesterfield, it was mostly cloudy and the temperature was 64. In Cahokia, it was mostly cloudy and 64 degrees. In St. Charles, it was mostly cloudy and 63. Across the region, it was cloudy in Columbia, Missouri, with a temperature of 66. In Quincy, it was mostly cloudy and 62 degrees. In Kansas City, light rain and fog were reported and the
temperature was 67. It was cloudy in Springfield, Missouri, with a temperature of 69. In Rolla, light rain was falling and the temperature was 66. In Farmington, it was 67 degrees. It was cloudy in Cape Girardeau, with 68 degrees. It was partly cloudy in Springfield, Illinois, with a temperature of 60. Once again in St. Louis, it was mostly cloudy, the temperature was 66 degrees, and the wind was east at 5 miles an hour. This is a special weather statement for the following counties in Missouri: Franklin, Jefferson, Lincoln, St. Charles, St. Louis City, St. Louis, and Warren, and the following counties in Illinois: Madison, Monroe, and St. Clair. Extreme heat watch in effect from Sunday morning through Tuesday evening. Dangerously hot conditions with heat index values up to 110 possible. For portions of south central, southwest, and west central Illinois and central, east central, northeast, and southeast Missouri. From Sunday morning through Tuesday evening, heat-related illnesses increase significantly during extreme heat and high humidity events. Drink plenty of fluids, stay in an air-conditioned room, stay out of the sun, and check up on relatives and neighbors. The current time is 6:29 a.m. Central Daylight Time. 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This program originates from the National Weather Service Forecast Office in St. Louis, Missouri, and serves parts of east central Missouri and southwest Illinois, including the St. Louis metro area and surrounding counties. Extreme heat watch in effect from Sunday morning through Tuesday evening. Today, partly sunny with a slight chance of showers this morning, then mostly cloudy with a chance of showers this afternoon. Highs in the upper 70s. Southeast winds around 5 miles per hour. Chance of rain 50%. Tonight, mostly cloudy with a chance of showers with a slight chance of thunderstorms. Lows in the upper 60s. Southeast winds around 5 miles per hour. Chance of rain 50%. Saturday, mostly cloudy with a chance of showers and thunderstorms in the morning, then partly sunny with a slight chance of showers and thunderstorms in the afternoon. Humid with highs in the upper 80s. South winds around 5 miles per hour. Chance of rain 50%. Heat index values up to 100 in the afternoon. Saturday night, partly cloudy. Humid with lows in the lower 70s. Southeast winds around 5 miles per hour in the evening, becoming light and variable. Heat index values up to 101 early in the evening. Sunday, mostly sunny. Humid with highs in the mid-90s. Southwest winds around 5 miles per hour. Heat index values up to 109. Sunday night, mostly clear. Lows in the mid-70s. Heat index values up to 110 early in the evening. Monday, mostly sunny. Hot with highs in the upper 90s. Heat index values up to 110. Monday night and Tuesday, mostly clear. Hot. Lows in the upper 70s. Highs in the mid-90s. Heat index values up to 110. Tuesday night, partly cloudy. Lows in the mid-70s. Heat index values up to 105 early in the evening. Wednesday, sunny. Highs in the lower 90s. Wednesday night, mostly clear in the evening, then becoming partly cloudy. Lows in the lower 70s. Thursday, mostly sunny. A slight chance of showers in the morning. Highs in the lower 90s. Chance of rain 20%. At 6 a.m. at Lambert Field in St. Louis, it was mostly cloudy with a temperature of 66 degrees. The dew point was 59, giving us a relative humidity of 78%. The wind was east at 5 miles an hour, and the pressure was 30.13 inches and rising. Elsewhere in the metro area, in Chesterfield, it was mostly cloudy and the temperature was 64. In Cahokia, it was mostly cloudy and 64 degrees. In St. Charles, it was mostly cloudy.
and 63. Across the region, it was cloudy in Columbia, Missouri, with a temperature of 66. In Quincy, it was mostly cloudy and 62 degrees. In Kansas City, light rain and fog were reported and the temperature was 67. It was cloudy in Springfield, Missouri, with a temperature of 69. In Rolla, light rain was falling and the temperature was 66. In Farmington, it was 67 degrees. It was cloudy in Cape Girardeau, with 68 degrees. It was partly cloudy in Springfield, Illinois, with a temperature of 60. Once again in St. Louis, it was mostly cloudy. The temperature was 66 degrees and the wind was east at 5 miles an hour. The St. Louis climate summary for yesterday, July 23, 2026. Yesterday's high temperature of 80 degrees occurred at 3:35 p.m. The normal high is 90. The record high is 108 degrees, which was set in 1934. Yesterday's low temperature of 64 degrees occurred at 5:20 a.m. The normal low is 71. The record low is 52 degrees, which was set in 1947. No precipitation fell yesterday, which leaves the monthly total at 5.00 inches. This is 2.09 inches above the normal amount of 2.91 inches for July. The total precipitation for the season since June 1st still stands at 11.48 inches, which is 4.08 inches above normal. The total precipitation for the year is still 30.15 inches, which is 4.88 inches above normal. There were no heating degree days yesterday, which is normal. This leaves the monthly total at zero, which is normal. The yearly total since July 1st is zero, which is normal. There were 7 cooling degree days yesterday, which is 9 below normal. This brings the monthly total to 366, which is 10 above normal. The yearly total since January 1st is 983, which is 81 above normal. The normal high temperature for today is 90 degrees, and the normal low is 71. The record high for today is 111, which occurred in 1934, and the record low is 57, which occurred in 1876. Sunrise today is at 5:56 a.m. and sunset is at 8:20 p.m. This is a special weather statement for the following counties in Missouri: Franklin, Jefferson, Lincoln, St. Charles, St. Louis City, St. Louis, and Warren, and the following counties in Illinois: Madison, Monroe, and St. Clair. Extreme heat watch in effect from Sunday morning through Tuesday evening. Dangerously hot conditions with heat index values up to 110 possible. For portions of south central, southwest, and west central Illinois and central, east central, northeast, and southeast Missouri. From Sunday morning through Tuesday evening, heat-related illnesses increase significantly during extreme heat and high humidity events. Drink plenty of fluids, stay in an air-conditioned room, stay out of the sun, and check up on relatives and neighbors. The current time is 6:36 a.m. Central Daylight Time. 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Extreme heat watch in effect from Sunday morning through Tuesday evening. Today, partly sunny with a slight chance of showers this morning, then mostly cloudy with a chance of showers this afternoon. Highs in the upper 70s. Southeast winds around 5 miles per hour. Chance of rain 50%. Tonight, mostly cloudy with a chance of showers with a slight chance of thunderstorms. Lows in the upper 60s. Southeast winds around 5 miles per hour. Chance of rain 50%. Saturday, mostly cloudy with a chance of showers and thunderstorms in the morning, then partly sunny with a slight chance of showers and thunderstorms in the afternoon. Humid with highs in the upper 80s. South winds around 5 miles per hour. Chance of rain 50%. Heat index.
values up to 100 in the afternoon. Saturday night, partly cloudy. Humid with lows in the lower 70s. Southeast winds around 5 miles per hour in the evening, becoming light and variable. Heat index values up to 101 early in the evening. Sunday, mostly sunny. Humid with highs in the mid-90s. Southwest winds around 5 miles per hour. Heat index values up to 109. Sunday night, mostly clear. Lows in the mid-70s. Heat index values up to 110 early in the evening. Monday, mostly sunny. Hot with highs in the upper 90s. Heat index values up to 110. Monday night and Tuesday, mostly clear. Hot. Lows in the upper 70s. Highs in the mid-90s. Heat index values up to 110. Tuesday night, partly cloudy. Lows in the mid-70s. Heat index values up to 105 early in the evening. Wednesday, sunny. Highs in the lower 90s. Wednesday night, mostly clear in the evening, then becoming partly cloudy. Lows in the lower 70s. Thursday, mostly sunny. A slight chance of showers in the morning. Highs in the lower 90s. Chance of rain 20%. At 6 a.m. at Lambert Field in St. Louis, it was mostly cloudy with a temperature of 66 degrees. The dew point was 59, giving us a relative humidity of 78%. The wind was east at 5 miles an hour, and the pressure was 30.13 inches and rising. Elsewhere in the metro area, in Chesterfield, it was mostly cloudy and the temperature was 64. In Cahokia, it was mostly cloudy and 64 degrees. In St. Charles, it was mostly cloudy and 63. Across the region, it was cloudy in Columbia, Missouri, with a temperature of 66. In Quincy, it was mostly cloudy and 62 degrees. In Kansas City, light rain and fog were reported and the temperature was 67. It was cloudy in Springfield, Missouri, with a temperature of 69. In Rolla, light rain was falling and the temperature was 66. In Farmington, it was 67 degrees. It was cloudy in Cape Girardeau, with 68 degrees. It was partly cloudy in Springfield, Illinois, with a temperature of 60. Once again in St. Louis, it was mostly cloudy. The temperature was 66 degrees and the wind was east at 5 miles an hour. The St. Louis climate summary for yesterday, July 23, 2026. Yesterday's high temperature of 80 degrees occurred at 3:35 p.m. The normal high is 90. The record high is 108 degrees, which was set in 1934. Yesterday's low temperature of 64 degrees occurred at 5:20 a.m. The normal low is 71. The record low is 52 degrees, which was set in 1947. No precipitation fell yesterday, which leaves the monthly total at 5.00 inches. This is 2.09 inches above the normal amount of 2.91 inches for July. The total precipitation for the season since June 1st still stands at 11.48 inches, which is 4.08 inches above normal. The total precipitation for the year is still 30.15 inches, which is 4.88 inches above normal. There were no heating degree days yesterday, which is normal. This leaves the monthly total at zero, which is normal. The yearly total since July 1st is zero, which is normal. There were 7 cooling degree days yesterday, which is 9 below normal. This brings the monthly total to 366, which is 10 above normal. The yearly total since January 1st is 983, which is 81 above normal. The normal high temperature for today is 90 degrees, and the normal low is 71. The record high for today is 111, which occurred in 1934, and the record low is 57, which occurred in 1876. Sunrise today is at 5:56 a.m. and sunset is at 8:20 p.m. This is a special weather statement for the following counties in Missouri, Franklin, Jefferson, Lincoln, St. Charles,
Louis City, St. Louis, and Warren, and the following counties in Illinois, Madison, Monroe, and St. Clair. Extreme heat watch in effect from Sunday morning through Tuesday evening. Dangerously hot conditions with heat index values up to 110 possible. For portions of south central, southwest, and west central Illinois and central, east central, northeast, and southeast Missouri. From Sunday morning through Tuesday evening, heat-related illnesses increase significantly during extreme heat and high humidity events. Drink plenty of fluids, stay in an air-conditioned room, stay out of the sun, and check up on relatives and neighbors. The current time is 6:43 a.m. Central Daylight Time. 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This program originates from the National Weather Service Forecast Office in St. Louis, Missouri, and serves parts of East Central Missouri and Southwest Illinois, including the St. Louis metro area and surrounding counties. Extreme heat watch in effect from Sunday morning through Tuesday evening. Today, partly sunny with a slight chance of showers this morning, then mostly cloudy with a chance of showers this afternoon. Highs in the upper 70s. Southeast winds around 5 miles per hour. Chance of rain 50%. Tonight, mostly cloudy with a chance of showers with a slight chance of thunderstorms. Lows in the upper 60s. Southeast winds around 5 miles per hour. Chance of rain 50%. Saturday, mostly cloudy with a chance of showers and thunderstorms in the morning, then partly sunny with a slight chance of showers and thunderstorms in the afternoon. Humid with highs in the upper 80s. South winds around 5 miles per hour. Chance of rain 50%. Heat index values up to 100 in the afternoon. Saturday night, partly cloudy. Humid with lows in the lower 70s. Southeast winds around 5 miles per hour in the evening, becoming light and variable. Heat index values up to 101 early in the evening. Sunday, mostly sunny. Humid with highs in the mid-90s. Southwest winds around 5 miles per hour. Heat index values up to 109. Sunday night, mostly clear. Lows in the mid-70s. Heat index values up to 110 early in the evening. Monday, mostly sunny. Hot with highs in the upper 90s. Heat index values up to 110. Monday night and Tuesday, mostly clear. Hot. Lows in the upper 70s. Highs in the mid-90s. Heat index values up to 110. Tuesday night, partly cloudy. Lows in the mid-70s. Heat index values up to 105 early in the evening. Wednesday, sunny. Highs in the lower 90s. Wednesday night, mostly clear in the evening, then becoming partly cloudy. Lows in the lower 70s. Thursday, mostly sunny. A slight chance of showers in the morning. Highs in the lower 90s. Chance of rain 20%. At 6 a.m. at Lambert Field in St. Louis, it was mostly cloudy with a temperature of 66 degrees. The dew point was 59, giving us a relative humidity of 78%. The wind was east at 5 miles an hour, and the pressure was 30.13 inches and rising. Elsewhere in the metro area, in Chesterfield, it was mostly cloudy and the temperature was 64. In Cahokia, it was mostly cloudy and 64 degrees. In St. Charles, it was mostly cloudy and 63. Across the region, it was cloudy in Columbia, Missouri, with a temperature of 66. In Quincy, it was mostly cloudy and 62 degrees. In Kansas City, light rain and fog were reported and the temperature was 67. It was cloudy in Springfield, Missouri, with a temperature of 69. In Rolla, light rain was falling and the temperature was 66. In Farmington, it was 67 degrees. It was cloudy in Cape Girardeau, with 68 degrees. It was partly cloudy in Springfield, Illinois, with a temperature of 60. Once again in St. Louis, it was...
mostly cloudy. The temperature was 66 degrees and the wind was east at 5 miles an hour. The St. Louis climate summary for yesterday, July 23, 2026. Yesterday's high temperature of 80 degrees occurred at 3:35 p.m. The normal high is 90. The record high is 108 degrees, which was set in 1934. Yesterday's low temperature of 64 degrees occurred at 5:20 a.m. The normal low is 71. The record low is 52 degrees, which was set in 1947. No precipitation fell yesterday, which leaves the monthly total at 5.00 inches. This is 2.09 inches above the normal amount of 2.91 inches for July. The total precipitation for the season since June 1st still stands at 11.48 inches, which is 4.08 inches above normal. The total precipitation for the year is still 30.15 inches, which is 4.88 inches above normal. There were no heating degree days yesterday, which is normal. This leaves the monthly total at zero, which is normal. The yearly total since July 1st is zero, which is normal. There were 7 cooling degree days yesterday, which is 9 below normal. This brings the monthly total to 366, which is 10 above normal. The yearly total since January 1st is 983, which is 81 above normal. The normal high temperature for today is 90 degrees, and the normal low is 71. The record high for today is 111, which occurred in 1934, and the record low is 57, which occurred in 1876. Sunrise today is at 5:56 a.m., and sunset is at 8:20 p.m. This is a special weather statement for the following counties in Missouri: Franklin, Jefferson, Lincoln, St. Charles, St. Louis City, St. Louis, and Warren, and the following counties in Illinois: Madison, Monroe, and St. Clair. Extreme heat watch in effect from Sunday morning through Tuesday evening. Dangerously hot conditions with heat index values up to 110 possible. For portions of south central, southwest, and west central Illinois and central, east central, northeast, and southeast Missouri. From Sunday morning through Tuesday evening, heat-related illnesses increase significantly during extreme heat and high humidity events. Drink plenty of fluids, stay in an air-conditioned room, stay out of the sun, and check up on relatives and neighbors. The current time is 6:50 a.m. Central Daylight Time. 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Extreme heat watch in effect from Sunday morning through Tuesday evening. Today, partly sunny with a slight chance of showers this morning, then mostly cloudy with a chance of showers this afternoon. Highs in the upper 70s. Southeast winds around 5 miles per hour. Chance of rain 50%. Tonight, mostly cloudy with a chance of showers with a slight chance of thunderstorms. Lows in the upper 60s. Southeast winds around 5 miles per hour. Chance of rain 50%. Saturday, mostly cloudy with a chance of showers and thunderstorms in the morning, then partly sunny with a slight chance of showers and thunderstorms in the afternoon. Humid with highs in the upper 80s. South winds around 5 miles per hour. Chance of rain 50%. Heat index values up to 100 in the afternoon. Saturday night, partly cloudy. Humid with lows in the lower 70s. Southeast winds around 5 miles per hour in the evening, becoming light and variable. Heat index values up to 101 early in the evening. Sunday, mostly sunny. Humid with highs in the mid-90s. Southwest winds around 5 miles per hour. Heat index values up to 109. Sunday night, mostly clear. Lows in the mid-70s. Heat index values up to 110 early in the evening. Monday, mostly sunny.
hot with highs in the upper 90s. Heat index values up to 110. Monday night and Tuesday, mostly clear. Hot. Lows in the upper 70s. Highs in the mid-90s. Heat index values up to 110. Tuesday night, partly cloudy. Lows in the mid-70s. Heat index values up to 105 early in the evening. Wednesday, sunny. Highs in the lower 90s. Wednesday night, mostly clear in the evening, then becoming partly cloudy. Lows in the lower 70s. Thursday, mostly sunny. A slight chance of showers in the morning. Highs in the lower 90s. Chance of rain 20%. At 6 a.m. at Lambert Field in St. Louis, it was mostly cloudy with a temperature of 66 degrees. The dew point was 59, giving us a relative humidity of 78%. The wind was east at 5 miles an hour, and the pressure was 30.13 inches and rising. Elsewhere in the metro area, in Chesterfield, it was mostly cloudy and the temperature was 64. In Cahokia, it was mostly cloudy and 64 degrees. In St. Charles, it was mostly cloudy and 63. Across the region, it was cloudy in Columbia, Missouri, with a temperature of 66. In Quincy, it was mostly cloudy and 62 degrees. In Kansas City, light rain and fog were reported and the temperature was 67. It was cloudy in Springfield, Missouri, with a temperature of 69. In Rolla, light rain was falling and the temperature was 66. In Farmington, it was 67 degrees. It was cloudy in Cape Girardeau, with 68 degrees. It was partly cloudy in Springfield, Illinois, with a temperature of 60. Once again in St. Louis, it was mostly cloudy, the temperature was 66 degrees, and the wind was east at 5 miles an hour. The St. Louis Climate Summary for yesterday, July 23, 2026. Yesterday's high temperature of 80 degrees occurred at 3:35 p.m. The normal high is 90. The record high is 108 degrees, which was set in 1934. Yesterday's low temperature of 64 degrees occurred at 5:20 a.m. The normal low is 71. The record low is 52 degrees, which was set in 1947. No precipitation fell yesterday, which leaves the monthly total at 5.00 inches. This is 2.09 inches above the normal amount of 2.91 inches for July. The total precipitation for the season since June 1st still stands at 11.48 inches, which is 4.08 inches above normal. The total precipitation for the year is still 30.15 inches, which is 4.88 inches above normal. There were no heating degree days yesterday, which is normal. This leaves the monthly total at zero, which is normal. The yearly total since July 1st is zero, which is normal. There were 7 cooling degree days yesterday, which is 9 below normal. This brings the monthly total to 366, which is 10 above normal. The yearly total since January 1st is 983, which is 81 above normal. The normal high temperature for today is 90 degrees, and the normal low is 71. The record high for today is 111, which occurred in 1934, and the record low is 57, which occurred in 1876. Sunrise today is at 5:56 a.m., and sunset is at 8:20 p.m. This is a special weather statement for the following counties in Missouri, Franklin, Jefferson, Lincoln, St. Charles, St. Louis City, St. Louis, and Warren, and the following counties in Illinois, Madison, Monroe, and St. Clair. Extreme heat watch in effect from Sunday morning through Tuesday evening. Dangerously hot conditions with heat index values up to 110 possible. For portions of south central, southwest, and west central Illinois and central, east central, northeast, and southeast Missouri. From Sunday morning through Tuesday evening, heat-related illnesses increase significantly during extreme heat and high humidity events. Drink plenty of fluids, stay in an air-conditioned room, stay out of the sun, and check up on relatives.
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The current time is 6:58 a.m. Central Daylight Time. 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Extreme heat watch in effect from Sunday morning through Tuesday evening. Today, partly sunny with a slight chance of showers this morning, then mostly cloudy with a chance of showers this afternoon. Highs in the upper 70s. Southeast winds around 5 miles per hour. Chance of rain 50%. Tonight, mostly cloudy with a chance of showers with a slight chance of thunderstorms. Lows in the upper 60s. Southeast winds around 5 miles per hour. Chance of rain 50%. Saturday, mostly cloudy with a chance of showers and thunderstorms in the morning, then partly sunny with a slight chance of showers and thunderstorms in the afternoon. Humid with highs in the upper 80s. South winds around 5 miles per hour. Chance of rain 50%. Heat index values up to 100 in the afternoon. Saturday night, partly cloudy. Humid with lows in the lower 70s. Southeast winds around 5 miles per hour in the evening, becoming light and variable. Heat index values up to 101 early in the evening. Sunday, mostly sunny. Humid with highs in the mid-90s. Southwest winds around 5 miles per hour. Heat index values up to 109. Sunday night, mostly clear. Lows in the mid-70s. Heat index values up to 110 early in the evening. Monday, mostly sunny. Hot with highs in the upper 90s. Heat index values up to 110. Monday night and Tuesday, mostly clear. Hot. Lows in the upper 70s. Highs in the mid-90s. Heat index values up to 110. Tuesday night, partly cloudy. Lows in the mid-70s. Heat index values up to 105 early in the evening. Wednesday, sunny. Highs in the lower 90s. Wednesday night, mostly clear in the evening, then becoming partly cloudy. Lows in the lower 70s. Thursday, mostly sunny. A slight chance of showers in the morning. Highs in the lower 90s. Chance of rain 20%. At 6 a.m. at Lambert Field in St. Louis, it was mostly cloudy with a temperature of 66 degrees. The dew point was 59, giving us a relative humidity of 78%. The wind was east at 5 miles an hour, and the pressure was 30.13 inches and rising. Elsewhere in the metro area, in Chesterfield, it was mostly cloudy and the temperature was 64. In Cahokia, it was mostly cloudy and 64 degrees. In St. Charles, it was mostly cloudy and 63. Across the region, it was cloudy in Columbia, Missouri, with a temperature of 66. In Quincy, it was mostly cloudy and 62 degrees. In Kansas City, light rain and fog were reported and the temperature was 67. It was cloudy in Springfield, Missouri, with a temperature of 69. In Rolla, light rain was falling and the temperature was 66. In Farmington, it was 67 degrees. It was cloudy in Cape Girardeau, with 68 degrees. It was partly cloudy in Springfield, Illinois, with a temperature of 60. Once again in St. Louis, it was mostly cloudy, the temperature was 66 degrees, and the wind was east at 5 miles an hour. The St. Louis Climate Summary for yesterday, July 23, 2026. Yesterday's high temperature of 80 degrees occurred at 3:35 p.m. The normal high is 90. The record high is 108 degrees, which was set in 1934. Yesterday's low temperature of 64 degrees occurred at 5:20 a.m. The normal low is 71. The record low is 52 degrees, which was set in 1947.
No precipitation fell yesterday, which leaves the monthly total at 5.00 inches. This is 2.09 inches above the normal amount of 2.91 inches for July. The total precipitation for the season since June 1st still stands at 11.48 inches, which is 4.08 inches above normal. The total precipitation for the year is still 30.15 inches, which is 4.88 inches above normal. There were no heating degree days yesterday, which is normal. This leaves the monthly total at zero, which is normal. The yearly total since July 1st is zero, which is normal. There were 7 cooling degree days yesterday, which is 9 below normal. This brings the monthly total to 366, which is 10 above normal. The yearly total since January 1st is 983, which is 81 above normal. The normal high temperature for today is 90 degrees, and the normal low is 71. The record high for today is 111, which occurred in 1934, and the record low is 57, which occurred in 1876. Sunrise today is at 5:56 a.m. and sunset is at 8:20 p.m. This is a special weather statement for the following counties in Missouri: Franklin, Jefferson, Lincoln, St. Charles, St. Louis City, St. Louis, and Warren, and the following counties in Illinois: Madison, Monroe, and St. Clair. Extreme heat watch in effect from Sunday morning through Tuesday evening. Dangerously hot conditions with heat index values up to 110 possible. For portions of south central, southwest, and west central Illinois and central, east central, northeast, and southeast Missouri. From Sunday morning through Tuesday evening, heat-related illnesses increase significantly during extreme heat and high humidity events. Drink plenty of fluids, stay in an air-conditioned room, stay out of the sun, and check up on relatives and neighbors. The current time is 7:05 a.m. Central Daylight Time. 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This program originates from the National Weather Service Forecast Office in St. Louis, Missouri, and serves parts of East Central Missouri and Southwest Illinois, including the St. Louis metro area and surrounding counties. Extreme heat watch in effect from Sunday morning through Tuesday evening. Today, partly sunny with a slight chance of showers this morning, then mostly cloudy with a chance of showers this afternoon. Highs in the upper 70s. Southeast winds around 5 miles per hour. Chance of rain 50%. Tonight, mostly cloudy with a chance of showers with a slight chance of thunderstorms. Lows in the upper 60s. Southeast winds around 5 miles per hour. Chance of rain 50%. Saturday, mostly cloudy with a chance of showers and thunderstorms in the morning, then partly sunny with a slight chance of showers and thunderstorms in the afternoon. Humid with highs in the upper 80s. South winds around 5 miles per hour. Chance of rain 50%. Heat index values up to 100 in the afternoon. Saturday night, partly cloudy. Humid with lows in the lower 70s. Southeast winds around 5 miles per hour in the evening, becoming light and variable. Heat index values up to 101 early in the evening. Sunday, mostly sunny. Humid with highs in the mid-90s. Southwest winds around 5 miles per hour. Heat index values up to 109. Sunday night, mostly clear. Lows in the mid-70s. Heat index values up to 110 early in the evening. Monday, mostly sunny. Hot with highs in the upper 90s. Heat index values up to 110. Monday night and Tuesday, mostly clear. Hot. Lows in the upper 70s. Highs in the mid-90s. Heat index values up to 110. Tuesday night, partly cloudy. Lows in the mid-70s. Heat index values up to 105 early in the evening. Wednesday, sunny. Highs in the lower 90s. Wednesday night, mostly clear in the evening, then becoming partly cloudy.
lows in the lower 70s. Thursday, mostly sunny. A slight chance of showers in the morning. Highs in the lower 90s. Chance of rain 20%. At 6 a.m. at Lambert Field in St. Louis, it was mostly cloudy with a temperature of 66 degrees. The dew point was 59, giving us a relative humidity of 78%. The wind was east at 5 miles an hour, and the pressure was 30.13 inches and rising. Elsewhere in the metro area, in Chesterfield, it was mostly cloudy and the temperature was 64. In Cahokia, it was mostly cloudy and 64 degrees. In St. Charles, it was mostly cloudy and 63. Across the region, it was cloudy in Columbia, Missouri, with a temperature of 66. In Quincy, it was mostly cloudy and 62 degrees. In Kansas City, light rain and fog were reported and the temperature was 67. It was cloudy in Springfield, Missouri, with a temperature of 69, mostly sunny. A slight chance of showers in

Across the region, it was cloudy in Columbia, Missouri, with a temperature of 66. In Quincy, it was mostly cloudy and 62 degrees. In Kansas City, light rain and fog were reported and the temperature was 67. It was cloudy in Springfield, Missouri, with a temperature of 69. In Rolla, light rain was falling and the temperature was 66. In Farmington, it was 67 degrees. It was cloudy in Cape Girardeau, with 68 degrees. It was partly cloudy in Springfield, Illinois, with a temperature of 60. Once again in St. Louis, it was mostly cloudy. The temperature was 66 degrees and the wind was east at 5 miles an hour. The St. Louis climate summary for yesterday, July 23, 2026. Yesterday's high temperature of 80 degrees occurred at 3:35 p.m. The normal high is 90. The record high is 108 degrees, which was set in 1934. Yesterday's low temperature of 64 degrees occurred at 5:20 a.m. The normal low is 71. The record low is 52 degrees, which was set in 1947. No precipitation fell yesterday, which leaves the monthly total at 5.00 inches. This is 2.09 inches above the normal amount of 2.91 inches for July. The total precipitation for the season since June 1st still stands at 11.48 inches, which is 4.08 inches above normal. The total precipitation for the year is still 30.15 inches, which is 4.88 inches above normal. There were no heating degree days yesterday, which is normal. This leaves the monthly total at zero, which is normal. The yearly total since July 1st is zero, which is normal. There were 7 cooling degree days yesterday, which is 9 below normal. This brings the monthly total to 366, which is 10 above normal. The yearly total since January 1st is 983, which is 81 above normal. The normal high temperature for today is 90 degrees, and the normal low is 71. The record high for today is 111, which occurred in 1934, and the record low is 57, which occurred in 1876. Sunrise today is at 5:56 a.m., and sunset is at 8:20 p.m. This is a special weather statement for the following counties in Missouri, Franklin, Jefferson, Lincoln, St. Charles, St. Louis City, St. Louis, and Warren, and the following counties in Illinois, Madison, Monroe, and St. Clair. Extreme heat watch in effect from Sunday morning through Tuesday evening. Dangerously hot conditions with heat index values up to 110 possible. For portions of south central, southwest, and west central Illinois and central, east central, northeast, and southeast Missouri. From Sunday morning through Tuesday evening, heat-related illnesses increase significantly during extreme heat and high humidity events. Drink plenty of fluids, stay in an air-conditioned room, stay out of the sun, and check up on relatives and neighbors. The current time is 7:12 a.m. Central Daylight Time. 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Extreme heat watch in effect from Sunday morning through Tuesday evening. Today, partly sunny with a slight chance of showers this morning, then mostly cloudy with a chance of showers this afternoon. Highs in the upper 70s. Southeast winds around 5 miles per hour. Chance of rain 50%. Tonight, mostly cloudy with a chance of showers with a slight chance of thunderstorms. Lows in the upper 60s. Southeast winds around 5 miles per hour. Chance of rain 50%. Saturday, mostly cloudy with a chance of showers and thunderstorms in the morning, then partly sunny with a slight chance of showers and thunderstorms in the afternoon. Humid with highs in the upper 80s. South winds around 5 miles per hour. Chance of rain 50%. Heat index values up to 100 in the afternoon.

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This program originates from the National Weather Service Forecast Office in St. Louis, Missouri, and serves parts of East Central Missouri and Southwest Illinois, including the St. Louis metro area and surrounding counties. Extreme heat watch in effect from Sunday morning through Tuesday evening. Today, partly sunny with a slight chance of showers this morning, then mostly cloudy with a chance of showers this afternoon. Highs in the upper 70s. Southeast winds around 5 miles per hour. Chance of rain 50%. Tonight, mostly cloudy with a chance of showers with a slight chance of thunderstorms. Lows in the upper 60s. Southeast winds around 5 miles per hour. Chance of rain 50%. Saturday, mostly cloudy with a chance of showers and thunderstorms in the morning, then partly sunny with a slight chance of showers and thunderstorms in the afternoon. Humid with highs in the upper 80s. South winds around 5 miles per hour. Chance of rain 50%. Heat index values up to 100 in the afternoon. Saturday night, partly cloudy. Humid with lows in the lower 70s. Southeast winds around 5 miles per hour in the evening, becoming light and variable. Heat index values up to 101 early in the evening. Sunday, mostly sunny. Humid with highs in the mid-90s. Southwest winds around 5 miles per hour. Heat index values up to 109. Sunday night, mostly clear. Lows in the mid-70s. Heat index values up to 110 early in the evening. Monday, mostly sunny. Hot with highs in the upper 90s. Heat index values up to 110. Monday night and Tuesday, mostly clear. Hot. Lows in the upper 70s. Highs in the mid-90s. Heat index values up to 110. Tuesday night, partly cloudy. Lows in the mid-70s. Heat index values up to 105 early in the evening. Wednesday, sunny. Highs in the lower 90s. Wednesday night, mostly clear in the evening, then becoming partly cloudy. Lows in the lower 70s. Thursday, mostly sunny. A slight chance of showers in the morning. Highs in the lower 90s. Chance of rain 20%. At 8 a.m. at Lambert Field in St. Louis, it was partly sunny with a temperature of 70 degrees. The dew point was 58, giving us a relative humidity of 65%. The wind was southeast at 6 miles an hour, and the pressure was 30.15 inches and steady. Elsewhere in the metro area, in Chesterfield, it was partly sunny and the temperature was 68. In Belleville, it was 68 degrees. In Cahokia, it was partly sunny and 68 degrees. In St. Charles, it was partly sunny and 68. Across the region, it was cloudy in Columbia, Missouri, with a temperature of 67. In Quincy, it was partly sunny and 64 degrees. In Kansas City, light rain and fog were reported and the temperature was 68. It was cloudy in Springfield, Missouri, with a temperature of 68. In Rolla, it was partly sunny and the temperature was 67. In Farmington, it was 69 degrees. It was partly sunny in Cape Girardeau, with 70 degrees. It was mostly sunny in Springfield, Illinois, with a temperature of 64. Once again in St. Louis, it was partly sunny, the temperature was 70 degrees and the wind was southeast at 6 miles an hour. The St. Louis climate summary for yesterday, July 23, 2026. Yesterday's high temperature of 80 degrees occurred at 3:35 p.m. The normal high is 90. The record high is 108 degrees, which was set in 1934. Yesterday's low temperature of 64 degrees occurred at 5:20 a.m. The normal low is 71. The record low is 52 degrees, which was set in 1947. No precipitation fell yesterday, which leaves the monthly total at 5.

2.00 inches. This is 2.09 inches above the normal amount of 2.91 inches for July. The total precipitation for the season since June 1st still stands at 11.48 inches, which is 4.08 inches above normal. The total precipitation for the year is still 30.15 inches, which is 4.88 inches above normal. There were no heating degree days yesterday, which is normal. This leaves the monthly total at zero, which is normal. The yearly total since July 1st is zero, which is normal. There were 7 cooling degree days yesterday, which is 9 below normal. This brings the monthly total to 366, which is 10 above normal. The yearly total since January 1st is 983, which is 81 above normal. The normal high temperature for today is 90 degrees, and the normal low is 71. The record high for today is 111, which occurred in 1934, and the record low is 57, which occurred in 1876. Sunrise today is at 5:56 a.m. and sunset is at 8:20 p.m. This is a special weather statement for the following counties in Missouri: Franklin, Jefferson, Lincoln, St. Charles, St. Louis City, St. Louis, and Warren, and the following counties in Illinois: Madison, Monroe, and St. Clair. Extreme heat watch in effect from Sunday morning through Tuesday evening. Dangerously hot conditions with heat index values up to 110 possible. For portions of south central, southwest, and west central Illinois and central, east central, northeast, and southeast Missouri. From Sunday morning through Tuesday evening, heat-related illnesses increase significantly during extreme heat and high humidity events. Drink plenty of fluids, stay in an air-conditioned room, stay out of the sun, and check up on relatives and neighbors. The current time is 8:16 a.m. Central Daylight Time. 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Extreme heat watch in effect from Sunday morning through Tuesday evening. Today, partly sunny with a slight chance of showers this morning, then mostly cloudy with a chance of showers this afternoon. Highs in the upper 70s. Southeast winds around 5 miles per hour. Chance of rain 50%. Tonight, mostly cloudy with a chance of showers with a slight chance of thunderstorms. Lows in the upper 60s. Southeast winds around 5 miles per hour. Chance of rain 50%. Saturday, mostly cloudy with a chance of showers and thunderstorms in the morning, then partly sunny with a slight chance of showers and thunderstorms in the afternoon. Humid with highs in the upper 80s. South winds around 5 miles per hour. Chance of rain 50%. Heat index values up to 100 in the afternoon. Saturday night, partly cloudy. Humid with lows in the lower 70s. Southeast winds around 5 miles per hour in the evening, becoming light and variable. Heat index values up to 101 early in the evening. Sunday, mostly sunny. Humid with highs in the mid-90s. Southwest winds around 5 miles per hour. Heat index values up to 109. Sunday night, mostly clear. Lows in the mid-70s. Heat index values up to 110 early in the evening. Monday, mostly sunny. Hot with highs in the upper 90s. Heat index values up to 110. Monday night and Tuesday, mostly clear. Hot. Lows in the upper 70s. Highs in the mid-90s. Heat index values up to 110. Tuesday night, partly cloudy. Lows in the mid-70s. Heat index values up to 105 early in the evening. Wednesday, sunny. Highs in the lower 90s. Wednesday night, mostly clear in the evening, then becoming partly cloudy. Lows in the lower 70s. Thursday, mostly sunny.
a slight chance of showers in the morning. Highs in the lower 90s. Chance of rain 20%. At 8 a.m. at Lambert Field in St. Louis, it was partly sunny with a temperature of 70 degrees. The dew point was 58, giving us a relative humidity of 65%. The wind was southeast at 6 miles an hour, and the pressure was 30.15 inches and steady. Elsewhere in the metro area, in Chesterfield, it was partly sunny and the temperature was 68. In Belleville, it was 68 degrees. In Cahokia, it was partly sunny and 68 degrees. In St. Charles, it was partly sunny and 68. Across the region, it was cloudy in Columbia, Missouri, with a temperature of 67. In Quincy, it was partly sunny and 64 degrees. In Kansas City, light rain and fog were reported and the temperature was 68. It was cloudy in Springfield, Missouri, with a temperature of 68. In Rolla, it was partly sunny and the temperature was 67. In Farmington, it was 69 degrees. It was partly sunny in Cape Girardeau, with 70 degrees. It was mostly sunny in Springfield, Illinois, with a temperature of 64. Once again in St. Louis, it was partly sunny, the temperature was 70 degrees and the wind was southeast at 6 miles an hour. The St. Louis climate summary for yesterday, July 23, 2026. Yesterday's high temperature of 80 degrees occurred at 3:35 p.m. The normal high is 90. The record high is 108 degrees, which was set in 1934. Yesterday's low temperature of 64 degrees occurred at 5:20 a.m. The normal low is 71. The record low is 52 degrees, which was set in 1947. No precipitation fell yesterday, which leaves the monthly total at 5.00 inches. This is 2.09 inches above the normal amount of 2.91 inches for July. The total precipitation for the season since June 1st still stands at 11.48 inches, which is 4.08 inches above normal. The total precipitation for the year is still 30.15 inches, which is 4.88 inches above normal. There were no heating degree days yesterday, which is normal. This leaves the monthly total at zero, which is normal. The yearly total since July 1st is zero, which is normal. There were 7 cooling degree days yesterday, which is 9 below normal. This brings the monthly total to 366, which is 10 above normal. The yearly total since January 1st is 983, which is 81 above normal. The normal high temperature for today is 90 degrees, and the normal low is 71. The record high for today is 111, which occurred in 1934, and the record low is 57, which occurred in 1876. Sunrise today is at 5:56 a.m., and sunset is at 8:20 p.m. This is a special weather statement for the following counties in Missouri, Franklin, Jefferson, Lincoln, St. Charles, St. Louis City, St. Louis, and Warren, and the following counties in Illinois, Madison, Monroe, and St. Clair. Extreme heat watch in effect from Sunday morning through Tuesday evening. Dangerously hot conditions with heat index values up to 110 possible. For portions of south central, southwest, and west central Illinois and central, east central, northeast, and southeast Missouri. From Sunday morning through Tuesday evening, heat-related illnesses increase significantly during extreme heat and high humidity events. Drink plenty of fluids, stay in an air-conditioned room, stay out of the sun, and check up on relatives and neighbors. The current time is 8:23 a.m. Central Daylight Time. 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Extreme heat watch in effect from Sunday morning through Tuesday evening. Today, partly sunny with a slight chance of showers this morning, then mostly cloudy with a chance of
Showers this afternoon. Highs in the upper 70s. Southeast winds around 5 miles per hour. Chance of rain 50%. Tonight, mostly cloudy with a chance of showers with a slight chance of thunderstorms. Lows in the upper 60s. Southeast winds around 5 miles per hour. Chance of rain 50%. Saturday, mostly cloudy with a chance of showers and thunderstorms in the morning, then partly sunny with a slight chance of showers and thunderstorms in the afternoon. Humid with highs in the upper 80s. South winds around 5 miles per hour. Chance of rain 50%. Heat index values up to 100 in the afternoon. Saturday night, partly cloudy. Humid with lows in the lower 70s. Southeast winds around 5 miles per hour in the evening, becoming light and variable. Heat index values up to 101 early in the evening. Sunday, mostly sunny. Humid with highs in the mid-90s. Southwest winds around 5 miles per hour. Heat index values up to 109. Sunday night, mostly clear. Lows in the mid-70s. Heat index values up to 110 early in the evening. Monday, mostly sunny. Hot with highs in the upper 90s. Heat index values up to 110. Monday night and Tuesday, mostly clear. Hot. Lows in the upper 70s. Highs in the mid-90s. Heat index values up to 110. Tuesday night, partly cloudy. Lows in the mid-70s. Heat index values up to 105 early in the evening. Wednesday, sunny. Highs in the lower 90s. Wednesday night, mostly clear in the evening, then becoming partly cloudy. Lows in the lower 70s. Thursday, mostly sunny. A slight chance of showers in the morning. Highs in the lower 90s. Chance of rain 20%. At 8 a.m. at Lambert Field in St. Louis, it was partly sunny with a temperature of 70 degrees. The dew point was 58, giving us a relative humidity of 65%. The wind was southeast at 6 miles an hour, and the pressure was 30.15 inches and steady. Elsewhere in the metro area, in Chesterfield, it was partly sunny and the temperature was 68. In Belleville, it was 68 degrees. In Cahokia, it was partly sunny and 68 degrees. In St. Charles, it was partly sunny and 68. Across the region, it was cloudy in Columbia, Missouri, with a temperature of 67. In Quincy, it was partly sunny and 64 degrees. In Kansas City, light rain and fog were reported and the temperature was 68. It was cloudy in Springfield, Missouri, with a temperature of 68. In Rolla, it was partly sunny and the temperature was 67. In Farmington, it was 69 degrees. It was partly sunny in Cape Girardeau, with 70 degrees. It was mostly sunny in Springfield, Illinois, with a temperature of 64. Once again in St. Louis, it was partly sunny, the temperature was 70 degrees and the wind was southeast at 6 miles an hour. The St. Louis Climate Summary for yesterday, July 23, 2026. Yesterday's high temperature of 80 degrees occurred at 3:35 p.m. The normal high is 90. The record high is 108 degrees, which was set in 1934. Yesterday's low temperature of 64 degrees occurred at 5:20 a.m. The normal low is 71. The record low is 52 degrees, which was set in 1947. No precipitation fell yesterday, which leaves the monthly total at 5.00 inches. This is 2.09 inches above the normal amount of 2.91 inches for July. The total precipitation for the season since June 1st still stands at 11.48 inches, which is 4.08 inches above normal. The total precipitation for the year is still 30.15 inches, which is 4.88 inches above normal. There were no heating degree days yesterday, which is normal. This leaves the monthly total at zero, which is normal. The yearly total since July 1st is zero, which is normal. There were
and cooling degree days yesterday, which is 9 below normal. This brings the monthly total to 366, which is 10 above normal. The yearly total since January 1st is 983, which is 81 above normal. The normal high temperature for today is 90 degrees, and the normal low is 71. The record high for today is 111, which occurred in 1934, and the record low is 57, which occurred in 1876. Sunrise today is at 5:56 a.m. and sunset is at 8:20 p.m. This is a special weather statement for the following counties in Missouri: Franklin, Jefferson, Lincoln, St. Charles, St. Louis City, St. Louis, and Warren, and the following counties in Illinois: Madison, Monroe, and St. Clair. Extreme heat watch in effect from Sunday morning through Tuesday evening. Dangerously hot conditions with heat index values up to 110 possible. For portions of south central, southwest, and west central Illinois and central, east central, northeast, and southeast Missouri. From Sunday morning through Tuesday evening, heat-related illnesses increase significantly during extreme heat and high humidity events. Drink plenty of fluids, stay in an air-conditioned room, stay out of the sun, and check up on relatives and neighbors. The current time is 8:30 a.m. Central Daylight Time. 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Extreme heat watch in effect from Sunday morning through Tuesday evening. Today, partly sunny with a slight chance of showers this morning, then mostly cloudy with a chance of showers this afternoon. Highs in the upper 70s. Southeast winds around 5 miles per hour. Chance of rain 50%. Tonight, mostly cloudy with a chance of showers with a slight chance of thunderstorms. Lows in the upper 60s. Southeast winds around 5 miles per hour. Chance of rain 50%. Saturday, mostly cloudy with a chance of showers and thunderstorms in the morning, then partly sunny with a slight chance of showers and thunderstorms in the afternoon. Humid with highs in the upper 80s. South winds around 5 miles per hour. Chance of rain 50%. Heat index values up to 100 in the afternoon. Saturday night, partly cloudy. Humid with lows in the lower 70s. Southeast winds around 5 miles per hour in the evening, becoming light and variable. Heat index values up to 101 early in the evening. Sunday, mostly sunny. Humid with highs in the mid-90s. Southwest winds around 5 miles per hour. Heat index values up to 109. Sunday night, mostly clear. Lows in the mid-70s. Heat index values up to 110 early in the evening. Monday, mostly sunny. Hot with highs in the upper 90s. Heat index values up to 110. Monday night and Tuesday, mostly clear. Hot. Lows in the upper 70s. Highs in the mid-90s. Heat index values up to 110. Tuesday night, partly cloudy. Lows in the mid-70s. Heat index values up to 105 early in the evening. Wednesday, sunny. Highs in the lower 90s. Wednesday night, mostly clear in the evening, then becoming partly cloudy. Lows in the lower 70s. Thursday, mostly sunny. A slight chance of showers in the morning. Highs in the lower 90s. Chance of rain 20%. At 8 a.m. at Lambert Field in St. Louis, it was partly sunny with a temperature of 70 degrees. The dew point was 58, giving us a relative humidity of 65%. The wind was southeast at 6 miles an hour, and the pressure was 30.15 inches and steady. Elsewhere in the metro area, in Chesterfield, it was partly sunny and the temperature was 68. In Belleville, it was 68 degrees.
In Cahokia, it was partly sunny and 68 degrees. In St. Charles, it was partly sunny and 68. Across the region, it was cloudy in Columbia, Missouri, with a temperature of 67. In Quincy, it was partly sunny and 64 degrees. In Kansas City, light rain and fog were reported and the temperature was 68. It was cloudy in Springfield, Missouri, with a temperature of 68. In Rolla, it was partly sunny and the temperature was 67. In Farmington, it was 69 degrees. It was partly sunny in Cape Girardeau, with 70 degrees. It was mostly sunny in Springfield, Illinois, with a temperature of 64. Once again in St. Louis, it was partly sunny, the temperature was 70 degrees and the wind was southeast at 6 miles an hour. The St. Louis climate summary for yesterday, July 23, 2026. Yesterday's high temperature of 80 degrees occurred at 3:35 p.m. The normal high is 90. The record high is 108 degrees, which was set in 1934. Yesterday's low temperature of 64 degrees occurred at 5:20 a.m. The normal low is 71. The record low is 52 degrees, which was set in 1947. No precipitation fell yesterday, which leaves the monthly total at 5.00 inches. This is 2.09 inches above the normal amount of 2.91 inches for July. The total precipitation for the season since June 1st still stands at 11.48 inches, which is 4.08 inches above normal. The total precipitation for the year is still 30.15 inches, which is 4.88 inches above normal. There were no heating degree days yesterday, which is normal. This leaves the monthly total at zero, which is normal. The yearly total since July 1st is zero, which is normal. There were 7 cooling degree days yesterday, which is 9 below normal. This brings the monthly total to 366, which is 10 above normal. The yearly total since January 1st is 983, which is 81 above normal. The normal high temperature for today is 90 degrees, and the normal low is 71. The record high for today is 111, which occurred in 1934, and the record low is 57, which occurred in 1876. Sunrise today is at 5:56 a.m. and sunset is at 8:20 p.m. This is a special weather statement for the following counties in Missouri, Franklin, Jefferson, Lincoln, St. Charles, St. Louis City, St. Louis, and Warren, and the following counties in Illinois, Madison, Monroe, and St. Clair. Extreme heat watch in effect from Sunday morning through Tuesday evening. Dangerously hot conditions with heat index values up to 110 possible. For portions of south central, southwest, and west central Illinois and central, east central, northeast, and southeast Missouri. From Sunday morning through Tuesday evening, heat-related illnesses increase significantly during extreme heat and high humidity events. Drink plenty of fluids, stay in an air-conditioned room, stay out of the sun, and check up on relatives and neighbors. The current time is 8:38 a.m. Central Daylight Time. 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This program originates from the National Weather Service Forecast Office in St. Louis, Missouri, and serves parts of East Central Missouri and Southwest Illinois, including the St. Louis metro area and surrounding counties. Extreme heat watch in effect from Sunday morning through Tuesday evening. Today, partly sunny with a slight chance of showers this morning, then mostly cloudy with a chance of showers this afternoon. Highs in the upper 70s. Southeast winds around 5 miles per hour. Chance of rain 50%. Tonight, mostly cloudy with a chance of showers with a slight chance of thunderstorms. Lows in the upper 60s. Southeast winds around 5 miles per hour. Chance of rain 50%. Saturday, mostly cloudy with a chance of showers and thunderstorms in the morning, then partly sunny with a slight chance of showers and thunderstorms in the afternoon. Humid with highs in the upper 80s.
South winds around 5 miles per hour. Chance of rain 50%. Heat index values up to 100 in the afternoon. Saturday night, partly cloudy. Humid with lows in the lower 70s. Southeast winds around 5 miles per hour in the evening, becoming light and variable. Heat index values up to 101 early in the evening. Sunday, mostly sunny. Humid with highs in the mid-90s. Southwest winds around 5 miles per hour. Heat index values up to 109. Sunday night, mostly clear. Lows in the mid-70s. Heat index values up to 110 early in the evening. Monday, mostly sunny. Hot with highs in the upper 90s. Heat index values up to 110. Monday night and Tuesday, mostly clear. Hot. Lows in the upper 70s. Highs in the mid-90s. Heat index values up to 110. Tuesday night, partly cloudy. Lows in the mid-70s. Heat index values up to 105 early in the evening. Wednesday, sunny. Highs in the lower 90s. Wednesday night, mostly clear in the evening, then becoming partly cloudy. Lows in the lower 70s. Thursday, mostly sunny. A slight chance of showers in the morning. Highs in the lower 90s. Chance of rain 20%. At 8 a.m. at Lambert Field in St. Louis, it was partly sunny with a temperature of 70 degrees. The dew point was 58, giving us a relative humidity of 65%. The wind was southeast at 6 miles an hour, and the pressure was 30.15 inches and steady. Elsewhere in the metro area, in Chesterfield, it was partly sunny and the temperature was 68. In Belleville, it was 68 degrees. In Cahokia, it was partly sunny and 68 degrees. In St. Charles, it was partly sunny and 68. Across the region, it was cloudy in Columbia, Missouri, with a temperature of 67. In Quincy, it was partly sunny and 64 degrees. In Kansas City, light rain and fog were reported and the temperature was 68. It was cloudy in Springfield, Missouri, with a temperature of 68. In Rolla, it was partly sunny and the temperature was 67. In Farmington, it was 69 degrees. It was partly sunny in Cape Girardeau, with 70 degrees. It was mostly sunny in Springfield, Illinois, with a temperature of 64. Once again in St. Louis, it was partly sunny, the temperature was 70 degrees and the wind was southeast at 6 miles an hour. The St. Louis climate summary for yesterday, July 23, 2026. Yesterday's high temperature of 80 degrees occurred at 3:35 p.m. The normal high is 90. The record high is 108 degrees, which was set in 1934. Yesterday's low temperature of 64 degrees occurred at 5:20 a.m. The normal low is 71. The record low is 52 degrees, which was set in 1947. No precipitation fell yesterday, which leaves the monthly total at 5.00 inches. This is 2.09 inches above the normal amount of 2.91 inches for July. The total precipitation for the season since June 1st still stands at 11.48 inches, which is 4.08 inches above normal. The total precipitation for the year is still 30.15 inches, which is 4.88 inches above normal. There were no heating degree days yesterday, which is normal. This leaves the monthly total at zero, which is normal. The yearly total since July 1st is zero, which is normal. There were 7 cooling degree days yesterday, which is 9 below normal. This brings the monthly total to 366, which is 10 above normal. The yearly total since January 1st is 983, which is 81 above normal. The normal high temperature for today is 90 degrees, and the normal low is 71. The record high for today is 111, which occurred in 1934, and the record low is 57, which occurred in 1876. Sunrise today is at 5:56 a.m. and sunset is at 8:20 p.m.
This is a special weather statement for the following counties in Missouri: Franklin, Jefferson, Lincoln, St. Charles, St. Louis City, St. Louis, and Warren, and the following counties in Illinois: Madison, Monroe, and St. Clair. Extreme heat watch in effect from Sunday morning through Tuesday evening. Dangerously hot conditions with heat index values up to 110 possible. For portions of south central, southwest, and west central Illinois and central, east central, northeast, and southeast Missouri. From Sunday morning through Tuesday evening, heat-related illnesses increase significantly during extreme heat and high humidity events. Drink plenty of fluids, stay in an air-conditioned room, stay out of the sun, and check up on relatives and neighbors. The current time is 8:45 a.m. Central Daylight Time. 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This program originates from the National Weather Service Forecast Office in St. Louis, Missouri, and serves parts of east central Missouri and southwest Illinois, including the St. Louis metro area and surrounding counties. Extreme heat watch in effect from Sunday morning through Tuesday evening. Today, partly sunny with a slight chance of showers this morning, then mostly cloudy with a chance of showers this afternoon. Highs in the upper 70s. Southeast winds around 5 miles per hour. Chance of rain 50%. Tonight, mostly cloudy with a chance of showers with a slight chance of thunderstorms. Lows in the upper 60s. Southeast winds around 5 miles per hour. Chance of rain 50%. Saturday, mostly cloudy with a chance of showers and thunderstorms in the morning, then partly sunny with a slight chance of showers and thunderstorms in the afternoon. Humid with highs in the upper 80s. South winds around 5 miles per hour. Chance of rain 50%. Heat index values up to 100 in the afternoon. Saturday night, partly cloudy. Humid with lows in the lower 70s. Southeast winds around 5 miles per hour in the evening, becoming light and variable. Heat index values up to 101 early in the evening. Sunday, mostly sunny. Humid with highs in the mid-90s. Southwest winds around 5 miles per hour. Heat index values up to 109. Sunday night, mostly clear. Lows in the mid-70s. Heat index values up to 110 early in the evening. Monday, mostly sunny. Hot with highs in the upper 90s. Heat index values up to 110. Monday night and Tuesday, mostly clear. Hot. Lows in the upper 70s. Highs in the mid-90s. Heat index values up to 110. Tuesday night, partly cloudy. Lows in the mid-70s. Heat index values up to 105 early in the evening. Wednesday, sunny. Highs in the lower 90s. Wednesday night, mostly clear in the evening, then becoming partly cloudy. Lows in the lower 70s. Thursday, mostly sunny. A slight chance of showers in the morning. Highs in the lower 90s. Chance of rain 20%. At 8 a.m. at Lambert Field in St. Louis, it was partly sunny with a temperature of 70 degrees. The dew point was 58, giving us a relative humidity of 65%. The wind was southeast at 6 miles an hour, and the pressure was 30.15 inches and steady. Elsewhere in the metro area, in Chesterfield, it was partly sunny and the temperature was 68. In Belleville, it was 68 degrees. In Cahokia, it was partly sunny and 68 degrees. In St. Charles, it was partly sunny and 68. Across the region, it was cloudy in Columbia, Missouri, with a temperature of 67. In Quincy, it was partly sunny and 64 degrees. In Kansas City, light rain and fog were reported and the temperature was 68. It was cloudy in Springfield, Missouri, with a temperature of 68. In Rolla, it was partly sunny and the temperature was 67. In Farmington, it was 69 degrees.
It was partly sunny in Cape Girardeau, with 70 degrees. It was mostly sunny in Springfield, Illinois, with a temperature of 64. Once again in St. Louis, it was partly sunny, the temperature was 70 degrees and the wind was southeast at 6 miles an hour. The St. Louis climate summary for yesterday, July 23, 2026. Yesterday's high temperature of 80 degrees occurred at 3:35 p.m. The normal high is 90. The record high is 108 degrees, which was set in 1934. Yesterday's low temperature of 64 degrees occurred at 5:20 a.m. The normal low is 71. The record low is 52 degrees, which was set in 1947. No precipitation fell yesterday, which leaves the monthly total at 5.00 inches. This is 2.09 inches above the normal amount of 2.91 inches for July. The total precipitation for the season since June 1st still stands at 11.48 inches, which is 4.08 inches above normal. The total precipitation for the year is still 30.15 inches, which is 4.88 inches above normal. There were no heating degree days yesterday, which is normal. This leaves the monthly total at zero, which is normal. The yearly total since July 1st is zero, which is normal. There were 7 cooling degree days yesterday, which is 9 below normal. This brings the monthly total to 366, which is 10 above normal. The yearly total since January 1st is 983, which is 81 above normal. The normal high temperature for today is 90 degrees, and the normal low is 71. The record high for today is 111, which occurred in 1934, and the record low is 57, which occurred in 1876. Sunrise today is at 5:56 a.m. and sunset is at 8:20 p.m. This is a special weather statement for the following counties in Missouri, Franklin, Jefferson, Lincoln, St. Charles, St. Louis City, St. Louis, and Warren, and the following counties in Illinois, Madison, Monroe, and St. Clair. Extreme heat watch in effect from Sunday morning through Tuesday evening. Dangerously hot conditions with heat index values up to 110 possible. For portions of south central, southwest, and west central Illinois and central, east central, northeast, and southeast Missouri. From Sunday morning through Tuesday evening, heat-related illnesses increase significantly during extreme heat and high humidity events. Drink plenty of fluids, stay in an air-conditioned room, stay out of the sun, and check up on relatives and neighbors. The current time is 8:52 a.m. Central Daylight Time. 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Extreme heat watch in effect from Sunday morning through Tuesday evening. Today, partly sunny with a slight chance of showers this morning, then mostly cloudy with a chance of showers this afternoon. Highs in the upper 70s. Southeast winds around 5 miles per hour. Chance of rain 50%. Tonight, mostly cloudy with a chance of showers with a slight chance of thunderstorms. Lows in the upper 60s. Southeast winds around 5 miles per hour. Chance of rain 50%. Saturday, mostly cloudy with a chance of showers and thunderstorms in the morning, then partly sunny with a slight chance of showers and thunderstorms in the afternoon. Humid with highs in the upper 80s. South winds around 5 miles per hour. Chance of rain 50%. Heat index values up to 100 in the afternoon. Saturday night, partly cloudy. Humid with lows in the lower 70s. Southeast winds around 5 miles per hour in the evening, becoming light and variable. Heat index values up to 101 early in the evening. Sunday, mostly sunny. Humid with highs in the mid-90s. Southwest winds around 5 miles per hour. Heat index values up to 109.
Sunday night, mostly clear. Lows in the mid-70s. Heat index values up to 110 early in the evening. Monday, mostly sunny. Hot with highs in the upper 90s. Heat index values up to 110. Monday night and Tuesday, mostly clear. Hot. Lows in the upper 70s. Highs in the mid-90s. Heat index values up to 110. Tuesday night, partly cloudy. Lows in the mid-70s. Heat index values up to 105 early in the evening. Wednesday, sunny. Highs in the lower 90s. Wednesday night, mostly clear in the evening, then becoming partly cloudy. Lows in the lower 70s. Thursday, mostly sunny. A slight chance of showers in the morning. Highs in the lower 90s. Chance of rain 20%. At 8 a.m. at Lambert Field in St. Louis, it was partly sunny with a temperature of 70 degrees. The dew point was 58, giving us a relative humidity of 65%. The wind was southeast at 6 miles an hour, and the pressure was 30.15 inches and steady. Elsewhere in the metro area, in Chesterfield, it was partly sunny and the temperature was 68. In Belleville, it was 68 degrees. In Cahokia, it was partly sunny and 68 degrees. In St. Charles, it was partly sunny and 68. Across the region, it was cloudy in Columbia, Missouri, with a temperature of 67. In Quincy, it was partly sunny and 64 degrees. In Kansas City, light rain and fog were reported and the temperature was 68. It was cloudy in Springfield, Missouri, with a temperature of 68. In Rolla, it was partly sunny and the temperature was 67. In Farmington, it was 69 degrees. It was partly sunny in Cape Girardeau, with 70 degrees. It was mostly sunny in Springfield, Illinois, with a temperature of 64. Once again in St. Louis, it was partly sunny, the temperature was 70 degrees and the wind was southeast at 6 miles an hour. The St. Louis climate summary for yesterday, July 23, 2026. Yesterday's high temperature of 80 degrees occurred at 3:35 p.m. The normal high is 90. The record high is 108 degrees, which was set in 1934. Yesterday's low temperature of 64 degrees occurred at 5:20 a.m. The normal low is 71. The record low is 52 degrees, which was set in 1947. No precipitation fell yesterday, which leaves the monthly total at 5.00 inches. This is 2.09 inches above the normal amount of 2.91 inches for July. The total precipitation for the season since June 1st still stands at 11.48 inches, which is 4.08 inches above normal. The total precipitation for the year is still 30.15 inches, which is 4.88 inches above normal. There were no heating degree days yesterday, which is normal. This leaves the monthly total at zero, which is normal. The yearly total since July 1st is zero, which is normal. There were 7 cooling degree days yesterday, which is 9 below normal. This brings the monthly total to 366, which is 10 above normal. The yearly total since January 1st is 983, which is 81 above normal. The normal high temperature for today is 90 degrees, and the normal low is 71. The record high for today is 111, which occurred in 1934, and the record low is 57, which occurred in 1876. Sunrise today is at 5:56 a.m. and sunset is at 8:20 p.m. This is a special weather statement for the following counties in Missouri, Franklin, Jefferson, Lincoln, St. Charles, St. Louis City, St. Louis, and Warren, and the following counties in Illinois, Madison, Monroe, and St. Clair. Extreme heat watch in effect from Sunday morning through Tuesday evening. Dangerously hot conditions with heat index values up to 110 possible. For portions of south central, southwest, and west central Illinois and central, east central, northeast, and southeast Missouri. From Sunday morning through Tuesday evening,
heat-related illnesses increase significantly during extreme heat and high humidity events. Drink plenty of fluids, stay in an air-conditioned room, stay out of the sun, and check up on relatives and neighbors. The current time is 8:59 a.m. Central Daylight Time. 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This program originates from the National Weather Service Forecast Office in St. Louis, Missouri, and serves parts of East Central Missouri and Southwest Illinois, including the St. Louis metro area and surrounding counties. Extreme heat watch in effect from Sunday morning through Tuesday evening. Today, partly sunny with a slight chance of showers this morning, then mostly cloudy with a chance of showers this afternoon. Highs in the upper 70s. Southeast winds around 5 miles per hour. Chance of rain 50%. Tonight, mostly cloudy with a chance of showers with a slight chance of thunderstorms. Lows in the upper 60s. Southeast winds around 5 miles per hour. Chance of rain 50%. Saturday, mostly cloudy with a chance of showers and thunderstorms in the morning, then partly sunny with a slight chance of showers and thunderstorms in the afternoon. Humid with highs in the upper 80s. South winds around 5 miles per hour. Chance of rain 50%. Heat index values up to 100 in the afternoon. Saturday night, partly cloudy. Humid with lows in the lower 70s. Southeast winds around 5 miles per hour in the evening, becoming light and variable. Heat index values up to 101 early in the evening. Sunday, mostly sunny. Humid with highs in the mid-90s. Southwest winds around 5 miles per hour. Heat index values up to 109. Sunday night, mostly clear. Lows in the mid-70s. Heat index values up to 110 early in the evening. Monday, mostly sunny. Hot with highs in the upper 90s. Heat index values up to 110. Monday night and Tuesday, mostly clear. Hot. Lows in the upper 70s. Highs in the mid-90s. Heat index values up to 110. Tuesday night, partly cloudy. Lows in the mid-70s. Heat index values up to 105 early in the evening. Wednesday, sunny. Highs in the lower 90s. Wednesday night, mostly clear in the evening, then becoming partly cloudy. Lows in the lower 70s. Thursday, mostly sunny. A slight chance of showers in the morning. Highs in the lower 90s. Chance of rain 20%. At 8 a.m. at Lambert Field in St. Louis, it was partly sunny with a temperature of 70 degrees. The dew point was 58, giving us a relative humidity of 65%. The wind was southeast at 6 miles an hour, and the pressure was 30.15 inches and steady. Elsewhere in the metro area, in Chesterfield, it was partly sunny and the temperature was 68. In Belleville, it was 68 degrees. In Cahokia, it was partly sunny and 68 degrees. In St. Charles, it was partly sunny and 68. Across the region, it was cloudy in Columbia, Missouri, with a temperature of 67. In Quincy, it was partly sunny and 64 degrees. In Kansas City, light rain and fog were reported and the temperature was 68. It was cloudy in Springfield, Missouri, with a temperature of 68. In Rolla, it was partly sunny and the temperature was 67. In Farmington, it was 69 degrees. It was partly sunny in Cape Girardeau, with 70 degrees. It was mostly sunny in Springfield, Illinois, with a temperature of 64. Once again in St. Louis, it was partly sunny, the temperature was 70 degrees and the wind was southeast at 6 miles an hour. This is a special weather statement for the following counties in Missouri, Franklin, Jefferson, Lincoln, St. Charles, St. Louis City, St. Louis, and Warren, and the following counties in Illinois, Madison, Monroe, and St. Clair. Extreme heat watch in effect from Sunday morning through Tuesday evening.
dangerously hot conditions with heat index values to 110 possible. For portions of south central, southwest, and west central Illinois and central, east central, northeast, and southeast Missouri. From Sunday morning through Tuesday evening, heat-related illnesses increase significantly during extreme heat and high humidity events. Drink plenty of fluids, stay in an air-conditioned room, stay out of the sun, and check up on relatives and neighbors. The current time is 9:04 a.m. Central Daylight Time. 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Extreme heat watch in effect from Sunday morning through Tuesday evening. Today, partly sunny with a slight chance of showers this morning, then mostly cloudy with a chance of showers this afternoon. Highs in the upper 70s. Southeast winds around 5 miles per hour. Chance of rain 50%. Tonight, mostly cloudy with a chance of showers with a slight chance of thunderstorms. Lows in the upper 60s. Southeast winds around 5 miles per hour. Chance of rain 50%. Saturday, mostly cloudy with a chance of showers and thunderstorms in the morning, then partly sunny with a slight chance of showers and thunderstorms in the afternoon. Humid with highs in the upper 80s. South winds around 5 miles per hour. Chance of rain 50%. Heat index values up to 100 in the afternoon. Saturday night, partly cloudy. Humid with lows in the lower 70s. Southeast winds around 5 miles per hour in the evening, becoming light and variable. Heat index values up to 101 early in the evening. Sunday, mostly sunny. Humid with highs in the mid-90s. Southwest winds around 5 miles per hour. Heat index values up to 109. Sunday night, mostly clear. Lows in the mid-70s. Heat index values up to 110 early in the evening. Monday, mostly sunny. Hot with highs in the upper 90s. Heat index values up to 110. Monday night and Tuesday, mostly clear. Hot. Lows in the upper 70s. Highs in the mid-90s. Heat index values up to 110. Tuesday night, partly cloudy. Lows in the mid-70s. Heat index values up to 105 early in the evening. Wednesday, sunny. Highs in the lower 90s. Wednesday night, mostly clear in the evening, then becoming partly cloudy. Lows in the lower 70s. Thursday, mostly sunny. A slight chance of showers in the morning. Highs in the lower 90s. Chance of rain 20%. At 8 a.m. at Lambert Field in St. Louis, it was partly sunny with a temperature of 70 degrees. The dew point was 58, giving us a relative humidity of 65%. The wind was southeast at 6 miles an hour, and the pressure was 30.15 inches and steady. Elsewhere in the metro area, in Chesterfield, it was partly sunny and the temperature was 68. In Belleville, it was 68 degrees. In Cahokia, it was partly sunny and 68 degrees. In St. Charles, it was partly sunny and 68. Across the region, it was cloudy in Columbia, Missouri, with a temperature of 67. In Quincy, it was partly sunny and 64 degrees. In Kansas City, light rain and fog were reported and the temperature was 68. It was cloudy in Springfield, Missouri, with a temperature of 68. In Rolla, it was partly sunny and the temperature was 67. In Farmington, it was 69 degrees. It was partly sunny in Cape Girardeau, with 70 degrees. It was mostly sunny in Springfield, Illinois, with a temperature of 64. Once again in St. Louis, it was partly sunny, the temperature was 70 degrees and the wind was southeast at 6 miles an hour.
This is a special weather statement for the following counties in Missouri, Franklin, Jefferson, Lincoln, St. Charles, St. Louis City, St. Louis and Warren, and the following counties in Illinois, Madison, Monroe and St. Clair. Extreme heat watch in effect from Sunday morning through Tuesday evening. Dangerously hot conditions with heat index values up to 110 possible. For portions of south central, southwest, and west central Illinois and central, east central, northeast, and southeast Missouri. From Sunday morning through Tuesday evening, heat-related illnesses increase significantly during extreme heat and high humidity events. Drink plenty of fluids, stay in an air-conditioned room, stay out of the sun, and check up on relatives and neighbors. The current time is 9:10 a.m. Central Daylight Time. 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

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The current time is 9:10 a.m. Central Daylight Time. 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Extreme heat watch in effect from Sunday morning through Tuesday evening. Today, partly sunny with a slight chance of showers this morning, then mostly cloudy with a chance of showers this afternoon. Highs in the upper 70s. Southeast winds around 5 miles per hour. Chance of rain 50%. Tonight, mostly cloudy with a chance of showers with a slight chance of thunderstorms. Lows in the upper 60s. Southeast winds around 5 miles per hour. Chance of rain 50%. Saturday, mostly cloudy with a chance of showers and thunderstorms in the morning, then partly sunny with a slight chance of showers and thunderstorms in the afternoon. Humid with highs in the upper 80s. South winds around 5 miles per hour. Chance of rain 50%. Heat index values up to 100 in the afternoon. Saturday night, partly cloudy. Humid with lows in the lower 70s. Southeast winds around 5 miles per hour in the evening, becoming light and variable. Heat index values up to 101 early in the evening. Sunday, mostly sunny. Humid with highs in the mid-90s. Southwest winds around 5 miles per hour. Heat index values up to 109. Sunday night, mostly clear. Lows in the mid-70s. Heat index values up to 110 early in the evening. Monday, mostly sunny. Hot with highs in the upper 90s. Heat index values up to 110. Monday night and Tuesday, mostly clear. Hot. Lows in the upper 70s. Highs in the mid-90s. Heat index values up to 110. Tuesday night, partly cloudy. Lows in the mid-70s. Heat index values up to 105 early in the evening. Wednesday, sunny. Highs in the lower 90s. Wednesday night, mostly clear in the evening, then becoming partly cloudy. Lows in the lower 70s. Thursday, mostly sunny. A slight chance of showers in the morning. Highs in the lower 90s. Chance of rain 20%. At 9 a.m. at Lambert Field in St. Louis, it was partly sunny with a temperature of 72 degrees. The dew point was 58, giving us a relative humidity of 61%. The wind was southeast at 7 miles an hour, and the pressure was 30.15 inches and steady. Elsewhere in the metro area, in Chesterfield, it was partly sunny and the temperature was 71. In Belleville, it was 70 degrees. In Cahokia, it was partly sunny and 72 degrees. In St. Charles, it was partly sunny and 71. Across the region, it was cloudy in Columbia, Missouri, with a temperature of 68. In Quincy, it was cloudy and 66 degrees. In Kansas City, rain and fog were reported and the temperature was 68. Light rain was falling in Springfield, Missouri, with a temperature of 68. In Rolla, light rain was falling and the temperature was 67. In Farmington, it was 70 degrees. It was partly sunny in Cape Girardeau, with 72 degrees. It was sunny in Springfield, Illinois, with a temperature of 69. Once again in St. Louis, it was partly sunny, the temperature was 72 degrees, and the wind was southeast at 7 miles an hour. This is a special weather statement for the following counties in Missouri, Franklin, Jefferson, Lincoln, St. Charles, St. Louis City, St. Louis and Warren, and the following counties in Illinois, Madison, Monroe and St. Clair. Extreme heat watch in effect from Sunday morning through Tuesday evening. Dangerously hot conditions with heat index values up to 110 possible.

for portions of South Central, Southwest, and West Central Illinois and Central, East Central, Northeast, and Southeast Missouri. From Sunday morning through Tuesday evening, heat-related illnesses increase significantly during extreme heat and high humidity events. Drink plenty of fluids, stay in an air-conditioned room, stay out of the sun, and check up on relatives and neighbors. The current time is 9:15 a.m. Central Daylight Time. 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Extreme Heat Watch, in effect from Sunday morning through Tuesday evening. Today, partly sunny with a slight chance of showers this morning, then mostly cloudy with a chance of showers this afternoon. Highs in the upper 70s. Southeast winds around 5 miles per hour. Chance of rain 50%. Tonight, mostly cloudy with a chance of showers with a slight chance of thunderstorms. Lows in the upper 60s. Southeast winds around 5 miles per hour. Chance of rain 50%. Saturday, mostly cloudy with a chance of showers and thunderstorms in the morning, then partly sunny with a slight chance of showers and thunderstorms in the afternoon. Humid with highs in the upper 80s. South winds around 5 miles per hour. Chance of rain 50%. Heat index values up to 100 in the afternoon. Saturday night, partly cloudy. Humid with lows in the lower 70s. Southeast winds around 5 miles per hour in the evening, becoming light and variable. Heat index values up to 101 early in the evening. Sunday, mostly sunny. Humid with highs in the mid-90s. Southwest winds around 5 miles per hour. Heat index values up to 109. Sunday night, mostly clear. Lows in the mid-70s. Heat index values up to 110 early in the evening. Monday, mostly sunny. Hot with highs in the upper 90s. Heat index values up to 110. Monday night and Tuesday, mostly clear. Hot. Lows in the upper 70s. Highs in the mid-90s. Heat index values up to 110. Tuesday night, partly cloudy. Lows in the mid-70s. Heat index values up to 105 early in the evening. Wednesday, sunny. Highs in the lower 90s. Wednesday night, mostly clear in the evening, then becoming partly cloudy. Lows in the lower 70s. Thursday, mostly sunny. A slight chance of showers in the morning. Highs in the lower 90s. Chance of rain 20%. At 9 a.m. at Lambert Field in St. Louis, it was partly sunny with a temperature of 72 degrees. The dew point was 58, giving us a relative humidity of 61%. The wind was southeast at 7 miles an hour, and the pressure was 30.15 inches and steady. Elsewhere in the metro area, in Chesterfield, it was partly sunny and the temperature was 71. In Belleville, it was 70 degrees. In Cahokia, it was partly sunny and 72 degrees. In St. Charles, it was partly sunny and 71. Across the region, it was cloudy in Columbia, Missouri, with a temperature of 68. In Quincy, it was cloudy and 66 degrees. In Kansas City, rain and fog were reported and the temperature was 68. Light rain was falling in Springfield, Missouri, with a temperature of 68. In Rolla, light rain was falling and the temperature was 67. In Farmington, it was 70 degrees. It was partly sunny in Cape Girardeau, with 72 degrees. It was sunny in Springfield, Illinois, with a temperature of 69. Once again in St. Louis, it was partly sunny, the temperature was 72 degrees, and the wind was southeast at 7 miles an hour. This is a special weather statement for the following counties in Missouri, Franklin, Jefferson, Lincoln, St. Charles, St. Louis City, St. Louis,
Warren, and the following counties in Illinois, Madison, Monroe, and St. Clair. Extreme heat watch in effect from Sunday morning through Tuesday evening. Dangerously hot conditions with heat index values up to 110 possible. For portions of south central, southwest, and west central Illinois and central, east central, northeast, and southeast Missouri. From Sunday morning through Tuesday evening, heat-related illnesses increase significantly during extreme heat and high humidity events. Drink plenty of fluids, stay in an air-conditioned room, stay out of the sun, and check up on relatives and neighbors. The current time is 9:20 a.m. Central Daylight Time. 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This program originates from the National Weather Service Forecast Office in St. Louis, Missouri, and serves parts of east central Missouri and southwest Illinois, including the St. Louis metro area and surrounding counties. Extreme heat watch in effect from Sunday morning through Tuesday evening. Rest of today, partly sunny late this morning, then becoming cloudy. Scattered showers late this morning, then numerous showers this afternoon. Highs in the upper 70s. Southeast winds around 5 miles per hour. Chance of rain 70%. Tonight, cloudy with scattered showers with isolated thunderstorms. Lows in the upper 60s. Southeast winds around 5 miles per hour. Chance of rain 50%. Saturday, mostly cloudy with scattered showers and thunderstorms in the morning, then partly sunny with isolated showers in the afternoon. Highs in the mid-80s. South winds around 5 miles per hour. Chance of rain 50%. Saturday night, partly cloudy. Humid with lows in the lower 70s. Southeast winds around 5 miles per hour in the evening, becoming light and variable. Heat index values up to 100 early in the evening. Sunday, mostly sunny. Humid with highs in the mid-90s. Southwest winds around 5 miles per hour. Heat index values up to 109. Sunday night, mostly clear. Lows in the mid-70s. Heat index values up to 110 early in the evening. Monday, mostly sunny. Hot with highs in the upper 90s. Heat index values up to 110. Monday night and Tuesday, mostly clear. Hot. Lows in the upper 70s. Highs in the mid-90s. Heat index values up to 110. Tuesday night, partly cloudy. Lows in the mid-70s. Heat index values up to 105 early in the evening. Wednesday, sunny. Highs in the lower 90s. Wednesday night, mostly clear in the evening, then becoming partly cloudy. Lows in the lower 70s. Thursday, mostly sunny. A slight chance of showers in the morning. Highs in the lower 90s. Chance of rain 20%. At 9 a.m. at Lambert Field in St. Louis, it was partly sunny with a temperature of 72 degrees. The dew point was 58, giving us a relative humidity of 61%. The wind was southeast at 7 miles an hour, and the pressure was 30.15 inches and steady. Elsewhere in the metro area, in Chesterfield, it was partly sunny and the temperature was 71. In Belleville, it was 70 degrees. In Cahokia, it was partly sunny and 72 degrees. In St. Charles, it was partly sunny and 71. Across the region, it was cloudy in Columbia, Missouri, with a temperature of 68. In Quincy, it was cloudy and 66 degrees. In Kansas City, rain and fog were reported and the temperature was 68. Light rain was falling in Springfield, Missouri, with a temperature of 68. In Rolla, light rain was falling and the temperature was 67. In Farmington, it was 70 degrees. It was partly sunny in Cape Girardeau, with 72 degrees. It was sunny in Springfield, Illinois, with a temperature of 69.
Once again in St. Louis, it was partly sunny. The temperature was 72 degrees and the wind was southeast at 7 miles an hour. This is a special weather statement for the following counties in Missouri: Franklin, Jefferson, Lincoln, St. Charles, St. Louis City, St. Louis, and Warren, and the following counties in Illinois: Madison, Monroe, and St. Clair. Extreme heat watch in effect from Sunday morning through Tuesday evening. Dangerously hot conditions with heat index values up to 110 possible. For portions of south central, southwest, and west central Illinois and central, east central, northeast, and southeast Missouri. From Sunday morning through Tuesday evening, heat-related illnesses increase significantly during extreme heat and high humidity events. Drink plenty of fluids, stay in an air-conditioned room, stay out of the sun, and check up on relatives and neighbors. The current time is 9:25 a.m. Central Daylight Time. 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Extreme heat watch in effect from Sunday morning through Tuesday evening. Rest of today, partly sunny late this morning, then becoming cloudy. Scattered showers late this morning, then numerous showers this afternoon. Highs in the upper 70s. Southeast winds around 5 miles per hour. Chance of rain 70%. Tonight, cloudy with scattered showers with isolated thunderstorms. Lows in the upper 60s. Southeast winds around 5 miles per hour. Chance of rain 50%. Saturday, mostly cloudy with scattered showers and thunderstorms in the morning, then partly sunny with isolated showers in the afternoon. Highs in the mid-80s. South winds around 5 miles per hour. Chance of rain 50%. Saturday night, partly cloudy. Humid with lows in the lower 70s. Southeast winds around 5 miles per hour in the evening, becoming light and variable. Heat index values up to 100 early in the evening. Sunday, mostly sunny. Humid with highs in the mid-90s. Southwest winds around 5 miles per hour. Heat index values up to 109. Sunday night, mostly clear. Lows in the mid-70s. Heat index values up to 110 early in the evening. Monday, mostly sunny. Hot with highs in the upper 90s. Heat index values up to 110. Monday night and Tuesday, mostly clear. Hot. Lows in the upper 70s. Highs in the mid-90s. Heat index values up to 110. Tuesday night, partly cloudy. Lows in the mid-70s. Heat index values up to 105 early in the evening. Wednesday, sunny. Highs in the lower 90s. Wednesday night, mostly clear in the evening, then becoming partly cloudy. Lows in the lower 70s. Thursday, mostly sunny. A slight chance of showers in the morning. Highs in the lower 90s. Chance of rain 20%. At 9 a.m. at Lambert Field in St. Louis, it was partly sunny with a temperature of 72 degrees. The dew point was 58, giving us a relative humidity of 61%. The wind was southeast at 7 miles an hour, and the pressure was 30.15 inches and steady. Elsewhere in the metro area, in Chesterfield, it was partly sunny and the temperature was 71. In Belleville, it was 70 degrees. In Cahokia, it was partly sunny and 72 degrees. In St. Charles, it was partly sunny and 71. Across the region, it was cloudy in Columbia, Missouri, with a temperature of 68. In Quincy, it was cloudy and 66 degrees. In Kansas City, rain and fog were reported and the temperature was 68. Light rain was falling in Springfield, Missouri, with a temperature of 68. In Rolla, light rain was falling and the temperature was 67.
In Farmington, it was 70 degrees. It was partly sunny in Cape Girardeau, with 72 degrees. It was sunny in Springfield, Illinois, with a temperature of 69. Once again in St. Louis, it was partly sunny, the temperature was 72 degrees, and the wind was southeast at 7 miles an hour. This is a special weather statement for the following counties in Missouri: Franklin, Jefferson, Lincoln, St. Charles, St. Louis City, St. Louis, and Warren, and the following counties in Illinois: Madison, Monroe, and St. Clair. Extreme heat watch in effect from Sunday morning through Tuesday evening. Dangerously hot conditions with heat index values up to 110 possible. For portions of south central, southwest, and west central Illinois and central, east central, northeast, and southeast Missouri. From Sunday morning through Tuesday evening, heat-related illnesses increase significantly during extreme heat and high humidity events. Drink plenty of fluids, stay in an air-conditioned room, stay out of the sun, and check up on relatives and neighbors. The current time is 9:31 a.m. Central Daylight Time. 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Extreme heat watch in effect from Sunday morning through Tuesday evening. Rest of today, partly sunny late this morning, then becoming cloudy. Scattered showers late this morning, then numerous showers this afternoon. Highs in the upper 70s. Southeast winds around 5 miles per hour. Chance of rain 70%. Tonight, cloudy with scattered showers with isolated thunderstorms. Lows in the upper 60s. Southeast winds around 5 miles per hour. Chance of rain 50%. Saturday, mostly cloudy with scattered showers and thunderstorms in the morning, then partly sunny with isolated showers in the afternoon. Highs in the mid-80s. South winds around 5 miles per hour. Chance of rain 50%. Saturday night, partly cloudy. Humid with lows in the lower 70s. Southeast winds around 5 miles per hour in the evening, becoming light and variable. Heat index values up to 100 early in the evening. Sunday, mostly sunny. Humid with highs in the mid-90s. Southwest winds around 5 miles per hour. Heat index values up to 109. Sunday night, mostly clear. Lows in the mid-70s. Heat index values up to 110 early in the evening. Monday, mostly sunny. Hot with highs in the upper 90s. Heat index values up to 110. Monday night and Tuesday, mostly clear. Hot. Lows in the upper 70s. Highs in the mid-90s. Heat index values up to 110. Tuesday night, partly cloudy. Lows in the mid-70s. Heat index values up to 105 early in the evening. Wednesday, sunny. Highs in the lower 90s. Wednesday night, mostly clear in the evening, then becoming partly cloudy. Lows in the lower 70s. Thursday, mostly sunny. A slight chance of showers in the morning. Highs in the lower 90s. Chance of rain 20%. At 9 a.m. at Lambert Field in St. Louis, it was partly sunny with a temperature of 72 degrees. The dew point was 58, giving us a relative humidity of 61%. The wind was southeast at 7 miles an hour, and the pressure was 30.15 inches and steady. Elsewhere in the metro area, in Chesterfield, it was partly sunny and the temperature was 71. In Belleville, it was 70 degrees. In Cahokia, it was partly sunny and 72 degrees. In St. Charles, it was partly sunny and 71. Across the region, it was cloudy in Columbia, Missouri, with a temperature of 68. In Quincy, it was cloudy and 66 degrees.
In Kansas City, rain and fog were reported and the temperature was 68. Light rain was falling in Springfield, Missouri, with a temperature of 68. In Rolla, light rain was falling and the temperature was 67. In Farmington, it was 70 degrees. It was partly sunny in Cape Girardeau, with 72 degrees. It was sunny in Springfield, Illinois, with a temperature of 69. Once again in St. Louis, it was partly sunny. The temperature was 72 degrees and the wind was southeast at 7 miles an hour. This is a special weather statement for the following counties in Missouri: Franklin, Jefferson, Lincoln, St. Charles, St. Louis City, St. Louis, and Warren, and the following counties in Illinois: Madison, Monroe, and St. Clair. Extreme heat watch in effect from Sunday morning through Tuesday evening. Dangerously hot conditions with heat index values up to 110 possible. For portions of south central, southwest, and west central Illinois and central, east central, northeast, and southeast Missouri. From Sunday morning through Tuesday evening, heat-related illnesses increase significantly during extreme heat and high humidity events. Drink plenty of fluids, stay in an air-conditioned room, stay out of the sun, and check up on relatives and neighbors. The current time is 9:36 a.m. Central Daylight Time. 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Extreme heat watch in effect from Sunday morning through Tuesday evening. Rest of today, partly sunny late this morning, then becoming cloudy. Scattered showers late this morning, then numerous showers this afternoon. Highs in the upper 70s. Southeast winds around 5 miles per hour. Chance of rain 70%. Tonight, cloudy with scattered showers with isolated thunderstorms. Lows in the upper 60s. Southeast winds around 5 miles per hour. Chance of rain 50%. Saturday, mostly cloudy with scattered showers and thunderstorms in the morning, then partly sunny with isolated showers in the afternoon. Highs in the mid-80s. South winds around 5 miles per hour. Chance of rain 50%. Saturday night, partly cloudy. Humid with lows in the lower 70s. Southeast winds around 5 miles per hour in the evening, becoming light and variable. Heat index values up to 100 early in the evening. Sunday, mostly sunny. Humid with highs in the mid-90s. Southwest winds around 5 miles per hour. Heat index values up to 109. Sunday night, mostly clear. Lows in the mid-70s. Heat index values up to 110 early in the evening. Monday, mostly sunny. Hot with highs in the upper 90s. Heat index values up to 110. Monday night and Tuesday, mostly clear. Hot. Lows in the upper 70s. Highs in the mid-90s. Heat index values up to 110. Tuesday night, partly cloudy. Lows in the mid-70s. Heat index values up to 105 early in the evening. Wednesday, sunny. Highs in the lower 90s. Wednesday night, mostly clear in the evening, then becoming partly cloudy. Lows in the lower 70s. Thursday, mostly sunny. A slight chance of showers in the morning. Highs in the lower 90s. Chance of rain 20%. At 9 a.m. at Lambert Field in St. Louis, it was partly sunny with a temperature of 72 degrees. The dew point was 58, giving us a relative humidity of 61%. The wind was southeast at 7 miles an hour, and the pressure was 30.15 inches and steady. Elsewhere in the metro area, in Chesterfield, it was partly sunny and the temperature was 71. In Belleville, it was 70 degrees. In Cahokia, it was partly sunny and 72 degrees.
In St. Charles, it was partly sunny and 71. Across the region, it was cloudy in Columbia, Missouri, with a temperature of 68. In Quincy, it was cloudy and 66 degrees. In Kansas City, rain and fog were reported and the temperature was 68. Light rain was falling in Springfield, Missouri, with a temperature of 68. In Rolla, light rain was falling and the temperature was 67. In Farmington, it was 70 degrees. It was partly sunny in Cape Girardeau, with 72 degrees. It was sunny in Springfield, Illinois, with a temperature of 69. Once again in St. Louis, it was partly sunny, the temperature was 72 degrees, and the wind was southeast at 7 miles an hour. This is a special weather statement for the following counties in Missouri: Franklin, Jefferson, Lincoln, St. Charles, St. Louis City, St. Louis and Warren, and the following counties in Illinois: Madison, Monroe and St. Clair. Extreme heat watch in effect from Sunday morning through Tuesday evening. Dangerously hot conditions with heat index values up to 110 possible. For portions of south central, southwest, and west central Illinois and central, east central, northeast, and southeast Missouri. From Sunday morning through Tuesday evening, heat-related illnesses increase significantly during extreme heat and high humidity events. Drink plenty of fluids, stay in an air-conditioned room, stay out of the sun, and check up on relatives and neighbors. The current time is 9:41 a.m. Central Daylight Time. 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Extreme heat watch in effect from Sunday morning through Tuesday evening. Rest of today, partly sunny late this morning, then becoming cloudy. Scattered showers late this morning, then numerous showers this afternoon. Highs in the upper 70s. Southeast winds around 5 miles per hour. Chance of rain 70%. Tonight, cloudy with scattered showers with isolated thunderstorms. Lows in the upper 60s. Southeast winds around 5 miles per hour. Chance of rain 50%. Saturday, mostly cloudy with scattered showers and thunderstorms in the morning, then partly sunny with isolated showers in the afternoon. Highs in the mid-80s. South winds around 5 miles per hour. Chance of rain 50%. Saturday night, partly cloudy. Humid with lows in the lower 70s. Southeast winds around 5 miles per hour in the evening, becoming light and variable. Heat index values up to 100 early in the evening. Sunday, mostly sunny. Humid with highs in the mid-90s. Southwest winds around 5 miles per hour. Heat index values up to 109. Sunday night, mostly clear. Lows in the mid-70s. Heat index values up to 110 early in the evening. Monday, mostly sunny. Hot with highs in the upper 90s. Heat index values up to 110. Monday night and Tuesday, mostly clear. Hot. Lows in the upper 70s. Highs in the mid-90s. Heat index values up to 110. Tuesday night, partly cloudy. Lows in the mid-70s. Heat index values up to 105 early in the evening. Wednesday, sunny. Highs in the lower 90s. Wednesday night, mostly clear in the evening, then becoming partly cloudy. Lows in the lower 70s. Thursday, mostly sunny. A slight chance of showers in the morning. Highs in the lower 90s. Chance of rain 20%. At 9 a.m. at Lambert Field in St. Louis, it was partly sunny with a temperature of 72 degrees. The dew point was 58, giving us a relative humidity of 61%. The wind was southeast at 7 miles an hour, and the pressure was 30.15 inches and steady.
Elsewhere in the metro area, in Chesterfield, it was partly sunny and the temperature was 71. In Belleville, it was 70 degrees. In Cahokia, it was partly sunny and 72 degrees. In St. Charles, it was partly sunny and 71. Across the region, it was cloudy in Columbia, Missouri, with a temperature of 68. In Quincy, it was cloudy and 66 degrees. In Kansas City, rain and fog were reported and the temperature was 68. Light rain was falling in Springfield, Missouri, with a temperature of 68. In Rolla, light rain was falling and the temperature was 67. In Farmington, it was 70 degrees. It was partly sunny in Cape Girardeau, with 72 degrees. It was sunny in Springfield, Illinois, with a temperature of 69. Once again in St. Louis, it was partly sunny, the temperature was 72 degrees, and the wind was southeast at 7 miles an hour. This is a special weather statement for the following counties in Missouri: Franklin, Jefferson, Lincoln, St. Charles, St. Louis City, St. Louis, and Warren, and the following counties in Illinois: Madison, Monroe, and St. Clair. Extreme heat watch in effect from Sunday morning through Tuesday evening. Dangerously hot conditions with heat index values up to 110 possible. For portions of south central, southwest, and west central Illinois and central, east central, northeast, and southeast Missouri. From Sunday morning through Tuesday evening, heat-related illnesses increase significantly during extreme heat and high humidity events. Drink plenty of fluids, stay in an air-conditioned room, stay out of the sun, and check up on relatives and neighbors. The current time is 9:46 a.m. Central Daylight Time. 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Extreme heat watch in effect from Sunday morning through Tuesday evening. Rest of today, partly sunny late this morning, then becoming cloudy. Scattered showers late this morning, then numerous showers this afternoon. Highs in the upper 70s. Southeast winds around 5 miles per hour. Chance of rain 70%. Tonight, cloudy with scattered showers with isolated thunderstorms. Lows in the upper 60s. Southeast winds around 5 miles per hour. Chance of rain 50%. Saturday, mostly cloudy with scattered showers and thunderstorms in the morning, then partly sunny with isolated showers in the afternoon. Highs in the mid-80s. South winds around 5 miles per hour. Chance of rain 50%. Saturday night, partly cloudy. Humid with lows in the lower 70s. Southeast winds around 5 miles per hour in the evening, becoming light and variable. Heat index values up to 100 early in the evening. Sunday, mostly sunny. Humid with highs in the mid-90s. Southwest winds around 5 miles per hour. Heat index values up to 109. Sunday night, mostly clear. Lows in the mid-70s. Heat index values up to 110 early in the evening. Monday, mostly sunny. Hot with highs in the upper 90s. Heat index values up to 110. Monday night and Tuesday, mostly clear. Hot. Lows in the upper 70s. Highs in the mid-90s. Heat index values up to 110. Tuesday night, partly cloudy. Lows in the mid-70s. Heat index values up to 105 early in the evening. Wednesday, sunny. Highs in the lower 90s. Wednesday night, mostly clear in the evening, then becoming partly cloudy. Lows in the lower 70s. Thursday, mostly sunny. A slight chance of showers in the morning. Highs in the lower 90s. Chance of rain 20%. At 9 a.m. at Lambert Field in St. Louis, it was partly sunny with a temperature of 72 degrees.
The dew point was 58, giving us a relative humidity of 61%. The wind was southeast at 7 miles an hour, and the pressure was 30.15 inches and steady. Elsewhere in the metro area, in Chesterfield, it was partly sunny and the temperature was 71. In Belleville, it was 70 degrees. In Cahokia, it was partly sunny and 72 degrees. In St. Charles, it was partly sunny and 71. Across the region, it was cloudy in Columbia, Missouri, with a temperature of 68. In Quincy, it was cloudy and 66 degrees. In Kansas City, rain and fog were reported and the temperature was 68. Light rain was falling in Springfield, Missouri, with a temperature of 68. In Rolla, light rain was falling and the temperature was 67. In Farmington, it was 70 degrees. It was partly sunny in Cape Girardeau, with 72 degrees. It was sunny in Springfield, Illinois, with a temperature of 69. Once again in St. Louis, it was partly sunny. The temperature was 72 degrees and the wind was southeast at 7 miles an hour. This is a special weather statement for the following counties in Missouri, Franklin, Jefferson, Lincoln, St. Charles, St. Louis City, St. Louis, and Warren, and the following counties in Illinois, Madison, Monroe, and St. Clair. Extreme heat watch in effect from Sunday morning through Tuesday evening. Dangerously hot conditions with heat index values up to 110 possible. For portions of south central, southwest, and west central Illinois and central, east central, northeast, and southeast Missouri. From Sunday morning through Tuesday evening, heat-related illnesses increase significantly during extreme heat and high humidity events. Drink plenty of fluids, stay in an air-conditioned room, stay out of the sun, and check up on relatives and neighbors. The current time is 9:51 a.m. Central Daylight Time. 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Extreme heat watch in effect from Sunday morning through Tuesday evening. Rest of today, partly sunny late this morning, then becoming cloudy. Scattered showers late this morning, then numerous showers this afternoon. Highs in the upper 70s. Southeast winds around 5 miles per hour. Chance of rain 70%. Tonight, cloudy with scattered showers with isolated thunderstorms. Lows in the upper 60s. Southeast winds around 5 miles per hour. Chance of rain 50%. Saturday, mostly cloudy with scattered showers and thunderstorms in the morning, then partly sunny with isolated showers in the afternoon. Highs in the mid-80s. South winds around 5 miles per hour. Chance of rain 50%. Saturday night, partly cloudy. Humid with lows in the lower 70s. Southeast winds around 5 miles per hour in the evening, becoming light and variable. Heat index values up to 100 early in the evening. Sunday, mostly sunny. Humid with highs in the mid-90s. Southwest winds around 5 miles per hour. Heat index values up to 109. Sunday night, mostly clear. Lows in the mid-70s. Heat index values up to 110 early in the evening. Monday, mostly sunny. Hot with highs in the upper 90s. Heat index values up to 110. Monday night and Tuesday, mostly clear. Hot. Lows in the upper 70s. Highs in the mid-90s. Heat index values up to 110. Tuesday night, partly cloudy. Lows in the mid-70s. Heat index values up to 105 early in the evening. Wednesday, sunny. Highs in the lower 90s. Wednesday night, mostly clear in the evening, then becoming partly cloudy. Lows in the lower 70s. Thursday, mostly sunny. A slight chance of showers in the morning.
Highs in the lower 90s. Chance of rain 20%. At 9 a.m. at Lambert Field in St. Louis, it was partly sunny with a temperature of 72 degrees. The dew point was 58, giving us a relative humidity of 61%. The wind was southeast at 7 miles an hour, and the pressure was 30.15 inches and steady. Elsewhere in the metro area, in Chesterfield, it was partly sunny and the temperature was 71. In Belleville, it was 70 degrees. In Cahokia, it was partly sunny and 72 degrees. In St. Charles, it was partly sunny and 71. Across the region, it was cloudy in Columbia, Missouri, with a temperature of 68. In Quincy, it was cloudy and 66 degrees. In Kansas City, rain and fog were reported and the temperature was 68. Light rain was falling in Springfield, Missouri, with a temperature of 68. In Rolla, light rain was falling and the temperature was 67. In Farmington, it was 70 degrees. It was partly sunny in Cape Girardeau, with 72 degrees. It was sunny in Springfield, Illinois, with a temperature of 69. Once again in St. Louis, it was partly sunny, the temperature was 72 degrees, and the wind was southeast at 7 miles an hour. This is a special weather statement for the following counties in Missouri, Franklin, Jefferson, Lincoln, St. Charles, St. Louis City, St. Louis, and Warren, and the following counties in Illinois, Madison, Monroe, and St. Clair. Extreme heat watch in effect from Sunday morning through Tuesday evening. Dangerously hot conditions with heat index values up to 110 possible. For portions of south central, southwest, and west central Illinois and central, east central, northeast, and southeast Missouri. From Sunday morning through Tuesday evening, heat-related illnesses increase significantly during extreme heat and high humidity events. Drink plenty of fluids, stay in an air-conditioned room, stay out of the sun, and check up on relatives and neighbors. The current time is 9:57 a.m. Central Daylight Time. 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Extreme heat watch in effect from Sunday morning through Tuesday evening. Rest of today, partly sunny late this morning, then becoming cloudy. Scattered showers late this morning, then numerous showers this afternoon. Highs in the upper 70s. Southeast winds around 5 miles per hour. Chance of rain 70%. Tonight, cloudy with scattered showers with isolated thunderstorms. Lows in the upper 60s. Southeast winds around 5 miles per hour. Chance of rain 50%. Saturday, mostly cloudy with scattered showers and thunderstorms in the morning, then partly sunny with isolated showers in the afternoon. Highs in the mid-80s. South winds around 5 miles per hour. Chance of rain 50%. Saturday night, partly cloudy. Humid with lows in the lower 70s. Southeast winds around 5 miles per hour in the evening, becoming light and variable. Heat index values up to 100 early in the evening. Sunday, mostly sunny. Humid with highs in the mid-90s. Southwest winds around 5 miles per hour. Heat index values up to 109. Sunday night, mostly clear. Lows in the mid-70s. Heat index values up to 110 early in the evening. Monday, mostly sunny. Hot with highs in the upper 90s. Heat index values up to 110. Monday night and Tuesday, mostly clear. Hot. Lows in the upper 70s. Highs in the mid-90s. Heat index values up to 110. Tuesday night, partly cloudy. Lows in the mid-70s. Heat index values up to 105 early in the evening. Wednesday, sunny. Highs in the lower 90s. Wednesday night,
mostly clear in the evening, then becoming partly cloudy. Lows in the lower 70s. Thursday, mostly sunny. A slight chance of showers in the morning. Highs in the lower 90s. Chance of rain 20%. At 9 a.m. at Lambert Field in St. Louis, it was partly sunny with a temperature of 72 degrees. The dew point was 58, giving us a relative humidity of 61%. The wind was southeast at 7 miles an hour, and the pressure was 30.15 inches and steady. Elsewhere in the metro area, in Chesterfield, it was partly sunny and the temperature was 71. In Belleville, it was 70 degrees. In Cahokia, it was partly sunny and 72 degrees. In St. Charles, it was partly sunny and 71. Across the region, it was cloudy in Columbia, Missouri, with a temperature of 68. In Quincy, it was cloudy and 66 degrees. In Kansas City, rain and fog were reported and the temperature was 68. Light rain was falling in Springfield, Missouri, with a temperature of 68. In Rolla, light rain was falling and the temperature was 67. In Farmington, it was 70 degrees. It was partly sunny in Cape Girardeau, with 72 degrees. It was sunny in Springfield, Illinois, with a temperature of 69. Once again in St. Louis, it was partly sunny, the temperature was 72 degrees, and the wind was southeast at 7 miles an hour. This is a special weather statement for the following counties in Missouri, Franklin, Jefferson, Lincoln, St. Charles, St. Louis City, St. Louis, and Warren, and the following counties in Illinois, Madison, Monroe, and St. Clair. Extreme heat watch in effect from Sunday morning through Tuesday evening. Dangerously hot conditions with heat index values up to 110 possible. For portions of south central, southwest, and west central Illinois and central, east central, northeast, and southeast Missouri. From Sunday morning through Tuesday evening, heat-related illnesses increase significantly during extreme heat and high humidity events. Drink plenty of fluids, stay in an air-conditioned room, stay out of the sun, and check up on relatives and neighbors. The current time is 10:02 a.m. Central Daylight Time. 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This program originates from the National Weather Service Forecast Office in St. Louis, Missouri, and serves parts of East Central Missouri and Southwest Illinois, including the St. Louis metro area and surrounding counties. Extreme heat watch in effect from Sunday morning through Tuesday evening. Rest of today, partly sunny late this morning, then becoming cloudy. Scattered showers late this morning, then numerous showers this afternoon. Highs in the upper 70s. Southeast winds around 5 miles per hour. Chance of rain 70%. Tonight, cloudy with scattered showers with isolated thunderstorms. Lows in the upper 60s. Southeast winds around 5 miles per hour. Chance of rain 50%. Saturday, mostly cloudy with scattered showers and thunderstorms in the morning, then partly sunny with isolated showers in the afternoon. Highs in the mid-80s. South winds around 5 miles per hour. Chance of rain 50%. Saturday night, partly cloudy. Humid with lows in the lower 70s. Southeast winds around 5 miles per hour in the evening, becoming light and variable. Heat index values up to 100 early in the evening. Sunday, mostly sunny. Humid with highs in the mid-90s. Southwest winds around 5 miles per hour. Heat index values up to 109. Sunday night, mostly clear. Lows in the mid-70s. Heat index values up to 110 early in the evening. Monday, mostly sunny. Hot with highs in the upper 90s. Heat index values up to 110. Monday night and Tuesday, mostly clear. Hot. Lows in the upper 70s. Highs in the mid-90s. Heat index values up to 110. Tuesday night, partly cloudy.
lows in the mid-70s. Heat index values up to 105 early in the evening. Wednesday, sunny. Highs in the lower 90s. Wednesday night, mostly clear in the evening, then becoming partly cloudy. Lows in the lower 70s. Thursday, mostly sunny. A slight chance of showers in the morning. Highs in the lower 90s. Chance of rain 20%. At 9 a.m. at Lambert Field in St. Louis, it was partly sunny with a temperature of 72 degrees. The dew point was 58, giving us a relative humidity of 61%. The wind was southeast at 7 miles an hour, and the pressure was 30.15 inches and steady. Elsewhere in the metro area, in Chesterfield, it was partly sunny and the temperature was 71. In Belleville, it was 70 degrees. In Cahokia, it was partly sunny and 72 degrees. In St. Charles, it was partly sunny and 71. Across the region, it was cloudy in Columbia, Missouri, with a temperature of 68. In Quincy, it was cloudy and 66 degrees. In Kansas City, rain and fog were reported and the temperature was 68. Light rain was falling in Springfield, Missouri, with a temperature of 68. In Rolla, light rain was falling and the temperature was 67. In Farmington, it was 70 degrees. It was partly sunny in Cape Girardeau, with 72 degrees. It was sunny in Springfield, Illinois, with a temperature of 69. Once again in St. Louis, it was partly sunny, the temperature was 72 degrees, and the wind was southeast at 7 miles an hour. This is a special weather statement for the following counties in Missouri, Franklin, Jefferson, Lincoln, St. Charles, St. Louis City, St. Louis, and Warren, and the following counties in Illinois, Madison, Monroe, and St. Clair. Extreme heat watch in effect from Sunday morning through Tuesday evening. Dangerously hot conditions with heat index values up to 110 possible. For portions of south central, southwest, and west central Illinois and central, east central, northeast, and southeast Missouri. From Sunday morning through Tuesday evening, heat-related illnesses increase significantly during extreme heat and high humidity events. Drink plenty of fluids, stay in an air-conditioned room, stay out of the sun, and check up on relatives and neighbors. The current time is 10:07 a.m. Central Daylight Time. 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This program originates from the National Weather Service Forecast Office in St. Louis, Missouri, and serves parts of East Central Missouri and Southwest Illinois, including the St. Louis metro area and surrounding counties. Extreme heat watch in effect from Sunday morning through Tuesday evening. Rest of today, partly sunny late this morning, then becoming cloudy. Scattered showers late this morning, then numerous showers this afternoon. Highs in the upper 70s. Southeast winds around 5 miles per hour. Chance of rain 70%. Tonight, cloudy with scattered showers with isolated thunderstorms. Lows in the upper 60s. Southeast winds around 5 miles per hour. Chance of rain 50%. Saturday, mostly cloudy with scattered showers and thunderstorms in the morning, then partly sunny with isolated showers in the afternoon. Highs in the mid-80s. South winds around 5 miles per hour. Chance of rain 50%. Saturday night, partly cloudy. Humid with lows in the lower 70s. Southeast winds around 5 miles per hour in the evening, becoming light and variable. Heat index values up to 100 early in the evening. Sunday, mostly sunny. Humid with highs in the mid-90s. Southwest winds around 5 miles per hour. Heat index values up to 109. Sunday night, mostly clear. Lows in the mid-70s. Heat index values up to 110 early in the evening. Monday, mostly sunny. Hot with highs in the upper 90s. Heat index values up to 110. Monday night and Tuesday, mostly clear.
hot. Lows in the upper 70s. Highs in the mid-90s. Heat index values up to 110. Tuesday night, partly cloudy. Lows in the mid-70s. Heat index values up to 105 early in the evening. Wednesday, sunny. Highs in the lower 90s. Wednesday night, mostly clear in the evening, then becoming partly cloudy. Lows in the lower 70s. Thursday, mostly sunny. A slight chance of showers in the morning. Highs in the lower 90s. Chance of rain 20%. At 10 a.m. at Lambert Field in St. Louis, it was cloudy with a temperature of 73 degrees. The dew point was 57, giving us a relative humidity of 57%. The wind was southeast at 7 miles an hour, and the pressure was 30.15 inches and steady. Elsewhere in the metro area, in Chesterfield, it was cloudy and the temperature was 71. In Belleville, it was 73 degrees. In Cahokia, it was partly sunny and 72 degrees. In St. Charles, it was partly sunny and 72. Across the region, it was close to 105 early in the evening.

87%. The wind was southeast at 7 miles an hour, and the pressure was 30.15 inches and steady. Elsewhere in the metro area, in Chesterfield, it was cloudy and the temperature was 71. In Belleville, it was 73 degrees. In Cahokia, it was partly sunny and 72 degrees. In St. Charles, it was partly sunny and 72. Across the region, it was cloudy in Columbia, Missouri, with a temperature of 69. In Quincy, it was cloudy and 68 degrees. In Kansas City, rain and fog were reported and the temperature was 68. Light rain was falling in Springfield, Missouri, with a temperature of 67. In Rolla, light rain was falling and the temperature was 67. In Farmington, it was 71 degrees. It was partly sunny in Cape Girardeau, with 76 degrees. It was mostly sunny in Springfield, Illinois, with a temperature of 72. Once again in St. Louis, it was cloudy, the temperature was 73 degrees, and the wind was southeast at 7 miles an hour. This is a special weather statement for the following counties in Missouri: Franklin, Jefferson, Lincoln, St. Charles, St. Louis City, St. Louis, and Warren, and the following counties in Illinois: Madison, Monroe, and St. Clair. Extreme heat watch in effect from Sunday morning through Tuesday evening. Dangerously hot conditions with heat index values up to 110 possible. For portions of south central, southwest, and west central Illinois and central, east central, northeast, and southeast Missouri. From Sunday morning through Tuesday evening, heat-related illnesses increase significantly during extreme heat and high humidity events. Drink plenty of fluids, stay in an air-conditioned room, stay out of the sun, and check up on relatives and neighbors. The current time is 10:12 a.m. Central Daylight Time. 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Extreme heat watch in effect from Sunday morning through Tuesday evening. Rest of today, partly sunny late this morning, then becoming cloudy. Scattered showers late this morning, then numerous showers this afternoon. Highs in the upper 70s. Southeast winds around 5 miles per hour. Chance of rain 70%. Tonight, cloudy with scattered showers with isolated thunderstorms. Lows in the upper 60s. Southeast winds around 5 miles per hour. Chance of rain 50%. Saturday, mostly cloudy with scattered showers and thunderstorms in the morning, then partly sunny with isolated showers in the afternoon. Highs in the mid-80s. South winds around 5 miles per hour. Chance of rain 50%. Saturday night, partly cloudy. Humid with lows in the lower 70s. Southeast winds around 5 miles per hour in the evening, becoming light and variable. Heat index values up to 100 early in the evening. Sunday, mostly sunny. Humid with highs in the mid-90s. Southwest winds around 5 miles per hour. Heat index values up to 109. Sunday night, mostly clear. Lows in the mid-70s. Heat index values up to 110 early in the evening. Monday, mostly sunny. Hot with highs in the upper 90s. Heat index values up to 110. Monday night and Tuesday, mostly clear. Hot. Lows in the upper 70s. Highs in the mid-90s. Heat index values up to 110. Tuesday night, partly cloudy. Lows in the mid-70s. Heat index values up to 105 early in the evening. Wednesday, sunny. Highs in the lower 90s. Wednesday night, mostly clear in the evening, then becoming partly cloudy. Lows in the lower 70s. Thursday, mostly sunny. A slight chance of showers in the morning. Highs in the lower 90s. Chance of rain 20%.

at 10 a.m. at Lambert Field in St. Louis. It was cloudy with a temperature of 73 degrees. The dew point was 57, giving us a relative humidity of 57%. The wind was southeast at 7 miles an hour, and the pressure was 30.15 inches and steady. Elsewhere in the metro area, in Chesterfield, it was cloudy and the temperature was 71. In Belleville, it was 73 degrees. In Cahokia, it was partly sunny and 72 degrees. In St. Charles, it was partly sunny and 72. Across the region, it was cloudy in Columbia, Missouri, with a temperature of 69. In Quincy, it was cloudy and 68 degrees. In Kansas City, rain and fog were reported and the temperature was 68. Light rain was falling in Springfield, Missouri, with a temperature of 67. In Rolla, light rain was falling and the temperature was 67. In Farmington, it was 71 degrees. It was partly sunny in Cape Girardeau, with 76 degrees. It was mostly sunny in Springfield, Illinois, with a temperature of 72. Once again in St. Louis, it was cloudy, the temperature was 73 degrees, and the wind was southeast at 7 miles an hour. This is a special weather statement for the following counties in Missouri: Franklin, Jefferson, Lincoln, St. Charles, St. Louis City, St. Louis, and Warren, and the following counties in Illinois: Madison, Monroe, and St. Clair. Extreme heat watch in effect from Sunday morning through Tuesday evening. Dangerously hot conditions with heat index values up to 110 possible. For portions of south central, southwest, and west central Illinois and central, east central, northeast, and southeast Missouri. From Sunday morning through Tuesday evening, heat-related illnesses increase significantly during extreme heat and high humidity events. Drink plenty of fluids, stay in an air-conditioned room, stay out of the sun, and check up on relatives and neighbors. The current time is 10:17 a.m. Central Daylight Time. 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Extreme heat watch in effect from Sunday morning through Tuesday evening. Rest of today, partly sunny late this morning, then becoming cloudy. Scattered showers late this morning, then numerous showers this afternoon. Highs in the upper 70s. Southeast winds around 5 miles per hour. Chance of rain 70%. Tonight, cloudy with scattered showers with isolated thunderstorms. Lows in the upper 60s. Southeast winds around 5 miles per hour. Chance of rain 50%. Saturday, mostly cloudy with scattered showers and thunderstorms in the morning, then partly sunny with isolated showers in the afternoon. Highs in the mid-80s. South winds around 5 miles per hour. Chance of rain 50%. Saturday night, partly cloudy. Humid with lows in the lower 70s. Southeast winds around 5 miles per hour in the evening, becoming light and variable. Heat index values up to 100 early in the evening. Sunday, mostly sunny. Humid with highs in the mid-90s. Southwest winds around 5 miles per hour. Heat index values up to 109. Sunday night, mostly clear. Lows in the mid-70s. Heat index values up to 110 early in the evening. Monday, mostly sunny. Hot with highs in the upper 90s. Heat index values up to 110. Monday night and Tuesday, mostly clear. Hot. Lows in the upper 70s. Highs in the mid-90s. Heat index values up to 110. Tuesday night, partly cloudy. Lows in the mid-70s. Heat index values up to 105 early in the evening. Wednesday, sunny. Highs in the lower 90s. Wednesday night, mostly clear in the evening, then becoming partly cloudy. Lows
lows in the lower 70s. Thursday, mostly sunny. A slight chance of showers in the morning. Highs in the lower 90s. Chance of rain 20%. At 10 a.m. at Lambert Field in St. Louis, it was cloudy with a temperature of 73 degrees. The dew point was 57, giving us a relative humidity of 57%. The wind was southeast at 7 miles an hour, and the pressure was 30.15 inches and steady. Elsewhere in the metro area, in Chesterfield, it was cloudy and the temperature was 71. In Belleville, it was 73 degrees. In Cahokia, it was partly sunny and 72 degrees. In St. Charles, it was partly sunny and 72. Across the region, it was cloudy in Columbia, Missouri, with a temperature of 69. In Quincy, it was cloudy and 68 degrees. In Kansas City, rain and fog were reported and the temperature was 68. Light rain was falling in Springfield, Missouri, with a temperature of 67. In Rolla, light rain was falling and the temperature was 67. In Farmington, it was 71 degrees. It was partly sunny in Cape Girardeau, with 76 degrees. It was mostly sunny in Springfield, Illinois, with a temperature of 72. Once again in St. Louis, it was cloudy. The temperature was 73 degrees and the wind was southeast at 7 miles an hour. This is a special weather statement for the following counties in Missouri, Franklin, Jefferson, Lincoln, St. Charles, St. Louis City, St. Louis and Warren, and the following counties in Illinois, Madison, Monroe and St. Clair. Extreme heat watch in effect from Sunday morning through Tuesday evening. Dangerously hot conditions with heat index values up to 110 possible. For portions of south central, southwest, and west central Illinois and central, east central, northeast, and southeast Missouri. From Sunday morning through Tuesday evening, heat-related illnesses increase significantly during extreme heat and high humidity events. Drink plenty of fluids, stay in an air-conditioned room, stay out of the sun, and check up on relatives and neighbors. The current time is 10:23 a.m. Central Daylight Time. 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Extreme heat watch in effect from Sunday morning through Tuesday evening. Rest of today, partly sunny late this morning, then becoming cloudy. Scattered showers late this morning, then numerous showers this afternoon. Highs in the upper 70s. Southeast winds around 5 miles per hour. Chance of rain 70%. Tonight, cloudy with scattered showers with isolated thunderstorms. Lows in the upper 60s. Southeast winds around 5 miles per hour. Chance of rain 50%. Saturday, mostly cloudy with scattered showers and thunderstorms in the morning, then partly sunny with isolated showers in the afternoon. Highs in the mid-80s. South winds around 5 miles per hour. Chance of rain 50%. Saturday night, partly cloudy. Humid with lows in the lower 70s. Southeast winds around 5 miles per hour in the evening, becoming light and variable. Heat index values up to 100 early in the evening. Sunday, mostly sunny. Humid with highs in the mid-90s. Southwest winds around 5 miles per hour. Heat index values up to 109. Sunday night, mostly clear. Lows in the mid-70s. Heat index values up to 110 early in the evening. Monday, mostly sunny. Hot with highs in the upper 90s. Heat index values up to 110. Monday night and Tuesday, mostly clear. Hot. Lows in the upper 70s. Highs in the mid-90s. Heat index values up to 110. Tuesday night, partly cloudy. Lows in the mid-70s. Heat
index values up to 105 early in the evening. Wednesday, sunny. Highs in the lower 90s. Wednesday night, mostly clear in the evening, then becoming partly cloudy. Lows in the lower 70s. Thursday, mostly sunny. A slight chance of showers in the morning. Highs in the lower 90s. Chance of rain 20%. At 10 a.m. at Lambert Field in St. Louis, it was cloudy with a temperature of 73 degrees. The dew point was 57, giving us a relative humidity of 57%. The wind was southeast at 7 miles an hour, and the pressure was 30.15 inches and steady. Elsewhere in the metro area, in Chesterfield, it was cloudy and the temperature was 71. In Belleville, it was 73 degrees. In Cahokia, it was partly sunny and 72 degrees. In St. Charles, it was partly sunny and 72. Across the region, it was cloudy in Columbia, Missouri, with a temperature of 69. In Quincy, it was cloudy and 68 degrees. In Kansas City, rain and fog were reported and the temperature was 68. Light rain was falling in Springfield, Missouri, with a temperature of 67. In Rolla, light rain was falling and the temperature was 67. In Farmington, it was 71 degrees. It was partly sunny in Cape Girardeau, with 76 degrees. It was mostly sunny in Springfield, Illinois, with a temperature of 72. Once again in St. Louis, it was cloudy, the temperature was 73 degrees, and the wind was southeast at 7 miles an hour. This is a special weather statement for the following counties in Missouri, Franklin, Jefferson, Lincoln, St. Charles, St. Louis City, St. Louis, and Warren, and the following counties in Illinois, Madison, Monroe, and St. Clair. Extreme heat watch in effect from Sunday morning through Tuesday evening. Dangerously hot conditions with heat index values up to 110 possible. For portions of south central, southwest, and west central Illinois and central, east central, northeast, and southeast Missouri. From Sunday morning through Tuesday evening, heat-related illnesses increase significantly during extreme heat and high humidity events. Drink plenty of fluids, stay in an air-conditioned room, stay out of the sun, and check up on relatives and neighbors. The current time is 10:28 a.m. Central Daylight Time. 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Extreme heat watch in effect from Sunday morning through Tuesday evening. Rest of today, cloudy. Scattered showers late this morning, then numerous showers with isolated thunderstorms this afternoon. Highs in the upper 70s. Southeast winds around 5 miles per hour. Chance of rain 70%. Tonight, cloudy with scattered showers with isolated thunderstorms. Lows in the upper 60s. Southeast winds around 5 miles per hour. Chance of rain 50%. Saturday, mostly cloudy with scattered showers and thunderstorms in the morning, then partly sunny with isolated showers in the afternoon. Highs in the mid-80s. South winds around 5 miles per hour. Chance of rain 50%. Saturday night, partly cloudy. Humid with lows in the lower 70s. Southeast winds around 5 miles per hour in the evening, becoming light and variable. Heat index values up to 100 early in the evening. Sunday, mostly sunny. Humid with highs in the mid-90s. Southwest winds around 5 miles per hour. Heat index values up to 109. Sunday night, mostly clear. Lows in the mid-70s. Heat index values up to 110 early in the evening. Monday, mostly sunny. Hot with highs in the upper 90s. Heat index values up to 110. Monday night and Tuesday, mostly clear. Hot. Lows in the upper 70s.
highs in the mid-90s. Heat index values up to 110. Tuesday night, partly cloudy. Lows in the mid-70s. Heat index values up to 105 early in the evening. Wednesday, sunny. Highs in the lower 90s. Wednesday night, mostly clear in the evening, then becoming partly cloudy. Lows in the lower 70s. Thursday, mostly sunny. A slight chance of showers in the morning. Highs in the lower 90s. Chance of rain 20%. At 10 a.m. at Lambert Field in St. Louis, it was cloudy with a temperature of 73 degrees. The dew point was 57, giving us a relative humidity of 57%. The wind was southeast at 7 miles an hour, and the pressure was 30.15 inches and steady. Elsewhere in the metro area, in Chesterfield, it was cloudy and the temperature was 71. In Belleville, it was 73 degrees. In Cahokia, it was partly sunny and 72 degrees. In St. Charles, it was partly sunny and 72. Across the region, it was cloudy in Columbia, Missouri, with a temperature of 69. In Quincy, it was cloudy and 68 degrees. In Kansas City, rain and fog were reported and the temperature was 68. Light rain was falling in Springfield, Missouri, with a temperature of 67. In Rolla, light rain was falling and the temperature was 67. In Farmington, it was 71 degrees. It was partly sunny in Cape Girardeau, with 76 degrees. It was mostly sunny in Springfield, Illinois, with a temperature of 72. Once again in St. Louis, it was cloudy, the temperature was 73 degrees, and the wind was southeast at 7 miles an hour. This is a special weather statement for the following counties in Missouri: Franklin, Jefferson, Lincoln, St. Charles, St. Louis City, St. Louis, and Warren, and the following counties in Illinois: Madison, Monroe, and St. Clair. Extreme heat watch in effect from Sunday morning through Tuesday evening. Dangerously hot conditions with heat index values up to 110 possible. For portions of south central, southwest, and west central Illinois and central, east central, northeast, and southeast Missouri. From Sunday morning through Tuesday evening, heat-related illnesses increase significantly during extreme heat and high humidity events. Drink plenty of fluids, stay in an air-conditioned room, stay out of the sun, and check up on relatives and neighbors. The current time is 10:33 a.m. Central Daylight Time. 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Extreme heat watch in effect from Sunday morning through Tuesday evening. Rest of today, cloudy. Scattered showers late this morning, then numerous showers with isolated thunderstorms this afternoon. Highs in the upper 70s. Southeast winds around 5 miles per hour. Chance of rain 70%. Tonight, cloudy with scattered showers with isolated thunderstorms. Lows in the upper 60s. Southeast winds around 5 miles per hour. Chance of rain 50%. Saturday, mostly cloudy with scattered showers and thunderstorms in the morning, then partly sunny with isolated showers in the afternoon. Highs in the mid-80s. South winds around 5 miles per hour. Chance of rain 50%. Saturday night, partly cloudy. Humid with lows in the lower 70s. Southeast winds around 5 miles per hour in the evening, becoming light and variable. Heat index values up to 100 early in the evening. Sunday, mostly sunny. Humid with highs in the mid-90s. Southwest winds around 5 miles per hour. Heat index values up to 109. Sunday night, mostly clear. Lows in the mid-70s. Heat index values up to 110 early in the evening. Monday, mostly sunny. Hot with highs in
upper 90s. Heat index values up to 110. Monday night and Tuesday, mostly clear. Hot. Lows in the upper 70s. Highs in the mid 90s. Heat index values up to 110. Tuesday night, partly cloudy. Lows in the mid 70s. Heat index values up to 105 early in the evening. Wednesday, sunny. Highs in the lower 90s. Wednesday night, mostly clear in the evening, then becoming partly cloudy. Lows in the lower 70s. Thursday, mostly sunny. A slight chance of showers in the morning. Highs in the lower 90s. Chance of rain 20%. At 10 a.m. at Lambert Field in St. Louis, it was cloudy with a temperature of 73 degrees. The dew point was 57, giving us a relative humidity of 57%. The wind was southeast at 7 miles an hour, and the pressure was 30.15 inches and steady. Elsewhere in the metro area, in Chesterfield, it was cloudy and the temperature was 71. In Belleville, it was 73 degrees. In Cahokia, it was partly sunny and 72 degrees. In St. Charles, it was partly sunny and 72. Across the region, it was cloudy in Columbia, Missouri, with a temperature of 69. In Quincy, it was cloudy and 68 degrees. In Kansas City, rain and fog were reported and the temperature was 68. Light rain was falling in Springfield, Missouri, with a temperature of 67. In Rolla, light rain was falling and the temperature was 67. In Farmington, it was 71 degrees. It was partly sunny in Cape Girardeau, with 76 degrees. It was mostly sunny in Springfield, Illinois, with a temperature of 72. Once again in St. Louis, it was cloudy, the temperature was 73 degrees, and the wind was southeast at 7 miles an hour. This is a special weather statement for the following counties in Missouri, Franklin, Jefferson, Lincoln, St. Charles, St. Louis City, St. Louis, and Warren, and the following counties in Illinois, Madison, Monroe, and St. Clair. Extreme heat watch in effect from Sunday morning through Tuesday evening. Dangerously hot conditions with heat index values up to 110 possible. For portions of south central, southwest, and west central Illinois and central, east central, northeast, and southeast Missouri. From Sunday morning through Tuesday evening, heat-related illnesses increase significantly during extreme heat and high humidity events. Drink plenty of fluids, stay in an air-conditioned room, stay out of the sun, and check up on relatives and neighbors. The current time is 10:38 a.m. Central Daylight Time. 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Extreme heat watch in effect from Sunday morning through Tuesday evening. Rest of today, cloudy. Scattered showers late this morning, then numerous showers with isolated thunderstorms this afternoon. Highs in the upper 70s. Southeast winds around 5 miles per hour. Chance of rain 70%. Tonight, cloudy with scattered showers with isolated thunderstorms. Lows in the upper 60s. Southeast winds around 5 miles per hour. Chance of rain 50%. Saturday, mostly cloudy with scattered showers and thunderstorms in the morning, then partly sunny with isolated showers in the afternoon. Highs in the mid-80s. South winds around 5 miles per hour. Chance of rain 50%. Saturday night, partly cloudy. Humid with lows in the lower 70s. Southeast winds around 5 miles per hour in the evening, becoming light and variable. Heat index values up to 100 early in the evening. Sunday, mostly sunny. Humid with highs in the mid-90s. Southwest winds around 5 miles per hour. Heat index values up to 109. Sunday night, mostly
clear. Lows in the mid-70s. Heat index values up to 110 early in the evening. Monday, mostly sunny. Hot with highs in the upper 90s. Heat index values up to 110. Monday night and Tuesday, mostly clear. Hot. Lows in the upper 70s. Highs in the mid-90s. Heat index values up to 110. Tuesday night, partly cloudy. Lows in the mid-70s. Heat index values up to 105 early in the evening. Wednesday, sunny. Highs in the lower 90s. Wednesday night, mostly clear in the evening, then becoming partly cloudy. Lows in the lower 70s. Thursday, mostly sunny. A slight chance of showers in the morning. Highs in the lower 90s. Chance of rain 20%. At 10 a.m. at Lambert Field in St. Louis, it was cloudy with a temperature of 73 degrees. The dew point was 57, giving us a relative humidity of 57%. The wind was southeast at 7 miles an hour, and the pressure was 30.15 inches and steady. Elsewhere in the metro area, in Chesterfield, it was cloudy and the temperature was 71. In Belleville, it was 73 degrees. In Cahokia, it was partly sunny and 72 degrees. In St. Charles, it was partly sunny and 72. Across the region, it was cloudy in Columbia, Missouri, with a temperature of 69. In Quincy, it was cloudy and 68 degrees. In Kansas City, rain and fog were reported and the temperature was 68. Light rain was falling in Springfield, Missouri, with a temperature of 67. In Rolla, light rain was falling and the temperature was 67. In Farmington, it was 71 degrees. It was partly sunny in Cape Girardeau, with 76 degrees. It was mostly sunny in Springfield, Illinois, with a temperature of 72. Once again in St. Louis, it was cloudy, the temperature was 73 degrees, and the wind was southeast at 7 miles an hour. This is a special weather statement for the following counties in Missouri, Franklin, Jefferson, Lincoln, St. Charles, St. Louis City, St. Louis and Warren, and the following counties in Illinois, Madison, Monroe and St. Clair. Extreme heat watch in effect from Sunday morning through Tuesday evening. Dangerously hot conditions with heat index values up to 110 possible. For portions of south central, southwest, and west central Illinois and central, east central, northeast, and southeast Missouri. From Sunday morning through Tuesday evening, heat-related illnesses increase significantly during extreme heat and high humidity events. Drink plenty of fluids, stay in an air-conditioned room, stay out of the sun, and check up on relatives and neighbors. The current time is 10:43 a.m. Central Daylight Time. 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This program originates from the National Weather Service Forecast Office in St. Louis, Missouri, and serves parts of East Central Missouri and Southwest Illinois, including the St. Louis metro area and surrounding counties. Extreme heat watch in effect from Sunday morning through Tuesday evening. Rest of today, cloudy. Scattered showers late this morning, then numerous showers with isolated thunderstorms this afternoon. Highs in the upper 70s. Southeast winds around 5 miles per hour. Chance of rain 70%. Tonight, cloudy with scattered showers with isolated thunderstorms. Lows in the upper 60s. Southeast winds around 5 miles per hour. Chance of rain 50%. Saturday, mostly cloudy with scattered showers and thunderstorms in the morning, then partly sunny with isolated showers in the afternoon. Highs in the mid-80s. South winds around 5 miles per hour. Chance of rain 50%. Saturday night, partly cloudy. Humid with lows in the lower 70s. Southeast winds around 5 miles per hour in the evening, becoming light and variable. Heat index values up to 100 early in the evening. Sunday, mostly sunny.
humid with highs in the mid-90s. Southwest winds around 5 miles per hour. Heat index values up to 109. Sunday night, mostly clear. Lows in the mid-70s. Heat index values up to 110 early in the evening. Monday, mostly sunny. Hot with highs in the upper 90s. Heat index values up to 110. Monday night and Tuesday, mostly clear. Hot. Lows in the upper 70s. Highs in the mid-90s. Heat index values up to 110. Tuesday night, partly cloudy. Lows in the mid-70s. Heat index values up to 105 early in the evening. Wednesday, sunny. Highs in the lower 90s. Wednesday night, mostly clear in the evening, then becoming partly cloudy. Lows in the lower 70s. Thursday, mostly sunny. A slight chance of showers in the morning. Highs in the lower 90s. Chance of rain 20%. At 10 a.m. at Lambert Field in St. Louis, it was cloudy with a temperature of 73 degrees. The dew point was 57, giving us a relative humidity of 57%. The wind was southeast at 7 miles an hour, and the pressure was 30.15 inches and steady. Elsewhere in the metro area, in Chesterfield, it was cloudy and the temperature was 71. In Belleville, it was 73 degrees. In Cahokia, it was partly sunny and 72 degrees. In St. Charles, it was partly sunny and 72. Across the region, it was cloudy in Columbia, Missouri, with a temperature of 69. In Quincy, it was cloudy and 68 degrees. In Kansas City, rain and fog were reported and the temperature was 68. Light rain was falling in Springfield, Missouri, with a temperature of 67. In Rolla, light rain was falling and the temperature was 67. In Farmington, it was 71 degrees. It was partly sunny in Cape Girardeau, with 76 degrees. It was mostly sunny in Springfield, Illinois, with a temperature of 72. Once again in St. Louis, it was cloudy, the temperature was 73 degrees, and the wind was southeast at 7 miles an hour. This is a special weather statement for the following counties in Missouri, Franklin, Jefferson, Lincoln, St. Charles, St. Louis City, St. Louis, and Warren, and the following counties in Illinois, Madison, Monroe, and St. Clair. Extreme heat watch in effect from Sunday morning through Tuesday evening. Dangerously hot conditions with heat index values up to 110 possible. For portions of south central, southwest, and west central Illinois and central, east central, northeast, and southeast Missouri. From Sunday morning through Tuesday evening, heat-related illnesses increase significantly during extreme heat and high humidity events. Drink plenty of fluids, stay in an air-conditioned room, stay out of the sun, and check up on relatives and neighbors. The current time is 10:49 a.m. Central Daylight Time. 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This program originates from the National Weather Service Forecast Office in St. Louis, Missouri, and serves parts of East Central Missouri and Southwest Illinois, including the St. Louis metro area and surrounding counties. Extreme heat watch in effect from Sunday morning through Tuesday evening. Rest of today, cloudy. Scattered showers late this morning, then numerous showers with isolated thunderstorms this afternoon. Highs in the upper 70s. Southeast winds around 5 miles per hour. Chance of rain 70%. Tonight, cloudy with scattered showers with isolated thunderstorms. Lows in the upper 60s. Southeast winds around 5 miles per hour. Chance of rain 50%. Saturday, mostly cloudy with scattered showers and thunderstorms in the morning, then partly sunny with isolated showers in the afternoon. Highs in the mid-80s. South winds around 5 miles per hour. Chance of rain 50%. Saturday night, partly cloudy. Humid with lows in the lower 70s.
southeast winds around 5 miles per hour in the evening, becoming light and variable. Heat index values up to 100 early in the evening. Sunday, mostly sunny. Humid with highs in the mid-90s. Southwest winds around 5 miles per hour. Heat index values up to 109. Sunday night, mostly clear. Lows in the mid-70s. Heat index values up to 110 early in the evening. Monday, mostly sunny. Hot with highs in the upper 90s. Heat index values up to 110. Monday night and Tuesday, mostly clear. Hot. Lows in the upper 70s. Highs in the mid-90s. Heat index values up to 110. Tuesday night, partly cloudy. Lows in the mid-70s. Heat index values up to 105 early in the evening. Wednesday, sunny. Highs in the lower 90s. Wednesday night, mostly clear in the evening, then becoming partly cloudy. Lows in the lower 70s. Thursday, mostly sunny. A slight chance of showers in the morning. Highs in the lower 90s. Chance of rain 20%. At 10 a.m. at Lambert Field in St. Louis, it was cloudy with a temperature of 73 degrees. The dew point was 57, giving us a relative humidity of 57%. The wind was southeast at 7 miles an hour, and the pressure was 30.15 inches and steady. Elsewhere in the metro area, in Chesterfield, it was cloudy and the temperature was 71. In Belleville, it was 73 degrees. In Cahokia, it was partly sunny and 72 degrees. In St. Charles, it was partly sunny and 72. Across the region, it was cloudy in Columbia, Missouri, with a temperature of 69. In Quincy, it was cloudy and 68 degrees. In Kansas City, rain and fog were reported and the temperature was 68. Light rain was falling in Springfield, Missouri, with a temperature of 67. In Rolla, light rain was falling and the temperature was 67. In Farmington, it was 71 degrees. It was partly sunny in Cape Girardeau, with 76 degrees. It was mostly sunny in Springfield, Illinois, with a temperature of 72. Once again in St. Louis, it was cloudy, the temperature was 73 degrees, and the wind was southeast at 7 miles an hour. This is a special weather statement for the following counties in Missouri, Franklin, Jefferson, Lincoln, St. Charles, St. Louis City, St. Louis, and Warren, and the following counties in Illinois, Madison, Monroe, and St. Clair. Extreme heat watch in effect from Sunday morning through Tuesday evening. Dangerously hot conditions with heat index values up to 110 possible. For portions of south central, southwest, and west central Illinois and central, east central, northeast, and southeast Missouri. From Sunday morning through Tuesday evening, heat-related illnesses increase significantly during extreme heat and high humidity events. Drink plenty of fluids, stay in an air-conditioned room, stay out of the sun, and check up on relatives and neighbors. The current time is 10:54 a.m. Central Daylight Time. 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Extreme heat watch in effect from Sunday morning through Tuesday evening. Rest of today, cloudy. Scattered showers late this morning, then numerous showers with isolated thunderstorms this afternoon. Highs in the upper 70s. Southeast winds around 5 miles per hour. Chance of rain 70%. Tonight, cloudy with scattered showers with isolated thunderstorms. Lows in the upper 60s. Southeast winds around 5 miles per hour. Chance of rain 50%. Saturday, mostly cloudy with scattered showers and thunderstorms in the morning, then partly sunny with isolated showers in the afternoon. Highs in the mid-80s.
south winds around 5 miles per hour. Chance of rain 50%. Saturday night, partly cloudy. Humid with lows in the lower 70s. Southeast winds around 5 miles per hour in the evening, becoming light and variable. Heat index values up to 100 early in the evening. Sunday, mostly sunny. Humid with highs in the mid-90s. Southwest winds around 5 miles per hour. Heat index values up to 109. Sunday night, mostly clear. Lows in the mid-70s. Heat index values up to 110 early in the evening. Monday, mostly sunny. Hot with highs in the upper 90s. Heat index values up to 110. Monday night and Tuesday, mostly clear. Hot. Lows in the upper 70s. Highs in the mid-90s. Heat index values up to 110. Tuesday night, partly cloudy. Lows in the mid-70s. Heat index values up to 105 early in the evening. Wednesday, sunny. Highs in the lower 90s. Wednesday night, mostly clear in the evening, then becoming partly cloudy. Lows in the lower 70s. Thursday, mostly sunny. A slight chance of showers in the morning. Highs in the lower 90s. Chance of rain 20%. At 10 a.m. at Lambert Field in St. Louis, it was cloudy with a temperature of 73 degrees. The dew point was 57, giving us a relative humidity of 57%. The wind was southeast at 7 miles an hour, and the pressure was 30.15 inches and steady. Elsewhere in the metro area, in Chesterfield, it was cloudy and the temperature was 71. In Belleville, it was 73 degrees. In Cahokia, it was partly sunny and 72 degrees. In St. Charles, it was partly sunny and 72. Across the region, it was cloudy in Columbia, Missouri, with a temperature of 69. In Quincy, it was cloudy and 68 degrees. In Kansas City, rain and fog were reported and the temperature was 68. Light rain was falling in Springfield, Missouri, with a temperature of 67. In Rolla, light rain was falling and the temperature was 67. In Farmington, it was 71 degrees. It was partly sunny in Cape Girardeau, with 76 degrees. It was mostly sunny in Springfield, Illinois, with a temperature of 72. Once again in St. Louis, it was cloudy, the temperature was 73 degrees, and the wind was southeast at 7 miles an hour. This is a special weather statement for the following counties in Missouri, Franklin, Jefferson, Lincoln, St. Charles, St. Louis City, St. Louis, and Warren, and the following counties in Illinois, Madison, Monroe, and St. Clair. Extreme heat watch in effect from Sunday morning through Tuesday evening. Dangerously hot conditions with heat index values up to 110 possible. For portions of south central, southwest, and west central Illinois and central, east central, northeast, and southeast Missouri. From Sunday morning through Tuesday evening, heat-related illnesses increase significantly during extreme heat and high humidity events. Drink plenty of fluids, stay in an air-conditioned room, stay out of the sun, and check up on relatives and neighbors. The current time is 10:59 a.m. Central Daylight Time. 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Extreme heat watch in effect from Sunday morning through Tuesday evening. Rest of today, cloudy. Scattered showers late this morning, then numerous showers with isolated thunderstorms this afternoon. Highs in the upper 70s. Southeast winds around 5 miles per hour. Chance of rain 70%. Tonight, cloudy with scattered showers with isolated thunderstorms. Lows in the upper 60s. Southeast winds around 5 miles per hour. Chance of rain 50%.
50%. Saturday, mostly cloudy with scattered showers and thunderstorms in the morning, then partly sunny with isolated showers in the afternoon. Highs in the mid-80s. South winds around 5 miles per hour. Chance of rain 50%. Saturday night, partly cloudy. Humid with lows in the lower 70s. Southeast winds around 5 miles per hour in the evening, becoming light and variable. Heat index values up to 100 early in the evening. Sunday, mostly sunny. Humid with highs in the mid-90s. Southwest winds around 5 miles per hour. Heat index values up to 109. Sunday night, mostly clear. Lows in the mid-70s. Heat index values up to 110 early in the evening. Monday, mostly sunny. Hot with highs in the upper 90s. Heat index values up to 110. Monday night and Tuesday, mostly clear. Hot. Lows in the upper 70s. Highs in the mid-90s. Heat index values up to 110. Tuesday night, partly cloudy. Lows in the mid-70s. Heat index values up to 105 early in the evening. Wednesday, sunny. Highs in the lower 90s. Wednesday night, mostly clear in the evening, then becoming partly cloudy. Lows in the lower 70s. Thursday, mostly sunny. A slight chance of showers in the morning. Highs in the lower 90s. Chance of rain 20%. At 10 a.m. at Lambert Field in St. Louis, it was cloudy with a temperature of 73 degrees. The dew point was 57, giving us a relative humidity of 57%. The wind was southeast at 7 miles an hour, and the pressure was 30.15 inches and steady. Elsewhere in the metro area, in Chesterfield, it was cloudy and the temperature was 71. In Belleville, it was 73 degrees. In Cahokia, it was partly sunny and 72 degrees. In St. Charles, it was partly sunny and 72. Across the region, it was cloudy in Columbia, Missouri, with a temperature of 69. In Quincy, it was cloudy and 68 degrees. In Kansas City, rain and fog were reported and the temperature was 68. Light rain was falling in Springfield, Missouri, with a temperature of 67. In Rolla, light rain was falling and the temperature was 67. In Farmington, it was 71 degrees. It was partly sunny in Cape Girardeau, with 76 degrees. It was mostly sunny in Springfield, Illinois, with a temperature of 72. Once again in St. Louis, it was cloudy, the temperature was 73 degrees, and the wind was southeast at 7 miles an hour. This is a special weather statement for the following counties in Missouri, Franklin, Jefferson, Lincoln, St. Charles, St. Louis City, St. Louis, and Warren, and the following counties in Illinois, Madison, Monroe, and St. Clair. Extreme heat watch in effect from Sunday morning through Tuesday evening. Dangerously hot conditions with heat index values up to 110 possible. For portions of south central, southwest, and west central Illinois and central, east central, northeast, and southeast Missouri. From Sunday morning through Tuesday evening, heat-related illnesses increase significantly during extreme heat and high humidity events. Drink plenty of fluids, stay in an air-conditioned room, stay out of the sun, and check up on relatives and neighbors. The current time is 11:04 a.m. Central Daylight Time. 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Extreme heat watch in effect from Sunday morning through Tuesday evening. Rest of today, cloudy. Scattered showers late this morning, then numerous showers with isolated thunderstorms this afternoon. Highs in the upper 70s. Southeast winds around 5 miles per hour. Chance of rain 70%.
Night, cloudy with scattered showers with isolated thunderstorms. Lows in the upper 60s. Southeast winds around 5 miles per hour. Chance of rain 50%. Saturday, mostly cloudy with scattered showers and thunderstorms in the morning, then partly sunny with isolated showers in the afternoon. Highs in the mid-80s. South winds around 5 miles per hour. Chance of rain 50%. Saturday night, partly cloudy. Humid with lows in the lower 70s. Southeast winds around 5 miles per hour in the evening, becoming light and variable. Heat index values up to 100 early in the evening. Sunday, mostly sunny. Humid with highs in the mid-90s. Southwest winds around 5 miles per hour. Heat index values up to 109. Sunday night, mostly clear. Lows in the mid-70s. Heat index values up to 110 early in the evening. Monday, mostly sunny. Hot with highs in the upper 90s. Heat index values up to 110. Monday night and Tuesday, mostly clear. Hot. Lows in the upper 70s. Highs in the mid-90s. Heat index values up to 110. Tuesday night, partly cloudy. Lows in the mid-70s. Heat index values up to 105 early in the evening. Wednesday, sunny. Highs in the lower 90s. Wednesday night, mostly clear in the evening, then becoming partly cloudy. Lows in the lower 70s. Thursday, mostly sunny. A slight chance of showers in the morning. Highs in the lower 90s. Chance of rain 20%. At 10 a.m. at Lambert Field in St. Louis, it was cloudy with a temperature of 73 degrees. The dew point was 57, giving us a relative humidity of 57%. The wind was southeast at 7 miles an hour, and the pressure was 30.15 inches and steady. Elsewhere in the metro area, in Chesterfield, it was cloudy and the temperature was 71. In Belleville, it was 73 degrees. In Cahokia, it was partly sunny and 72 degrees. In St. Charles, it was partly sunny and 72. Across the region, it was cloudy in Columbia, Missouri, with a temperature of 69. In Quincy, it was cloudy and 68 degrees. In Kansas City, rain and fog were reported and the temperature was 68. Light rain was falling in Springfield, Missouri, with a temperature of 67. In Rolla, light rain was falling and the temperature was 67. In Farmington, it was 71 degrees. It was partly sunny in Cape Girardeau, with 76 degrees. It was mostly sunny in Springfield, Illinois, with a temperature of 72. Once again in St. Louis, it was cloudy, the temperature was 73 degrees, and the wind was southeast at 7 miles an hour. This is a special weather statement for the following counties in Missouri, Franklin, Jefferson, Lincoln, St. Charles, St. Louis City, St. Louis, and Warren, and the following counties in Illinois, Madison, Monroe, and St. Clair. Extreme heat watch in effect from Sunday morning through Tuesday evening. Dangerously hot conditions with heat index values up to 110 possible. For portions of south central, southwest, and west central Illinois and central, east central, northeast, and southeast Missouri. From Sunday morning through Tuesday evening, heat-related illnesses increase significantly during extreme heat and high humidity events. Drink plenty of fluids, stay in an air-conditioned room, stay out of the sun, and check up on relatives and neighbors. The current time is 11:09 a.m. Central Daylight Time. 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Extreme heat watch in effect from Sunday morning through Tuesday evening. This afternoon, cloudy. Scattered showers early, then numerous showers with isolated
thunderstorms. Near steady temperature in the mid-70s. South winds around 5 miles per hour. Chance of rain 70%. Tonight, cloudy with a chance of showers. A slight chance of thunderstorms in the evening, then a chance of thunderstorms after midnight. Lows in the upper 60s. Southeast winds around 5 miles per hour. Chance of rain 50%. Saturday, mostly cloudy with a chance of showers and thunderstorms in the morning, then partly sunny with a slight chance of showers in the afternoon. Highs in the mid-80s. South winds around 5 miles per hour. Chance of rain 50%. Saturday night, partly cloudy. Humid with lows in the lower 70s. Southeast winds around 5 miles per hour in the evening, becoming light and variable. Sunday, mostly sunny. Humid with highs in the mid-90s. Southwest winds arise with isolated thunderstorms. Near steady

humid with lows in the lower 70s. Southeast winds around 5 miles per hour in the evening, becoming light and variable. Sunday, mostly sunny. Humid with highs in the mid-90s. Southwest winds around 5 miles per hour. Heat index values up to 109. Sunday night, mostly clear. Lows in the mid-70s. Heat index values up to 110 early in the evening. Monday, mostly sunny. Hot with highs in the upper 90s. Heat index values up to 110. Monday night and Tuesday, mostly clear. Hot. Lows in the upper 70s. Highs in the mid-90s. Heat index values up to 110. Tuesday night, partly cloudy. Lows in the mid-70s. Heat index values up to 105 early in the evening. Wednesday, sunny. Highs in the lower 90s. Wednesday night, mostly clear in the evening, then becoming partly cloudy. Lows in the lower 70s. Thursday, mostly sunny. A slight chance of showers in the morning. Highs in the lower 90s. Chance of rain 20%. At 11 a.m. at Lambert Field in St. Louis, light rain was falling with a temperature of 70 degrees. The dew point was 61, giving us a relative humidity of 73%. The wind was calm, and the pressure was 30.16 inches and rising. Elsewhere in the metro area, in Chesterfield, it was cloudy and the temperature was 70. In Cahokia, it was cloudy and 74 degrees. In St. Charles, it was cloudy and 72. Across the region, light rain was falling in Columbia, Missouri, with a temperature of 69. In Quincy, it was cloudy and 68 degrees. In Kansas City, it was cloudy and the temperature was 69. It was cloudy in Springfield, Missouri, with a temperature of 70. In Rolla, it was cloudy and the temperature was 67. In Farmington, it was 72 degrees. It was partly sunny in Cape Girardeau, with 78 degrees. It was partly sunny in Springfield, Illinois, with a temperature of 74. Once again in St. Louis, light rain was falling, the temperature was 70 degrees and the wind was calm. This is a special weather statement for the following counties in Missouri, Franklin, Jefferson, Lincoln, St. Charles, St. Louis City, St. Louis, and Warren, and the following counties in Illinois, Madison, Monroe, and St. Clair. Extreme heat watch in effect from Sunday morning through Tuesday evening. Dangerously hot conditions with heat index values up to 110 possible. For portions of South Central, Southwest, and West Central Illinois and Central, East Central, Northeast, and Southeast Missouri. From Sunday morning through Tuesday evening, heat-related illnesses increase significantly during extreme heat and high humidity events. Drink plenty of fluids, stay in an air-conditioned room, stay out of the sun, and check up on relatives and neighbors. The current time is 11:14 a.m. Central Daylight Time. 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This program originates from the National Weather Service Forecast Office in St. Louis, Missouri, and serves parts of East Central Missouri and Southwest Illinois, including the St. Louis metro area and surrounding counties. Extreme heat watch in effect from Sunday morning through Tuesday evening. This afternoon, cloudy. Scattered showers early, then numerous showers with isolated thunderstorms. Near steady temperature in the mid-70s. South winds around 5 miles per hour. Chance of rain 70%. Tonight, cloudy with a chance of showers. A slight chance of thunderstorms in the evening, then a chance of thunderstorms after midnight. Lows in the upper 60s. Southeast winds around 5 miles per hour. Chance of rain 50%. Saturday, mostly cloudy with a chance of showers and thunderstorms in the morning, then partly sunny with a slight chance of showers in the afternoon. Highs in the mid-80s. South winds around 5 miles per hour. Chance of rain 50%.

8%. Saturday night, partly cloudy. Humid with lows in the lower 70s. Southeast winds around 5 miles per hour in the evening, becoming light and variable. Sunday, mostly sunny. Humid with highs in the mid-90s. Southwest winds around 5 miles per hour. Heat index values up to 109. Sunday night, mostly clear. Lows in the mid-70s. Heat index values up to 110 early in the evening. Monday, mostly sunny. Hot with highs in the upper 90s. Heat index values up to 110. Monday night and Tuesday, mostly clear. Hot. Lows in the upper 70s. Highs in the mid-90s. Heat index values up to 110. Tuesday night, partly cloudy. Lows in the mid-70s. Heat index values up to 105 early in the evening. Wednesday, sunny. Highs in the lower 90s. Wednesday night, mostly clear in the evening, then becoming partly cloudy. Lows in the lower 70s. Thursday, mostly sunny. A slight chance of showers in the morning. Highs in the lower 90s. Chance of rain 20%. At 11 a.m. at Lambert Field in St. Louis, light rain was falling with a temperature of 70 degrees. The dew point was 61, giving us a relative humidity of 73%. The wind was calm, and the pressure was 30.16 inches and rising. Elsewhere in the metro area, in Chesterfield, it was cloudy and the temperature was 70. In Cahokia, it was cloudy and 74 degrees. In St. Charles, it was cloudy and 72. Across the region, light rain was falling in Columbia, Missouri, with a temperature of 69. In Quincy, it was cloudy and 68 degrees. In Kansas City, it was cloudy and the temperature was 69. It was cloudy in Springfield, Missouri, with a temperature of 70. In Rolla, it was cloudy and the temperature was 67. In Farmington, it was 72 degrees. It was partly sunny in Cape Girardeau, with 78 degrees. It was partly sunny in Springfield, Illinois, with a temperature of 74. Once again in St. Louis, light rain was falling, the temperature was 70 degrees and the wind was calm. This is a special weather statement for the following counties in Missouri, Franklin, Jefferson, Lincoln, St. Charles, St. Louis City, St. Louis and Warren, and the following counties in Illinois, Madison, Monroe and St. Clair. Extreme heat watch in effect from Sunday morning through Tuesday evening. Dangerously hot conditions with heat index values up to 110 possible. For portions of South Central, Southwest, and West Central Illinois and Central, East Central, Northeast, and Southeast Missouri. From Sunday morning through Tuesday evening, heat-related illnesses increase significantly during extreme heat and high humidity events. Drink plenty of fluids, stay in an air-conditioned room, stay out of the sun, and check up on relatives and neighbors. The current time is 11:19 a.m. Central Daylight Time. 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This program originates from the National Weather Service Forecast Office in St. Louis, Missouri, and serves parts of East Central Missouri and Southwest Illinois, including the St. Louis metro area and surrounding counties. Extreme heat watch in effect from Sunday morning through Tuesday evening. This afternoon, cloudy. Scattered showers early, then numerous showers with isolated thunderstorms. Near steady temperature in the mid-70s. South winds around 5 miles per hour. Chance of rain 70%. Tonight, cloudy with a chance of showers. A slight chance of thunderstorms in the evening, then a chance of thunderstorms after midnight. Lows in the upper 60s. Southeast winds around 5 miles per hour. Chance of rain 50%. Saturday, mostly cloudy with a chance of showers and thunderstorms in the morning, then partly sunny with a slight chance of showers in the afternoon. Highs in the mid-80s. South winds.
around 5 miles per hour. Chance of rain 50%. Saturday night, partly cloudy. Humid with lows in the lower 70s. Southeast winds around 5 miles per hour in the evening, becoming light and variable. Sunday, mostly sunny. Humid with highs in the mid-90s. Southwest winds around 5 miles per hour. Heat index values up to 109. Sunday night, mostly clear. Lows in the mid-70s. Heat index values up to 110 early in the evening. Monday, mostly sunny. Hot with highs in the upper 90s. Heat index values up to 110. Monday night and Tuesday, mostly clear. Hot. Lows in the upper 70s. Highs in the mid-90s. Heat index values up to 110. Tuesday night, partly cloudy. Lows in the mid-70s. Heat index values up to 105 early in the evening. Wednesday, sunny. Highs in the lower 90s. Wednesday night, mostly clear in the evening, then becoming partly cloudy. Lows in the lower 70s. Thursday, mostly sunny. A slight chance of showers in the morning. Highs in the lower 90s. Chance of rain 20%. At 11 a.m. at Lambert Field in St. Louis, light rain was falling with a temperature of 70 degrees. The dew point was 61, giving us a relative humidity of 73%. The wind was calm, and the pressure was 30.16 inches and rising. Elsewhere in the metro area, in Chesterfield, it was cloudy and the temperature was 70. In Cahokia, it was cloudy and 74 degrees. In St. Charles, it was cloudy and 72. Across the region, light rain was falling in Columbia, Missouri, with a temperature of 69. In Quincy, it was cloudy and 68 degrees. In Kansas City, it was cloudy and the temperature was 69. It was cloudy in Springfield, Missouri, with a temperature of 70. In Rolla, it was cloudy and the temperature was 67. In Farmington, it was 72 degrees. It was partly sunny in Cape Girardeau, with 78 degrees. It was partly sunny in Springfield, Illinois, with a temperature of 74. Once again in St. Louis, light rain was falling, the temperature was 70 degrees and the wind was calm. This is a special weather statement for the following counties in Missouri: Franklin, Jefferson, Lincoln, St. Charles, St. Louis City, St. Louis, and Warren, and the following counties in Illinois: Madison, Monroe, and St. Clair. Extreme heat watch in effect from Sunday morning through Tuesday evening. Dangerously hot conditions with heat index values up to 110 possible. For portions of South Central, Southwest, and West Central Illinois and Central, East Central, Northeast, and Southeast Missouri. From Sunday morning through Tuesday evening, heat-related illnesses increase significantly during extreme heat and high humidity events. Drink plenty of fluids, stay in an air-conditioned room, stay out of the sun, and check up on relatives and neighbors. The current time is 11:25 a.m. Central Daylight Time. 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This program originates from the National Weather Service Forecast Office in St. Louis, Missouri, and serves parts of East Central Missouri and Southwest Illinois, including the St. Louis metro area and surrounding counties. Extreme heat watch in effect from Sunday morning through Tuesday evening. This afternoon, cloudy. Scattered showers early, then numerous showers with isolated thunderstorms. Near steady temperature in the mid-70s. South winds around 5 miles per hour. Chance of rain 70%. Tonight, cloudy with a chance of showers. A slight chance of thunderstorms in the evening, then a chance of thunderstorms after midnight. Lows in the upper 60s. Southeast winds around 5 miles per hour. Chance of rain 50%.
Saturday, mostly cloudy with a chance of showers and thunderstorms in the morning, then partly sunny with a slight chance of showers in the afternoon. Highs in the mid-80s. South winds around 5 miles per hour. Chance of rain 50%. Saturday night, partly cloudy. Humid with lows in the lower 70s. Southeast winds around 5 miles per hour in the evening, becoming light and variable. Sunday, mostly sunny. Humid with highs in the mid-90s. Southwest winds around 5 miles per hour. Heat index values up to 109. Sunday night, mostly clear. Lows in the mid-70s. Heat index values up to 110 early in the evening. Monday, mostly sunny. Hot with highs in the upper 90s. Heat index values up to 110. Monday night and Tuesday, mostly clear. Hot. Lows in the upper 70s. Highs in the mid-90s. Heat index values up to 110. Tuesday night, partly cloudy. Lows in the mid-70s. Heat index values up to 105 early in the evening. Wednesday, sunny. Highs in the lower 90s. Wednesday night, mostly clear in the evening, then becoming partly cloudy. Lows in the lower 70s. Thursday, mostly sunny. A slight chance of showers in the morning. Highs in the lower 90s. Chance of rain 20%. At 11 a.m. at Lambert Field in St. Louis, light rain was falling with a temperature of 70 degrees. The dew point was 61, giving us a relative humidity of 73%. The wind was calm, and the pressure was 30.16 inches and rising. Elsewhere in the metro area, in Chesterfield, it was cloudy and the temperature was 70. In Cahokia, it was cloudy and 74 degrees. In St. Charles, it was cloudy and 72. Across the region, light rain was falling in Columbia, Missouri, with a temperature of 69. In Quincy, it was cloudy and 68 degrees. In Kansas City, it was cloudy and the temperature was 69. It was cloudy in Springfield, Missouri, with a temperature of 70. In Rolla, it was cloudy and the temperature was 67. In Farmington, it was 72 degrees. It was partly sunny in Cape Girardeau, with 78 degrees. It was partly sunny in Springfield, Illinois, with a temperature of 74. Once again in St. Louis, light rain was falling, the temperature was 70 degrees and the wind was calm. This is a special weather statement for the following counties in Missouri: Franklin, Jefferson, Lincoln, St. Charles, St. Louis City, St. Louis, and Warren, and the following counties in Illinois: Madison, Monroe, and St. Clair. Extreme heat watch in effect from Sunday morning through Tuesday evening. Dangerously hot conditions with heat index values up to 110 possible. For portions of South Central, Southwest, and West Central Illinois and Central, East Central, Northeast, and Southeast Missouri. From Sunday morning through Tuesday evening, heat-related illnesses increase significantly during extreme heat and high humidity events. Drink plenty of fluids, stay in an air-conditioned room, stay out of the sun, and check up on relatives and neighbors. The current time is 11:30 a.m. Central Daylight Time. 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This program originates from the National Weather Service Forecast Office in St. Louis, Missouri, and serves parts of East Central Missouri and Southwest Illinois, including the St. Louis metro area and surrounding counties. Extreme heat watch in effect from Sunday morning through Tuesday evening. This afternoon, cloudy. Scattered showers early, then numerous showers with isolated thunderstorms. Near steady temperature in the mid-70s. South winds around 5 miles per hour. Chance of rain 70%. Tonight, cloudy with a chance of showers. A slight chance of thunderstorms in the evening, then a chance of thunderstorms after midnight. Lows in the upper 60s.
Southeast winds around 5 miles per hour. Chance of rain 50%. Saturday, mostly cloudy with a chance of showers and thunderstorms.

morning, then partly sunny with a slight chance of showers in the afternoon. Highs in the mid-80s. South winds around 5 miles per hour. Chance of rain 50%. Saturday night, partly cloudy. Humid with lows in the lower 70s. Southeast winds around 5 miles per hour in the evening, becoming light and variable. Sunday, mostly sunny. Humid with highs in the mid-90s. Southwest winds around 5 miles per hour. Heat index values up to 109. Sunday night, mostly clear. Lows in the mid-70s. Heat index values up to 110 early in the evening. Monday, mostly sunny. Hot with highs in the upper 90s. Heat index values up to 110. Monday night and Tuesday, mostly clear. Hot. Lows in the upper 70s. Highs in the mid-90s. Heat index values up to 110. Tuesday night, partly cloudy. Lows in the mid-70s. Heat index values up to 105 early in the evening. Wednesday, sunny. Highs in the lower 90s. Wednesday night, mostly clear in the evening, then becoming partly cloudy. Lows in the lower 70s. Thursday, mostly sunny. A slight chance of showers in the morning. Highs in the lower 90s. Chance of rain 20%. At 11 a.m. at Lambert Field in St. Louis, light rain was falling with a temperature of 70 degrees. The dew point was 61, giving us a relative humidity of 73%. The wind was calm, and the pressure was 30.16 inches and rising. Elsewhere in the metro area, in Chesterfield, it was cloudy and the temperature was 70. In Cahokia, it was cloudy and 74 degrees. In St. Charles, it was cloudy and 72. Across the region, light rain was falling in Columbia, Missouri, with a temperature of 69. In Quincy, it was cloudy and 68 degrees. In Kansas City, it was cloudy and the temperature was 69. It was cloudy in Springfield, Missouri, with a temperature of 70. In Rolla, it was cloudy and the temperature was 67. In Farmington, it was 72 degrees. It was partly sunny in Cape Girardeau, with 78 degrees. It was partly sunny in Springfield, Illinois, with a temperature of 74. Once again in St. Louis, light rain was falling, the temperature was 70 degrees and the wind was calm. This is a special weather statement for the following counties in Missouri, Franklin, Jefferson, Lincoln, St. Charles, St. Louis City, St. Louis, and Warren, and the following counties in Illinois, Madison, Monroe, and St. Clair. Extreme heat watch in effect from Sunday morning through Tuesday evening. Dangerously hot conditions with heat index values up to 110 possible. For portions of South Central, Southwest, and West Central Illinois and Central, East Central, Northeast, and Southeast Missouri. From Sunday morning through Tuesday evening, heat-related illnesses increase significantly during extreme heat and high humidity events. Drink plenty of fluids, stay in an air-conditioned room, stay out of the sun, and check up on relatives and neighbors. The current time is 11:35 a.m. Central Daylight Time. 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Extreme heat watch in effect from Sunday morning through Tuesday evening. This afternoon, cloudy. Scattered showers early, then numerous showers with isolated thunderstorms. Near steady temperature in the mid-70s. South winds around 5 miles per hour. Chance of rain 70%. Tonight, cloudy with a chance of showers. A slight chance of thunderstorms in the evening, then a chance of thunderstorms after midnight. Lows in the upper 60s. Southeast winds around 5 miles per hour. Chance of rain 50%.

Saturday, mostly cloudy with a chance of showers and thunderstorms in the morning, then partly sunny with a slight chance of showers in the afternoon. Highs in the mid-80s. South winds around 5 miles per hour. Chance of rain 50%. Saturday night, partly cloudy. Humid with lows in the lower 70s. Southeast winds around 5 miles per hour in the evening, becoming light and variable. Sunday, mostly sunny. Humid with highs in the mid-90s. Southwest winds around 5 miles per hour. Heat index values up to 109. Sunday night, mostly clear. Lows in the mid-70s. Heat index values up to 110 early in the evening. Monday, mostly sunny. Hot with highs in the upper 90s. Heat index values up to 110. Monday night and Tuesday, mostly clear. Hot. Lows in the upper 70s. Highs in the mid-90s. Heat index values up to 110. Tuesday night, partly cloudy. Lows in the mid-70s. Heat index values up to 105 early in the evening. Wednesday, sunny. Highs in the lower 90s. Wednesday night, mostly clear in the evening, then becoming partly cloudy. Lows in the lower 70s. Thursday, mostly sunny. A slight chance of showers in the morning. Highs in the lower 90s. Chance of rain 20%. At 11 a.m. at Lambert Field in St. Louis, light rain was falling with a temperature of 70 degrees. The dew point was 61, giving us a relative humidity of 73%. The wind was calm, and the pressure was 30.16 inches and rising. Elsewhere in the metro area, in Chesterfield, it was cloudy and the temperature was 70. In Cahokia, it was cloudy and 74 degrees. In St. Charles, it was cloudy and 72. Across the region, light rain was falling in Columbia, Missouri, with a temperature of 69. In Quincy, it was cloudy and 68 degrees. In Kansas City, it was cloudy and the temperature was 69. It was cloudy in Springfield, Missouri, with a temperature of 70. In Rolla, it was cloudy and the temperature was 67. In Farmington, it was 72 degrees. It was partly sunny in Cape Girardeau, with 78 degrees. It was partly sunny in Springfield, Illinois, with a temperature of 74. Once again in St. Louis, light rain was falling, the temperature was 70 degrees and the wind was calm. This is a special weather statement for the following counties in Missouri, Franklin, Jefferson, Lincoln, St. Charles, St. Louis City, St. Louis, and Warren, and the following counties in Illinois, Madison, Monroe, and St. Clair. Extreme heat watch in effect from Sunday morning through Tuesday evening. Dangerously hot conditions with heat index values up to 110 possible. For portions of south central, southwest, and west central Illinois and central, east central, northeast, and southeast Missouri. From Sunday morning through Tuesday evening, heat-related illnesses increase significantly during extreme heat and high humidity events. Drink plenty of fluids, stay in an air-conditioned room, stay out of the sun, and check up on relatives and neighbors. The current time is 11:40 a.m. Central Daylight Time. 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Extreme heat watch in effect from Sunday morning through Tuesday evening. This afternoon, cloudy. Scattered showers early, then numerous showers with isolated thunderstorms. Near steady temperature in the mid-70s. South winds around 5 miles per hour. Chance of rain 70%. Tonight, cloudy with a chance of showers. A slight chance of thunderstorms in the evening, then a chance of thunderstorms after midnight. Lows in the upper 60s. Southeast winds around 5 miles per hour.
hour. Chance of rain 50%. Saturday, mostly cloudy with a chance of showers and thunderstorms in the morning, then partly sunny with a slight chance of showers in the afternoon. Highs in the mid-80s. South winds around 5 miles per hour. Chance of rain 50%. Saturday night, partly cloudy. Humid with lows in the lower 70s. Southeast winds around 5 miles per hour in the evening, becoming light and variable. Sunday, mostly sunny. Humid with highs in the mid-90s. Southwest winds around 5 miles per hour. Heat index values up to 109. Sunday night, mostly clear. Lows in the mid-70s. Heat index values up to 110 early in the evening. Monday, mostly sunny. Hot with highs in the upper 90s. Heat index values up to 110. Monday night and Tuesday, mostly clear. Hot. Lows in the upper 70s. Highs in the mid-90s. Heat index values up to 110. Tuesday night, partly cloudy. Lows in the mid-70s. Heat index values up to 105 early in the evening. Wednesday, sunny. Highs in the lower 90s. Wednesday night, mostly clear in the evening, then becoming partly cloudy. Lows in the lower 70s. Thursday, mostly sunny. A slight chance of showers in the morning. Highs in the lower 90s. Chance of rain 20%. At 11 a.m. at Lambert Field in St. Louis, light rain was falling with a temperature of 70 degrees. The dew point was 61, giving us a relative humidity of 73%. The wind was calm, and the pressure was 30.16 inches and rising. Elsewhere in the metro area, in Chesterfield, it was cloudy and the temperature was 70. In Cahokia, it was cloudy and 74 degrees. In St. Charles, it was cloudy and 72. Across the region, light rain was falling in Columbia, Missouri, with a temperature of 69. In Quincy, it was cloudy and 68 degrees. In Kansas City, it was cloudy and the temperature was 69. It was cloudy in Springfield, Missouri, with a temperature of 70. In Rolla, it was cloudy and the temperature was 67. In Farmington, it was 72 degrees. It was partly sunny in Cape Girardeau, with 78 degrees. It was partly sunny in Springfield, Illinois, with a temperature of 74. Once again in St. Louis, light rain was falling, the temperature was 70 degrees and the wind was calm. This is a special weather statement for the following counties in Missouri, Franklin, Jefferson, Lincoln, St. Charles, St. Louis City, St. Louis and Warren, and the following counties in Illinois, Madison, Monroe and St. Clair. Extreme heat watch in effect from Sunday morning through Tuesday evening. Dangerously hot conditions with heat index values up to 110 possible. Proportions of south central, southwest, and west central Illinois and central, east central, northeast, and southeast Missouri. From Sunday morning through Tuesday evening, heat-related illnesses increase significantly during extreme heat and high humidity events. Drink plenty of fluids, stay in an air-conditioned room, stay out of the sun, and check up on relatives and neighbors. The current time is 11:45 a.m. Central Daylight Time. 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Extreme heat watch in effect from Sunday morning through Tuesday evening. This afternoon, cloudy. Scattered showers early, then numerous showers with isolated thunderstorms. Near steady temperature in the mid-70s. South winds around 5 miles per hour. Chance of rain 70%. Tonight, cloudy with a chance of showers. A slight chance of thunderstorms in the evening, then a chance of thunderstorms after midnight. Lows in the
upper 60s. Southeast winds around 5 miles per hour. Chance of rain 50%. Saturday, mostly cloudy with a chance of showers and thunderstorms in the morning, then partly sunny with a slight chance of showers in the afternoon. Highs in the mid-80s. South winds around 5 miles per hour. Chance of rain 50%. Saturday night, partly cloudy. Humid with lows in the lower 70s. Southeast winds around 5 miles per hour in the evening, becoming light and variable. Sunday, mostly sunny. Humid with highs in the mid-90s. Southwest winds around 5 miles per hour. Heat index values up to 109. Sunday night, mostly clear. Lows in the mid-70s. Heat index values up to 110 early in the evening. Monday, mostly sunny. Hot with highs in the upper 90s. Heat index values up to 110. Monday night and Tuesday, mostly clear. Hot. Lows in the upper 70s. Highs in the mid-90s. Heat index values up to 110. Tuesday night, partly cloudy. Lows in the mid-70s. Heat index values up to 105 early in the evening. Wednesday, sunny. Highs in the lower 90s. Wednesday night, mostly clear in the evening, then becoming partly cloudy. Lows in the lower 70s. Thursday, mostly sunny. A slight chance of showers in the morning. Highs in the lower 90s. Chance of rain 20%. At 11 a.m. at Lambert Field in St. Louis, light rain was falling with a temperature of 70 degrees. The dew point was 61, giving us a relative humidity of 73%. The wind was calm, and the pressure was 30.16 inches and rising. Elsewhere in the metro area, in Chesterfield, it was cloudy and the temperature was 70. In Cahokia, it was cloudy and 74 degrees. In St. Charles, it was cloudy and 72. Across the region, light rain was falling in Columbia, Missouri, with a temperature of 69. In Quincy, it was cloudy and 68 degrees. In Kansas City, it was cloudy and the temperature was 69. It was cloudy in Springfield, Missouri, with a temperature of 70. In Rolla, it was cloudy and the temperature was 67. In Farmington, it was 72 degrees. It was partly sunny in Cape Girardeau, with 78 degrees. It was partly sunny in Springfield, Illinois, with a temperature of 74. Once again in St. Louis, light rain was falling, the temperature was 70 degrees and the wind was calm. This is a special weather statement for the following counties in Missouri, Franklin, Jefferson, Lincoln, St. Charles, St. Louis City, St. Louis, and Warren, and the following counties in Illinois, Madison, Monroe, and St. Clair. Extreme heat watch in effect from Sunday morning through Tuesday evening. Dangerously hot conditions with heat index values up to 110 possible. For portions of South Central, Southwest, and West Central Illinois and Central, East Central, Northeast, and Southeast Missouri. From Sunday morning through Tuesday evening, heat-related illnesses increase significantly during extreme heat and high humidity events. Drink plenty of fluids, stay in an air-conditioned room, stay out of the sun, and check up on relatives and neighbors. The current time is 11:50 a.m. Central Daylight Time. 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This program originates from the National Weather Service Forecast Office in St. Louis, Missouri, and serves parts of East Central Missouri and Southwest Illinois, including the St. Louis metro area and surrounding counties. Extreme heat watch in effect from Sunday morning through Tuesday evening. This afternoon, cloudy. Scattered showers early, then numerous showers with isolated thunderstorms. Near steady temperature in the mid-70s. South winds around 5 miles per hour. Chance of rain 70%. Tonight, cloudy with a chance of showers. A slight chance of thunderstorms in the evening, then a
thunderstorms after midnight. Lows in the upper 60s. Southeast winds around 5 miles per hour. Chance of rain 50%. Saturday, mostly cloudy with a chance of showers and thunderstorms in the morning, then partly sunny with a slight chance of showers in the afternoon. Highs in the mid-80s. South winds around 5 miles per hour. Chance of rain 50%. Saturday night, partly cloudy. Humid with lows in the lower 70s. Southeast winds around 5 miles per hour in the evening, becoming light and variable. Sunday, mostly sunny. Humid with highs in the mid-90s. Southwest winds around 5 miles per hour. Heat index values up to 109. Sunday night, mostly clear. Lows in the mid-70s. Heat index values up to 110 early in the evening. Monday, mostly sunny. Hot with highs in the upper 90s. Heat index values up to 110. Monday night and Tuesday, mostly clear. Hot. Lows in the upper 70s. Highs in the mid-90s. Heat index values up to 110. Tuesday night, partly cloudy. Lows in the mid-70s. Heat index values up to 105 early in the evening. Wednesday, sunny. Highs in the lower 90s. Wednesday night, mostly clear in the evening, then becoming partly cloudy. Lows in the lower 70s. Thursday, mostly sunny. A slight chance of showers in the morning. Highs in the lower 90s. Chance of rain 20%. At 11 a.m. at Lambert Field in St. Louis, light rain was falling with a temperature of 70 degrees. The dew point was 61, giving us a relative humidity of 73%. The wind was calm, and the pressure was 30.16 inches and rising. Elsewhere in the metro area, in Chesterfield, it was cloudy and the temperature was 70. In Cahokia, it was cloudy and 74 degrees. In St. Charles, it was cloudy and 72. Across the region, light rain was falling in Columbia, Missouri, with a temperature of 69. In Quincy, it was cloudy and 68 degrees. In Kansas City, it was cloudy and the temperature was 69. It was cloudy in Springfield, Missouri, with a temperature of 70. In Rolla, it was cloudy and the temperature was 67. In Farmington, it was 72 degrees. It was partly sunny in Cape Girardeau, with 78 degrees. It was partly sunny in Springfield, Illinois, with a temperature of 74. Once again in St. Louis, light rain was falling, the temperature was 70 degrees and the wind was calm. This is a special weather statement for the following counties in Missouri, Franklin, Jefferson, Lincoln, St. Charles, St. Louis City, St. Louis, and Warren, and the following counties in Illinois, Madison, Monroe, and St. Clair. Extreme heat watch in effect from Sunday morning through Tuesday evening. Dangerously hot conditions with heat index values up to 110 possible. For portions of South Central, Southwest, and West Central Illinois and Central, East Central, Northeast, and Southeast Missouri. From Sunday morning through Tuesday evening, heat-related illnesses increase significantly during extreme heat and high humidity events. Drink plenty of fluids, stay in an air-conditioned room, stay out of the sun, and check up on relatives and neighbors. The current time is 11:55 a.m. Central Daylight Time. 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This program originates from the National Weather Service Forecast Office in St. Louis, Missouri, and serves parts of East Central Missouri and Southwest Illinois, including the St. Louis metro area and surrounding counties. Extreme heat watch in effect from Sunday morning through Tuesday evening. This afternoon, cloudy. Scattered showers early, then numerous showers with isolated thunderstorms. Near steady temperature in the mid-70s. South winds around 5 miles per hour. Chance of rain 70%. Tonight, cloudy with a chance of showers.
a slight chance of thunderstorms in the evening, then a chance of thunderstorms after midnight. Lows in the upper 60s. Southeast winds around 5 miles per hour. Chance of rain 50%. Saturday, mostly cloudy with a chance of showers and thunderstorms in the morning, then partly sunny with a slight chance of showers in the afternoon. Highs in the mid-80s. South winds around 5 miles per hour. Chance of rain 50%. Saturday night, partly cloudy. Humid with lows in the lower 70s. Southeast winds around 5 miles per hour in the evening, becoming light and variable. Sunday, mostly sunny. Humid with highs in the mid-90s. Southwest winds around 5 miles per hour. Heat index values up to 109. Sunday night, mostly clear. Lows in the mid-70s. Heat index values up to 110 early in the evening. Monday, mostly sunny. Hot with highs in the upper 90s. Heat index values up to 110. Monday night and Tuesday, mostly clear. Hot. Lows in the upper 70s. Highs in the mid-90s. Heat index values up to 110. Tuesday night, partly cloudy. Lows in the mid-70s. Heat index values up to 105 early in the evening. Wednesday, sunny. Highs in the lower 90s. Wednesday night, mostly clear in the evening, then becoming partly cloudy. Lows in the lower 70s. Thursday, mostly sunny. A slight chance of showers in the morning. Highs in the lower 90s. Chance of rain 20%. At 11 a.m. at Lambert Field in St. Louis, light rain was falling with a temperature of 70 degrees. The dew point was 61, giving us a relative humidity of 73%. The wind was calm, and the pressure was 30.16 inches and rising. Elsewhere in the metro area, in Chesterfield, it was cloudy and the temperature was 70. In Cahokia, it was cloudy and 74 degrees. In St. Charles, it was cloudy and 72. Across the region, light rain was falling in Columbia, Missouri, with a temperature of 69. In Quincy, it was cloudy and 68 degrees. In Kansas City, it was cloudy and the temperature was 69. It was cloudy in Springfield, Missouri, with a temperature of 70. In Rolla, it was cloudy and the temperature was 67. In Farmington, it was 72 degrees. It was partly sunny in Cape Girardeau, with 78 degrees. It was partly sunny in Springfield, Illinois, with a temperature of 74. Once again in St. Louis, light rain was falling, the temperature was 70 degrees and the wind was calm. This is a special weather statement for the following counties in Missouri, Franklin, Jefferson, Lincoln, St. Charles, St. Louis City, St. Louis, and Warren, and the following counties in Illinois, Madison, Monroe, and St. Clair. Extreme heat watch in effect from Sunday morning through Tuesday evening. Dangerously hot conditions with heat index values up to 110 possible. For portions of South Central, Southwest, and West Central Illinois and Central, East Central, Northeast, and Southeast Missouri. From Sunday morning through Tuesday evening, heat-related illnesses increase significantly during extreme heat and high humidity events. Drink plenty of fluids, stay in an air-conditioned room, stay out of the sun, and check up on relatives and neighbors. The current time is 12 p.m. Central Daylight Time. 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This program originates from the National Weather Service Forecast Office in St. Louis, Missouri, and serves parts of East Central Missouri and Southwest Illinois, including the St. Louis metro area and surrounding counties. Extreme heat watch in effect from Sunday morning through Tuesday evening. This afternoon, cloudy. Scattered showers early, then numerous showers with isolated thunderstorms. Near steady temperature in the mid-70s. South winds around 5 miles per hour. Chance of rain 70%.
Tonight, cloudy with a chance of showers. A slight chance of thunderstorms in the evening, then a chance of thunderstorms after midnight. Lows in the upper 60s. Southeast winds around 5 miles per hour. Chance of rain 50%. Saturday, mostly cloudy with a chance of showers and thunderstorms in the morning, then partly sunny with a slight chance of showers in the afternoon. Highs in the mid-80s. South winds around 5 miles per hour. Chance of rain 50%. Saturday night, partly cloudy. Humid with lows in the lower 70s. Southeast winds around 5 miles per hour in the evening, becoming light and variable. Sunday, mostly sunny. Humid with highs in the mid-90s. Southwest winds around 5 miles per hour. Heat index values up to 109. Sunday night, mostly clear. Lows in the mid-70s. Heat index values up to 110 early in the evening. Monday, mostly sunny. Hot with highs in the upper 90s. Heat index values up to 110. Monday night and Tuesday, mostly clear. Hot. Lows in the upper 70s. Highs in the mid-90s. Heat index values up to 110. Tuesday night, partly cloudy. Lows in the mid-70s. Heat index values up to 105 early in the evening. Wednesday, sunny. Highs in the lower 90s. Wednesday night, mostly clear in the evening, then becoming partly cloudy. Lows in the lower 70s. Thursday, mostly sunny. A slight chance of showers in the morning. Highs in the lower 90s. Chance of rain 20%. At 11 a.m. at Lambert Field in St. Louis, light rain was falling with a temperature of 70 degrees. The dew point was 61, giving us a relative humidity of 73%. The wind was calm, and the pressure was 30.16 inches and rising. Elsewhere in the metro area, in Chesterfield, it was cloudy and the temperature was 70. In Cahokia, it was cloudy and 74 degrees. In St. Charles, it was cloudy and 72. Across the region, light rain was falling in Columbia, Missouri, with a temperature of 69. In Quincy, it was cloudy and 68 degrees. In Kansas City, it was cloudy and the temperature was 69. It was cloudy in Springfield, Missouri, with a temperature of 70. In Rolla, it was cloudy and the temperature was 67. In Farmington, it was 72 degrees. It was partly sunny in Cape Girardeau, with 78 degrees. It was partly sunny in Springfield, Illinois, with a temperature of 74. Once again in St. Louis, light rain was falling, the temperature was 70 degrees and the wind was calm. This is a special weather statement for the following counties in Missouri, Franklin, Jefferson, Lincoln, St. Charles, St. Louis City, St. Louis, and Warren, and the following counties in Illinois, Madison, Monroe, and St. Clair. Extreme heat watch in effect from Sunday morning through Tuesday evening. Dangerously hot conditions with heat index values up to 110 possible. For portions of south central, southwest, and west central Illinois and central, east central, northeast, and southeast Missouri. From Sunday morning through Tuesday evening, heat-related illnesses increase significantly during extreme heat and high humidity events. Drink plenty of fluids, stay in an air-conditioned room, stay out of the sun, and check up on relatives and neighbors. The current time is 12:05 p.m. Central Daylight Time. 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This program originates from the National Weather Service Forecast Office in St. Louis, Missouri, and serves parts of East Central Missouri and Southwest Illinois, including the St. Louis metro area and surrounding counties. Extreme heat watch in effect from Sunday morning through Tuesday evening. This afternoon, cloudy. Scattered showers early, then numerous showers with isolated thunderstorms. Near steady temperature in the mid-70s. South winds around.
5 miles per hour. Chance of rain 70%. Tonight, cloudy with a chance of showers. A slight chance of thunderstorms in the evening, then a chance of thunderstorms after midnight. Lows in the upper 60s. Southeast winds around 5 miles per hour. Chance of rain 50%. Saturday, mostly cloudy with a chance of showers and thunderstorms in the morning, then partly sunny with a slight chance of showers in the afternoon. Highs in the mid-80s. South winds around 5 miles per hour. Chance of rain 50%. Saturday night, partly cloudy. Humid with lows in the lower 70s. Southeast winds around 5 miles per hour in the evening, becoming light and variable. Sunday, mostly sunny. Humid with highs in the mid-90s. Southwest winds around 5 miles per hour. Heat index values up to 109. Sunday night, mostly clear. Lows in the mid-70s. Heat index values up to 110 early in the evening. Monday, mostly sunny. Hot with highs in the upper 90s. Heat index values up to 110. Monday night and Tuesday, mostly clear. Hot. Lows in the upper 70s. Highs in the mid-90s. Heat index values up to 110. Tuesday night, partly cloudy. Lows in the mid-70s. Heat index values up to 105 early in the evening. Wednesday, sunny. Highs in the lower 90s. Wednesday night, mostly clear in the evening, then becoming partly cloudy. Lows in the lower 70s. Thursday, mostly sunny. A slight chance of showers in the morning. Highs in the lower 90s. Chance of rain 20%. At 11 a.m. at Lambert Field in St. Louis, light rain was falling with a temperature of 70 degrees. The dew point was 61, giving us a relative humidity of 73%. The wind was calm, and the pressure was 30.16 inches and rising. Elsewhere in the metro area, in Chesterfield, it was cloudy and the temperature was 70. In Cahokia, it was cloudy and 74 degrees. In St. Charles, it was cloudy and 72. Across the region, light rain was falling in Columbia, Missouri, with a temperature of 69. In Quincy, it was cloudy and 68 degrees. In Kansas City, it was cloudy and the temperature was 69. It was cloudy in Springfield, Missouri, with a temperature of 70. In Rolla, it was cloudy and the temperature was 67. In Farmington, it was 72 degrees. It was partly sunny in Cape Girardeau, with 78 degrees. It was partly sunny in Springfield, Illinois, with a temperature of 74. Once again in St. Louis, light rain was falling, the temperature was 70 degrees and the wind was calm. This is a special weather statement for the following counties in Missouri, Franklin, Jefferson, Lincoln, St. Charles, St. Louis City, St. Louis, and Warren, and the following counties in Illinois, Madison, Monroe, and St. Clair. Extreme heat watch in effect from Sunday morning through Tuesday evening. Dangerously hot conditions with heat index values up to 110 possible. For portions of south central, southwest, and west central Illinois and central, east central, northeast, and southeast Missouri. From Sunday morning through Tuesday evening, heat-related illnesses increase significantly during extreme heat and high humidity events. Drink plenty of fluids, stay in an air-conditioned room, stay out of the sun, and check up on relatives and neighbors. The current time is 12:10 p.m. Central Daylight Time. 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This program originates from the National Weather Service Forecast Office in St. Louis, Missouri, and serves parts of East Central Missouri and Southwest Illinois, including the St. Louis metro area and surrounding counties. Extreme heat watch in effect from Sunday morning through Tuesday evening. This afternoon, cloudy. Scattered showers early, then numerous showers with isolated thunderstorms. Near steady.
temperature in the mid-70s. South winds around 5 miles per hour. Chance of rain 70%. Tonight, cloudy with a chance of showers. A slight chance of thunderstorms in the evening, then a chance of thunderstorms after midnight. Lows in the upper 60s. Southeast winds around 5 miles per hour. Chance of rain 50%. Saturday, mostly cloudy with a chance of showers and thunderstorms in the morning, then partly sunny with a slight chance of showers in the afternoon. Highs in the mid-80s. South winds around 5 miles per hour. Chance of rain 50%. Saturday night, partly cloudy. Humid with lows in the lower 70s. Southeast winds around 5 miles per hour in the evening, becoming light and variable. Sunday, mostly sunny. Humid with highs in the mid-90s. Southwest winds around 5 miles per hour. Heat index values up to in the mid-70s.

south winds around 5 miles per hour. Chance of rain 50%. Saturday night, partly cloudy. Humid with lows in the lower 70s. Southeast winds around 5 miles per hour in the evening, becoming light and variable. Sunday, mostly sunny. Humid with highs in the mid-90s. Southwest winds around 5 miles per hour. Heat index values up to 109. Sunday night, mostly clear. Lows in the mid-70s. Heat index values up to 110 early in the evening. Monday, mostly sunny. Hot with highs in the upper 90s. Heat index values up to 110. Monday night and Tuesday, mostly clear. Hot. Lows in the upper 70s. Highs in the mid-90s. Heat index values up to 110. Tuesday night, partly cloudy. Lows in the mid-70s. Heat index values up to 105 early in the evening. Wednesday, sunny. Highs in the lower 90s. Wednesday night, mostly clear in the evening, then becoming partly cloudy. Lows in the lower 70s. Thursday, mostly sunny. A slight chance of showers in the morning. Highs in the lower 90s. Chance of rain 20%. At noon at Lambert Field in St. Louis, it was cloudy with a temperature of 72 degrees. The dew point was 62, giving us a relative humidity of 71%. The wind was east at 3 miles an hour, and the pressure was 30.15 inches and falling. Elsewhere in the metro area, in Chesterfield, light rain was falling and the temperature was 71. In Cahokia, light rain was falling and 72 degrees. In St. Charles, it was cloudy and 70. Across the region, it was cloudy in Columbia, Missouri, with a temperature of 69. In Quincy, it was cloudy and 69 degrees. In Kansas City, it was cloudy and the temperature was 71. It was cloudy in Springfield, Missouri, with a temperature of 72. In Rolla, it was cloudy and the temperature was 69. In Farmington, it was 70 degrees. It was partly sunny in Cape Girardeau, with 77 degrees. It was cloudy in Springfield, Illinois, with a temperature of 74. Once again in St. Louis, it was cloudy, the temperature was 72 degrees, and the wind was east at 3 miles an hour. This is a special weather statement for the following counties in Missouri, Franklin, Jefferson, Lincoln, St. Charles, St. Louis City, St. Louis and Warren, and the following counties in Illinois, Madison, Monroe and St. Clair. Extreme heat watch in effect from Sunday morning through Tuesday evening. Dangerously hot conditions with heat index values up to 110 possible. For portions of south central, southwest, and west central Illinois and central, east central, northeast, and southeast Missouri. From Sunday morning through Tuesday evening, heat-related illnesses increase significantly during extreme heat and high humidity events. Drink plenty of fluids, stay in an air-conditioned room, stay out of the sun, and check up on relatives and neighbors. The current time is 12:15 p.m. Central Daylight Time. 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This program originates from the National Weather Service Forecast Office in St. Louis, Missouri, and serves parts of East Central Missouri and Southwest Illinois, including the St. Louis metro area and surrounding counties. Extreme heat watch in effect from Sunday morning through Tuesday evening. This afternoon, cloudy. Scattered showers early, then numerous showers with isolated thunderstorms. Near steady temperature in the mid-70s. South winds around 5 miles per hour. Chance of rain 70%. Tonight, cloudy with a chance of showers. A slight chance of thunderstorms in the evening, then a chance of thunderstorms after midnight. Lows in the upper 60s. Southeast winds around 5 miles per hour. Chance of rain 50%. Saturday, mostly cloudy with a chance of showers and thunderstorms in the morning.

then partly sunny with a slight chance of showers in the afternoon. Highs in the mid-80s. South winds around 5 miles per hour. Chance of rain 50%. Saturday night, partly cloudy. Humid with lows in the lower 70s. Southeast winds around 5 miles per hour in the evening, becoming light and variable. Sunday, mostly sunny. Humid with highs in the mid-90s. Southwest winds around 5 miles per hour. Heat index values up to 109. Sunday night, mostly clear. Lows in the mid-70s. Heat index values up to 110 early in the evening. Monday, mostly sunny. Hot with highs in the upper 90s. Heat index values up to 110. Monday night and Tuesday, mostly clear. Hot. Lows in the upper 70s. Highs in the mid-90s. Heat index values up to 110. Tuesday night, partly cloudy. Lows in the mid-70s. Heat index values up to 105 early in the evening. Wednesday, sunny. Highs in the lower 90s. Wednesday night, mostly clear in the evening, then becoming partly cloudy. Lows in the lower 70s. Thursday, mostly sunny. A slight chance of showers in the morning. Highs in the lower 90s. Chance of rain 20%. At noon at Lambert Field in St. Louis, it was cloudy with a temperature of 72 degrees. The dew point was 62, giving us a relative humidity of 71%. The wind was east at 3 miles an hour, and the pressure was 30.15 inches and falling. Elsewhere in the metro area, in Chesterfield, light rain was falling and the temperature was 71. In Cahokia, light rain was falling and 72 degrees. In St. Charles, it was cloudy and 70. Across the region, it was cloudy in Columbia, Missouri, with a temperature of 69. In Quincy, it was cloudy and 69 degrees. In Kansas City, it was cloudy and the temperature was 71. It was cloudy in Springfield, Missouri, with a temperature of 72. In Rolla, it was cloudy and the temperature was 69. In Farmington, it was 70 degrees. It was partly sunny in Cape Girardeau, with 77 degrees. It was cloudy in Springfield, Illinois, with a temperature of 74. Once again in St. Louis, it was cloudy, the temperature was 72 degrees, and the wind was east at 3 miles an hour. This is a special weather statement for the following counties in Missouri, Franklin, Jefferson, Lincoln, St. Charles, St. Louis City, St. Louis, and Warren, and the following counties in Illinois, Madison, Monroe, and St. Clair. Heat advisory in effect from 11 a.m. Sunday to 9 p.m. Monday. Heat index values up to 111 expected. For portions of south central, southwest, and west central Illinois, and central, east central, northeast, and southeast Missouri. From 11 a.m. Sunday to 9 p.m. Monday. Hot temperatures and high humidity may cause heat illnesses. Drink plenty of fluids, stay in an air-conditioned room, stay out of the sun, and check up on relatives and neighbors. Young children and pets should never be left unattended in vehicles under any circumstances. Take extra precautions if you work or spend time outside. 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Anyone overcome by heat should be moved to a cool and shaded location. 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You can also call Cool Down St. Louis at 314-241-7668.
This is a special weather statement for the following counties in Missouri: Franklin, Jefferson, Lincoln, St. Charles, St. Louis City, St. Louis, and Warren, and the following counties in Illinois: Madison, Monroe, and St. Clair. Heat advisory in effect from 11 a.m. Sunday to 9 p.m. Monday. Heat index values up to 111 expected. For portions of south central, southwest, and west central Illinois and central, east central, northeast, and southeast Missouri. From 11 a.m. Sunday to 9 p.m. Monday. Hot temperatures and high humidity may cause heat illnesses. Drink plenty of fluids, stay in an air-conditioned room, stay out of the sun, and check up on relatives and neighbors. Young children and pets should never be left unattended in vehicles under any circumstances. Take extra precautions if you work or spend time outside. When possible, reschedule strenuous activities to early morning or evening. Know the signs and symptoms of heat exhaustion and heat stroke. Wear lightweight and loose-fitting clothing when possible. To reduce risk during outdoor work, the Occupational Safety and Health Administration recommends scheduling frequent rest breaks in shaded or air-conditioned environments. Anyone overcome by heat should be moved to a cool and shaded location. Heat stroke is an emergency. Call 911. People in the St. Louis metropolitan area can get information about cooling centers or energy assistance related to the excessive heat by calling the United Way of Greater St. Louis at 800-427-4626, or if calling from a landline phone, dial 211. You can also call Cool Down St. Louis at 314-241-7668. The current time is 12:23 p.m. Central Daylight Time. 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This program originates from the National Weather Service Forecast Office in St. Louis, Missouri, and serves parts of East Central Missouri and Southwest Illinois, including the St. Louis metro area and surrounding counties. Heat advisory in effect from 11 a.m. Sunday to 9 p.m. Monday. Extreme heat watch in effect from Monday evening through Tuesday evening. This afternoon, numerous showers with isolated thunderstorms. Near steady temperature in the mid-70s. South winds around 5 miles per hour. Chance of rain 70%. Tonight, cloudy with a chance of showers. A slight chance of thunderstorms in the evening, then a chance of thunderstorms after midnight. Lows in the upper 60s. Southeast winds around 5 miles per hour. Chance of rain 50%. Saturday, mostly cloudy with a chance of showers and thunderstorms in the morning, then partly sunny with a slight chance of showers in the afternoon. Highs in the mid-80s. South winds around 5 miles per hour. Chance of rain 50%. Saturday night, partly cloudy. Humid with lows in the lower 70s. Southeast winds around 5 miles per hour in the evening, becoming light and variable. Sunday, mostly sunny. Humid with highs in the mid-90s. Southwest winds around 5 miles per hour. Heat index values up to 109. Sunday night, mostly clear. Lows in the mid-70s. Heat index values up to 110 early in the evening. Monday, mostly sunny. Hot with highs in the upper 90s. Heat index values up to 110. Monday night and Tuesday, mostly clear. Hot. Lows in the upper 70s. Highs in the mid-90s. Heat index values up to 110. Tuesday night, partly cloudy. Lows in the mid-70s. Heat index values up to 105 early in the evening. Wednesday, sunny. Highs in the lower 90s. Wednesday night, mostly clear in the evening, then becoming partly cloudy. Lows in the lower 70s. Thursday, mostly sunny. A slight chance of showers in the morning. Highs in the lower 90s. Chance of rain 20%. At noon at Lambert Field in St. Louis, it was cloudy with a temperature of
72 degrees. The dew point was 62, giving us a relative humidity of 71%. The wind was east at 3 miles an hour, and the pressure was 30.15 inches and falling. Elsewhere in the metro area, in Chesterfield, light rain was falling and the temperature was 71. In Cahokia, light rain was falling and 72 degrees. In St. Charles, it was cloudy and 70. Across the region, it was cloudy in Columbia, Missouri, with a temperature of 69. In Quincy, it was cloudy and 69 degrees. In Kansas City, it was cloudy and the temperature was 71. It was cloudy in Springfield, Missouri, with a temperature of 72. In Rolla, it was cloudy and the temperature was 69. In Farmington, it was 70 degrees. It was partly sunny in Cape Girardeau, with 77 degrees. It was cloudy in Springfield, Illinois, with a temperature of 74. Once again in St. Louis, it was cloudy. The temperature was 72 degrees and the wind was east at 3 miles an hour. This is a special weather statement for the following counties in Missouri, Franklin, Jefferson, Lincoln, St. Charles, St. Louis City, St. Louis, and Warren, and the following counties in Illinois, Madison, Monroe, and St. Clair. Heat advisory in effect from 11 a.m. Sunday to 9 p.m. Monday. Heat index values up to 111 expected. For portions of South Central, Southwest, and West Central Illinois, and Central, East Central, Northeast, and Southeast Missouri. From 11 a.m. Sunday to 9 p.m. Monday. Hot temperatures and high humidity may cause heat illnesses. Drink plenty of fluids, stay in an air-conditioned room, stay out of the sun, and check up on relatives and neighbors. Young children and pets should never be left unattended in vehicles under any circumstances. Take extra precautions if you work or spend time outside. When possible, reschedule strenuous activities to early morning or evening. Know the signs and symptoms of heat exhaustion and heat stroke. Wear lightweight and loose-fitting clothing when possible. To reduce risk during outdoor work, the Occupational Safety and Health Administration recommends scheduling frequent rest breaks in shaded or air-conditioned environments. Anyone overcome by heat should be moved to a cool and shaded location. Heat stroke is an emergency. Call 911. People in the St. Louis metropolitan area can get information about cooling centers or energy assistance related to the excessive heat by calling the United Way of Greater St. Louis at 800-427-4626, or if calling from a landline phone, dial 211. You can also call Cool Down St. Louis at 314-241-7668. This is a special weather statement for the following counties in Missouri, Franklin, Jefferson, Lincoln, St. Charles, St. Louis City, St. Louis, and Warren, and the following counties in Illinois, Madison, Monroe, and St. Clair. Heat advisory in effect from 11 a.m. Sunday to 9 p.m. Monday. Heat index values up to 111 expected. For portions of South Central, Southwest, and West Central Illinois, and Central, East Central, Northeast, and Southeast Missouri. From 11 a.m. Sunday to 9 p.m. Monday. Hot temperatures and high humidity may cause heat illnesses. Drink plenty of fluids, stay in an air-conditioned room, stay out of the sun, and check up on relatives and neighbors. Young children and pets should never be left unattended in vehicles under any circumstances. Take extra precautions if you work or spend time outside. 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Know the signs and symptoms of heat exhaustion and heat stroke. Wear lightweight and loose-fitting clothing when possible. To reduce risk during outdoor work, the Occupational Safety and Health Administration recommends scheduling frequent rest breaks in shaded or air-conditioned environments. Anyone overcome by heat should be moved to a cool and shaded location. Heat stroke is an emergency. 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People in the St. Louis metropolitan area can get information about cooling centers or energy assistance related to the excessive heat by calling the United Way of Greater St. Louis at 800.
800-427-4626, or if calling from a landline phone, dial 211. You can also call Cool Down St. Louis at 314-241-7668. The current time is 12:32 p.m. Central Daylight Time. 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This program originates from the National Weather Service Forecast Office in St. Louis, Missouri, and serves parts of East Central Missouri and Southwest Illinois, including the St. Louis metro area and surrounding counties. Heat advisory in effect from 11 a.m. Sunday to 9 p.m. Monday. Extreme heat watch in effect from Monday evening through Tuesday evening. This afternoon, numerous showers with isolated thunderstorms. Near steady temperature in the mid-70s. South winds around 5 miles per hour. Chance of rain 70%. Tonight, cloudy with a chance of showers. A slight chance of thunderstorms in the evening, then a chance of thunderstorms after midnight. Lows in the upper 60s. Southeast winds around 5 miles per hour. Chance of rain 50%. Saturday, mostly cloudy with a chance of showers and thunderstorms in the morning, then partly sunny with a slight chance of showers in the afternoon. Highs in the mid-80s. South winds around 5 miles per hour. Chance of rain 50%. Saturday night, partly cloudy. Humid with lows in the lower 70s. Southeast winds around 5 miles per hour in the evening, becoming light and variable. Sunday, mostly sunny. Humid with highs in the mid-90s. Southwest winds around 5 miles per hour. Heat index values up to 109. Sunday night, mostly clear. Lows in the mid-70s. Heat index values up to 110 early in the evening. Monday, mostly sunny. Hot with highs in the upper 90s. Heat index values up to 110. Monday night and Tuesday, mostly clear. Hot. Lows in the upper 70s. Highs in the mid-90s. Heat index values up to 110. Tuesday night, partly cloudy. Lows in the mid-70s. Heat index values up to 105 early in the evening. Wednesday, sunny. Highs in the lower 90s. Wednesday night, mostly clear in the evening, then becoming partly cloudy. Lows in the lower 70s. Thursday, mostly sunny. A slight chance of showers in the morning. Highs in the lower 90s. Chance of rain 20%. At noon at Lambert Field in St. Louis, it was cloudy with a temperature of 72 degrees. The dew point was 62, giving us a relative humidity of 71%. The wind was east at 3 miles an hour, and the pressure was 30.15 inches and falling. Elsewhere in the metro area, in Chesterfield, light rain was falling and the temperature was 71. In Cahokia, light rain was falling and 72 degrees. In St. Charles, it was cloudy and 70. Across the region, it was cloudy in Columbia, Missouri, with a temperature of 69. In Quincy, it was cloudy and 69 degrees. In Kansas City, it was cloudy and the temperature was 71. It was cloudy in Springfield, Missouri, with a temperature of 72. In Rolla, it was cloudy and the temperature was 69. In Farmington, it was 70 degrees. It was partly sunny in Cape Girardeau, with 77 degrees. It was cloudy in Springfield, Illinois, with a temperature of 74. Once again in St. Louis, it was cloudy, the temperature was 72 degrees, and the wind was east at 3 miles an hour. This is a special weather statement for the following counties in Missouri, Franklin, Jefferson, Lincoln, St. Charles, St. Louis City, St. Louis, and Warren, and the following counties in Illinois, Madison, Monroe, and St. Clair. Heat advisory in effect from 11 a.m. Sunday to 9 p.m. Monday. Heat index values up to 111 expected. For portions of South Central, Southwest, and West Central Illinois.
Illinois and Central, East Central, Northeast, and Southeast Missouri. From 11 a.m. Sunday to 9 p.m. Monday. Hot temperatures and high humidity may cause heat illnesses. Drink plenty of fluids, stay in an air-conditioned room, stay out of the sun, and check up on relatives and neighbors. Young children and pets should never be left unattended in vehicles under any circumstances. Take extra precautions if you work or spend time outside. When possible, reschedule strenuous activities to early morning or evening. Know the signs and symptoms of heat exhaustion and heat stroke. Wear lightweight and loose-fitting clothing when possible. To reduce risk during outdoor work, the Occupational Safety and Health Administration recommends scheduling frequent rest breaks in shaded or air-conditioned environments. Anyone overcome by heat should be moved to a cool and shaded location. Heat stroke is an emergency. Call 911. People in the St. Louis metropolitan area can get information about cooling centers or energy assistance related to the excessive heat by calling the United Way of Greater St. Louis at 800-427-4626, or if calling from a landline phone, dial 211. You can also call Cool Down St. Louis at 314-241-7668. The current time is 12:38 p.m. Central Daylight Time. 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This program originates from the National Weather Service Forecast Office in St. Louis, Missouri, and serves parts of East Central Missouri and Southwest Illinois, including the St. Louis metro area and surrounding counties. Heat advisory in effect from 11 a.m. Sunday to 9 p.m. Monday. Extreme heat watch in effect from Monday evening through Tuesday evening. This afternoon, numerous showers with isolated thunderstorms. Near steady temperature in the mid-70s. South winds around 5 miles per hour. Chance of rain 70%. Tonight, cloudy with a chance of showers. A slight chance of thunderstorms in the evening, then a chance of thunderstorms after midnight. Lows in the upper 60s. Southeast winds around 5 miles per hour. Chance of rain 50%. Saturday, mostly cloudy with a chance of showers and thunderstorms in the morning, then partly sunny with a slight chance of showers in the afternoon. Highs in the mid-80s. South winds around 5 miles per hour. Chance of rain 50%. Saturday night, partly cloudy. Humid with lows in the lower 70s. Southeast winds around 5 miles per hour in the evening, becoming light and variable. Sunday, mostly sunny. Humid with highs in the mid-90s. Southwest winds around 5 miles per hour. Heat index values up to 109. Sunday night, mostly clear. Lows in the mid-70s. Heat index values up to 110 early in the evening. Monday, mostly sunny. Hot with highs in the upper 90s. Heat index values up to 110. Monday night and Tuesday, mostly clear. Hot. Lows in the upper 70s. Highs in the mid-90s. Heat index values up to 110. Tuesday night, partly cloudy. Lows in the mid-70s. Heat index values up to 105 early in the evening. Wednesday, sunny. Highs in the lower 90s. Wednesday night, mostly clear in the evening, then becoming partly cloudy. Lows in the lower 70s. Thursday, mostly sunny. A slight chance of showers in the morning. Highs in the lower 90s. Chance of rain 20%. At noon at Lambert Field in St. Louis, it was cloudy with a temperature of 72 degrees. The dew point was 62, giving us a relative humidity of 71%. The wind was east at 3 miles an hour, and the pressure was 30.15 inches and falling. Elsewhere in the metro area, in Chesterfield, light rain was falling and the temperature was 71. In Cahokia, light rain was falling and 72 degrees. In St. Charles, it was cloudy and 70. Across the region, it was cloudy.
in Columbia, Missouri, with a temperature of 69. In Quincy, it was cloudy and 69 degrees. In Kansas City, it was cloudy and the temperature was 71. It was cloudy in Springfield, Missouri, with a temperature of 72. In Rolla, it was cloudy and the temperature was 69. In Farmington, it was 70 degrees. It was partly sunny in Cape Girardeau, with 77 degrees. It was cloudy in Springfield, Illinois, with a temperature of 74. Once again in St. Louis, it was cloudy, the temperature was 72 degrees, and the wind was east at 3 miles an hour. This is a special weather statement for the following counties in Missouri: Franklin, Jefferson, Lincoln, St. Charles, St. Louis City, St. Louis, and Warren, and the following counties in Illinois: Madison, Monroe, and St. Clair. Heat advisory in effect from 11 a.m. Sunday to 9 p.m. Monday. Heat index values up to 111 expected. For portions of South Central, Southwest, and West Central Illinois and Central, East Central, Northeast, and Southeast Missouri. From 11 a.m. Sunday to 9 p.m. Monday. Hot temperatures and high humidity may cause heat illnesses. Drink plenty of fluids, stay in an air-conditioned room, stay out of the sun, and check up on relatives and neighbors. Young children and pets should never be left unattended in vehicles under any circumstances. Take extra precautions if you work or spend time outside. When possible, reschedule strenuous activities to early morning or evening. Know the signs and symptoms of heat exhaustion and heat stroke. Wear lightweight and loose-fitting clothing when possible. To reduce risk during outdoor work, the Occupational Safety and Health Administration recommends scheduling frequent rest breaks in shaded or air-conditioned environments. Anyone overcome by heat should be moved to a cool and shaded location. Heat stroke is an emergency. Call 911. People in the St. Louis metropolitan area can get information about cooling centers or energy assistance related to the excessive heat by calling the United Way of Greater St. Louis at 800-427-4626, or if calling from a landline phone, dial 211. You can also call Cool Down St. Louis at 314-241-7668. The current time is 12:44 p.m. Central Daylight Time. 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This program originates from the National Weather Service Forecast Office in St. Louis, Missouri, and serves parts of East Central Missouri and Southwest Illinois, including the St. Louis metro area and surrounding counties. Heat advisory in effect from 11 a.m. Sunday to 9 p.m. Monday. Extreme heat watch in effect from Monday evening through Tuesday evening. This afternoon, numerous showers with isolated thunderstorms. Near steady temperature in the mid-70s. South winds around 5 miles per hour. Chance of rain 70%. Tonight, cloudy with a chance of showers. A slight chance of thunderstorms in the evening, then a chance of thunderstorms after midnight. Lows in the upper 60s. Southeast winds around 5 miles per hour. Chance of rain 50%. Saturday, mostly cloudy with a chance of showers and thunderstorms in the morning, then partly sunny with a slight chance of showers in the afternoon. Highs in the mid-80s. South winds around 5 miles per hour. Chance of rain 50%. Saturday night, partly cloudy. Humid with lows in the lower 70s. Southeast winds around 5 miles per hour in the evening, becoming light and variable. Sunday, mostly sunny. Humid with highs in the mid-90s. Southwest winds around 5 miles per hour. Heat index values up to 109. Sunday night, mostly clear. Lows in the mid-70s. Heat index values up to 110 early in the evening. Monday, mostly sunny. Hot with highs in the upper 90s. Heat index values up to 110. Monday night and Tuesday, mostly clear. Hot. Lows in the upper 70s.
Highs in the mid-90s. Heat index values up to 110. Tuesday night, partly cloudy. Lows in the mid-70s. Heat index values up to 105 early in the evening. Wednesday, sunny. Highs in the lower 90s. Wednesday night, mostly clear in the evening, then becoming partly cloudy. Lows in the lower 70s. Thursday, mostly sunny. A slight chance of showers in the morning. Highs in the lower 90s. Chance of rain 20%. At noon at Lambert Field in St. Louis, it was cloudy with a temperature of 72 degrees. The dew point was 62, giving us a relative humidity of 71%. The wind was east at 3 miles an hour, and the pressure was 30.15 inches and falling. Elsewhere in the metro area, in Chesterfield, light rain was falling and the temperature was 71. In Cahokia, light rain was falling and 72 degrees. In St. Charles, it was cloudy and 70. Across the region, it was cloudy in Columbia, Missouri, with a temperature of 69. In Quincy, it was cloudy and 69 degrees. In Kansas City, it was cloudy and the temperature was 71. It was cloudy in Springfield, Missouri, with a temperature of 72. In Rolla, it was cloudy and the temperature was 69. In Farmington, it was 70 degrees. It was partly sunny in Cape Girardeau, with 77 degrees. It was cloudy in Springfield, Illinois, with a temperature of 74. Once again in St. Louis, it was cloudy, the temperature was 72 degrees, and the wind was east at 3 miles an hour. This is a special weather statement for the following counties in Missouri, Franklin, Jefferson, Lincoln, St. Charles, St. Louis City, St. Louis, and Warren, and the following counties in Illinois, Madison, Monroe, and St. Clair. Heat advisory in effect from 11 a.m. Sunday to 9 p.m. Monday. Heat index values up to 111 expected. For portions of South Central, Southwest, and West Central Illinois and Central, East Central, Northeast, and Southeast Missouri. From 11 a.m. Sunday to 9 p.m. Monday. Hot temperatures and high humidity may cause heat illnesses. Drink plenty of fluids, stay in an air-conditioned room, stay out of the sun, and check up on relatives and neighbors. Young children and pets should never be left unattended in vehicles under any circumstances. Take extra precautions if you work or spend time outside. When possible, reschedule strenuous activities to early morning or evening. Know the signs and symptoms of heat exhaustion and heat stroke. Wear lightweight and loose-fitting clothing when possible. To reduce risk during outdoor work, the Occupational Safety and Health Administration recommends scheduling frequent rest breaks in shaded or air-conditioned environments. Anyone overcome by heat should be moved to a cool and shaded location. Heat stroke is an emergency. Call 911. People in the St. Louis metropolitan area can get information about cooling centers or energy assistance related to the excessive heat by calling the United Way of Greater St. Louis at 800-427-4626, or if calling from a landline phone, dial 211. You can also call Cool Down St. Louis at 314-241-7668. The current time is 12:50 p.m. Central Daylight Time. 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This program originates from the National Weather Service Forecast Office in St. Louis, Missouri, and serves parts of East Central Missouri and Southwest Illinois, including the St. Louis metro area and surrounding counties. Heat advisory in effect from 11 a.m. Sunday to 9 p.m. Monday. Extreme heat watch in effect from Monday evening through Tuesday evening. This afternoon, numerous showers with isolated thunderstorms. Near steady temperature in the mid-70s. South winds around 5 miles per hour. Chance of rain 70%. Tonight, cloudy with a chance of showers. A slight chance of thunderstorms in the evening, then a chance of thunderstorms after midnight. Lows in the upper 60s.
southeast winds around 5 miles per hour. Chance of rain 50%. Saturday, mostly cloudy with a chance of showers and thunderstorms in the morning, then partly sunny with a slight chance of showers in the afternoon. Highs in the mid-80s. South winds around 5 miles per hour. Chance of rain 50%. Saturday night, partly cloudy. Humid with lows in the lower 70s. Southeast winds around 5 miles per hour in the evening, becoming light and variable. Sunday, mostly sunny. Humid with highs in the mid-90s. Southwest winds around 5 miles per hour. Heat index values up to 109. Sunday night, mostly clear. Lows in the mid-70s. Heat index values up to 110 early in the evening. Monday, mostly sunny. Hot with highs in the upper 90s. Heat index values up to 110. Monday night and Tuesday, mostly clear. Hot. Lows in the upper 70s. Highs in the mid-90s. Heat index values up to 110. Tuesday night, partly cloudy. Lows in the mid-70s. Heat index values up to 105 early in the evening. Wednesday, sunny. Highs in the lower 90s. Wednesday night, mostly clear in the evening, then becoming partly cloudy. Lows in the lower 70s. Thursday, mostly sunny. A slight chance of showers in the morning. Highs in the lower 90s. Chance of rain 20%. At noon at Lambert Field in St. Louis, it was cloudy with a temperature of 72 degrees. The dew point was 62, giving us a relative humidity of 71%. The wind was east at 3 miles an hour, and the pressure was 30.15 inches and falling. Elsewhere in the metro area, in Chesterfield, light rain was falling and the temperature was 71. In Cahokia, light rain was falling and 72 degrees. In St. Charles, it was cloudy and 70. Across the region, it was cloudy in Columbia, Missouri, with a temperature of 69. In Quincy, it was cloudy and 69 degrees. In Kansas City, it was cloudy and the temperature was 71. It was cloudy in Springfield, Missouri, with a temperature of 72. In Rolla, it was cloudy and the temperature was 69. In Farmington, it was 70 degrees. It was partly sunny in Cape Girardeau, with 77 degrees. It was cloudy in Springfield, Illinois, with a temperature of 74. Once again in St. Louis, it was cloudy, the temperature was 72 degrees, and the wind was east at 3 miles an hour. This is a special weather statement for the following counties in Missouri, Franklin, Jefferson, Lincoln, St. Charles, St. Louis City, St. Louis and Warren, and the following counties in Illinois, Madison, Monroe and St. Clair. Heat advisory in effect from 11 a.m. Sunday to 9 p.m. Monday. Heat index values up to 111 expected. For portions of South Central, Southwest, and West Central Illinois and Central, East Central, Northeast, and Southeast Missouri. From 11 a.m. Sunday to 9 p.m. Monday. Hot temperatures and high humidity may cause heat illnesses. Drink plenty of fluids, stay in an air-conditioned room, stay out of the sun, and check up on relatives and neighbors. Young children and pets should never be left unattended in vehicles under any circumstances. Take extra precautions if you work or spend time outside. When possible, reschedule strenuous activities to early morning or evening. Know the signs and symptoms of heat exhaustion and heat stroke. Wear lightweight and loose-fitting clothing when possible. To reduce risk during outdoor work, the Occupational Safety and Health Administration recommends scheduling frequent rest breaks in shaded or air-conditioned environments. Anyone overcome by heat should be moved to a cool and shaded location. Heat stroke is an emergency. Call 911. People in the St. Louis metropolitan area can get information about cooling centers or energy assistance related to the excessive heat by calling the United Way of Greater St. Louis at 800-427-4626, or if calling from a landline phone, dial 2-1-1.
You can also call Cool Down St. Louis at 314-241-7668. The current time is 12:57 p.m. Central Daylight Time. 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This program originates from the National Weather Service Forecast Office in St. Louis, Missouri, and serves parts of East Central Missouri and Southwest Illinois, including the St. Louis metro area and surrounding counties. Heat advisory in effect from 11 a.m. Sunday to 9 p.m. Monday. Extreme heat watch in effect from Monday evening through Tuesday evening. This afternoon, numerous showers with isolated thunderstorms. Near steady temperature in the mid-70s. South winds around 5 miles per hour. Chance of rain 70%. Tonight, cloudy with a chance of showers. A slight chance of thunderstorms in the evening, then a chance of thunderstorms after midnight. Lows in the upper 60s. Southeast winds around 5 miles per hour. Chance of rain 50%. Saturday, mostly cloudy with a chance of showers and thunderstorms in the morning, then partly sunny with a slight chance of showers in the afternoon. Highs in the mid-80s. South winds around 5 miles per hour. Chance of rain 50%. Saturday night, partly cloudy. Humid with lows in the lower 70s. Southeast winds around 5 miles per hour in the evening, becoming light and variable. Sunday, mostly sunny. Humid with highs in the mid-90s. Southwest winds around 5 miles per hour. Heat index values up to 109. Sunday night, mostly clear. Lows in the mid-70s. Heat index values up to 110 early in the evening. Monday, mostly sunny. Hot with highs in the upper 90s. Heat index values up to 110. Monday night and Tuesday, mostly clear. Hot. Lows in the upper 70s. Highs in the mid-90s. Heat index values up to 110. Tuesday night, partly cloudy. Lows in the mid-70s. Heat index values up to 105 early in the evening. Wednesday, sunny. Highs in the lower 90s. Wednesday night, mostly clear in the evening, then becoming partly cloudy. Lows in the lower 70s. Thursday, mostly sunny. A slight chance of showers in the morning. Highs in the lower 90s. Chance of rain 20%. At noon at Lambert Field in St. Louis, it was cloudy with a temperature of 72 degrees. The dew point was 62, giving us a relative humidity of 71%. The wind was east at 3 miles an hour, and the pressure was 30.15 inches and falling. Elsewhere in the metro area, in Chesterfield, light rain was falling and the temperature was 71. In Cahokia, light rain was falling and 72 degrees. In St. Charles, it was cloudy and 70. Across the region, it was cloudy in Columbia, Missouri, with a temperature of 69. In Quincy, it was cloudy and 69 degrees. In Kansas City, it was cloudy and the temperature was 71. It was cloudy in Springfield, Missouri, with a temperature of 72. In Rolla, it was cloudy and the temperature was 69. In Farmington, it was 70 degrees. It was partly sunny in Cape Girardeau, with 77 degrees. It was cloudy in Springfield, Illinois, with a temperature of 74. Once again in St. Louis, it was cloudy, the temperature was 72 degrees, and the wind was east at 3 miles an hour. This is a special weather statement for the following counties in Missouri, Franklin, Jefferson, Lincoln, St. Charles, St. Louis City, St. Louis, and Warren, and the following counties in Illinois, Madison, Monroe, and St. Clair. Heat advisory in effect from 11 a.m. Sunday to 9 p.m. Monday. Heat index values up to 111 expected. For portions of South Central, Southwest, and West Central Illinois and Central, East Central, Northeast, and Southeast Missouri. From 11 a.m. Sunday to 9 p.m. Monday.
Hot temperatures and high humidity may cause heat illnesses. Drink plenty of fluids, stay in an air-conditioned room, stay out of the sun, and check up on relatives and neighbors. Young children and pets should never be left unattended in vehicles under any circumstances. Take extra precautions if you work or spend time outside. 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Know the signs and symptoms of heat exhaustion and heat stroke. Wear lightweight and loose-fitting clothing when possible. To reduce risk during outdoor work, the Occupational Safety and Health Administration recommends scheduling frequent rest breaks in shaded or air-conditioned environments. Anyone overcome by heat should be moved to a cool and shaded location. Heat stroke is an emergency. 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People in the St. Louis metropolitan area can get information about cooling centers or energy assistance related to the excessive heat by calling the United Way of Greater St. Louis at 800-427-4626, or if calling from a landline phone, dial 211. You can also call Cool Down St. Louis at 314-241-7668. The current time is 1:03 p.m. Central Daylight Time. 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This program originates from the National Weather Service Forecast Office in St. Louis, Missouri, and serves parts of East Central Missouri and Southwest Illinois, including the St. Louis metro area and surrounding counties. Heat advisory in effect from 11 a.m. Sunday to 9 p.m. Monday. Extreme heat watch in effect from Monday evening through Tuesday evening. This afternoon, numerous showers with isolated thunderstorms. Near steady temperature in the mid-70s. South winds around 5 miles per hour. Chance of rain 70%. Tonight, cloudy with a chance of showers. A slight chance of thunderstorms in the evening, then a chance of thunderstorms after midnight. Lows in the upper 60s. Southeast winds around 5 miles per hour. Chance of rain 50%. Saturday, mostly cloudy with a chance of showers and thunderstorms in the morning, then partly sunny with a slight chance of showers in the afternoon. Highs in the mid-80s. South winds around 5 miles per hour. Chance of rain 50%. Saturday night, partly cloudy. Humid with lows in the lower 70s. Southeast winds around 5 miles per hour in the evening, becoming light and variable. Sunday, mostly sunny. Humid with highs in the mid-90s. Southwest winds around 5 miles per hour. Heat index values up to 109. Sunday night, mostly clear. Lows in the mid-70s. Heat index values up to 110 early in the evening. Monday, mostly sunny. Hot with highs in the upper 90s. Heat index values up to 110. Monday night and Tuesday, mostly clear. Hot. Lows in the upper 70s. Highs in the mid-90s. Heat index values up to 110. Tuesday night, partly cloudy. Lows in the mid-70s. Heat index values up to 105 early in the evening. Wednesday, sunny. Highs in the lower 90s. Wednesday night, mostly clear in the evening, then becoming partly cloudy. Lows in the lower 70s. Thursday, mostly sunny. A slight chance of showers in the morning. Highs in the lower 90s. Chance of rain 20%. At noon at Lambert Field in St. Louis, it was cloudy with a temperature of 72 degrees. The dew point was 62, giving us a relative humidity of 71%. The wind was east at 3 miles an hour, and the pressure was 30.15 inches and falling. Elsewhere in the metro area, in Chesterfield, light rain was falling and the temperature was 71. In Cahokia, light rain was falling and 72 degrees. In St. Charles, it was cloudy and 70. Across the region, it was cloudy in Columbia, Missouri, with a temperature of 69. In Quincy, it was cloudy and 69 degrees.
In Kansas City, it was cloudy and the temperature was 71. It was cloudy in Springfield, Missouri, with a temperature of 72. In Rolla, it was cloudy and the temperature was 69. In Farmington, it was 70 degrees. It was partly sunny in Cape Girardeau, with 77 degrees. It was cloudy in Springfield, Illinois, with a temperature of 74. Once again in St. Louis, it was cloudy. The temperature was 72 degrees and the wind was east at 3 miles an hour. This is a special weather statement for the following counties in Missouri: Franklin, Jefferson, Lincoln, St. Charles, St. Louis City, St. Louis, and Warren, and the following counties in Illinois: Madison, Monroe, and St. Clair. Heat advisory in effect from 11 a.m. Sunday to 9 p.m. Monday. Heat index values up to 111 expected. For portions of South Central, Southwest, and West Central Illinois and Central, East Central, Northeast, and Southeast Missouri. From 11 a.m. Sunday to 9 p.m. Monday. Hot temperatures and high humidity may cause heat illnesses. Drink plenty of fluids, stay in an air-conditioned room, stay out of the sun, and check up on relatives and neighbors. Young children and pets should never be left unattended in vehicles under any circumstances. Take extra precautions if you work or spend time outside. When possible, reschedule strenuous activities to early morning or evening. Know the signs and symptoms of heat exhaustion and heat stroke. Wear lightweight and loose-fitting clothing when possible. To reduce risk during outdoor work, the Occupational Safety and Health Administration recommends scheduling frequent rest breaks in shaded or air-conditioned environments. Anyone overcome by heat should be moved to a cool and shaded location. Heat stroke is an emergency. Call 911. People in the St. Louis metropolitan area can get information about cooling centers or energy assistance related to the excessive heat by calling the United Way of Greater St. Louis at 800-427-4626, or if calling from a landline phone, dial 211. You can also call Cool Down St. Louis at 314-241-7668. The current time is 1:09 p.m. Central Daylight Time. 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This program originates from the National Weather Service Forecast Office in St. Louis, Missouri, and serves parts of East Central Missouri and Southwest Illinois, including the St. Louis metro area and surrounding counties. Heat advisory in effect from 11 a.m. Sunday to 9 p.m. Monday. Extreme heat watch in effect from Monday evening through Tuesday evening. This afternoon, numerous showers with isolated thunderstorms. Near steady temperature in the mid-70s. South winds around 5 miles per hour. Chance of rain 70%. Tonight, cloudy with a chance of showers. A slight chance of thunderstorms in the evening, then a chance of thunderstorms after midnight. Lows in the upper 60s. Southeast winds around 5 miles per hour. Chance of rain 50%. Saturday, mostly cloudy with a chance of showers and thunderstorms in the morning, then partly sunny with a slight chance of showers in the afternoon. Highs in the mid-80s. South winds around 5 miles per hour. Chance of rain 50%. Saturday night, partly cloudy. Humid with lows in the lower 70s. Southeast winds around 5 miles per hour in the evening, becoming light and variable. Sunday, mostly sunny. Humid with highs in the mid-90s. Southwest winds around 5 miles per hour. Heat index values up to 109. Sunday night, mostly clear. Lows in the mid-70s. Heat index values up to 110 early in the evening. Monday, mostly sunny. Hot with highs in the upper 90s. Heat index values up to 110. Monday night and Tuesday, mostly clear. Hot. Lows in the upper 70s. Highs in the mid-90s. Heat index values up to 110. Tuesday night, partly cloudy.
lows in the mid-70s. Heat index values up to 105 early in the evening. Wednesday, sunny. Highs in the lower 90s. Wednesday night, mostly clear in the evening, then becoming partly cloudy. Lows in the lower 70s. Thursday, mostly sunny. A slight chance of showers in the morning. Highs in the lower 90s. Chance of rain 20%. At 1 p.m. at Lambert Field in St. Louis, it was cloudy with a temperature of 73 degrees. The dew point was 64, giving us a relative humidity of 73%. The wind was variable at 5 miles an hour, and the pressure was 30.14 inches and falling. Elsewhere in the metro area, in Chesterfield, it was cloudy and the temperature was 72. In Cahokia, it was cloudy and 72 degrees. In St. Charles, it was cloudy and 72. Across cloudy. Lows in the mid-70s.

at 5 miles an hour, and the pressure was 30.14 inches and falling. Elsewhere in the metro area, in Chesterfield, it was cloudy and the temperature was 72. In Cahokia, it was cloudy and 72 degrees. In St. Charles, it was cloudy and 72. Across the region, it was cloudy in Columbia, Missouri, with a temperature of 69. In Quincy, it was cloudy and 70 degrees. In Kansas City, light rain was falling and the temperature was 73. It was partly sunny in Springfield, Missouri, with a temperature of 76. In Rolla, light rain was falling and the temperature was 69. In Farmington, it was 71 degrees. Light rain was falling in Cape Girardeau with 77 degrees. It was partly sunny in Springfield, Illinois, with a temperature of 75. Once again in St. Louis, it was cloudy. The temperature was 73 degrees and the wind was variable at 5 miles an hour. This is a special weather statement for the following counties in Missouri: Franklin, Jefferson, Lincoln, St. Charles, St. Louis City, St. Louis, and Warren, and the following counties in Illinois: Madison, Monroe, and St. Clair. Heat advisory in effect from 11 a.m. Sunday to 9 p.m. Monday. Heat index values up to 111 expected. For portions of South Central, Southwest, and West Central Illinois and Central, East Central, Northeast, and Southeast Missouri. From 11 a.m. Sunday to 9 p.m. Monday. Hot temperatures and high humidity may cause heat illnesses. Drink plenty of fluids, stay in an air-conditioned room, stay out of the sun, and check up on relatives and neighbors. Young children and pets should never be left unattended in vehicles under any circumstances. Take extra precautions if you work or spend time outside. When possible, reschedule strenuous activities to early morning or evening. Know the signs and symptoms of heat exhaustion and heat stroke. Wear lightweight and loose-fitting clothing when possible. To reduce risk during outdoor work, the Occupational Safety and Health Administration recommends scheduling frequent rest breaks in shaded or air-conditioned environments. Anyone overcome by heat should be moved to a cool and shaded location. Heat stroke is an emergency. Call 911. People in the St. Louis metropolitan area can get information about cooling centers or energy assistance related to the excessive heat by calling the United Way of Greater St. Louis at 800-427-4626, or if calling from a landline phone, dial 211. You can also call Cool Down St. Louis at 314-241-7668. The current time is 1:15 p.m. Central Daylight Time. 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This program originates from the National Weather Service Forecast Office in St. Louis, Missouri, and serves parts of East Central Missouri and Southwest Illinois, including the St. Louis metro area and surrounding counties. Heat advisory in effect from 11 a.m. Sunday to 9 p.m. Monday. Extreme heat watch in effect from Monday evening through Tuesday evening. This afternoon, numerous showers with isolated thunderstorms. Near steady temperature in the mid-70s. South winds around 5 miles per hour. Chance of rain 70%. Tonight, cloudy with a chance of showers. A slight chance of thunderstorms in the evening, then a chance of thunderstorms after midnight. Lows in the upper 60s. Southeast winds around 5 miles per hour. Chance of rain 50%. Saturday, mostly cloudy with a chance of showers and thunderstorms in the morning, then partly sunny with a slight chance of showers in the afternoon. Highs in the mid-80s. South winds around 5 miles per hour. Chance of rain 50%. Saturday night, partly cloudy. Humid with lows in the lower 70s. Southeast winds around 5 miles per hour in the evening, becoming light and variable. Sunday, mostly sunny. Humid with highs in the mid-90s. Southwest winds around 5 miles per hour. Heat index values up to 109. Sunday night, mostly clear.

lows in the mid-70s. Heat index values up to 110 early in the evening. Monday, mostly sunny. Hot with highs in the upper 90s. Heat index values up to 110. Monday night and Tuesday, mostly clear. Hot. Lows in the upper 70s. Highs in the mid-90s. Heat index values up to 110. Tuesday night, partly cloudy. Lows in the mid-70s. Heat index values up to 105 early in the evening. Wednesday, sunny. Highs in the lower 90s. Wednesday night, mostly clear in the evening, then becoming partly cloudy. Lows in the lower 70s. Thursday, mostly sunny. A slight chance of showers in the morning. Highs in the lower 90s. Chance of rain 20%. At 1 p.m. at Lambert Field in St. Louis, it was cloudy with a temperature of 73 degrees. The dew point was 64, giving us a relative humidity of 73%. The wind was variable at 5 miles an hour, and the pressure was 30.14 inches and falling. Elsewhere in the metro area, in Chesterfield, it was cloudy and the temperature was 72. In Cahokia, it was cloudy and 72 degrees. In St. Charles, it was cloudy and 72. Across the region, it was cloudy in Columbia, Missouri, with a temperature of 69. In Quincy, it was cloudy and 70 degrees. In Kansas City, light rain was falling and the temperature was 73. It was partly sunny in Springfield, Missouri, with a temperature of 76. In Rolla, light rain was falling and the temperature was 69. In Farmington, it was 71 degrees. Light rain was falling in Cape Girardeau, with 77 degrees. It was partly sunny in Springfield, Illinois, with a temperature of 75. Once again in St. Louis, it was cloudy. The temperature was 73 degrees and the wind was variable at 5 miles an hour. This is a special weather statement for the following counties in Missouri, Franklin, Jefferson, Lincoln, St. Charles, St. Louis City, St. Louis, and Warren, and the following counties in Illinois, Madison, Monroe, and St. Clair. Heat advisory in effect from 11 a.m. Sunday to 9 p.m. Monday. Heat index values up to 111 expected. For portions of South Central, Southwest, and West Central Illinois and Central, East Central, Northeast, and Southeast Missouri. From 11 a.m. Sunday to 9 p.m. Monday. Hot temperatures and high humidity may cause heat illnesses. Drink plenty of fluids, stay in an air-conditioned room, stay out of the sun, and check up on relatives and neighbors. Young children and pets should never be left unattended in vehicles under any circumstances. Take extra precautions if you work or spend time outside. When possible, reschedule strenuous activities to early morning or evening. Know the signs and symptoms of heat exhaustion and heat stroke. Wear lightweight and loose-fitting clothing when possible. To reduce risk during outdoor work, the Occupational Safety and Health Administration recommends scheduling frequent rest breaks in shaded or air-conditioned environments. Anyone overcome by heat should be moved to a cool and shaded location. Heat stroke is an emergency. Call 911. People in the St. Louis metropolitan area can get information about cooling centers or energy assistance related to the excessive heat by calling the United Way of Greater St. Louis at 800-427-4626, or if calling from a landline phone, dial 211. You can also call Cool Down St. Louis at 314-241-7668. The current time is 1:22 p.m. Central Daylight Time. 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This program originates from the National Weather Service Forecast Office in St. Louis, Missouri, and serves parts of East Central Missouri and Southwest Illinois, including the St. Louis metro area and surrounding counties. Heat advisory in effect from 11 a.m. Sunday to 9 p.m. Monday. Extreme heat watch in effect from Monday evening through Tuesday evening. The
afternoon, numerous showers with isolated thunderstorms. Near steady temperature in the mid-70s. South winds around 5 miles per hour. Chance of rain 70%. Tonight, cloudy with a chance of showers. A slight chance of thunderstorms in the evening, then a chance of thunderstorms after midnight. Lows in the upper 60s. Southeast winds around 5 miles per hour. Chance of rain 50%. Saturday, mostly cloudy with a chance of showers and thunderstorms in the morning, then partly sunny with a slight chance of showers in the afternoon. Highs in the mid-80s. South winds around 5 miles per hour. Chance of rain 50%. Saturday night, partly cloudy. Humid with lows in the lower 70s. Southeast winds around 5 miles per hour in the evening, becoming light and variable. Sunday, mostly sunny. Humid with highs in the mid-90s. Southwest winds around 5 miles per hour. Heat index values up to 109. Sunday night, mostly clear. Lows in the mid-70s. Heat index values up to 110 early in the evening. Monday, mostly sunny. Hot with highs in the upper 90s. Heat index values up to 110. Monday night and Tuesday, mostly clear. Hot. Lows in the upper 70s. Highs in the mid-90s. Heat index values up to 110. Tuesday night, partly cloudy. Lows in the mid-70s. Heat index values up to 105 early in the evening. Wednesday, sunny. Highs in the lower 90s. Wednesday night, mostly clear in the evening, then becoming partly cloudy. Lows in the lower 70s. Thursday, mostly sunny. A slight chance of showers in the morning. Highs in the lower 90s. Chance of rain 20%. Heat advisory in effect from 11 a.m. Sunday to 9 p.m. Monday. Extreme heat watch in effect from Monday evening through Tuesday evening. This afternoon, numerous showers. Highs in the upper 70s. South winds around 5 miles per hour. Chance of rain 70%. Tonight, cloudy with scattered showers with isolated thunderstorms. Lows in the upper 60s. Southeast winds around 5 miles per hour. Chance of rain 50%. Saturday, mostly cloudy with scattered showers with isolated thunderstorms in the morning, then partly sunny with isolated showers in the afternoon. Highs in the mid-80s. South winds around 5 miles per hour. Chance of rain 50%. Saturday night, partly cloudy. Humid with lows in the lower 70s. Southeast winds around 5 miles per hour in the evening, becoming light and variable. Sunday, mostly sunny. Humid with highs in the lower 90s. Southwest winds around 5 miles per hour. Heat index values up to 106. Sunday night, mostly clear. Lows in the mid-70s. Heat index values up to 105 early in the evening. Monday, mostly sunny. Hot with highs in the upper 90s. Heat index values up to 110. Monday night and Tuesday, mostly clear. Lows in the upper 70s. Highs in the mid-90s. Heat index values up to 110. Tuesday night through Thursday, partly cloudy. Lows in the lower 70s. Highs in the lower 90s. Heat index values up to 105. At 1 p.m. at Lambert Field in St. Louis, it was cloudy with a temperature of 73 degrees. The dew point was 64, giving us a relative humidity of 73%. The wind was variable at 5 miles an hour, and the pressure was 30.14 inches and falling. Elsewhere in the metro area, in Chesterfield, it was cloudy and the temperature was 72. In Cahokia, it was cloudy and 72 degrees. In St. Charles, it was cloudy and 72. Across the region, it was cloudy in Columbia, Missouri, with a temperature of 69. In Quincy, it was cloudy and 70 degrees.
in Kansas City, light rain was falling and the temperature was 73. It was partly sunny in Springfield, Missouri, with a temperature of 76. In Rolla, light rain was falling and the temperature was 69. In Farmington, it was 71 degrees. Light rain was falling in Cape Girardeau with 77 degrees. It was partly sunny in Springfield, Illinois, with a temperature of 75. Once again in St. Louis, it was cloudy. The temperature was 73 degrees and the wind was variable at 5 miles an hour. This is a special weather statement for the following counties in Missouri: Franklin, Jefferson, Lincoln, St. Charles, St. Louis City, St. Louis, and Warren, and the following counties in Illinois: Madison, Monroe, and St. Clair. Heat advisory in effect from 11 a.m. Sunday to 9 p.m. Monday. Heat index values up to 111 expected. For portions of South Central, Southwest, and West Central Illinois and Central, East Central, Northeast, and Southeast Missouri. From 11 a.m. Sunday to 9 p.m. Monday. Hot temperatures and high humidity may cause heat illnesses. Drink plenty of fluids, stay in an air-conditioned room, stay out of the sun, and check up on relatives and neighbors. Young children and pets should never be left unattended in vehicles under any circumstances. Take extra precautions if you work or spend time outside. When possible, reschedule strenuous activities to early morning or evening. Know the signs and symptoms of heat exhaustion and heat stroke. Wear lightweight and loose-fitting clothing when possible. To reduce risk during outdoor work, the Occupational Safety and Health Administration recommends scheduling frequent rest breaks in shaded or air-conditioned environments. Anyone overcome by heat should be moved to a cool and shaded location. Heat stroke is an emergency. Call 911. People in the St. Louis metropolitan area can get information about cooling centers or energy assistance related to the excessive heat by calling the United Way of Greater St. Louis at 800-427-4626, or if calling from a landline phone, dial 211. You can also call Cool Down St. Louis at 314-241-7668. The current time is 1:30 p.m. Central Daylight Time. 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This program originates from the National Weather Service Forecast Office in St. Louis, Missouri, and serves parts of East Central Missouri and Southwest Illinois, including the St. Louis metro area and surrounding counties. Heat advisory in effect from 11 a.m. Sunday to 9 p.m. Monday. Extreme heat watch in effect from Monday evening through Tuesday evening. This afternoon, numerous showers. Highs in the upper 70s. South winds around 5 miles per hour. Chance of rain 70%. Tonight, cloudy with scattered showers with isolated thunderstorms. Lows in the upper 60s. Southeast winds around 5 miles per hour. Chance of rain 50%. Saturday, mostly cloudy with scattered showers with isolated thunderstorms in the morning, then partly sunny with isolated showers in the afternoon. Highs in the mid-80s. South winds around 5 miles per hour. Chance of rain 50%. Saturday night, partly cloudy. Humid with lows in the lower 70s. Southeast winds around 5 miles per hour in the evening, becoming light and variable. Sunday, mostly sunny. Humid with highs in the lower 90s. Southwest winds around 5 miles per hour. Heat index values up to 106. Sunday night, mostly clear. Lows in the mid-70s. Heat index values up to 105 early in the evening. Monday, mostly sunny. Hot with highs in the upper 90s. Heat index values up to 110. Monday night and Tuesday, mostly clear. Lows in the upper 70s. Highs in the mid-90s. Heat index values up to 110. Tuesday night through Thursday, partly cloudy. Lows in the lower 70s. Highs in the lower 90s.
Heat index values up to 105. At 1 p.m. at Lambert Field in St. Louis, it was cloudy with a temperature of 73 degrees. The dew point was 64, giving us a relative humidity of 73%. The wind was variable at 5 miles an hour, and the pressure was 30.14 inches and falling. Elsewhere in the metro area, in Chesterfield, it was cloudy and the temperature was 72. In Cahokia, it was cloudy and 72 degrees. In St. Charles, it was cloudy and 72. Across the region, it was cloudy in Columbia, Missouri, with a temperature of 69. In Quincy, it was cloudy and 70 degrees. In Kansas City, light rain was falling and the temperature was 73. It was partly sunny in Springfield, Missouri, with a temperature of 76. In Rolla, light rain was falling and the temperature was 69. In Farmington, it was 71 degrees. Light rain was falling in Cape Girardeau, with 77 degrees. It was partly sunny in Springfield, Illinois, with a temperature of 75. Once again in St. Louis, it was cloudy, the temperature was 73 degrees, and the wind was variable at 5 miles an hour. This is a special weather statement for the following counties: in Missouri, Franklin, Jefferson, Lincoln, St. Charles, St. Louis City, St. Louis, and Warren, and the following counties: in Illinois, Madison, Monroe, and St. Clair. Heat advisory in effect from 11 a.m. Sunday to 9 p.m. Monday. Heat index values up to 111 expected. For portions of South Central, Southwest, and West Central Illinois and Central, East Central, Northeast, and Southeast Missouri. From 11 a.m. Sunday to 9 p.m. Monday. Hot temperatures and high humidity may cause heat illnesses. Drink plenty of fluids, stay in an air-conditioned room, stay out of the sun, and check up on relatives and neighbors. Young children and pets should never be left unattended in vehicles under any circumstances. Take extra precautions if you work or spend time outside. When possible, reschedule strenuous activities to early morning or evening. Know the signs and symptoms of heat exhaustion and heat stroke. Wear lightweight and loose-fitting clothing when possible. To reduce risk during outdoor work, the Occupational Safety and Health Administration recommends scheduling frequent rest breaks in shaded or air-conditioned environments. Anyone overcome by heat should be moved to a cool and shaded location. Heat stroke is an emergency. Call 911. People in the St. Louis metropolitan area can get information about cooling centers or energy assistance related to the excessive heat by calling the United Way of Greater St. Louis at 800-427-4626, or if calling from a landline phone, dial 211. You can also call Cool Down St. Louis at 314-241-7668. The current time is 1:36 p.m. Central Daylight Time. 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This program originates from the National Weather Service Forecast Office in St. Louis, Missouri, and serves parts of East Central Missouri and Southwest Illinois, including the St. Louis metro area and surrounding counties. Heat advisory in effect from 11 a.m. Sunday to 9 p.m. Monday. Extreme heat watch in effect from Monday evening through Tuesday evening. This afternoon, numerous showers. Highs in the upper 70s. South winds around 5 miles per hour. Chance of rain 70%. Tonight, cloudy with scattered showers with isolated thunderstorms. Lows in the upper 60s. Southeast winds around 5 miles per hour. Chance of rain 50%. Saturday, mostly cloudy with scattered showers with isolated thunderstorms in the morning, then partly sunny with isolated showers in the afternoon. Highs in the mid-80s. South winds around 5 miles per hour. Chance of rain 50%. Saturday night, partly cloudy. Humid with lows in the lower 70s. Southeast winds around 5 miles per hour in the evening, becoming light and variable. Sunday, mostly sunny.
humid with highs in the lower 90s. Southwest winds around 5 miles per hour. Heat index values up to 106. Sunday night, mostly clear. Lows in the mid-70s. Heat index values up to 105 early in the evening. Monday, mostly sunny. Hot with highs in the upper 90s. Heat index values up to 110. Monday night and Tuesday, mostly clear. Lows in the upper 70s. Highs in the mid-90s. Heat index values up to 110. Tuesday night through Thursday, partly cloudy. Lows in the lower 70s. Highs in the lower 90s. Heat index values up to 105. At 1 p.m. at Lambert Field in St. Louis, it was cloudy with a temperature of 73 degrees. The dew point was 64, giving us a relative humidity of 73%. The wind was variable at 5 miles an hour, and the pressure was 30.14 inches and falling. Elsewhere in the metro area, in Chesterfield, it was cloudy and the temperature was 72. In Cahokia, it was cloudy and 72 degrees. In St. Charles, it was cloudy and 72. Across the region, it was cloudy in Columbia, Missouri, with a temperature of 69. In Quincy, it was cloudy and 70 degrees. In Kansas City, light rain was falling and the temperature was 73. It was partly sunny in Springfield, Missouri, with a temperature of 76. In Rolla, light rain was falling and the temperature was 69. In Farmington, it was 71 degrees. Light rain was falling in Cape Girardeau with 77 degrees. It was partly sunny in Springfield, Illinois, with a temperature of 75. Once again in St. Louis, it was cloudy. The temperature was 73 degrees and the wind was variable at 5 miles an hour. This is a special weather statement for the following counties in Missouri, Franklin, Jefferson, Lincoln, St. Charles, St. Louis City, St. Louis, and Warren, and the following counties in Illinois, Madison, Monroe, and St. Clair. Heat advisory in effect from 11 a.m. Sunday to 9 p.m. Monday. Heat index values up to 111 expected. For portions of South Central, Southwest, and West Central Illinois and Central, East Central, Northeast, and Southeast Missouri. From 11 a.m. Sunday to 9 p.m. Monday. Hot temperatures and high humidity may cause heat illnesses. Drink plenty of fluids, stay in an air-conditioned room, stay out of the sun, and check up on relatives and neighbors. Young children and pets should never be left unattended in vehicles under any circumstances. Take extra precautions if you work or spend time outside. 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Know the signs and symptoms of heat exhaustion and heat stroke. Wear lightweight and loose-fitting clothing when possible. To reduce risk during outdoor work, the Occupational Safety and Health Administration recommends scheduling frequent rest breaks in shaded or air-conditioned environments. Anyone overcome by heat should be moved to a cool and shaded location. Heat stroke is an emergency. Call 911. People in the St. Louis metropolitan area can get information about cooling centers or energy assistance related to the excessive heat by calling the United Way of Greater St. Louis at 800-427-4626, or if calling from a landline phone, dial 211. You can also call Cool Down St. Louis at 314-241-7668. The current time is 1:41 p.m. Central Daylight Time. 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This program originates from the National Weather Service Forecast Office in St. Louis, Missouri, and serves parts of East Central Missouri and Southwest Illinois, including the St. Louis metro area and surrounding counties. Heat advisory in effect from 11 a.m. Sunday to 9 p.m. Monday. Extreme heat watch in effect from Monday evening through Tuesday evening. This afternoon, numerous showers. Highs in the upper 70s. South winds around 5 miles per hour.
Chance of rain 70%. Tonight, cloudy with scattered showers with isolated thunderstorms. Lows in the upper 60s. Southeast winds around 5 miles per hour. Chance of rain 50%. Saturday, mostly cloudy with scattered showers with isolated thunderstorms in the morning, then partly sunny with isolated showers in the afternoon. Highs in the mid-80s. South winds around 5 miles per hour. Chance of rain 50%. Saturday night, partly cloudy. Humid with lows in the lower 70s. Southeast winds around 5 miles per hour in the evening, becoming light and variable. Sunday, mostly sunny. Humid with highs in the lower 90s. Southwest winds around 5 miles per hour. Heat index values up to 106. Sunday night, mostly clear. Lows in the mid-70s. Heat index values up to 105 early in the evening. Monday, mostly sunny. Hot with highs in the upper 90s. Heat index values up to 110. Monday night and Tuesday, mostly clear. Lows in the upper 70s. Highs in the mid-90s. Heat index values up to 110. Tuesday night through Thursday, partly cloudy. Lows in the lower 70s. Highs in the lower 90s. Heat index values up to 105. At 1 p.m. at Lambert Field in St. Louis, it was cloudy with a temperature of 73 degrees. The dew point was 64, giving us a relative humidity of 73%. The wind was variable at 5 miles an hour, and the pressure was 30.14 inches and falling. Elsewhere in the metro area, in Chesterfield, it was cloudy and the temperature was 72. In Cahokia, it was cloudy and 72 degrees. In St. Charles, it was cloudy and 72. Across the region, it was cloudy in Columbia, Missouri, with a temperature of 69. In Quincy, it was cloudy and 70 degrees. In Kansas City, light rain was falling and the temperature was 73. It was partly sunny in Springfield, Missouri, with a temperature of 76. In Rolla, light rain was falling and the temperature was 69. In Farmington, it was 71 degrees. Light rain was falling in Cape Girardeau, with 77 degrees. It was partly sunny in Springfield, Illinois, with a temperature of 75. Once again in St. Louis, it was cloudy, the temperature was 73 degrees, and the wind was variable at 5 miles an hour. This is a special weather statement for the following counties in Missouri, Franklin, Jefferson, Lincoln, St. Charles, St. Louis City, St. Louis, and Warren, and the following counties in Illinois, Madison, Monroe, and St. Clair. Heat advisory in effect from 11 a.m. Sunday to 9 p.m. Monday. Heat index values up to 111 expected. For portions of South Central, Southwest, and West Central Illinois and Central, East Central, Northeast, and Southeast Missouri. From 11 a.m. Sunday to 9 p.m. Monday. Hot temperatures and high humidity may cause heat illnesses. Drink plenty of fluids, stay in an air-conditioned room, stay out of the sun, and check up on relatives and neighbors. Young children and pets should never be left unattended in vehicles under any circumstances. Take extra precautions if you work or spend time outside. When possible, reschedule strenuous activities to early morning or evening. Know the signs and symptoms of heat exhaustion and heat stroke. Wear lightweight and loose-fitting clothing when possible. To reduce risk during outdoor work, the Occupational Safety and Health Administration recommends scheduling frequent rest breaks in shaded or air-conditioned environments. Anyone overcome by heat should be moved to a cool and shaded location. Heat stroke is an emergency. Call 911. People in the St. Louis metropolitan area can get information about cooling centers or energy assistance related to the excessive heat by calling the United Way of Greater St. Louis at 800-427-4626, or if calling from a landline phone, dial 211. You can also call Cool Down St. Louis at 314-241-7668.
The current time is 1:47 p.m. Central Daylight Time. 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This program originates from the National Weather Service Forecast Office in St. Louis, Missouri, and serves parts of East Central Missouri and Southwest Illinois, including the St. Louis metro area and surrounding counties. Heat advisory in effect from 11 a.m. Sunday to 9 p.m. Monday. Extreme heat watch in effect from Monday evening through Tuesday evening. This afternoon, numerous showers. Highs in the upper 70s. South winds around 5 miles per hour. Chance of rain 70%. Tonight, cloudy with scattered showers with isolated thunderstorms. Lows in the upper 60s. Southeast winds around 5 miles per hour. Chance of rain 50%. Saturday, mostly cloudy with scattered showers with isolated thunderstorms in the morning, then partly sunny with isolated showers in the afternoon. Highs in the mid-80s. South winds around 5 miles per hour. Chance of rain 50%. Saturday night, partly cloudy. Humid with lows in the lower 70s. Southeast winds around 5 miles per hour in the evening, becoming light and variable. Sunday, mostly sunny. Humid with highs in the lower 90s. Southwest winds around 5 miles per hour. Heat index values up to 106. Sunday night, mostly clear. Lows in the mid-70s. Heat index values up to 105 early in the evening. Monday, mostly sunny. Hot with highs in the upper 90s. Heat index values up to 110. Monday night and Tuesday, mostly clear. Lows in the upper 70s. Highs in the mid-90s. Heat index values up to 110. Tuesday night through Thursday, partly cloudy. Lows in the lower 70s. Highs in the lower 90s. Heat index values up to 105. At 1 p.m. at Lambert Field in St. Louis, it was cloudy with a temperature of 73 degrees. The dew point was 64, giving us a relative humidity of 73%. The wind was variable at 5 miles an hour, and the pressure was 30.14 inches and falling. Elsewhere in the metro area, in Chesterfield, it was cloudy and the temperature was 72. In Cahokia, it was cloudy and 72 degrees. In St. Charles, it was cloudy and 72. Across the region, it was cloudy in Columbia, Missouri, with a temperature of 69. In Quincy, it was cloudy and 70 degrees. In Kansas City, light rain was falling and the temperature was 73. It was partly sunny in Springfield, Missouri, with a temperature of 76. In Rolla, light rain was falling and the temperature was 69. In Farmington, it was 71 degrees. Light rain was falling in Cape Girardeau, with 77 degrees. It was partly sunny in Springfield, Illinois, with a temperature of 75. Once again in St. Louis, it was cloudy. The temperature was 73 degrees and the wind was variable at 5 miles an hour. This is a special weather statement for the following counties in Missouri, Franklin, Jefferson, Lincoln, St. Charles, St. Louis City, St. Louis, and Warren, and the following counties in Illinois, Madison, Monroe, and St. Clair. Heat advisory in effect from 11 a.m. Sunday to 9 p.m. Monday. Heat index values up to 111 expected. For portions of South Central, Southwest, and West Central Illinois and Central, East Central, Northeast, and Southeast Missouri. From 11 a.m. Sunday to 9 p.m. Monday. Hot temperatures and high humidity may cause heat illnesses. Drink plenty of fluids, stay in an air-conditioned room, stay out of the sun, and check up on relatives and neighbors. Young children and pets should never be left unattended in vehicles under any circumstances. Take extra precautions if you work or spend time outside. 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Know the signs and symptoms of heat exhaustion and heat stroke.
Wear lightweight and loose-fitting clothing when possible. To reduce risk during outdoor work, the Occupational Safety and Health Administration recommends scheduling frequent rest breaks in shaded or air-conditioned environments. Anyone overcome by heat should be moved to a cool and shaded location. Heat stroke is an emergency. Call 911. People in the St. Louis metropolitan area can get information about cooling centers or energy assistance related to the excessive heat by calling the United Way of Greater St. Louis at 800-427-4626. Or if calling from a landline phone, dial 211. You can also call Cool Down St. Louis at 314-241-7668. The current time is 1:53 p.m. Central Daylight Time. 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This program originates from the National Weather Service Forecast Office in St. Louis, Missouri, and serves parts of East Central Missouri and Southwest Illinois, including the St. Louis metro area and surrounding counties. Heat advisory in effect from 11 a.m. Sunday to 9 p.m. Monday. Extreme heat watch in effect from Monday evening through Tuesday evening. This afternoon, numerous showers. Highs in the upper 70s. South winds around 5 miles per hour. Chance of rain 70%. Tonight, cloudy with scattered showers with isolated thunderstorms. Lows in the upper 60s. Southeast winds around 5 miles per hour. Chance of rain 50%. Saturday, mostly cloudy with scattered showers with isolated thunderstorms in the morning, then partly sunny with isolated showers in the afternoon. Highs in the mid-80s. South winds around 5 miles per hour. Chance of rain 50%. Saturday night, partly cloudy. Humid with lows in the lower 70s. Southeast winds around 5 miles per hour in the evening, becoming light and variable. Sunday, mostly sunny. Humid with highs in the lower 90s. Southwest winds around 5 miles per hour. Heat index values up to 106. Sunday night, mostly clear. Lows in the mid-70s. Heat index values up to 105 early in the evening. Monday, mostly sunny. Hot with highs in the upper 90s. Heat index values up to 110. Monday night and Tuesday, mostly clear. Lows in the upper 70s. Highs in the mid-90s. Heat index values up to 110. Tuesday night through Thursday, partly cloudy. Lows in the lower 70s. Highs in the lower 90s. Heat index values up to 105. At 1 p.m. at Lambert Field in St. Louis, it was cloudy with a temperature of 73 degrees. The dew point was 64, giving us a relative humidity of 73%. The wind was variable at 5 miles an hour, and the pressure was 30.14 inches and falling. Elsewhere in the metro area, in Chesterfield, it was cloudy and the temperature was 72. In Cahokia, it was cloudy and 72 degrees. In St. Charles, it was cloudy and 72. Across the region, it was cloudy in Columbia, Missouri, with a temperature of 69. In Quincy, it was cloudy and 70 degrees. In Kansas City, light rain was falling and the temperature was 73. It was partly sunny in Springfield, Missouri, with a temperature of 76. In Rolla, light rain was falling and the temperature was 69. In Farmington, it was 71 degrees. Light rain was falling in Cape Girardeau with 77 degrees. It was partly sunny in Springfield, Illinois, with a temperature of 75. Once again in St. Louis, it was cloudy. The temperature was 73 degrees and the wind was variable at 5 miles an hour. This is a special weather statement for the following counties in Missouri: Franklin, Jefferson, Lincoln, St. Charles, St. Louis City, St. Louis, and Warren, and the following counties in Illinois: Madison, Monroe, and St. Clair. Heat advisory in effect from 11 a.m. Sunday to 9 p.m. Monday.
Heat index values up to 111 expected. For portions of South Central, Southwest, and West Central Illinois and Central, East Central, Northeast, and Southeast Missouri. From 11 a.m. Sunday to 9 p.m. Monday. Hot temperatures and high humidity may cause heat illnesses. Drink plenty of fluids, stay in an air-conditioned room, stay out of the sun, and check up on relatives and neighbors. Young children and pets should never be left unattended in vehicles under any circumstances. Take extra precautions if you work or spend time outside. When possible, reschedule strenuous activities to early morning or evening. Know the signs and symptoms of heat exhaustion and heat stroke. Wear lightweight and loose-fitting clothing when possible. To reduce risk during outdoor work, the Occupational Safety and Health Administration recommends scheduling frequent rest breaks in shaded or air-conditioned environments. Anyone overcome by heat should be moved to a cool and shaded location. Heat stroke is an emergency. Call 911. People in the St. Louis metropolitan area can get information about cooling centers or energy assistance related to the excessive heat by calling the United Way of Greater St. Louis at 800-427-4626, or if calling from a landline phone, dial 211. You can also call Cool Down St. Louis at 314-241-7668. The current time is 1:59 p.m. Central Daylight Time. 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This program originates from the National Weather Service Forecast Office in St. Louis, Missouri, and serves parts of East Central Missouri and Southwest Illinois, including the St. Louis metro area and surrounding counties. Heat advisory in effect from 11 a.m. Sunday to 9 p.m. Monday. Extreme heat watch in effect from Monday evening through Tuesday evening. This afternoon, numerous showers. Highs in the upper 70s. South winds around 5 miles per hour. Chance of rain 70%. Tonight, cloudy with scattered showers with isolated thunderstorms. Lows in the upper 60s. Southeast winds around 5 miles per hour. Chance of rain 50%. Saturday, mostly cloudy with scattered showers with isolated thunderstorms in the morning, then partly sunny with isolated showers in the afternoon. Highs in the mid-80s. South winds around 5 miles per hour. Chance of rain 50%. Saturday night, partly cloudy. Humid with lows in the lower 70s. Southeast winds around 5 miles per hour in the evening, becoming light and variable. Sunday, mostly sunny. Humid with highs in the lower 90s. Southwest winds around 5 miles per hour. Heat index values up to 106. Sunday night, mostly clear. Lows in the mid-70s. Heat index values up to 105 early in the evening. Monday, mostly sunny. Hot with highs in the upper 90s. Heat index values up to 110. Monday night and Tuesday, mostly clear. Lows in the upper 70s. Highs in the mid-90s. Heat index values up to 110. Tuesday night through Thursday, partly cloudy. Lows in the lower 70s. Highs in the lower 90s. Heat index values up to 105. At 1 p.m. at Lambert Field in St. Louis, it was cloudy with a temperature of 73 degrees. The dew point was 64, giving us a relative humidity of 73%. The wind was variable at 5 miles an hour, and the pressure was 30.14 inches and falling. Elsewhere in the metro area, in Chesterfield, it was cloudy and the temperature was 72. In Cahokia, it was cloudy and 72 degrees. In St. Charles, it was cloudy and 72. Across the region, it was cloudy in Columbia, Missouri, with a temperature of 69. In Quincy, it was cloudy and 70 degrees. In Kansas City, light rain was falling and the temperature was 73. It was partly sunny in Springfield, Missouri, with a temperature of 76.
In Rolla, light rain was falling and the temperature was 69. In Farmington, it was 71 degrees. Light rain was falling in Cape Girardeau with 77 degrees. It was partly sunny in Springfield, Illinois, with a temperature of 75. Once again in St. Louis, it was cloudy. The temperature was 73 degrees and the wind was variable at 5 miles an hour. This is a special weather statement for the following counties in Missouri, Franklin, Jefferson, Lincoln, St. Charles, St. Louis City, St. Louis and Warren, and the following counties in Illinois, Madison, Monroe and St. Clair. Heat advisory in effect from 11 a.m. Sunday to 9 p.m. Monday. Heat index values up to 111 expected. For portions of South Central, Southwest, and West Central Illinois and Central, East Central, Northeast, and Southeast Missouri. From 11 a.m. Sunday to 9 p.m. Monday. Hot temperatures and high humidity may cause heat illnesses. Drink plenty of fluids, stay in an air-conditioned room, stay out of the sun, and check up on relatives and neighbors. Young children and pets should never be left unattended in vehicles under any circumstances. Take extra precautions if you work or spend time outside. When possible, reschedule strenuous activities to early morning or evening. Know the signs and symptoms of heat exhaustion and heat stroke. Wear lightweight and loose-fitting clothing when possible. To reduce risk during outdoor work, the Occupational Safety and Health Administration recommends scheduling frequent rest breaks in shaded or air-conditioned environments. Anyone overcome by heat should be moved to a cool and shaded location. Heat stroke is an emergency. Call 911. People in the St. Louis metropolitan area can get information about cooling centers or energy assistance related to the excessive heat by calling the United Way of Greater St. Louis at 800-427-4626, or if calling from a landline phone, dial 211. You can also call Cool Down St. Louis at 314-241-7668. The current time is 2:05 p.m. Central Daylight Time. 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This program originates from the National Weather Service Forecast Office in St. Louis, Missouri, and serves parts of East Central Missouri and Southwest Illinois, including the St. Louis metro area and surrounding counties. Heat advisory in effect from 11 a.m. Sunday to 9 p.m. Monday. Extreme heat watch in effect from Monday evening through Tuesday evening. This afternoon, numerous showers. Highs in the upper 70s. South winds around 5 miles per hour. Chance of rain 70%. Tonight, cloudy with scattered showers with isolated thunderstorms. Lows in the upper 60s. Southeast winds around 5 miles per hour. Chance of rain 50%. Saturday, mostly cloudy with scattered showers with isolated thunderstorms in the morning, then partly sunny with isolated showers in the afternoon. Highs in the mid-80s. South winds around 5 miles per hour. Chance of rain 50%. Saturday night, partly cloudy. Humid with lows in the lower 70s. Southeast winds around 5 miles per hour in the evening, becoming light and variable. Sunday, mostly sunny. Humid with highs in the lower 90s. Southwest winds around 5 miles per hour. Heat index values up to 106. Sunday night, mostly clear. Lows in the mid-70s. Heat index values up to 105 early in the evening. Monday, mostly sunny. Hot with highs in the upper 90s. Heat index values up to 110. Monday night and Tuesday, mostly clear. Lows in the upper 70s. Highs in the mid-90s. Heat index values up to 110. Tuesday night through Thursday, partly cloudy. Lows in the lower 70s. Highs in the lower 90s. Heat index values up to 105. At 1 p.m. at Lambert Field in St. Louis, it was cloudy with a temperature of 73 degrees.
The dew point was 64, giving us a relative humidity of 73%. The wind was variable at 5 miles an hour, and the pressure was 30.14 inches and falling. Elsewhere in the metro area, in Chesterfield, it was cloudy and the temperature was 72. In Cahokia, it was cloudy and 72 degrees. In St. Charles, it was cloudy and 72. Across the region, it was cloudy in Columbia, Missouri, with a temperature of 69. In Quincy, it was cloudy and 70 degrees. In Kansas City, light rain was falling and the temperature was 73. It was partly sunny in Springfield, Missouri, with a temperature of 76. In Rolla, light rain was falling and the temperature was 69. In Farmington, it was 71 degrees. Light rain was falling in Cape Girardeau, with 77 degrees. It was partly sunny in Springfield, Illinois, with a temperature of 75. Once again in St. Louis, it was cloudy. The temperature was 73 degrees and the wind was variable at 5 miles an hour. This is a special weather statement for the following counties in Missouri: Franklin, Jefferson, Lincoln, St. Charles, St. Louis City, St. Louis, and Warren, and the following counties in Illinois: Madison, Monroe, and St. Clair. Heat advisory in effect from 11 a.m. Sunday to 9 p.m. Monday. Heat index values up to 111 expected. For portions of South Central, Southwest, and West Central Illinois and Central, East Central, Northeast, and Southeast Missouri. From 11 a.m. Sunday to 9 p.m. Monday. Hot temperatures and high humidity may cause heat illnesses. Drink plenty of fluids, stay in an air-conditioned room, stay out of the sun, and check up on relatives and neighbors. Young children and pets should never be left unattended in vehicles under any circumstances. Take extra precautions if you work or spend time outside. When possible, reschedule strenuous activities to early morning or evening. Know the signs and symptoms of heat exhaustion and heat stroke. Wear lightweight and loose-fitting clothing when possible. To reduce risk during outdoor work, the Occupational Safety and Health Administration recommends scheduling frequent rest breaks in shaded or air-conditioned environments. Anyone overcome by heat should be moved to a cool and shaded location. Heat stroke is an emergency. Call 911. People in the St. Louis metropolitan area can get information about cooling centers or energy assistance related to the excessive heat by calling the United Way of Greater St. Louis at 800-427-4626, or if calling from a landline phone, dial 211. You can also call Cool Down St. Louis at 314-241-7668. The current time is 2:10 p.m. Central Daylight Time. 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This program originates from the National Weather Service Forecast Office in St. Louis, Missouri, and serves parts of East Central Missouri and Southwest Illinois, including the St. Louis metro area and surrounding counties. Heat advisory in effect from 11 a.m. Sunday to 9 p.m. Monday. Extreme heat watch in effect from Monday evening through Tuesday evening. This afternoon, numerous showers. Highs in the upper 70s. South winds around 5 miles per hour. Chance of rain 70%. Tonight, cloudy with scattered showers with isolated thunderstorms. Lows in the upper 60s. Southeast winds around 5 miles per hour. Chance of rain 50%. Saturday, mostly cloudy with scattered showers with isolated thunderstorms in the morning, then partly sunny with isolated showers in the afternoon. Highs in the mid-80s. South winds around 5 miles per hour. Chance of rain 50%. Saturday night, partly cloudy. Humid with lows in the lower 70s. Southeast winds around 5 miles per hour in the evening, becoming light and variable. Sunday, mostly sunny. Humid with highs in the lower 90s. Southwest winds around 5 miles per hour. Heat index values up to 106.
Sunday night, mostly clear. Lows in the mid-70s. Heat index values up to 105 early in the evening. Monday, mostly sunny. Hot with highs in the upper 90s. Heat index values up to 110. Monday night and Tuesday, mostly clear. Lows in the upper 70s. Highs in the mid-90s. Heat index values up to 110. Tuesday night through Thursday, partly cloudy. Lows in the lower 70s. Highs in the lower 90s. Heat index values up to 105. At 2 p.m. at Lambert Field in St. Louis, it was cloudy with a temperature of 73 degrees. The dew point was 60, giving us a relative humidity of 63%. The wind was south at 7 miles an hour, and the pressure was 30.12 inches and falling. Elsewhere in the metro area, in Chesterfield, haze was reported and the temperature was 74. In Cahokia, it was cloudy and 73 degrees. In St. Charles, it was in the evening. Monday.

relative humidity of 63%. The wind was south at 7 miles an hour, and the pressure was 30.12 inches and falling. Elsewhere in the metro area, in Chesterfield, haze was reported and the temperature was 74. In Cahokia, it was cloudy and 73 degrees. In St. Charles, it was cloudy and 73. Across the region, it was cloudy in Columbia, Missouri, with a temperature of 71. In Quincy, light rain was falling and 71 degrees. In Kansas City, it was cloudy and the temperature was 74. It was partly sunny in Springfield, Missouri, with a temperature of 77. In Rolla, it was cloudy and the temperature was 72. In Farmington, it was 71 degrees. It was cloudy in Cape Girardeau with 74 degrees. It was cloudy in Springfield, Illinois, with a temperature of 72. Once again in St. Louis, it was cloudy. The temperature was 73 degrees and the wind was south at 7 miles an hour. This is a special weather statement for the following counties in Missouri: Franklin, Jefferson, Lincoln, St. Charles, St. Louis City, St. Louis, and Warren, and the following counties in Illinois: Madison, Monroe, and St. Clair. Heat advisory in effect from 11 a.m. Sunday to 9 p.m. Monday. Heat index values up to 111 expected. For portions of south central, southwest, and west central Illinois and central, east central, northeast, and southeast Missouri. From 11 a.m. Sunday to 9 p.m. Monday. Hot temperatures and high humidity may cause heat illnesses. Drink plenty of fluids, stay in an air-conditioned room, stay out of the sun, and check up on relatives and neighbors. Young children and pets should never be left unattended in vehicles under any circumstances. Take extra precautions if you work or spend time outside. When possible, reschedule strenuous activities to early morning or evening. Know the signs and symptoms of heat exhaustion and heat stroke. Wear lightweight and loose-fitting clothing when possible. To reduce risk during outdoor work, the Occupational Safety and Health Administration recommends scheduling frequent rest breaks in shaded or air-conditioned environments. Anyone overcome by heat should be moved to a cool and shaded location. Heat stroke is an emergency. Call 911. People in the St. Louis metropolitan area can get information about cooling centers or energy assistance related to the excessive heat by calling the United Way of Greater St. Louis at 800-427-4626, or if calling from a landline phone, dial 211. You can also call Cool Down St. Louis at 314-241-7668. The current time is 2:16 p.m. Central Daylight Time. 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This program originates from the National Weather Service Forecast Office in St. Louis, Missouri, and serves parts of East Central Missouri and Southwest Illinois, including the St. Louis metro area and surrounding counties. Heat advisory in effect from 11 a.m. Sunday to 9 p.m. Monday. Extreme heat watch in effect from Monday evening through Tuesday evening. This afternoon, numerous showers. Highs in the upper 70s. South winds around 5 miles per hour. Chance of rain 70%. Tonight, cloudy with scattered showers with isolated thunderstorms. Lows in the upper 60s. Southeast winds around 5 miles per hour. Chance of rain 50%. Saturday, mostly cloudy with scattered showers with isolated thunderstorms in the morning, then partly sunny with isolated showers in the afternoon. Highs in the mid-80s. South winds around 5 miles per hour. Chance of rain 50%. Saturday night, partly cloudy. Humid with lows in the lower 70s. Southeast winds around 5 miles per hour in the evening, becoming light and variable. Sunday, mostly sunny. Humid with highs in the lower 90s. Southwest winds around 5 miles per hour. Heat index values up to 106. Sunday night, mostly clear. Lows in the mid-70s. Heat index

values up to 105 early in the evening. Monday, mostly sunny. Hot with highs in the upper 90s. Heat index values up to 110. Monday night and Tuesday, mostly clear. Lows in the upper 70s. Highs in the mid 90s. Heat index values up to 110. Tuesday night through Thursday, partly cloudy. Lows in the lower 70s. Highs in the lower 90s. Heat index values up to 105. At 2 p.m. at Lambert Field in St. Louis, it was cloudy with a temperature of 73 degrees. The dew point was 60, giving us a relative humidity of 63%. The wind was south at 7 miles an hour, and the pressure was 30.12 inches and falling. Elsewhere in the metro area, in Chesterfield, haze was reported and the temperature was 74. In Cahokia, it was cloudy and 73 degrees. In St. Charles, it was cloudy and 73. Across the region, it was cloudy in Columbia, Missouri, with a temperature of 71. In Quincy, light rain was falling and 71 degrees. In Kansas City, it was cloudy and the temperature was 74. It was partly sunny in Springfield, Missouri, with a temperature of 77. In Rolla, it was cloudy and the temperature was 72. In Farmington, it was 71 degrees. It was cloudy in Cape Girardeau, with 74 degrees. It was cloudy in Springfield, Illinois, with a temperature of 72. Once again in St. Louis, it was cloudy, the temperature was 73 degrees, and the wind was south at 7 miles an hour. This is a special weather statement for the following counties in Missouri, Franklin, Jefferson, Lincoln, St. Charles, St. Louis City, St. Louis, and Warren, and the following counties in Illinois, Madison, Monroe, and St. Clair. Heat advisory in effect from 11 a.m. Sunday to 9 p.m. Monday. Heat index values up to 111 expected. For portions of South Central, Southwest, and West Central Illinois and Central, East Central, Northeast, and Southeast Missouri. From 11 a.m. Sunday to 9 p.m. Monday. Hot temperatures and high humidity may cause heat illnesses. Drink plenty of fluids, stay in an air-conditioned room, stay out of the sun, and check up on relatives and neighbors. Young children and pets should never be left unattended in vehicles under any circumstances. Take extra precautions if you work or spend time outside. 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Know the signs and symptoms of heat exhaustion and heat stroke. Wear lightweight and loose-fitting clothing when possible. To reduce risk during outdoor work, the Occupational Safety and Health Administration recommends scheduling frequent rest breaks in shaded or air-conditioned environments. Anyone overcome by heat should be moved to a cool and shaded location. Heat stroke is an emergency. 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People in the St. Louis metropolitan area can get information about cooling centers or energy assistance related to the excessive heat by calling the United Way of Greater St. Louis at 800-427-4626, or if calling from a landline phone, dial 211. You can also call Cool Down St. Louis at 314-241-7668. The current time is 2:22 p.m. Central Daylight Time. 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This program originates from the National Weather Service Forecast Office in St. Louis, Missouri, and serves parts of East Central Missouri and Southwest Illinois, including the St. Louis metro area and surrounding counties. Heat advisory in effect from 11 a.m. Sunday to 9 p.m. Monday. Extreme heat watch in effect from Monday evening through Tuesday evening. This afternoon, numerous showers. Highs in the upper 70s. South winds around 5 miles per hour. Chance of rain 70%. Tonight, cloudy with scattered showers with isolated thunderstorms. Lows in the upper 60s. Southeast winds around 5 miles per hour. Chance of rain 50%. Saturday, mostly cloudy.
with scattered showers with isolated thunderstorms in the morning, then partly sunny with isolated showers in the afternoon. Highs in the mid-80s. South winds around 5 miles per hour. Chance of rain 50%. Saturday night, partly cloudy. Humid with lows in the lower 70s. Southeast winds around 5 miles per hour in the evening, becoming light and variable. Sunday, mostly sunny. Humid with highs in the lower 90s. Southwest winds around 5 miles per hour. Heat index values up to 106. Sunday night, mostly clear. Lows in the mid-70s. Heat index values up to 105 early in the evening. Monday, mostly sunny. Hot with highs in the upper 90s. Heat index values up to 110. Monday night and Tuesday, mostly clear. Lows in the upper 70s. Highs in the mid-90s. Heat index values up to 110. Tuesday night through Thursday, partly cloudy. Lows in the lower 70s. Highs in the lower 90s. Heat index values up to 105. At 2 p.m. at Lambert Field in St. Louis, it was cloudy with a temperature of 73 degrees. The dew point was 60, giving us a relative humidity of 63%. The wind was south at 7 miles an hour, and the pressure was 30.12 inches and falling. Elsewhere in the metro area, in Chesterfield, haze was reported and the temperature was 74. In Cahokia, it was cloudy and 73 degrees. In St. Charles, it was cloudy and 73. Across the region, it was cloudy in Columbia, Missouri, with a temperature of 71. In Quincy, light rain was falling and 71 degrees. In Kansas City, it was cloudy and the temperature was 74. It was partly sunny in Springfield, Missouri, with a temperature of 77. In Rolla, it was cloudy and the temperature was 72. In Farmington, it was 71 degrees. It was cloudy in Cape Girardeau, with 74 degrees. It was cloudy in Springfield, Illinois, with a temperature of 72. Once again in St. Louis, it was cloudy, the temperature was 73 degrees, and the wind was south at 7 miles an hour. This is a special weather statement for the following counties in Missouri, Franklin, Jefferson, Lincoln, St. Charles, St. Louis City, St. Louis, and Warren, and the following counties in Illinois, Madison, Monroe, and St. Clair. Heat advisory in effect from 11 a.m. Sunday to 9 p.m. Monday. Heat index values up to 111 expected. For portions of South Central, Southwest, and West Central Illinois and Central, East Central, Northeast, and Southeast Missouri. From 11 a.m. Sunday to 9 p.m. Monday. Hot temperatures and high humidity may cause heat illnesses. Drink plenty of fluids, stay in an air-conditioned room, stay out of the sun, and check up on relatives and neighbors. Young children and pets should never be left unattended in vehicles under any circumstances. Take extra precautions if you work or spend time outside. When possible, reschedule strenuous activities to early morning or evening. Know the signs and symptoms of heat exhaustion and heat stroke. Wear lightweight and loose-fitting clothing when possible. To reduce risk during outdoor work, the Occupational Safety and Health Administration recommends scheduling frequent rest breaks in shaded or air-conditioned environments. Anyone overcome by heat should be moved to a cool and shaded location. Heat stroke is an emergency. Call 911. People in the St. Louis metropolitan area can get information about cooling centers or energy assistance related to the excessive heat by calling the United Way of Greater St. Louis at 800-427-4626, or if calling from a landline phone, dial 211. You can also call Cool Down St. Louis at 314-241-7668. The current time is 2:28 p.m. Central Daylight Time. 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
This program originates from the National Weather Service Forecast Office in St. Louis, Missouri, and serves parts of east central Missouri and southwest Illinois, including the St. Louis metro area and surrounding counties. Heat advisory in effect from 11 a.m. Sunday to 9 p.m. Monday. Extreme heat watch in effect from Monday evening through Tuesday evening. This afternoon, numerous showers. Highs in the upper 70s. South winds around 5 miles per hour. Chance of rain 70%. Tonight, cloudy with scattered showers with isolated thunderstorms. Lows in the upper 60s. Southeast winds around 5 miles per hour. Chance of rain 50%. Saturday, mostly cloudy with scattered showers with isolated thunderstorms in the morning, then partly sunny with isolated showers in the afternoon. Highs in the mid-80s. South winds around 5 miles per hour. Chance of rain 50%. Saturday night, partly cloudy. Humid with lows in the lower 70s. Southeast winds around 5 miles per hour in the evening, becoming light and variable. Sunday, mostly sunny. Humid with highs in the lower 90s. Southwest winds around 5 miles per hour. Heat index values up to 106. Sunday night, mostly clear. Lows in the mid-70s. Heat index values up to 105 early in the evening. Monday, mostly sunny. Hot with highs in the upper 90s. Heat index values up to 110. Monday night and Tuesday, mostly clear. Lows in the upper 70s. Highs in the mid-90s. Heat index values up to 110. Tuesday night through Thursday, partly cloudy. Lows in the lower 70s. Highs in the lower 90s. Heat index values up to 105. At 2 p.m. at Lambert Field in St. Louis, it was cloudy with a temperature of 73 degrees. The dew point was 60, giving us a relative humidity of 63%. The wind was south at 7 miles an hour, and the pressure was 30.12 inches and falling. Elsewhere in the metro area, in Chesterfield, haze was reported and the temperature was 74. In Cahokia, it was cloudy and 73 degrees. In St. Charles, it was cloudy and 73. Across the region, it was cloudy in Columbia, Missouri, with a temperature of 71. In Quincy, light rain was falling and 71 degrees. In Kansas City, it was cloudy and the temperature was 74. It was partly sunny in Springfield, Missouri, with a temperature of 77. In Rolla, it was cloudy and the temperature was 72. In Farmington, it was 71 degrees. It was cloudy in Cape Girardeau, with 74 degrees. It was cloudy in Springfield, Illinois, with a temperature of 72. Once again in St. Louis, it was cloudy, the temperature was 73 degrees, and the wind was south at 7 miles an hour. This is a special weather statement for the following counties in Missouri, Franklin, Jefferson, Lincoln, St. Charles, St. Louis City, St. Louis, and Warren, and the following counties in Illinois, Madison, Monroe, and St. Clair. Heat advisory in effect from 11 a.m. Sunday to 9 p.m. Monday. Heat index values up to 111 expected. Proportions of South Central, Southwest, and West Central Illinois and Central, East Central, Northeast, and Southeast Missouri. From 11 a.m. Sunday to 9 p.m. Monday. Hot temperatures and high humidity may cause heat illnesses. Drink plenty of fluids, stay in an air-conditioned room, stay out of the sun, and check up on relatives and neighbors. Young children and pets should never be left unattended in vehicles under any circumstances. Take extra precautions if you work or spend time outside. 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Know the signs and symptoms of heat exhaustion and heat stroke. Wear lightweight and loose-fitting clothing when possible. To reduce risk during outdoor work, the Occupational Safety and Health Administration recommends scheduling frequent rest breaks in shaded or air-conditioned environments. Anyone overcome by heat should be moved to a cool and shaded location.
heat stroke is an emergency. Call 911. People in the St. Louis metropolitan area can get information about cooling centers or energy assistance related to the excessive heat by calling the United Way of Greater St. Louis at 800-427-4626. Or if calling from a landline phone, dial 211. You can also call Cool Down St. Louis at 314-241-7668. The current time is 2:33 p.m. Central Daylight Time. 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This program originates from the National Weather Service Forecast Office in St. Louis, Missouri, and serves parts of East Central Missouri and Southwest Illinois, including the St. Louis metro area and surrounding counties. Heat advisory in effect from 11 a.m. Sunday to 9 p.m. Monday. Extreme heat watch in effect from Monday evening through Tuesday evening. This afternoon, numerous showers. Highs in the upper 70s. South winds around 5 miles per hour. Chance of rain 70%. Tonight, cloudy with scattered showers with isolated thunderstorms. Lows in the upper 60s. Southeast winds around 5 miles per hour. Chance of rain 50%. Saturday, mostly cloudy with scattered showers with isolated thunderstorms in the morning, then partly sunny with isolated showers in the afternoon. Highs in the mid-80s. South winds around 5 miles per hour. Chance of rain 50%. Saturday night, partly cloudy. Humid with lows in the lower 70s. Southeast winds around 5 miles per hour in the evening, becoming light and variable. Sunday, mostly sunny. Humid with highs in the lower 90s. Southwest winds around 5 miles per hour. Heat index values up to 106. Sunday night, mostly clear. Lows in the mid-70s. Heat index values up to 105 early in the evening. Monday, mostly sunny. Hot with highs in the upper 90s. Heat index values up to 110. Monday night and Tuesday, mostly clear. Lows in the upper 70s. Highs in the mid-90s. Heat index values up to 110. Tuesday night through Thursday, partly cloudy. Lows in the lower 70s. Highs in the lower 90s. Heat index values up to 105. Heat advisory in effect from 11 a.m. Sunday to 9 p.m. Monday. Extreme heat watch in effect from Monday evening through Tuesday evening. This afternoon, cloudy with scattered showers. Near steady temperature in the mid-70s. Southeast winds around 5 miles per hour. Chance of rain 50%. Tonight, cloudy with scattered showers with isolated thunderstorms. Lows in the upper 60s. Southeast winds around 5 miles per hour. Chance of rain 50%. Saturday, mostly cloudy with scattered showers with isolated thunderstorms in the morning, then partly sunny with isolated showers in the afternoon. Highs in the mid-80s. South winds around 5 miles per hour. Chance of rain 50%. Saturday night, partly cloudy. Humid with lows in the lower 70s. Southeast winds around 5 miles per hour in the evening, becoming light and variable. Sunday, mostly sunny. Humid with highs in the lower 90s. Southwest winds around 5 miles per hour. Heat index values up to 106. Sunday night, mostly clear. Lows in the mid-70s. Heat index values up to 105 early in the evening. Monday, mostly sunny. Hot with highs in the upper 90s. Heat index values up to 110. Monday night and Tuesday, mostly clear. Lows in the upper 70s. Highs in the mid-90s. Heat index values up to 110. Tuesday night through Thursday, partly cloudy. Lows in the lower 70s. Highs in the lower 90s. Heat index values up to 105.
At 2 p.m. at Lambert Field in St. Louis, it was cloudy with a temperature of 73 degrees. The dew point was 60, giving us a relative humidity of 63%. The wind was south at 7 miles an hour, and the pressure was 30.12 inches and falling. Elsewhere in the metro area, in Chesterfield, haze was reported and the temperature was 74. In Cahokia, it was cloudy and 73 degrees. In St. Charles, it was cloudy and 73. Across the region, it was cloudy in Columbia, Missouri, with a temperature of 71. In Quincy, light rain was falling and 71 degrees. In Kansas City, it was cloudy and the temperature was 74. It was partly sunny in Springfield, Missouri, with a temperature of 77. In Rolla, it was cloudy and the temperature was 72. In Farmington, it was 71 degrees. It was cloudy in Cape Girardeau, with 74 degrees. It was cloudy in Springfield, Illinois, with a temperature of 72. Once again in St. Louis, it was cloudy. The temperature was 73 degrees and the wind was south at 7 miles an hour. This is a special weather statement for the following counties in Missouri, Franklin, Jefferson, Lincoln, St. Charles, St. Louis City, St. Louis, and Warren, and the following counties in Illinois, Madison, Monroe, and St. Clair. Heat advisory in effect from 11 a.m. Sunday to 9 p.m. Monday. Heat index values up to 111 expected. For portions of South Central, Southwest, and West Central Illinois and Central, East Central, Northeast, and Southeast Missouri. From 11 a.m. Sunday to 9 p.m. Monday. Hot temperatures and high humidity may cause heat illnesses. Drink plenty of fluids, stay in an air-conditioned room, stay out of the sun, and check up on relatives and neighbors. Young children and pets should never be left unattended in vehicles under any circumstances. Take extra precautions if you work or spend time outside. When possible, reschedule strenuous activities to early morning or evening. Know the signs and symptoms of heat exhaustion and heat stroke. Wear lightweight and loose-fitting clothing when possible. To reduce risk during outdoor work, the Occupational Safety and Health Administration recommends scheduling frequent rest breaks in shaded or air-conditioned environments. Anyone overcome by heat should be moved to a cool and shaded location. Heat stroke is an emergency. Call 911. People in the St. Louis metropolitan area can get information about cooling centers or energy assistance related to the excessive heat by calling the United Way of Greater St. Louis at 800-427-4626, or if calling from a landline phone, dial 211. You can also call Cool Down St. Louis at 314-241-7668. The current time is 2:41 p.m. Central Daylight Time. 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This program originates from the National Weather Service Forecast Office in St. Louis, Missouri, and serves parts of East Central Missouri and Southwest Illinois, including the St. Louis metro area and surrounding counties. Heat advisory in effect from 11 a.m. Sunday to 9 p.m. Monday. Extreme heat watch in effect from Monday evening through Tuesday evening. This afternoon, cloudy with scattered showers. Near steady temperature in the mid-70s. Southeast winds around 5 miles per hour. Chance of rain 50%. Tonight, cloudy with scattered showers with isolated thunderstorms. Lows in the upper 60s. Southeast winds around 5 miles per hour. Chance of rain 50%. Saturday, mostly cloudy with scattered showers with isolated thunderstorms in the morning, then partly sunny with isolated showers in the afternoon. Highs in the mid-80s. South winds around 5 miles per hour. Chance of rain 50%. Saturday night, partly cloudy. Humid with lows in the lower 70s. Southeast winds around 5 miles per hour in the evening, becoming light and variable. Sunday, mostly sunny. Humid with highs in the lower 90s.
southwest winds around 5 miles per hour. Heat index values up to 106. Sunday night, mostly clear. Lows in the mid-70s. Heat index values up to 105 early in the evening. Monday, mostly sunny. Hot with highs in the upper 90s. Heat index values up to 110. Monday night and Tuesday, mostly clear. Lows in the upper 70s. Highs in the mid-90s. Heat index values up to 110. Tuesday night through Thursday, partly cloudy. Lows in the lower 70s. Highs in the lower 90s. Heat index values up to 105. At 2 p.m. at Lambert Field in St. Louis, it was cloudy with a temperature of 73 degrees. The dew point was 60, giving us a relative humidity of 63%. The wind was south at 7 miles an hour, and the pressure was 30.12 inches and falling. Elsewhere in the metro area, in Chesterfield, haze was reported and the temperature was 74. In Cahokia, it was cloudy and 73 degrees. In St. Charles, it was cloudy and 73. Across the region, it was cloudy in Columbia, Missouri, with a temperature of 71. In Quincy, light rain was falling and 71 degrees. In Kansas City, it was cloudy and the temperature was 74. It was partly sunny in Springfield, Missouri, with a temperature of 77. In Rolla, it was cloudy and the temperature was 72. In Farmington, it was 71 degrees. It was cloudy in Cape Girardeau, with 74 degrees. It was cloudy in Springfield, Illinois, with a temperature of 72. Once again in St. Louis, it was cloudy, the temperature was 73 degrees, and the wind was south at 7 miles an hour. This is a special weather statement for the following counties in Missouri: Franklin, Jefferson, Lincoln, St. Charles, St. Louis City, St. Louis, and Warren, and the following counties in Illinois: Madison, Monroe, and St. Clair. Heat advisory in effect from 11 a.m. Sunday to 9 p.m. Monday. Heat index values up to 111 expected. For portions of South Central, Southwest, and West Central Illinois and Central, East Central, Northeast, and Southeast Missouri. From 11 a.m. Sunday to 9 p.m. Monday. Hot temperatures and high humidity may cause heat illnesses. Drink plenty of fluids, stay in an air-conditioned room, stay out of the sun, and check up on relatives and neighbors. Young children and pets should never be left unattended in vehicles under any circumstances. Take extra precautions if you work or spend time outside. When possible, reschedule strenuous activities to early morning or evening. Know the signs and symptoms of heat exhaustion and heat stroke. Wear lightweight and loose-fitting clothing when possible. To reduce risk during outdoor work, the Occupational Safety and Health Administration recommends scheduling frequent rest breaks in shaded or air-conditioned environments. Anyone overcome by heat should be moved to a cool and shaded location. Heat stroke is an emergency. Call 911. People in the St. Louis metropolitan area can get information about cooling centers or energy assistance related to the excessive heat by calling the United Way of Greater St. Louis at 800-427-4626, or if calling from a landline phone, dial 211. You can also call Cool Down St. Louis at 314-241-7668. The current time is 2:47 p.m. Central Daylight Time. 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This program originates from the National Weather Service Forecast Office in St. Louis, Missouri, and serves parts of East Central Missouri and Southwest Illinois, including the St. Louis metro area and surrounding counties. Heat advisory in effect from 11 a.m. Sunday to 9 p.m. Monday. Extreme heat watch in effect from Monday evening through Tuesday evening. This afternoon, cloudy with scattered showers. Near steady temperature in the mid-70s. Southeast winds around 5 miles per hour. Chance of rain 50%.
Tonight, cloudy with scattered showers with isolated thunderstorms. Lows in the upper 60s. Southeast winds around 5 miles per hour. Chance of rain 50%. Saturday, mostly cloudy with scattered showers with isolated thunderstorms in the morning, then partly sunny with isolated showers in the afternoon. Highs in the mid-80s. South winds around 5 miles per hour. Chance of rain 50%. Saturday night, partly cloudy. Humid with lows in the lower 70s. Southeast winds around 5 miles per hour in the evening, becoming light and variable. Sunday, mostly sunny. Humid with highs in the lower 90s. Southwest winds around 5 miles per hour. Heat index values up to 106. Sunday night, mostly clear. Lows in the mid-70s. Heat index values up to 105 early in the evening. Monday, mostly sunny. Hot with highs in the upper 90s. Heat index values up to 110. Monday night and Tuesday, mostly clear. Lows in the upper 70s. Highs in the mid-90s. Heat index values up to 110. Tuesday night through Thursday, partly cloudy. Lows in the lower 70s. Highs in the lower 90s. Heat index values up to 105. At 2 p.m. at Lambert Field in St. Louis, it was cloudy with a temperature of 73 degrees. The dew point was 60, giving us a relative humidity of 63%. The wind was south at 7 miles an hour, and the pressure was 30.12 inches and falling. Elsewhere in the metro area, in Chesterfield, haze was reported and the temperature was 74. In Cahokia, it was cloudy and 73 degrees. In St. Charles, it was cloudy and 73. Across the region, it was cloudy in Columbia, Missouri, with a temperature of 71. In Quincy, light rain was falling and 71 degrees. In Kansas City, it was cloudy and the temperature was 74. It was partly sunny in Springfield, Missouri, with a temperature of 77. In Rolla, it was cloudy and the temperature was 72. In Farmington, it was 71 degrees. It was cloudy in Cape Girardeau, with 74 degrees. It was cloudy in Springfield, Illinois, with a temperature of 72. Once again in St. Louis, it was cloudy, the temperature was 73 degrees, and the wind was south at 7 miles an hour. This is a special weather statement for the following counties in Missouri, Franklin, Jefferson, Lincoln, St. Charles, St. Louis City, St. Louis, and Warren, and the following counties in Illinois, Madison, Monroe, and St. Clair. Heat advisory in effect from 11 a.m. Sunday to 9 p.m. Monday. Heat index values up to 111 expected. For portions of South Central, Southwest, and West Central Illinois and Central, East Central, Northeast, and Southeast Missouri. From 11 a.m. Sunday to 9 p.m. Monday. Hot temperatures and high humidity may cause heat illnesses. Drink plenty of fluids, stay in an air-conditioned room, stay out of the sun, and check up on relatives and neighbors. Young children and pets should never be left unattended in vehicles under any circumstances. Take extra precautions if you work or spend time outside. When possible, reschedule strenuous activities to early morning or evening. Know the signs and symptoms of heat exhaustion and heat stroke. Wear lightweight and loose-fitting clothing when possible. To reduce risk during outdoor work, the Occupational Safety and Health Administration recommends scheduling frequent rest breaks in shaded or air-conditioned environments. Anyone overcome by heat should be moved to a cool and shaded location. Heat stroke is an emergency. Call 911. People in the St. Louis metropolitan area can get information about cooling centers or energy assistance related to the excessive heat by calling the United Way of Greater St. Louis at 800-427-4626, or if calling from a landline phone, dial 211. You can also call Cool Down St. Louis at 314-241-7668. The current
current time is 2:53 p.m. Central Daylight Time. 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This program originates from the National Weather Service Forecast Office in St. Louis, Missouri, and serves parts of East Central Missouri and Southwest Illinois, including the St. Louis metro area and surrounding counties. Heat advisory in effect from 11 a.m. Sunday to 9 p.m. Monday. Extreme heat watch in effect from Monday evening through Tuesday evening. This afternoon, cloudy with scattered showers. Near steady temperature in the mid-70s. Southeast winds around 5 miles per hour. Chance of rain 50%. Tonight, cloudy with scattered showers with isolated thunderstorms. Lows in the upper 60s. Southeast winds around 5 miles per hour. Chance of rain 50%. Saturday, mostly cloudy with scattered showers with isolated thunderstorms in the morning, then partly sunny with isolated showers in the afternoon. Highs in the mid-80s. South winds around 5 miles per hour. Chance of rain 50%. Saturday night, partly cloudy. Humid with lows in the lower 70s. Southeast winds around 5 miles per hour in the evening, becoming light and variable. Sunday, mostly sunny. Humid with highs in the lower 90s. Southwest winds around 5 miles per hour. Heat index values up to 106. Sunday night, mostly clear. Lows in the mid-70s. Heat index values up to 105 early in the evening. Monday, mostly sunny. Hot with highs in the upper 90s. Heat index values up to 110. Monday night and Tuesday, mostly clear. Lows in the upper 70s. Highs in the mid-90s. Heat index values up to 110. Tuesday night through Thursday, partly cloudy. Lows in the lower 70s. Highs in the lower 90s. Heat index values up to 105. At 2 p.m. at Lambert Field in St. Louis, it was cloudy with a temperature of 73 degrees. The dew point was 60, giving us a relative humidity of 63%. The wind was south at 7 miles an hour, and the pressure was 30.12 inches and falling. Elsewhere in the metro area, in Chesterfield, haze was reported and the temperature was 74. In Cahokia, it was cloudy and 73 degrees. In St. Charles, it was cloudy and 73. Across the region, it was cloudy in Columbia, Missouri, with a temperature of 71. In Quincy, light rain was falling and 71 degrees. In Kansas City, it was cloudy and the temperature was 74. It was partly sunny in Springfield, Missouri, with a temperature of 77. In Rolla, it was cloudy and the temperature was 72. In Farmington, it was 71 degrees. It was cloudy in Cape Girardeau, with 74 degrees. It was cloudy in Springfield, Illinois, with a temperature of 72. Once again in St. Louis, it was cloudy, the temperature was 73 degrees, and the wind was south at 7 miles an hour. This is a special weather statement for the following counties in Missouri: Franklin, Jefferson, Lincoln, St. Charles, St. Louis City, St. Louis, and Warren, and the following counties in Illinois: Madison, Monroe, and St. Clair. Heat advisory in effect from 11 a.m. Sunday to 9 p.m. Monday. Heat index values up to 111 expected. For portions of South Central, Southwest, and West Central Illinois and Central, East Central, Northeast, and Southeast Missouri. From 11 a.m. Sunday to 9 p.m. Monday. Hot temperatures and high humidity may cause heat illnesses. Drink plenty of fluids, stay in an air-conditioned room, stay out of the sun, and check up on relatives and neighbors. Young children and pets should never be left unattended in vehicles under any circumstances. Take extra precautions if you work or spend time outside. When possible, reschedule strenuous activities to early morning or evening. Know the signs and symptoms of heat exhaustion and heat stroke.
Wear lightweight and loose-fitting clothing when possible. To reduce risk during outdoor work, the Occupational Safety and Health Administration recommends scheduling frequent rest breaks in shaded or air-conditioned environments. Anyone overcome by heat should be moved to a cool and shaded location. Heat stroke is an emergency. Call 911. People in the St. Louis metropolitan area can get information about cooling centers or energy assistance related to the excessive heat by calling the United Way of Greater St. Louis at 800-427-4626, or if calling from a landline phone, dial 211. You can also call Cool Down St. Louis at 314-241-7668. The current time is 2:58 p.m. Central Daylight Time. 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This program originates from the National Weather Service Forecast Office in St. Louis, Missouri, and serves parts of East Central Missouri and Southwest Illinois, including the St. Louis metro area and surrounding counties. Heat advisory in effect from 11 a.m. Sunday to 9 p.m. Monday. Extreme heat watch in effect from Monday evening through Tuesday evening. This afternoon, cloudy with scattered showers. Near steady temperature in the mid-70s. Southeast winds around 5 miles per hour. Chance of rain 50%. Tonight, cloudy with scattered showers with isolated thunderstorms. Lows in the upper 60s. Southeast winds around 5 miles per hour. Chance of rain 50%. Saturday, mostly cloudy with scattered showers with isolated thunderstorms in the morning, then partly sunny with isolated showers in the afternoon. Highs in the mid-80s. South winds around 5 miles per hour. Chance of rain 50%. Saturday night, partly cloudy. Humid with lows in the lower 70s. Southeast winds around 5 miles per hour in the evening, becoming light and variable. Sunday, mostly sunny. Humid with highs in the lower 90s. Southwest winds around 5 miles per hour. Heat index values up to 106. Sunday night, mostly clear. Lows in the mid-70s. Heat index values up to 105 early in the evening. Monday, mostly sunny. Hot with highs in the upper 90s. Heat index values up to 110. Monday night and Tuesday, mostly clear. Lows in the upper 70s. Highs in the mid-90s. Heat index values up to 110. Tuesday night through Thursday, partly cloudy. Lows in the lower 70s. Highs in the lower 90s. Heat index values up to 105. At 2 p.m. at Lambert Field in St. Louis, it was cloudy with a temperature of 73 degrees. The dew point was 60, giving us a relative humidity of 63%. The wind was south at 7 miles an hour, and the pressure was 30.12 inches and falling. Elsewhere in the metro area, in Chesterfield, haze was reported and the temperature was 74. In Cahokia, it was cloudy and 73 degrees. In St. Charles, it was cloudy and 73. Across the region, it was cloudy in Columbia, Missouri, with a temperature of 71. In Quincy, light rain was falling and 71 degrees. In Kansas City, it was cloudy and the temperature was 74. It was partly sunny in Springfield, Missouri, with a temperature of 77. In Rolla, it was cloudy and the temperature was 72. In Farmington, it was 71 degrees. It was cloudy in Cape Girardeau, with 74 degrees. It was cloudy in Springfield, Illinois, with a temperature of 72. Once again in St. Louis, it was cloudy, the temperature was 73 degrees, and the wind was south at 7 miles an hour. This is a special weather statement for the following counties in Missouri, Franklin, Jefferson, Lincoln, St. Charles, St. Louis City, St. Louis, and Warren, and the following counties in Illinois, Madison, Monroe, and St. Clair. Heat advisory in effect from 11 a.m. Sunday to 9 p.m. Monday.
heat index values up to 111 expected. For portions of south central, southwest, and west central Illinois and central, east central, northeast, and southeast Missouri, from 11 a.m. Sunday to 9 p.m. Monday, hot temperatures and high humidity may cause heat illnesses. Drink plenty of fluids, stay in an air-conditioned room, stay out of the sun, and check up on relatives and neighbors. Young children and pets should never be left unattended in vehicles under any circumstances. Take extra precautions if you work or spend time outside. 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Know the signs and symptoms of heat exhaustion and heat stroke. Wear lightweight and loose-fitting clothing when possible. To reduce risk during outdoor work, the Occupational Safety and Health Administration recommends scheduling frequent rest breaks in shaded or air-conditioned environments. Anyone overcome by heat should be moved to a cool and shaded location. Heat stroke is an emergency. 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People in the St. Louis metropolitan area can get information about cooling centers or energy assistance related to the excessive heat by calling the United Way of Greater St. Louis at 800-427-4626, or if calling from a landline phone, dial 211. You can also call Cool Down St. Louis at 314-241-7668. The current time is 3:04 p.m. Central Daylight Time. 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Heat advisory in effect from 11 a.m. Sunday to 9 p.m. Monday. Extreme heat watch in effect from Monday evening through Tuesday evening. This afternoon, cloudy with scattered showers. Near steady temperature in the mid-70s. Southeast winds around 5 miles per hour. Chance of rain 50%. Tonight, cloudy with scattered showers with isolated thunderstorms. Lows in the upper 60s. Southeast winds around 5 miles per hour. Chance of rain 50%. Saturday, mostly cloudy with scattered showers with isolated thunderstorms in the morning, then partly sunny with isolated showers in the afternoon. Highs in the mid-80s. South winds around 5 miles per hour. Chance of rain 50%. Saturday night, partly cloudy. Humid with lows in the lower 70s. Southeast winds around 5 miles per hour in the evening, becoming light and variable. Sunday, mostly sunny. Humid with highs in the lower 90s. Southwest winds around 5 miles per hour. Heat index values up to 106. Sunday night, mostly clear. Lows in the mid-70s. Heat index values up to 105 early in the evening. Monday, mostly sunny. Hot with highs in the upper 90s. Heat index values up to 110. Monday night and Tuesday, mostly clear. Lows in the upper 70s. Highs in the mid-90s. Heat index values up to 110. Tuesday night through Thursday, partly cloudy. Lows in the lower 70s. Highs in the lower 90s. Heat index values up to 105. At 2 p.m. at Lambert Field in St. Louis, it was cloudy with a temperature of 73 degrees. The dew point was 60, giving us a relative humidity of 63%. The wind was south at 7 miles an hour, and the pressure was 30.12 inches and falling. Elsewhere in the metro area, in Chesterfield, haze was reported and the temperature was 74. In Cahokia, it was cloudy and 73 degrees. In St. Charles, it was cloudy and 73. Across the region, it was cloudy in Columbia, Missouri, with a temperature of 71. In Quincy, light rain was falling and 71 degrees. In Kansas City, it was cloudy and the temperature was 74. It was partly sunny in Springfield, Missouri, with a temperature of 77.
In Rolla, it was cloudy and the temperature was 72. In Farmington, it was 71 degrees. It was cloudy in Cape Girardeau with 74 degrees. It was cloudy in Springfield, Illinois, with a temperature of 72. Once again in St. Louis, it was cloudy. The temperature was 73 degrees and the wind was south at 7 miles an hour. This is a special weather statement for the following counties in Missouri, Franklin, Jefferson, Lincoln, St. Charles, St. Louis City, St. Louis, and Warren, and the following counties in Illinois, Madison, Monroe, and St. Clair. Heat advisory in effect from 11 a.m. Sunday to 9 p.m. Monday. Heat index values up to 111 expected. For portions of South Central, Southwest, and West Central Illinois and Central, East Central, Northeast, and Southeast Missouri. From 11 a.m. Sunday to 9 p.m. Monday. Hot temperatures and high humidity may cause heat illnesses. Drink plenty of fluids, stay in an air-conditioned room, stay out of the sun, and check up on relatives and neighbors. Young children and pets should never be left unattended in vehicles under any circumstances. Take extra precautions if you work or spend time outside. When possible, reschedule strenuous activities to early morning or evening. Know the signs and symptoms of heat exhaustion and heat stroke. Wear lightweight and loose-fitting clothing when possible. To reduce risk during outdoor work, the Occupational Safety and Health Administration recommends scheduling frequent rest breaks in shaded or air-conditioned environments. Anyone overcome by heat should be moved to a cool and shaded location. Heat stroke is an emergency. Call 911. People in the St. Louis metropolitan area can get information about cooling centers or energy assistance related to the excessive heat by calling the United Way of Greater St. Louis at 800-427-4626, or if calling from a landline phone, dial 211. You can also call Cool Down St. Louis at 314-241-7668. The current time is 3:10 p.m. Central Daylight Time. 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This program originates from the National Weather Service Forecast Office in St. Louis, Missouri, and serves parts of East Central Missouri and Southwest Illinois, including the St. Louis metro area and surrounding counties. Heat advisory in effect from 11 a.m. Sunday to 9 p.m. Monday. Extreme heat watch in effect from Monday evening through Tuesday evening. This afternoon, cloudy with scattered showers. Near steady temperature in the mid-70s. Southeast winds around 5 miles per hour. Chance of rain 50%. Tonight, cloudy with scattered showers with isolated thunderstorms. Lows in the upper 60s. Southeast winds around 5 miles per hour. Chance of rain 50%. Saturday, mostly cloudy with scattered showers with isolated thunderstorms in the morning, then partly sunny with isolated showers in the afternoon. Highs in the mid-80s. South winds around 5 miles per hour. Chance of rain 50%. Saturday night, partly cloudy. Humid with lows in the lower 70s. Southeast winds around 5 miles per hour in the evening, becoming light and variable. Sunday, mostly sunny. Humid with highs in the lower 90s. Southwest winds around 5 miles per hour. Heat index values up to 106. Sunday night, mostly clear. Lows in the mid-70s. Heat index values up to 105 early in the evening. Monday, mostly sunny. Hot with highs in the upper 90s. Heat index values up to 110. Monday night and Tuesday, mostly clear. Lows in the upper 70s. Highs in the mid-90s. Heat index values up to 110. Tuesday night through Thursday, partly cloudy. Lows in the lower 70s. Highs in the lower 90s. Heat index values up to 105. At 3 p.m. at Lambert Field in St. Louis, it was cloudy with a temperature of 74 degrees.
The dew point was 62, giving us a relative humidity of 66%. The wind was southeast at 6 miles an hour, and the pressure was 30.10 inches and falling. Elsewhere in the metro area, in Chesterfield, it was cloudy and the temperature was 73. In Cahokia, it was cloudy and 74 degrees. In St. Charles, it was cloudy and 74. Across the region, it was cloudy in Columbia, Missouri, with a temperature of 71. In Quincy, light rain was falling and 71 degrees. In Kansas City, it was cloudy and the temperature was 74. It was cloudy in Springfield, Missouri, with a temperature of 78. In Rolla, it was cloudy and the temperature was 72. In Farmington, it was 71 degrees. Light rain was falling in Cape Girardeau with 74 degrees. It was cloudy in Springfield, Illinois, with a temperature of 74. Once again in St. Louis, it was cloudy, the temperature was 74 degrees, and the wind was southeast at 6 miles an hour. This is a special weather statement for the following counties in Missouri, Franklin, Jefferson, Lincoln, St. Charles, St. Louis City, St. Louis. In Cahokia, it was cloudy and 74.

degrees. It was cloudy in Springfield, Illinois, with a temperature of 74. Once again in St. Louis, it was cloudy. The temperature was 74 degrees and the wind was southeast at 6 miles an hour. This is a special weather statement for the following counties in Missouri: Franklin, Jefferson, Lincoln, St. Charles, St. Louis City, St. Louis, and Warren, and the following counties in Illinois: Madison, Monroe, and St. Clair. Heat advisory in effect from 11 a.m. Sunday to 9 p.m. Monday. Heat index values up to 111 expected. For portions of south central, southwest, and west central Illinois and central, east central, northeast, and southeast Missouri. From 11 a.m. Sunday to 9 p.m. Monday. Hot temperatures and high humidity may cause heat illnesses. Drink plenty of fluids, stay in an air-conditioned room, stay out of the sun, and check up on relatives and neighbors. Young children and pets should never be left unattended in vehicles under any circumstances. Take extra precautions if you work or spend time outside. When possible, reschedule strenuous activities to early morning or evening. Know the signs and symptoms of heat exhaustion and heat stroke. Wear lightweight and loose-fitting clothing when possible. To reduce risk during outdoor work, the Occupational Safety and Health Administration recommends scheduling frequent rest breaks in shaded or air-conditioned environments. Anyone overcome by heat should be moved to a cool and shaded location. Heat stroke is an emergency. Call 911. People in the St. Louis metropolitan area can get information about cooling centers or energy assistance related to the excessive heat by calling the United Way of Greater St. Louis at 800-427-4626, or if calling from a landline phone, dial 211. You can also call Cool Down St. Louis at 314-241-7668. The current time is 3:16 p.m. Central Daylight Time. 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This program originates from the National Weather Service Forecast Office in St. Louis, Missouri, and serves parts of East Central Missouri and Southwest Illinois, including the St. Louis metro area and surrounding counties. Heat advisory in effect from 11 a.m. Sunday to 9 p.m. Monday. Extreme heat watch in effect from Monday evening through Tuesday evening. This afternoon, cloudy with scattered showers. Near steady temperature in the mid-70s. Southeast winds around 5 miles per hour. Chance of rain 50%. Tonight, cloudy with scattered showers with isolated thunderstorms. Lows in the upper 60s. Southeast winds around 5 miles per hour. Chance of rain 50%. Saturday, mostly cloudy with scattered showers with isolated thunderstorms in the morning, then partly sunny with isolated showers in the afternoon. Highs in the mid-80s. South winds around 5 miles per hour. Chance of rain 50%. Saturday night, partly cloudy. Humid with lows in the lower 70s. Southeast winds around 5 miles per hour in the evening, becoming light and variable. Sunday, mostly sunny. Humid with highs in the lower 90s. Southwest winds around 5 miles per hour. Heat index values up to 106. Sunday night, mostly clear. Lows in the mid-70s. Heat index values up to 105 early in the evening. Monday, mostly sunny. Hot with highs in the upper 90s. Heat index values up to 110. Monday night and Tuesday, mostly clear. Lows in the upper 70s. Highs in the mid-90s. Heat index values up to 110. Tuesday night through Thursday, partly cloudy. Lows in the lower 70s. Highs in the lower 90s. Heat index values up to 105. At 3 p.m. at Lambert Field in St. Louis, it was cloudy with a temperature of 74 degrees. The dew point was 62, giving us a relative humidity of 66%. The wind was southeast at 6 miles an hour, and the pressure was 30.

2.10 inches and falling. Elsewhere in the metro area, in Chesterfield, it was cloudy and the temperature was 73. In Cahokia, it was cloudy and 74 degrees. In St. Charles, it was cloudy and 74. Across the region, it was cloudy in Columbia, Missouri, with a temperature of 71. In Quincy, light rain was falling and 71 degrees. In Kansas City, it was cloudy and the temperature was 74. It was cloudy in Springfield, Missouri, with a temperature of 78. In Rolla, it was cloudy and the temperature was 72. In Farmington, it was 71 degrees. Light rain was falling in Cape Girardeau, with 74 degrees. It was cloudy in Springfield, Illinois, with a temperature of 74. Once again in St. Louis, it was cloudy, the temperature was 74 degrees, and the wind was southeast at 6 miles an hour. This is a special weather statement for the following counties in Missouri, Franklin, Jefferson, Lincoln, St. Charles, St. Louis City, St. Louis, and Warren, and the following counties in Illinois, Madison, Monroe, and St. Clair. Heat advisory in effect from 11 a.m. Sunday to 9 p.m. Monday. Heat index values up to 111 expected. For portions of south central, southwest, and west central Illinois and central, east central, northeast, and southeast Missouri. From 11 a.m. Sunday to 9 p.m. Monday. Hot temperatures and high humidity may cause heat illnesses. Drink plenty of fluids, stay in an air-conditioned room, stay out of the sun, and check up on relatives and neighbors. Young children and pets should never be left unattended in vehicles under any circumstances. Take extra precautions if you work or spend time outside. When possible, reschedule strenuous activities to early morning or evening. Know the signs and symptoms of heat exhaustion and heat stroke. Wear lightweight and loose-fitting clothing when possible. To reduce risk during outdoor work, the Occupational Safety and Health Administration recommends scheduling frequent rest breaks in shaded or air-conditioned environments. Anyone overcome by heat should be moved to a cool and shaded location. Heat stroke is an emergency. Call 911. People in the St. Louis metropolitan area can get information about cooling centers or energy assistance related to the excessive heat by calling the United Way of Greater St. Louis at 800-427-4626, or if calling from a landline phone, dial 211. You can also call Cool Down St. Louis at 314-241-7668. The current time is 3:22 p.m. Central Daylight Time. 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This program originates from the National Weather Service Forecast Office in St. Louis, Missouri, and serves parts of East Central Missouri and Southwest Illinois, including the St. Louis metro area and surrounding counties. Heat advisory in effect from 11 a.m. Sunday to 9 p.m. Monday. Extreme heat watch in effect from Monday evening through Tuesday evening. This afternoon, cloudy with scattered showers. Near steady temperature in the mid-70s. Southeast winds around 5 miles per hour. Chance of rain 50%. Tonight, cloudy with scattered showers with isolated thunderstorms. Lows in the upper 60s. Southeast winds around 5 miles per hour. Chance of rain 50%. Saturday, mostly cloudy with scattered showers with isolated thunderstorms in the morning, then partly sunny with isolated showers in the afternoon. Highs in the mid-80s. South winds around 5 miles per hour. Chance of rain 50%. Saturday night, partly cloudy. Humid with lows in the lower 70s. Southeast winds around 5 miles per hour in the evening, becoming light and variable. Sunday, mostly sunny. Humid with highs in the lower 90s. Southwest winds around 5 miles per hour. Heat index values up to 106. Sunday night, mostly clear. Lows in the mid-70s. Heat index values up to 105 early in the evening. Monday, mostly
sunny, hot with highs in the upper 90s. Heat index values up to 110. Monday night and Tuesday, mostly clear. Lows in the upper 70s. Highs in the mid 90s. Heat index values up to 110. Tuesday night through Thursday, partly cloudy. Lows in the lower 70s. Highs in the lower 90s. Heat index values up to 105. At 3 p.m. at Lambert Field in St. Louis, it was cloudy with a temperature of 74 degrees. The dew point was 62, giving us a relative humidity of 66%. The wind was southeast at 6 miles an hour, and the pressure was 30.10 inches and falling. Elsewhere in the metro area, in Chesterfield, it was cloudy and the temperature was 73. In Cahokia, it was cloudy and 74 degrees. In St. Charles, it was cloudy and 74. Across the region, it was cloudy in Columbia, Missouri, with a temperature of 71. In Quincy, light rain was falling and 71 degrees. In Kansas City, it was cloudy and the temperature was 74. It was cloudy in Springfield, Missouri, with a temperature of 78. In Rolla, it was cloudy and the temperature was 72. In Farmington, it was 71 degrees. Light rain was falling in Cape Girardeau with 74 degrees. It was cloudy in Springfield, Illinois, with a temperature of 74. Once again in St. Louis, it was cloudy. The temperature was 74 degrees and the wind was southeast at 6 miles an hour. This is a special weather statement for the following counties in Missouri: Franklin, Jefferson, Lincoln, St. Charles, St. Louis City, St. Louis, and Warren, and the following counties in Illinois: Madison, Monroe, and St. Clair. Heat advisory in effect from 11 a.m. Sunday to 9 p.m. Monday. Heat index values up to 111 expected. For portions of South Central, Southwest, and West Central Illinois and Central, East Central, Northeast, and Southeast Missouri. From 11 a.m. Sunday to 9 p.m. Monday, hot temperatures and high humidity may cause heat illnesses. Drink plenty of fluids, stay in an air-conditioned room, stay out of the sun, and check up on relatives and neighbors. Young children and pets should never be left unattended in vehicles under any circumstances. Take extra precautions if you work or spend time outside. When possible, reschedule strenuous activities to early morning or evening. Know the signs and symptoms of heat exhaustion and heat stroke. Wear lightweight and loose-fitting clothing when possible. To reduce risk during outdoor work, the Occupational Safety and Health Administration recommends scheduling frequent rest breaks in shaded or air-conditioned environments. Anyone overcome by heat should be moved to a cool and shaded location. Heat stroke is an emergency. Call 911. People in the St. Louis metropolitan area can get information about cooling centers or energy assistance related to the excessive heat by calling the United Way of Greater St. Louis at 800-427-4626, or if calling from a landline phone, dial 211. You can also call Cool Down St. Louis at 314-241-7668. The current time is 3:27 p.m. Central Daylight Time. 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This program originates from the National Weather Service Forecast Office in St. Louis, Missouri, and serves parts of East Central Missouri and Southwest Illinois, including the St. Louis metro area and surrounding counties. Heat advisory in effect from 11 a.m. Sunday to 9 p.m. Monday. Extreme heat watch in effect from Monday evening through Tuesday evening. This afternoon, cloudy with scattered showers. Near steady temperature in the mid-70s. Southeast winds around 5 miles per hour. Chance of rain 50%. Tonight, cloudy with scattered showers with isolated thunderstorms. Lows in the upper 60s. Southeast winds around 5 miles per hour. Chance of rain 50%. Saturday, mostly cloudy with scattered showers with isolated thunderstorms.
storms in the morning, then partly sunny with isolated showers in the afternoon. Highs in the mid-80s. South winds around 5 miles per hour. Chance of rain 50%. Saturday night, partly cloudy. Humid with lows in the lower 70s. Southeast winds around 5 miles per hour in the evening, becoming light and variable. Sunday, mostly sunny. Humid with highs in the lower 90s. Southwest winds around 5 miles per hour. Heat index values up to 106. Sunday night, mostly clear. Lows in the mid-70s. Heat index values up to 105 early in the evening. Monday, mostly sunny. Hot with highs in the upper 90s. Heat index values up to 110. Monday night and Tuesday, mostly clear. Lows in the upper 70s. Highs in the mid-90s. Heat index values up to 110. Tuesday night through Thursday, partly cloudy. Lows in the lower 70s. Highs in the lower 90s. Heat index values up to 105. At 3 p.m. at Lambert Field in St. Louis, it was cloudy with a temperature of 74 degrees. The dew point was 62, giving us a relative humidity of 66%. The wind was southeast at 6 miles an hour, and the pressure was 30.10 inches and falling. Elsewhere in the metro area, in Chesterfield, it was cloudy and the temperature was 73. In Cahokia, it was cloudy and 74 degrees. In St. Charles, it was cloudy and 74. Across the region, it was cloudy in Columbia, Missouri, with a temperature of 71. In Quincy, light rain was falling and 71 degrees. In Kansas City, it was cloudy and the temperature was 74. It was cloudy in Springfield, Missouri, with a temperature of 78. In Rolla, it was cloudy and the temperature was 72. In Farmington, it was 71 degrees. Light rain was falling in Cape Girardeau with 74 degrees. It was cloudy in Springfield, Illinois, with a temperature of 74. Once again in St. Louis, it was cloudy, the temperature was 74 degrees, and the wind was southeast at 6 miles an hour. This is a special weather statement for the following counties in Missouri, Franklin, Jefferson, Lincoln, St. Charles, St. Louis City, St. Louis, and Warren, and the following counties in Illinois, Madison, Monroe, and St. Clair. Heat advisory in effect from 11 a.m. Sunday to 9 p.m. Monday. Heat index values up to 111 expected. For portions of South Central, Southwest, and West Central Illinois and Central, East Central, Northeast, and Southeast Missouri. From 11 a.m. Sunday to 9 p.m. Monday. Hot temperatures and high humidity may cause heat illnesses. Drink plenty of fluids, stay in an air-conditioned room, stay out of the sun, and check up on relatives and neighbors. Young children and pets should never be left unattended in vehicles under any circumstances. Take extra precautions if you work or spend time outside. When possible, reschedule strenuous activities to early morning or evening. Know the signs and symptoms of heat exhaustion and heat stroke. Wear lightweight and loose-fitting clothing when possible. To reduce risk during outdoor work, the Occupational Safety and Health Administration recommends scheduling frequent rest breaks in shaded or air-conditioned environments. Anyone overcome by heat should be moved to a cool and shaded location. Heat stroke is an emergency. Call 911. People in the St. Louis metropolitan area can get information about cooling centers or energy assistance related to the excessive heat by calling the United Way of Greater St. Louis at 800-427-4626, or if calling from a landline phone, dial 211. You can also call Cool Down St. Louis at 314-241-7668. The current time is 3:33 p.m. Central Daylight Time. 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
Missouri and serves parts of East Central Missouri and Southwest Illinois, including the St. Louis metro area and surrounding counties. Heat advisory in effect from 11 a.m. Sunday to 9 p.m. Monday. Extreme heat watch in effect from Monday evening through Tuesday evening. This afternoon, cloudy with scattered showers. Near steady temperature in the mid-70s. Southeast winds around 5 miles per hour. Chance of rain 50%. Tonight, cloudy with scattered showers with isolated thunderstorms. Lows in the upper 60s. Southeast winds around 5 miles per hour. Chance of rain 50%. Saturday, mostly cloudy with scattered showers with isolated thunderstorms in the morning, then partly sunny with isolated showers in the afternoon. Highs in the mid-80s. South winds around 5 miles per hour. Chance of rain 50%. Saturday night, partly cloudy. Humid with lows in the lower 70s. Southeast winds around 5 miles per hour in the evening, becoming light and variable. Sunday, mostly sunny. Humid with highs in the lower 90s. Southwest winds around 5 miles per hour. Heat index values up to 106. Sunday night, mostly clear. Lows in the mid-70s. Heat index values up to 105 early in the evening. Monday, mostly sunny. Hot with highs in the upper 90s. Heat index values up to 110. Monday night and Tuesday, mostly clear. Lows in the upper 70s. Highs in the mid-90s. Heat index values up to 110. Tuesday night through Thursday, partly cloudy. Lows in the lower 70s. Highs in the lower 90s. Heat index values up to 105. At 3 p.m. at Lambert Field in St. Louis, it was cloudy with a temperature of 74 degrees. The dew point was 62, giving us a relative humidity of 66%. The wind was southeast at 6 miles an hour, and the pressure was 30.10 inches and falling. Elsewhere in the metro area, in Chesterfield, it was cloudy and the temperature was 73. In Cahokia, it was cloudy and 74 degrees. In St. Charles, it was cloudy and 74. Across the region, it was cloudy in Columbia, Missouri, with a temperature of 71. In Quincy, light rain was falling and 71 degrees. In Kansas City, it was cloudy and the temperature was 74. It was cloudy in Springfield, Missouri, with a temperature of 78. In Rolla, it was cloudy and the temperature was 72. In Farmington, it was 71 degrees. Light rain was falling in Cape Girardeau, with 74 degrees. It was cloudy in Springfield, Illinois, with a temperature of 74. Once again in St. Louis, it was cloudy, the temperature was 74 degrees, and the wind was southeast at 6 miles an hour. This is a special weather statement for the following counties in Missouri: Franklin, Jefferson, Lincoln, St. Charles, St. Louis City, St. Louis, and Warren, and the following counties in Illinois: Madison, Monroe, and St. Clair. Heat advisory in effect from 11 a.m. Sunday to 9 p.m. Monday. Heat index values up to 111 expected. For portions of South Central, Southwest, and West Central Illinois and Central, East Central, Northeast, and Southeast Missouri. From 11 a.m. Sunday to 9 p.m. Monday. Hot temperatures and high humidity may cause heat illnesses. 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Young children and pets should never be left unattended in vehicles under any circumstances. Take extra precautions if you work or spend time outside. 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Know the signs and symptoms of heat exhaustion and heat stroke. 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Anyone overcome by heat should be moved to a cool and shaded location. Heat stroke is an emergency. 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
people in the St. Louis metropolitan area can get information about cooling centers or energy assistance related to the excessive heat by calling the United Way of Greater St. Louis at 800-427-4626. Or if calling from a landline phone, dial 211. You can also call Cool Down St. Louis at 314-241-7668. The current time is 3:39 p.m. Central Daylight Time. 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This program originates from the National Weather Service Forecast Office in St. Louis, Missouri, and serves parts of East Central Missouri and Southwest Illinois, including the St. Louis metro area and surrounding counties. Heat advisory in effect from 11 a.m. Sunday to 9 p.m. Monday. Extreme heat watch in effect from Monday evening through Tuesday evening. This afternoon, cloudy with scattered showers. Near steady temperature in the mid-70s. Southeast winds around 5 miles per hour. Chance of rain 50%. Tonight, cloudy with scattered showers with isolated thunderstorms. Lows in the upper 60s. Southeast winds around 5 miles per hour. Chance of rain 50%. Saturday, mostly cloudy with scattered showers with isolated thunderstorms in the morning, then partly sunny with isolated showers in the afternoon. Highs in the mid-80s. South winds around 5 miles per hour. Chance of rain 50%. Saturday night, partly cloudy. Humid with lows in the lower 70s. Southeast winds around 5 miles per hour in the evening, becoming light and variable. Sunday, mostly sunny. Humid with highs in the lower 90s. Southwest winds around 5 miles per hour. Heat index values up to 106. Sunday night, mostly clear. Lows in the mid-70s. Heat index values up to 105 early in the evening. Monday, mostly sunny. Hot with highs in the upper 90s. Heat index values up to 110. Monday night and Tuesday, mostly clear. Lows in the upper 70s. Highs in the mid-90s. Heat index values up to 110. Tuesday night through Thursday, partly cloudy. Lows in the lower 70s. Highs in the lower 90s. Heat index values up to 105. At 3 p.m. at Lambert Field in St. Louis, it was cloudy with a temperature of 74 degrees. The dew point was 62, giving us a relative humidity of 66%. The wind was southeast at 6 miles an hour, and the pressure was 30.10 inches and falling. Elsewhere in the metro area, in Chesterfield, it was cloudy and the temperature was 73. In Cahokia, it was cloudy and 74 degrees. In St. Charles, it was cloudy and 74. Across the region, it was cloudy in Columbia, Missouri, with a temperature of 71. In Quincy, light rain was falling and 71 degrees. In Kansas City, it was cloudy and the temperature was 74. It was cloudy in Springfield, Missouri, with a temperature of 78. In Rolla, it was cloudy and the temperature was 72. In Farmington, it was 71 degrees. Light rain was falling in Cape Girardeau with 74 degrees. It was cloudy in Springfield, Illinois, with a temperature of 74. Once again in St. Louis, it was cloudy. The temperature was 74 degrees and the wind was southeast at 6 miles an hour. This is a special weather statement for the following counties in Missouri, Franklin, Jefferson, Lincoln, St. Charles, St. Louis City, St. Louis, and Warren, and the following counties in Illinois, Madison, Monroe, and St. Clair. Heat advisory in effect from 11 a.m. Sunday to 9 p.m. Monday. Heat index values up to 111 expected. For portions of South Central, Southwest, and West Central Illinois and Central, East Central, Northeast, and Southeast Missouri. From 11 a.m. Sunday to 9 p.m. Monday. Hot temperatures and high humidity may cause heat illnesses. Drink plenty of fluids.
stay in an air-conditioned room, stay out of the sun, and check up on relatives and neighbors. Young children and pets should never be left unattended in vehicles under any circumstances. Take extra precautions if you work or spend time outside. 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Know the signs and symptoms of heat exhaustion and heat stroke. Wear lightweight and loose-fitting clothing when possible. To reduce risk during outdoor work, the Occupational Safety and Health Administration recommends scheduling frequent rest breaks in shaded or air-conditioned environments. Anyone overcome by heat should be moved to a cool and shaded location. Heat stroke is an emergency. 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People in the St. Louis metropolitan area can get information about cooling centers or energy assistance related to the excessive heat by calling the United Way of Greater St. Louis at 800-427-4626, or if calling from a landline phone, dial 211. You can also call Cool Down St. Louis at 314-241-7668. The current time is 3:45 p.m. Central Daylight Time. 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Heat advisory in effect from 11 a.m. Sunday to 9 p.m. Monday. Extreme heat watch in effect from Monday evening through Tuesday evening. This afternoon, cloudy with scattered showers. Near steady temperature in the mid-70s. Southeast winds around 5 miles per hour. Chance of rain 50%. Tonight, cloudy with scattered showers with isolated thunderstorms. Lows in the upper 60s. Southeast winds around 5 miles per hour. Chance of rain 50%. Saturday, mostly cloudy with scattered showers with isolated thunderstorms in the morning, then partly sunny with isolated showers in the afternoon. Highs in the mid-80s. South winds around 5 miles per hour. Chance of rain 50%. Saturday night, partly cloudy. Humid with lows in the lower 70s. Southeast winds around 5 miles per hour in the evening, becoming light and variable. Sunday, mostly sunny. Humid with highs in the lower 90s. Southwest winds around 5 miles per hour. Heat index values up to 106. Sunday night, mostly clear. Lows in the mid-70s. Heat index values up to 105 early in the evening. Monday, mostly sunny. Hot with highs in the upper 90s. Heat index values up to 110. Monday night and Tuesday, mostly clear. Lows in the upper 70s. Highs in the mid-90s. Heat index values up to 110. Tuesday night through Thursday, partly cloudy. Lows in the lower 70s. Highs in the lower 90s. Heat index values up to 105. At 3 p.m. at Lambert Field in St. Louis, it was cloudy with a temperature of 74 degrees. The dew point was 62, giving us a relative humidity of 66%. The wind was southeast at 6 miles an hour, and the pressure was 30.10 inches and falling. Elsewhere in the metro area, in Chesterfield, it was cloudy and the temperature was 73. In Cahokia, it was cloudy and 74 degrees. In St. Charles, it was cloudy and 74. Across the region, it was cloudy in Columbia, Missouri, with a temperature of 71. In Quincy, light rain was falling and 71 degrees. In Kansas City, it was cloudy and the temperature was 74. It was cloudy in Springfield, Missouri, with a temperature of 78. In Rolla, it was cloudy and the temperature was 72. In Farmington, it was 71 degrees. Light rain was falling in Cape Girardeau with 74 degrees. It was cloudy in Springfield, Illinois, with a temperature of 74. Once again in St. Louis, it was cloudy. The temperature was 74 degrees.
degrees and the wind was southeast at 6 miles an hour. This is a special weather statement for the following counties in Missouri: Franklin, Jefferson, Lincoln, St. Charles, St. Louis City, St. Louis, and Warren, and the following counties in Illinois: Madison, Monroe, and St. Clair. Heat advisory in effect from 11 a.m. Sunday to 9 p.m. Monday. Heat index values up to 111 expected. For portions of South Central, Southwest, and West Central Illinois and Central, East Central, Northeast, and Southeast Missouri. From 11 a.m. Sunday to 9 p.m. Monday. Hot temperatures and high humidity may cause heat illnesses. Drink plenty of fluids, stay in an air-conditioned room, stay out of the sun, and check up on relatives and neighbors. Young children and pets should never be left unattended in vehicles under any circumstances. Take extra precautions if you work or spend time outside. When possible, reschedule strenuous activities to early morning or evening. Know the signs and symptoms of heat exhaustion and heat stroke. Wear lightweight and loose-fitting clothing when possible. To reduce risk during outdoor work, the Occupational Safety and Health Administration recommends scheduling frequent rest breaks in shaded or air-conditioned environments. Anyone overcome by heat should be moved to a cool and shaded location. Heat stroke is an emergency. Call 911. People in the St. Louis metropolitan area can get information about cooling centers or energy assistance related to the excessive heat by calling the United Way of Greater St. Louis at 800-427-4626, or if calling from a landline phone, dial 211. You can also call Cool Down St. Louis at 314-241-7668. The current time is 3:51 p.m. Central Daylight Time. 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This program originates from the National Weather Service Forecast Office in St. Louis, Missouri, and serves parts of East Central Missouri and Southwest Illinois, including the St. Louis metro area and surrounding counties. Heat advisory in effect from 11 a.m. Sunday to 9 p.m. Monday. Extreme heat watch in effect from Monday evening through Tuesday evening. This afternoon, cloudy with scattered showers. Near steady temperature in the mid-70s. Southeast winds around 5 miles per hour. Chance of rain 50%. Tonight, cloudy with scattered showers with isolated thunderstorms. Lows in the upper 60s. Southeast winds around 5 miles per hour. Chance of rain 50%. Saturday, mostly cloudy with scattered showers with isolated thunderstorms in the morning, then partly sunny with isolated showers in the afternoon. Highs in the mid-80s. South winds around 5 miles per hour. Chance of rain 50%. Saturday night, partly cloudy. Humid with lows in the lower 70s. Southeast winds around 5 miles per hour in the evening, becoming light and variable. Sunday, mostly sunny. Humid with highs in the lower 90s. Southwest winds around 5 miles per hour. Heat index values up to 106. Sunday night, mostly clear. Lows in the mid-70s. Heat index values up to 105 early in the evening. Monday, mostly sunny. Hot with highs in the upper 90s. Heat index values up to 110. Monday night and Tuesday, mostly clear. Lows in the upper 70s. Highs in the mid-90s. Heat index values up to 110. Tuesday night through Thursday, partly cloudy. Lows in the lower 70s. Highs in the lower 90s. Heat index values up to 105. At 3 p.m. at Lambert Field in St. Louis, it was cloudy with a temperature of 74 degrees. The dew point was 62, giving us a relative humidity of 66%. The wind was southeast at 6 miles an hour, and the pressure was 30.10 inches and falling. Elsewhere in the metro area, in Chesterfield, it was cloudy and the temperature was 73. In Cahokia, it was cloudy.
and 74 degrees. In St. Charles, it was cloudy and 74. Across the region, it was cloudy in Columbia, Missouri, with a temperature of 71. In Quincy, light rain was falling and 71 degrees. In Kansas City, it was cloudy and the temperature was 74. It was cloudy in Springfield, Missouri, with a temperature of 78. In Rolla, it was cloudy and the temperature was 72. In Farmington, it was 71 degrees. Light rain was falling in Cape Girardeau with 74 degrees. It was cloudy in Springfield, Illinois, with a temperature of 74. Once again in St. Louis, it was cloudy. The temperature was 74 degrees and the wind was southeast at 6 miles an hour. This is a special weather statement for the following counties in Missouri: Franklin, Jefferson, Lincoln, St. Charles, St. Louis City, St. Louis, and Warren, and the following counties in Illinois: Madison, Monroe, and St. Clair. Heat advisory in effect from 11 a.m. Sunday to 9 p.m. Monday. Heat index values up to 111 expected. For portions of South Central, Southwest, and West Central Illinois and Central, East Central, Northeast, and Southeast Missouri. From 11 a.m. Sunday to 9 p.m. Monday. Hot temperatures and high humidity may cause heat illnesses. Drink plenty of fluids, stay in an air-conditioned room, stay out of the sun, and check up on relatives and neighbors. Young children and pets should never be left unattended in vehicles under any circumstances. Take extra precautions if you work or spend time outside. When possible, reschedule strenuous activities to early morning or evening. Know the signs and symptoms of heat exhaustion and heat stroke. Wear lightweight and loose-fitting clothing when possible. To reduce risk during outdoor work, the Occupational Safety and Health Administration recommends scheduling frequent rest breaks in shaded or air-conditioned environments. Anyone overcome by heat should be moved to a cool and shaded location. Heat stroke is an emergency. Call 911. People in the St. Louis metropolitan area can get information about cooling centers or energy assistance related to the excessive heat by calling the United Way of Greater St. Louis at 800-427-4626, or if calling from a landline phone, dial 211. You can also call Cool Down St. Louis at 314-241-7668. The current time is 3:56 p.m. Central Daylight Time. 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This program originates from the National Weather Service Forecast Office in St. Louis, Missouri, and serves parts of East Central Missouri and Southwest Illinois, including the St. Louis metro area and surrounding counties. Heat advisory in effect from 11 a.m. Sunday to 9 p.m. Monday. Extreme heat watch in effect from Monday evening through Tuesday evening. This afternoon, cloudy with scattered showers. Near steady temperature in the mid-70s. Southeast winds around 5 miles per hour. Chance of rain 50%. Tonight, cloudy with scattered showers with isolated thunderstorms. Lows in the upper 60s. Southeast winds around 5 miles per hour. Chance of rain 50%. Saturday, mostly cloudy with scattered showers with isolated thunderstorms in the morning, then partly sunny with isolated showers in the afternoon. Highs in the mid-80s. South winds around 5 miles per hour. Chance of rain 50%. Saturday night, partly cloudy. Humid with lows in the lower 70s. Southeast winds around 5 miles per hour in the evening, becoming light and variable. Sunday, mostly sunny. Humid with highs in the lower 90s. Southwest winds around 5 miles per hour. Heat index values up to 106. Sunday night, mostly clear. Lows in the mid-70s. Heat index values up to 105 early in the evening. Monday, mostly sunny. Hot with highs in the upper 90s. Heat index values up to 110. Monday night and Tuesday, mostly clear. Low
lows in the upper 70s, highs in the mid-90s, heat index values up to 110. Tuesday night through Thursday, partly cloudy. Lows in the lower 70s, highs in the lower 90s, heat index values up to 105. At 3 p.m. at Lambert Field in St. Louis, it was cloudy with a temperature of 74 degrees. The dew point was 62, giving us a relative humidity of 66%. The wind was southeast at 6 miles an hour, and the pressure was 30.10 inches and falling. Elsewhere in the metro area, in Chesterfield, it was cloudy and the temperature was 73. In Cahokia, it was cloudy and 74 degrees. In St. Charles, it was cloudy and 74. Across the region, it was cloudy in Columbia, Missouri, with a temperature of 71. In Quincy, light rain was falling and 71 degrees. In Kansas City, it was cloudy and the temperature was 74. It was cloudy in Springfield, Missouri, with a temperature of 78. In Rolla, it was cloudy and the temperature was 72. In Farmington, it was 71 degrees. Light rain was falling in Cape Girardeau with 74 degrees. It was cloudy in Springfield, Illinois, with a temperature of 74. Once again in St. Louis, it was cloudy. The temperature was 74 degrees and the wind was southeast at 6 miles an hour. This is a special weather statement for the following counties in Missouri: Franklin, Jefferson, Lincoln, St. Charles, St. Louis City, St. Louis, and Warren, and the following counties in Illinois: Madison, Monroe, and St. Clair. Heat advisory in effect from 11 a.m. Sunday to 9 p.m. Monday. Heat index values up to 111 expected. For portions of South Central, Southwest, and West Central Illinois and Central, East Central, Northeast, and Southeast Missouri. From 11 a.m. Sunday to 9 p.m. Monday. Hot temperatures and high humidity may cause heat illnesses. Drink plenty of fluids, stay in an air-conditioned room, stay out of the sun, and check up on relatives and neighbors. Young children and pets should never be left unattended in vehicles under any circumstances. Take extra precautions if you work or spend time outside. When possible, reschedule strenuous activities to early morning or evening. Know the signs and symptoms of heat exhaustion and heat stroke. Wear lightweight and loose-fitting clothing when possible. To reduce risk during outdoor work, the Occupational Safety and Health Administration recommends scheduling frequent rest breaks in shaded or air-conditioned environments. Anyone overcome by heat should be moved to a cool and shaded location. Heat stroke is an emergency. Call 911. People in the St. Louis metropolitan area can get information about cooling centers or energy assistance related to the excessive heat by calling the United Way of Greater St. Louis at 800-427-4626, or if calling from a landline phone, dial 211. You can also call Cool Down St. Louis at 314-241-7668. The current time is 4:02 p.m. Central Daylight Time. 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This program originates from the National Weather Service Forecast Office in St. Louis, Missouri, and serves parts of East Central Missouri and Southwest Illinois, including the St. Louis metro area and surrounding counties. Heat advisory in effect from 11 a.m. Sunday to 9 p.m. Monday. Extreme heat watch in effect from Monday evening through Tuesday evening. This afternoon, cloudy with scattered showers. Near steady temperature in the mid-70s. Southeast winds around 5 miles per hour. Chance of rain 50%. Tonight, cloudy with scattered showers with isolated thunderstorms. Lows in the upper 60s. Southeast winds around 5 miles per hour. Chance of rain 50%. Saturday, mostly cloudy with scattered showers with isolated thunderstorms in the morning, then partly sunny with isolated showers in the afternoon. Highs in the mid-80s. South winds around 5 miles per hour.
Chance of rain 50%. Saturday night, partly cloudy. Humid with lows in the lower 70s. Southeast winds around 5 miles per hour in the evening, becoming light and variable. Sunday, mostly sunny. Humid with highs in the lower 90s. Southwest winds around 5 miles per hour. Heat index values up to 106. Sunday night, mostly clear. Lows in the mid-70s. Heat index values up to 105 early in the evening. Monday, mostly sunny. Hot with highs in the upper 90s. Heat index values up to 110. Monday night and Tuesday, mostly clear. Lows in the upper 70s. Highs in the mid-90s. Heat index values up to 110. Tuesday night through Thursday, partly cloudy. Lows in the lower 70s. Highs in the lower 90s. Heat index values up to 105. At 3 p.m. at Lambert Field in St. Louis, it was cloudy with a temperature of 74 degrees. The dew point was 62, giving us a relative humidity of 66%. The wind was southeast at 6 miles an hour, and the pressure was 30.10 inches and falling. Elsewhere in the metro area, in Chesterfield, it was cloudy and the temperature was 73. In Cahokia, it was cloudy and 74 degrees. In St. Charles, it was cloudy and 74. Across the region, it was cloudy in Columbia, Missouri, with a temperature of 71. In Quincy, light rain was falling and 71 degrees. In Kansas City, it was cloudy and the temperature was 74. It was cloudy in Springfield, Missouri, with a temperature of 78. In Rolla, it was cloudy and the temperature was 72. In Farmington, it was 71 degrees. Light rain was falling in Cape Girardeau with 74 degrees. It was cloudy in Springfield, Illinois, with a temperature of 74. Once again in St. Louis, it was cloudy, the temperature was 74 degrees, and the wind was southeast at 6 miles an hour. This is a special weather statement for the following counties in Missouri: Franklin, Jefferson, Lincoln, St. Charles, St. Louis City, St. Louis, and Warren, and the following counties in Illinois: Madison, Monroe, and St. Clair. Heat advisory in effect from 11 a.m. Sunday to 9 p.m. Monday. Heat index values up to 111 expected. For portions of South Central, Southwest, and West Central Illinois and Central, East Central, Northeast, and Southeast Missouri. From 11 a.m. Sunday to 9 p.m. Monday. Hot temperatures and high humidity may cause heat illnesses. Drink plenty of fluids, stay in an air-conditioned room, stay out of the sun, and check up on relatives and neighbors. Young children and pets should never be left unattended in vehicles under any circumstances. Take extra precautions if you work or spend time outside. When possible, reschedule strenuous activities to early morning or evening. Know the signs and symptoms of heat exhaustion and heat stroke. Wear lightweight and loose-fitting clothing when possible. To reduce risk during outdoor work, the Occupational Safety and Health Administration recommends scheduling frequent rest breaks in shaded or air-conditioned environments. Anyone overcome by heat should be moved to a cool and shaded location. Heat stroke is an emergency. Call 911. People in the St. Louis metropolitan area can get information about cooling centers or energy assistance related to the excessive heat by calling the United Way of Greater St. Louis at 800-427-4626, or if calling from a landline phone, dial 211. You can also call Cool Down St. Louis at 314-241-7668. The current time is 4:08 p.m. Central Daylight Time. 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This program originates from the National Weather Service Forecast Office in St. Louis, Missouri, and serves parts of East Central Missouri and Southwest Illinois, including the St. Louis metro area and surrounding counties. Heat advisory in effect from 11 a.m.
Sunday to 9 p.m. Monday. Extreme heat watch in effect from Monday evening through Tuesday evening. This afternoon, cloudy with scattered showers. Near steady temperature in the mid-70s. Southeast winds around 5 miles per hour. Chance of rain 50%. Tonight, cloudy with scattered showers with isolated thunderstorms. Lows in the upper 60s. Southeast winds around 5 miles per hour. Chance of rain 50%. Saturday, mostly cloudy with scattered showers with isolated thunderstorms in the morning, then partly sunny with isolated showers in the afternoon. Highs in the mid-80s. South winds around 5 miles per hour. Chance of rain 50%. Saturday night, partly cloudy. Humid with lows in the lower 70s. Southeast winds around 5 miles per hour in the evening, becoming light and variable. Sunday, mostly sunny. Humid with highs in the lower 90s. Southwest winds around 5 miles per hour. Heat index values up to 106. Sunday night, mostly clear. Lows in the mid-70s. Heat index values up to 105 early in the evening. Monday, mostly sunny. Hot with highs in the upper 90s. Heat index values up to 110. Monday night and Tuesday, mostly clear. Lows in the upper 70s. Highs in the mid-90s. Heat index values up to 110. Tuesday night through Thursday, partly cloudy. Lows in the lower 70s. Highs in the lower 90s. Heat index values up to 105. At 4 p.m. at Lambert Field in St. Louis, it was cloudy with a temperature of 74 degrees. The dew point was 62, giving us a relative humidity of 66%. The wind was south at 8 miles an hour, and the pressure was 30.10 inches and steady. Elsewhere in the metro area, in Chesterfield, it was cloudy and the temperature was 73. In Belleville, it was 74 degrees. In Cahokia, it was cloudy and 73 degrees. In St. Charles, it was cloudy and 75. Across the region, it was partly sunny in Columbia, Missouri, with a temperature of 74. In Quincy, light rain was falling and 71 degrees. In Kansas City, it was cloudy and the temperature was 76. It was cloudy in Springfield, Missouri, with a temperature of 80. In Rolla, light rain was falling and the temperature was 71. In Farmington, it was 72 degrees. It was cloudy in Cape Girardeau, with 74 degrees. It was cloudy in Springfield, Illinois, with a temperature of 74. Once again in St. Louis, it was cloudy, the temperature was 74 degrees, and the wind was south at 8 miles an hour. This is a special weather statement for the following counties in Missouri, Franklin, Jefferson, Lincoln, St. Charles, St. Louis City, St. Louis, and Warren, and the following counties in Illinois, Madison, Monroe, and St. Clair. Heat advisory in effect from 11 a.m. Sunday to 9 p.m. Monday. Heat index values up to 111 expected. For portions of South Central, Southwest, and West Central Illinois and Central, East Central, Northeast, and Southeast Missouri. From 11 a.m. Sunday to 9 p.m. Monday. Hot temperatures and high humidity may cause heat illnesses. 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Young children and pets should never be left unattended in vehicles under any circumstances. Take extra precautions if you work or spend time outside. 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Know the signs and symptoms of heat exhaustion and heat stroke. Wear lightweight and loose-fitting clothing when possible. 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Anyone overcome by heat should be moved to a cool and shaded location. Heat stroke is an emergency. 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
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You can also call Cool Down St. Louis at 314-241-7668. The current time is 4:14 p.m. Central Daylight Time. 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This program originates from the National Weather Service Forecast Office in St. Louis, Missouri, and serves parts of East Central Missouri and Southwest Illinois, including the St. Louis metro area and surrounding counties. Heat advisory in effect from 11 a.m. Sunday to 9 p.m. Monday. Extreme heat watch in effect from Monday evening through Tuesday evening. This afternoon, cloudy with scattered showers. Near steady temperature in the mid-70s. Southeast by calling the United Way of Greater St. Louis at 800

in St. Louis, Missouri, and serves parts of East Central Missouri and Southwest Illinois, including the St. Louis metro area and surrounding counties. Heat advisory in effect from 11 a.m. Sunday to 9 p.m. Monday. Extreme heat watch in effect from Monday evening through Tuesday evening. This afternoon, cloudy with scattered showers. Near steady temperature in the mid-70s. Southeast winds around 5 miles per hour. Chance of rain 50%. Tonight, cloudy with scattered showers with isolated thunderstorms. Lows in the upper 60s. Southeast winds around 5 miles per hour. Chance of rain 50%. Saturday, mostly cloudy with scattered showers with isolated thunderstorms in the morning, then partly sunny with isolated showers in the afternoon. Highs in the mid-80s. South winds around 5 miles per hour. Chance of rain 50%. Saturday night, partly cloudy. Humid with lows in the lower 70s. Southeast winds around 5 miles per hour in the evening, becoming light and variable. Sunday, mostly sunny. Humid with highs in the lower 90s. Southwest winds around 5 miles per hour. Heat index values up to 106. Sunday night, mostly clear. Lows in the mid-70s. Heat index values up to 105 early in the evening. Monday, mostly sunny. Hot with highs in the upper 90s. Heat index values up to 110. Monday night and Tuesday, mostly clear. Lows in the upper 70s. Highs in the mid-90s. Heat index values up to 110. Tuesday night through Thursday, partly cloudy. Lows in the lower 70s. Highs in the lower 90s. Heat index values up to 105. At 4 p.m. at Lambert Field in St. Louis, it was cloudy with a temperature of 74 degrees. The dew point was 62, giving us a relative humidity of 66%. The wind was south at 8 miles an hour, and the pressure was 30.10 inches and steady. Elsewhere in the metro area, in Chesterfield, it was cloudy and the temperature was 73. In Belleville, it was 74 degrees. In Cahokia, it was cloudy and 73 degrees. In St. Charles, it was cloudy and 75. Across the region, it was partly sunny in Columbia, Missouri, with a temperature of 74. In Quincy, light rain was falling and 71 degrees. In Kansas City, it was cloudy and the temperature was 76. It was cloudy in Springfield, Missouri, with a temperature of 80. In Rolla, light rain was falling and the temperature was 71. In Farmington, it was 72 degrees. It was cloudy in Cape Girardeau, with 74 degrees. It was cloudy in Springfield, Illinois, with a temperature of 74. Once again in St. Louis, it was cloudy, the temperature was 74 degrees, and the wind was south at 8 miles an hour. This is a special weather statement for the following counties in Missouri, Franklin, Jefferson, Lincoln, St. Charles, St. Louis City, St. Louis, and Warren, and the following counties in Illinois, Madison, Monroe, and St. Clair. Heat advisory in effect from 11 a.m. Sunday to 9 p.m. Monday. Heat index values up to 111 expected. For portions of South Central, Southwest, and West Central Illinois and Central, East Central, Northeast, and Southeast Missouri. From 11 a.m. Sunday to 9 p.m. Monday. Hot temperatures and high humidity may cause heat illnesses. Drink plenty of fluids, stay in an air-conditioned room, stay out of the sun, and check up on relatives and neighbors. Young children and pets should never be left unattended in vehicles under any circumstances. Take extra precautions if you work or spend time outside. When possible, reschedule strenuous activities to early morning or evening. Know the signs and symptoms of heat exhaustion and heat stroke. Wear lightweight and loose-fitting clothing when possible. To reduce risk during outdoor work, the Occupational Safety and Health Administration recommends scheduling frequent rest breaks in shaded or air-conditioned environments. Anyone overcome by heat should be moved to a cool and shaded location

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You can also call Cool Down St. Louis at 314-241-7668. The current time is 4:20 p.m. Central Daylight Time. 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This program originates from the National Weather Service Forecast Office in St. Louis, Missouri, and serves parts of East Central Missouri and Southwest Illinois, including the St. Louis metro area and surrounding counties. Heat advisory in effect from 11 a.m. Sunday to 9 p.m. Monday. Extreme heat watch in effect from Monday evening through Tuesday evening. This afternoon, cloudy with scattered showers. Near steady temperature in the mid-70s. Southeast winds around 5 miles per hour. Chance of rain 50%. Tonight, cloudy with scattered showers with isolated thunderstorms. Lows in the upper 60s. Southeast winds around 5 miles per hour. Chance of rain 50%. Saturday, mostly cloudy with scattered showers with isolated thunderstorms in the morning, then partly sunny with isolated showers in the afternoon. Highs in the mid-80s. South winds around 5 miles per hour. Chance of rain 50%. Saturday night, partly cloudy. Humid with lows in the lower 70s. Southeast winds around 5 miles per hour in the evening, becoming light and variable. Sunday, mostly sunny. Humid with highs in the lower 90s. Southwest winds around 5 miles per hour. Heat index values up to 106. Sunday night, mostly clear. Lows in the mid-70s. Heat index values up to 105 early in the evening. Monday, mostly sunny. Hot with highs in the upper 90s. Heat index values up to 110. Monday night and Tuesday, mostly clear. Lows in the upper 70s. Highs in the mid-90s. Heat index values up to 110. Tuesday night through Thursday, partly cloudy. Lows in the lower 70s. Highs in the lower 90s. Heat index values up to 105. At 4 p.m. at Lambert Field in St. Louis, it was cloudy with a temperature of 74 degrees. The dew point was 62, giving us a relative humidity of 66%. The wind was south at 8 miles an hour, and the pressure was 30.10 inches and steady. Elsewhere in the metro area, in Chesterfield, it was cloudy and the temperature was 73. In Belleville, it was 74 degrees. In Cahokia, it was cloudy and 73 degrees. In St. Charles, it was cloudy and 75. Across the region, it was partly sunny in Columbia, Missouri, with a temperature of 74. In Quincy, light rain was falling and 71 degrees. In Kansas City, it was cloudy and the temperature was 76. It was cloudy in Springfield, Missouri, with a temperature of 80. In Rolla, light rain was falling and the temperature was 71. In Farmington, it was 72 degrees. It was cloudy in Cape Girardeau with 74 degrees. It was cloudy in Springfield, Illinois, with a temperature of 74. Once again in St. Louis, it was cloudy, the temperature was 74 degrees, and the wind was south at 8 miles an hour. This is a special weather statement for the following counties in Missouri, Franklin, Jefferson, Lincoln, St. Charles, St. Louis City, St. Louis, and Warren, and the following counties in Illinois, Madison, Monroe, and St. Clair. Heat advisory in effect from 11 a.m. Sunday to 9 p.m. Monday. Heat index values up to 111 expected. For portions of South Central, Southwest, and West Central Illinois and Central, East Central, Northeast, and Southeast Missouri. From 11 a.m. Sunday to 9 p.m. Monday.
hot temperatures and high humidity may cause heat illnesses. Drink plenty of fluids. Stay in an air-conditioned room. Stay out of the sun and check up on relatives and neighbors. Young children and pets should never be left unattended in vehicles under any circumstances. Take extra precautions if you work or spend time outside. 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Know the signs and symptoms of heat exhaustion and heat stroke. Wear lightweight and loose-fitting clothing when possible. To reduce risk during outdoor work, the Occupational Safety and Health Administration recommends scheduling frequent rest breaks in shaded or air-conditioned environments. Anyone overcome by heat should be moved to a cool and shaded location. Heat stroke is an emergency. 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People in the St. Louis metropolitan area can get information about cooling centers or energy assistance related to the excessive heat by calling the United Way of Greater St. Louis at 800-427-4626, or if calling from a landline phone, dial 211. You can also call Cool Down St. Louis at 314-241-7668. The current time is 4:26 p.m. Central Daylight Time. 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Heat advisory in effect from 11 a.m. Sunday to 9 p.m. Monday. Extreme heat watch in effect from Monday evening through Tuesday evening. This afternoon, cloudy with scattered showers. Near steady temperature in the mid-70s. Southeast winds around 5 miles per hour. Chance of rain 50%. Tonight, cloudy with scattered showers with isolated thunderstorms. Lows in the upper 60s. Southeast winds around 5 miles per hour. Chance of rain 50%. Saturday, mostly cloudy with scattered showers with isolated thunderstorms in the morning, then partly sunny with isolated showers in the afternoon. Highs in the mid-80s. South winds around 5 miles per hour. Chance of rain 50%. Saturday night, partly cloudy. Humid with lows in the lower 70s. Southeast winds around 5 miles per hour in the evening, becoming light and variable. Sunday, mostly sunny. Humid with highs in the lower 90s. Southwest winds around 5 miles per hour. Heat index values up to 106. Sunday night, mostly clear. Lows in the mid-70s. Heat index values up to 105 early in the evening. Monday, mostly sunny. Hot with highs in the upper 90s. Heat index values up to 110. Monday night and Tuesday, mostly clear. Lows in the upper 70s. Highs in the mid-90s. Heat index values up to 110. Tuesday night through Thursday, partly cloudy. Lows in the lower 70s. Highs in the lower 90s. Heat index values up to 105. At 4 p.m. at Lambert Field in St. Louis, it was cloudy with a temperature of 74 degrees. The dew point was 62, giving us a relative humidity of 66%. The wind was south at 8 miles an hour, and the pressure was 30.10 inches and steady. Elsewhere in the metro area, in Chesterfield, it was cloudy and the temperature was 73. In Belleville, it was 74 degrees. In Cahokia, it was cloudy and 73 degrees. In St. Charles, it was cloudy and 75. Across the region, it was partly sunny in Columbia, Missouri, with a temperature of 74. In Quincy, light rain was falling and 71 degrees. In Kansas City, it was cloudy and the temperature was 76. It was cloudy in Springfield, Missouri, with a temperature of 80. In Rolla, light rain was falling and the temperature was 71. In Farmington, it was 72 degrees. It was cloudy in Cape Girardeau with 74 degrees. It was cloudy in Springfield.
Springfield, Illinois, with a temperature of 74. Once again in St. Louis, it was cloudy. The temperature was 74 degrees and the wind was south at 8 miles an hour. This is a special weather statement for the following counties in Missouri: Franklin, Jefferson, Lincoln, St. Charles, St. Louis City, St. Louis, and Warren, and the following counties in Illinois: Madison, Monroe, and St. Clair. Heat advisory in effect from 11 a.m. Sunday to 9 p.m. Monday. Heat index values up to 111 expected. For portions of south central, southwest, and west central Illinois and central, east central, northeast, and southeast Missouri. From 11 a.m. Sunday to 9 p.m. Monday, hot temperatures and high humidity may cause heat illnesses. Drink plenty of fluids, stay in an air-conditioned room, stay out of the sun, and check up on relatives and neighbors. Young children and pets should never be left unattended in vehicles under any circumstances. Take extra precautions if you work or spend time outside. When possible, reschedule strenuous activities to early morning or evening. Know the signs and symptoms of heat exhaustion and heat stroke. Wear lightweight and loose-fitting clothing when possible. To reduce risk during outdoor work, the Occupational Safety and Health Administration recommends scheduling frequent rest breaks in shaded or air-conditioned environments. Anyone overcome by heat should be moved to a cool and shaded location. Heat stroke is an emergency. Call 911. People in the St. Louis metropolitan area can get information about cooling centers or energy assistance related to the excessive heat by calling the United Way of Greater St. Louis at 800-427-4626, or if calling from a landline phone, dial 211. You can also call Cool Down St. Louis at 314-241-7668. The current time is 4:31 p.m. Central Daylight Time. 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This program originates from the National Weather Service Forecast Office in St. Louis, Missouri, and serves parts of East Central Missouri and Southwest Illinois, including the St. Louis metro area and surrounding counties. Heat advisory in effect from 11 a.m. Sunday to 9 p.m. Monday. Extreme heat watch in effect from Monday evening through Tuesday evening. This afternoon, cloudy with scattered showers. Near steady temperature in the mid-70s. Southeast winds around 5 miles per hour. Chance of rain 50%. Tonight, cloudy with scattered showers with isolated thunderstorms. Lows in the upper 60s. Southeast winds around 5 miles per hour. Chance of rain 50%. Saturday, mostly cloudy with scattered showers with isolated thunderstorms in the morning, then partly sunny with isolated showers in the afternoon. Highs in the mid-80s. South winds around 5 miles per hour. Chance of rain 50%. Saturday night, partly cloudy. Humid with lows in the lower 70s. Southeast winds around 5 miles per hour in the evening, becoming light and variable. Sunday, mostly sunny. Humid with highs in the lower 90s. Southwest winds around 5 miles per hour. Heat index values up to 106. Sunday night, mostly clear. Lows in the mid-70s. Heat index values up to 105 early in the evening. Monday, mostly sunny. Hot with highs in the upper 90s. Heat index values up to 110. Monday night and Tuesday, mostly clear. Lows in the upper 70s. Highs in the mid-90s. Heat index values up to 110. Tuesday night through Thursday, partly cloudy. Lows in the lower 70s. Highs in the lower 90s. Heat index values up to 105. At 4 p.m. at Lambert Field in St. Louis, it was cloudy with a temperature of 74 degrees. The dew point was 62, giving us a relative humidity of 66%. The wind was south at 8 miles an hour, and the pressure was 30.10 inches and steady. Elsewhere,
metro area. In Chesterfield, it was cloudy and the temperature was 73. In Belleville, it was 74 degrees. In Cahokia, it was cloudy and 73 degrees. In St. Charles, it was cloudy and 75. Across the region, it was partly sunny in Columbia, Missouri, with a temperature of 74. In Quincy, light rain was falling and 71 degrees. In Kansas City, it was cloudy and the temperature was 76. It was cloudy in Springfield, Missouri, with a temperature of 80. In Rolla, light rain was falling and the temperature was 71. In Farmington, it was 72 degrees. It was cloudy in Cape Girardeau, with 74 degrees. It was cloudy in Springfield, Illinois, with a temperature of 74. Once again in St. Louis, it was cloudy, the temperature was 74 degrees, and the wind was south at 8 miles an hour. This is a special weather statement for the following counties in Missouri: Franklin, Jefferson, Lincoln, St. Charles, St. Louis City, St. Louis, and Warren, and the following counties in Illinois: Madison, Monroe, and St. Clair. Heat advisory in effect from 11 a.m. Sunday to 9 p.m. Monday. Heat index values up to 111 expected. For portions of South Central, Southwest, and West Central Illinois and Central, East Central, Northeast, and Southeast Missouri. From 11 a.m. Sunday to 9 p.m. Monday. Hot temperatures and high humidity may cause heat illnesses. Drink plenty of fluids, stay in an air-conditioned room, stay out of the sun, and check up on relatives and neighbors. Young children and pets should never be left unattended in vehicles under any circumstances. Take extra precautions if you work or spend time outside. When possible, reschedule strenuous activities to early morning or evening. Know the signs and symptoms of heat exhaustion and heat stroke. Wear lightweight and loose-fitting clothing when possible. To reduce risk during outdoor work, the Occupational Safety and Health Administration recommends scheduling frequent rest breaks in shaded or air-conditioned environments. Anyone overcome by heat should be moved to a cool and shaded location. Heat stroke is an emergency. Call 911. People in the St. Louis metropolitan area can get information about cooling centers or energy assistance related to the excessive heat by calling the United Way of Greater St. Louis at 800-427-4626, or if calling from a landline phone, dial 211. You can also call Cool Down St. Louis at 314-241-7668. The current time is 4:37 p.m. Central Daylight Time. 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This program originates from the National Weather Service Forecast Office in St. Louis, Missouri, and serves parts of East Central Missouri and Southwest Illinois, including the St. Louis metro area and surrounding counties. Heat advisory in effect from 11 a.m. Sunday to 9 p.m. Monday. Extreme heat watch in effect from Monday evening through Tuesday evening. This afternoon, cloudy with scattered showers. Near steady temperature in the mid-70s. Southeast winds around 5 miles per hour. Chance of rain 50%. Tonight, cloudy with scattered showers with isolated thunderstorms. Lows in the upper 60s. Southeast winds around 5 miles per hour. Chance of rain 50%. Saturday, mostly cloudy with scattered showers with isolated thunderstorms in the morning, then partly sunny with isolated showers in the afternoon. Highs in the mid-80s. South winds around 5 miles per hour. Chance of rain 50%. Saturday night, partly cloudy. Humid with lows in the lower 70s. Southeast winds around 5 miles per hour in the evening, becoming light and variable. Sunday, mostly sunny. Humid with highs in the lower 90s. Southwest winds around 5 miles per hour. Heat index values up to 106. Sunday night, mostly clear. Lows in the mid-70s. Heat index values up to 105 early in the evening. Monday, mostly sunny.
hot with highs in the upper 90s. Heat index values up to 110. Monday night and Tuesday, mostly clear. Lows in the upper 70s. Highs in the mid-90s. Heat index values up to 110. Tuesday night through Thursday, partly cloudy. Lows in the lower 70s. Highs in the lower 90s. Heat index values up to 105. At 4 p.m. at Lambert Field in St. Louis, it was cloudy with a temperature of 74 degrees. The dew point was 62, giving us a relative humidity of 66%. The wind was south at 8 miles an hour, and the pressure was 30.10 inches and steady. Elsewhere in the metro area, in Chesterfield, it was cloudy and the temperature was 73. In Belleville, it was 74 degrees. In Cahokia, it was cloudy and 73 degrees. In St. Charles, it was cloudy and 75. Across the region, it was partly sunny in Columbia, Missouri, with a temperature of 74. In Quincy, light rain was falling and 71 degrees. In Kansas City, it was cloudy and the temperature was 76. It was cloudy in Springfield, Missouri, with a temperature of 80. In Rolla, light rain was falling and the temperature was 71. In Farmington, it was 72 degrees. It was cloudy in Cape Girardeau, with 74 degrees. It was cloudy in Springfield, Illinois, with a temperature of 74. Once again in St. Louis, it was cloudy, the temperature was 74 degrees, and the wind was south at 8 miles an hour. This is a special weather statement for the following counties in Missouri, Franklin, Jefferson, Lincoln, St. Charles, St. Louis City, St. Louis, and Warren, and the following counties in Illinois, Madison, Monroe, and St. Clair. Heat advisory in effect from 11 a.m. Sunday to 9 p.m. Monday. Heat index values up to 111 expected. For portions of South Central, Southwest, and West Central Illinois and Central, East Central, Northeast, and Southeast Missouri. From 11 a.m. Sunday to 9 p.m. Monday. Hot temperatures and high humidity may cause heat illnesses. Drink plenty of fluids, stay in an air-conditioned room, stay out of the sun, and check up on relatives and neighbors. Young children and pets should never be left unattended in vehicles under any circumstances. Take extra precautions if you work or spend time outside. When possible, reschedule strenuous activities to early morning or evening. Know the signs and symptoms of heat exhaustion and heat stroke. Wear lightweight and loose-fitting clothing when possible. To reduce risk during outdoor work, the Occupational Safety and Health Administration recommends scheduling frequent rest breaks in shaded or air-conditioned environments. Anyone overcome by heat should be moved to a cool and shaded location. Heat stroke is an emergency. Call 911. People in the St. Louis metropolitan area can get information about cooling centers or energy assistance related to the excessive heat by calling the United Way of Greater St. Louis at 800-427-4626, or if calling from a landline phone, dial 211. You can also call Cool Down St. Louis at 314-241-7668. The current time is 4:43 p.m. Central Daylight Time. 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This program originates from the National Weather Service Forecast Office in St. Louis, Missouri, and serves parts of East Central Missouri and Southwest Illinois, including the St. Louis metro area and surrounding counties. Heat advisory in effect from 11 a.m. Sunday to 9 p.m. Monday. Extreme heat watch in effect from Monday evening through Tuesday evening. This afternoon, cloudy with scattered showers. Near steady temperature in the mid-70s. Southeast winds around 5 miles per hour. Chance of rain 50%. Tonight, cloudy with scattered showers with isolated thunderstorms. Lows in the upper 60s. Southeast winds around 5 miles per hour. Chance of rain 50%.
Saturday, mostly cloudy with scattered showers with isolated thunderstorms in the morning, then partly sunny with isolated showers in the afternoon. Highs in the mid-80s. South winds around 5 miles per hour. Chance of rain 50%. Saturday night, partly cloudy. Humid with lows in the lower 70s. Southeast winds around 5 miles per hour in the evening, becoming light and variable. Sunday, mostly sunny. Humid with highs in the lower 90s. Southwest winds around 5 miles per hour. Heat index values up to 106. Sunday night, mostly clear. Lows in the mid-70s. Heat index values up to 105 early in the evening. Monday, mostly sunny. Hot with highs in the upper 90s. Heat index values up to 110. Monday night and Tuesday, mostly clear. Lows in the upper 70s. Highs in the mid-90s. Heat index values up to 110. Tuesday night through Thursday, partly cloudy. Lows in the lower 70s. Highs in the lower 90s. Heat index values up to 105. At 4 p.m. at Lambert Field in St. Louis, it was cloudy with a temperature of 74 degrees. The dew point was 62, giving us a relative humidity of 66%. The wind was south at 8 miles an hour, and the pressure was 30.10 inches and steady. Elsewhere in the metro area, in Chesterfield, it was cloudy and the temperature was 73. In Belleville, it was 74 degrees. In Cahokia, it was cloudy and 73 degrees. In St. Charles, it was cloudy and 75. Across the region, it was partly sunny in Columbia, Missouri, with a temperature of 74. In Quincy, light rain was falling and 71 degrees. In Kansas City, it was cloudy and the temperature was 76. It was cloudy in Springfield, Missouri, with a temperature of 80. In Rolla, light rain was falling and the temperature was 71. In Farmington, it was 72 degrees. It was cloudy in Cape Girardeau, with 74 degrees. It was cloudy in Springfield, Illinois, with a temperature of 74. Once again in St. Louis, it was cloudy, the temperature was 74 degrees, and the wind was south at 8 miles an hour. This is a special weather statement for the following counties in Missouri, Franklin, Jefferson, Lincoln, St. Charles, St. Louis City, St. Louis, and Warren, and the following counties in Illinois, Madison, Monroe, and St. Clair. Heat advisory in effect from 11 a.m. Sunday to 9 p.m. Monday. Heat index values up to 111 expected. For portions of South Central, Southwest, and West Central Illinois and Central, East Central, Northeast, and Southeast Missouri. From 11 a.m. Sunday to 9 p.m. Monday. Hot temperatures and high humidity may cause heat illnesses. Drink plenty of fluids, stay in an air-conditioned room, stay out of the sun, and check up on relatives and neighbors. Young children and pets should never be left unattended in vehicles under any circumstances. Take extra precautions if you work or spend time outside. When possible, reschedule strenuous activities to early morning or evening. Know the signs and symptoms of heat exhaustion and heat stroke. Wear lightweight and loose-fitting clothing when possible. To reduce risk during outdoor work, the Occupational Safety and Health Administration recommends scheduling frequent rest breaks in shaded or air-conditioned environments. Anyone overcome by heat should be moved to a cool and shaded location. Heat stroke is an emergency. Call 911. People in the St. Louis metropolitan area can get information about cooling centers or energy assistance related to the excessive heat by calling the United Way of Greater St. Louis at 800-427-4626, or if calling from a landline phone, dial 211. You can also call Cool Down St. Louis at 314-241-7668. The current time is 4:49 p.m. Central Daylight Time.
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This program originates from the National Weather Service Forecast Office in St. Louis, Missouri, and serves parts of East Central Missouri and Southwest Illinois, including the St. Louis metro area and surrounding counties. Heat advisory in effect from 11 a.m. Sunday to 9 p.m. Monday. Extreme heat watch in effect from Monday evening through Tuesday evening. This afternoon, cloudy with scattered showers. Near steady temperature in the mid-70s. Southeast winds around 5 miles per hour. Chance of rain 50%. Tonight, cloudy with scattered showers with isolated thunderstorms. Lows in the upper 60s. Southeast winds around 5 miles per hour. Chance of rain 50%. Saturday, mostly cloudy with scattered showers with isolated thunderstorms in the morning, then partly sunny with isolated showers in the afternoon. Highs in the mid-80s. South winds around 5 miles per hour. Chance of rain 50%. Saturday night, partly cloudy. Humid with lows in the lower 70s. Southeast winds around 5 miles per hour in the evening, becoming light and variable. Sunday, mostly sunny. Humid with highs in the lower 90s. Southwest winds around 5 miles per hour. Heat index values up to 106. Sunday night, mostly clear. Lows in the mid-70s. Heat index values up to 105 early in the evening. Monday, mostly sunny. Hot with highs in the upper 90s. Heat index values up to 110. Monday night and Tuesday, mostly clear. Lows in the upper 70s. Highs in the mid-90s. Heat index values up to 110. Tuesday night through Thursday, partly cloudy. Lows in the lower 70s. Highs in the lower 90s. Heat index values up to 105. At 4 p.m. at Lambert Field in St. Louis, it was cloudy with a temperature of 74 degrees. The dew point was 62, giving us a relative humidity of 66%. The wind was south at 8 miles an hour, and the pressure was 30.10 inches and steady. Elsewhere in the metro area, in Chesterfield, it was cloudy and the temperature was 73. In Belleville, it was 74 degrees. In Cahokia, it was cloudy and 73 degrees. In St. Charles, it was cloudy and 75. Across the region, it was partly sunny in Columbia, Missouri, with a temperature of 74. In Quincy, light rain was falling and 71 degrees. In Kansas City, it was cloudy and the temperature was 76. It was cloudy in Springfield, Missouri, with a temperature of 80. In Rolla, light rain was falling and the temperature was 71. In Farmington, it was 72 degrees. It was cloudy in Cape Girardeau, with 74 degrees. It was cloudy in Springfield, Illinois, with a temperature of 74. Once again in St. Louis, it was cloudy, the temperature was 74 degrees, and the wind was south at 8 miles an hour. This is a special weather statement for the following counties in Missouri, Franklin, Jefferson, Lincoln, St. Charles, St. Louis City, St. Louis, and Warren, and the following counties in Illinois, Madison, Monroe, and St. Clair. Heat advisory in effect from 11 a.m. Sunday to 9 p.m. Monday. Heat index values up to 111 expected. For portions of South Central, Southwest, and West Central Illinois and Central, East Central, Northeast, and Southeast Missouri. From 11 a.m. Sunday to 9 p.m. Monday. Hot temperatures and high humidity may cause heat illnesses. Drink plenty of fluids, stay in an air-conditioned room, stay out of the sun, and check up on relatives and neighbors. Young children and pets should never be left unattended in vehicles under any circumstances. Take extra precautions if you work or spend time outside. 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Know the signs and symptoms of heat exhaustion and heat stroke. Wear lightweight and loose-fitting clothing when possible.
to reduce risk during outdoor work. The Occupational Safety and Health Administration recommends scheduling frequent rest breaks in shaded or air-conditioned environments. 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Heat stroke is an emergency. 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People in the St. Louis metropolitan area can get information about cooling centers or energy assistance related to the excessive heat by calling the United Way of Greater St. Louis at 800-427-4626. Or if calling from a landline phone, dial 211. You can also call Cool Down St. Louis at 314-241-7668. The current time is 4:55 p.m. Central Daylight Time. 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This program originates from the National Weather Service Forecast Office in St. Louis, Missouri, and serves parts of East Central Missouri and Southwest Illinois, including the St. Louis metro area and surrounding counties. Heat advisory in effect from 11 a.m. Sunday to 9 p.m. Monday. Extreme heat watch in effect from Monday evening through Tuesday evening. This afternoon, cloudy with scattered showers. Near steady temperature in the mid-70s. Southeast winds around 5 miles per hour. Chance of rain 50%. Tonight, cloudy with scattered showers with isolated thunderstorms. Lows in the upper 60s. Southeast winds around 5 miles per hour. Chance of rain 50%. Saturday, mostly cloudy with scattered showers with isolated thunderstorms in the morning, then partly sunny with isolated showers in the afternoon. Highs in the mid-80s. South winds around 5 miles per hour. Chance of rain 50%. Saturday night, partly cloudy. Humid with lows in the lower 70s. Southeast winds around 5 miles per hour in the evening, becoming light and variable. Sunday, mostly sunny. Humid with highs in the lower 90s. Southwest winds around 5 miles per hour. Heat index values up to 106. Sunday night, mostly clear. Lows in the mid-70s. Heat index values up to 105 early in the evening. Monday, mostly sunny. Hot with highs in the upper 90s. Heat index values up to 110. Monday night and Tuesday, mostly clear. Lows in the upper 70s. Highs in the mid-90s. Heat index values up to 110. Tuesday night through Thursday, partly cloudy. Lows in the lower 70s. Highs in the lower 90s. Heat index values up to 105. At 4 p.m. at Lambert Field in St. Louis, it was cloudy with a temperature of 74 degrees. The dew point was 62, giving us a relative humidity of 66%. The wind was south at 8 miles an hour, and the pressure was 30.10 inches and steady. Elsewhere in the metro area, in Chesterfield, it was cloudy and the temperature was 73. In Belleville, it was 74 degrees. In Cahokia, it was cloudy and 73 degrees. In St. Charles, it was cloudy and 75. Across the region, it was partly sunny in Columbia, Missouri, with a temperature of 74. In Quincy, light rain was falling and 71 degrees. In Kansas City, it was cloudy and the temperature was 76. It was cloudy in Springfield, Missouri, with a temperature of 80. In Rolla, light rain was falling and the temperature was 71. In Farmington, it was 72 degrees. It was cloudy in Cape Girardeau, with 74 degrees. It was cloudy in Springfield, Illinois, with a temperature of 74. Once again in St. Louis, it was cloudy, the temperature was 74 degrees, and the wind was south at 8 miles an hour. This is a special weather statement for the following counties in Missouri, Franklin, Jefferson, Lincoln, St. Charles, St. Louis City, St. Louis, and Warren, and the following counties in Illinois, Madison, Monroe, and St. Clair. Heat advisory in effect from 11 a.m. Sunday to 9 p.m. Monday.
heat index values up to 111 expected. For portions of south central, southwest, and west central Illinois and central, east central, northeast, and southeast Missouri, from 11 a.m. Sunday to 9 p.m. Monday, hot temperatures and high humidity may cause heat illnesses. Drink plenty of fluids, stay in an air-conditioned room, stay out of the sun, and check up on relatives and neighbors. Young children and pets should never be left unattended in vehicles under any circumstances. Take extra precautions if you work or spend time outside. When possible, reschedule strenuous activities to early morning or evening. Know the signs and symptoms of heat exhaustion and heat stroke. Wear lightweight and loose-fitting clothing when possible. To reduce risk during outdoor work, the Occupational Safety and Health Administration recommends scheduling frequent rest breaks in shaded or air-conditioned environments. Anyone overcome by heat should be moved to a cool and shaded location. Heat stroke is an emergency. Call 911. People in the St. Louis metropolitan area can get information about cooling centers or energy assistance related to the excessive heat by calling the United Way of Greater St. Louis at 800-427-4626, or if calling from a landline phone, dial 211. You can also call Cool Down St. Louis at 314-241-7668. The current time is 5:01 p.m. Central Daylight Time. 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This program originates from the National Weather Service Forecast Office in St. Louis, Missouri, and serves parts of East Central Missouri and Southwest Illinois, including the St. Louis metro area and surrounding counties. Heat advisory in effect from 11 a.m. Sunday to 9 p.m. Monday. Extreme heat watch in effect from Monday evening through Tuesday evening. This afternoon, cloudy with scattered showers. Near steady temperature in the mid-70s. Southeast winds around 5 miles per hour. Chance of rain 50%. Tonight, cloudy with scattered showers with isolated thunderstorms. Lows in the upper 60s. Southeast winds around 5 miles per hour. Chance of rain 50%. Saturday, mostly cloudy with scattered showers with isolated thunderstorms in the morning, then partly sunny with isolated showers in the afternoon. Highs in the mid-80s. South winds around 5 miles per hour. Chance of rain 50%. Saturday night, partly cloudy. Humid with lows in the lower 70s. Southeast winds around 5 miles per hour in the evening, becoming light and variable. Sunday, mostly sunny. Humid with highs in the lower 90s. Southwest winds around 5 miles per hour. Heat index values up to 106. Sunday night, mostly clear. Lows in the mid-70s. Heat index values up to 105 early in the evening. Monday, mostly sunny. Hot with highs in the upper 90s. Heat index values up to 110. Monday night and Tuesday, mostly clear. Lows in the upper 70s. Highs in the mid-90s. Heat index values up to 110. Tuesday night through Thursday, partly cloudy. Lows in the lower 70s. Highs in the lower 90s. Heat index values up to 105. At 4 p.m. at Lambert Field in St. Louis, it was cloudy with a temperature of 74 degrees. The dew point was 62, giving us a relative humidity of 66%. The wind was south at 8 miles an hour, and the pressure was 30.10 inches and steady. Elsewhere in the metro area, in Chesterfield, it was cloudy and the temperature was 73. In Belleville, it was 74 degrees. In Cahokia, it was cloudy and 73 degrees. In St. Charles, it was cloudy and 75. Across the region, it was partly sunny in Columbia, Missouri, with a temperature of 74. In Quincy, light rain was falling and 71 degrees. In Kansas City, it was cloudy and the temperature was 76.
it was cloudy in Springfield, Missouri, with a temperature of 80. In Rolla, light rain was falling and the temperature was 71. In Farmington, it was 72 degrees. It was cloudy in Cape Girardeau, with 74 degrees. It was cloudy in Springfield, Illinois, with a temperature of 74. Once again in St. Louis, it was cloudy, the temperature was 74 degrees, and the wind was south at 8 miles an hour. This is a special weather statement for the following counties in Missouri, Franklin, Jefferson, Lincoln, St. Charles, St. Louis City, St. Louis, and Warren, and the following counties in Illinois, Madison, Monroe, and St. Clair. Heat advisory in effect from 11 a.m. Sunday to 9 p.m. Monday. Heat index values up to 111 expected. For portions of south central, southwest, and west central Illinois and central, east central, northeast, and southeast Missouri. From 11 a.m. Sunday to 9 p.m. Monday. Hot temperatures and high humidity may cause heat illnesses. Drink plenty of fluids, stay in an air-conditioned room, stay out of the sun, and check up on relatives and neighbors. Young children and pets should never be left unattended in vehicles under any circumstances. Take extra precautions if you work or spend time outside. 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Know the signs and symptoms of heat exhaustion and heat stroke. Wear lightweight and loose-fitting clothing when possible. To reduce risk during outdoor work, the Occupational Safety and Health Administration recommends scheduling frequent rest breaks in shaded or air-conditioned environments. Anyone overcome by heat should be moved to a cool and shaded location. Heat stroke is an emergency. Call 911. People in the St. Louis metropolitan area can get information about cooling centers or energy assistance related to the excessive heat by calling the United Way of Greater St. Louis at 800-427-4626, or if calling from a landline phone, dial 211. You can also call Cool Down St. Louis at 314-241-7668. The current time is 5:06 p.m. Central Daylight Time. 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This program originates from the National Weather Service Forecast Office in St. Louis, Missouri, and serves parts of East Central Missouri and Southwest Illinois, including the St. Louis metro area and surrounding counties. Heat advisory in effect from 11 a.m. Sunday to 9 p.m. Monday. Extreme heat watch in effect from Monday evening through Tuesday evening. This afternoon, cloudy with scattered showers. Near steady temperature in the mid-70s. Southeast winds around 5 miles per hour. Chance of rain 50%. Tonight, cloudy with scattered showers with isolated thunderstorms. Lows in the upper 60s. Southeast winds around 5 miles per hour. Chance of rain 50%. Saturday, mostly cloudy with scattered showers with isolated thunderstorms in the morning, then partly sunny with isolated showers in the afternoon. Highs in the mid-80s. South winds around 5 miles per hour. Chance of rain 50%. Saturday night, partly cloudy. Humid with lows in the lower 70s. Southeast winds around 5 miles per hour in the evening, becoming light and variable. Sunday, mostly sunny. Humid with highs in the lower 90s. Southwest winds around 5 miles per hour. Heat index values up to 106. Sunday night, mostly clear. Lows in the mid-70s. Heat index values up to 105 early in the evening. Monday, mostly sunny. Hot with highs in the upper 90s. Heat index values up to 110. Monday night and Tuesday, mostly clear. Lows in the upper 70s. Highs in the mid-90s. Heat index values up to 110. Tuesday night through Thursday, partly cloudy. Lows in the lower 70s. Highs in the lower 90s. Heat index values up to 105.
at 4 p.m. at Lambert Field in St. Louis, it was cloudy with a temperature of 74 degrees. The dew point was 62, giving us a relative humidity of 66%. The wind was south at 8 miles an hour, and the pressure was 30.10 inches and steady. Elsewhere in the metro area, in Chesterfield, it was cloudy and the temperature was 73. In Belleville, it was 74 degrees. In Cahokia, it was cloudy and 73 degrees. In St. Charles, it was cloudy and 75. Across the region, it was partly sunny in Columbia, Missouri, with a temperature of 74. In Quincy, light rain was falling and 71 degrees. In Kansas City, it was cloudy and the temperature was 76. It was cloudy in Springfield, Missouri, with a temperature of 80. In Rolla, light rain was falling and the temperature was 71. In Farmington, it was 72 degrees. It was cloudy in Cape Girardeau, with 74 degrees. It was cloudy in Springfield, Illinois, with a temperature of 74. Once again in St. Louis, it was cloudy, the temperature was 74 degrees, and the wind was south at 8 miles an hour. At 5 p.m. at Lambert Field in St. Louis, it was cloudy with a temperature of 74 degrees. The dew point was 62, giving us a relative humidity of 66%. The wind was south at 6 miles an hour, and the pressure was 30.10 inches and steady. Elsewhere in the metro area, in Chesterfield, it was cloudy and the temperature was 73. In Belleville, it was 73 degrees. In Cahokia, it was cloudy and 73 degrees. In St. Charles, it was cloudy and 75. Across the region, it was cloudy in Columbia, Missouri, with a temperature of 73. In Quincy, it was cloudy and 71 degrees. In Kansas City, it was cloudy and the temperature was 77. It was cloudy in Springfield, Missouri, with a temperature of 80. In Rolla, it was cloudy and the temperature was 73. In Farmington, it was 73 degrees. It was cloudy in Cape Girardeau, with 75 degrees. It was cloudy in Springfield, Illinois, with a temperature of 74. Once again in St. Louis, it was cloudy, the temperature was 74 degrees, and the wind was south at 6 miles an hour. This is a special weather statement for the following counties in Missouri, Franklin, Jefferson, Lincoln, St. Charles, St. Louis City, St. Louis, and Warren, and the following counties in Illinois, Madison, Monroe, and St. Clair. Heat advisory in effect from 11 a.m. Sunday to 9 p.m. Monday. Heat index values up to 111 expected. For portions of south central, southwest, and west central Illinois and central, east central, northeast, and southeast Missouri. From 11 a.m. Sunday to 9 p.m. Monday. Hot temperatures and high humidity may cause heat illnesses. Drink plenty of fluids, stay in an air-conditioned room, stay out of the sun, and check up on relatives and neighbors. Young children and pets should never be left unattended in vehicles under any circumstances. Take extra precautions if you work or spend time outside. When possible, reschedule strenuous activities to early morning or evening. Know the signs and symptoms of heat exhaustion and heat stroke. Wear lightweight and loose-fitting clothing when possible. To reduce risk during outdoor work, the Occupational Safety and Health Administration recommends scheduling frequent rest breaks in shaded or air-conditioned environments. Anyone overcome by heat should be moved to a cool and shaded location. Heat stroke is an emergency. Call 911. People in the St. Louis metropolitan area can get information about cooling centers or energy assistance related to the excessive heat by calling the United Way of Greater St. Louis at 800-427-4626, or if calling from a landline phone, dial 211. You can also call Cool Down St. Louis at 314-241-7668. The current time is 5:14 p.m. Central Daylight Time. 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
This program originates from the National Weather Service Forecast Office in St. Louis, Missouri, and serves parts of East Central Missouri and Southwest Illinois, including the St. Louis metro area and surrounding counties. Heat advisory in effect from 11 a.m. Sunday to 9 p.m. Monday. Extreme heat watch in effect from Monday evening through Tuesday evening. This afternoon, cloudy with scattered showers. Near steady temperature in the mid-70s. Southeast winds around 5 miles per hour. Chance of rain 50%. Tonight, cloudy with scattered showers with isolated thunderstorms. Lows in the upper 60s. Southeast winds around 5 miles per hour. Chance of rain 50%. Saturday, mostly cloudy with scattered showers with isolated thunderstorms in the morning, then partly sunny with isolated showers in the afternoon. Highs in the mid-80s. South winds around 5 miles per hour. Chance of rain 50%. Saturday night, partly cloudy. Humid with lows in the lower 70s. Southeast winds around 5 miles per hour in the evening, becoming light and variable. Sunday, mostly sunny. Humid with highs in the lower 90s. Through Tucson, heading to...

south winds around 5 miles per hour. Chance of rain 50%. Saturday night, partly cloudy. Humid with lows in the lower 70s. Southeast winds around 5 miles per hour in the evening, becoming light and variable. Sunday, mostly sunny. Humid with highs in the lower 90s. Southwest winds around 5 miles per hour. Heat index values up to 106. Sunday night, mostly clear. Lows in the mid-70s. Heat index values up to 105 early in the evening. Monday, mostly sunny. Hot with highs in the upper 90s. Heat index values up to 110. Monday night and Tuesday, mostly clear. Lows in the upper 70s. Highs in the mid-90s. Heat index values up to 110. Tuesday night through Thursday, partly cloudy. Lows in the lower 70s. Highs in the lower 90s. Heat index values up to 105. At 5 p.m. at Lambert Field in St. Louis, it was cloudy with a temperature of 74 degrees. The dew point was 62, giving us a relative humidity of 66%. The wind was south at 6 miles an hour, and the pressure was 30.10 inches and steady. Elsewhere in the metro area, in Chesterfield, it was cloudy and the temperature was 73. In Belleville, it was 73 degrees. In Cahokia, it was cloudy and 73 degrees. In St. Charles, it was cloudy and 75. Across the region, it was cloudy in Columbia, Missouri, with a temperature of 73. In Quincy, it was cloudy and 71 degrees. In Kansas City, it was cloudy and the temperature was 77. It was cloudy in Springfield, Missouri, with a temperature of 80. In Rolla, it was cloudy and the temperature was 73. In Farmington, it was 73 degrees. It was cloudy in Cape Girardeau, with 75 degrees. It was cloudy in Springfield, Illinois, with a temperature of 74. Once again in St. Louis, it was cloudy, the temperature was 74 degrees, and the wind was south at 6 miles an hour. This is a special weather statement for the following counties in Missouri, Franklin, Jefferson, Lincoln, St. Charles, St. Louis City, St. Louis, and Warren, and the following counties in Illinois, Madison, Monroe, and St. Clair. Heat advisory in effect from 11 a.m. Sunday to 9 p.m. Monday. Heat index values up to 111 expected. For portions of South Central, Southwest, and West Central Illinois and Central, East Central, Northeast, and Southeast Missouri. From 11 a.m. Sunday to 9 p.m. Monday. Hot temperatures and high humidity may cause heat illnesses. Drink plenty of fluids, stay in an air-conditioned room, stay out of the sun, and check up on relatives and neighbors. Young children and pets should never be left unattended in vehicles under any circumstances. Take extra precautions if you work or spend time outside. When possible, reschedule strenuous activities to early morning or evening. Know the signs and symptoms of heat exhaustion and heat stroke. Wear lightweight and loose-fitting clothing when possible. To reduce risk during outdoor work, the Occupational Safety and Health Administration recommends scheduling frequent rest breaks in shaded or air-conditioned environments. Anyone overcome by heat should be moved to a cool and shaded location. Heat stroke is an emergency. Call 911. People in the St. Louis metropolitan area can get information about cooling centers or energy assistance related to the excessive heat by calling the United Way of Greater St. Louis at 800-427-4626, or if calling from a landline phone, dial 211. You can also call Cool Down St. Louis at 314-241-7668. The current time is 5:19 p.m. Central Daylight Time. 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

and surrounding counties. Heat advisory in effect from 11 a.m. Sunday to 9 p.m. Monday. Extreme heat watch in effect from Monday evening through Tuesday evening. This afternoon, cloudy with scattered showers. Near steady temperature in the mid-70s. Southeast winds around 5 miles per hour. Chance of rain 50%. Tonight, cloudy with scattered showers with isolated thunderstorms. Lows in the upper 60s. Southeast winds around 5 miles per hour. Chance of rain 50%. Saturday, mostly cloudy with scattered showers with isolated thunderstorms in the morning, then partly sunny with isolated showers in the afternoon. Highs in the mid-80s. South winds around 5 miles per hour. Chance of rain 50%. Saturday night, partly cloudy. Humid with lows in the lower 70s. Southeast winds around 5 miles per hour in the evening, becoming light and variable. Sunday, mostly sunny. Humid with highs in the lower 90s. Southwest winds around 5 miles per hour. Heat index values up to 106. Sunday night, mostly clear. Lows in the mid-70s. Heat index values up to 105 early in the evening. Monday, mostly sunny. Hot with highs in the upper 90s. Heat index values up to 110. Monday night and Tuesday, mostly clear. Lows in the upper 70s. Highs in the mid-90s. Heat index values up to 110. Tuesday night through Thursday, partly cloudy. Lows in the lower 70s. Highs in the lower 90s. Heat index values up to 105. At 5 p.m. at Lambert Field in St. Louis, it was cloudy with a temperature of 74 degrees. The dew point was 62, giving us a relative humidity of 66%. The wind was south at 6 miles an hour, and the pressure was 30.10 inches and steady. Elsewhere in the metro area, in Chesterfield, it was cloudy and the temperature was 73. In Belleville, it was 73 degrees. In Cahokia, it was cloudy and 73 degrees. In St. Charles, it was cloudy and 75. Across the region, it was cloudy in Columbia, Missouri, with a temperature of 73. In Quincy, it was cloudy and 71 degrees. In Kansas City, it was cloudy and the temperature was 77. It was cloudy in Springfield, Missouri, with a temperature of 80. In Rolla, it was cloudy and the temperature was 73. In Farmington, it was 73 degrees. It was cloudy in Cape Girardeau, with 75 degrees. It was cloudy in Springfield, Illinois, with a temperature of 74. Once again in St. Louis, it was cloudy, the temperature was 74 degrees, and the wind was south at 6 miles an hour. This is a special weather statement for the following counties in Missouri, Franklin, Jefferson, Lincoln, St. Charles, St. Louis City, St. Louis, and Warren, and the following counties in Illinois, Madison, Monroe, and St. Clair. Heat advisory in effect from 11 a.m. Sunday to 9 p.m. Monday. Heat index values up to 111 expected. For portions of South Central, Southwest, and West Central Illinois and Central, East Central, Northeast, and Southeast Missouri. From 11 a.m. Sunday to 9 p.m. Monday. Hot temperatures and high humidity may cause heat illnesses. Drink plenty of fluids, stay in an air-conditioned room, stay out of the sun, and check up on relatives and neighbors. Young children and pets should never be left unattended in vehicles under any circumstances. Take extra precautions if you work or spend time outside. 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Know the signs and symptoms of heat exhaustion and heat stroke. Wear lightweight and loose-fitting clothing when possible. To reduce risk during outdoor work, the Occupational Safety and Health Administration recommends scheduling frequent rest breaks in shaded or air-conditioned environments. Anyone overcome by heat should be moved to a cool and shaded location. Heat stroke is an emergency. 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People in the St. Louis metropolitan area can get information about
cooling centers or energy assistance related to the excessive heat by calling the United Way of Greater St. Louis at 800-427-4626, or if calling from a landline phone, dial 211. You can also call Cool Down St. Louis at 314-241-7668. The current time is 5:25 p.m. Central Daylight Time. 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This program originates from the National Weather Service Forecast Office in St. Louis, Missouri, and serves parts of East Central Missouri and Southwest Illinois, including the St. Louis metro area and surrounding counties. Heat advisory in effect from 11 a.m. Sunday to 9 p.m. Monday. Extreme heat watch in effect from Monday evening through Tuesday evening. Tonight, cloudy with scattered showers with isolated thunderstorms. Lows in the upper 60s. Southeast winds around 5 miles per hour. Chance of rain 50%. Saturday, mostly cloudy with scattered showers with isolated thunderstorms in the morning, then partly sunny with isolated showers in the afternoon. Warmer with highs in the mid-80s. South winds around 5 miles per hour. Chance of rain 50%. Saturday night, partly cloudy. Humid with lows in the lower 70s. Southeast winds around 5 miles per hour in the evening, becoming light and variable. Sunday, mostly sunny. Humid with highs in the lower 90s. Southwest winds around 5 miles per hour. Heat index values up to 106. Sunday night, mostly clear. Humid with lows in the mid-70s. South winds around 5 miles per hour. Heat index values up to 106 early in the evening. Monday, mostly sunny. Hot with highs in the upper 90s. Heat index values up to 110. Monday night and Tuesday, mostly clear. Lows in the upper 70s. Highs in the mid-90s. Heat index values up to 110. Tuesday night through Thursday, partly cloudy. Lows in the lower 70s. Highs in the lower 90s. Heat index values up to 105. Thursday night and Friday, partly cloudy. A slight chance of showers and thunderstorms. Lows in the lower 70s. Highs around 90. Chance of rain 20%. At 5 p.m. at Lambert Field in St. Louis, it was cloudy with a temperature of 74 degrees. The dew point was 62, giving us a relative humidity of 66%. The wind was south at 6 miles an hour, and the pressure was 30.10 inches and steady. Elsewhere in the metro area, in Chesterfield, it was cloudy and the temperature was 73. In Belleville, it was 73 degrees. In Cahokia, it was cloudy and 73 degrees. In St. Charles, it was cloudy and 75. Across the region, it was cloudy in Columbia, Missouri, with a temperature of 73. In Quincy, it was cloudy and 71 degrees. In Kansas City, it was cloudy and the temperature was 77. It was cloudy in Springfield, Missouri, with a temperature of 80. In Rolla, it was cloudy and the temperature was 73. In Farmington, it was 73 degrees. It was cloudy in Cape Girardeau, with 75 degrees. It was cloudy in Springfield, Illinois, with a temperature of 74. Once again in St. Louis, it was cloudy, the temperature was 74 degrees, and the wind was south at 6 miles an hour. This is a special weather statement for the following counties in Missouri: Franklin, Jefferson, Lincoln, St. Charles, St. Louis City, St. Louis, and Warren, and the following counties in Illinois: Madison, Monroe, and St. Clair. Heat advisory in effect from 11 a.m. Sunday to 9 p.m. Monday. Heat index values up to 111 expected. For portions of South Central, Southwest, and West Central Illinois and Central, East Central, Northeast, and Southeast Missouri. From 11 a.m. Sunday to 9 p.m. Monday. Hot temperatures and high humidity may cause heat illnesses.
drink plenty of fluids, stay in an air-conditioned room, stay out of the sun, and check up on relatives and neighbors. Young children and pets should never be left unattended in vehicles under any circumstances. Take extra precautions if you work or spend time outside. When possible, reschedule strenuous activities to early morning or evening. Know the signs and symptoms of heat exhaustion and heat stroke. Wear lightweight and loose-fitting clothing when possible. To reduce risk during outdoor work, the Occupational Safety and Health Administration recommends scheduling frequent rest breaks in shaded or air-conditioned environments. Anyone overcome by heat should be moved to a cool and shaded location. Heat stroke is an emergency. Call 911. People in the St. Louis metropolitan area can get information about cooling centers or energy assistance related to the excessive heat by calling the United Way of Greater St. Louis at 800-427-4626, or if calling from a landline phone, dial 211. You can also call Cool Down St. Louis at 314-241-7668. The current time is 5:31 p.m. Central Daylight Time. 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This program originates from the National Weather Service Forecast Office in St. Louis, Missouri, and serves parts of East Central Missouri and Southwest Illinois, including the St. Louis metro area and surrounding counties. Heat advisory in effect from 11 a.m. Sunday to 9 p.m. Monday. Extreme heat watch in effect from Monday evening through Tuesday evening. Tonight, cloudy with scattered showers with isolated thunderstorms. Lows in the upper 60s. Southeast winds around 5 miles per hour. Chance of rain 50%. Saturday, mostly cloudy with scattered showers with isolated thunderstorms in the morning, then partly sunny with isolated showers in the afternoon. Warmer with highs in the mid-80s. South winds around 5 miles per hour. Chance of rain 50%. Saturday night, partly cloudy. Humid with lows in the lower 70s. Southeast winds around 5 miles per hour in the evening, becoming light and variable. Sunday, mostly sunny. Humid with highs in the lower 90s. Southwest winds around 5 miles per hour. Heat index values up to 106. Sunday night, mostly clear. Humid with lows in the mid-70s. South winds around 5 miles per hour. Heat index values up to 106 early in the evening. Monday, mostly sunny. Hot with highs in the upper 90s. Heat index values up to 110. Monday night and Tuesday, mostly clear. Lows in the upper 70s. Highs in the mid-90s. Heat index values up to 110. Tuesday night through Thursday, partly cloudy. Lows in the lower 70s. Highs in the lower 90s. Heat index values up to 105. Thursday night and Friday, partly cloudy. A slight chance of showers and thunderstorms. Lows in the lower 70s. Highs around 90. Chance of rain 20%. At 5 p.m. at Lambert Field in St. Louis, it was cloudy with a temperature of 74 degrees. The dew point was 62, giving us a relative humidity of 66%. The wind was south at 6 miles an hour, and the pressure was 30.10 inches and steady. Elsewhere in the metro area, in Chesterfield, it was cloudy and the temperature was 73. In Belleville, it was 73 degrees. In Cahokia, it was cloudy and 73 degrees. In St. Charles, it was cloudy and 75. Across the region, it was cloudy in Columbia, Missouri, with a temperature of 73. In Quincy, it was cloudy and 71 degrees. In Kansas City, it was cloudy and the temperature was 77. It was cloudy in Springfield, Missouri, with a temperature of 80. In Rolla, it was cloudy and the temperature was 73. In Farmington, it was 73 degrees. It was cloudy in Cape Girardeau, with 75 degrees. It was cloudy.
cloudy in Springfield, Illinois, with a temperature of 74. Once again in St. Louis, it was cloudy. The temperature was 74 degrees and the wind was south at 6 miles an hour. This is a special weather statement for the following counties in Missouri: Franklin, Jefferson, Lincoln, St. Charles, St. Louis City, St. Louis, and Warren, and the following counties in Illinois: Madison, Monroe, and St. Clair. Heat advisory in effect from 11 a.m. Sunday to 9 p.m. Monday. Heat index values up to 111 expected. For portions of south central, southwest, and west central Illinois and central, east central, northeast, and southeast Missouri. From 11 a.m. Sunday to 9 p.m. Monday. Hot temperatures and high humidity may cause heat illnesses. Drink plenty of fluids, stay in an air-conditioned room, stay out of the sun, and check up on relatives and neighbors. Young children and pets should never be left unattended in vehicles under any circumstances. Take extra precautions if you work or spend time outside. When possible, reschedule strenuous activities to early morning or evening. Know the signs and symptoms of heat exhaustion and heat stroke. Wear lightweight and loose-fitting clothing when possible. To reduce risk during outdoor work, the Occupational Safety and Health Administration recommends scheduling frequent rest breaks in shaded or air-conditioned environments. Anyone overcome by heat should be moved to a cool and shaded location. Heat stroke is an emergency. Call 911. People in the St. Louis metropolitan area can get information about cooling centers or energy assistance related to the excessive heat by calling the United Way of Greater St. Louis at 800-427-4626, or if calling from a landline phone, dial 211. You can also call Cool Down St. Louis at 314-241-7668. The current time is 5:37 p.m. Central Daylight Time. 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This program originates from the National Weather Service Forecast Office in St. Louis, Missouri, and serves parts of East Central Missouri and Southwest Illinois, including the St. Louis metro area and surrounding counties. Heat advisory in effect from 11 a.m. Sunday to 9 p.m. Monday. Extreme heat watch in effect from Monday evening through Tuesday evening. Tonight, cloudy with scattered showers with isolated thunderstorms. Lows in the upper 60s. Southeast winds around 5 miles per hour. Chance of rain 50%. Saturday, mostly cloudy with scattered showers with isolated thunderstorms in the morning, then partly sunny with isolated showers in the afternoon. Warmer with highs in the mid-80s. South winds around 5 miles per hour. Chance of rain 50%. Saturday night, partly cloudy. Humid with lows in the lower 70s. Southeast winds around 5 miles per hour in the evening, becoming light and variable. Sunday, mostly sunny. Humid with highs in the lower 90s. Southwest winds around 5 miles per hour. Heat index values up to 106. Sunday night, mostly clear. Humid with lows in the mid-70s. South winds around 5 miles per hour. Heat index values up to 106 early in the evening. Monday, mostly sunny. Hot with highs in the upper 90s. Heat index values up to 110. Monday night and Tuesday, mostly clear. Lows in the upper 70s. Highs in the mid-90s. Heat index values up to 110. Tuesday night through Thursday, partly cloudy. Lows in the lower 70s. Highs in the lower 90s. Heat index values up to 105. Thursday night and Friday, partly cloudy. A slight chance of showers and thunderstorms. Lows in the lower 70s. Highs around 90. Chance of rain 20%. At 5 p.m. at Lambert Field in St. Louis, it was cloudy with a temperature of 74 degrees. The dew point was 62, giving us a relative humidity of 66%. The wind was
off at 6 miles an hour, and the pressure was 30.10 inches and steady. Elsewhere in the metro area, in Chesterfield, it was cloudy and the temperature was 73. In Belleville, it was 73 degrees. In Cahokia, it was cloudy and 73 degrees. In St. Charles, it was cloudy and 75. Across the region, it was cloudy in Columbia, Missouri, with a temperature of 73. In Quincy, it was cloudy and 71 degrees. In Kansas City, it was cloudy and the temperature was 77. It was cloudy in Springfield, Missouri, with a temperature of 80. In Rolla, it was cloudy and the temperature was 73. In Farmington, it was 73 degrees. It was cloudy in Cape Girardeau, with 75 degrees. It was cloudy in Springfield, Illinois, with a temperature of 74. Once again in St. Louis, it was cloudy, the temperature was 74 degrees, and the wind was south at 6 miles an hour. This is a special weather statement for the following counties in Missouri, Franklin, Jefferson, Lincoln, St. Charles, St. Louis City, St. Louis, and Warren, and the following counties in Illinois, Madison, Monroe, and St. Clair. Heat advisory in effect from 11 a.m. Sunday to 9 p.m. Monday. Heat index values up to 111 expected. For portions of south central, southwest, and west central Illinois and central, east central, northeast, and southeast Missouri. From 11 a.m. Sunday to 9 p.m. Monday. Hot temperatures and high humidity may cause heat illnesses. Drink plenty of fluids, stay in an air-conditioned room, stay out of the sun, and check up on relatives and neighbors. Young children and pets should never be left unattended in vehicles under any circumstances. Take extra precautions if you work or spend time outside. When possible, reschedule strenuous activities to early morning or evening. Know the signs and symptoms of heat exhaustion and heat stroke. Wear lightweight and loose-fitting clothing when possible. To reduce risk during outdoor work, the Occupational Safety and Health Administration recommends scheduling frequent rest breaks in shaded or air-conditioned environments. Anyone overcome by heat should be moved to a cool and shaded location. Heat stroke is an emergency. Call 911. People in the St. Louis metropolitan area can get information about cooling centers or energy assistance related to the excessive heat by calling the United Way of Greater St. Louis at 800-427-4626, or if calling from a landline phone, dial 211. You can also call Cool Down St. Louis at 314-241-7668. The current time is 5:43 p.m. Central Daylight Time. 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This program originates from the National Weather Service Forecast Office in St. Louis, Missouri, and serves parts of East Central Missouri and Southwest Illinois, including the St. Louis metro area and surrounding counties. Heat advisory in effect from 11 a.m. Sunday to 9 p.m. Monday. Extreme heat watch in effect from Monday evening through Tuesday evening. Tonight, cloudy with scattered showers with isolated thunderstorms. Lows in the upper 60s. Southeast winds around 5 miles per hour. Chance of rain 50%. Saturday, mostly cloudy with scattered showers with isolated thunderstorms in the morning, then partly sunny with isolated showers in the afternoon. Warmer with highs in the mid-80s. South winds around 5 miles per hour. Chance of rain 50%. Saturday night, partly cloudy. Humid with lows in the lower 70s. Southeast winds around 5 miles per hour in the evening, becoming light and variable. Sunday, mostly sunny. Humid with highs in the lower 90s. Southwest winds around 5 miles per hour. Heat index values up to 106. Sunday night, mostly clear. Humid with lows in the mid-70s. South winds around 5 miles per hour. Heat index values up to 106 early in the evening. Monday, mostly sunny. Hot with highs in the upper 90s.
heat index values up to 110. Monday night and Tuesday, mostly clear. Lows in the upper 70s. Highs in the mid-90s. Heat index values up to 110. Tuesday night through Thursday, partly cloudy. Lows in the lower 70s. Highs in the lower 90s. Heat index values up to 105. Thursday night and Friday, partly cloudy. A slight chance of showers and thunderstorms. Lows in the lower 70s. Highs around 90. Chance of rain 20%. At 5 p.m. at Lambert Field in St. Louis, it was cloudy with a temperature of 74 degrees. The dew point was 62, giving us a relative humidity of 66%. The wind was south at 6 miles an hour, and the pressure was 30.10 inches and steady. Elsewhere in the metro area, in Chesterfield, it was cloudy and the temperature was 73. In Belleville, it was 73 degrees. In Cahokia, it was cloudy and 73 degrees. In St. Charles, it was cloudy and 75. Across the region, it was cloudy in Columbia, Missouri, with a temperature of 73. In Quincy, it was cloudy and 71 degrees. In Kansas City, it was cloudy and the temperature was 77. It was cloudy in Springfield, Missouri, with a temperature of 80. In Rolla, it was cloudy and the temperature was 73. In Farmington, it was 73 degrees. It was cloudy in Cape Girardeau, with 75 degrees. It was cloudy in Springfield, Illinois, with a temperature of 74. Once again in St. Louis, it was cloudy, the temperature was 74 degrees, and the wind was south at 6 miles an hour. This is a special weather statement for the following counties in Missouri, Franklin, Jefferson, Lincoln, St. Charles, St. Louis City, St. Louis, and Warren, and the following counties in Illinois, Madison, Monroe, and St. Clair. Heat advisory in effect from 11 a.m. Sunday to 9 p.m. Monday. Heat index values up to 111 expected. For portions of South Central, Southwest, and West Central Illinois and Central, East Central, Northeast, and Southeast Missouri. From 11 a.m. Sunday to 9 p.m. Monday. Hot temperatures and high humidity may cause heat illnesses. Drink plenty of fluids, stay in an air-conditioned room, stay out of the sun, and check up on relatives and neighbors. Young children and pets should never be left unattended in vehicles under any circumstances. Take extra precautions if you work or spend time outside. 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Know the signs and symptoms of heat exhaustion and heat stroke. Wear lightweight and loose-fitting clothing when possible. To reduce risk during outdoor work, the Occupational Safety and Health Administration recommends scheduling frequent rest breaks in shaded or air-conditioned environments. Anyone overcome by heat should be moved to a cool and shaded location. Heat stroke is an emergency. Call 911. People in the St. Louis metropolitan area can get information about cooling centers or energy assistance related to the excessive heat by calling the United Way of Greater St. Louis at 800-427-4626, or if calling from a landline phone, dial 211. You can also call Cool Down St. Louis at 314-241-7668. The current time is 5:49 p.m. Central Daylight Time. 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This program originates from the National Weather Service Forecast Office in St. Louis, Missouri, and serves parts of East Central Missouri and Southwest Illinois, including the St. Louis metro area and surrounding counties. Heat advisory in effect from 11 a.m. Sunday to 9 p.m. Monday. Extreme heat watch in effect from Monday evening through Tuesday evening. Tonight, cloudy with scattered showers with isolated thunderstorms. Lows in the upper 60s. Southeast winds around 5 miles per hour. Chance of rain 50%. Saturday, mostly cloudy with scattered showers with isolated thunderstorms in the morning.
then partly sunny with isolated showers in the afternoon. Warmer with highs in the mid-80s. South winds around 5 miles per hour. Chance of rain 50%. Saturday night, partly cloudy. Humid with lows in the lower 70s. Southeast winds around 5 miles per hour in the evening, becoming light and variable. Sunday, mostly sunny. Humid with highs in the lower 90s. Southwest winds around 5 miles per hour. Heat index values up to 106. Sunday night, mostly clear. Humid with lows in the mid-70s. South winds around 5 miles per hour. Heat index values up to 106 early in the evening. Monday, mostly sunny. Hot with highs in the upper 90s. Heat index values up to 110. Monday night and Tuesday, mostly clear. Lows in the upper 70s. Highs in the mid-90s. Heat index values up to 110. Tuesday night through Thursday, partly cloudy. Lows in the lower 70s. Highs in the lower 90s. Heat index values up to 105. Thursday night and Friday, partly cloudy. A slight chance of showers and thunderstorms. Lows in the lower 70s. Highs around 90. Chance of rain 20%. At 5 p.m. at Lambert Field in St. Louis, it was cloudy with a temperature of 74 degrees. The dew point was 62, giving us a relative humidity of 66%. The wind was south at 6 miles an hour, and the pressure was 30.10 inches and steady. Elsewhere in the metro area, in Chesterfield, it was cloudy and the temperature was 73. In Belleville, it was 73 degrees. In Cahokia, it was cloudy and 73 degrees. In St. Charles, it was cloudy and 75. Across the region, it was cloudy in Columbia, Missouri, with a temperature of 73. In Quincy, it was cloudy and 71 degrees. In Kansas City, it was cloudy and the temperature was 77. It was cloudy in Springfield, Missouri, with a temperature of 80. In Rolla, it was cloudy and the temperature was 73. In Farmington, it was 73 degrees. It was cloudy in Cape Girardeau with 75 degrees. It was cloudy in Springfield, Illinois, with a temperature of 74. Once again in St. Louis, it was cloudy, the temperature was 74 degrees, and the wind was south at 6 miles an hour. This is a special weather statement for the following counties in Missouri, Franklin, Jefferson, Lincoln, St. Charles, St. Louis City, St. Louis, and Warren, and the following counties in Illinois, Madison, Monroe, and St. Clair. Heat advisory in effect from 11 a.m. Sunday to 9 p.m. Monday. Heat index values up to 111 expected. For portions of South Central, Southwest, and West Central Illinois and Central, East Central, Northeast, and Southeast Missouri. From 11 a.m. Sunday to 9 p.m. Monday. Hot temperatures and high humidity may cause heat illnesses. Drink plenty of fluids, stay in an air-conditioned room, stay out of the sun, and check up on relatives and neighbors. Young children and pets should never be left unattended in vehicles under any circumstances. Take extra precautions if you work or spend time outside. When possible, reschedule strenuous activities to early morning or evening. Know the signs and symptoms of heat exhaustion and heat stroke. Wear lightweight and loose-fitting clothing when possible. To reduce risk during outdoor work, the Occupational Safety and Health Administration recommends scheduling frequent rest breaks in shaded or air-conditioned environments. Anyone overcome by heat should be moved to a cool and shaded location. Heat stroke is an emergency. Call 911. People in the St. Louis metropolitan area can get information about cooling centers or energy assistance related to the excessive heat by calling the United Way of Greater St. Louis at 800-427-4626, or if calling from a landline phone, dial 211. You can also call Cool Down St. Louis at 314-241-7668. The current time is 5:55.
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This program originates from the National Weather Service Forecast Office in St. Louis, Missouri, and serves parts of East Central Missouri and Southwest Illinois, including the St. Louis metro area and surrounding counties. Heat advisory in effect from 11 a.m. Sunday to 9 p.m. Monday. Extreme heat watch in effect from Monday evening through Tuesday evening. Tonight, cloudy with scattered showers with isolated thunderstorms. Lows in the upper 60s. Southeast winds around 5 miles per hour. Chance of rain 50%. Saturday, mostly cloudy with scattered showers with isolated thunderstorms in the morning, then partly sunny with isolated showers in the afternoon. Warmer with highs in the mid-80s. South winds around 5 miles per hour. Chance of rain 50%. Saturday night, partly cloudy. Humid with lows in the lower 70s. Southeast winds around 5 miles per hour in the evening, becoming light and variable. Sunday, mostly sunny. Humid with highs in the lower 90s. Southwest winds around 5 miles per hour. Heat index values up to 106. Sunday night, mostly clear. Humid with lows in the mid-70s. South winds around 5 miles per hour. Heat index values up to 106 early in the evening. Monday, mostly sunny. Hot with highs in the upper 90s. Heat index values up to 110. Monday night and Tuesday, mostly clear. Lows in the upper 70s. Highs in the mid-90s. Heat index values up to 110. Tuesday night through Thursday, partly cloudy. Lows in the lower 70s. Highs in the lower 90s. Heat index values up to 105. Thursday night and Friday, partly cloudy. A slight chance of showers and thunderstorms. Lows in the lower 70s. Highs around 90. Chance of rain 20%. At 5 p.m. at Lambert Field in St. Louis, it was cloudy with a temperature of 74 degrees. The dew point was 62, giving us a relative humidity of 66%. The wind was south at 6 miles an hour, and the pressure was 30.10 inches and steady. Elsewhere in the metro area, in Chesterfield, it was cloudy and the temperature was 73. In Belleville, it was 73 degrees. In Cahokia, it was cloudy and 73 degrees. In St. Charles, it was cloudy and 75. Across the region, it was cloudy in Columbia, Missouri, with a temperature of 73. In Quincy, it was cloudy and 71 degrees. In Kansas City, it was cloudy and the temperature was 77. It was cloudy in Springfield, Missouri, with a temperature of 80. In Rolla, it was cloudy and the temperature was 73. In Farmington, it was 73 degrees. It was cloudy in Cape Girardeau, with 75 degrees. It was cloudy in Springfield, Illinois, with a temperature of 74. Once again in St. Louis, it was cloudy, the temperature was 74 degrees, and the wind was south at 6 miles an hour. This is a special weather statement for the following counties in Missouri: Franklin, Jefferson, Lincoln, St. Charles, St. Louis City, St. Louis, and Warren, and the following counties in Illinois: Madison, Monroe, and St. Clair. Heat advisory in effect from 11 a.m. Sunday to 9 p.m. Monday. Heat index values up to 111 expected. For portions of South Central, Southwest, and West Central Illinois and Central, East Central, Northeast, and Southeast Missouri. From 11 a.m. Sunday to 9 p.m. Monday. Hot temperatures and high humidity may cause heat illnesses. Drink plenty of fluids, stay in an air-conditioned room, stay out of the sun, and check up on relatives and neighbors. Young children and pets should never be left unattended in vehicles under any circumstances. Take extra precautions if you work or spend time outside. When possible, reschedule strenuous activities to early morning or evening. Know the signs and
symptoms of heat exhaustion and heat stroke. Wear lightweight and loose-fitting clothing when possible. To reduce risk during outdoor work, the Occupational Safety and Health Administration recommends scheduling frequent rest breaks in shaded or air-conditioned environments. Anyone overcome by heat should be moved to a cool and shaded location. Heat stroke is an emergency. Call 911. People in the St. Louis metropolitan area can get information about cooling centers or energy assistance related to the excessive heat by calling the United Way of Greater St. Louis at 800-427-4626, or if calling from a landline phone, dial 211. You can also call Cool Down St. Louis at 314-241-7668. The current time is 6:01 p.m. Central Daylight Time. 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This program originates from the National Weather Service Forecast Office in St. Louis, Missouri, and serves parts of East Central Missouri and Southwest Illinois, including the St. Louis metro area and surrounding counties. Heat advisory in effect from 11 a.m. Sunday to 9 p.m. Monday. Extreme heat watch in effect from Monday evening through Tuesday evening. Tonight, cloudy with scattered showers with isolated thunderstorms. Lows in the upper 60s. Southeast winds around 5 miles per hour. Chance of rain 50%. Saturday, mostly cloudy with scattered showers with isolated thunderstorms in the morning, then partly sunny with isolated showers in the afternoon. Warmer with highs in the mid-80s. South winds around 5 miles per hour. Chance of rain 50%. Saturday night, partly cloudy. Humid with lows in the lower 70s. Southeast winds around 5 miles per hour in the evening, becoming light and variable. Sunday, mostly sunny. Humid with highs in the lower 90s. Southwest winds around 5 miles per hour. Heat index values up to 106. Sunday night, mostly clear. Humid with lows in the mid-70s. South winds around 5 miles per hour. Heat index values up to 106 early in the evening. Monday, mostly sunny. Hot with highs in the upper 90s. Heat index values up to 110. Monday night and Tuesday, mostly clear. Lows in the upper 70s. Highs in the mid-90s. Heat index values up to 110. Tuesday night through Thursday, partly cloudy. Lows in the lower 70s. Highs in the lower 90s. Heat index values up to 105. Thursday night and Friday, partly cloudy. A slight chance of showers and thunderstorms. Lows in the lower 70s. Highs around 90. Chance of rain 20%. At 5 p.m. at Lambert Field in St. Louis, it was cloudy with a temperature of 74 degrees. The dew point was 62, giving us a relative humidity of 66%. The wind was south at 6 miles an hour, and the pressure was 30.10 inches and steady. Elsewhere in the metro area, in Chesterfield, it was cloudy and the temperature was 73. In Belleville, it was 73 degrees. In Cahokia, it was cloudy and 73 degrees. In St. Charles, it was cloudy and 75. Across the region, it was cloudy in Columbia, Missouri, with a temperature of 73. In Quincy, it was cloudy and 71 degrees. In Kansas City, it was cloudy and the temperature was 77. It was cloudy in Springfield, Missouri, with a temperature of 80. In Rolla, it was cloudy and the temperature was 73. In Farmington, it was 73 degrees. It was cloudy in Cape Girardeau, with 75 degrees. It was cloudy in Springfield, Illinois, with a temperature of 74. Once again in St. Louis, it was cloudy, the temperature was 74 degrees, and the wind was south at 6 miles an hour. This is a special weather statement for the following counties in Missouri, Franklin, Jefferson, Lincoln, St. Charles, St. Louis City, St. Louis, and Warren, and the following counties.
in Illinois, Madison, Monroe, and St. Clair. Heat advisory in effect from 11 a.m. Sunday to 9 p.m. Monday. Heat index values up to 111 expected. For portions of South Central, Southwest, and West Central Illinois and Central, East Central, Northeast, and Southeast Missouri. From 11 a.m. Sunday to 9 p.m. Monday. Hot temperatures and high humidity may cause heat illnesses. Drink plenty of fluids, stay in an air-conditioned room, stay out of the sun, and check up on relatives and neighbors. Young children and pets should never be left unattended in vehicles under any circumstances. Take extra precautions if you work or spend time outside. When possible, reschedule strenuous activities to early morning or evening. Know the signs and symptoms of heat exhaustion and heat stroke. Wear lightweight and loose-fitting clothing when possible. To reduce risk during outdoor work, the Occupational Safety and Health Administration recommends scheduling frequent rest breaks in shaded or air-conditioned environments. Anyone overcome by heat should be moved to a cool and shaded location. Heat stroke is an emergency. Call 911. People in the St. Louis metropolitan area can get information about cooling centers or energy assistance related to the excessive heat by calling the United Way of Greater St. Louis at 800-427-4626, or if calling from a landline phone, dial 211. You can also call Cool Down St. Louis at 314-241-7668. The current time is 6:07 p.m. Central Daylight Time. 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This program originates from the National Weather Service Forecast Office in St. Louis, Missouri, and serves parts of East Central Missouri and Southwest Illinois, including the St. Louis metro area and surrounding counties. Heat advisory in effect from 11 a.m. Sunday to 9 p.m. Monday. Extreme heat watch in effect from Monday evening through Tuesday evening. Tonight, cloudy with scattered showers with isolated thunderstorms. Lows in the upper 60s. Southeast winds around 5 miles per hour. Chance of rain 50%. Saturday, mostly cloudy with scattered showers with isolated thunderstorms in the morning, then partly sunny with isolated showers in the afternoon. Warmer with highs in the mid-80s. South winds around 5 miles per hour. Chance of rain 50%. Saturday night, partly cloudy. Humid with lows in the lower 70s. Southeast winds around 5 miles per hour in the evening, becoming light and variable. Sunday, mostly sunny. Humid with highs in the lower 90s. Southwest winds around 5 miles per hour. Heat index values up to 106. Sunday night, mostly clear. Humid with lows in the mid-70s. South winds around 5 miles per hour. Heat index values up to 106 early in the evening. Monday, mostly sunny. Hot with highs in the upper 90s. Heat index values up to 110. Monday night and Tuesday, mostly clear. Lows in the upper 70s. Highs in the mid-90s. Heat index values up to 110. Tuesday night through Thursday, partly cloudy. Lows in the lower 70s. Highs in the lower 90s. Heat index values up to 105. Thursday night and Friday, partly cloudy. A slight chance of showers and thunderstorms. Lows in the lower 70s. Highs around 90. Chance of rain 20%. At 5 p.m. at Lambert Field in St. Louis, it was cloudy with a temperature of 74 degrees. The dew point was 62, giving us a relative humidity of 66%. The wind was south at 6 miles an hour, and the pressure was 30.10 inches and steady. Elsewhere in the metro area, in Chesterfield, it was cloudy and the temperature was 73. In Belleville, it was 73 degrees. In Cahokia, it was cloudy and 73 degrees. In St. Charles, it was cloudy and 75. Across the region, it was cloudy in Columbia.
and Missouri with a temperature of 73. In Quincy, it was cloudy and 71 degrees. In Kansas City, it was cloudy and the temperature was 77. It was cloudy in Springfield, Missouri, with a temperature of 80. In Rolla, it was cloudy and the temperature was 73. In Farmington, it was 73 degrees. It was cloudy in Cape Girardeau, with 75 degrees. It was cloudy in Springfield, Illinois, with a temperature of 74. Once again in St. Louis, it was cloudy, the temperature was 74 degrees, and the wind was south at 6 miles an hour. At 6 p.m. at Lambert Field in St. Louis, it was cloudy with a temperature of 74 degrees. The dew point was 61, giving us a relative humidity of 63%. The wind was southeast at 10 miles an hour, and the pressure was 30.09 inches and falling. Elsewhere in the metro area, in Chesterfield, it was cloudy and the temperature was 74. In Cahokia, it was cloudy and 73 degrees. In St. Charles, it was cloudy and 76. Across the region, it was partly sunny in Columbia, Missouri, with a temperature of 73. In Quincy, it was cloudy and 71 degrees. In Kansas City, it was cloudy and the temperature was 77. It was partly sunny in Springfield, Missouri, with a temperature of 79. In Rolla, it was cloudy and the temperature was 73. In Farmington, it was 73 degrees. It was cloudy in Cape Girardeau, with 74 degrees. It was cloudy in Springfield, Illinois, with a temperature of 73. Once again in St. Louis, it was cloudy, the temperature was 74 degrees, and the wind was southeast at 10 miles an hour. This is a special weather statement for the following counties in Missouri: Franklin, Jefferson, Lincoln, St. Charles, St. Louis City, St. Louis, and Warren, and the following counties in Illinois: Madison, Monroe, and St. Clair. Heat advisory in effect from 11 a.m. Sunday to 9 p.m. Monday. Heat index values up to 111 expected. For portions of South Central, Southwest, and West Central Illinois and Central, East Central, Northeast, and Southeast Missouri. From 11 a.m. Sunday to 9 p.m. Monday. Hot temperatures and high humidity may cause heat illnesses. Drink plenty of fluids, stay in an air-conditioned room, stay out of the sun, and check up on relatives and neighbors. Young children and pets should never be left unattended in vehicles under any circumstances. Take extra precautions if you work or spend time outside. When possible, reschedule strenuous activities to early morning or evening. Know the signs and symptoms of heat exhaustion and heat stroke. Wear lightweight and loose-fitting clothing when possible. To reduce risk during outdoor work, the Occupational Safety and Health Administration recommends scheduling frequent rest breaks in shaded or air-conditioned environments. Anyone overcome by heat should be moved to a cool and shaded location. Heat stroke is an emergency. Call 911. People in the St. Louis metropolitan area can get information about cooling centers or energy assistance related to the excessive heat by calling the United Way of Greater St. Louis at 800-427-4626, or if calling from a landline phone, dial 211. You can also call Cool Down St. Louis at 314-241-7668. The current time is 6:14 p.m. Central Daylight Time. 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This program originates from the National Weather Service Forecast Office in St. Louis, Missouri, and serves parts of East Central Missouri and Southwest Illinois, including the St. Louis metro area and surrounding counties. Heat advisory in effect from 11 a.m. Sunday to 9 p.m. Monday. Extreme heat watch in effect from Monday evening through Tuesday evening. Tonight, cloudy with scattered showers with isolated thunderstorms. Lows in the upper 60s. Southeast winds around 5 miles per hour. Chance of rain 50%. Saturday, mostly cloudy with scattered showers with isolated thunderstorms in the morning, then partly
Sunny with isolated showers in the afternoon. Warmer with highs in the mid-80s. South winds around 5 miles per hour. Chance of rain 50%. Saturday night, partly cloudy. Humid with lows in the lower 70s. Southeast winds around 5 miles per hour in the evening, becoming light and variable. Sunday, mostly sunny. Humid with highs in the lower 90s. Southwest winds around 5 miles per hour. Heat index values up to 106. Sunday night, mostly clear. Humid with lows in the mid-70s. South winds around 5 miles per hour. Heat index values up to 106 early in the evening. Monday, mostly sunny. Hot with highs in the upper 90s. Heat index values up to 110. Monday night and Tuesday, mostly clear. Lows in the upper 70s. Highs in the mid-90s. Isolated showers in the afternoon.

the mid-70s. South winds around 5 miles per hour. Heat index values up to 106 early in the evening. Monday, mostly sunny. Hot with highs in the upper 90s. Heat index values up to 110. Monday night and Tuesday, mostly clear. Lows in the upper 70s. Highs in the mid-90s. Heat index values up to 110. Tuesday night through Thursday, partly cloudy. Lows in the lower 70s. Highs in the lower 90s. Heat index values up to 105. Thursday night and Friday, partly cloudy. A slight chance of showers and thunderstorms. Lows in the lower 70s. Highs around 90. Chance of rain 20%. At 6 p.m. at Lambert Field in St. Louis, it was cloudy with a temperature of 74 degrees. The dew point was 61, giving us a relative humidity of 63%. The wind was southeast at 10 miles an hour, and the pressure was 30.09 inches and falling. Elsewhere in the metro area, in Chesterfield, it was cloudy and the temperature was 74. In Cahokia, it was cloudy and 73 degrees. In St. Charles, it was cloudy and 76. Across the region, it was partly sunny in Columbia, Missouri, with a temperature of 73. In Quincy, it was cloudy and 71 degrees. In Kansas City, it was cloudy and the temperature was 77. It was partly sunny in Springfield, Missouri, with a temperature of 79. In Rolla, it was cloudy and the temperature was 73. In Farmington, it was 73 degrees. It was cloudy in Cape Girardeau, with 74 degrees. It was cloudy in Springfield, Illinois, with a temperature of 73. Once again in St. Louis, it was cloudy, the temperature was 74 degrees, and the wind was southeast at 10 miles an hour. This is a special weather statement for the following counties in Missouri, Franklin, Jefferson, Lincoln, St. Charles, St. Louis City, St. Louis, and Warren, and the following counties in Illinois, Madison, Monroe, and St. Clair. Heat advisory in effect from 11 a.m. Sunday to 9 p.m. Monday. Heat index values up to 111 expected. For portions of South Central, Southwest, and West Central Illinois and Central, East Central, Northeast, and Southeast Missouri. From 11 a.m. Sunday to 9 p.m. Monday. Hot temperatures and high humidity may cause heat illnesses. Drink plenty of fluids, stay in an air-conditioned room, stay out of the sun, and check up on relatives and neighbors. Young children and pets should never be left unattended in vehicles under any circumstances. Take extra precautions if you work or spend time outside. When possible, reschedule strenuous activities to early morning or evening. Know the signs and symptoms of heat exhaustion and heat stroke. Wear lightweight and loose-fitting clothing when possible. To reduce risk during outdoor work, the Occupational Safety and Health Administration recommends scheduling frequent rest breaks in shaded or air-conditioned environments. Anyone overcome by heat should be moved to a cool and shaded location. Heat stroke is an emergency. Call 911. People in the St. Louis metropolitan area can get information about cooling centers or energy assistance related to the excessive heat by calling the United Way of Greater St. Louis at 800-427-4626, or if calling from a landline phone, dial 211. You can also call Cool Down St. Louis at 314-241-7668. The current time is 6:20 p.m. Central Daylight Time. 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This program originates from the National Weather Service Forecast Office in St. Louis, Missouri, and serves parts of East Central Missouri and Southwest Illinois, including the St. Louis metro area and surrounding counties. Heat advisory in effect from 11 a.m. Sunday to 9 p.m. Monday. Extreme heat watch in effect from Monday evening through Tuesday evening. Tonight, cloudy with scattered showers with isolated thunderstorms. Lows in the upper 60s.

southeast winds around 5 miles per hour. Chance of rain 50%. Saturday, mostly cloudy with scattered showers with isolated thunderstorms in the morning, then partly sunny with isolated showers in the afternoon. Warmer with highs in the mid-80s. South winds around 5 miles per hour. Chance of rain 50%. Saturday night, partly cloudy. Humid with lows in the lower 70s. Southeast winds around 5 miles per hour in the evening, becoming light and variable. Sunday, mostly sunny. Humid with highs in the lower 90s. Southwest winds around 5 miles per hour. Heat index values up to 106. Sunday night, mostly clear. Humid with lows in the mid-70s. South winds around 5 miles per hour. Heat index values up to 106 early in the evening. Monday, mostly sunny. Hot with highs in the upper 90s. Heat index values up to 110. Monday night and Tuesday, mostly clear. Lows in the upper 70s. Highs in the mid-90s. Heat index values up to 110. Tuesday night through Thursday, partly cloudy. Lows in the lower 70s. Highs in the lower 90s. Heat index values up to 105. Thursday night and Friday, partly cloudy. A slight chance of showers and thunderstorms. Lows in the lower 70s. Highs around 90. Chance of rain 20%. At 6 p.m. at Lambert Field in St. Louis, it was cloudy with a temperature of 74 degrees. The dew point was 61, giving us a relative humidity of 63%. The wind was southeast at 10 miles an hour, and the pressure was 30.09 inches and falling. Elsewhere in the metro area, in Chesterfield, it was cloudy and the temperature was 74. In Cahokia, it was cloudy and 73 degrees. In St. Charles, it was cloudy and 76. Across the region, it was partly sunny in Columbia, Missouri, with a temperature of 73. In Quincy, it was cloudy and 71 degrees. In Kansas City, it was cloudy and the temperature was 77. It was partly sunny in Springfield, Missouri, with a temperature of 79. In Rolla, it was cloudy and the temperature was 73. In Farmington, it was 73 degrees. It was cloudy in Cape Girardeau, with 74 degrees. It was cloudy in Springfield, Illinois, with a temperature of 73. Once again in St. Louis, it was cloudy, the temperature was 74 degrees, and the wind was southeast at 10 miles an hour. This is a special weather statement for the following counties in Missouri: Franklin, Jefferson, Lincoln, St. Charles, St. Louis City, St. Louis, and Warren, and the following counties in Illinois: Madison, Monroe, and St. Clair. Heat advisory in effect from 11 a.m. Sunday to 9 p.m. Monday. Heat index values up to 111 expected. For portions of South Central, Southwest, and West Central Illinois and Central, East Central, Northeast, and Southeast Missouri. From 11 a.m. Sunday to 9 p.m. Monday. Hot temperatures and high humidity may cause heat illnesses. Drink plenty of fluids, stay in an air-conditioned room, stay out of the sun, and check up on relatives and neighbors. Young children and pets should never be left unattended in vehicles under any circumstances. Take extra precautions if you work or spend time outside. 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Know the signs and symptoms of heat exhaustion and heat stroke. Wear lightweight and loose-fitting clothing when possible. To reduce risk during outdoor work, the Occupational Safety and Health Administration recommends scheduling frequent rest breaks in shaded or air-conditioned environments. Anyone overcome by heat should be moved to a cool and shaded location. Heat stroke is an emergency. 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People in the St. Louis metropolitan area can get information about cooling centers or energy assistance related to the excessive heat by calling the United Way of Greater St. Louis at 800-427-4626, or if calling from a landline phone, dial 211. Can all
also call Cool Down St. Louis at 314-241-7668. The current time is 6:26 p.m. Central Daylight Time. 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Heat advisory in effect from 11 a.m. Sunday to 9 p.m. Monday. Extreme heat watch in effect from Monday evening through Tuesday evening. Tonight, cloudy with scattered showers with isolated thunderstorms. Lows in the upper 60s. Southeast winds around 5 miles per hour. Chance of rain 50%. Saturday, mostly cloudy with scattered showers with isolated thunderstorms in the morning, then partly sunny with isolated showers in the afternoon. Warmer with highs in the mid-80s. South winds around 5 miles per hour. Chance of rain 50%. Saturday night, partly cloudy. Humid with lows in the lower 70s. Southeast winds around 5 miles per hour in the evening, becoming light and variable. Sunday, mostly sunny. Humid with highs in the lower 90s. Southwest winds around 5 miles per hour. Heat index values up to 106. Sunday night, mostly clear. Humid with lows in the mid-70s. South winds around 5 miles per hour. Heat index values up to 106 early in the evening. Monday, mostly sunny. Hot with highs in the upper 90s. Heat index values up to 110. Monday night and Tuesday, mostly clear. Lows in the upper 70s. Highs in the mid-90s. Heat index values up to 110. Tuesday night through Thursday, partly cloudy. Lows in the lower 70s. Highs in the lower 90s. Heat index values up to 105. Thursday night and Friday, partly cloudy. A slight chance of showers and thunderstorms. Lows in the lower 70s. Highs around 90. Chance of rain 20%. At 6 p.m. at Lambert Field in St. Louis, it was cloudy with a temperature of 74 degrees. The dew point was 61, giving us a relative humidity of 63%. The wind was southeast at 10 miles an hour, and the pressure was 30.09 inches and falling. Elsewhere in the metro area, in Chesterfield, it was cloudy and the temperature was 74. In Cahokia, it was cloudy and 73 degrees. In St. Charles, it was cloudy and 76. Across the region, it was partly sunny in Columbia, Missouri, with a temperature of 73. In Quincy, it was cloudy and 71 degrees. In Kansas City, it was cloudy and the temperature was 77. It was partly sunny in Springfield, Missouri, with a temperature of 79. In Rolla, it was cloudy and the temperature was 73. In Farmington, it was 73 degrees. It was cloudy in Cape Girardeau, with 74 degrees. It was cloudy in Springfield, Illinois, with a temperature of 73. Once again in St. Louis, it was cloudy, the temperature was 74 degrees, and the wind was southeast at 10 miles an hour. The St. Louis climate summary for this evening, as of 4 p.m., July 24, 2026. Today's high temperature of 75 degrees occurred at 2:49 p.m. The normal high is 90. The record high is 111 degrees, which was set in 1934. Today's low temperature of 65 degrees occurred at 4:40 a.m. The normal low is 71. The record low is 57 degrees, which was set in 1876. 0.04 inches of precipitation fell today, which brings the monthly total to 5.04 inches. The total precipitation for the season since June 1st now stands at 11.52 inches, and the total precipitation for the year is now 30.19 inches. The normal high temperature for tomorrow is 90 degrees, and the normal low is 71. The record high
for tomorrow is 108, which occurred in 2012, and the record low is 59, which occurred in 1911. Sunset tonight is at 8:20 p.m. Sunrise tomorrow is at 5:57 a.m. This is a special weather statement for the following counties in Missouri: Franklin, Jefferson, Lincoln, St. Charles, St. Louis City, St. Louis, and Warren, and the following counties in Illinois: Madison, Monroe, and St. Clair. Heat advisory in effect from 11 a.m. Sunday to 9 p.m. Monday. Heat index values up to 111 expected. For portions of South Central, Southwest, and West Central Illinois and Central, East Central, Northeast, and Southeast Missouri. From 11 a.m. Sunday to 9 p.m. Monday. Hot temperatures and high humidity may cause heat illnesses. Drink plenty of fluids, stay in an air-conditioned room, stay out of the sun, and check up on relatives and neighbors. Young children and pets should never be left unattended in vehicles under any circumstances. Take extra precautions if you work or spend time outside. When possible, reschedule strenuous activities to early morning or evening. Know the signs and symptoms of heat exhaustion and heat stroke. Wear lightweight and loose-fitting clothing when possible. To reduce risk during outdoor work, the Occupational Safety and Health Administration recommends scheduling frequent rest breaks in shaded or air-conditioned environments. Anyone overcome by heat should be moved to a cool and shaded location. Heat stroke is an emergency. Call 911. People in the St. Louis metropolitan area can get information about cooling centers or energy assistance related to the excessive heat by calling the United Way of Greater St. Louis at 800-427-4626, or if calling from a landline phone, dial 211. You can also call Cool Down St. Louis at 314-241-7668. The current time is 6:33 p.m. Central Daylight Time. 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This program originates from the National Weather Service Forecast Office in St. Louis, Missouri, and serves parts of East Central Missouri and Southwest Illinois, including the St. Louis metro area and surrounding counties. Heat advisory in effect from 11 a.m. Sunday to 9 p.m. Monday. Extreme heat watch in effect from Monday evening through Tuesday evening. Tonight, cloudy with scattered showers with isolated thunderstorms. Lows in the upper 60s. Southeast winds around 5 miles per hour. Chance of rain 50%. Saturday, mostly cloudy with scattered showers with isolated thunderstorms in the morning, then partly sunny with isolated showers in the afternoon. Warmer with highs in the mid-80s. South winds around 5 miles per hour. Chance of rain 50%. Saturday night, partly cloudy. Humid with lows in the lower 70s. Southeast winds around 5 miles per hour in the evening, becoming light and variable. Sunday, mostly sunny. Humid with highs in the lower 90s. Southwest winds around 5 miles per hour. Heat index values up to 106. Sunday night, mostly clear. Humid with lows in the mid-70s. South winds around 5 miles per hour. Heat index values up to 106 early in the evening. Monday, mostly sunny. Hot with highs in the upper 90s. Heat index values up to 110. Monday night and Tuesday, mostly clear. Lows in the upper 70s. Highs in the mid-90s. Heat index values up to 110. Tuesday night through Thursday, partly cloudy. Lows in the lower 70s. Highs in the lower 90s. Heat index values up to 105. Thursday night and Friday, partly cloudy. A slight chance of showers and thunderstorms. Lows in the lower 70s. Highs around 90. Chance of rain 20%. At 6 p.m. at Lambert Field in St. Louis, it was cloudy with a temperature of 74 degrees. The dew point was 61, giving us a relative humidity of 63%.
10%. The wind was southeast at 10 miles an hour, and the pressure was 30.09 inches and falling. Elsewhere in the metro area, in Chesterfield, it was cloudy and the temperature was 74. In Cahokia, it was cloudy and 73 degrees. In St. Charles, it was cloudy and 76. Across the region, it was partly sunny in Columbia, Missouri, with a temperature of 73. In Quincy, it was cloudy and 71 degrees. In Kansas City, it was cloudy and the temperature was 77. It was partly sunny in Springfield, Missouri, with a temperature of 79. In Rolla, it was cloudy and the temperature was 73. In Farmington, it was 73 degrees. It was cloudy in Cape Girardeau, with 74 degrees. It was cloudy in Springfield, Illinois, with a temperature of 73. Once again in St. Louis, it was cloudy, the temperature was 74 degrees, and the wind was southeast at 10 miles an hour. The St. Louis climate summary for this evening, as of 4 p.m., July 24, 2026. Today's high temperature of 75 degrees occurred at 2:49 p.m. The normal high is 90. The record high is 111 degrees, which was set in 1934. Today's low temperature of 65 degrees occurred at 4:40 a.m. The normal low is 71. The record low is 57 degrees, which was set in 1876. 0.04 inches of precipitation fell today, which brings the monthly total to 5.04 inches. The total precipitation for the season since June 1st now stands at 11.52 inches, and the total precipitation for the year is now 30.19 inches. The normal high temperature for tomorrow is 90 degrees, and the normal low is 71. The record high for tomorrow is 108, which occurred in 2012, and the record low is 59, which occurred in 1911. Sunset tonight is at 8:20 p.m. Sunrise tomorrow is at 5:57 a.m. This is a special weather statement for the following counties in Missouri: Franklin, Jefferson, Lincoln, St. Charles, St. Louis City, St. Louis, and Warren, and the following counties in Illinois: Madison, Monroe, and St. Clair. Heat advisory in effect from 11 a.m. Sunday to 9 p.m. Monday. Heat index values up to 111 expected. For portions of South Central, Southwest, and West Central Illinois and Central, East Central, Northeast, and Southeast Missouri. From 11 a.m. Sunday to 9 p.m. Monday. Hot temperatures and high humidity may cause heat illnesses. Drink plenty of fluids, stay in an air-conditioned room, stay out of the sun, and check up on relatives and neighbors. Young children and pets should never be left unattended in vehicles under any circumstances. Take extra precautions if you work or spend time outside. When possible, reschedule strenuous activities to early morning or evening. Know the signs and symptoms of heat exhaustion and heat stroke. Wear lightweight and loose-fitting clothing when possible. To reduce risk during outdoor work, the Occupational Safety and Health Administration recommends scheduling frequent rest breaks in shaded or air-conditioned environments. Anyone overcome by heat should be moved to a cool and shaded location. Heat stroke is an emergency. Call 911. People in the St. Louis metropolitan area can get information about cooling centers or energy assistance related to the excessive heat by calling the United Way of Greater St. Louis at 800-427-4626, or if calling from a landline phone, dial 211. You can also call Cool Down St. Louis at 314-241-7668. The current time is 6:40 p.m. Central Daylight Time. 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This program originates from the National Weather Service Forecast Office in St. Louis, Missouri, and serves parts of East Central Missouri and Southwest Illinois, including the St. Louis metro area and surrounding counties. Heat advisory in effect from 11 a.m. Sunday to 9 p.m. Monday. Extreme heat watch in effect from Monday evening through Tuesday evening.
Tonight, cloudy with scattered showers with isolated thunderstorms. Lows in the upper 60s. Southeast winds around 5 miles per hour. Chance of rain 50%. Saturday, mostly cloudy with scattered showers with isolated thunderstorms in the morning, then partly sunny with isolated showers in the afternoon. Warmer with highs in the mid-80s. South winds around 5 miles per hour. Chance of rain 50%. Saturday night, partly cloudy. Humid with lows in the lower 70s. Southeast winds around 5 miles per hour in the evening, becoming light and variable. Sunday, mostly sunny. Humid with highs in the lower 90s. Southwest winds around 5 miles per hour. Heat index values up to 106. Sunday night, mostly clear. Humid with lows in the mid-70s. South winds around 5 miles per hour. Heat index values up to 106 early in the evening. Monday, mostly sunny. Hot with highs in the upper 90s. Heat index values up to 110. Monday night and Tuesday, mostly clear. Lows in the upper 70s. Highs in the mid-90s. Heat index values up to 110. Tuesday night through Thursday, partly cloudy. Lows in the lower 70s. Highs in the lower 90s. Heat index values up to 105. Thursday night and Friday, partly cloudy. A slight chance of showers and thunderstorms. Lows in the lower 70s. Highs around 90. Chance of rain 20%. At 6 p.m. at Lambert Field in St. Louis, it was cloudy with a temperature of 74 degrees. The dew point was 61, giving us a relative humidity of 63%. The wind was southeast at 10 miles an hour, and the pressure was 30.09 inches and falling. Elsewhere in the metro area, in Chesterfield, it was cloudy and the temperature was 74. In Cahokia, it was cloudy and 73 degrees. In St. Charles, it was cloudy and 76. Across the region, it was partly sunny in Columbia, Missouri, with a temperature of 73. In Quincy, it was cloudy and 71 degrees. In Kansas City, it was cloudy and the temperature was 77. It was partly sunny in Springfield, Missouri, with a temperature of 79. In Rolla, it was cloudy and the temperature was 73. In Farmington, it was 73 degrees. It was cloudy in Cape Girardeau, with 74 degrees. It was cloudy in Springfield, Illinois, with a temperature of 73. Once again in St. Louis, it was cloudy, the temperature was 74 degrees, and the wind was southeast at 10 miles an hour. The St. Louis climate summary for this evening, as of 4 p.m., July 24, 2026. Today's high temperature of 75 degrees occurred at 2:49 p.m. The normal high is 90. The record high is 111 degrees, which was set in 1934. Today's low temperature of 65 degrees occurred at 4:40 a.m. The normal low is 71. The record low is 57 degrees, which was set in 1876. 0.04 inches of precipitation fell today, which brings the monthly total to 5.04 inches. The total precipitation for the season since June 1st now stands at 11.52 inches, and the total precipitation for the year is now 30.19 inches. The normal high temperature for tomorrow is 90 degrees, and the normal low is 71. The record high for tomorrow is 108, which occurred in 2012, and the record low is 59, which occurred in 1911. Sunset tonight is at 8:20 p.m. Sunrise tomorrow is at 5:57 a.m. This is a special weather statement for the following counties in Missouri: Franklin, Jefferson, Lincoln, St. Charles, St. Louis City, St. Louis, and Warren, and the following counties in Illinois: Madison, Monroe, and St. Clair. Heat advisory in effect from 11 a.m. Sunday to 9 p.m. Monday. Heat index values up to 111 expected. For portions of south central, southwest, and west central Illinois.
Central, East Central, Northeast, and Southeast Missouri. From 11 a.m. Sunday to 9 p.m. Monday. Hot temperatures and high humidity may cause heat illnesses. Drink plenty of fluids, stay in an air-conditioned room, stay out of the sun, and check up on relatives and neighbors. Young children and pets should never be left unattended in vehicles under any circumstances. Take extra precautions if you work or spend time outside. 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Know the signs and symptoms of heat exhaustion and heat stroke. Wear lightweight and loose-fitting clothing when possible. To reduce risk during outdoor work, the Occupational Safety and Health Administration recommends scheduling frequent rest breaks in shaded or air-conditioned environments. Anyone overcome by heat should be moved to a cool and shaded location. Heat stroke is an emergency. Call 911. People in the St. Louis metropolitan area can get information about cooling centers or energy assistance related to the excessive heat by calling the United Way of Greater St. Louis at 800-427-4626, or if calling from a landline phone, dial 211. You can also call Cool Down St. Louis at 314-241-7668. The current time is 6:47 p.m. Central Daylight Time. 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This program originates from the National Weather Service Forecast Office in St. Louis, Missouri, and serves parts of East Central Missouri and Southwest Illinois, including the St. Louis metro area and surrounding counties. Heat advisory in effect from 11 a.m. Sunday to 9 p.m. Monday. Extreme heat watch in effect from Monday evening through Tuesday evening. Tonight, cloudy with scattered showers with isolated thunderstorms. Lows in the upper 60s. Southeast winds around 5 miles per hour. Chance of rain 50%. Saturday, mostly cloudy with scattered showers with isolated thunderstorms in the morning, then partly sunny with isolated showers in the afternoon. Warmer with highs in the mid-80s. South winds around 5 miles per hour. Chance of rain 50%. Saturday night, partly cloudy. Humid with lows in the lower 70s. Southeast winds around 5 miles per hour in the evening, becoming light and variable. Sunday, mostly sunny. Humid with highs in the lower 90s. Southwest winds around 5 miles per hour. Heat index values up to 106. Sunday night, mostly clear. Humid with lows in the mid-70s. South winds around 5 miles per hour. Heat index values up to 106 early in the evening. Monday, mostly sunny. Hot with highs in the upper 90s. Heat index values up to 110. Monday night and Tuesday, mostly clear. Lows in the upper 70s. Highs in the mid-90s. Heat index values up to 110. Tuesday night through Thursday, partly cloudy. Lows in the lower 70s. Highs in the lower 90s. Heat index values up to 105. Thursday night and Friday, partly cloudy. A slight chance of showers and thunderstorms. Lows in the lower 70s. Highs around 90. Chance of rain 20%. At 6 p.m. at Lambert Field in St. Louis, it was cloudy with a temperature of 74 degrees. The dew point was 61, giving us a relative humidity of 63%. The wind was southeast at 10 miles an hour, and the pressure was 30.09 inches and falling. Elsewhere in the metro area, in Chesterfield, it was cloudy and the temperature was 74. In Cahokia, it was cloudy and 73 degrees. In St. Charles, it was cloudy and 76. Across the region, it was partly sunny in Columbia, Missouri, with a temperature of 73. In Quincy, it was cloudy and 71 degrees. In Kansas City, it was cloudy and the temperature was 77. It was partly sunny in Springfield, Missouri, with a temperature of 79. In Rolla, it was cloudy and the temperature was
73. In Farmington, it was 73 degrees. It was cloudy in Cape Girardeau, with 74 degrees. It was cloudy in Springfield, Illinois, with a temperature of 73. Once again in St. Louis, it was cloudy, the temperature was 74 degrees, and the wind was southeast at 10 miles an hour. The St. Louis climate summary for this evening, as of 4 p.m., July 24, 2026. Today's high temperature of 75 degrees occurred at 2:49 p.m. The normal high is 90. The record high is 111 degrees, which was set in 1934. Today's low temperature of 65 degrees occurred at 4:40 a.m. The normal low is 71. The record low is 57 degrees, which was set in 1876. 0.04 inches of precipitation fell today, which brings the monthly total to 5.04 inches. The total precipitation for the season since June 1st now stands at 11.52 inches, and the total precipitation for the year is now 30.19 inches. The normal high temperature for tomorrow is 90 degrees, and the normal low is 71. The record high for tomorrow is 108, which occurred in 2012, and the record low is 59, which occurred in 1911. Sunset tonight is at 8:20 p.m. Sunrise tomorrow is at 5:57 a.m. This is a special weather statement for the following counties in Missouri: Franklin, Jefferson, Lincoln, St. Charles, St. Louis City, St. Louis, and Warren, and the following counties in Illinois: Madison, Monroe, and St. Clair. Heat advisory in effect from 11 a.m. Sunday to 9 p.m. Monday. Heat index values up to 111 expected. For portions of South Central, Southwest, and West Central Illinois and Central, East Central, Northeast, and Southeast Missouri. From 11 a.m. Sunday to 9 p.m. Monday. Hot temperatures and high humidity may cause heat illnesses. Drink plenty of fluids, stay in an air-conditioned room, stay out of the sun, and check up on relatives and neighbors. Young children and pets should never be left unattended in vehicles under any circumstances. Take extra precautions if you work or spend time outside. 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Know the signs and symptoms of heat exhaustion and heat stroke. Wear lightweight and loose-fitting clothing when possible. To reduce risk during outdoor work, the Occupational Safety and Health Administration recommends scheduling frequent rest breaks in shaded or air-conditioned environments. Anyone overcome by heat should be moved to a cool and shaded location. Heat stroke is an emergency. Call 911. People in the St. Louis metropolitan area can get information about cooling centers or energy assistance related to the excessive heat by calling the United Way of Greater St. Louis at 800-427-4626, or if calling from a landline phone, dial 211. You can also call Cool Down St. Louis at 314-241-7668. The current time is 6:54 p.m. Central Daylight Time. 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This program originates from the National Weather Service Forecast Office in St. Louis, Missouri, and serves parts of East Central Missouri and Southwest Illinois, including the St. Louis metro area and surrounding counties. Heat advisory in effect from 11 a.m. Sunday to 9 p.m. Monday. Extreme heat watch in effect from Monday evening through Tuesday evening. Tonight, cloudy with scattered showers with isolated thunderstorms. Lows in the upper 60s. Southeast winds around 5 miles per hour. Chance of rain 50%. Saturday, mostly cloudy with scattered showers with isolated thunderstorms in the morning, then partly sunny with isolated showers in the afternoon. Warmer with highs in the mid-80s. South winds around 5 miles per hour. Chance of rain 50%. Saturday night, partly cloudy. Humid with lows in the lower 70s. Southeast winds around 5 miles per hour in the evening, becoming light and variable. Sunday, mostly.
Sunny. Humid with highs in the lower 90s. Southwest winds around 5 miles per hour. Heat index values up to 106. Sunday night, mostly clear. Humid with lows in the mid-70s. South winds around 5 miles per hour. Heat index values up to 106 early in the evening. Monday, mostly sunny. Hot with highs in the upper 90s. Heat index values up to 110. Monday night and Tuesday, mostly clear. Lows in the upper 70s. Highs in the mid-90s. Heat index values up to 110. Tuesday night through Thursday, partly cloudy. Lows in the lower 70s. Highs in the lower 90s. Heat index values up to 105. Thursday night and Friday, partly cloudy. A slight chance of showers and thunderstorms. Lows in the lower 70s. Highs around 90. Chance of rain 20%. At 6 p.m. at Lambert Field in St. Louis, it was cloudy with a temperature of 74 degrees. The dew point was 61, giving us a relative humidity of 63%. The wind was southeast at 10 miles an hour, and the pressure was 30.09 inches and falling. Elsewhere in the metro area, in Chesterfield, it was cloudy and the temperature was 74. In Cahokia, it was cloudy and 73 degrees. In St. Charles, it was cloudy and 76. Across the region, it was partly sunny in Columbia, Missouri, with a temperature of 73. In Quincy, it was cloudy and 71 degrees. In Kansas City, it was cloudy and the temperature was 77. It was partly sunny in Springfield, Missouri, with a temperature of 79. In Rolla, it was cloudy and the temperature was 73. In Farmington, it was 73 degrees. It was cloudy in Cape Girardeau, with 74 degrees. It was cloudy in Springfield, Illinois, with a temperature of 73. Once again in St. Louis, it was cloudy, the temperature was 74 degrees, and the wind was southeast at 10 miles an hour. The St. Louis climate summary for this evening, as of 4 p.m., July 24, 2026. Today's high temperature of 75 degrees occurred at 2:49 p.m. The normal high is 90. The record high is 111 degrees, which was set in 1934. Today's low temperature of 65 degrees occurred at 4:40 a.m. The normal low is 71. The record low is 57 degrees, which was set in 1876. 0.04 inches of precipitation fell today, which brings the monthly total to 5.04 inches. The total precipitation for the season since June 1st now stands at 11.52 inches, and the total precipitation for the year is now 30.19 inches. The normal high temperature for tomorrow is 90 degrees, and the normal low is 71. The record high for tomorrow is 108, which occurred in 2012, and the record low is 59, which occurred in 1911. Sunset tonight is at 8:20 p.m. Sunrise tomorrow is at 5:57 a.m. This is a special weather statement for the following counties in Missouri: Franklin, Jefferson, Lincoln, St. Charles, St. Louis City, St. Louis, and Warren, and the following counties in Illinois: Madison, Monroe, and St. Clair. Heat advisory in effect from 11 a.m. Sunday to 9 p.m. Monday. Heat index values up to 111 expected. For portions of South Central, Southwest, and West Central Illinois and Central, East Central, Northeast, and Southeast Missouri. From 11 a.m. Sunday to 9 p.m. Monday. Hot temperatures and high humidity may cause heat illnesses. Drink plenty of fluids, stay in an air-conditioned room, stay out of the sun, and check up on relatives and neighbors. Young children and pets should never be left unattended in vehicles under any circumstances. Take extra precautions if you work or spend time outside. When possible, reschedule strenuous activities to early morning or evening. Know the signs and symptoms of heat exhaustion and heat stroke. Wear lightweight and loose-fitting clothing when possible. To reduce risk during outdoor